in northeastern Georgia until 1 a.m. Eastern Daylight Time. At 7.02 p.m. Eastern Daylight Time, Doppler radar indicated thunderstorms producing heavy rain across the warned area. Between 2 and 4 inches of rain have fallen. Additional rainfall amounts of 1 to 3 inches are possible in the warned area. Flash flooding is ongoing or expected to begin shortly. Hazard: flash flooding caused by thunderstorms. Source: radar indicated. Impact: flash flooding of small creeks and streams, urban areas, highways, streets and underpasses, as well as other poor drainage and low-lying areas. Some locations that will experience flash flooding include Lexington, Cumer, Crawford, Arnoldsville, Carlton, Stevens, Hutchings, Watson Millbridge State Park, Point Peter and Powley. Turn around, do not drown when encountering flooded roads. Most flood deaths occur in vehicles. Be especially cautious at night when it is harder to recognize the dangers of flooding. Be aware of your surroundings and do not drive on flooded roads. Please report observed flooding to local emergency services or law enforcement and request they pass this information to the National Weather Service when you can do so safely. What? Flooding caused by excessive rainfall continues to be possible. Where? Portions of north central, northeast, northwest, and west central Georgia, including the following areas: in north central Georgia, Cherokee, Cobb, Dawson, Douglas, Fannin, Forsyth, Gilmer, Hall, Lumpkin, North Fulton, Pickens, South Fulton, and Union. In northeast Georgia, Townsend White. In northwest Georgia, Bartow, Carroll, Catoosa, Chattooga, Dade, Floyd, Gordon, Harrelson, Murray, Paulding, Polk, Walker, and Whitfield. In west central Georgia, Goita and Hurd. When? Through Tuesday evening. Impacts: excessive runoff may result in flooding of rivers, creeks, streams, and other low-lying and flood-prone locations. Flooding may occur in poor drainage and urban areas. Additional details: multiple rounds of rainfall are expected to move across the area through late Tuesday. An anomalously moist environment will persist over north Georgia, resulting in high rain rates 2 inches plus slash hour and increased chances for flash flooding. Convective rainfall showers and thunderstorms may repeatedly train over areas and have locally high enough rainfall rates to induce flash flooding in urban areas and areas with poor drainage, as well as creeks and streams prone to flash flooding. http://www.weather.gov/safety/flood. 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Those living in areas prone to flooding should be prepared to take action should flooding develop. Due to the threat of severe weather, NOAA weather radio stations WXK 56 and KPX 506 has interrupted its normal weather programming. We will resume normal broadcasting once the threat has passed. 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At 8 p.m. in Athens, rain was falling. 71 degrees, dew point 70, relative humidity 96%. Wind north at 5 miles an hour. Pressure was 30.09 inches and falling. The National Weather Service in Peachtree City has issued a flash flood warning for southeastern Madison County in northeastern Georgia, western Oglethorpe County in northeastern Georgia, until 1 a.m. Eastern Daylight Time. At 7.02 p.m. Eastern Daylight Time, Doppler radar indicated thunderstorms producing heavy rain across the warned area. Between 2 and 4 inches of rain have fallen. Additional rainfall amounts of 1 to 3 inches are possible in the warned area. Flash flooding is ongoing or expected to begin shortly. Hazard: flash flooding caused by thunderstorms. Source: radar indicated. Impact: flash flooding of small creeks and streams, urban areas, highways, streets and underpasses, as well as other poor drainage and low-lying areas. Some locations that will experience flash flooding include Lexington,

additional rainfall amounts of 1 to 3 inches are possible in the warned area. Flash flooding is ongoing or expected to begin shortly. Hazard: flash flooding caused by thunderstorms. Source: radar indicated. Impact: flash flooding of small creeks and streams, urban areas, highways, streets and underpasses, as well as other poor drainage and low-lying areas. Some locations that will experience flash flooding include Lexington, Cumer, Crawford, Arnoldsville, Carlton, Stevens, Hutchings, Watson Millbridge State Park, Point Peter and Powley. Turn around, do not drown when encountering flooded roads. Most flood deaths occur in vehicles. Be especially cautious at night when it is harder to recognize the dangers of flooding. Be aware of your surroundings and do not drive on flooded roads. Please report observed flooding to local emergency services or law enforcement and request they pass this information to the National Weather Service when you can do so safely. What? Flooding caused by excessive rainfall continues to be possible. Where? Portions of north central, northeast, northwest, and west central Georgia, including the following areas: in north central Georgia, Cherokee, Cobb, Dawson, Douglas, Fannin, Forsyth, Gilmer, Hall, Lumpkin, North Fulton, Pickens, South Fulton, and Union. In northeast Georgia, Townsend White. In northwest Georgia, Bartow, Carroll, Catoosa, Chattooga, Dade, Floyd, Gordon, Harrelson, Murray, Paulding, Polk, Walker, and Whitfield. In west central Georgia, Coweta and Heard. When? Through Tuesday evening. Impacts: excessive runoff may result in flooding of rivers, creeks, streams, and other low-lying and flood-prone locations. Flooding may occur in poor drainage and urban areas. Additional details: multiple rounds of rainfall are expected to move across the area through late Tuesday. An anomalously moist environment will persist over North Georgia, resulting in high rain rates 2 inches plus slash hour and increased chances for flash flooding. Convective rainfall showers and thunderstorms may repeatedly train over areas and have locally high enough rainfall rates to induce flash flooding in urban areas and areas with poor drainage, as well as creeks and streams prone to flash flooding. http://www.weather.gov/safety/flood. 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Those living in areas prone to flooding should be prepared to take action should flooding develop. Due to the threat of severe weather, NOAA weather radio stations WXK 56 and KPX 506 has interrupted its normal weather programming. We will resume normal broadcasting once the threat has passed. 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At 8 p.m. in Athens, rain was falling. 71 degrees, dew point 70, relative humidity 96%. Wind north at 5 miles an hour. Pressure was 30.09 inches and falling. The National Weather Service in Peachtree City has issued a flash flood warning for southeastern Madison County in northeastern Georgia, western Oglethorpe County in northeastern Georgia, until 1 a.m. Eastern Daylight Time. At 7:02 p.m. Eastern Daylight Time, Doppler radar indicated thunderstorms producing heavy rain across the warned area. Between 2 and 4 inches of rain have fallen. Additional rainfall amounts of 1 to 3 inches are possible in the warned area. Flash flooding is ongoing or expected to begin shortly. Hazard: flash flooding caused by thunderstorms. Source: radar indicated. Impact: flash flooding of small creeks and streams, urban areas, highways, streets and underpasses, as well as other poor drainage and low-lying areas. Some locations that will experience flash flooding include Lexington, Cumer, Crawford, Arnoldsville, Carlton, Stevens, Hutchings, Watson Millbridge State Park, Point Peter and Powley. Turn around, do not drown when encountering flooded roads. Most flood deaths occur in vehicles. Be

10%. Wind southeast at 3 miles an hour. Pressure was 30.09 inches and steady. What? Flooding caused by excessive rainfall continues to be possible. Where? Portions of north central, northeast, northwest, and west central Georgia, including the following areas in north central Georgia: Cherokee, Cobb, Dawson, Douglas, Fannin, Forsyth, Gilmer, Hall, Lumpkin, North Fulton, Pickens, South Fulton, and Union. In northeast Georgia, Townsend White. In northwest Georgia, Bartow, Carroll, Catoosa, Chattooga, Dade, Floyd, Gordon, Harrelson, Murray, Paulding, Polk, Walker, and Whitfield. In west central Georgia, Goita and Hurd. When, through Tuesday evening. Impacts: excessive runoff may result in flooding of rivers, creeks, streams, and other low-lying and flood-prone locations. Flooding may occur in poor drainage and urban areas. Additional details: multiple rounds of rainfall are expected to move across the area through late Tuesday. An anomalously moist environment will persist over north Georgia, resulting in high rain rates 2 inches plus slash hour and increased chances for flash flooding. Convective rainfall showers and thunderstorms may repeatedly train over areas and have locally high enough rainfall rates to induce flash flooding in urban areas and areas with poor drainage, as well as creeks and streams prone to flash flooding. http://www.weather.gov/safety/. 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Due to the threat of severe weather, NOAA weather radio stations WXK 56 and KPX 506 has interrupted its normal weather programming. We will resume normal broadcasting once the threat has passed. 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The National Weather Service in Peachtree City has issued a flash flood warning for southeastern Madison County in northeastern Georgia, western Oglethorpe County in northeastern Georgia, until 1 a.m. Eastern Daylight Time. At 7:02 p.m. Eastern Daylight Time, Doppler radar indicated thunderstorms producing heavy rain across the warned area. Between 2 and 4 inches of rain have fallen. Additional rainfall amounts of 1 to 3 inches are possible in the warned area. Flash flooding is ongoing or expected to begin shortly. Hazard: flash flooding caused by thunderstorms. Source: radar indicated. Impact: flash flooding of small creeks and streams, urban areas, highways, streets, and underpasses, as well as other poor drainage and low-lying areas. Some locations that will experience flash flooding include Lexington, Cumer, Crawford, Arnoldsville, Carlton, Stevens, Hutchings, Watson Millbridge State Park, Point Peter, and Powley. Turn around: do not drown when encountering flooded roads. Most flood deaths occur in vehicles. Be especially cautious at night when it is harder to recognize the dangers of flooding. Be aware of your surroundings and do not drive on flooded roads. Please report observed flooding to local emergency services or law enforcement and request they pass this information to the National Weather Service when you can do so safely. Flash flood warning is canceled for southeastern Madison and western Oglethorpe counties. The heavy rain has ended, and any flooded waters will continue to slowly recede. Please continue to heed remaining road closures. 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

You can also like your Peachtree City National Weather Service on Facebook or follow NWS Atlanta on Twitter. Here are the 9 p.m. weather observations from around the area. At Athens, with rain, the temperature was 70 degrees, dew point 70 degrees, relative humidity 100%, wind southeast at 3 miles an hour, pressure was 30.09 inches and steady. At Gainesville, with light rain and fog, it was 71, wind southeast at 6. At Winder, it was cloudy, the temperature was 68. At Greensboro, with light rain, it was 70, wind northeast at 6. At Jefferson, with light rain, it was 70, wind southeast at 10. At Monroe, it was cloudy, the temperature was 70. At Albertton, with rain, it was 72, wind calm. At Canyon, with light rain, it was 68, wind southeast at 8. At Clemson, with rain and fog, it was 70, wind variable at 3. Elsewhere across Georgia, at Atlanta it was cloudy and 71, wind southeast at 7. At Cartersville, with light rain it was 70, wind calm. At Lawrenceville, it was cloudy, wind east at 6. At Macon, it was cloudy and 71, wind east at 5. At Rome, with light rain it was 72, wind northeast at 5. At Augusta, it was cloudy and 74, wind northwest at 8. At Savannah, it was mostly cloudy and 80, wind south at 10. Elsewhere across the region, at Chattanooga, with light rain it was 74, wind southeast at 6. At Asheville, with a thunderstorm, it was 67, wind calm. At Greenville-Spartanburg, it was cloudy and 71, wind south at 15 gusting to 25. Here is the hazardous weather outlook. This hazardous weather outlook is for North and Central Georgia. For tonight, a flood watch remains in effect through late Tuesday for portions of North Georgia as locally heavy rainfall will lead to increased chances for flash flooding. A few storms could also become strong to severe and capable of producing isolated damaging wind gusts and frequent lightning. And now the extended outlook for the period Tuesday through Sunday. A flood watch remains in effect through late Tuesday for portions of North Georgia. Scattered to numerous thunderstorms are expected Tuesday through Sunday, especially during the afternoon and evening hours. A few storms could become strong to severe and capable of producing isolated damaging wind gusts and frequent lightning. Spotter information statement, spotter activation will not be needed through tonight. Flash flood warning is canceled for southeastern Madison and western Oglethorpe counties. The heavy rain has ended, and any flooded waters will continue to slowly recede. Please continue to heed remaining road closures. Here is the official forecast from your National Weather Service for the Athens listening area. Tonight, showers and a chance of thunderstorms early, then a slight chance of thunderstorms late this evening. A chance of showers after midnight. Lows in the mid-60s. Light southeast winds. Chance of rain 90%. Tuesday, mostly cloudy with a chance of showers and a slight chance of thunderstorms in the morning, then showers with thunderstorms likely in the afternoon. Highs in the lower 80s. South winds 5 to 15 miles an hour. Chance of rain 80%. Tuesday night, a slight chance of thunderstorms in the evening. Mostly cloudy with a chance of showers. Lows in the mid-60s. Light south winds in the evening, becoming light and variable. Chance of rain 50%. Wednesday, mostly cloudy with a chance of showers and a slight chance of thunderstorms in the morning, then showers likely and a chance of thunderstorms in the afternoon. Highs in the lower 80s. Southwest winds 5 to 10 miles an hour. Chance of rain 70%. Wednesday night, partly cloudy. A slight chance of showers and thunderstorms in the evening. Lows in the mid-60s. Light southwest winds. Chance of rain 20%. And now the extended forecast. Thursday and Thursday night, mostly cloudy. A chance of showers and thunderstorms. Highs in the mid-80s.
lows in the mid-60s. Friday and Friday night, showers and a chance of thunderstorms. Highs in the lower 80s. Lows in the lower 60s. Saturday and Saturday night, showers and a chance of thunderstorms. Highs in the mid-70s. Lows in the upper 50s. Sunday and Sunday night, mostly cloudy. A chance of showers and thunderstorms. Highs in the mid-70s. Lows in the upper 50s. Monday and Monday night, partly cloudy. A slight chance of showers and thunderstorms. Highs in the mid-70s. Lows in the mid-50s. For more detailed weather, water, and climate information, please visit our website at weather.gov/Atlanta. The current time is 9:23 p.m. Eastern Daylight Time. Here are the 9 p.m. weather observations from around the area. At Athens, with rain, the temperature was 70 degrees, dew point 70 degrees, relative humidity 100%, wind southeast at 3 miles an hour, pressure was 30.09 inches and steady. At Gainesville, with light rain and fog, it was 71, wind southeast at 6. At Winder, it was cloudy, the temperature was 68. At Greensboro, with light rain it was 70, wind northeast at 6. At Jefferson, with light rain it was 70, wind southeast at 10. At Monroe, it was cloudy, the temperature was 70. At Albertton, with rain it was 72, wind calm. At Canyon, with light rain it was 68, wind southeast at 8. At Clemson, with rain and fog it was 70, wind variable at 3. Elsewhere across Georgia, at Atlanta it was cloudy and 71, wind southeast at 7. At Cartersville, with light rain it was 70, wind calm. At Lawrenceville, it was cloudy, wind east at 6. At Macon, it was cloudy and 71, wind east at 5. At Rome, with light rain it was 72, wind northeast at 5. At Augusta, it was cloudy and 74, wind northwest at 8. At Savannah, it was mostly cloudy and 80, wind south at 10. Elsewhere across the region, at Chattanooga, with light rain it was 74, wind southeast at 6. At Asheville, with a thunderstorm, it was 67, wind calm. At Greenville-Spartanburg, it was cloudy and 71, wind south at 15 gusting to 25. Here is the hazardous weather outlook. This hazardous weather outlook is for North and Central Georgia. For tonight, a flood watch remains in effect through late Tuesday for portions of North Georgia as locally heavy rainfall will lead to increased chances for flash flooding. A few storms could also become strong to severe and capable of producing isolated damaging wind gusts and frequent lightning. And now the extended outlook for the period Tuesday through Sunday. A flood watch remains in effect through late Tuesday for portions of North Georgia. Scattered to numerous thunderstorms are expected Tuesday through Sunday, especially during the afternoon and evening hours. A few storms could become strong to severe and capable of producing isolated damaging wind gusts and frequent lightning. Spotter information statement. Spotter activation will not be needed through tonight. Flash flood warning is canceled for southeastern Madison and western Oglethorpe counties. The heavy rain has ended, and any flooded waters will continue to slowly recede. Please continue to heed remaining road closures. Here is the official forecast from your National Weather Service for the Athens listening area. Tonight, showers and a chance of thunderstorms early, then a slight chance of thunderstorms late this evening. A chance of showers after midnight. Lows in the mid-60s. Light southeast winds. Chance of rain 90%. Tuesday, mostly cloudy with a chance of showers and a slight chance of thunderstorms in the morning, then showers with thunderstorms likely in the afternoon. Highs in the lower 80s. South winds 5 to 15 miles an hour. Chance of rain 80%. Tuesday night, a slight chance of thunderstorms in the evening. Mostly cloudy with a chance of showers. Lows in the mid-60s.
light south winds in the evening.

becoming light and variable. Chance of rain 50%. Wednesday, mostly cloudy with a chance of showers and a slight chance of thunderstorms in the morning, then showers likely and a chance of thunderstorms in the afternoon. Highs in the lower 80s. Southwest winds 5 to 10 miles an hour. Chance of rain 70%. Wednesday night, partly cloudy. A slight chance of showers and thunderstorms in the evening. Lows in the mid-60s. Light southwest winds. Chance of rain 20%. And now the extended forecast. Thursday and Thursday night, mostly cloudy. A chance of showers and thunderstorms. Highs in the mid-80s. Lows in the mid-60s. Friday and Friday night, showers and a chance of thunderstorms. Highs in the lower 80s. Lows in the lower 60s. Saturday and Saturday night, showers and a chance of thunderstorms. Highs in the mid-70s. Lows in the upper 50s. Sunday and Sunday night, mostly cloudy. A chance of showers and thunderstorms. Highs in the mid-70s. Lows in the upper 50s. Monday and Monday night, partly cloudy. A slight chance of showers and thunderstorms. Highs in the mid-70s. Lows in the mid-50s. For more detailed weather, water, and climate information, please visit our website at weather.gov/Atlanta. The current time is 9:29 p.m. Eastern Daylight Time. Here are the 9 p.m. weather observations from around the area. At Athens, with rain, the temperature was 70 degrees, dew point 70 degrees, relative humidity 100%, wind southeast at 3 miles an hour, pressure was 30.09 inches and steady. At Gainesville, with light rain and fog, it was 71, wind southeast at 6. At Winder, it was cloudy, the temperature was 68. At Greensboro, with light rain it was 70, wind northeast at 6. At Jefferson, with light rain it was 70, wind southeast at 10. At Monroe, it was cloudy, the temperature was 70. At Albertton, with rain it was 72, wind calm. At Canyon, with light rain it was 68, wind southeast at 8. At Clemson, with rain and fog it was 70, wind variable at 3. Elsewhere across Georgia, at Atlanta it was cloudy and 71, wind southeast at 7. At Cartersville, with light rain it was 70, wind calm. At Lawrenceville, it was cloudy, wind east at 6. At Macon, it was cloudy and 71, wind east at 5. At Rome, with light rain it was 72, wind northeast at 5. At Augusta, it was cloudy and 74, wind northwest at 8. At Savannah, it was mostly cloudy and 80, wind south at 10. Elsewhere across the region, at Chattanooga, with light rain it was 74, wind southeast at 6. At Asheville, with a thunderstorm, it was 67, wind calm. At Greenville-Spartanburg, it was cloudy and 71, wind south at 15 gusting to 25. Here is the hazardous weather outlook. This hazardous weather outlook is for North and Central Georgia. For tonight, a flood watch remains in effect through late Tuesday for portions of North Georgia as locally heavy rainfall will lead to increased chances for flash flooding. A few storms could also become strong to severe and capable of producing isolated damaging wind gusts and frequent lightning. And now the extended outlook for the period Tuesday through Sunday. A flood watch remains in effect through late Tuesday for portions of North Georgia. Scattered to numerous thunderstorms are expected Tuesday through Sunday, especially during the afternoon and evening hours. A few storms could become strong to severe and capable of producing isolated damaging wind gusts and frequent lightning. Spotter information statement, spotter activation will not be needed through tonight. Here is the official forecast from your National Weather Service for the Athens listening area. Tonight, showers and a chance of thunderstorms early, then a slight chance of thunderstorms late this evening. A chance of showers after midnight. Lows in the mid-60s.

light south winds in the evening, becoming light and variable. Chance of rain 50%. Wednesday, mostly cloudy with a chance of showers and a slight chance of thunderstorms in the morning, then showers likely and a chance of thunderstorms in the afternoon. Highs in the lower 80s. Southwest winds 5 to 10 miles an hour. Chance of rain 70%. Wednesday night, partly cloudy. A slight chance of showers and thunderstorms in the evening. Lows in the mid-60s. Light southwest winds. Chance of rain 20%. And now the extended forecast. Thursday and Thursday night, mostly cloudy. A chance of showers and thunderstorms. Highs in the mid-80s. Lows in the mid-60s. Friday and Friday night, showers and a chance of thunderstorms. Highs in the lower 80s. Lows in the lower 60s. Saturday and Saturday night, showers and a chance of thunderstorms. Highs in the mid-70s. Lows in the upper 50s. Sunday and Sunday night, mostly cloudy. A chance of showers and thunderstorms. Highs in the mid-70s. Lows in the upper 50s. Monday and Monday night, partly cloudy. A slight chance of showers and thunderstorms. Highs in the mid-70s. Lows in the mid-50s. For more detailed weather, water, and climate information, please visit our website at weather.gov/Atlanta. The current time is 9:35 p.m. Eastern Daylight Time. Here are the 9 p.m. weather observations from around the area. At Athens, with rain, the temperature was 70 degrees, dew point 70 degrees, relative humidity 100%, wind southeast at 3 miles an hour, pressure was 30.09 inches and steady. At Gainesville, with light rain and fog, it was 71, wind southeast at 6. At Winder, it was cloudy, the temperature was 68. At Greensboro, with light rain it was 70, wind northeast at 6. At Jefferson, with light rain it was 70, wind southeast at 10. At Monroe, it was cloudy, the temperature was 70. At Albertton, with rain it was 72, wind calm. At Canyon, with light rain it was 68, wind southeast at 8. At Clemson, with rain and fog it was 70, wind variable at 3. Elsewhere across Georgia, at Atlanta it was cloudy and 71, wind southeast at 7. At Cartersville, with light rain it was 70, wind calm. At Lawrenceville, it was cloudy, wind east at 6. At Macon, it was cloudy and 71, wind east at 5. At Rome, with light rain it was 72, wind northeast at 5. At Augusta, it was cloudy and 74, wind northwest at 8. At Savannah, it was mostly cloudy and 80, wind south at 10. Elsewhere across the region, at Chattanooga, with light rain it was 74, wind southeast at 6. At Asheville, with a thunderstorm, it was 67, wind calm. At Greenville-Spartanburg, it was cloudy and 71, wind south at 15 gusting to 25. Here is the hazardous weather outlook. This hazardous weather outlook is for North and Central Georgia. For tonight, a flood watch remains in effect through late Tuesday for portions of North Georgia as locally heavy rainfall will lead to increased chances for flash flooding. A few storms could also become strong to severe and capable of producing isolated damaging wind gusts and frequent lightning. And now the extended outlook for the period Tuesday through Sunday, a flood watch remains in effect through late Tuesday for portions of North Georgia. Scattered to numerous thunderstorms are expected Tuesday through Sunday, especially during the afternoon and evening hours. A few storms could become strong to severe and capable of producing isolated damaging wind gusts and frequent lightning. Spotter information statement, spotter activation will not be needed through tonight. Here is the official forecast from your National Weather Service for the Athens listening area. Tonight, showers and a chance of thunderstorms early, then a slight chance of thunderstorms late this evening. A chance of showers after midnight.

Lows in the mid-60s. Light southeast winds. Chance of rain 90%. Tuesday, mostly cloudy with a chance of showers and a slight chance of thunderstorms in the morning, then showers with thunderstorms likely in the afternoon. Highs in the lower 80s. South winds 5 to 15 miles an hour. Chance of rain 80%. Tuesday night, a slight chance of thunderstorms in the evening. Mostly cloudy with a chance of showers. Lows in the mid-60s. Light south winds in the evening, becoming light and variable. Chance of rain 50%. Wednesday, mostly cloudy with a chance of showers and a slight chance of thunderstorms in the morning, then showers likely and a chance of thunderstorms in the afternoon. Highs in the lower 80s. Southwest winds 5 to 10 miles an hour. Chance of rain 70%. Wednesday night, partly cloudy. A slight chance of showers and thunderstorms in the evening. Lows in the mid-60s. Light southwest winds. Chance of rain 20%. And now the extended forecast. Thursday and Thursday night, mostly cloudy. A chance of showers and thunderstorms. Highs in the mid-80s. Lows in the mid-60s. Friday and Friday night, showers and a chance of thunderstorms. Highs in the lower 80s. Lows in the lower 60s. Saturday and Saturday night, showers and a chance of thunderstorms. Highs in the mid-70s. Lows in the upper 50s. Sunday and Sunday night, mostly cloudy. A chance of showers and thunderstorms. Highs in the mid-70s. Lows in the upper 50s. Monday and Monday night, partly cloudy. A slight chance of showers and thunderstorms. Highs in the mid-70s. Lows in the mid-50s. For more detailed weather, water, and climate information, please visit our website at weather.gov/Atlanta. The current time is 9:40 p.m. Eastern Daylight Time. Here are the 9 p.m. weather observations from around the area. At Athens, with rain, the temperature was 70 degrees, dew point 70 degrees, relative humidity 100%, wind southeast at 3 miles an hour, pressure was 30.09 inches and steady. At Gainesville, with light rain and fog, it was 71, wind southeast at 6. At Winder, it was cloudy, the temperature was 68. At Greensboro, with light rain it was 70, wind northeast at 6. At Jefferson, with light rain it was 70, wind southeast at 10. At Monroe, it was cloudy, the temperature was 70. At Albertton, with rain it was 72, wind calm. At Canyon, with light rain it was 68, wind southeast at 8. At Clemson, with rain and fog it was 70, wind variable at 3. Elsewhere across Georgia, at Atlanta it was cloudy and 71, wind southeast at 7. At Cartersville, with light rain it was 70, wind calm. At Lawrenceville, it was cloudy, wind east at 6. At Macon, it was cloudy and 71, wind east at 5. At Rome, with light rain it was 72, wind northeast at 5. At Augusta, it was cloudy and 74, wind northwest at 8. At Savannah, it was mostly cloudy and 80, wind south at 10. Elsewhere across the region, at Chattanooga, with light rain it was 74, wind southeast at 6. At Asheville, with a thunderstorm, it was 67, wind calm. At Greenville-Spartanburg, it was cloudy and 71, wind south at 15 gusting to 25. Here is the hazardous weather outlook. This hazardous weather outlook is for North and Central Georgia. For tonight, a flood watch remains in effect through late Tuesday for portions of North Georgia as locally heavy rainfall will lead to increased chances for flash flooding. A few storms could also become strong to severe and capable of producing isolated damaging wind gusts and frequent lightning. And now the extended outlook for the period Tuesday through Sunday. A flood watch remains in effect through late Tuesday for portions of North Georgia. Scattered to numerous thunderstorms are expected Tuesday through Sunday.

Sunday, especially during the afternoon and evening hours. A few storms could become strong to severe and capable of producing isolated damaging wind gusts and frequent lightning. Spotter information statement. Spotter activation will not be needed through tonight. What? Flooding caused by excessive rainfall continues to be possible. Where? Portions of north central, northeast, northwest, and west central Georgia, including the following areas in north central Georgia: Cherokee, Cobb, Dawson, Douglas, Fannin, Forsyth, Gilmer, Hall, Lumpkin, North Fulton, Pickens, South Fulton, and Union. In northeast Georgia, Townsend White. In northwest Georgia, Bartow, Carroll, Catoosa, Chattooga, Dade, Floyd, Gordon, Harrelson, Murray, Paulding, Polk, Walker, and Whitfield. In west central Georgia, Coweta and Heard. When, through Tuesday evening. Impacts. Excessive runoff may result in flooding of rivers, creeks, streams, and other low-lying and flood-prone locations. Flooding may occur in poor drainage and urban areas. 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Multiple rounds of rainfall are expected to move across the area through late Tuesday. An anomalously moist environment will persist over north Georgia, resulting in high rain rates 2 inches plus slash hour and increased chances for flash flooding. Convective rainfall showers and thunderstorms may repeatedly train over areas and have locally high enough rainfall rates to induce flash flooding in urban areas and areas with poor drainage, as well as creeks and streams prone to flash flooding. http://www.weather.gov/safety/flood. You should monitor later forecasts and be alert for possible flood warnings. Those living in areas prone to flooding should be prepared to take action should flooding develop. 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You can also like your Peachtree City National Weather Service on Facebook or follow NWS Atlanta on Twitter. Here is the official forecast from your National Weather Service for the Athens listening area. Tonight, showers and a chance of thunderstorms early, then a slight chance of thunderstorms late this evening. A chance of showers after midnight. Lows in the mid-60s. Light southeast winds. Chance of rain 90%. Tuesday, mostly cloudy with a chance of showers and a slight chance of thunderstorms in the morning, then showers with thunderstorms likely in the afternoon. Highs in the lower 80s. South winds 5 to 15 miles an hour. Chance of rain 80%. Tuesday night, a slight chance of thunderstorms in the evening. Mostly cloudy with a chance of showers. Lows in the mid-60s. Light south winds in the evening, becoming light and variable. Chance of rain 50%. Wednesday, mostly cloudy with a chance of showers and a slight chance of thunderstorms in the morning, then showers likely and a chance of thunderstorms in the afternoon. Highs in the lower 80s. Southwest winds 5 to 10 miles an hour. Chance of rain 70%. Wednesday night, partly cloudy. A slight chance of showers and thunderstorms in the evening. Lows in the mid-60s. Light southwest winds. Chance of rain 20%. And now the extended forecast. Thursday and Thursday night, mostly cloudy. A chance of showers and thunderstorms. Highs in the mid-80s. Lows in the mid-60s. Friday and Friday night, showers and a chance of thunderstorms. Highs in the lower 80s. Lows in the lower 60s. Saturday and Saturday night, showers and a chance of thunderstorms. Highs in the

mid-70s. Lows in the upper 50s. Sunday and Sunday night, mostly cloudy. A chance of showers and thunderstorms. Highs in the mid-70s. Lows in the upper 50s. Monday and Monday night, partly cloudy. A slight chance of showers and thunderstorms. Highs in the mid-70s. Lows in the mid-50s. For more detailed weather, water, and climate information, please visit our website at weather.gov/Atlanta. The current time is 9:49 p.m. Eastern Daylight Time. Here are the 9 p.m. weather observations from around the area. At Athens, with rain, the temperature was 70 degrees, dew point 70 degrees, relative humidity 100%, wind southeast at 3 miles an hour, pressure was 30.09 inches and steady. At Gainesville, with light rain and fog, it was 71, wind southeast at 6. At Winder, it was cloudy, the temperature was 68. At Greensboro, with light rain it was 70, wind northeast at 6. At Jefferson, with light rain it was 70, wind southeast at 10. At Monroe, it was cloudy, the temperature was 70. At Albertton, with rain it was 72, wind calm. At Canyon, with light rain it was 68, wind southeast at 8. At Clemson, with rain and fog it was 70, wind variable at 3. Elsewhere across Georgia, at Atlanta it was cloudy and 71, wind southeast at 7. At Cartersville, with light rain it was 70, wind calm. At Lawrenceville, it was cloudy, wind east at 6. At Macon, it was cloudy and 71, wind east at 5. At Rome, with light rain it was 72, wind northeast at 5. At Augusta, it was cloudy and 74, wind northwest at 8. At Savannah, it was mostly cloudy and 80, wind south at 10. Elsewhere across the region, at Chattanooga, with light rain it was 74, wind southeast at 6. At Asheville, with a thunderstorm, it was 67, wind calm. At Greenville-Spartanburg, it was cloudy and 71, wind south at 15 gusting to 25. Here is the hazardous weather outlook. This hazardous weather outlook is for North and Central Georgia. For tonight, a flood watch remains in effect through late Tuesday for portions of North Georgia as locally heavy rainfall will lead to increased chances for flash flooding. A few storms could also become strong to severe and capable of producing isolated damaging wind gusts and frequent lightning. And now the extended outlook for the period Tuesday through Sunday. A flood watch remains in effect through late Tuesday for portions of North Georgia. Scattered to numerous thunderstorms are expected Tuesday through Sunday, especially during the afternoon and evening hours. A few storms could become strong to severe and capable of producing isolated damaging wind gusts and frequent lightning. Spotter information statement. Spotter activation will not be needed through tonight. Here is the official forecast from your National Weather Service for the Athens listening area. Tonight, showers and a chance of thunderstorms early, then a slight chance of thunderstorms late this evening. A chance of showers after midnight. Lows in the mid-60s. Light southeast winds. Chance of rain 90%. Tuesday, mostly cloudy with a chance of showers and a slight chance of thunderstorms in the morning, then showers with thunderstorms likely in the afternoon. Highs in the lower 80s. South winds 5 to 15 miles an hour. Chance of rain 80%. Tuesday night, a slight chance of thunderstorms in the evening. Mostly cloudy with a chance of showers. Lows in the mid-60s. Light south winds in the evening, becoming light and variable. Chance of rain 50%. Wednesday, mostly cloudy with a chance of showers and a slight chance of thunderstorms in the morning, then showers likely and a chance of thunderstorms in the afternoon. Highs in the lower 80s. Southwest winds 5 to 10 miles an hour. Chance of rain 70%. Wednesday night, partly cloudy. A slight chance of showers and thunderstorms in the evening. Lows in the mid-60s.

light southwest winds. Chance of rain 20%. And now the extended forecast. Thursday and Thursday night, mostly cloudy. A chance of showers and thunderstorms. Highs in the mid-80s. Lows in the mid-60s. Friday and Friday night, showers and a chance of thunderstorms. Highs in the lower 80s. Lows in the lower 60s. Saturday and Saturday night, showers and a chance of thunderstorms. Highs in the mid-70s. Lows in the upper 50s. Sunday and Sunday night, mostly cloudy. A chance of showers and thunderstorms. Highs in the mid-70s. Lows in the upper 50s. Monday and Monday night, partly cloudy. A slight chance of showers and thunderstorms. Highs in the mid-70s. Lows in the mid-50s. For more detailed weather, water, and climate information, please visit our website at weather.gov/Atlanta. The current time is 9:54 p.m. Eastern Daylight Time. Here are the 9 p.m. weather observations from around the area. At Athens, with rain, the temperature was 70 degrees, dew point 70 degrees, relative humidity 100%, wind southeast at 3 miles an hour, pressure was 30.09 inches and steady. At Gainesville, with light rain and fog, it was 71, wind southeast at 6. At Winder, it was cloudy, the temperature was 68. At Greensboro, with light rain it was 70, wind northeast at 6. At Jefferson, with light rain it was 70, wind southeast at 10. At Monroe, it was cloudy, the temperature was 70. At Albertton, with rain it was 72, wind calm. At Canyon, with light rain it was 68, wind southeast at 8. At Clemson, with rain and fog it was 70, wind variable at 3. Elsewhere across Georgia, at Atlanta it was cloudy and 71, wind southeast at 7. At Cartersville, with light rain it was 70, wind calm. At Lawrenceville, it was cloudy, wind east at 6. At Macon, it was cloudy and 71, wind east at 5. At Rome, with light rain it was 72, wind northeast at 5. At Augusta, it was cloudy and 74, wind northwest at 8. At Savannah, it was mostly cloudy and 80, wind south at 10. Elsewhere across the region, at Chattanooga, with light rain it was 74, wind southeast at 6. At Asheville, with a thunderstorm, it was 67, wind calm. At Greenville-Spartanburg, it was cloudy and 71, wind south at 15 gusting to 25. Here is the hazardous weather outlook. This hazardous weather outlook is for North and Central Georgia. For tonight, a flood watch remains in effect through late Tuesday for portions of North Georgia as locally heavy rainfall will lead to increased chances for flash flooding. A few storms could also become strong to severe and capable of producing isolated damaging wind gusts and frequent lightning. And now the extended outlook for the period Tuesday through Sunday. A flood watch remains in effect through late Tuesday for portions of North Georgia. Scattered to numerous thunderstorms are expected Tuesday through Sunday, especially during the afternoon and evening hours. A few storms could become strong to severe and capable of producing isolated damaging wind gusts and frequent lightning. Spotter information statement, spotter activation will not be needed through tonight. Here is the official forecast from your National Weather Service for the Athens listening area. Tonight, showers and a chance of thunderstorms early, then a slight chance of thunderstorms late this evening. A chance of showers after midnight. Lows in the mid-60s. Light southeast winds. Chance of rain 90%. Tuesday, mostly cloudy with a chance of showers and a slight chance of thunderstorms in the morning, then showers with thunderstorms likely in the afternoon. Highs in the lower 80s. South winds 5 to 15 miles an hour. Chance of rain 80%. Tuesday night, a slight chance of thunderstorms in the evening. Mostly cloudy with a chance of showers. Lows in the mid-60s.

south winds in the evening, becoming light and variable. Chance of rain 50%. Wednesday, mostly cloudy with a chance of showers and a slight chance of thunderstorms in the morning, then showers likely and a chance of thunderstorms in the afternoon. Highs in the lower 80s. Southwest winds 5 to 10 miles an hour. Chance of rain 70%. Wednesday night, partly cloudy. A slight chance of showers and thunderstorms in the evening. Lows in the mid-60s. Light southwest winds. Chance of rain 20%. And now the extended forecast. Thursday and Thursday night, mostly cloudy. A chance of showers and thunderstorms. Highs in the mid-80s. Lows in the mid-60s. Friday and Friday night, showers and a chance of thunderstorms. Highs in the lower 80s. Lows in the lower 60s. Saturday and Saturday night, showers and a chance of thunderstorms. Highs in the mid-70s. Lows in the upper 50s. Sunday and Sunday night, mostly cloudy. A chance of showers and thunderstorms. Highs in the mid-70s. Lows in the upper 50s. Monday and Monday night, partly cloudy. A slight chance of showers and thunderstorms. Highs in the mid-70s. Lows in the mid-50s. For more detailed weather, water, and climate information, please visit our website at weather.gov/Atlanta. The current time is 10 p.m. Eastern Daylight Time. Here are the 9 p.m. weather observations from around the area. At Athens, with rain, the temperature was 70 degrees, dew point 70 degrees, relative humidity 100%, wind southeast at 3 miles an hour, pressure was 30.09 inches and steady. At Gainesville, with light rain and fog, it was 71, wind southeast at 6. At Winder, it was cloudy, the temperature was 68. At Greensboro, with light rain it was 70, wind northeast at 6. At Jefferson, with light rain it was 70, wind southeast at 10. At Monroe, it was cloudy, the temperature was 70. At Albertton, with rain it was 72, wind calm. At Canyon, with light rain it was 68, wind southeast at 8. At Clemson, with rain and fog it was 70, wind variable at 3. Elsewhere across Georgia, at Atlanta it was cloudy and 71, wind southeast at 7. At Cartersville, with light rain it was 70, wind calm. At Lawrenceville, it was cloudy, wind east at 6. At Macon, it was cloudy and 71, wind east at 5. At Rome, with light rain it was 72, wind northeast at 5. At Augusta, it was cloudy and 74, wind northwest at 8. At Savannah, it was mostly cloudy and 80, wind south at 10. Elsewhere across the region, at Chattanooga, with light rain it was 74, wind southeast at 6. At Asheville, with a thunderstorm, it was 67, wind calm. At Greenville-Spartanburg, it was cloudy and 71, wind south at 15 gusting to 25. Here is the hazardous weather outlook. This hazardous weather outlook is for North and Central Georgia. For tonight, a flood watch remains in effect through late Tuesday for portions of North Georgia as locally heavy rainfall will lead to increased chances for flash flooding. A few storms could also become strong to severe and capable of producing isolated damaging wind gusts and frequent lightning. And now the extended outlook for the period Tuesday through Sunday. A flood watch remains in effect through late Tuesday for portions of North Georgia. Scattered to numerous thunderstorms are expected Tuesday through Sunday, especially during the afternoon and evening hours. A few storms could become strong to severe and capable of producing isolated damaging wind gusts and frequent lightning. Spotter information statement, spotter activation will not be needed through tonight. Here is the official forecast from your National Weather Service for the Athens listening area. Tonight, showers and a chance of thunderstorms early, then a slight chance of thunderstorms late this evening. A chance of showers after midnight. Lows in the mid-60s.

light southeast winds. Chance of rain 90%. Tuesday, mostly cloudy with a chance of showers and a slight chance of thunderstorms in the morning, then showers with thunderstorms likely in the afternoon. Highs in the lower 80s. South winds 5 to 15 miles an hour. Chance of rain 80%. Tuesday night, a slight chance of thunderstorms in the evening. Mostly cloudy with a chance of showers. Lows in the mid-60s. Light south winds in the evening, becoming light and variable. Chance of rain 50%. Wednesday, mostly cloudy with a chance of showers and a slight chance of thunderstorms in the morning, then showers likely and a chance of thunderstorms in the afternoon. Highs in the lower 80s. Southwest winds 5 to 10 miles an hour. Chance of rain 70%. Wednesday night, partly cloudy. A slight chance of showers and thunderstorms in the evening. Lows in the mid-60s. Light southwest winds. Chance of rain 20%. And now the extended forecast. Thursday and Thursday night, mostly cloudy. A chance of showers and thunderstorms. Highs in the mid-80s. Lows in the mid-60s. Friday and Friday night, showers and a chance of thunderstorms. Highs in the lower 80s. Lows in the lower 60s. Saturday and Saturday night, showers and a chance of thunderstorms. Highs in the mid-70s. Lows in the upper 50s. Sunday and Sunday night, mostly cloudy. A chance of showers and thunderstorms. Highs in the mid-70s. Lows in the upper 50s. Monday and Monday night, partly cloudy. A slight chance of showers and thunderstorms. Highs in the mid-70s. Lows in the mid-50s. For more detailed weather, water, and climate information, please visit our website at weather.gov/Atlanta. The current time is 10:05 p.m. Eastern Daylight Time. Here are the 10 p.m. weather observations from around the area. At Athens, it was mostly cloudy. The temperature was 70 degrees, dew point 70 degrees, relative humidity 100%, wind calm, pressure was 30.08 inches and falling. At Gainesville, it was cloudy and 70, wind calm. At Winder, it was cloudy, the temperature was 68. At Greensboro, it was cloudy and 70, wind calm. At Jefferson, it was mostly cloudy and 70, wind calm. At Monroe, it was cloudy, the temperature was 68. At Albertton, it was cloudy and 70, wind calm. At Canyon, with light rain, it was 68, wind southeast at 3. At Clemson, with light rain, it was 70, wind calm. Elsewhere across Georgia, at Atlanta, it was cloudy and 70, wind east at 6. At Cartersville, it was cloudy and 70, wind east at 3. At Lawrenceville, it was cloudy, wind east at 3. At Macon, it was cloudy and 70, wind east at 6. At Rome, it was cloudy and 72, wind northeast at 3. At Augusta, with rain it was 72, wind north at 6. At Savannah, it was partly cloudy and 79, wind southeast at 9. Elsewhere across the region, at Chattanooga, with light rain it was 73, wind southeast at 3. At Asheville, with heavy rain and fog, it was 66, wind south at 5. At Greenville-Spartanburg, it was cloudy and 70, wind west at 5. Here is the hazardous weather outlook. This hazardous weather outlook is for North and Central Georgia. For tonight, a flood watch remains in effect through late Tuesday for portions of North Georgia as locally heavy rainfall will lead to increased chances for flash flooding. A few storms could also become strong to severe and capable of producing isolated damaging wind gusts and frequent lightning. And now the extended outlook for the period Tuesday through Sunday, a flood watch remains in effect through late Tuesday for portions of North Georgia. Scattered to numerous thunderstorms are expected Tuesday through Sunday, especially during the afternoon and evening hours. A few storms could become strong to severe and capable of producing

isolated damaging wind gusts and frequent lightning. Spotter information statement. Spotter activation will not be needed through tonight. Here is the official forecast from your National Weather Service for the Athens listening area. Tonight, showers and a chance of thunderstorms early, then a slight chance of thunderstorms late this evening. A chance of showers after midnight. Lows in the mid-60s. Light southeast winds. Chance of rain 90%. Tuesday, mostly cloudy with a chance of showers and a slight chance of thunderstorms in the morning, then showers with thunderstorms likely in the afternoon. Highs in the lower 80s. South winds 5 to 15 miles an hour. Chance of rain 80%. Tuesday night, a slight chance of thunderstorms in the evening. Mostly cloudy with a chance of showers. Lows in the mid-60s. Light south winds in the evening, becoming light and variable. Chance of rain 50%. Wednesday, mostly cloudy with a chance of showers and a slight chance of thunderstorms in the morning, then showers likely and a chance of thunderstorms in the afternoon. Highs in the lower 80s. Southwest winds 5 to 10 miles an hour. Chance of rain 70%. Wednesday night, partly cloudy. A slight chance of showers and thunderstorms in the evening. Lows in the mid-60s. Light southwest winds. Chance of rain 20%. And now the extended forecast. Thursday and Thursday night, mostly cloudy. A chance of showers and thunderstorms. Highs in the mid-80s. Lows in the mid-60s. Friday and Friday night, showers and a chance of thunderstorms. Highs in the lower 80s. Lows in the lower 60s. Saturday and Saturday night, showers and a chance of thunderstorms. Highs in the mid-70s. Lows in the upper 50s. Sunday and Sunday night, mostly cloudy. A chance of showers and thunderstorms. Highs in the mid-70s. Lows in the upper 50s. Monday and Monday night, partly cloudy. A slight chance of showers and thunderstorms. Highs in the mid-70s. Lows in the mid-50s. For more detailed weather, water, and climate information, please visit our website at weather.gov/Atlanta. The current time is 10:11 p.m. Eastern Daylight Time. Here are the 10 p.m. weather observations from around the area. At Athens, it was mostly cloudy, the temperature was 70 degrees, dew point 70 degrees, relative humidity 100%, wind calm, pressure was 30.08 inches and falling. At Gainesville, it was cloudy and 70, wind calm. At Winder, it was mostly cloudy, the temperature was 68. At Greensboro, it was cloudy and 70, wind calm. At Jefferson, it was cloudy and 70, wind calm. At Monroe, it was mostly cloudy, the temperature was 68. At Albertton, it was cloudy and 70, wind calm. At Canyon, with light rain, it was 68, wind southeast at 3. At Clemson, with light rain, it was 70, wind calm. Elsewhere across Georgia, at Atlanta it was cloudy and 70, wind east at 6. At Cartersville, it was cloudy and 70, wind east at 3. At Lawrenceville, it was cloudy, wind east at 3. At Macon, it was cloudy and 70, wind east at 6. At Rome, it was cloudy and 72, wind northeast at 3. At Augusta, with rain it was 72, wind north at 6. At Savannah, it was mostly cloudy and 79, wind southeast at 9. Elsewhere across the region, at Chattanooga, with light rain it was 73, wind southeast at 3. At Asheville, with heavy rain and fog, it was 66, wind calm. At Greenville-Spartanburg, it was cloudy and 70, wind southwest at 3. What? Flooding caused by excessive rainfall continues to be possible. Where? Portions of north central, northeast, northwest, and west central Georgia, including the following areas, in north central Georgia, Cherokee, Cobb, Dawson, Douglas, Fannin,

Forsyth, Gilmer, Hall, Lumpkin, North Fulton, Pickens, South Fulton, and Union. In Northeast Georgia, Townsend White. In Northwest Georgia, Bardo, Carroll, Catoosa, Chattooga, Dade, Floyd, Gordon, Harrelson, Murray, Paulding, Polk, Walker, and Whitfield. In West Central Georgia, Goita and Hurd. When, through Tuesday evening. Impacts, excessive runoff may result in flooding of rivers, creeks, streams, and other low-lying and flood-prone locations. Flooding may occur in poor drainage and urban areas. Additional details, multiple rounds of rainfall are expected to move across the area through late Tuesday. An anomalously moist environment will persist over North Georgia, resulting in high rain rates 2 inches plus slash hour and increased chances for flash flooding. Convective rainfall showers and thunderstorms may repeatedly drain over areas and have locally high enough rainfall rates to induce flash flooding in urban areas and areas with poor drainage, as well as creeks and streams prone to flash flooding. http://www.weather.gov/safety/flood You should monitor later forecasts and be alert for possible flood warnings. Those living in areas prone to flooding should be prepared to take action should flooding develop. Here is the hazardous weather outlook. This hazardous weather outlook is for North and Central Georgia. For tonight, a flood watch remains in effect through late Tuesday for portions of North Georgia as locally heavy rainfall will lead to increased chances for flash flooding. A few storms could also become strong to severe and capable of producing isolated damaging wind gusts and frequent lightning. And now the extended outlook for the period Tuesday through Sunday, a flood watch remains in effect through late Tuesday for portions of North Georgia. Scattered to numerous thunderstorms are expected Tuesday through Sunday, especially during the afternoon and evening hours. A few storms could become strong to severe and capable of producing isolated damaging wind gusts and frequent lightning. Spotter information statement, spotter activation will not be needed through tonight. Here is the official forecast from your National Weather Service for the Athens listening area. Tonight, showers and a chance of thunderstorms early, then a slight chance of thunderstorms late this evening. A chance of showers after midnight. Lows in the mid-60s. Light southeast winds. Chance of rain 90%. Tuesday, mostly cloudy with a chance of showers and a slight chance of thunderstorms in the morning, then showers with thunderstorms likely in the afternoon. Highs in the lower 80s. South winds 5 to 15 miles an hour. Chance of rain 80%. Tuesday night, a slight chance of thunderstorms in the evening. Mostly cloudy with a chance of showers. Lows in the mid-60s. Light south winds in the evening, becoming light and variable. Chance of rain 50%. Wednesday, mostly cloudy with a chance of showers and a slight chance of thunderstorms in the morning, then showers likely and a chance of thunderstorms in the afternoon. Highs in the lower 80s. Southwest winds 5 to 10 miles an hour. Chance of rain 70%. Wednesday night, partly cloudy. A slight chance of showers and thunderstorms in the evening. Lows in the mid-60s. Light southwest winds. Chance of rain 20%. And now the extended forecast. Thursday and Thursday night, mostly cloudy. A chance of showers and thunderstorms. Highs in the mid-80s. Lows in the mid-60s. Friday and Friday night, showers and a chance of thunderstorms. Highs in the lower 80s. Lows in the lower 60s. Saturday and Saturday night, showers and a chance of thunderstorms. Highs in the mid-70s. Lows in the upper 50s. Sunday and Sunday night, mostly cloudy. A chance of showers and thunderstorms. Highs in the mid-70s. Lows in the upper 50s. Monday and Monday night, partly cloudy. A slight chance of showers and thunderstorms. Highs in the mid-70s. Lows in the mid-50s. For more detailed weather, water, and climate,

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The current time is 10:18 p.m. Eastern Daylight Time. Here are the 10 p.m. weather observations from around the area. At Athens, it was mostly cloudy. The temperature was 70 degrees, dew point 70 degrees, relative humidity 100%, wind calm, pressure was 30.08 inches and falling. At Gainesville, it was cloudy and 70, wind calm. At Winder, it was mostly cloudy, the temperature was 68. At Greensboro, it was cloudy and 70, wind calm. At Jefferson, it was cloudy and 70, wind calm. At Monroe, it was mostly cloudy, the temperature was 68. At Albertton, it was cloudy and 70, wind calm. At Canyon, with light rain, it was 68, wind southeast at 3. At Clemson, with light rain, it was 70, wind calm. Elsewhere across Georgia, at Atlanta, it was cloudy and 70, wind east at 6. At Cartersville, it was cloudy and 70, wind east at 3. At Lawrenceville, it was cloudy, wind east at 3. At Macon, it was cloudy and 70, wind east at 6. At Rome, it was cloudy and 72, wind northeast at 3. At Augusta, with rain it was 72, wind north at 6. At Savannah, it was mostly cloudy and 79, wind southeast at 9. Elsewhere across the region, at Chattanooga, with light rain it was 73, wind southeast at 3. At Asheville, with heavy rain and fog, it was 66, wind calm. At Greenville-Spartanburg, it was cloudy and 70, wind southwest at 3. Here is the hazardous weather outlook. This hazardous weather outlook is for north and central Georgia. For tonight, a flood watch remains in effect through late Tuesday for portions of north Georgia as locally heavy rainfall will lead to increased chances for flash flooding. A few storms could also become strong to severe and capable of producing isolated damaging wind gusts and frequent lightning. And now the extended outlook for the period Tuesday through Sunday, a flood watch remains in effect through late Tuesday for portions of north Georgia. Scattered to numerous thunderstorms are expected Tuesday through Sunday, especially during the afternoon and evening hours. A few storms could become strong to severe and capable of producing isolated damaging wind gusts and frequent lightning. Spotter information statement, spotter activation will not be needed through tonight. Here is the official forecast from your National Weather Service for the Athens listening area. Tonight, showers and a chance of thunderstorms early, then a slight chance of thunderstorms late this evening. A chance of showers after midnight. Lows in the mid-60s. Light southeast winds. Chance of rain 90%. Tuesday, mostly cloudy with a chance of showers and a slight chance of thunderstorms in the morning, then showers with thunderstorms likely in the afternoon. Highs in the lower 80s. South winds 5 to 15 miles an hour. Chance of rain 80%. Tuesday night, a slight chance of thunderstorms in the evening. Mostly cloudy with a chance of showers. Lows in the mid-60s. Light south winds in the evening, becoming light and variable. Chance of rain 50%. Wednesday, mostly cloudy with a chance of showers and a slight chance of thunderstorms in the morning, then showers likely and a chance of thunderstorms in the afternoon. Highs in the lower 80s. Southwest winds 5 to 10 miles an hour. Chance of rain 70%. Wednesday night, partly cloudy. A slight chance of showers and thunderstorms in the evening. Lows in the mid-60s. Light southwest winds. Chance of rain 20%. And now the extended forecast. Thursday and Thursday night, mostly cloudy. A chance of showers and thunderstorms. Highs in the mid-80s. Lows in the mid-60s. Friday and Friday night, showers and a chance of thunderstorms. Highs in the lower 80s. Lows in the lower 60s. Saturday and Saturday night, showers and a chance of thunderstorms. Highs in the mid-70s.
lows in the upper 50s. Sunday and Sunday night, mostly cloudy. A chance of showers and thunderstorms. Highs in the mid-70s. Lows in the upper 50s. Monday and Monday night, partly cloudy. A slight chance of showers and thunderstorms. Highs in the mid-70s. Lows in the mid-50s. For more detailed weather, water, and climate information, please visit our website at weather.gov/Atlanta. The current time is 10:24 p.m. Eastern Daylight Time. Here are the 10 p.m. weather observations from around the area. At Athens, it was mostly cloudy, the temperature was 70 degrees, dew point 70 degrees, relative humidity 100%, wind calm, pressure was 30.08 inches and falling. At Gainesville, it was cloudy and 70, wind calm. At Winder, it was mostly cloudy, the temperature was 68. At Greensboro, it was cloudy and 70, wind calm. At Jefferson, it was cloudy and 70, wind calm. At Monroe, it was mostly cloudy, the temperature was 68. At Elberton, it was cloudy and 70, wind calm. At Canyon, with light rain, it was 68, wind southeast at 3. At Clemson, with light rain, it was 70, wind calm. Elsewhere across Georgia, at Atlanta, it was cloudy and 70, wind east at 6. At Cartersville, it was cloudy and 70, wind east at 3. At Lawrenceville, it was cloudy, wind east at 3. At Macon, it was cloudy and 70, wind east at 6. At Rome, it was cloudy and 72, wind northeast at 3. At Augusta, with rain it was 72, wind north at 6. At Savannah, it was mostly cloudy and 79, wind southeast at 9. Elsewhere across the region, at Chattanooga, with light rain it was 73, wind southeast at 3. At Asheville, with heavy rain and fog, it was 66, wind calm. At Greenville-Spartanburg, it was cloudy and 70, wind southwest at 3. Here is the hazardous weather outlook. This hazardous weather outlook is for north and central Georgia. For tonight, a flood watch remains in effect through late Tuesday for portions of north Georgia as locally heavy rainfall will lead to increased chances for flash flooding. A few storms could also become strong to severe and capable of producing isolated damaging wind gusts and frequent lightning. And now the extended outlook for the period Tuesday through Sunday, a flood watch remains in effect through late Tuesday for portions of north Georgia. Scattered to numerous thunderstorms are expected Tuesday through Sunday, especially during the afternoon and evening hours. A few storms could become strong to severe and capable of producing isolated damaging wind gusts and frequent lightning. Spotter information statement, spotter activation will not be needed through tonight. Here is the official forecast from your National Weather Service for the Athens listening area. Tonight, showers and a chance of thunderstorms early, then a slight chance of thunderstorms late this evening. A chance of showers after midnight. Lows in the mid-60s. Light southeast winds. Chance of rain 90%. Tuesday, mostly cloudy with a chance of showers and a slight chance of thunderstorms in the morning, then showers with thunderstorms likely in the afternoon. Highs in the lower 80s. South winds 5 to 15 miles an hour. Chance of rain 80%. Tuesday night, a slight chance of thunderstorms in the evening. Mostly cloudy with a chance of showers. Lows in the mid-60s. Light south winds in the evening, becoming light and variable. Chance of rain 50%. Wednesday, mostly cloudy with a chance of showers and a slight chance of thunderstorms in the morning, then showers likely and a chance of thunderstorms in the afternoon. Highs in the lower 80s. Southwest winds 5 to 10 miles an hour. Chance of rain 70%. Wednesday night, partly cloudy. A slight chance of showers and thunderstorms in the evening. Lows in the mid-60s. Light southwest winds. Chance of rain 20%. And now the extended forecast.

Thursday and Thursday night, mostly cloudy. A chance of showers and thunderstorms. Highs in the mid-80s. Lows in the mid-60s. Friday and Friday night, showers and a chance of thunderstorms. Highs in the lower 80s. Lows in the lower 60s. Saturday and Saturday night, showers and a chance of thunderstorms. Highs in the mid-70s. Lows in the upper 50s. Sunday and Sunday night, mostly cloudy. A chance of showers and thunderstorms. Highs in the mid-70s. Lows in the upper 50s. Monday and Monday night, partly cloudy. A slight chance of showers and thunderstorms. Highs in the mid-70s. Lows in the mid-50s. For more detailed weather, water, and climate information, please visit our website at weather.gov/Atlanta. The current time is 10:29 p.m. Eastern Daylight Time. Here are the 10 p.m. weather observations from around the area. At Athens, it was mostly cloudy, the temperature was 70 degrees, dew point 70 degrees, relative humidity 100%, wind calm, pressure was 30.08 inches and falling. At Gainesville, it was cloudy and 70, wind calm. At Winder, it was mostly cloudy, the temperature was 68. At Greensboro, it was cloudy and 70, wind calm. At Jefferson, it was cloudy and 70, wind calm. At Monroe, it was mostly cloudy, the temperature was 68. At Albertton, it was cloudy and 70, wind calm. At Canyon, with light rain, it was 68, wind southeast at 3. At Clemson, with light rain, it was 70, wind calm. Elsewhere across Georgia, at Atlanta, it was cloudy and 70, wind east at 6. At Cartersville, it was cloudy and 70, wind east at 3. At Lawrenceville, it was cloudy, wind east at 3. At Macon, it was cloudy and 70, wind east at 6. At Rome, it was cloudy and 72, wind northeast at 3. At Augusta, with rain it was 72, wind north at 6. At Savannah, it was mostly cloudy and 79, wind southeast at 9. Elsewhere across the region, at Chattanooga, with light rain it was 73, wind southeast at 3. At Asheville, with heavy rain and fog, it was 66, wind calm. At Greenville-Spartanburg, it was cloudy and 70, wind southwest at 3. Here is the hazardous weather outlook. This hazardous weather outlook is for North and Central Georgia. For tonight, a flood watch remains in effect through late Tuesday for portions of North Georgia as locally heavy rainfall will lead to increased chances for flash flooding. A few storms could also become strong to severe and capable of producing isolated damaging wind gusts and frequent lightning. And now the extended outlook for the period Tuesday through Sunday. A flood watch remains in effect through late Tuesday for portions of North Georgia. Scattered to numerous thunderstorms are expected Tuesday through Sunday, especially during the afternoon and evening hours. A few storms could become strong to severe and capable of producing isolated damaging wind gusts and frequent lightning. Spotter information statement, spotter activation will not be needed through tonight. Here is the official forecast from your National Weather Service for the Athens listening area. Tonight, showers and a chance of thunderstorms early, then a slight chance of thunderstorms late this evening. A chance of showers after midnight. Lows in the mid-60s. Light southeast winds. Chance of rain 90%. Tuesday, mostly cloudy with a chance of showers and a slight chance of thunderstorms in the morning, then showers with thunderstorms likely in the afternoon. Highs in the lower 80s. South winds 5 to 15 miles an hour. Chance of rain 80%. Tuesday night afternoon. Highs in the lower 80s. South winds 5 to 15 miles an hour. Chance of rain 80%. Tuesday night, a slight chance of thunderstorms in the evening. Mostly cloudy with a chance of showers. Lows in the mid-60s. Light south winds in the evening, becoming light and variable.

highs in the mid-80s, lows in the mid-60s. Friday and Friday night, showers and a chance of thunderstorms. Highs in the lower 80s, lows in the lower 60s. Saturday and Saturday night, showers and a chance of thunderstorms. Highs in the mid-70s, lows in the upper 50s. Sunday and Sunday night, mostly cloudy. A chance of showers and thunderstorms. Highs in the mid-70s. Lows in the upper 50s. Monday and Monday night, partly cloudy. A slight chance of showers and thunderstorms. Highs in the mid-70s. Lows in the mid-50s. For more detailed weather, water, and climate information, please visit our website at weather.gov/Atlanta. The current time is 10:35 p.m. Eastern Daylight Time. Here are the 10 p.m. weather observations from around the area. At Athens, it was mostly cloudy. The temperature was 70 degrees, dew point 70 degrees, relative humidity 100%, wind calm, pressure was 30.08 inches and falling. At Gainesville, it was cloudy and 70, wind calm. At Winder, it was mostly cloudy. The temperature was 68. At Greensboro, it was cloudy and 70, wind calm. At Jefferson, it was cloudy and 70, wind calm. At Monroe, it was mostly cloudy. The temperature was 68. At Albertton, it was cloudy and 70, wind calm. At Canyon, with light rain, it was 68, wind southeast at 3. At Clemson, with light rain, it was 70, wind calm. Elsewhere across Georgia, at Atlanta it was cloudy and 70, wind east at 6. At Cartersville, it was cloudy and 70, wind east at 3. At Lawrenceville, it was cloudy, wind east at 3. At Macon, it was cloudy and 70, wind east at 6. At Rome, it was cloudy and 72, wind northeast at 3. At Augusta, with rain it was 72, wind north at 6. At Savannah, it was mostly cloudy and 79, wind southeast at 9. Elsewhere across the region, at Chattanooga, with light rain it was 73, wind southeast at 3. At Asheville, with heavy rain and fog, it was 66, wind calm. At Greenville-Spartanburg, it was cloudy and 70, wind southwest at 3. Here is the hazardous weather outlook. This hazardous weather outlook is for North and Central Georgia. For tonight, a flood watch remains in effect through late Tuesday for portions of North Georgia as locally heavy rainfall will lead to increased chances for flash flooding. A few storms could also become strong to severe and capable of producing isolated damaging wind gusts and frequent lightning. And now the extended outlook for the period Tuesday through Sunday. A flood watch remains in effect through late Tuesday for portions of North Georgia. Scattered to numerous thunderstorms are expected Tuesday through Sunday, especially during the afternoon and evening hours. A few storms could become strong to severe and capable of producing isolated damaging wind gusts and frequent lightning. Spotter information statement. Spotter activation will not be needed through tonight. Here is the official forecast from your National Weather Service for the Athens listening area. Tonight, showers and a chance of thunderstorms early, then a slight chance of thunderstorms late this evening. A chance of showers after midnight. Lows in the mid-60s. Light southeast winds. Chance of rain 90%. Tuesday, mostly cloudy with a chance of showers and a slight chance of thunderstorms in the morning, then showers with thunderstorms likely in the afternoon. Highs in the lower 80s. South winds 5 to 15 miles an hour. Chance of rain 80%. Tuesday night, a slight chance of thunderstorms in the evening. Mostly cloudy with a chance of showers. Lows in the mid-60s. Light south winds in the evening, becoming light and variable. Chance of rain 50%. Wednesday, mostly cloudy with a chance of showers and a slight chance of thunderstorms in the morning, then showers likely and a chance of thunderstorms in the afternoon. Highs in the lower 80s. Southwest winds 5 to 10 miles.

miles an hour. Chance of rain 70%. Wednesday night, partly cloudy. A slight chance of showers and thunderstorms in the evening. Lows in the mid-60s. Light southwest winds. Chance of rain 20%. And now the extended forecast. Thursday and Thursday night, mostly cloudy. A chance of showers and thunderstorms. Highs in the mid-80s. Lows in the mid-60s. Friday and Friday night, showers and a chance of thunderstorms. Highs in the lower 80s. Lows in the lower 60s. Saturday and Saturday night, showers and a chance of thunderstorms. Highs in the mid-70s. Lows in the upper 50s. Sunday and Sunday night, mostly cloudy. A chance of showers and thunderstorms. Highs in the mid-70s. Lows in the upper 50s. Monday and Monday night, partly cloudy. A slight chance of showers and thunderstorms. Highs in the mid-70s. Lows in the mid-50s. For more detailed weather, water, and climate information, please visit our website at weather.gov/Atlanta. 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The current time is 10:41 p.m. Eastern Daylight Time. Here are the 10 p.m. weather observations from around the area. At Athens, it was mostly cloudy. The temperature was 70 degrees, dew point 70 degrees, relative humidity 100%, wind calm, pressure was 30.08 inches and falling. At Gainesville, it was cloudy and 70, wind calm. At Winder, it was mostly cloudy, the temperature was 68. At Greensboro, it was cloudy and 70, wind calm. At Jefferson, it was cloudy and 70, wind calm. At Monroe, it was mostly cloudy, the temperature was 68. At Elberton, it was cloudy and 70, wind calm. At Canyon, with light rain, it was 68, wind southeast at 3. At Clemson, with light rain, it was 70, wind calm. Elsewhere across Georgia, at Atlanta, it was cloudy and 70, wind east at 6. At Cartersville, it was cloudy and 70, wind east at 3. At Lawrenceville, it was cloudy, wind east at 3. At Macon, it was cloudy and 70, wind east at 6. At Rome, it was cloudy and 72, wind northeast at 3. At Augusta, with rain it was 72, wind north at 6. At Savannah, it was mostly cloudy and 79, wind southeast at 9. Elsewhere across the region, at Chattanooga, with light rain it was 73, wind southeast at 3. At Asheville, with heavy rain and fog, it was 66, wind calm. At Greenville-Spartanburg, it was cloudy and 70, wind southwest at 3. What flooding caused by excessive rainfall continues to be possible? Where portions of north central, northeast, northwest, and west central Georgia, including the following areas in north central Georgia: Cherokee, Cobb, Dawson, Douglas, Fannin, Forsyth, Gilmer, Hall, Lumpkin, North Fulton, Pickens, South Fulton, and Union. In northeast Georgia, Townsend White. In northwest Georgia, Bartow, Carroll, Catoosa, Chattooga, Dade, Floyd, Gordon, Harrelson, Murray, Paulding, Polk, Walker, and Whitfield. In west central Georgia, Goita and Hurd. When, through Tuesday evening, impacts, excessive runoff may result in flooding of rivers,

creeks, streams, and other low-lying and flood-prone locations. Flooding may occur in poor drainage and urban areas. Additional details, multiple rounds of rainfall are expected to move across the area through late Tuesday. An anomalously moist environment will persist over North Georgia, resulting in high rain rates 2 inches plus slash hour and increased chances for flash flooding. Convective rainfall showers and thunderstorms may repeatedly train over areas and have locally high enough rainfall rates to induce flash flooding in urban areas and areas with poor drainage, as well as creeks and streams prone to flash flooding. http://www.weather.gov/safety/flood. You should monitor later forecasts and be alert for possible flood warnings. Those living in areas prone to flooding should be prepared to take action should flooding develop. Here is the hazardous weather outlook. This hazardous weather outlook is for North and Central Georgia. For tonight, a flood watch remains in effect through late Tuesday for portions of North Georgia as locally heavy rainfall will lead to increased chances for flash flooding. A few storms could also become strong to severe and capable of producing isolated damaging wind gusts and frequent lightning. And now the extended outlook for the period Tuesday through Sunday, a flood watch remains in effect through late Tuesday for portions of North Georgia. Scattered to numerous thunderstorms are expected Tuesday through Sunday, especially during the afternoon and evening hours. A few storms could become strong to severe and capable of producing isolated damaging wind gusts and frequent lightning. Spotter information statement. Spotter activation will not be needed through tonight. Here is the official forecast from your National Weather Service for the Athens listening area. Tonight, showers and a chance of thunderstorms early, then a slight chance of thunderstorms late this evening. A chance of showers after midnight. Lows in the mid-60s. Light southeast winds. Chance of rain 90%. Tuesday, mostly cloudy with a chance of showers and a slight chance of thunderstorms in the morning, then showers with thunderstorms likely in the afternoon. Highs in the lower 80s. South winds 5 to 15 miles an hour. Chance of rain 80%. Tuesday night, a slight chance of thunderstorms in the evening. Mostly cloudy with a chance of showers. Lows in the mid-60s. Light south winds in the evening, becoming light and variable. Chance of rain 50%. Wednesday, mostly cloudy with a chance of showers and a slight chance of thunderstorms in the morning, then showers likely and a chance of thunderstorms in the afternoon. Highs in the lower 80s. Southwest winds 5 to 10 miles an hour. Chance of rain 70%. Wednesday night, partly cloudy. A slight chance of showers and thunderstorms in the evening. Lows in the mid-60s. Light southwest winds. Chance of rain 20%. And now the extended forecast. Thursday and Thursday night, mostly cloudy. A chance of showers and thunderstorms. Highs in the mid-80s. Lows in the mid-60s. Friday and Friday night, showers and a chance of thunderstorms. Highs in the lower 80s. Lows in the lower 60s. Saturday and Saturday night, showers and a chance of thunderstorms. Highs in the mid-70s. Lows in the upper 50s. Sunday and Sunday night, mostly cloudy. A chance of showers and thunderstorms. Highs in the mid-70s. Lows in the upper 50s. Monday and Monday night, partly cloudy. A slight chance of showers and thunderstorms. Highs in the mid-70s. Lows in the mid-50s. For more detailed weather, water, and climate information, please visit our website at weather.gov/Atlanta. The current time is 10:48 p.m. Eastern Daylight Time. Here are the 10 p.m. weather observations from around the area. At Athens, it was mostly cloudy. The temperature was 70 degrees, dew point 70 degrees, relative humidity 100%, wind calm, pressure was 30.08 inches and falling. At Gainesville, it was cloudy and

wind calm. At Winder, it was mostly cloudy. The temperature was 68. At Greensboro, it was cloudy and 70. Wind calm. At Jefferson, it was cloudy and 70. Wind calm. At Monroe, it was mostly cloudy. The temperature was 68. At Albertton, it was cloudy and 70. Wind calm. At Canyon, with light rain, it was 68. Wind southeast at 3. At Clemson, with light rain, it was 70. Wind calm. Elsewhere across Georgia, at Atlanta, it was cloudy and 70. Wind east at 6. At Cartersville, it was cloudy and 70. Wind east at 3. At Lawrenceville, it was cloudy. Wind east at 3. At Macon, it was cloudy and 70. Wind east at 6. At Rome, it was cloudy and 72. Wind northeast at 3. At Augusta, with rain, it was 72. Wind north at 6. At Savannah, it was mostly cloudy and 79. Wind southeast at 9. Elsewhere across the region, at Chattanooga, with light rain, it was 73. Wind southeast at 3. At Asheville, with heavy rain and fog, it was 66. Wind calm. At Greenville-Spartanburg, it was cloudy and 70. Wind southwest at 3. Here is the hazardous weather outlook. This hazardous weather outlook is for north and central Georgia. For tonight, a flood watch remains in effect through late Tuesday for portions of north Georgia, as locally heavy rainfall will lead to increased chances for flash flooding. A few storms could also become strong to severe and capable of producing isolated damaging wind gusts and frequent lightning. And now the extended outlook for the period Tuesday through Sunday. A flood watch remains in effect through late Tuesday for portions of north Georgia. Scattered to numerous thunderstorms are expected Tuesday through Sunday, especially during the afternoon and evening hours. A few storms could become strong to severe and capable of producing isolated damaging wind gusts and frequent lightning. Spotter information statement. Spotter activation will not be needed through tonight. Here is the official forecast from your National Weather Service for the Athens listening area. Tonight, showers and a chance of thunderstorms early, then a slight chance of thunderstorms late this evening. A chance of showers after midnight. Lows in the mid-60s. Light southeast winds. Chance of rain 90%. Tuesday, mostly cloudy with a chance of showers and a slight chance of thunderstorms in the morning, then showers with thunderstorms likely in the afternoon. Highs in the lower 80s. South winds 5 to 15 miles an hour. Chance of rain 80%. Tuesday night, a slight chance of thunderstorms in the evening. Mostly cloudy with a chance of showers. Lows in the mid-60s. Light south winds in the evening, becoming light and variable. Chance of rain 50%. Wednesday, mostly cloudy with a chance of showers and a slight chance of thunderstorms in the morning, then showers likely and a chance of thunderstorms in the afternoon. Highs in the lower 80s. Southwest winds 5 to 10 miles an hour. Chance of rain 70%. Wednesday night, partly cloudy. A slight chance of showers and thunderstorms in the evening. Lows in the mid-60s. Light southwest winds. Chance of rain 20%. And now the extended forecast. Thursday and Thursday night, mostly cloudy. A chance of showers and thunderstorms. Highs in the mid-80s. Lows in the mid-60s. Friday and Friday night, showers and a chance of thunderstorms. Highs in the lower 80s. Lows in the lower 60s. Saturday and Saturday night, showers and a chance of thunderstorms. Highs in the mid-70s. Lows in the upper 50s. Sunday and Sunday night, mostly cloudy. A chance of showers and thunderstorms. Highs in the mid-70s. Lows in the upper 50s. Monday and Monday night, partly cloudy. A slight chance of showers and thunderstorms. Highs in the mid-70s. Lows in the mid-50s. For more detailed weather, water, and climate information, please visit our website at weather.

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The current time is 10:54 p.m. Eastern Daylight Time. Here are the 10 p.m. weather observations from around the area. At Athens, it was mostly cloudy, the temperature was 70 degrees, dew point 70 degrees, relative humidity 100%, wind calm, pressure was 30.08 inches and falling. At Gainesville, it was cloudy and 70, wind calm. At Winder, it was mostly cloudy, the temperature was 68. At Greensboro, it was cloudy and 70, wind calm. At Jefferson, it was cloudy and 70, wind calm. At Monroe, it was mostly cloudy, the temperature was 68. At Alberton, it was cloudy and 70, wind calm. At Canyon, with light rain, it was 68, wind southeast at 3. At Clemson, with light rain, it was 70, wind calm. Elsewhere across Georgia, at Atlanta it was cloudy and 70, wind east at 6. At Cartersville, it was cloudy and 70, wind east at 3. At Lawrenceville, it was cloudy, wind east at 3. At Macon, it was cloudy and 70, wind east at 6. At Rome, it was cloudy and 72, wind northeast at 3. At Augusta, with rain it was 72, wind north at 6. At Savannah, it was mostly cloudy and 79, wind southeast at 9. Elsewhere across the region, at Chattanooga, with light rain it was 73, wind southeast at 3. At Asheville, with heavy rain and fog, it was 66, wind calm. At Greenville-Spartanburg, it was cloudy and 70, wind southwest at 3. Here is the hazardous weather outlook. This hazardous weather outlook is for North and Central Georgia. For tonight, a flood watch remains in effect through late Tuesday for portions of North Georgia as locally heavy rainfall will lead to increased chances for flash flooding. A few storms could also become strong to severe and capable of producing isolated damaging wind gusts and frequent lightning. And now the extended outlook for the period Tuesday through Sunday, a flood watch remains in effect through late Tuesday for portions of North Georgia. Scattered to numerous thunderstorms are expected Tuesday through Sunday, especially during the afternoon and evening hours. A few storms could become strong to severe and capable of producing isolated damaging wind gusts and frequent lightning. Spotter information statement, spotter activation will not be needed through tonight. Here is the official forecast from your National Weather Service for the Athens listening area. Tonight, showers and a chance of thunderstorms early, then a slight chance of thunderstorms late this evening. A chance of showers after midnight. Lows in the mid-60s. Light southeast winds. Chance of rain 90%. Tuesday, mostly cloudy with a chance of showers and a slight chance of thunderstorms in the morning, then showers with thunderstorms likely in the afternoon. Highs in the lower 80s. South winds 5 to 15 miles an hour. Chance of rain 80%. Tuesday night, a slight chance of thunderstorms in the evening. Mostly cloudy with a chance of showers. Lows in the mid-60s. Light south winds in the evening, becoming light and variable. Chance of rain 50%. Wednesday, mostly cloudy with a chance of showers and a slight chance of thunderstorms in the morning, then showers likely and a chance of thunderstorms in the afternoon. Highs in the lower 80s. Southwest winds 5 to 10 miles an hour. Chance of rain 70%. Wednesday night, partly cloudy. A slight chance of showers and thunderstorms in the evening. Lows in the mid-60s. Light southwest winds. Chance of rain 20%. And now the extended forecast. Thursday and Thursday night, mostly cloudy. A chance of showers and thunderstorms. Highs in the mid-80s. Lows in the mid-60s. Friday and Friday night, showers and a chance of thunderstorms. Highs in the lower 80s. Lows in the lower 60s. Saturday and Saturday night, showers and a chance of thunderstorms. Highs in the mid-70s. Lows in the upper 50s. Sunday and Sunday.

Saturday night, mostly cloudy. A chance of showers and thunderstorms. Highs in the mid-70s. Lows in the upper 50s. Monday and Monday night, partly cloudy. A slight chance of showers and thunderstorms. Highs in the mid-70s. Lows in the mid-50s. For more detailed weather, water, and climate information, please visit our website at weather.gov/Atlanta. The current time is 10:59 p.m. Eastern Daylight Time. Here are the 10 p.m. weather observations from around the area. At Athens, it was mostly cloudy, the temperature was 70 degrees, dew point 70 degrees, relative humidity 100%, wind calm, pressure was 30.08 inches and falling. At Gainesville, it was cloudy and 70, wind calm. At Winder, it was mostly cloudy, the temperature was 68. At Greensboro, it was cloudy and 70, wind calm. At Jefferson, it was cloudy and 70, wind calm. At Monroe, it was mostly cloudy, the temperature was 68. At Albertton, it was cloudy and 70, wind calm. At Canyon, with light rain, it was 68, wind southeast at 3. At Clemson, with light rain, it was 70, wind calm. Elsewhere across Georgia, at Atlanta, it was cloudy and 70, wind east at 6. At Cartersville, it was cloudy and 70, wind east at 3. At Lawrenceville, it was cloudy, wind east at 3. At Macon, it was cloudy and 70, wind east at 6. At Rome, it was cloudy and 72, wind northeast at 3. At Augusta, with rain it was 72, wind north at 6. At Savannah, it was mostly cloudy and 79, wind southeast at 9. Elsewhere across the region, at Chattanooga, with light rain it was 73, wind southeast at 3. At Asheville, with heavy rain and fog, it was 66, wind calm. At Greenville-Spartanburg, it was cloudy and 70, wind southwest at 3. Here is the hazardous weather outlook. This hazardous weather outlook is for North and Central Georgia. For tonight, a flood watch remains in effect through late Tuesday for portions of North Georgia as locally heavy rainfall will lead to increased chances for flash flooding. A few storms could also become strong to severe and capable of producing isolated damaging wind gusts and frequent lightning. And now the extended outlook for the period Tuesday through Sunday. A flood watch remains in effect through late Tuesday for portions of North Georgia. Scattered to numerous thunderstorms are expected Tuesday through Sunday, especially during the afternoon and evening hours. A few storms could become strong to severe and capable of producing isolated damaging wind gusts and frequent lightning. Spotter information statement, spotter activation will not be needed through tonight. Here is the official forecast from your National Weather Service for the Athens listening area. Tonight, showers and a chance of thunderstorms early, then a slight chance of thunderstorms late this evening. A chance of showers after midnight. Lows in the mid-60s. Light southeast winds. Chance of rain 90%. Tuesday, mostly cloudy with a chance of showers and a slight chance of thunderstorms in the morning, then showers with thunderstorms likely in the afternoon. Highs in the lower 80s. South winds 5 to 15 miles an hour. Chance of rain 80%. Tuesday night, a slight chance of thunderstorms in the evening. Mostly cloudy with a chance of showers. Lows in the mid-60s. Light south winds in the evening, becoming light and variable. Chance of rain 50%. Wednesday, mostly cloudy with a chance of showers and a slight chance of thunderstorms in the morning, then showers likely and a chance of thunderstorms in the afternoon. Highs in the lower 80s. Southwest winds 5 to 10 miles an hour. Chance of rain 70%. Wednesday night, partly cloudy. A slight chance of showers and thunderstorms in the evening. Lows in the mid-60s. Light southwest winds. Chance of rain 20%. And now the extended forecast. Thursday and Thursday night, mostly cloudy,

a chance of showers and thunderstorms. Highs in the mid-80s. Lows in the mid-60s. Friday and Friday night, showers and a chance of thunderstorms. Highs in the lower 80s. Lows in the lower 60s. Saturday and Saturday night, showers and a chance of thunderstorms. Highs in the mid-70s. Lows in the upper 50s. Sunday and Sunday night, mostly cloudy. A chance of showers and thunderstorms. Highs in the mid-70s. Lows in the upper 50s. Monday and Monday night, partly cloudy. A slight chance of showers and thunderstorms. Highs in the mid-70s. Lows in the mid-50s. For more detailed weather, water, and climate information, please visit our website at weather.gov/Atlanta. The current time is 11:05 p.m. Eastern Daylight Time. Here are the 11 p.m. weather observations from around the area. At Athens, it was mostly cloudy, the temperature was 69 degrees, dew point 69 degrees, relative humidity 100%, wind east at 5 miles an hour, pressure was 30.09 inches and rising. At Gainesville, it was cloudy and 69, wind east at 5. At Winder, it was mostly cloudy, the temperature was 68. At Greensboro, it was mostly cloudy and 70, wind calm. At Jefferson, it was cloudy and 68, wind southeast at 3. At Monroe, it was cloudy, the temperature was 68. At Alberton, it was cloudy and 70, wind southeast at 5. At Canyon, it was cloudy and 68, wind southeast at 5. At Clemson, it was cloudy and 69, wind calm. Elsewhere across Georgia, at Atlanta it was cloudy and 70, wind southeast at 6. At Cartersville, it was cloudy and 70, wind east at 3. At Lawrenceville, it was cloudy, wind east at 5. At Macon, it was mostly cloudy and 69, wind calm. At Rome, it was cloudy and 71, wind east at 3. At Augusta, it was cloudy and 71, wind north at 3. At Savannah, it was mostly cloudy and 79, wind southeast at 12. Elsewhere across the region, at Chattanooga, with light rain it was 72, wind north at 3. At Asheville, with light rain it was 66, wind calm. At Greenville-Spartanburg, with light rain it was 70, wind calm. Here is the hazardous weather outlook. This hazardous weather outlook is for North and Central Georgia. For tonight, a flood watch remains in effect through late Tuesday for portions of North Georgia as locally heavy rainfall will lead to increased chances for flash flooding. A few storms could also become strong to severe and capable of producing isolated damaging wind gusts and frequent lightning. And now the extended outlook for the period Tuesday through Sunday, a flood watch remains in effect through late Tuesday for portions of North Georgia. Scattered to numerous thunderstorms are expected Tuesday through Sunday, especially during the afternoon and evening hours. A few storms could become strong to severe and capable of producing isolated damaging wind gusts and frequent lightning. Spotter information statement, spotter activation will not be needed through tonight. Here is the official forecast from your National Weather Service for the Athens listening area. Tonight, showers and a chance of thunderstorms early, then a slight chance of thunderstorms late this evening. A chance of showers after midnight. Lows in the mid-60s. Light southeast winds. Chance of rain 90%. Tuesday, mostly cloudy with a chance of showers and a slight chance of thunderstorms in the morning, then showers with thunderstorms likely in the afternoon. Highs in the lower 80s. South winds 5 to 15 miles an hour. Chance of rain 80%. Tuesday night, a slight chance of thunderstorms in the evening. Mostly cloudy with a chance of showers. Lows in the mid-60s. Light south winds in the evening, becoming light and variable. Chance of rain 50%. Wednesday, mostly cloudy with a chance of showers and a slight chance of thunderstorms in the morning, then showers likely.

chance of thunderstorms in the afternoon. Highs in the lower 80s. Southwest winds 5 to 10 miles an hour. Chance of rain 70%. Wednesday night, partly cloudy. A slight chance of showers and thunderstorms in the evening. Lows in the mid-60s. Light southwest winds. Chance of rain 20%. And now the extended forecast. Thursday and Thursday night, mostly cloudy. A chance of showers and thunderstorms. Highs in the mid-80s. Lows in the mid-60s. Friday and Friday night, showers and a chance of thunderstorms. Highs in the lower 80s. Lows in the lower 60s. Saturday and Saturday night, showers and a chance of thunderstorms. Highs in the mid-70s. Lows in the upper 50s. Sunday and Sunday night, mostly cloudy. A chance of showers and thunderstorms. Highs in the mid-70s. Lows in the upper 50s. Monday and Monday night, partly cloudy. A slight chance of showers and thunderstorms. Highs in the mid-70s. Lows in the mid-50s. For more detailed weather, water, and climate information, please visit our website at weather.gov/Atlanta. The current time is 11:10 p.m. Eastern Daylight Time. Here are the 11 p.m. weather observations from around the area. At Athens, it was mostly cloudy, the temperature was 69 degrees, dew point 69 degrees, relative humidity 100%, wind east at 5 miles an hour, pressure was 30.09 inches and rising. At Gainesville, it was cloudy and 69, wind east at 5. At Winder, it was mostly cloudy, the temperature was 68. At Greensboro, it was mostly cloudy and 70, wind calm. At Jefferson, it was cloudy and 68, wind southeast at 3. At Monroe, it was cloudy, the temperature was 68. At Albertton, it was cloudy and 70, wind southeast at 5. At Canyon, it was cloudy and 68, wind southeast at 5. At Clemson, it was cloudy and 69, wind calm. Elsewhere across Georgia, at Atlanta it was cloudy and 70, wind southeast at 6. At Cartersville, it was cloudy and 70, wind east at 3. At Lawrenceville, it was cloudy, wind east at 5. At Macon, it was mostly cloudy and 69, wind calm. At Rome, it was cloudy and 71, wind east at 3. At Augusta, it was cloudy and 71, wind north at 3. At Savannah, it was mostly cloudy and 79, wind southeast at 12. Elsewhere across the region, at Chattanooga, with light rain it was 72, wind north at 3. At Asheville, with light rain it was 66, wind calm. At Greenville-Spartanburg, with light rain it was 70, wind calm. Here are the 11 p.m. weather observations from around the area. At Athens, it was mostly cloudy, the temperature was 69 degrees, dew point 69 degrees, relative humidity 100%, wind east at 5 miles an hour, pressure was 30.09 inches and rising. At Gainesville, it was cloudy and 69, wind east at 5. At Winder, it was mostly cloudy, the temperature was 68. At Greensboro, it was mostly cloudy and 70, wind calm. At Jefferson, it was mostly cloudy and 68, wind southeast at 3. At Monroe, it was cloudy, the temperature was 68. At Albertton, it was cloudy and 70, wind southeast at 5. At Canyon, it was mostly cloudy and 68, wind southeast at 5. At Clemson, it was mostly cloudy and 70, wind calm. Elsewhere across Georgia, at Atlanta it was cloudy and 70, wind southeast at 6. At Cartersville, it was mostly cloudy and 70, wind east at 3. At Lawrenceville, it was mostly cloudy, wind east at 5. At Macon, it was mostly cloudy and 69, wind calm. At Rome, it was mostly cloudy and 71, wind east at 3. At Augusta,

cloudy and 71, wind north at 3. At Savannah, it was mostly cloudy and 79, wind southeast at 12. Elsewhere across the region, at Chattanooga, with light rain it was 72, wind north at 3. At Asheville, with light rain it was 66, wind calm. At Greenville-Spartanburg, with light rain it was 70, wind calm. What flooding caused by excessive rainfall continues to be possible. Where portions of north central, northeast, northwest, and west central Georgia, including the following areas in north central Georgia: Cherokee, Cobb, Dawson, Douglas, Fannin, Forsyth, Gilmer, Hall, Lumpkin, North Fulton, Pickens, South Fulton, and Union. In northeast Georgia, Townsend White. In northwest Georgia, Bartow, Carroll, Catoosa, Chattooga, Dade, Floyd, Gordon, Harrelson, Murray, Paulding, Polk, Walker, and Whitfield. In west central Georgia, Coweta and Heard. When, through Tuesday evening, impacts, excessive runoff may result in flooding of rivers, creeks, streams, and other low-lying and flood-prone locations. Flooding may occur in poor drainage and urban areas. Additional details, multiple rounds of rainfall are expected to move across the area through late Tuesday. An anomalously moist environment will persist over north Georgia, resulting in high rain rates 2 inches plus slash hour and increased chances for flash flooding. Convective rainfall showers and thunderstorms may repeatedly train over areas and have locally high enough rainfall rates to induce flash flooding in urban areas and areas with poor drainage, as well as creeks and streams prone to flash flooding. http://www.weather.gov/safety/flood. You should monitor later forecasts and be alert for possible flood warnings. Those living in areas prone to flooding should be prepared to take action should flooding develop. Here is the hazardous weather outlook. This hazardous weather outlook is for north and central Georgia. For tonight, a flood watch remains in effect through late Tuesday for portions of north Georgia, as locally heavy rainfall will lead to increased chances for flash flooding. A few storms could also become strong to severe and capable of producing isolated damaging wind gusts and frequent lightning. And now the extended outlook for the period Tuesday through Sunday. A flood watch remains in effect through late Tuesday for portions of north Georgia. Scattered to numerous thunderstorms are expected Tuesday through Sunday, especially during the afternoon and evening hours. A few storms could become strong to severe and capable of producing isolated damaging wind gusts and frequent lightning. Spotter information statement. Spotter activation will not be needed through tonight. Here is the official forecast from your National Weather Service for the Athens listening area. Tonight, showers and a chance of thunderstorms early, then a slight chance of thunderstorms late this evening. A chance of showers after midnight. Lows in the mid-60s. Light southeast winds. Chance of rain 90%. Tuesday, mostly cloudy with a chance of showers and a slight chance of thunderstorms in the morning, then showers with thunderstorms likely in the afternoon. Highs in the lower 80s. South winds 5 to 15 miles an hour. Chance of rain 80%. Tuesday night, a slight chance of thunderstorms in the evening. Mostly cloudy with a chance of showers. Lows in the mid-60s. Light south winds in the evening, becoming light and variable. Chance of rain 50%. Wednesday, mostly cloudy with a chance of showers and a slight chance of thunderstorms in the morning, then showers likely and a chance of thunderstorms in the afternoon. Highs in the lower 80s. Southwest winds 5 to 10 miles an hour. Chance of rain 70%. Wednesday night, partly cloudy. A slight chance of showers and thunderstorms in the evening. Lows in the mid-60s. Light southwest winds. Chance of rain 20%. And now the extended forecast. Thursday and Thursday night, mostly cloudy. A chance of showers and thunderstorms. Highs in the mid-80s. Lows in the mid-60s.
Friday and Friday night, showers and a chance of thunderstorms. Highs in the lower 80s. Lows in the lower 60s. Saturday and Saturday night, showers and a chance of thunderstorms. Highs in the mid-70s. Lows in the upper 50s. Sunday and Sunday night, mostly cloudy. A chance of showers and thunderstorms. Highs in the mid-70s. Lows in the upper 50s. Monday and Monday night, partly cloudy. A slight chance of showers and thunderstorms. Highs in the mid-70s. Lows in the mid-50s. For more detailed weather, water, and climate information, please visit our website at weather.gov/Atlanta. The current time is 11:20 p.m. Eastern Daylight Time. Here are the 11 p.m. weather observations from around the area. At Athens, it was mostly cloudy. The temperature was 69 degrees, dew point 69 degrees, relative humidity 100%, wind east at 5 miles an hour, pressure was 30.09 inches and rising. At Gainesville, it was cloudy and 69, wind east at 5. At Winder, it was mostly cloudy, the temperature was 68. At Greensboro, it was mostly cloudy and 70, wind calm. At Jefferson, it was mostly cloudy and 68, wind southeast at 3. At Monroe, it was cloudy, the temperature was 68. At Albertton, it was cloudy and 70, wind southeast at 5. At Canyon, it was mostly cloudy and 68, wind southeast at 5. At Clemson, it was mostly cloudy and 70, wind calm. Elsewhere across Georgia, at Atlanta it was cloudy and 70, wind southeast at 6. At Cartersville, it was mostly cloudy and 70, wind east at 3. At Lawrenceville, it was mostly cloudy, wind east at 5. At Macon, it was mostly cloudy and 69, wind calm. At Rome, it was mostly cloudy and 71, wind east at 3. At Augusta, it was cloudy and 71, wind north at 3. At Savannah, it was mostly cloudy and 79, wind southeast at 12. Elsewhere across the region, at Chattanooga, with light rain it was 72, wind north at 3. At Asheville, with light rain it was 66, wind calm. At Greenville-Spartanburg, with light rain it was 70, wind calm. Here is the hazardous weather outlook. This hazardous weather outlook is for North and Central Georgia. For tonight, a flood watch remains in effect through late Tuesday for portions of North Georgia as locally heavy rainfall will lead to increased chances for flash flooding. A few storms could also become strong to severe and capable of producing isolated damaging wind gusts and frequent lightning. And now the extended outlook for the period Tuesday through Sunday, a flood watch remains in effect through late Tuesday for portions of North Georgia. Scattered to numerous thunderstorms are expected Tuesday through Sunday, especially during the afternoon and evening hours. A few storms could become strong to severe and capable of producing isolated damaging wind gusts and frequent lightning. Spotter information statement, spotter activation will not be needed through tonight. Here is the official forecast from your National Weather Service for the Athens listening area. Tonight, showers and a chance of thunderstorms early, then a slight chance of thunderstorms late this evening. A chance of showers after midnight. Lows in the mid-60s. Light southeast winds. Chance of rain 90%. Tuesday, mostly cloudy with a chance of showers and a slight chance of thunderstorms in the morning, then showers with thunderstorms likely in the afternoon. Highs in the lower 80s. South winds 5 to 15 miles an hour. Chance of rain 80%. Tuesday night, a slight chance of thunderstorms in the evening. Mostly cloudy with a chance of showers. Lows in the mid-60s. Light south winds in the evening, becoming light and variable. Chance of rain 50%. Wednesday, mostly cloudy with a chance of showers and a slight chance of thunderstorms in the morning, then showers likely and a chance of thunderstorms in the afternoon. Highs in the lower 80s.
southwest winds 5 to 10 miles an hour. Chance of rain 70%. Wednesday night, partly cloudy. A slight chance of showers and thunderstorms in the evening. Lows in the mid-60s. Light southwest winds. Chance of rain 20%. And now the extended forecast. Thursday and Thursday night, mostly cloudy. A chance of showers and thunderstorms. Highs in the mid-80s. Lows in the mid-60s. Friday and Friday night, showers and a chance of thunderstorms. Highs in the lower 80s. Lows in the lower 60s. Saturday and Saturday night, showers and a chance of thunderstorms. Highs in the mid-70s. Lows in the upper 50s. Sunday and Sunday night, mostly cloudy. A chance of showers and thunderstorms. Highs in the mid-70s. Lows in the upper 50s. Monday and Monday night, partly cloudy. A slight chance of showers and thunderstorms. Highs in the mid-70s. Lows in the mid-50s. For more detailed weather, water, and climate information, please visit our website at weather.gov/Atlanta. The current time is 11:25 p.m. Eastern Daylight Time. Here are the 11 p.m. weather observations from around the area. At Athens, it was mostly cloudy, the temperature was 69 degrees, dew point 69 degrees, relative humidity 100%, wind east at 5 miles an hour, pressure was 30.09 inches and rising. At Gainesville, it was cloudy and 69, wind east at 5. At Winder, it was mostly cloudy, the temperature was 68. At Greensboro, it was mostly cloudy and 70, wind calm. At Jefferson, it was mostly cloudy and 68, wind southeast at 3. At Monroe, it was cloudy, the temperature was 68. At Albertton, it was cloudy and 70, wind southeast at 5. At Canyon, it was mostly cloudy and 68, wind southeast at 5. At Clemson, it was mostly cloudy and 70, wind calm. Elsewhere across Georgia, at Atlanta it was cloudy and 70, wind southeast at 6. At Cartersville, it was mostly cloudy and 70, wind east at 3. At Lawrenceville, it was mostly cloudy, wind east at 5. At Macon, it was mostly cloudy and 69, wind calm. At Rome, it was mostly cloudy and 71, wind east at 3. At Augusta, it was cloudy and 71, wind north at 3. At Savannah, it was mostly cloudy and 79, wind southeast at 12. Elsewhere across the region, at Chattanooga, with light rain it was 72, wind north at 3. At Asheville, with light rain it was 66, wind calm. At Greenville-Spartanburg, with light rain it was 70, wind calm. Here is the hazardous weather outlook. This hazardous weather outlook is for North and Central Georgia. For tonight, a flood watch remains in effect through late Tuesday for portions of North Georgia as locally heavy rainfall will lead to increased chances for flash flooding. A few storms could also become strong to severe and capable of producing isolated damaging wind gusts and frequent lightning. And now the extended outlook for the period Tuesday through Sunday. A flood watch remains in effect through late Tuesday for portions of North Georgia. Scattered to numerous thunderstorms are expected Tuesday through Sunday, especially during the afternoon and evening hours. A few storms could become strong to severe and capable of producing isolated damaging wind gusts and frequent lightning. Spotter information statement, spotter activation will not be needed through tonight. Here is the official forecast from your National Weather Service for the Athens listening area. Tonight, showers and a chance of thunderstorms early, then a slight chance of thunderstorms late this evening. A chance of showers after midnight. Lows in the mid-60s. Light southeast winds. Chance of rain 90%. Tuesday, mostly cloudy with a chance of showers and a slight chance of thunderstorms in the morning, then showers with thunderstorms likely in the afternoon. Highs in the lower 80s.

south, winds 5 to 15 miles an hour. Chance of rain 80%. Tuesday night, a slight chance of thunderstorms in the evening. Mostly cloudy with a chance of showers. Lows in the mid-60s. Light south winds in the evening, becoming light and variable. Chance of rain 50%. Wednesday, mostly cloudy with a chance of showers and a slight chance of thunderstorms in the morning, then showers likely and a chance of thunderstorms in the afternoon. Highs in the lower 80s. Southwest winds 5 to 10 miles an hour. Chance of rain 70%. Wednesday night, partly cloudy. A slight chance of showers and thunderstorms in the evening. Lows in the mid-60s. Light southwest winds. Chance of rain 20%. And now the extended forecast. Thursday and Thursday night, mostly cloudy. A chance of showers and thunderstorms. Highs in the mid-80s. Lows in the mid-60s. Friday and Friday night, showers and a chance of thunderstorms. Highs in the lower 80s. Lows in the lower 60s. Saturday and Saturday night, showers and a chance of thunderstorms. Highs in the mid-70s. Lows in the upper 50s. Sunday and Sunday night, mostly cloudy. A chance of showers and thunderstorms. Highs in the mid-70s. Lows in the upper 50s. Monday and Monday night, partly cloudy. A slight chance of showers and thunderstorms. Highs in the mid-70s. Lows in the mid-50s. For more detailed weather, water, and climate information, please visit our website at weather.gov/Atlanta. The current time is 11:31 p.m. Eastern Daylight Time. Here are the 11 p.m. weather observations from around the area. At Athens, it was mostly cloudy, the temperature was 69 degrees, dew point 69 degrees, relative humidity 100%, wind east at 5 miles an hour, pressure was 30.09 inches and rising. At Gainesville, it was cloudy and 69, wind east at 5. At Winder, it was mostly cloudy, the temperature was 68. At Greensboro, it was mostly cloudy and 70, wind calm. At Jefferson, it was mostly cloudy and 68, wind southeast at 3. At Monroe, it was cloudy, the temperature was 68. At Albertton, it was cloudy and 70, wind southeast at 5. At Canyon, it was mostly cloudy and 68, wind southeast at 5. At Clemson, it was mostly cloudy and 70, wind calm. Elsewhere across Georgia, at Atlanta it was cloudy and 70, wind southeast at 6. At Cartersville, it was mostly cloudy and 70, wind east at 3. At Lawrenceville, it was mostly cloudy, wind east at 5. At Macon, it was mostly cloudy and 69, wind calm. At Rome, it was mostly cloudy and 71, wind east at 3. At Augusta, it was cloudy and 71, wind north at 3. At Savannah, it was mostly cloudy and 79, wind southeast at 12. Elsewhere across the region, at Chattanooga, with light rain it was 72, wind north at 3. At Asheville, with light rain it was 66, wind calm. At Greenville, wind north at 3. At Asheville, with light rain it was 66, wind calm. At Greenville-Spartanburg, with light rain it was 70, wind calm. Here is the hazardous weather outlook. This hazardous weather outlook is for North and Central Georgia. For tonight, a flood watch remains in effect through late Tuesday for portions of North Georgia as locally heavy rainfall will lead to increased chances for flash flooding. A few storms could also become strong to severe and capable of producing isolated damaging wind gusts and frequent lightning. And now the extended outlook for the period Tuesday through Sunday, a flood watch remains in effect through late Tuesday for portions of North Georgia. Scattered to numerous thunderstorms are expected Tuesday through Sunday, especially during the afternoon and evening hours. A few storms could become strong to severe and capable of producing isolated damage.

is in the lower 80s. South winds 5 to 15 miles an hour. Chance of rain 80%. Tuesday night, a slight chance of thunderstorms in the evening. Mostly cloudy with a chance of showers. Lows in the mid-60s. Light south winds in the evening, becoming light and variable. Chance of rain 50%. Wednesday, mostly cloudy with a chance of showers and a slight chance of thunderstorms in the morning, then showers likely and a chance of thunderstorms in the afternoon. Highs in the lower 80s. Southwest winds 5 to 10 miles an hour. Chance of rain 70%. Wednesday night, partly cloudy. A slight chance of showers and thunderstorms in the evening. Lows in the mid-60s. Light southwest winds. Chance of rain 20%. And now the extended forecast. Thursday and Thursday night, mostly cloudy. A chance of showers and thunderstorms. Highs in the mid-80s. Lows in the mid-60s. Friday and Friday night, showers and a chance of thunderstorms. Highs in the lower 80s. Lows in the lower 60s. Saturday and Saturday night, showers and a chance of thunderstorms. Highs in the mid-70s. Lows in the upper 50s. Sunday and Sunday night, mostly cloudy. A chance of showers and thunderstorms. Highs in the mid-70s. Lows in the upper 50s. Monday and Monday night, partly cloudy. A slight chance of showers and thunderstorms. Highs in the mid-70s. Lows in the mid-50s. For more detailed weather, water, and climate information, please visit our website at weather.gov/Atlanta. The current time is 11:36 p.m. Eastern Daylight Time. Here are the 11 p.m. weather observations from around the area. At Athens, it was mostly cloudy, the temperature was 69 degrees, dew point 69 degrees, relative humidity 100%, wind east at 5 miles an hour, pressure was 30.09 inches and rising. At Gainesville, it was cloudy and 69, wind east at 5. At Winder, it was mostly cloudy, the temperature was 68. At Greensboro, it was mostly cloudy and 70, wind calm. At Jefferson, it was mostly cloudy and 68, wind southeast at 3. At Monroe, it was cloudy, the temperature was 68. At Albertton, it was cloudy and 70, wind southeast at 5. At Canyon, it was mostly cloudy and 68, wind southeast at 5. At Clemson, it was mostly cloudy and 70, wind calm. Elsewhere across Georgia, at Atlanta it was cloudy and 70, wind southeast at 6. At Cartersville, it was mostly cloudy and 70, wind east at 3. At Lawrenceville, it was mostly cloudy, wind east at 5. At Macon, it was mostly cloudy and 69, wind calm. At Rome, it was mostly cloudy and 71, wind east at 3. At Augusta, it was cloudy and 71, wind north at 3. At Savannah, it was mostly cloudy and 79, wind southeast at 12. Elsewhere across the region, at Chattanooga, with light rain it was 72, wind north at 3. At Asheville, with light rain it was 66, wind calm. At Greenville-Spartanburg, with light rain it was 70, wind calm. Here is the hazardous weather outlook. This hazardous weather outlook is for North and Central Georgia. For tonight, a flood watch remains in effect through late Tuesday for portions of North Georgia as locally heavy rainfall will lead to increased chances for flash flooding. A few storms could also become strong to severe and capable of producing isolated damaging wind gusts and frequent lightning. And now the extended outlook for the period Tuesday through Sunday, a flood watch remains in effect through late Tuesday for portions of North Georgia. Scattered to numerous thunderstorms are expected Tuesday through Sunday, especially during the afternoon and evening hours. A few storms could become strong to severe and capable of producing isolated damaging wind gusts and frequent lightning. Spotter information statement, spotter activation will not be

heated through tonight. Here is the official forecast from your National Weather Service for the Athens listening area. Tonight, showers and a chance of thunderstorms early, then a slight chance of thunderstorms late this evening. A chance of showers after midnight. Lows in the mid-60s. Light southeast winds. Chance of rain 90%. Tuesday, mostly cloudy with a chance of showers and a slight chance of thunderstorms in the morning, then showers with thunderstorms likely in the afternoon. Highs in the lower 80s. South winds 5 to 15 miles an hour. Chance of rain 80%. Tuesday night, a slight chance of thunderstorms in the evening. Mostly cloudy with a chance of showers. Lows in the mid-60s. Light south winds in the evening, becoming light and variable. Chance of rain 50%. Wednesday, mostly cloudy with a chance of showers and a slight chance of thunderstorms in the morning, then showers likely and a chance of thunderstorms in the afternoon. Highs in the lower 80s. Southwest winds 5 to 10 miles an hour. Chance of rain 70%. Wednesday night, partly cloudy. A slight chance of showers and thunderstorms in the evening. Lows in the mid-60s. Light southwest winds. Chance of rain 20%. And now the extended forecast. Thursday and Thursday night, mostly cloudy. A chance of showers and thunderstorms. Highs in the mid-80s. Lows in the mid-60s. Friday and Friday night, showers and a chance of thunderstorms. Highs in the lower 80s. Lows in the lower 60s. Saturday and Saturday night, showers and a chance of thunderstorms. Highs in the mid-70s. Lows in the upper 50s. Sunday and Sunday night, mostly cloudy. A chance of showers and thunderstorms. Highs in the mid-70s. Lows in the upper 50s. Monday and Monday night, partly cloudy. A slight chance of showers and thunderstorms. Highs in the mid-70s. Lows in the mid-50s. For more detailed weather, water, and climate information, please visit our website at weather.gov/Atlanta. 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Visit our website at weather.gov/Atlanta for the latest weather information, including watches and warnings. You can also like your Peachtree City National Weather Service on Facebook or follow NWS Atlanta on Twitter. What flooding caused by excessive rainfall continues to be possible? Where portions of north central, northeast, northwest, and west central Georgia, including the following areas in north central Georgia: Cherokee, Cobb, Dawson, Douglas, Fannin, Forsyth, Gilmer, Hall, Lumpkin, North Fulton, Pickens, South Fulton, and Union. In northeast Georgia, Townsend White. In northwest Georgia, Bartow, Carroll, Catoosa, Chattooga, Dade, Floyd, Gordon, Harrelson, Murray, Paulding, Polk, Walker, and Whitfield. In west central Georgia, Goita and Hurd. When, through Tuesday evening. Impacts: excessive runoff may result in flooding of rivers, creeks, streams, and other low-lying and flood-prone locations. Flooding may occur in poor drainage and urban areas. Additional details: multiple rounds of rainfall are expected to move across the area through late Tuesday. An anomalously moist environment will persist over north Georgia, resulting in high rain rates 2 inches plus slash hour and increased chances for flash flooding. Convective rainfall showers and thunderstorms may repeatedly train over areas and have locally high enough rainfall rates to induce flash flooding in urban areas and areas with poor drainage, as well as creeks and streams prone to flooding.

/ flooding. http://www.weather.gov/safety/flood. You should monitor later forecasts and be alert for possible flood warnings. Those living in areas prone to flooding should be prepared to take action should flooding develop. The current time is 11:45 p.m. Eastern Daylight Time. Here are the 11 p.m. weather observations from around the area. At Athens, it was mostly cloudy, the temperature was 69 degrees, dew point 69 degrees, relative humidity 100%, wind east at 5 miles an hour, pressure was 30.09 inches and rising. At Gainesville, it was cloudy and 69, wind east at 5. At Winder, it was mostly cloudy, the temperature was 68. At Greensboro, it was mostly cloudy and 70, wind calm. At Jefferson, it was mostly cloudy and 68, wind southeast at 3. At Monroe, it was cloudy, the temperature was 68. At Albertton, it was cloudy and 70, wind southeast at 5. At Canyon, it was mostly cloudy and 68, wind southeast at 5. At Clemson, it was mostly cloudy and 70, wind calm. Elsewhere across Georgia, at Atlanta it was cloudy and 70, wind southeast at 6. At Cartersville, it was mostly cloudy and 70, wind east at 3. At Lawrenceville, it was mostly cloudy, wind east at 5. At Macon, it was mostly cloudy and 69, wind calm. At Rome, it was mostly cloudy and 71, wind east at 3. At Augusta, it was cloudy and 71, wind north at 3. At Savannah, it was mostly cloudy and 79, wind southeast at 12. Elsewhere across the region, at Chattanooga, with light rain it was 72, wind north at 3. At Asheville, with light rain it was 66, wind calm. At Greenville-Spartanburg, with light rain it was 70, wind calm. Here is the hazardous weather outlook. This hazardous weather outlook is for North and Central Georgia. For tonight, a flood watch remains in effect through late Tuesday for portions of North Georgia as locally heavy rainfall will lead to increased chances for flash flooding. A few storms could also become strong to severe and capable of producing isolated damaging wind gusts and frequent lightning. And now the extended outlook for the period Tuesday through Sunday, a flood watch remains in effect through late Tuesday for portions of North Georgia. Scattered to numerous thunderstorms are expected Tuesday through Sunday, especially during the afternoon and evening hours. A few storms could become strong to severe and capable of producing isolated damaging wind gusts and frequent lightning. Spotter information statement, spotter activation will not be needed through tonight. Here is the official forecast from your National Weather Service for the Athens listening area. Tonight, showers and a chance of thunderstorms early, then a slight chance of thunderstorms late this evening. A chance of showers after midnight. Lows in the mid-60s. Light southeast winds. Chance of rain 90%. Tuesday, mostly cloudy with a chance of showers and a slight chance of thunderstorms in the morning, then showers with thunderstorms likely in the afternoon. Highs in the lower 80s. South winds 5 to 15 miles an hour. Chance of rain 80%. Tuesday night, a slight chance of thunderstorms in the evening. Mostly cloudy with a chance of showers. Lows in the mid-60s. Light south winds in the evening, becoming light and variable. Chance of rain 50%. Wednesday, mostly cloudy with a chance of showers and a slight chance of thunderstorms in the morning, then showers likely and a chance of thunderstorms in the afternoon. Highs in the lower 80s. Southwest winds 5 to 10 miles an hour. Chance of rain 70%. Wednesday night, partly cloudy. A slight chance of showers and thunderstorms in the evening. Lows in the mid-60s. Light southwest winds. Chance of rain 20%. And now the extended forecast. Thursday and Thursday night, mostly cloudy. A chance of showers and thunderstorms.

highs in the mid-80s, lows in the mid-60s. Friday and Friday night, showers and a chance of thunderstorms. Highs in the lower 80s, lows in the lower 60s. Saturday and Saturday night, showers and a chance of thunderstorms. Highs in the mid-70s, lows in the upper 50s. Sunday and Sunday night, mostly cloudy. A chance of showers and thunderstorms. Highs in the mid-70s, lows in the upper 50s. Monday and Monday night, partly cloudy. A slight chance of showers and thunderstorms. Highs in the mid-70s. Lows in the mid-50s. For more detailed weather, water, and climate information, please visit our website at weather.gov/Atlanta. The current time is 11:50 p.m. Eastern Daylight Time. Here are the 11 p.m. weather observations from around the area. At Athens, it was mostly cloudy. The temperature was 69 degrees, dew point 69 degrees, relative humidity 100%, wind east at 5 miles an hour, pressure was 30.09 inches and rising. At Gainesville, it was cloudy and 69, wind east at 5. At Winder, it was mostly cloudy, the temperature was 68. At Greensboro, it was mostly cloudy and 70, wind calm. At Jefferson, it was mostly cloudy and 68, wind southeast at 3. At Monroe, it was cloudy, the temperature was 68. At Alberton, it was cloudy and 70, wind southeast at 5. At Canyon, it was mostly cloudy and 68, wind southeast at 5. At Clemson, it was mostly cloudy and 70, wind calm. Elsewhere across Georgia, at Atlanta it was cloudy and 70, wind southeast at 6. At Cartersville, it was mostly cloudy and 70, wind east at 3. At Lawrenceville, it was mostly cloudy, wind east at 5. At Macon, it was mostly cloudy and 69, wind calm. At Rome, it was mostly cloudy and 71, wind east at 3. At Augusta, it was cloudy and 71, wind north at 3. At Savannah, it was mostly cloudy and 79, wind southeast at 12. Elsewhere across the region, at Chattanooga, with light rain it was 72, wind north at 3. At Asheville, with light rain it was 66, wind calm. At Greenville-Spartanburg, with light rain it was 70, wind calm. Here is the hazardous weather outlook. This hazardous weather outlook is for North and Central Georgia. For tonight, a flood watch remains in effect through late Tuesday for portions of North Georgia as locally heavy rainfall will lead to increased chances for flash flooding. A few storms could also become strong to severe and capable of producing isolated damaging wind gusts and frequent lightning. And now the extended outlook for the period Tuesday through Sunday, a flood watch remains in effect through late Tuesday for portions of North Georgia. Scattered to numerous thunderstorms are expected Tuesday through Sunday, especially during the afternoon and evening hours. A few storms could become strong to severe and capable of producing isolated damaging wind gusts and frequent lightning. Spotter information statement, spotter activation will not be needed through tonight. Here is the official forecast from your National Weather Service for the Athens listening area. Tonight, showers and a chance of thunderstorms this evening, then a chance of showers after midnight. Lows in the mid-60s. Light southeast winds. Chance of rain 90%. Tuesday, a chance of showers and a slight chance of thunderstorms in the morning, then showers with thunderstorms likely in the afternoon. Highs in the lower 80s. South winds 5 to 15 miles an hour. Chance of rain 80%. Tuesday night, a slight chance of thunderstorms in the evening. Mostly cloudy with a chance of showers. Lows in the mid-60s. Light south winds in the evening, becoming light and variable. Chance of rain 40%. Wednesday, mostly cloudy with a chance of showers and a slight chance of thunderstorms in the morning, then showers likely and a chance of thunderstorms in the afternoon. Highs in the lower 80s,

southwest, winds 5 to 10 miles an hour. Chance of rain 60%. Wednesday night, partly cloudy. A slight chance of showers and thunderstorms in the evening. Lows in the mid-60s. Light southwest winds. Chance of rain 20%. And now the extended forecast. Thursday and Thursday night, mostly cloudy. A chance of showers and thunderstorms. Highs in the mid-80s. Lows in the mid-60s. Friday and Friday night, showers and a chance of thunderstorms. Highs in the lower 80s. Lows in the lower 60s. Saturday and Saturday night, showers and a chance of thunderstorms. Highs in the mid-70s. Lows in the upper 50s. Sunday and Sunday night, mostly cloudy. A chance of showers and thunderstorms. Highs in the mid-70s. Lows in the upper 50s. Monday and Monday night, partly cloudy. A slight chance of showers and thunderstorms. Highs in the mid-70s. Lows in the mid-50s. For more detailed weather, water, and climate information, please visit our website at weather.gov/Atlanta. The current time is 11:56 p.m. Eastern Daylight Time. Here are the 11 p.m. weather observations from around the area. At Athens, it was mostly cloudy, the temperature was 69 degrees, dew point 69 degrees, relative humidity 100%, wind east at 5 miles an hour, pressure was 30.09 inches and rising. At Gainesville, it was cloudy and 69, wind east at 5. At Winder, it was mostly cloudy, the temperature was 68. At Greensboro, it was mostly cloudy and 70, wind calm. At Jefferson, it was mostly cloudy and 68, wind southeast at 3. At Monroe, it was cloudy, the temperature was 68. At Albertton, it was cloudy and 70, wind southeast at 5. At Canyon, it was mostly cloudy and 68, wind southeast at 5. At Clemson, it was mostly cloudy and 70, wind calm. Elsewhere across Georgia, at Atlanta it was cloudy and 70, wind southeast at 6. At Cartersville, it was mostly cloudy and 70, wind east at 3. At Lawrenceville, it was mostly cloudy, wind east at 5. At Macon, it was mostly cloudy and 69, wind calm. At Rome, it was mostly cloudy and 71, wind east at 3. At Augusta, it was cloudy and 71, wind north at 3. At Savannah, it was mostly cloudy and 79, wind southeast at 12. Elsewhere across the region, at Chattanooga, with light rain it was 72, wind north at 3. At Asheville, with light rain it was 66, wind calm. At Greenville-Spartanburg, with light rain it was 70, wind calm. Here is the hazardous weather outlook. This hazardous weather outlook is for North and Central Georgia. For tonight, a flood watch remains in effect through late Tuesday for portions of North Georgia as locally heavy rainfall will lead to increased chances for flash flooding. A few storms could also become strong to severe and capable of producing isolated damaging wind gusts and frequent lightning. And now the extended outlook for the period Tuesday through Sunday, a flood watch remains in effect through late Tuesday for portions of North Georgia. Scattered to numerous thunderstorms are expected Tuesday through Sunday, especially during the afternoon and evening hours. A few storms could become strong to severe and capable of producing isolated damaging wind gusts and frequent lightning. Spotter information statement, spotter activation will not be needed through tonight. Here is the official forecast from your National Weather Service for the Athens listening area. Tonight, showers and a chance of thunderstorms this evening, then a chance of showers after midnight. Lows in the mid-60s. Light southeast winds. Chance of rain 90%. Tuesday, a chance of showers and a slight chance of thunderstorms in the morning, then showers with thunderstorms likely in the afternoon. Highs in the lower 80s. South winds 5 to 15 miles an hour.

chance of rain 80%. Tuesday night, a slight chance of thunderstorms in the evening. Mostly cloudy with a chance of showers. Lows in the mid-60s. Light south winds in the evening, becoming light and variable. Chance of rain 40%. Wednesday, mostly cloudy with a chance of showers and a slight chance of thunderstorms in the morning, then showers likely and a chance of thunderstorms in the afternoon. Highs in the lower 80s. Southwest winds 5 to 10 miles an hour. Chance of rain 60%. Wednesday night, partly cloudy. A slight chance of showers and thunderstorms in the evening. Lows in the mid-60s. Light southwest winds. Chance of rain 20%. And now the extended forecast. Thursday and Thursday night, mostly cloudy. A chance of showers and thunderstorms. Highs in the mid-80s. Lows in the mid-60s. Friday and Friday night, showers and a chance of thunderstorms. Highs in the lower 80s. Lows in the lower 60s. Saturday and Saturday night, showers and a chance of thunderstorms. Highs in the mid-70s. Lows in the upper 50s. Sunday and Sunday night, mostly cloudy. A chance of showers and thunderstorms. Highs in the mid-70s. Lows in the upper 50s. Monday and Monday night, partly cloudy. A slight chance of showers and thunderstorms. Highs in the mid-70s. Lows in the mid-50s. For more detailed weather, water, and climate information, please visit our website at weather.gov/Atlanta. The current time is 12:01 a.m. Eastern Daylight Time. Here are the 11 p.m. weather observations from around the area. At Athens, it was mostly cloudy, the temperature was 69 degrees, dew point 69 degrees, relative humidity 100%, wind east at 5 miles an hour, pressure was 30.09 inches and rising. At Gainesville, it was cloudy and 69, wind east at 5. At Winder, it was mostly cloudy, the temperature was 68. At Greensboro, it was mostly cloudy and 70, wind calm. At Jefferson, it was mostly cloudy and 68, wind southeast at 3. At Monroe, it was cloudy, the temperature was 68. At Albertton, it was cloudy and 70, wind southeast at 5. At Canyon, it was mostly cloudy and 68, wind southeast at 5. At Clemson, it was mostly cloudy and 70, wind calm. Elsewhere across Georgia, at Atlanta it was cloudy and 70, wind southeast at 6. At Cartersville, it was mostly cloudy and 70, wind east at 3. At Lawrenceville, it was mostly cloudy, wind east at 5. At Macon, it was mostly cloudy and 69, wind calm. At Rome, it was mostly cloudy and 71, wind east at 3. At Augusta, it was cloudy and 71, wind north at 3. At Savannah, it was mostly cloudy and 79, wind southeast at 12. Elsewhere across the region, at Chattanooga, with light rain it was 72, wind north at 3. At Asheville, with light rain it was 66, wind calm. At Greenville-Spartanburg, with light rain it was 70, wind calm. Here is the hazardous weather outlook. This hazardous weather outlook is for North and Central Georgia. For tonight, a flood watch remains in effect through late Tuesday for portions of North Georgia as locally heavy rainfall will lead to increased chances for flash flooding. A few storms could also become strong to severe and capable of producing isolated damaging wind gusts and frequent lightning. And now the extended outlook for the period Tuesday through Sunday, a flood watch remains in effect through late Tuesday for portions of North Georgia. Scattered to numerous thunderstorms are expected Tuesday through Sunday, especially during the afternoon and evening hours. A few storms could become strong to severe and capable of producing isolated damaging wind gusts and frequent lightning. Spotter information statement, spotter activation will not be needed through tonight. Here is the official forecast from your National Weather Service.

for the Athens listening area. Tonight, showers and a chance of thunderstorms this evening, then a chance of showers after midnight. Lows in the mid-60s. Light southeast winds. Chance of rain 90%. Tuesday, a chance of showers and a slight chance of thunderstorms in the morning, then showers with thunderstorms likely in the afternoon. Highs in the lower 80s. South winds 5 to 15 miles an hour. Chance of rain 80%. Tuesday night, a slight chance of thunderstorms in the evening. Mostly cloudy with a chance of showers. Lows in the mid-60s. Light south winds in the evening, becoming light and variable. Chance of rain 40%. Wednesday, mostly cloudy with a chance of showers and a slight chance of thunderstorms in the morning, then showers likely and a chance of thunderstorms in the afternoon. Highs in the lower 80s. Southwest winds 5 to 10 miles an hour. Chance of rain 60%. Wednesday night, partly cloudy. A slight chance of showers and thunderstorms in the evening. Lows in the mid-60s. Light southwest winds. Chance of rain 20%. And now the extended forecast. Thursday and Thursday night, mostly cloudy. A chance of showers and thunderstorms. Highs in the mid-80s. Lows in the mid-60s. Friday and Friday night, showers and a chance of thunderstorms. Highs in the lower 80s. Lows in the lower 60s. Saturday and Saturday night, showers and a chance of thunderstorms. Highs in the mid-70s. Lows in the upper 50s. Sunday and Sunday night, mostly cloudy. A chance of showers and thunderstorms. Highs in the mid-70s. Lows in the upper 50s. Monday and Monday night, partly cloudy. A slight chance of showers and thunderstorms. Highs in the mid-70s. Lows in the mid-50s. For more detailed weather, water, and climate information, please visit our website at weather.gov/Atlanta. The current time is 12:07 a.m. Eastern Daylight Time. Here are the midnight weather observations from around the area. At Athens, it was cloudy. The temperature was 69 degrees, dew point 69 degrees, relative humidity 100%, wind variable at 3 miles an hour, pressure was 30.09 inches and steady. At Gainesville, with fog, it was 68, wind southeast at 6. At Winder, it was mostly cloudy, the temperature was 68. At Greensboro, it was cloudy and 70, wind calm. At Jefferson, it was mostly cloudy and 68, wind east at 3. At Monroe, it was cloudy, the temperature was 68. At Albertton, it was cloudy and 70, wind calm. At Canyon, it was mostly cloudy and 68, wind northeast at 3. At Clemson, it was mostly cloudy and 70, wind calm. Elsewhere across Georgia, at Atlanta it was cloudy and 70, wind southeast at 5. At Cartersville, it was cloudy and 70, wind calm. At Lawrenceville, it was mostly cloudy, wind east at 5. At Macon, it was mostly cloudy and 68, wind calm. At Rome, it was mostly cloudy and 71, wind calm. At Augusta, with light rain was 71, wind calm. At Savannah, it was mostly cloudy and 79, wind southeast at 12. Elsewhere across the region, at Chattanooga, with drizzle it was 72, wind calm. At Asheville, with rain it was 66, wind north at 3. At Greenville-Spartanburg, it was mostly cloudy and 70, wind calm. Here is the hazardous weather outlook. This hazardous weather outlook is for North and Central Georgia. For tonight, a flood watch remains in effect through late Tuesday for portions of North Georgia as locally heavy rainfall will lead to increased chances for flash flooding. A few storms could also become strong to severe and capable of producing isolated damaging wind gusts and frequent lightning. And now the extended outlook for the period Tuesday through Sunday, a flood watch remains in effect through late Tuesday for

portions of North Georgia. Scattered to numerous thunderstorms are expected Tuesday through Sunday, especially during the afternoon and evening hours. A few storms could become strong to severe and capable of producing isolated damaging wind gusts and frequent lightning. Spotter information statement. Spotter activation will not be needed through tonight. Here is the official forecast from your National Weather Service for the Athens listening area. Tonight, showers and a chance of thunderstorms this evening, then a chance of showers after midnight. Lows in the mid-60s. Light southeast winds. Chance of rain 90%. Tuesday, a chance of showers and a slight chance of thunderstorms in the morning, then showers with thunderstorms likely in the afternoon. Highs in the lower 80s. South winds 5 to 15 miles an hour. Chance of rain 80%. Tuesday night, a slight chance of thunderstorms in the evening. Mostly cloudy with a chance of showers. Lows in the mid-60s. Light south winds in the evening, becoming light and variable. Chance of rain 40%. Wednesday, mostly cloudy with a chance of showers and a slight chance of thunderstorms in the morning, then showers likely and a chance of thunderstorms in the afternoon. Highs in the lower 80s. Southwest winds 5 to 10 miles an hour. Chance of rain 60%. Wednesday night, partly cloudy. A slight chance of showers and thunderstorms in the evening. Lows in the mid-60s. Light southwest winds. Chance of rain 20%. And now the extended forecast. Thursday and Thursday night, mostly cloudy. A chance of showers and thunderstorms. Highs in the mid-80s. Lows in the mid-60s. Friday and Friday night, showers and a chance of thunderstorms. Highs in the lower 80s. Lows in the lower 60s. Saturday and Saturday night, showers and a chance of thunderstorms. Highs in the mid-70s. Lows in the upper 50s. Sunday and Sunday night, mostly cloudy. A chance of showers and thunderstorms. Highs in the mid-70s. Lows in the upper 50s. Monday and Monday night, partly cloudy. A slight chance of showers and thunderstorms. Highs in the mid-70s. Lows in the mid-50s. For more detailed weather, water, and climate information, please visit our website at weather.gov/Atlanta. The current time is 12:12 a.m. Eastern Daylight Time. Here are the midnight weather observations from around the area. At Athens, it was cloudy, the temperature was 69 degrees, dew point 69 degrees, relative humidity 100%, wind variable at 3 miles an hour, pressure was 30.09 inches and steady. At Gainesville, with fog, it was 68, wind variable at 5. At Winder, it was cloudy, the temperature was 68. At Greensboro, it was cloudy and 70, wind calm. At Jefferson, it was cloudy and 68, wind east at 3. At Monroe, it was cloudy, the temperature was 68. At Albertton, it was cloudy and 70, wind calm. At Canyon, it was mostly cloudy and 68, wind northeast at 3. At Clemson, it was cloudy and 70, wind calm. Elsewhere across Georgia, at Atlanta it was cloudy and 70, wind southeast at 5. At Cartersville, it was cloudy and 70, wind calm. At Lawrenceville, it was cloudy, wind east at 5. At Macon, it was mostly cloudy and 68, wind calm. At Rome, it was cloudy and 71, wind calm. At Augusta, with rain it was 71, wind calm. At Savannah, it was mostly cloudy and 79, wind southeast at 12. Elsewhere across the region, at Chattanooga, with drizzle it was 72, wind calm. At Asheville, with rain it was 66, wind north at 3. At Greenville-Spartanburg, it was mostly cloudy and 70, wind calm. What? Flooding caused by excessive rainfall continues to be possible. Where? Portions of north central, northeast,

Northwest and West Central Georgia, including the following areas in North Central Georgia: Cherokee, Cobb, Dawson, Douglas, Fannin, Forsyth, Gilmer, Hall, Lumpkin, North Fulton, Pickens, South Fulton, and Union. In Northeast Georgia, Towns and White. In Northwest Georgia, Bartow, Carroll, Catoosa, Chattooga, Dade, Floyd, Gordon, Harrelson, Murray, Paulding, Polk, Walker, and Whitfield. In West Central Georgia, Coweta and Heard. When, through Tuesday evening. Impacts: excessive runoff may result in flooding of rivers, creeks, streams, and other low-lying and flood-prone locations. Flooding may occur in poor drainage and urban areas. Additional details: multiple rounds of rainfall are expected to move across the area through late Tuesday. An anomalously moist environment will persist over North Georgia, resulting in high rain rates 2 inches plus slash hour and increased chances for flash flooding. Convective rainfall showers and thunderstorms may repeatedly train over areas and have locally high enough rainfall rates to induce flash flooding in urban areas and areas with poor drainage, as well as creeks and streams prone to flash flooding. http://www.weather.gov/safety/. Flood: you should monitor later forecasts and be alert for possible flood warnings. Those living in areas prone to flooding should be prepared to take action should flooding develop. What? Flooding caused by excessive rainfall continues to be possible. Where? Portions of central, east central, north central, northeast, and west central Georgia, including the following counties in central Georgia: Butts, Jasper, and Putnam. In east central Georgia, Greene. In north central Georgia, Barrow, Clayton, DeKalb, Fayette, Gwinnett, Henry, Morgan, Newton, Rockdale, and Walton. In northeast Georgia, Banks, Clark, Jackson, Madison, Oconee, and Oglethorpe. In west central Georgia, Spalding. When, through this evening. Impacts: excessive runoff may result in flooding of rivers, creeks, streams, and other low-lying and flood-prone locations. Flooding may occur in poor drainage and urban areas. Additional details: multiple rounds of rainfall are expected to move across the area through late today. An anomalously moist environment will persist over North Georgia, resulting in high rain rates and increased chances for flash flooding. Convective rainfall showers and thunderstorms may repeatedly train over areas and have locally high enough rainfall rates to induce flash flooding in urban areas and areas with poor drainage, as well as creeks and streams prone to flash flooding. http://www.weather.gov/safety/. Flood: you should monitor later forecasts and be alert for possible flood warnings. Those living in areas prone to flooding should be prepared to take action should flooding develop. Here is the official forecast from your National Weather Service for the Athens listening area. Tonight, showers and a chance of thunderstorms this evening, then a chance of showers after midnight. Lows in the mid-60s. Light southeast winds. Chance of rain 90%. Tuesday, a chance of showers and a slight chance of thunderstorms in the morning, then showers with thunderstorms likely in the afternoon. Highs in the lower 80s. South winds 5 to 15 miles an hour. Chance of rain 80%. Tuesday night, a slight chance of thunderstorms in the evening. Mostly cloudy with a chance of showers. Lows in the mid-60s. Light south winds in the evening, becoming light and variable. Chance of rain 40%. Wednesday, mostly cloudy with a chance of showers and a slight chance of thunderstorms in the morning, then showers likely and a chance of thunderstorms in the afternoon. Highs in the lower 80s. Southwest winds 5 to 10 miles an hour. Chance of rain 60%. Wednesday night, partly cloudy. A slight chance of showers and thunderstorms in the evening. Lows in the mid-60s. Light southwest winds. Chance of rain 20%. And now the extended forecast. Thursday and Thursday night,

mostly cloudy. A chance of showers and thunderstorms. Highs in the mid-80s. Lows in the mid-60s. Friday and Friday night, showers and a chance of thunderstorms. Highs in the lower 80s. Lows in the lower 60s. Saturday and Saturday night, showers and a chance of thunderstorms. Highs in the mid-70s. Lows in the upper 50s. Sunday and Sunday night, mostly cloudy. A chance of showers and thunderstorms. Highs in the mid-70s. Lows in the upper 50s. Monday and Monday night, partly cloudy. A slight chance of showers and thunderstorms. Highs in the mid-70s. Lows in the mid-50s. For more detailed weather, water, and climate information, please visit our website at weather.gov/Atlanta. The current time is 12:20 a.m. Eastern Daylight Time. Here are the midnight weather observations from around the area. At Athens, it was cloudy, the temperature was 69 degrees, dew point 69 degrees, relative humidity 100%, wind variable at 3 miles an hour, pressure was 30.09 inches and steady. At Gainesville, with fog, it was 68, wind variable at 5. At Winder, it was cloudy, the temperature was 68. At Greensboro, it was cloudy and 70, wind calm. At Jefferson, it was cloudy and 68, wind east at 3. At Monroe, it was cloudy, the temperature was 68. At Alberton, it was cloudy and 70, wind calm. At Canyon, it was mostly cloudy and 68, wind northeast at 3. At Clemson, it was cloudy and 70, wind calm. Elsewhere across Georgia, at Atlanta it was cloudy and 70, wind southeast at 5. At Cartersville, it was cloudy and 70, wind calm. At Lawrenceville, it was cloudy, wind east at 5. At Macon, it was mostly cloudy and 68, wind calm. At Rome, it was cloudy and 71, wind calm. At Augusta, with rain it was 71, wind calm. At Savannah, it was mostly cloudy and 79, wind southeast at 12. Elsewhere across the region, at Chattanooga, with drizzle it was 72, wind calm. At Asheville, with rain it was 66, wind north at 3. At Greenville-Spartanburg, it was mostly cloudy and 70, wind calm. Here is the hazardous weather outlook. This hazardous weather outlook is for North and Central Georgia. For tonight, a flood watch remains in effect through late Tuesday for portions of North Georgia as locally heavy rainfall will lead to increased chances for flash flooding. A few storms could also become strong to severe and capable of producing isolated damaging wind gusts and frequent lightning. And now the extended outlook for the period Tuesday through Sunday. A flood watch remains in effect through late Tuesday for portions of North Georgia. Scattered to numerous thunderstorms are expected Tuesday through Sunday, especially during the afternoon and evening hours. A few storms could become strong to severe and capable of producing isolated damaging wind gusts and frequent lightning. Spotter information statement, spotter activation will not be needed through tonight. What? Flooding caused by excessive rainfall continues to be possible. Where? Portions of north central, northeast, northwest, and west central Georgia, including the following areas, in north central Georgia, Cherokee, Cobb, Dawson, Douglas, Fannin, Forsyth, Gilmer, Hall, Lumpkin, North Fulton, Pickens, South Fulton, and Union. In northeast Georgia, Townsend White. In northwest Georgia, Bartow, Carroll, Catoosa, Chattooga, Dade, Floyd, Gordon, Harrelson, Murray, Paulding, Polk, Walker, and Whitfield. In west central Georgia, Coweta and Heard. When, through this evening, impacts, excessive runoff may result in flooding of rivers, creeks, streams, and other low-lying and flood-prone locations. Flooding may occur in poor drainage and urban areas. Additional details, multiple rounds of rainfall are expected to move across the area through late today.
an anomalously moist environment will persist over North Georgia, resulting in high rain rates and increased chances for flash flooding. Convective rainfall showers and thunderstorms may repeatedly drain over areas and have locally high enough rainfall rates to induce flash flooding in urban areas and areas with poor drainage, as well as creeks and streams prone to flash flooding. http://www.weather.gov/safety/flood. You should monitor later forecasts and be alert for possible flood warnings. Those living in areas prone to flooding should be prepared to take action should flooding develop. Here is the official forecast from your National Weather Service for the Athens listening area. Rest of tonight, mostly cloudy. A chance of showers and a slight chance of thunderstorms. Near steady temperature in the upper 60s. Light southeast winds. Chance of rain 30%. Tuesday, a chance of showers and a slight chance of thunderstorms in the morning, then showers with thunderstorms likely in the afternoon. Highs in the lower 80s. South winds 5 to 15 miles an hour. Chance of rain 80%. Tuesday night, a slight chance of thunderstorms in the evening. Mostly cloudy with a chance of showers. Lows in the mid-60s. Light south winds in the evening, becoming light and variable. Chance of rain 40%. Wednesday, mostly cloudy with a chance of showers and a slight chance of thunderstorms in the morning, then showers likely and a chance of thunderstorms in the afternoon. Highs in the lower 80s. Southwest winds 5 to 10 miles an hour. Chance of rain 60%. Wednesday night, partly cloudy. A slight chance of showers and thunderstorms in the evening. Lows in the mid-60s. Light southwest winds. Chance of rain 20%. And now the extended forecast. Thursday and Thursday night, mostly cloudy. A chance of showers and thunderstorms. Highs in the mid-80s. Lows in the mid-60s. Friday and Friday night, showers and a chance of thunderstorms. Highs in the lower 80s. Lows in the lower 60s. Saturday and Saturday night, showers and a chance of thunderstorms. Highs in the mid-70s. Lows in the upper 50s. Sunday and Sunday night, mostly cloudy. A chance of showers and thunderstorms. Highs in the mid-70s. Lows in the upper 50s. Monday and Monday night, partly cloudy. A slight chance of showers and thunderstorms. Highs in the mid-70s. Lows in the mid-50s. For more detailed weather, water, and climate information, please visit our website at weather.gov/Atlanta. The current time is 12:28 a.m. Eastern Daylight Time. Here are the midnight weather observations from around the area. At Athens, it was cloudy. The temperature was 69 degrees, dew point 69 degrees, relative humidity 100%, wind variable at 3 miles an hour, pressure was 30.09 inches and steady. At Gainesville, with fog, it was 68, wind variable at 5. At Winder, it was cloudy, the temperature was 68. At Greensboro, it was cloudy and 70, wind calm. At Jefferson, it was cloudy and 68, wind east at 3. At Monroe, it was cloudy, the temperature was 68. At Albertton, it was cloudy and 70, wind calm. At Canyon, it was mostly cloudy and 68, wind northeast at 3. At Clemson, it was cloudy and 70, wind calm. Elsewhere across Georgia, at Atlanta it was cloudy and 70, wind southeast at 5. At Cartersville, it was cloudy and 70, wind calm. At Lawrenceville, it was cloudy, wind east at 5. At Macon, it was mostly cloudy and 68, wind calm. At Rome, it was cloudy and 71, wind calm. At Augusta, with rain it was 71, wind calm. At Savannah, it was mostly cloudy and 79, wind southeast at 12. Elsewhere across the region,
at Chattanooga. With drizzle, it was 72, wind

Nashville with rain that was 66, wind north at 3. At Greenville, Spartanburg, it was mostly cloudy and 70, wind calm. Here is the hazardous weather outlook. This hazardous weather outlook is for north and central Georgia. For tonight, a flood watch remains in effect through late Tuesday for portions of north Georgia as locally heavy rainfall will lead to increased chances for flash flooding. A few storms could also become strong to severe and capable of producing isolated damaging wind gusts and frequent lightning. And now the extended outlook for the period Tuesday through Sunday, a flood watch remains in effect through late Tuesday for portions of north Georgia. Scattered to numerous thunderstorms are expected Tuesday through Sunday, especially during the afternoon and evening hours. A few storms could become strong to severe and capable of producing isolated damaging wind gusts and frequent lightning. Spotter information statement, spotter activation will not be needed through tonight. Here is the official forecast from your National Weather Service for the Athens listening area. Rest of tonight, mostly cloudy. A chance of showers and a slight chance of thunderstorms. Near steady temperature in the upper 60s. Light southeast winds. Chance of rain 30%. Tuesday, a chance of showers and a slight chance of thunderstorms in the morning, then showers with thunderstorms likely in the afternoon. Highs in the lower 80s. South winds 5 to 15 miles an hour. Chance of rain 80%. Tuesday night, a slight chance of thunderstorms in the evening. Mostly cloudy with a chance of showers. Lows in the mid-60s. Light south winds in the evening, becoming light and variable. Chance of rain 40%. Wednesday, mostly cloudy with a chance of showers and a slight chance of thunderstorms in the morning, then showers likely and a chance of thunderstorms in the afternoon. Highs in the lower 80s. Southwest winds 5 to 10 miles an hour. Chance of rain 60%. Wednesday night, partly cloudy. A slight chance of showers and thunderstorms in the evening. Lows in the mid-60s. Light southwest winds. Chance of rain 20%. And now the extended forecast. Thursday and Thursday night, mostly cloudy. A chance of showers and thunderstorms. Highs in the mid-80s. Lows in the mid-60s. Friday and Friday night, showers and a chance of thunderstorms. Highs in the lower 80s. Lows in the lower 60s. Saturday and Saturday night, showers and a chance of thunderstorms. Highs in the mid-70s. Lows in the upper 50s. Sunday and Sunday night, mostly cloudy. A chance of showers and thunderstorms. Highs in the mid-70s. Lows in the upper 50s. Monday and Monday night, partly cloudy. A slight chance of showers and thunderstorms. Highs in the mid-70s. Lows in the upper 50s. Monday and Monday night, partly cloudy. A slight chance of showers and thunderstorms. Highs in the mid-70s. Lows in the mid-50s. For more detailed weather, water, and climate information, please visit our website at weather.gov/Atlanta. The current time is 12:33 a.m. Eastern Daylight Time. Here are the midnight weather observations from around the area. At Athens, it was cloudy, the temperature was 69 degrees, dew point 69 degrees, relative humidity 100%, wind variable at 3 miles an hour, pressure was 30.09 inches and steady. At Gainesville, with fog, it was 68, wind variable at 5. At Winder, it was cloudy, the temperature was 68. At Greensboro, it was cloudy and 70, wind calm. At Jefferson, it was cloudy and 68, wind east at 3. At Monroe, it was cloudy, the temperature was 68. At Albertton, it was cloudy and 70, wind calm. At Canyon, it was mostly cloudy and 68, wind northeast at 3. At Clemson, it was cloudy and 70, wind calm. Elsewhere,

and 70, wind calm. Here is the hazardous weather outlook. This hazardous weather outlook is for North and Central Georgia. For tonight, a flood watch remains in effect through late Tuesday for portions of North Georgia as locally heavy rainfall will lead to increased chances for flash flooding. A few storms could also become strong to severe and capable of producing isolated damaging wind gusts and frequent lightning. And now the extended outlook for the period Tuesday through Sunday, a flood watch remains in effect through late Tuesday for portions of North Georgia. Scattered to numerous thunderstorms are expected Tuesday through Sunday, especially during the afternoon and evening hours. A few storms could become strong to severe and capable of producing isolated damaging wind gusts and frequent lightning. Spotter information statement, spotter activation will not be needed through tonight. Here is the official forecast from your National Weather Service for the Athens listening area. Rest of tonight, mostly cloudy. A chance of showers and a slight chance of thunderstorms. Near steady temperature in the upper 60s. Light southeast winds. Chance of rain 30%. Tuesday, a chance of showers and a slight chance of thunderstorms in the morning, then showers with thunderstorms likely in the afternoon. Highs in the lower 80s. South winds 5 to 15 miles an hour. Chance of rain 80%. Tuesday night, a slight chance of thunderstorms in the evening. Mostly cloudy with a chance of showers. Lows in the mid-60s. Light south winds in the evening, becoming light and variable. Chance of rain 40%. Wednesday, mostly cloudy with a chance of showers and a slight chance of thunderstorms in the morning, then showers likely and a chance of thunderstorms in the afternoon. Highs in the lower 80s. Southwest winds 5 to 10 miles an hour. Chance of rain 60%. Wednesday night, partly cloudy. A slight chance of showers and thunderstorms in the evening. Lows in the mid-60s. Light southwest winds. Chance of rain 20%. And now the extended forecast. Thursday and Thursday night, mostly cloudy. A chance of showers and thunderstorms. Highs in the mid-80s. Lows in the mid-60s. Friday and Friday night, showers and a chance of thunderstorms. Highs in the lower 80s. Lows in the lower 60s. Saturday and Saturday night, showers and a chance of thunderstorms. Highs in the mid-70s. Lows in the upper 50s. Sunday and Sunday night, mostly cloudy. A chance of showers and thunderstorms. Highs in the mid-70s. Lows in the upper 50s. Monday and Monday night, partly cloudy. A slight chance of showers and thunderstorms. Highs in the mid-70s. Lows in the mid-50s. For more detailed weather, water, and climate information, please visit our website at weather.gov/Atlanta. The current time is 12:38 a.m. Eastern Daylight Time. Here are the midnight weather observations from around the area. At Athens, it was cloudy, the temperature was 69 degrees, dew point 69 degrees, relative humidity 100%, wind variable at 3 miles an hour, pressure was 30.09 inches and steady. At Gainesville, with fog, it was 68, wind variable at 5. At Winder, it was cloudy, the temperature was 68. At Greensboro, it was cloudy and 70, wind calm. At Jefferson, it was cloudy and 68, wind east at 3. At Monroe, it was cloudy, the temperature was 68. At Alberton, it was cloudy and 70, wind calm. At Canyon, it was mostly cloudy and 68, wind northeast at 3. At Clemson, it was cloudy and 70, wind calm. Elsewhere across Georgia, at Atlanta it was cloudy and 70, wind southeast at 5. At Cartersville, it was cloudy and 70, wind calm. At Lawrenceville, it was cloudy, wind east at 5. At Macon, it was mostly cloudy and 68, wind calm. At Rome, it was cloudy and 71, wind calm.

calm. At Augusta, with rain it was 71, wind calm. At Savannah, it was mostly cloudy and 79, wind southeast at 12. Elsewhere across the region, at Chattanooga, with drizzle it was 72, wind calm. At Asheville, with rain it was 66, wind north at 3. At Greenville-Spartanburg, it was mostly cloudy and 70, wind calm. 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Here is the hazardous weather outlook. This hazardous weather outlook is for North and Central Georgia. For tonight, a flood watch remains in effect through late Tuesday for portions of North Georgia as locally heavy rainfall will lead to increased chances for flash flooding. A few storms could also become strong to severe and capable of producing isolated damaging wind gusts and frequent lightning. And now the extended outlook for the period Tuesday through Sunday. A flood watch remains in effect through late Tuesday for portions of North Georgia. Scattered to numerous thunderstorms are expected Tuesday through Sunday, especially during the afternoon and evening hours. A few storms could become strong to severe and capable of producing isolated damaging wind gusts and frequent lightning. Spotter information statement: spotter activation will not be needed through tonight. Here is the official forecast from your National Weather Service for the Athens listening area. Rest of tonight, mostly cloudy. A chance of showers and a slight chance of thunderstorms. Near steady temperature in the upper 60s. Light southeast winds. Chance of rain 30%. Tuesday, a chance of showers and a slight chance of thunderstorms in the morning, then showers with thunderstorms likely in the afternoon. Highs in the lower 80s. South winds 5 to 15 miles an hour. Chance of rain 80%. Tuesday night, a slight chance of thunderstorms in the evening. Mostly cloudy with a chance of showers. Lows in the mid-60s. Light south winds in the evening, becoming light and variable. Chance of rain 40%. Wednesday, mostly cloudy with a chance of showers and a slight chance of thunderstorms in the morning, then showers likely and a chance of thunderstorms in the afternoon. Highs in the lower 80s. Southwest winds 5 to 10 miles an hour. Chance of rain 60%. Wednesday night, partly cloudy. A slight chance of showers and thunderstorms in the evening. Lows in the mid-60s. Light southwest winds. Chance of rain 20%. And now the extended forecast. Thursday and Thursday night, mostly cloudy. A chance of showers and thunderstorms. Highs in the mid-80s. Lows in the mid-60s. Friday and Friday night, showers and a chance of thunderstorms. Highs in the lower 80s. Lows in the lower 60s. Saturday and Saturday night, showers and a chance of thunderstorms. Highs in the mid-70s. Lows in the upper 50s. Sunday and Sunday night, mostly cloudy. A chance of showers and thunderstorms. Highs in the mid-70s. Lows in the upper 50s. Monday and Monday night, partly cloudy. A slight chance of showers and thunderstorms. Highs in the mid-70s. Lows in the mid-50s. For more detailed weather, water, and climate information, please visit our website at weather.gov/Atlanta. What flooding caused by excessive rainfall continues to be possible. Where portions of central, east central, north central, northeast, and west central.

central Georgia, including the following counties. In central Georgia, Butts, Jasper, and Putnam. In east central Georgia, Greene. In north central Georgia, Barrow, Clayton, DeKalb, Fayette, Gwinnett, Henry, Morgan, Newton, Rockdale, and Walton. In northeast Georgia, Banks, Clark, Jackson, Madison, Oconee, and Oglethorpe. In west central Georgia, Spalding. When, through this evening, impacts, excessive runoff may result in flooding of rivers, creeks, streams, and other low-lying and flood-prone locations. Flooding may occur in poor drainage and urban areas. Additional details, multiple rounds of rainfall are expected to move across the area through late today. An anomalously moist environment will persist over North Georgia, resulting in high rain rates and increased chances for flash flooding. Convective rainfall showers and thunderstorms may repeatedly drain over areas and have locally high enough rainfall rates to induce flash flooding in urban areas and areas with poor drainage, as well as creeks and streams prone to flash flooding. http://www.weather.gov/safety/flood. You should monitor later forecasts and be alert for possible flood warnings. Those living in areas prone to flooding should be prepared to take action should flooding develop. What? Flooding caused by excessive rainfall continues to be possible. Where? Portions of north central, northeast, northwest, and west central Georgia, including the following areas, in north central Georgia, Cherokee, Cobb, Dawson, Douglas, Fannin, Forsyth, Gilmer, Hall, Lumpkin, North Fulton, Pickens, South Fulton, and Union. In northeast Georgia, Townsend White. In northwest Georgia, Bartow, Carroll, Catoosa, Chattooga, Dade, Floyd, Gordon, Harrelson, Murray, Paulding, Polk, Walker, and Whitfield. In west central Georgia, Coweta and Hurd. When, through this evening, impacts, excessive runoff may result in flooding of rivers, creeks, streams, and other low-lying and flood-prone locations. Flooding may occur in poor drainage and urban areas. Additional details, multiple rounds of rainfall are expected to move across the area through late today. An anomalously moist environment will persist over North Georgia, resulting in high rain rates and increased chances for flash flooding. Convective rainfall showers and thunderstorms may repeatedly drain over areas and have locally high enough rainfall rates to induce flash flooding in urban areas and areas with poor drainage, as well as creeks and streams prone to flash flooding. http://www.weather.gov/safety/flood. You should monitor later forecasts and be alert for possible flood warnings. Those living in areas prone to flooding should be prepared to take action should flooding develop. The current time is 12:48 a.m. Eastern Daylight Time. Here are the midnight weather observations from around the area. At Athens, it was cloudy, the temperature was 69 degrees, dew point 69 degrees, relative humidity 100%, wind variable at 3 miles an hour, pressure was 30.09 inches and steady. At Gainesville, with fog, it was 68, wind variable at 5. At Winder, it was cloudy, the temperature was 68. At Greensboro, it was cloudy and 70, wind calm. At Jefferson, it was cloudy and 68, wind east at 3. At Monroe, it was cloudy, the temperature was 68. At Alberton, it was cloudy and 70, wind calm. At Canyon, it was mostly cloudy and 68, wind northeast at 3. At Clemson, it was cloudy and 70, wind calm. Elsewhere across Georgia, at Atlanta it was cloudy and 70, wind southeast at 5. At Cartersville, it was cloudy and 70, wind calm. At Lawrenceville, it was cloudy, wind east at 5. At Macon, it was mostly cloudy and 68, wind calm. At Rome, it was cloudy and 71, wind calm. At Augusta, with rain it was 71, wind calm. At Savannah, it was mostly cloudy and 71.

29, wind southeast at 12. Elsewhere across the region, at Chattanooga, with drizzle it was 72, wind calm. At Asheville, with rain it was 66, wind north at 3. At Greenville-Spartanburg, it was mostly cloudy and 70, wind calm. Here is the hazardous weather outlook. This hazardous weather outlook is for north and central Georgia. For tonight, a flood watch remains in effect through late Tuesday for portions of north Georgia as locally heavy rainfall will lead to increased chances for flash flooding. A few storms could also become strong to severe and capable of producing isolated damaging wind gusts and frequent lightning. And now the extended outlook for the period Tuesday through Sunday, a flood watch remains in effect through late Tuesday for portions of north Georgia. Scattered to numerous thunderstorms are expected Tuesday through Sunday, especially during the afternoon and evening hours. A few storms could become strong to severe and capable of producing isolated damaging wind gusts and frequent lightning. Spotter information statement, spotter activation will not be needed through tonight. Here is the official forecast from your National Weather Service for the Athens listening area. Rest of tonight, mostly cloudy. A chance of showers and a slight chance of thunderstorms. Near steady temperature in the upper 60s. Light southeast winds. Chance of rain 30%. Tuesday, a chance of showers and a slight chance of thunderstorms in the morning, then showers with thunderstorms likely in the afternoon. Highs in the lower 80s. South winds 5 to 15 miles an hour. Chance of rain 80%. Tuesday night, a slight chance of thunderstorms in the evening. Mostly cloudy with a chance of showers. Lows in the mid-60s. Light south winds in the evening, becoming light and variable. Chance of rain 40%. Wednesday, mostly cloudy with a chance of showers and a slight chance of thunderstorms in the morning, then showers likely and a chance of thunderstorms in the afternoon. Highs in the lower 80s. Southwest winds 5 to 10 miles an hour. Chance of rain 60%. Wednesday night, partly cloudy. A slight chance of showers and thunderstorms in the evening. Lows in the mid-60s. Light southwest winds. Chance of rain 20%. And now the extended forecast. Thursday and Thursday night, mostly cloudy. A chance of showers and thunderstorms. Highs in the mid-80s. Lows in the mid-60s. Friday and Friday night, showers and a chance of thunderstorms. Highs in the lower 80s. Lows in the lower 60s. Saturday and Saturday night, showers and a chance of thunderstorms. Highs in the mid-70s. Lows in the upper 50s. Sunday and Sunday night, mostly cloudy. A chance of showers and thunderstorms. Highs in the mid-70s. Lows in the upper 50s. Monday and Monday night, partly cloudy. A slight chance of showers and thunderstorms. Highs in the mid-70s. Lows in the mid-50s. For more detailed weather, water, and climate information, please visit our website at weather.gov/Atlanta. The current time is 12:54 a.m. Eastern Daylight Time. Here are the midnight weather observations from around the area. At Athens, it was cloudy, the temperature was 69 degrees, dew point 69 degrees, relative humidity 100%, wind variable at 3 miles an hour, pressure was 30.09 inches and steady. At Gainesville, with fog, it was 68, wind variable at 5. At Winder, it was cloudy, the temperature was 68. At Greensboro, it was cloudy and 70, wind calm. At Jefferson, it was cloudy and 68, wind east at 3. At Monroe, it was cloudy, the temperature was 68. At Albertton, it was cloudy and 70, wind calm. At Canyon, it was mostly cloudy and 68, wind northeast at 3. At Clemson, it was cloudy and 70, wind calm. Elsewhere across Georgia, at Atlanta it was cloudy and 70, wind southeast at 5.

At Cartersville, it was cloudy and 70, wind calm. At Lawrenceville, it was cloudy, wind east at 5. At Macon, it was mostly cloudy and 68, wind calm. At Rome, it was cloudy and 71, wind calm. At Augusta, with rain it was 71, wind calm. At Savannah, it was mostly cloudy and 79, wind southeast at 12. Elsewhere across the region, at Chattanooga, with drizzle it was 72, wind calm. At Asheville, with rain it was 66, wind north at 3. At Greenville-Spartanburg, it was mostly cloudy and 70, wind calm. Here is the hazardous weather outlook. This hazardous weather outlook is for North and Central Georgia. For tonight, a flood watch remains in effect through late Tuesday for portions of North Georgia as locally heavy rainfall will lead to increased chances for flash flooding. A few storms could also become strong to severe and capable of producing isolated damaging wind gusts and frequent lightning. And now the extended outlook for the period Tuesday through Sunday, a flood watch remains in effect through late Tuesday for portions of North Georgia. Scattered to numerous thunderstorms are expected Tuesday through Sunday, especially during the afternoon and evening hours. A few storms could become strong to severe and capable of producing isolated damaging wind gusts and frequent lightning. Spotter information statement, spotter activation will not be needed through tonight. Here is the official forecast from your National Weather Service for the Athens listening area. Rest of tonight, mostly cloudy. A chance of showers and a slight chance of thunderstorms. Near steady temperature in the upper 60s. Light southeast winds. Chance of rain 30%. Tuesday, a chance of showers and a slight chance of thunderstorms in the morning, then showers with thunderstorms likely in the afternoon. Highs in the lower 80s. South winds 5 to 15 miles an hour. Chance of rain 80%. Tuesday night, a slight chance of thunderstorms in the evening. Mostly cloudy with a chance of showers. Lows in the mid-60s. Light south winds in the evening, becoming light and variable. Chance of rain 40%. Wednesday, mostly cloudy with a chance of showers and a slight chance of thunderstorms in the morning, then showers likely and a chance of thunderstorms in the afternoon. Highs in the lower 80s. Southwest winds 5 to 10 miles an hour. Chance of rain 60%. Wednesday night, partly cloudy. A slight chance of showers and thunderstorms in the evening. Lows in the mid-60s. Light southwest winds. Chance of rain 20%. And now the extended forecast. Thursday and Thursday night, mostly cloudy. A chance of showers and thunderstorms. Highs in the mid-80s. Lows in the mid-60s. Friday and Friday night, showers and a chance of thunderstorms. Highs in the lower 80s. Lows in the lower 60s. Saturday and Saturday night, showers and a chance of thunderstorms. Highs in the mid-70s. Lows in the upper 50s. Sunday and Sunday night, mostly cloudy. A chance of showers and thunderstorms. Highs in the mid-70s. Lows in the upper 50s. Monday and Monday night, partly cloudy. A slight chance of showers and thunderstorms. Highs in the mid-70s. Lows in the mid-50s. For more detailed weather, water, and climate information, please visit our website at weather.gov/Atlanta. The current time is 12:59 a.m. Eastern Daylight Time. Here are the midnight weather observations from around the area. At Athens, it was cloudy, the temperature was 69 degrees, dew point 69 degrees, relative humidity 100%, wind variable at 3 miles an hour, pressure was 30.09 inches and steady. At Gainesville, with fog, it was 68, wind variable at 5. At Winder, it was cloudy, the temperature was 68. At Greensboro, it was cloudy and 70, wind calm. At Jefferson, it was cloudy and 68, wind east at 3.

At Monroe, it was cloudy. The temperature was 68. At Albertton, it was cloudy and 70. Wind calm. At Canyon, it was mostly cloudy and 68. Wind northeast at 3. At Clemson, it was cloudy and 70. Wind calm. Elsewhere across Georgia, at Atlanta it was cloudy and 70. Wind southeast at 5. At Cartersville, it was cloudy and 70. Wind calm. At Lawrenceville, it was cloudy. Wind east at 5. At Macon, it was mostly cloudy and 68. Wind calm. At Rome, it was cloudy and 71. Wind calm. At Augusta, with rain it was 71. Wind calm. At Savannah, it was mostly cloudy and 79. Wind southeast at 12. Elsewhere across the region, at Chattanooga, with drizzle it was 72. Wind calm. At Asheville, with rain it was 66. Wind north at 3. At Greenville-Spartanburg, it was mostly cloudy and 70. Wind calm. Here is the hazardous weather outlook. This hazardous weather outlook is for north and central Georgia. For tonight, a flood watch remains in effect through late Tuesday for portions of north Georgia as locally heavy rainfall will lead to increased chances for flash flooding. A few storms could also become strong to severe and capable of producing isolated damaging wind gusts and frequent lightning. And now the extended outlook for the period Tuesday through Sunday, a flood watch remains in effect through late Tuesday for portions of north Georgia. Scattered to numerous thunderstorms are expected Tuesday through Sunday, especially during the afternoon and evening hours. A few storms could become strong to severe and capable of producing isolated damaging wind gusts and frequent lightning. Spotter information statement, spotter activation will not be needed through tonight. Here is the official forecast from your National Weather Service for the Athens listening area. Rest of tonight, mostly cloudy. A chance of showers and a slight chance of thunderstorms. Near steady temperature in the upper 60s. Light southeast winds. Chance of rain 30%. Tuesday, a chance of showers and a slight chance of thunderstorms in the morning, then showers with thunderstorms likely in the afternoon. Highs in the lower 80s. South winds 5 to 15 miles an hour. Chance of rain 80%. Tuesday night, a slight chance of thunderstorms in the evening. Mostly cloudy with a chance of showers. Lows in the mid-60s. Light south winds in the evening, becoming light and variable. Chance of rain 40%. Wednesday, mostly cloudy with a chance of showers and a slight chance of thunderstorms in the morning, then showers likely and a chance of thunderstorms in the afternoon. Highs in the lower 80s. Southwest winds 5 to 10 miles an hour. Chance of rain 60%. Wednesday night, partly cloudy. A slight chance of showers and thunderstorms in the evening. Lows in the mid-60s. Light southwest winds. Chance of rain 20%. And now the extended forecast. Thursday and Thursday night, mostly cloudy. A chance of showers and thunderstorms. Highs in the mid-80s. Lows in the mid-60s. Friday and Friday night, showers and a chance of thunderstorms. Highs in the lower 80s. Lows in the lower 60s. Saturday and Saturday night, showers and a chance of thunderstorms. Highs in the mid-70s. Lows in the upper 50s. Sunday and Sunday night, mostly cloudy. A chance of showers and thunderstorms. Highs in the mid-70s. Lows in the upper 50s. Monday and Monday night, partly cloudy. A slight chance of showers and thunderstorms. Highs in the mid-70s. Lows in the mid-50s. For more detailed weather, water, and climate information, please visit our website at weather.gov/Atlanta. The current time is 1:05 a.m. Eastern Daylight Time. Here are the 1 a.m. weather observations from around the area. At Athens, it was cloudy, the temperature was 70 degrees, dew point 69 degrees, relative humidity 97%.

7%. Wind southeast at 6 miles an hour. Pressure was 30.09 inches and steady. At Gainesville, with fog, it was 68. Wind east at 5. At Winder, it was cloudy. The temperature was 68. At Jefferson, with fog, it was 68. Wind northeast at 5. At Monroe, it was cloudy. The temperature was 68. At Albertton, it was cloudy and 70. Wind calm. At Canyon, with fog, it was 68. Wind calm. At Clemson, it was mostly cloudy and 70. Wind calm. Elsewhere across Georgia, at Atlanta, it was cloudy and 70. Wind southeast at 8. At Cartersville, with light rain, it was 72. Wind east at 5. At Lawrenceville, it was cloudy. Wind east at 3. At Macon, it was mostly cloudy and 68. Wind calm. At Rome, it was cloudy and 71. Wind calm. At Augusta, it was cloudy and 72. Wind calm. At Savannah, it was mostly cloudy and 79. Wind south at 10. Elsewhere across the region, at Chattanooga, it was mostly cloudy and 72. Wind calm. At Asheville, it was mostly cloudy and 66. Wind northwest at 5. At Greenville-Spartanburg, it was mostly cloudy and 69. Wind calm. Here is the hazardous weather outlook. This hazardous weather outlook is for North and Central Georgia. For tonight, a flood watch remains in effect through late Tuesday for portions of North Georgia as locally heavy rainfall will lead to increased chances for flash flooding. A few storms could also become strong to severe and capable of producing isolated damaging wind gusts and frequent lightning. And now the extended outlook for the period Tuesday through Sunday. A flood watch remains in effect through late Tuesday for portions of North Georgia. Scattered to numerous thunderstorms are expected Tuesday through Sunday, especially during the afternoon and evening hours. A few storms could become strong to severe and capable of producing isolated damaging wind gusts and frequent lightning. Spotter information statement. Spotter activation will not be needed through tonight. Here is the official forecast from your National Weather Service for the Athens listening area. Rest of tonight, mostly cloudy. A chance of showers and a slight chance of thunderstorms. Near steady temperature in the upper 60s. Light southeast winds. Chance of rain 30%. Tuesday, a chance of showers and a slight chance of thunderstorms in the morning, then showers with thunderstorms likely in the afternoon. Highs in the lower 80s. South winds 5 to 15 miles an hour. Chance of rain 80%. Tuesday night, a slight chance of thunderstorms in the evening. Mostly cloudy with a chance of showers. Lows in the mid 60s. Light south winds in the evening, becoming light and variable. Chance of rain 40%. Wednesday, mostly cloudy with a chance of showers and a slight chance of thunderstorms in the morning, then showers likely and a chance of thunderstorms in the afternoon. Highs in the lower 80s. Southwest winds 5 to 10 miles an hour. Chance of rain 60%. Wednesday night, partly cloudy. A slight chance of showers and thunderstorms in the evening. Lows in the mid 60s. Light southwest winds. Chance of rain 20%. And now the extended forecast. Thursday and Thursday night, mostly cloudy. A chance of showers and thunderstorms. Highs in the mid-80s. Lows in the mid-60s. Friday and Friday night, showers and a chance of thunderstorms. Highs in the lower 80s. Lows in the lower 60s. Saturday and Saturday night, showers and a chance of thunderstorms. Highs in the mid-70s. Lows in the upper 50s. Sunday and Sunday night, mostly cloudy. A chance of showers and thunderstorms. Highs in the mid-70s. Lows in the upper 50s. Monday and Monday night, partly cloudy. A slight chance of showers and thunderstorms. Highs in the mid-70s. Lows in the mid-50s. For more detailed weather, water, and climate information,

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The current time is 1:10 a.m. Eastern Daylight Time. Here are the 1 a.m. weather observations from around the area. At Athens, it was cloudy, the temperature was 70 degrees, dew point 69 degrees, relative humidity 97%, wind southeast at 6 miles an hour, pressure was 30.09 inches and steady. At Gainesville, with fog, it was 68, wind east at 5. At Winder, it was cloudy, the temperature was 68. At Jefferson, with fog, it was 68, wind northeast at 5. At Monroe, it was cloudy, the temperature was 68. At Albertton, it was cloudy and 70, wind calm. At Canyon, with fog, it was 68, wind calm. At Clemson, it was mostly cloudy and 70, wind calm. Elsewhere across Georgia, at Atlanta it was cloudy and 70, wind southeast at 8. At Cartersville, with light rain it was 72, wind east at 5. At Lawrenceville, it was cloudy, wind east at 3. At Macon, it was mostly cloudy and 68, wind calm. At Rome, it was cloudy and 71, wind calm. At Augusta, it was cloudy and 72, wind calm. At Savannah, it was mostly cloudy and 79, wind south at 10. Elsewhere across the region, at Chattanooga, it was mostly cloudy and 72, wind calm. At Asheville, it was mostly cloudy and 66, wind northwest at 5. At Greenville-Spartanburg, it was mostly cloudy and 69, wind calm. Here are the 1 a.m. weather observations from around the area. At Athens, it was cloudy, the temperature was 70 degrees, dew point 69 degrees, relative humidity 97%, wind southeast at 6 miles an hour, pressure was 30.09 inches and steady. At Gainesville, with fog, it was 68, wind east at 5. At Winder, it was cloudy, the temperature was 68. At Jefferson, with fog, it was 68, wind northeast at 5. At Monroe, it was cloudy, the temperature was 68. At Albertton, it was cloudy and 70, wind calm. At Canyon, with fog, it was 68, wind calm. At Clemson, it was mostly cloudy and 70, wind calm. Elsewhere across Georgia, at Atlanta it was cloudy and 70, wind southeast at 8. At Cartersville, with light rain it was 72, wind east at 5. At Lawrenceville, it was cloudy, wind east at 3. At Macon, it was mostly cloudy and 68, wind east at 3. At Rome, it was mostly cloudy and 71, wind calm. At Augusta, it was mostly cloudy and 71, wind northeast at 3. At Savannah, it was mostly cloudy and 79, wind south at 10. Elsewhere across the region, at Chattanooga, it was mostly cloudy and 72, wind calm. At Asheville, it was mostly cloudy and 66, wind northwest at 5. At Greenville-Spartanburg, it was mostly cloudy and 69, wind calm. Here is the hazardous weather outlook. This hazardous weather outlook is for North and Central Georgia. For tonight, a flood watch remains in effect through late Tuesday for portions of North Georgia as locally heavy rainfall will lead to increased chances for flash flooding. A few storms could also become strong to severe and capable of producing isolated damaging wind gusts and frequent lightning. And now the extended outlook for the period Tuesday through Sunday, a flood watch remains in effect through late Tuesday for portions of North Georgia. Scattered to numerous thunderstorms are expected Tuesday through Sunday, especially during the afternoon and evening hours. A few storms could become strong to severe and capable of producing isolated damaging wind gusts and frequent lightning. Spotter information statement, spotter activation will not be needed through tonight. What? Flooding caused by excessive rainfall continues to be possible. Where? Portions of central, east central, north central, northeast, and west central Georgia, including the following counties, in central Georgia, Butts,

Jasper and Putnam. In East Central Georgia, Green. In North Central Georgia, Barrow, Clayton, DeKalb, Fayette, Gwinnett, Henry, Morgan, Newton, Rockdale, and Walton. In Northeast Georgia, Banks, Clark, Jackson, Madison, Oconee, and Oglethorpe. In West Central Georgia, Spalding. When, through this evening, impacts, excessive runoff may result in flooding of rivers, creeks, streams, and other low-lying and flood-prone locations. Flooding may occur in poor drainage and urban areas. Additional details, multiple rounds of rainfall are expected to move across the area through late today. An anomalously moist environment will persist over North Georgia, resulting in high rain rates and increased chances for flash flooding. Convective rainfall showers and thunderstorms may repeatedly drain over areas and have locally high enough rainfall rates to induce flash flooding in urban areas and areas with poor drainage, as well as creeks and streams prone to flash flooding. http://www.weather.gov/safety/flood. You should monitor later forecasts and be alert for possible flood warnings. Those living in areas prone to flooding should be prepared to take action should flooding develop. What? Flooding caused by excessive rainfall continues to be possible. Where? Portions of North Central, Northeast, Northwest, and West Central Georgia, including the following areas, in North Central Georgia, Cherokee, Cobb, Dawson, Douglas, Fannin, Forsyth, Gilmer, Hall, Lumpkin, North Fulton, Pickens, South Fulton, and Union. In Northeast Georgia, Towns and White. In Northwest Georgia, Bartow, Carroll, Catoosa, Chattooga, Dade, Floyd, Gordon, Harrelson, Murray, Paulding, Polk, Walker, and Whitfield. In West Central Georgia, Coweta and Hurd. When, through this evening, impacts, excessive runoff may result in flooding of rivers, creeks, streams, and other low-lying and flood-prone locations. Flooding may occur in poor drainage and urban areas. Additional details, multiple rounds of rainfall are expected to move across the area through late today. An anomalously moist environment will persist over North Georgia, resulting in high rain rates and increased chances for flash flooding. Convective rainfall showers and thunderstorms may repeatedly drain over areas and have locally high enough rainfall rates to induce flash flooding in urban areas and areas with poor drainage, as well as creeks and streams prone to flash flooding. http://www.weather.gov/safety/flood. You should monitor later forecasts and be alert for possible flood warnings. Those living in areas prone to flooding should be prepared to take action should flooding develop. Here is the official forecast from your National Weather Service for the Athens listening area. Rest of tonight, mostly cloudy. A chance of showers and a slight chance of thunderstorms. Near steady temperature in the upper 60s. Light southeast winds. Chance of rain 30%. Tuesday, a chance of showers and a slight chance of thunderstorms in the morning, then showers with thunderstorms likely in the afternoon. Highs in the lower 80s. South winds 5 to 15 miles an hour. Chance of rain 80%. Tuesday night, a slight chance of thunderstorms in the evening. Mostly cloudy with a chance of showers. Lows in the mid-60s. Light south winds in the evening, becoming light and variable. Chance of rain 40%. Wednesday, mostly cloudy with a chance of showers and a slight chance of thunderstorms in the morning, then showers likely and a chance of thunderstorms in the afternoon. Highs in the lower 80s. Southwest winds 5 to 10 miles an hour. Chance of rain 60%. Wednesday night, partly cloudy. A slight chance of showers and thunderstorms in the evening. Lows in the mid-60s. Light southwest winds. Chance of rain 20%. And now the extended forecast. Thursday and Thursday night, mostly cloudy. A chance of showers and thunderstorms. Highs in the mid-80s.

temperatures in the mid-60s. Friday and Friday night, showers and a chance of thunderstorms. Highs in the lower 80s. Lows in the lower 60s. Saturday and Saturday night, showers and a chance of thunderstorms. Highs in the mid-70s. Lows in the upper 50s. Sunday and Sunday night, mostly cloudy. A chance of showers and thunderstorms. Highs in the mid-70s. Lows in the upper 50s. Monday and Monday night, partly cloudy. A slight chance of showers and thunderstorms. Highs in the mid-70s. Lows in the mid-50s. For more detailed weather, water, and climate information, please visit our website at weather.gov/Atlanta. The current time is 1:21 a.m. Eastern Daylight Time. Here are the 1 a.m. weather observations from around the area. At Athens, it was cloudy, the temperature was 70 degrees, dew point 69 degrees, relative humidity 97%, wind southeast at 6 miles an hour, pressure was 30.09 inches and steady. At Gainesville, with fog, it was 68, wind east at 5. At Winder, it was cloudy, the temperature was 68. At Jefferson, with fog, it was 68, wind northeast at 5. At Monroe, it was cloudy, the temperature was 68. At Albertton, it was cloudy and 70, wind calm. At Canyon, with fog, it was 68, wind calm. At Clemson, it was mostly cloudy and 70, wind calm. Elsewhere across Georgia, at Atlanta it was cloudy and 70, wind southeast at 8. At Cartersville, with light rain it was 72, wind east at 5. At Lawrenceville, it was cloudy, wind east at 3. At Macon, it was mostly cloudy and 68, wind east at 3. At Rome, it was mostly cloudy and 71, wind calm. At Augusta, it was mostly cloudy and 71, wind northeast at 3. At Savannah, it was mostly cloudy and 79, wind south at 10. Elsewhere across the region, at Chattanooga, it was mostly cloudy and 72, wind calm. At Asheville, it was mostly cloudy and 66, wind northwest at 5. At Greenville-Spartanburg, it was mostly cloudy and 69, wind calm. Here is the hazardous weather outlook. This hazardous weather outlook is for North and Central Georgia. For tonight, a flood watch remains in effect through late Tuesday for portions of North Georgia as locally heavy rainfall will lead to increased chances for flash flooding. A few storms could also become strong to severe and capable of producing isolated damaging wind gusts and frequent lightning. And now the extended outlook for the period Tuesday through Sunday. A flood watch remains in effect through late Tuesday for portions of North Georgia. Scattered to numerous thunderstorms are expected Tuesday through Sunday, especially during the afternoon and evening hours. A few storms could become strong to severe and capable of producing isolated damaging wind gusts and frequent lightning. Spotter information statement, spotter activation will not be needed through tonight. Here is the official forecast from your National Weather Service for the Athens listening area. Rest of tonight, mostly cloudy. A chance of showers and a slight chance of thunderstorms. Near steady temperature in the upper 60s. Light southeast winds. Chance of rain 30%. Tuesday, a chance of showers and a slight chance of thunderstorms in the morning, then showers with thunderstorms likely in the afternoon. Highs in the lower 80s. South winds 5 to 15 miles an hour. Chance of rain 80%. Tuesday night, a slight chance of thunderstorms in the evening. Mostly cloudy with a chance of showers. Lows in the mid-60s. Light south winds in the evening, becoming light and variable. Chance of rain 40%. Wednesday, mostly cloudy with a chance of showers and a slight chance of thunderstorms in the morning, then showers likely and a chance of thunderstorms in the afternoon. Highs in the lower 80s. Southwest winds 5 to 10 miles an hour. Chance of rain 60%. Wednesday night,
partly cloudy. A slight chance of showers and thunderstorms in the evening. Lows in the mid-60s. Light southwest winds. Chance of rain 20%. And now the extended forecast. Thursday and Thursday night, mostly cloudy. A chance of showers and thunderstorms. Highs in the mid-80s. Lows in the mid-60s. Friday and Friday night, showers and a chance of thunderstorms. Highs in the lower 80s. Lows in the lower 60s. Saturday and Saturday night, showers and a chance of thunderstorms. Highs in the mid-70s. Lows in the upper 50s. Sunday and Sunday night, mostly cloudy. A chance of showers and thunderstorms. Highs in the mid-70s. Lows in the upper 50s. Monday and Monday night, partly cloudy. A slight chance of showers and thunderstorms. Highs in the mid-70s. Lows in the mid-50s. For more detailed weather, water, and climate information, please visit our website at weather.gov/Atlanta. The current time is 1:26 a.m. Eastern Daylight Time. Here are the 1 a.m. weather observations from around the area. At Athens, it was cloudy, the temperature was 70 degrees, dew point 69 degrees, relative humidity 97%, wind southeast at 6 miles an hour, pressure was 30.09 inches and steady. At Gainesville, with fog, it was 68, wind east at 5. At Winder, it was cloudy, the temperature was 68. At Jefferson, with fog, it was 68, wind northeast at 5. At Monroe, it was cloudy, the temperature was 68. At Alberton, it was cloudy and 70, wind calm. At Canyon, with fog, it was 68, wind calm. At Clemson, it was mostly cloudy and 70, wind calm. Elsewhere across Georgia, at Atlanta it was cloudy and 70, wind southeast at 8. At Cartersville, with light rain it was 72, wind east at 5. At Lawrenceville, it was cloudy, wind east at 3. At Macon, it was mostly cloudy and 68, wind east at 3. At Rome, it was mostly cloudy and 71, wind calm. At Augusta, it was mostly cloudy and 71, wind northeast at 3. At Savannah, it was mostly cloudy and 79, wind south at 10. Elsewhere across the region, at Chattanooga, it was mostly cloudy and 72, wind calm. At Asheville, it was mostly cloudy and 66, wind northwest at 5. At Greenville-Spartanburg, it was mostly cloudy and 69, wind calm. Here is the hazardous weather outlook. This hazardous weather outlook is for North and Central Georgia. For tonight, a flood watch remains in effect through late Tuesday for portions of North Georgia as locally heavy rainfall will lead to increased chances for flash flooding. A few storms could also become strong to severe and capable of producing isolated damaging wind gusts and frequent lightning. And now the extended outlook for the period Tuesday through Sunday. A flood watch remains in effect through late Tuesday for portions of North Georgia. Scattered to numerous thunderstorms are expected Tuesday through Sunday, especially during the afternoon and evening hours. A few storms could become strong to severe and capable of producing isolated damaging wind gusts and frequent lightning. Spotter information statement, spotter activation will not be needed through tonight. Here is the official forecast from your National Weather Service for the Athens listening area. Rest of tonight, mostly cloudy. A chance of showers and a slight chance of thunderstorms. Near steady temperature in the upper 60s. Light southeast winds. Chance of rain 30%. Tuesday, a chance of showers and a slight chance of thunderstorms in the morning, then showers with thunderstorms likely in the afternoon. Highs in the lower 80s. South winds 5 to 15 miles an hour. Chance of rain 80%. Tuesday night, a slight chance of thunderstorms in the evening. Mostly cloudy with a chance of showers. Lows in the mid-60s.
Light south winds in the evening.

becoming light and variable. Chance of rain 40%. Wednesday, mostly cloudy with a chance of showers and a slight chance of thunderstorms in the morning, then showers likely and a chance of thunderstorms in the afternoon. Highs in the lower 80s. Southwest winds 5 to 10 miles an hour. Chance of rain 60%. Wednesday night, partly cloudy. A slight chance of showers and thunderstorms in the evening. Lows in the mid-60s. Light southwest winds. Chance of rain 20%. And now the extended forecast. Thursday and Thursday night, mostly cloudy. A chance of showers and thunderstorms. Highs in the mid-80s. Lows in the mid-60s. Friday and Friday night, showers and a chance of thunderstorms. Highs in the lower 80s. Lows in the lower 60s. Saturday and Saturday night, showers and a chance of thunderstorms. Highs in the mid-70s. Lows in the upper 50s. Sunday and Sunday night, mostly cloudy. A chance of showers and thunderstorms. Highs in the mid-70s. Lows in the upper 50s. Monday and Monday night, partly cloudy. A slight chance of showers and thunderstorms. Highs in the mid-70s. Lows in the mid-50s. For more detailed weather, water, and climate information, please visit our website at weather.gov/Atlanta. The current time is 1:32 a.m. Eastern Daylight Time. Here are the 1 a.m. weather observations from around the area. At Athens, it was cloudy, the temperature was 70 degrees, dew point 69 degrees, relative humidity 97%, wind southeast at 6 miles an hour, pressure was 30.09 inches and steady. At Gainesville, with fog, it was 68, wind east at 5. At Winder, it was cloudy, the temperature was 68. At Jefferson, with fog, it was 68, wind northeast at 5. At Monroe, it was cloudy, the temperature was 68. At Albertton, it was cloudy and 70, wind calm. At Canyon, with fog, it was 68, wind calm. At Clemson, it was mostly cloudy and 70, wind calm. Elsewhere across Georgia, at Atlanta it was cloudy and 70, wind southeast at 8. At Cartersville, with light rain, wind calm. Elsewhere across Georgia, at Atlanta it was cloudy and 70, wind southeast at 8. At Cartersville, with light rain it was 72, wind east at 5. At Lawrenceville, it was cloudy, wind east at 3. At Macon, it was mostly cloudy and 68, wind east at 3. At Rome, it was mostly cloudy and 71, wind calm. At Augusta, it was mostly cloudy and 71, wind northeast at 3. At Savannah, it was mostly cloudy and 79, wind south at 10. Elsewhere across the region, at Chattanooga, it was mostly cloudy and 72, wind calm. At Asheville, it was mostly cloudy and 66, wind northwest at 5. At Greenville-Spartanburg, it was mostly cloudy and 69, wind calm. Here is the hazardous weather outlook. This hazardous weather outlook is for North and Central Georgia. For tonight, a flood watch remains in effect through late Tuesday for portions of North Georgia as locally heavy rainfall will lead to increased chances for flash flooding. A few storms could also become strong to severe and capable of producing isolated damaging wind gusts and frequent lightning. And now the extended outlook for the period Tuesday through Sunday. A flood watch remains in effect through late Tuesday for portions of North Georgia. Scattered to numerous thunderstorms are expected Tuesday through Sunday, especially during the afternoon and evening hours. A few storms could become strong to severe and capable of producing isolated damaging wind gusts and frequent lightning. Spotter information statement, spotter activation will not be needed through tonight. Here is the official forecast from your National Weather Service for the Athens listening area. Rest of tonight, mostly cloudy. A chance of showers and a slight chance of thunderstorms. Near

then showers, likely and a chance of thunderstorms in the afternoon. Highs in the lower 80s. Southwest winds 5 to 10 miles an hour. Chance of rain 60%. Wednesday night, partly cloudy. A slight chance of showers and thunderstorms in the evening. Lows in the mid-60s. Light southwest winds. Chance of rain 20%. And now the extended forecast. Thursday and Thursday night, mostly cloudy. A chance of showers and thunderstorms. Highs in the mid-80s. Lows in the mid-60s. Friday and Friday night, showers and a chance of thunderstorms. Highs in the lower 80s. Lows in the lower 60s. Saturday and Saturday night, showers and a chance of thunderstorms. Highs in the mid-70s. Lows in the upper 50s. Sunday and Sunday night, mostly cloudy. A chance of showers and thunderstorms. Highs in the mid-70s. Lows in the upper 50s. Monday and Monday night, partly cloudy. A slight chance of showers and thunderstorms. Highs in the mid-70s. Lows in the mid-50s. For more detailed weather, water, and climate information, please visit our website at weather.gov/Atlanta. The current time is 1:37 a.m. Eastern Daylight Time. Here are the 1 a.m. weather observations from around the area. At Athens, it was cloudy, the temperature was 70 degrees, dew point 69 degrees, relative humidity 97%, wind southeast at 6 miles an hour, pressure was 30.09 inches and steady. At Gainesville, with fog, it was 68, wind east at 5. At Winder, it was cloudy, the temperature was 68. At Jefferson, with fog, it was 68, wind northeast at 5. At Monroe, it was cloudy, the temperature was 68. At Albertton, it was cloudy and 70, wind calm. At Canyon, with fog, it was 68, wind calm. At Clemson, it was mostly cloudy and 70, wind calm. Elsewhere across Georgia, at Atlanta it was cloudy and 70, wind southeast at 8. At Cartersville, with light rain it was 72, wind east at 5. At Lawrenceville, it was cloudy, wind east at 3. At Macon, it was mostly cloudy and 68, wind east at 3. At Rome, it was mostly cloudy and 71, wind calm. At Augusta, it was mostly cloudy and 71, wind northeast at 3. At Savannah, it was mostly cloudy and 79, wind south at 10. Elsewhere across the region, at Chattanooga, it was mostly cloudy and 72, wind calm. At Asheville, it was mostly cloudy and 66, wind northwest at 5. At Greenville-Spartanburg, it was mostly cloudy and 69, wind calm. Here is the hazardous weather outlook. This hazardous weather outlook is for North and Central Georgia. For tonight, a flood watch remains in effect through late Tuesday for portions of North Georgia as locally heavy rainfall will lead to increased chances for flash flooding. A few storms could also become strong to severe and capable of producing isolated damaging wind gusts and frequent lightning. And now the extended outlook for the period Tuesday through Sunday, a flood watch remains in effect through late Tuesday for portions of North Georgia. Scattered to numerous thunderstorms are expected Tuesday through Sunday, especially during the afternoon and evening hours. A few storms could become strong to severe and capable of producing isolated damaging wind gusts and frequent lightning. Spotter information statement, spotter activation will not be needed through tonight. 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

weather.gov/Atlanta for the latest weather information, including watches and warnings. You can also like your Peachtree City National Weather Service on Facebook or follow NWS Atlanta on Twitter. Here is the official forecast from your National Weather Service for the Athens listening area. Rest of tonight, mostly cloudy. A chance of showers and a slight chance of thunderstorms. Near steady temperature in the upper 60s. Light southeast winds. Chance of rain 30%. Tuesday, a chance of showers and a slight chance of thunderstorms in the morning, then showers with thunderstorms likely in the afternoon. Highs in the lower 80s. South winds 5 to 15 miles an hour. Chance of rain 80%. Tuesday night, a slight chance of thunderstorms in the evening. Mostly cloudy with a chance of showers. Lows in the mid-60s. Light south winds in the evening, becoming light and variable. Chance of rain 40%. Wednesday, mostly cloudy with a chance of showers and a slight chance of thunderstorms in the morning, then showers likely and a chance of thunderstorms in the afternoon. Highs in the lower 80s. Southwest winds 5 to 10 miles an hour. Chance of rain 60%. Wednesday night, partly cloudy. A slight chance of showers and thunderstorms in the evening. Lows in the mid-60s. Light southwest winds. Chance of rain 20%. And now the extended forecast. Thursday and Thursday night, mostly cloudy. A chance of showers and thunderstorms. Highs in the mid-80s. Lows in the mid-60s. Friday and Friday night, showers and a chance of thunderstorms. Highs in the lower 80s. Lows in the lower 60s. Saturday and Saturday night, showers and a chance of thunderstorms. Highs in the mid-70s. Lows in the upper 50s. Sunday and Sunday night, mostly cloudy. A chance of showers and thunderstorms. Highs in the mid-70s. Lows in the upper 50s. Monday and Monday night, partly cloudy. A slight chance of showers and thunderstorms. Highs in the mid-70s. Lows in the mid-50s. For more detailed weather, water, and climate information, please visit our website at weather.gov/Atlanta. The current time is 1:43 a.m. Eastern Daylight Time. Here are the 1 a.m. weather observations from around the area. At Athens, it was cloudy, the temperature was 70 degrees, dew point 69 degrees, relative humidity 97%, wind southeast at 6 miles an hour, pressure was 30.09 inches and steady. At Gainesville, with fog, it was 68, wind east at 5. At Winder, it was cloudy, the temperature was 68. At Jefferson, with fog, it was 68, wind northeast at 5. At Monroe, it was cloudy, the temperature was 68. At Albertton, it was cloudy and 70, wind calm. At Canyon, with fog, it was 68, wind calm. At Clemson, it was mostly cloudy and 70, wind calm. Elsewhere across Georgia, at Atlanta it was cloudy and 70, wind southeast at 8. At Cartersville, with light rain it was 72, wind east at 5. At Lawrenceville, it was cloudy, wind east at 3. At Macon, it was mostly cloudy and 68, wind east at 3. At Rome, it was mostly cloudy and 71, wind calm. At Augusta, it was mostly cloudy and 71, wind northeast at 3. At Savannah, it was mostly cloudy and 79, wind south at 10. Elsewhere across the region, at Chattanooga, it was mostly cloudy and 72, wind calm. At Asheville, it was mostly cloudy and 66, wind northwest at 5. At Greenville-Spartanburg, it was mostly cloudy and 69, wind calm. What? Flooding caused by excessive rainfall continues to be possible. Where? Portions of central, east central, north central, northeast, and west central Georgia, including the following counties, in central Georgia, Butts, Jasper.

and Putnam. In East Central Georgia, Green. In North Central Georgia, Barrow, Clayton, DeKalb, Fayette, Gwinnett, Henry, Morgan, Newton, Rockdale, and Walton. In Northeast Georgia, Banks, Clark, Jackson, Madison, Oconee, and Oglethorpe. In West Central Georgia, Spalding. When, through this evening, impacts, excessive runoff may result in flooding of rivers, creeks, streams, and other low-lying and flood-prone locations. Flooding may occur in poor drainage and urban areas. Additional details, multiple rounds of rainfall are expected to move across the area through late today. An anomalously moist environment will persist over North Georgia, resulting in high rain rates and increased chances for flash flooding. Convective rainfall showers and thunderstorms may repeatedly drain over areas and have locally high enough rainfall rates to induce flash flooding in urban areas and areas with poor drainage, as well as creeks and streams prone to flash flooding. http://www.weather.gov/safety/flood. You should monitor later forecasts and be alert for possible flood warnings. Those living in areas prone to flooding should be prepared to take action should flooding develop. What flooding caused by excessive rainfall continues to be possible. Where portions of North Central, Northeast, Northwest, and West Central Georgia, including the following areas in North Central Georgia, Cherokee, Cobb, Dawson, Douglas, Fannin, Forsyth, Gilmer, Hall, Lumpkin, North Fulton, Pickens, South Fulton, and Union. In Northeast Georgia, Townsend White. In Northwest Georgia, Bartow, Carroll, Catoosa, Chattooga, Dade, Floyd, Gordon, Harrelson, Murray, Paulding, Polk, Walker, and Whitfield. In West Central Georgia, Coweta and Hurd. When, through this evening, impacts, excessive runoff may result in flooding of rivers, creeks, streams, and other low-lying and flood-prone locations. Flooding may occur in poor drainage and urban areas. Additional details, multiple rounds of rainfall are expected to move across the area through late today. An anomalously moist environment will persist over North Georgia, resulting in high rain rates and increased chances for flash flooding. Convective rainfall showers and thunderstorms may repeatedly drain over areas and have locally high enough rainfall rates to induce flash flooding in urban areas and areas with poor drainage, as well as creeks and streams prone to flash flooding. http://www.weather.gov/safety/flood. You should monitor later forecasts and be alert for possible flood warnings. Those living in areas prone to flooding should be prepared to take action should flooding develop. Here is the hazardous weather outlook. This hazardous weather outlook is for North and Central Georgia. For tonight, a flood watch remains in effect through late Tuesday for portions of North Georgia as locally heavy rainfall will lead to increased chances for flash flooding. A few storms could also become strong to severe and capable of producing isolated damaging wind gusts and frequent lightning. And now the extended outlook for the period Tuesday through Sunday, a flood watch remains in effect through late Tuesday for portions of North Georgia. Scattered to numerous thunderstorms are expected Tuesday through Sunday, especially during the afternoon and evening hours. A few storms could become strong to severe and capable of producing isolated damaging wind gusts and frequent lightning. Spotter information statement, spotter activation will not be needed through tonight. Here is the official forecast from your National Weather Service for the Athens listening area. Rest of tonight, mostly cloudy. A chance of showers and a slight chance of thunderstorms. Near steady temperature in the upper 60s. Light southeast winds. Chance of rain 30%. Tuesday, a chance of showers and a slight chance of thunderstorms in the morning, then showers with thunderstorms likely in the afternoon. Highs in the lower 80s. South winds 5 to 15 miles an hour. Chance of rain 80%. Tuesday night, a slight chance of thunderstorms in the evening. Mostly cloudy with a chance.

showers. Lows in the mid-60s. Light south winds in the evening, becoming light and variable. Chance of rain 40%. Wednesday, mostly cloudy with a chance of showers and a slight chance of thunderstorms in the morning, then showers likely and a chance of thunderstorms in the afternoon. Highs in the lower 80s. Southwest winds 5 to 10 miles an hour. Chance of rain 60%. Wednesday night, partly cloudy. A slight chance of showers and thunderstorms in the evening. Lows in the mid-60s. Light southwest winds. Chance of rain 20%. And now the extended forecast. Thursday and Thursday night, mostly cloudy. A chance of showers and thunderstorms. Highs in the mid-80s. Lows in the mid-60s. Friday and Friday night, showers and a chance of thunderstorms. Highs in the lower 80s. Lows in the lower 60s. Saturday and Saturday night, showers and a chance of thunderstorms. Highs in the mid-70s. Lows in the upper 50s. Sunday and Sunday night, mostly cloudy. A chance of showers and thunderstorms. Highs in the mid-70s. Lows in the upper 50s. Monday and Monday night, partly cloudy. A slight chance of showers and thunderstorms. Highs in the mid-70s. Lows in the mid-50s. For more detailed weather, water, and climate information, please visit our website at weather.gov/Atlanta. The current time is 1:52 a.m. Eastern Daylight Time. Here are the 1 a.m. weather observations from around the area. At Athens, it was cloudy. The temperature was 70 degrees, dew point 69 degrees, relative humidity 97%, wind southeast at 6 miles an hour, pressure was 30.09 inches and steady. At Gainesville, with fog, it was 68, wind east at 5. At Winder, it was cloudy, the temperature was 68. At Jefferson, with fog, it was 68, wind northeast at 5. At Monroe, it was cloudy. The temperature was 68. At Albertton, it was cloudy and 70, wind calm. At Canyon, with fog, it was 68, wind calm. At Clemson, it was mostly cloudy and 70, wind calm. Elsewhere across Georgia, at Atlanta it was cloudy and 70, wind southeast at 8. At Cartersville, with light rain it was 72, wind east at 5. At Lawrenceville, it was cloudy, wind east at 3. At Macon, it was mostly cloudy and 68, wind east at 3. At Rome, it was mostly cloudy and 71, wind calm. At Augusta, it was mostly cloudy and 71, wind northeast at 3. At Savannah, it was mostly cloudy and 79, wind south at 10. Elsewhere across the region, at Chattanooga, it was mostly cloudy and 72, wind calm. At Asheville, it was mostly cloudy and 66, wind northwest at 5. At Greenville-Spartanburg, it was mostly cloudy and 69, wind calm. Here is the hazardous weather outlook. This hazardous weather outlook is for North and Central Georgia. For tonight, a flood watch remains in effect through late Tuesday for portions of North Georgia as locally heavy rainfall will lead to increased chances for flash flooding. A few storms could also become strong to severe and capable of producing isolated damaging wind gusts and frequent lightning. And now the extended outlook for the period Tuesday through Sunday, a flood watch remains in effect through late Tuesday for portions of North Georgia. Scattered to numerous thunderstorms are expected Tuesday through Sunday, especially during the afternoon and evening hours. A few storms could become strong to severe and capable of producing isolated damaging wind gusts and frequent lightning. Spotter information statement, spotter activation will not be needed through tonight. Here is the official forecast from your National Weather Service for the Athens listening area. Rest of tonight, mostly cloudy. A chance of showers and a slight chance of thunderstorms. Near steady temperature in the upper 60s. Light southeast winds.

chance of rain 30%. Tuesday, a chance of showers and a slight chance of thunderstorms in the morning, then showers with thunderstorms likely in the afternoon. Highs in the lower 80s. South winds 5 to 15 miles an hour. Chance of rain 80%. Tuesday night, a slight chance of thunderstorms in the evening. Mostly cloudy with a chance of showers. Lows in the mid-60s. Light south winds in the evening, becoming light and variable. Chance of rain 40%. Wednesday, mostly cloudy with a chance of showers and a slight chance of thunderstorms in the morning, then showers likely and a chance of thunderstorms in the afternoon. Highs in the lower 80s. Southwest winds 5 to 10 miles an hour. Chance of rain 60%. Wednesday night, partly cloudy. A slight chance of showers and thunderstorms in the evening. Lows in the mid-60s. Light southwest winds. Chance of rain 20%. And now the extended forecast. Thursday and Thursday night, mostly cloudy. A chance of showers and thunderstorms. Highs in the mid-80s. Lows in the mid-60s. Friday and Friday night, showers and a chance of thunderstorms. Highs in the lower 80s. Lows in the lower 60s. Saturday and Saturday night, showers and a chance of thunderstorms. Highs in the mid-70s. Lows in the upper 50s. Sunday and Sunday night, mostly cloudy. A chance of showers and thunderstorms. Highs in the mid-70s. Lows in the upper 50s. Monday and Monday night, partly cloudy. A slight chance of showers and thunderstorms. Highs in the mid-70s. Lows in the mid-50s. For more detailed weather, water, and climate information, please visit our website at weather.gov/Atlanta. The current time is 1:58 a.m. Eastern Daylight Time. Here are the 1 a.m. weather observations from around the area. At Athens, it was cloudy. The temperature was 70 degrees, dew point 69 degrees, relative humidity 97%, wind southeast at 6 miles an hour, pressure was 30.09 inches and steady. At Gainesville, with fog, it was 68, wind east at 5. At Winder, it was cloudy, the temperature was 68. At Jefferson, with fog, it was 68, wind northeast at 5. At Monroe, it was cloudy, the temperature was 68. At Albertton, it was cloudy and 70, wind calm. At Canyon, with fog, it was 68, wind calm. At Clemson, it was mostly cloudy and 70, wind calm. Elsewhere across Georgia, at Atlanta it was cloudy and 70, wind southeast at 8. At Cartersville, with light rain it was 72, wind east at 5. At Lawrenceville, it was cloudy, wind east at 3. At Macon, it was mostly cloudy and 68, wind east at 3. At Rome, it was mostly cloudy and 71, wind calm. At Augusta, it was mostly cloudy and 71, wind northeast at 3. At Savannah, it was mostly cloudy and 79, wind south at 10. Elsewhere across the region, at Chattanooga, it was mostly cloudy and 72, wind calm. At Asheville, it was mostly cloudy and 66, wind northwest at 5. At Greenville-Spartanburg, it was mostly cloudy and 69, wind calm. Here is the hazardous weather outlook. This hazardous weather outlook is for North and Central Georgia. For tonight, a flood watch remains in effect through late Tuesday for portions of North Georgia as locally heavy rainfall will lead to increased chances for flash flooding. A few storms could also become strong to severe and capable of producing isolated damaging wind gusts and frequent lightning. And now the extended outlook for the period Tuesday through Sunday, a flood watch remains in effect through late Tuesday for portions of North Georgia. Scattered to numerous thunderstorms are expected Tuesday through Sunday, especially during the afternoon and evening hours. A few storms could become strong to severe and capable of producing isolated damaging wind gusts and frequent lightning.

spotter information statement. Spotter activation will not be needed through tonight. What? Flooding caused by excessive rainfall continues to be possible. Where? Portions of central, east central, north central, northeast, northwest, and west central Georgia, including the following areas, in central Georgia, Butts, Jasper, and Putnam. In east central Georgia, Greene. In north central Georgia, Barrow, Cherokee, Clayton, Cobb, Dawson, DeKalb, Douglas, Fannin, Fayette, Forsyth, Gilmer, Gwinnett, Hall, Henry, Lumpkin, Morgan, Newton, North Fulton, Pickens, Rockdale, South Fulton, Union, and Walton. In northeast Georgia, Banks, Clark, Jackson, Madison, Oconee, Oglethorpe, Townsend White. In northwest Georgia, Bartow, Carroll, Catoosa, Chattooga, Dade, Floyd, Gordon, Harrelson, Murray, Paulding, Polk, Walker, and Whitfield. In west central Georgia, Goita, Hurd, and Spaulding. When, through this evening, impacts, excessive runoff may result in flooding of rivers, creeks, streams, and other low-lying and flood-prone locations. Flooding may occur in poor drainage and urban areas. Additional details, multiple rounds of rainfall are expected to move across the area through late today. An anomalously moist environment will persist over Georgia, resulting in high rain rates and increased chances for flash flooding. Convective rainfall showers and thunderstorms may repeatedly drain over areas and have locally high enough rainfall rates to induce flash flooding in urban areas and areas with poor drainage, as well as creeks and streams prone to flash flooding. http://www.weather.gov/safety/ Flood you should monitor later forecasts and be alert for possible flood warnings. Those living in areas prone to flooding should be prepared to take action should flooding develop. Here is the official forecast from your National Weather Service for the Athens listening area. Rest of tonight, cloudy. A slight chance of showers and thunderstorms after midnight, then a chance of showers late. Near steady temperature in the upper 60s. Light southeast winds. Chance of rain 30%. Tuesday, a chance of showers and a slight chance of thunderstorms in the morning, then showers with thunderstorms likely in the afternoon. Highs in the lower 80s. South winds 5 to 15 miles an hour. Chance of rain 80%. Tuesday night, a slight chance of thunderstorms in the evening. Mostly cloudy with a chance of showers. Lows in the mid-60s. Light south winds in the evening, becoming light and variable. Chance of rain 40%. Wednesday, mostly cloudy with a chance of showers and a slight chance of thunderstorms in the morning, then showers likely and a chance of thunderstorms in the afternoon. Highs in the lower 80s. Southwest winds 5 to 10 miles an hour. Chance of rain 60%. Wednesday night, partly cloudy. A slight chance of showers and thunderstorms in the evening. Lows in the mid-60s. Light southwest winds. Chance of rain 20%. And now the extended forecast. Thursday and Thursday night, mostly cloudy. A chance of showers and thunderstorms. Highs in the mid-80s. Lows in the mid-60s. Friday and Friday night, showers and a chance of thunderstorms. Highs in the lower 80s. Lows in the lower 60s. Saturday and Saturday night, showers and a chance of thunderstorms. Highs in the mid-70s. Lows in the upper 50s. Sunday and Sunday night, mostly cloudy. A chance of showers and thunderstorms. Highs in the mid-70s. Lows in the upper 50s. Monday and Monday night, partly cloudy. A slight chance of showers and thunderstorms. Highs in the mid-70s. Lows in the mid-50s. For more detailed weather, water, and climate information, please visit our website at weather.gov/Atlanta. The current time is 2:05 a.m. Eastern Daylight Time. Here are the 2 a.m. weather observations from

around the area. At Athens, it was cloudy. The temperature was 70 degrees, dew point 70 degrees, relative humidity 100%, wind east at 3 miles an hour, pressure was 30.08 inches and falling. At Gainesville, with fog, it was 68, wind east at 7. At Winder, it was cloudy, the temperature was 68. At Greensboro, with fog, it was 70, wind calm. At Jefferson, with fog, it was 68, wind east at 5. At Monroe, it was cloudy, the temperature was 68. At Alberton, with fog, it was 70, wind southeast at 3. At Canyon, it was cloudy and 70, wind southeast at 3. At Clemson, it was cloudy and 69, wind calm. Elsewhere across Georgia, at Atlanta it was cloudy and 70, wind southeast at 8. At Cartersville, with rain and fog, it was 70, wind southeast at 8 gusting to 15. At Lawrenceville, it was cloudy, wind east at 5. At Macon, it was mostly cloudy and 68, wind east at 3. At Rome, with light rain, was 71, wind southeast at 3. At Augusta, it was cloudy and 71, wind calm. At Savannah, it was mostly cloudy and 79, wind south at 10. Elsewhere across the region, at Chattanooga, it was mostly cloudy and 72, wind calm. At Asheville, with fog, it was 65, wind south at 5. At Greenville-Spartanburg, it was mostly cloudy and 69, wind calm. Here is the hazardous weather outlook. This hazardous weather outlook is for North and Central Georgia. For tonight, a flood watch remains in effect through late Tuesday for portions of North Georgia as locally heavy rainfall will lead to increased chances for flash flooding. A few storms could also become strong to severe and capable of producing isolated damaging wind gusts and frequent lightning. And now the extended outlook for the period Tuesday through Sunday, a flood watch remains in effect through late Tuesday for portions of North Georgia. Scattered to numerous thunderstorms are expected Tuesday through Sunday, especially during the afternoon and evening hours. A few storms could become strong to severe and capable of producing isolated damaging wind gusts and frequent lightning. Spotter information statement, spotter activation will not be needed through tonight. Here is the official forecast from your National Weather Service for the Athens listening area. Rest of tonight, cloudy. A slight chance of showers and thunderstorms after midnight, then a chance of showers late. Near steady temperature in the upper 60s. Light southeast winds. Chance of rain 30%. Tuesday, a chance of showers and a slight chance of thunderstorms in the morning, then showers with thunderstorms likely in the afternoon. Highs in the lower 80s. South winds 5 to 15 miles an hour. Chance of rain 80%. Tuesday night, a slight chance of thunderstorms in the evening. Mostly cloudy with a chance of showers. Lows in the mid-60s. Light south winds in the evening, becoming light and variable. Chance of rain 40%. Wednesday, mostly cloudy with a chance of showers and a slight chance of thunderstorms in the morning, then showers likely and a chance of thunderstorms in the afternoon. Highs in the lower 80s. Southwest winds 5 to 10 miles an hour. Chance of rain 60%. Wednesday night, partly cloudy. A slight chance of showers and thunderstorms in the evening. Lows in the mid-60s. Light southwest winds. Chance of rain 20%. And now the extended forecast. Thursday and Thursday night, mostly cloudy. A chance of showers and thunderstorms. Highs in the mid-80s. Lows in the mid-60s. Friday and Friday night, showers and a chance of thunderstorms. Highs in the lower 80s. Lows in the lower 60s. Saturday and Saturday night, showers and a chance of thunderstorms. Highs in the mid-70s. Lows in the upper 50s. Sunday and Sunday night, mostly cloudy. A chance of showers and thunderstorms. Highs in the mid-70s. Lows in the upper 50s.

Monday and Monday night, partly cloudy. A slight chance of showers and thunderstorms. Highs in the mid-70s. Lows in the mid-50s. For more detailed weather, water, and climate information, please visit our website at weather.gov/Atlanta. The current time is 2:11 a.m. Eastern Daylight Time. Here are the 2 a.m. weather observations from around the area. At Athens, it was cloudy, the temperature was 70 degrees, dew point 69 degrees, relative humidity 97%, wind east at 3 miles an hour, pressure was 30.08 inches and falling. At Gainesville, with fog, it was 68, wind east at 8. At Winder, it was cloudy, the temperature was 68. At Greensboro, with fog, it was 70, wind calm. At Jefferson, with fog, it was 68, wind east at 5. At Monroe, it was mostly cloudy, the temperature was 68. At Albertton, with fog, it was 70, wind southeast at 3. At Canyon, it was cloudy and 70, wind southeast at 3. At Clemson, it was cloudy and 69, wind calm. Elsewhere across Georgia, at Atlanta it was cloudy and 70, wind southeast at 8. At Cartersville, with rain and fog, it was 70, wind southeast at 8 gusting to 15. At Lawrenceville, it was cloudy, wind east at 6. At Macon, it was mostly cloudy and 68, wind east at 3. At Rome, with light rain, was 71, wind southeast at 3. At Augusta, it was cloudy and 71, wind calm. At Savannah, it was mostly cloudy and 79, wind south at 10. Elsewhere across the region, at Chattanooga, it was mostly cloudy and 72, wind calm. At Asheville, with fog, it was 65, wind south at 3. At Greenville-Spartanburg, it was cloudy and 69, wind calm. Here is the hazardous weather outlook. This hazardous weather outlook is for North and Central Georgia. For tonight, a flood watch remains in effect through late Tuesday for portions of North Georgia as locally heavy rainfall will lead to increased chances for flash flooding. A few storms could also become strong to severe and capable of producing isolated damaging wind gusts and frequent lightning. And now the extended outlook for the period Tuesday through Sunday, a flood watch remains in effect through late Tuesday for portions of North Georgia. Scattered to numerous thunderstorms are expected Tuesday through Sunday, especially during the afternoon and evening hours. A few storms could become strong to severe and capable of producing isolated damaging wind gusts and frequent lightning. Spotter information statement, spotter activation will not be needed through tonight. Here is the official forecast from your National Weather Service for the Athens listening area. Rest of tonight, cloudy. A slight chance of showers and thunderstorms after midnight, then a chance of showers late. Near steady temperature in the upper 60s. Light southeast winds. Chance of rain 30%. Tuesday, a chance of showers and a slight chance of thunderstorms in the morning, then showers with thunderstorms likely in the afternoon. Highs in the lower 80s. South winds 5 to 15 miles an hour. Chance of rain 80%. Tuesday night, a slight chance of thunderstorms in the evening. Mostly cloudy with a chance of showers. Lows in the mid-60s. Light south winds in the evening, becoming light and variable. Chance of rain 40%. Wednesday, mostly cloudy with a chance of showers and a slight chance of thunderstorms in the morning, then showers likely and a chance of thunderstorms in the afternoon. Highs in the lower 80s. Southwest winds 5 to 10 miles an hour. Chance of rain 60%. Wednesday night, partly cloudy. A slight chance of showers and thunderstorms in the evening. Lows in the mid-60s. Light southwest winds. Chance of rain 20%. And now the extended forecast. Thursday and Thursday night, mostly cloudy. A chance of showers and thunderstorms. Highs in the mid-80s. Lows in the mid-60s.

Friday and Friday night, showers and a chance of thunderstorms. Highs in the lower 80s. Lows in the lower 60s. Saturday and Saturday night, showers and a chance of thunderstorms. Highs in the mid-70s. Lows in the upper 50s. Sunday and Sunday night, mostly cloudy. A chance of showers and thunderstorms. Highs in the mid-70s. Lows in the upper 50s. Monday and Monday night, partly cloudy. A slight chance of showers and thunderstorms. Highs in the mid-70s. Lows in the mid-50s. For more detailed weather, water, and climate information, please visit our website at weather.gov/Atlanta. The current time is 2:16 a.m. Eastern Daylight Time. Here are the 2 a.m. weather observations from around the area. At Athens, it was cloudy, the temperature was 70 degrees, dew point 69 degrees, relative humidity 97%, wind east at 3 miles an hour, pressure was 30.08 inches and falling. At Gainesville, with fog, it was 68, wind east at 8. At Winder, it was cloudy, the temperature was 68. At Greensboro, with fog, it was 70, wind calm. At Jefferson, with fog, it was 68, wind east at 5. At Monroe, it was mostly cloudy, the temperature was 68. At Alberton, with fog, it was 70, wind southeast at 3. At Canyon, it was cloudy and 70, wind southeast at 3. At Clemson, it was cloudy and 69, wind calm. Elsewhere across Georgia, at Atlanta it was cloudy and 70, wind southeast at 8. At Cartersville, with rain and fog, it was 70, wind southeast at 8 gusting to 15. At Lawrenceville, it was cloudy, wind east at 6. At Macon, it was mostly cloudy and 68, wind east at 3. At Rome, with light rain, it was 71, wind southeast at 3. At Augusta, it was cloudy and 71, wind calm. At Savannah, it was mostly cloudy and 79, wind south at 10. Elsewhere across the region, at Chattanooga, it was mostly cloudy and 72, wind calm. At Asheville, with fog, it was 65, wind south at 3. At Greenville-Spartanburg, it was cloudy and 69, wind calm. Here is the hazardous weather outlook. This hazardous weather outlook is for North and Central Georgia. For tonight, a flood watch remains in effect through late Tuesday for portions of North Georgia as locally heavy rainfall will lead to increased chances for flash flooding. A few storms could also become strong to severe and capable of producing isolated damaging wind gusts and frequent lightning. And now the extended outlook for the period Tuesday through Sunday. A flood watch remains in effect through late Tuesday for portions of North Georgia. Scattered to numerous thunderstorms are expected Tuesday through Sunday, especially during the afternoon and evening hours. A few storms could become strong to severe and capable of producing isolated damaging wind gusts and frequent lightning. Spotter information statement, spotter activation will not be needed through tonight. Here is the official forecast from your National Weather Service for the Athens listening area. Rest of tonight, cloudy. A slight chance of showers and thunderstorms after midnight, then a chance of showers late. Near steady temperature in the upper 60s. Light southeast winds. Chance of rain 30%. Tuesday, a chance of showers and a slight chance of thunderstorms in the morning, then showers with thunderstorms likely in the afternoon. Highs in the lower 80s. South winds 5 to 15 miles an hour. Chance of rain 80%. Tuesday night, a slight chance of thunderstorms in the evening. Mostly cloudy with a chance of showers. Lows in the mid-60s. Light south winds in the evening, becoming light and variable. Chance of rain 40%. Wednesday, mostly cloudy with a chance of showers and a slight chance of thunderstorms in the morning, then showers likely and a chance of thunderstorms in the afternoon. Highs in the lower 80s. Southwest winds 5 to 10 miles an hour. Chance of rain

60%. Wednesday night, partly cloudy. A slight chance of showers and thunderstorms in the evening. Lows in the mid-60s. Light southwest winds. Chance of rain 20%. And now the extended forecast. Thursday and Thursday night, mostly cloudy. A chance of showers and thunderstorms. Highs in the mid-80s. Lows in the mid-60s. Friday and Friday night, showers and a chance of thunderstorms. Highs in the lower 80s. Lows in the lower 60s. Saturday and Saturday night, showers and a chance of thunderstorms. Highs in the mid-70s. Lows in the upper 50s. Sunday and Sunday night, mostly cloudy. A chance of showers and thunderstorms. Highs in the mid-70s. Lows in the upper 50s. Monday and Monday night, partly cloudy. A slight chance of showers and thunderstorms. Highs in the mid-70s. Lows in the mid-50s. For more detailed weather, water, and climate information, please visit our website at weather.gov/Atlanta. The current time is 2:22 a.m. Eastern Daylight Time. Here are the 2 a.m. weather observations from around the area. At Athens, it was cloudy, the temperature was 70 degrees, dew point 69 degrees, relative humidity 97%, wind east at 3 miles an hour, pressure was 30.08 inches and falling. At Gainesville, with fog, it was 68, wind east at 8. At Winder, it was cloudy, the temperature was 68. At Greensboro, with fog, it was 70, wind calm. At Jefferson, with fog, it was 68, wind east at 5. At Monroe, it was mostly cloudy, the temperature was 68. At Albertton, with fog, it was 70, wind southeast at 3. At Canyon, it was cloudy and 70, wind southeast at 3. At Clemson, it was cloudy and 69, wind calm. Elsewhere across Georgia, at Atlanta it was cloudy and 70, wind southeast at 8. At Cartersville, with rain and fog, it was 70, wind southeast at 8 gusting to 15. At Lawrenceville, it was cloudy, wind east at 6. At Macon, it was mostly cloudy and 68, wind east at 3. At Rome, with light rain, it was 71, wind southeast at 3. At Augusta, it was cloudy and 71, wind calm. At Savannah, it was mostly cloudy and 79, wind south at 10. Elsewhere across the region, at Chattanooga, it was mostly cloudy and 72, wind calm. At Asheville, with fog, it was 65, wind south at 3. At Greenville-Spartanburg, it was cloudy and 69, wind calm. Here is the hazardous weather outlook. This hazardous weather outlook is for North and Central Georgia. For tonight, a flood watch remains in effect through late Tuesday for portions of North Georgia as locally heavy rainfall will lead to increased chances for flash flooding. A few storms could also become strong to severe and capable of producing isolated damaging wind gusts and frequent lightning. And now the extended outlook for the period Tuesday through Sunday. A flood watch remains in effect through late Tuesday for portions of North Georgia. Scattered to numerous thunderstorms are expected Tuesday through Sunday, especially during the afternoon and evening hours. A few storms could become strong to severe and capable of producing isolated damaging wind gusts and frequent lightning. Spotter information statement, spotter activation will not be needed through tonight. Here is the official forecast from your National Weather Service for the Athens listening area. Rest of tonight, cloudy. A slight chance of showers and thunderstorms after midnight, then a chance of showers late. Near steady temperature in the upper 60s. Light southeast winds. Chance of rain 30%. Tuesday, a chance of showers and a slight chance of thunderstorms in the morning, then showers with thunderstorms likely in the afternoon. Highs in the lower 80s. South winds 5 to 15 miles an hour. Chance of rain 80%. Tuesday night, a slight chance of thunderstorms in the evening.
mostly cloudy with a chance of showers. Lows in the mid-60s. Light south winds in the evening, becoming light and variable. Chance of rain 40%. Wednesday, mostly cloudy with a chance of showers and a slight chance of thunderstorms in the morning, then showers likely and a chance of thunderstorms in the afternoon. Highs in the lower 80s. Southwest winds 5 to 10 miles an hour. Chance of rain 60%. Wednesday night, partly cloudy. A slight chance of showers and thunderstorms in the evening. Lows in the mid-60s. Light southwest winds. Chance of rain 20%. And now the extended forecast. Thursday and Thursday night, mostly cloudy. A chance of showers and thunderstorms. Highs in the mid-80s. Lows in the mid-60s. Friday and Friday night, showers and a chance of thunderstorms. Highs in the lower 80s. Lows in the lower 60s. Saturday and Saturday night, showers and a chance of thunderstorms. Highs in the mid-70s. Lows in the upper 50s. Sunday and Sunday night, mostly cloudy. A chance of showers and thunderstorms. Highs in the mid-70s. Lows in the upper 50s. Monday and Monday night, partly cloudy. A slight chance of showers and thunderstorms. Highs in the mid-70s. Lows in the mid-50s. For more detailed weather, water, and climate information, please visit our website at weather.gov/Atlanta. The current time is 2:27 a.m. Eastern Daylight Time. Here are the 2 a.m. weather observations from around the area. At Athens, it was cloudy, the temperature was 70 degrees, dew point 69 degrees, relative humidity 97%, wind east at 3 miles an hour, pressure was 30.08 inches and falling. At Gainesville, with fog, it was 68, wind east at 8. At Winder, it was cloudy, the temperature was 68. At Greensboro, with fog, it was 70, wind calm. At Jefferson, with fog, it was 68, wind east at 5. At Monroe, it was mostly cloudy, the temperature was 68. At Albertton, with fog, it was 70, wind southeast at 3. At Canyon, it was cloudy and 70, wind southeast at 3. At Clemson, it was cloudy and 69, wind calm. Elsewhere across Georgia, at Atlanta it was cloudy and 70, wind southeast at 8. At Cartersville, with rain and fog, it was 70, wind southeast at 8 gusting to 15. At Lawrenceville, it was cloudy, wind east at 6. At Macon, it was mostly cloudy and 68, wind east at 3. At Rome, with light rain, it was 71, wind southeast at 3. At Augusta, it was cloudy and 71, wind calm. At Savannah, it was mostly cloudy and 79, wind south at 10. Elsewhere across the region, at Chattanooga, it was mostly cloudy and 72, wind calm. At Asheville, with fog, it was 65, wind south at 3. At Greenville-Spartanburg, it was cloudy and 69, wind calm. What? Flooding caused by excessive rainfall continues to be possible. Where? Portions of central, east central, north central, northeast, northwest, and west central Georgia, including the following areas, in central Georgia, Butts, Jasper and Putnam. In east central Georgia, Green. In north central Georgia, Barrow, Cherokee, Clayton, Cobb, Dawson, DeKalb, Douglas, Fannin, Fayette, Forsyth, Gilmer, Gwinnett, Hall, Henry, Lumpkin, Morgan, Newton, North Fulton, Pickens, Rockdale, South Fulton, Union and Walton. In northeast Georgia, Banks, Clark, Jackson, Madison, Oconee, Oglethorpe, Townsend White. In northwest Georgia, Bartow, Carroll, Catoosa, Chattooga, Dade, Floyd, Gordon, Harrelson, Murray, Paulding, Polk, Walker and Whitfield. In west central Georgia, Coweta, Hurd and Spaulding. When, through this evening, impacts, excessive runoff may

result in flooding of rivers, creeks, streams, and other low-lying and flood-prone locations. Flooding may occur in poor drainage and urban areas. Additional details, multiple rounds of rainfall are expected to move across the area through late today. An anomalously moist environment will persist over Georgia, resulting in high rain rates and increased chances for flash flooding. Convective rainfall showers and thunderstorms may repeatedly train over areas and have locally high enough rainfall rates to induce flash flooding in urban areas and areas with poor drainage, as well as creeks and streams prone to flash flooding. http://www.weather.gov/safety/flood. You should monitor later forecasts and be alert for possible flood warnings. Those living in areas prone to flooding should be prepared to take action should flooding develop. Here is the hazardous weather outlook. This hazardous weather outlook is for North and Central Georgia. For tonight, a flood watch remains in effect through late Tuesday for portions of North Georgia as locally heavy rainfall will lead to increased chances for flash flooding. A few storms could also become strong to severe and capable of producing isolated damaging wind gusts and frequent lightning. And now the extended outlook for the period Tuesday through Sunday, a flood watch remains in effect through late Tuesday for portions of North Georgia. Scattered to numerous thunderstorms are expected Tuesday through Sunday, especially during the afternoon and evening hours. A few storms could become strong to severe and capable of producing isolated damaging wind gusts and frequent lightning. Spotter information statement, spotter activation will not be needed through tonight. Here is the official forecast from your National Weather Service for the Athens listening area. Rest of tonight, cloudy. A slight chance of showers and thunderstorms after midnight, then a chance of showers late. Near steady temperature rest of tonight, cloudy. A slight chance of showers and thunderstorms after midnight, then a chance of showers late. Near steady temperature in the upper 60s. Light southeast winds. Chance of rain 30%. Tuesday, a chance of showers and a slight chance of thunderstorms in the morning, then showers with thunderstorms likely in the afternoon. Highs in the lower 80s. South winds 5 to 15 miles an hour. Chance of rain 80%. Tuesday night, a slight chance of thunderstorms in the evening. Mostly cloudy with a chance of showers. Lows in the mid-60s. Light south winds in the evening, becoming light and variable. Chance of rain 40%. Wednesday, mostly cloudy with a chance of showers and a slight chance of thunderstorms in the morning, then showers likely and a chance of thunderstorms in the afternoon. Highs in the lower 80s. Southwest winds 5 to 10 miles an hour. Chance of rain 60%. Wednesday night, a slight chance of thunderstorms in the evening. Partly cloudy with a slight chance of showers. Lows in the mid-60s. Light southwest winds. Chance of rain 20%. And now the extended forecast. Thursday and Thursday night, mostly cloudy. A chance of showers and thunderstorms. Highs in the mid-80s. Lows in the mid-60s. Friday through Saturday night, showers and a chance of thunderstorms. Highs in the upper 70s. Lows in the lower 60s. Sunday and Sunday night, mostly cloudy. A chance of showers and thunderstorms. Highs in the mid-70s. Lows in the upper 50s. Monday and Monday night, partly cloudy. A 30% chance of showers. Highs in the upper 70s. Lows in the upper 50s. For more detailed weather, water, and climate information, please visit our website at weather.gov/Atlanta. The current time is 2:35 a.m. Eastern Daylight Time. Here are the 2 a.m. weather observations from around the area. At Athens, it was cloudy, the temperature was 70 degrees, dew point 69 degrees, relative humidity 97%, wind east at 3 miles an hour, pressure was 30.08 inches and falling. At Gainesville, with fog, it was 60.

70, wind southeast at 8 gusting to 15. At Lawrenceville, it was cloudy, wind east at 6. At Macon, it was mostly cloudy and 68, wind east at 3. At Rome, with light rain, was 71, wind southeast at 3. At Augusta, it was cloudy and 71, wind calm. At Savannah, it was mostly cloudy and 79, wind south at 10. Elsewhere across the region, at Chattanooga, it was mostly cloudy and 72, wind calm. At Asheville, with fog, it was 65, wind south at 3. At Greenville-Spartanburg, it was cloudy and 69, wind calm. Here is the hazardous weather outlook. This hazardous weather outlook is for North and Central Georgia. For tonight, a flood watch remains in effect through late Tuesday for portions of North Georgia as locally heavy rainfall will lead to increased chances for flash flooding. A few storms could also become strong to severe and capable of producing isolated damaging wind gusts and frequent lightning. And now the extended outlook for the period Tuesday through Sunday, a flood watch remains in effect through late Tuesday for portions of North Georgia. Scattered to numerous thunderstorms are expected Tuesday through Sunday, especially during the afternoon and evening hours. A few storms could become strong to severe and capable of producing isolated damaging wind gusts and frequent lightning. Spotter information statement, spotter activation will not be needed through tonight. Here is the official forecast from your National Weather Service for the Athens listening area. Rest of tonight, cloudy. A slight chance of showers and thunderstorms after midnight, then a chance of showers late. Near steady temperature in the upper 60s. Light southeast winds. Chance of rain 30%. Tuesday, a chance of showers and a slight chance of thunderstorms in the morning, then showers with thunderstorms likely in the afternoon. Highs in the lower 80s. South winds 5 to 15 miles an hour. Chance of rain 80%. Tuesday night, a slight chance of thunderstorms in the evening. Mostly cloudy with a chance of showers. Lows in the mid-60s. Light south winds in the evening, becoming light and variable. Chance of rain 40%. Wednesday, mostly cloudy with a chance of showers and a slight chance of thunderstorms in the morning, then showers likely and a chance of thunderstorms in the afternoon. Highs in the lower 80s. Southwest winds 5 to 10 miles an hour. Chance of rain 60%. Wednesday night, a slight chance of thunderstorms in the evening. Partly cloudy with a slight chance of showers. Lows in the mid-60s. Light southwest winds. Chance of rain 20%. And now the extended forecast. Thursday and Thursday night, mostly cloudy. A chance of showers and thunderstorms. Highs in the mid-80s. Lows in the mid-60s. Friday through Saturday night, showers and a chance of thunderstorms. Highs in the upper 70s. Lows in the lower 60s. Sunday and Sunday night, mostly cloudy. A chance of showers and thunderstorms. Highs in the mid-70s. Lows in the upper 50s. Monday and Monday night, partly cloudy. A 30% chance of showers. Highs in the upper 70s. Lows in the upper 50s. For more detailed weather, water, and climate information, please visit our website at weather.gov/Atlanta. 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

The current time is 2:41 a.m. Eastern Daylight Time. Here are the 2 a.m. weather observations from around the area. At Athens, it was cloudy, the temperature was 70 degrees, dew point 69 degrees, relative humidity 97%, wind east at 3 miles an hour, pressure was 30.08 inches and falling. At Gainesville, with fog, it was 68, wind east at 8. At Winder, it was cloudy, the temperature was 68. At Greensboro, with fog, it was 70, wind calm. At Jefferson, with fog, it was 68, wind east at 5. At Monroe, it was mostly cloudy, the temperature was 68. At Albertton, with fog, it was 70, wind southeast at 3. At Canyon, it was cloudy and 70, wind southeast at 3. At Clemson, it was cloudy and 69, wind calm. Elsewhere across Georgia, at Atlanta it was cloudy and 70, wind southeast at 8. At Cartersville, with rain and fog, it was 70, wind southeast at 8 gusting to 15. At Lawrenceville, it was cloudy, wind east at 6. At Macon, it was mostly cloudy and 68, wind east at 3. At Rome, with light rain was 71, wind southeast at 3. At Augusta, it was cloudy and 71, wind calm. At Savannah, it was mostly cloudy and 79, wind south at 10. Elsewhere across the region, at Chattanooga, it was mostly cloudy and 72, wind calm. At Asheville, with fog, it was 65, wind south at 3. At Greenville-Spartanburg, it was cloudy and 69, wind calm. Here is the hazardous weather outlook. This hazardous weather outlook is for North and Central Georgia. For tonight, a flood watch remains in effect through late Tuesday for portions of North Georgia as locally heavy rainfall will lead to increased chances for flash flooding. A few storms could also become strong to severe and capable of producing isolated damaging wind gusts and frequent lightning. And now the extended outlook for the period Tuesday through Sunday, a flood watch remains in effect through late Tuesday for portions of North Georgia. Scattered to numerous thunderstorms are expected Tuesday through Sunday, especially during the afternoon and evening hours. A few storms could become strong to severe and capable of producing isolated damaging wind gusts and frequent lightning. Spotter information statement, spotter activation will not be needed through tonight. Here is the official forecast from your National Weather Service for the Athens listening area. Rest of tonight, cloudy. A slight chance of showers and thunderstorms after midnight, then a chance of showers late. Near steady temperature in the upper 60s. Light southeast winds. Chance of rain 30%. Tuesday, a chance of showers and a slight chance of thunderstorms in the morning, then showers with thunderstorms likely in the afternoon. Highs in the lower 80s. South winds 5 to 15 miles an hour. Chance of rain 80%. Tuesday night, a slight chance of thunderstorms in the evening. Mostly cloudy with a chance of showers. Lows in the mid-60s. Light south winds in the evening, becoming light and variable. Chance of rain 40%. Wednesday, mostly cloudy with a chance of showers and a slight chance of thunderstorms in the morning, then showers likely and a chance of thunderstorms in the afternoon. Highs in the lower 80s. Southwest winds 5 to 10 miles an hour. Chance of rain 60%. Wednesday night, a slight chance of thunderstorms in the evening. Partly cloudy with a slight chance of showers. Lows in the mid-60s. Light southwest winds. Chance of rain 20%. And now the extended forecast. Thursday and Thursday night, mostly cloudy. A chance of showers and thunderstorms. Highs in the mid-80s. Lows in the mid-60s. Friday through Saturday night, showers and a chance of thunderstorms. Highs in the upper 70s. Lows in the lower 60s. Sunday and Sunday night, mostly cloudy. A chance of showers and thunderstorms. Highs in the mid-70s. Lows in the upper 50s.

Monday and Monday night, partly cloudy. A 30% chance of showers. Highs in the upper 70s. Lows in the upper 50s. For more detailed weather, water, and climate information, please visit our website at weather.gov/Atlanta. The current time is 2:46 a.m. Eastern Daylight Time. Here are the 2 a.m. weather observations from around the area. At Athens, it was cloudy, the temperature was 70 degrees, dew point 69 degrees, relative humidity 97%, wind east at 3 miles an hour, pressure was 30.08 inches and falling. At Gainesville, with fog, it was 68, wind east at 8. At Winder, it was cloudy, the temperature was 68. At Greensboro, with fog, it was 70, wind calm. At Jefferson, with fog, it was 68, wind east at 5. At Monroe, it was mostly cloudy, the temperature was 68. At Albertton, with fog, it was 70, wind southeast at 3. At Canyon, it was cloudy and 70, wind southeast at 3. At Clemson, it was cloudy and 69, wind calm. Elsewhere across Georgia, at Atlanta it was cloudy and 70, wind southeast at 8. At Cartersville, with rain and fog, it was 70, wind southeast at 8 gusting to 15. At Lawrenceville, it was cloudy, wind east at 6. At Macon, it was mostly cloudy and 68, wind east at 3. At Rome, with light rain was 71, wind southeast at 3. At Augusta, it was cloudy and 71, wind calm. At Savannah, it was mostly cloudy and 79, wind south at 10. Elsewhere across the region, at Chattanooga, it was mostly cloudy and 72, wind calm. At Asheville, with fog, it was 65, wind south at 3. At Greenville-Spartanburg, it was cloudy and 69, wind calm. Here is the hazardous weather outlook. This hazardous weather outlook is for North and Central Georgia. For tonight, a flood watch remains in effect through late Tuesday for portions of North Georgia as locally heavy rainfall will lead to increased chances for flash flooding. A few storms could also become strong to severe and capable of producing isolated damaging wind gusts and frequent lightning. And now the extended outlook for the period Tuesday through Sunday, a flood watch remains in effect through late Tuesday for portions of North Georgia. Scattered to numerous thunderstorms are expected Tuesday through Sunday, especially during the afternoon and evening hours. A few storms could become strong to severe and capable of producing isolated damaging wind gusts and frequent lightning. Spotter information statement, spotter activation will not be needed through tonight. Here is the official forecast from your National Weather Service for the Athens listening area. Rest of tonight, cloudy. A slight chance of showers and thunderstorms after midnight, then a chance of showers late. Near steady temperature in the upper 60s. Light southeast winds. Chance of rain 30%. Tuesday, a chance of showers and a slight chance of thunderstorms in the morning, then showers with thunderstorms likely in the afternoon. Highs in the lower 80s. South winds 5 to 15 miles an hour. Chance of rain 80%. Tuesday night, a slight chance of thunderstorms in the evening. Mostly cloudy with a chance of showers. Lows in the mid-60s. Light south winds in the evening, becoming light and variable. Chance of rain 40%. Wednesday, mostly cloudy with a chance of showers and a slight chance of thunderstorms in the morning, then showers likely and a chance of thunderstorms in the afternoon. Highs in the lower 80s. Southwest winds 5 to 10 miles an hour. Chance of rain 60%. Wednesday night, a slight chance of thunderstorms in the evening. Partly cloudy with a slight chance of showers. Lows in the mid-60s. Light southwest winds. Chance of rain 20%. And now the extended forecast. Thursday and Thursday night, mostly cloudy. A chance of showers and thunderstorms. Highs in the mid-80s. Lows in the mid-60s.

Friday through Saturday night, showers and a chance of thunderstorms. Highs in the upper 70s. Lows in the lower 60s. Sunday and Sunday night, mostly cloudy. A chance of showers and thunderstorms. Highs in the mid-70s. Lows in the upper 50s. Monday and Monday night, partly cloudy. A 30% chance of showers. Highs in the upper 70s. Lows in the upper 50s. For more detailed weather, water, and climate information, please visit our website at weather.gov/Atlanta. The current time is 2:52 a.m. Eastern Daylight Time. Here are the 2 a.m. weather observations from around the area. At Athens, it was cloudy, the temperature was 70 degrees, dew point 69 degrees, relative humidity 97%, wind east at 3 miles an hour, pressure was 30.08 inches and falling. At Gainesville, with fog, it was 68, wind east at 8. At Winder, it was cloudy, the temperature was 68. At Greensboro, with fog, it was 70, wind calm. At Jefferson, with fog, it was 68, wind east at 5. At Monroe, it was mostly cloudy, the temperature was 68. At Albertton, with fog, it was 70, wind southeast at 3. At Canyon, it was cloudy and 70, wind southeast at 3. At Clemson, it was cloudy and 69, wind calm. Elsewhere across Georgia, at Atlanta it was cloudy and 70, wind southeast at 8. At Cartersville, with rain and fog, it was 70, wind southeast at 8 gusting to 15. At Lawrenceville, it was cloudy, wind east at 6. At Macon, it was mostly cloudy and 68, wind east at 3. At Rome, with light rain was 71, wind southeast at 3. At Augusta, it was cloudy and 71, wind calm. At Savannah, it was mostly cloudy and 79, wind south at 10. Elsewhere across the region, at Chattanooga, it was mostly cloudy and 72, wind calm. At Asheville, with fog, it was 65, wind south at 3. At Greenville-Spartanburg, it was cloudy and 69, wind calm. Here is the hazardous weather outlook. This hazardous weather outlook is for North and Central Georgia. For tonight, a flood watch remains in effect through late Tuesday for portions of North Georgia as locally heavy rainfall will lead to increased chances for flash flooding. A few storms could also become strong to severe and capable of producing isolated damaging wind gusts and frequent lightning. And now the extended outlook for the period Tuesday through Sunday, a flood watch remains in effect through late Tuesday for portions of North Georgia. Scattered to numerous thunderstorms are expected Tuesday through Sunday, especially during the afternoon and evening hours. A few storms could become strong to severe and capable of producing isolated damaging wind gusts and frequent lightning. Spotter information statement, spotter activation will not be needed through tonight. Here is the official forecast from your National Weather Service for the Athens listening area. Rest of tonight, cloudy. A slight chance of showers and thunderstorms after midnight, then a chance of showers late. Near steady temperature in the upper 60s. Light southeast winds. Chance of rain 30%. Tuesday, a chance of showers and a slight chance of thunderstorms in the morning, then showers with thunderstorms likely in the afternoon. Highs in the lower 80s. South winds 5 to 15 miles an hour. Chance of rain 80%. Tuesday night, a slight chance of thunderstorms in the evening. Mostly cloudy with a chance of showers. Lows in the mid-60s. Light south winds in the evening, becoming light and variable. Chance of rain 40%. Wednesday, mostly cloudy with a chance of showers and a slight chance of thunderstorms in the morning, then showers likely and a chance of thunderstorms in the afternoon. Highs in the lower 80s. Southwest winds 5 to 10 miles an hour. Chance of rain 60%. Wednesday night, a slight chance of thunderstorms in the evening. Partly cloudy with a slight chance of showers.

lows in the mid-60s. Light southwest winds. Chance of rain 20%. And now the extended forecast. Thursday and Thursday night, mostly cloudy. A chance of showers and thunderstorms. Highs in the mid-80s. Lows in the mid-60s. Friday through Saturday night, showers and a chance of thunderstorms. Highs in the upper 70s. Lows in the lower 60s. Sunday and Sunday night, mostly cloudy. A chance of showers and thunderstorms. Highs in the mid-70s. Lows in the upper 50s. Monday and Monday night, partly cloudy. A 30% chance of showers. Highs in the upper 70s. Lows in the upper 50s. 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The current time is 2:57 a.m. Eastern Daylight Time. Here are the 2 a.m. weather observations from around the area. At Athens, it was cloudy, the temperature was 70 degrees, dew point 69 degrees, relative humidity 97%, wind east at 3 miles an hour, pressure was 30.08 inches and falling. At Gainesville, with fog, it was 68, wind east at 8. At Winder, it was cloudy, the temperature was 68. At Greensboro, with fog, it was 70, wind calm. At Jefferson, with fog, it was 68, wind east at 5. At Monroe, it was mostly cloudy, the temperature was 68. At Albertton, with fog, it was 70, wind southeast at 3. At Canyon, it was cloudy and 70, wind southeast at 3. At Clemson, it was cloudy and 69, wind calm. Elsewhere across Georgia, at Atlanta it was cloudy and 70, wind southeast at 8. At Cartersville, with rain and fog, it was 70, wind southeast at 8 gusting to 15. At Lawrenceville, it was cloudy, wind east at 6. At Macon, it was mostly cloudy and 68, wind east at 3. At Rome, with light rain, was 71, wind southeast at 3. At Augusta, it was cloudy and 71, wind calm. At Savannah, it was mostly cloudy and 79, wind south at 10. Elsewhere across the region, at Chattanooga, it was mostly cloudy and 72, wind calm. At Asheville, with fog, it was 65, wind south at 3. At Greenville-Spartanburg, it was cloudy and 69, wind calm. What? Flooding caused by excessive rainfall continues to be possible. Where? Portions of central, east central, north central, northeast, northwest, and west central Georgia, including the following areas, in central Georgia, Butts, Jasper and Putnam. In east central Georgia, Green. In north central Georgia, Barrow, Cherokee, Clayton, Cobb, Dawson, DeKalb, Douglas, Fannin, Fayette, Forsyth, Gilmer, Gwinnett, Hall, Henry, Lumpkin, Morgan, Newton, North Fulton, Pickens, Rockdale, South Fulton, Union and Walton. In northeast Georgia, Banks, Clark, Jackson, Madison, Oconee, Oglethorpe, Townsend White. In northwest Georgia, Bardo, Carroll, Catoosa, Chattooga, Dade, Floyd, Gordon, Harrelson, Murray, Paulding, Polk, Walker and Whitfield. In west central Georgia, Goita, Hurd and Spaulding. When, through this evening, impacts, excessive runoff may result in flooding of rivers, creeks, streams, and other low-lying and flood-prone locations. Flooding may occur in poor drainage and urban areas. Additional details, multiple rounds of rainfall are expected to move across the area through late today. An anomalously moist environment will persist over Georgia, resulting in high rain rates and increased chances for flash flooding. Convective rainfall showers and thunderstorms may repeatedly drain over areas and have locally high enough rainfall rates to induce flash flooding in urban areas and areas with poor drainage, as well as creeks and streams prone to flash flooding. http://www.weather.gov/safety

Flash. Flood, you should monitor later forecasts and be alert for possible flood warnings. Those living in areas prone to flooding should be prepared to take action should flooding develop. Here is the hazardous weather outlook. This hazardous weather outlook is for North and Central Georgia. For tonight, a flood watch remains in effect through late Tuesday for portions of North Georgia as locally heavy rainfall will lead to increased chances for flash flooding. A few storms could also become strong to severe and capable of producing isolated damaging wind gusts and frequent lightning. And now the extended outlook for the period Tuesday through Sunday, a flood watch remains in effect through late Tuesday for portions of North Georgia. Scattered to numerous thunderstorms are expected Tuesday through Sunday, especially during the afternoon and evening hours. A few storms could become strong to severe and capable of producing isolated damaging wind gusts and frequent lightning. Spotter information statement. Spotter activation will not be needed through tonight. Here is the official forecast from your National Weather Service for the Athens listening area. Rest of tonight, cloudy. A slight chance of showers and thunderstorms after midnight, then a chance of showers late. Near steady temperature in the upper 60s. Light southeast winds. Chance of rain 30%. Tuesday, a chance of showers and a slight chance of thunderstorms in the morning, then showers with thunderstorms likely in the afternoon. Highs in the lower 80s. South winds 5 to 15 miles an hour. Chance of rain 80%. Tuesday night, a slight chance of thunderstorms in the evening. Mostly cloudy with a chance of showers. Lows in the mid-60s. Light south winds in the evening, becoming light and variable. Chance of rain 40%. Wednesday, mostly cloudy with a chance of showers and a slight chance of thunderstorms in the morning, then showers likely and a chance of thunderstorms in the afternoon. Highs in the lower 80s. Southwest winds 5 to 10 miles an hour. Chance of rain 60%. Wednesday night, a slight chance of thunderstorms in the evening. Partly cloudy with a slight chance of showers. Lows in the mid-60s. Light southwest winds. Chance of rain 20%. And now the extended forecast. Thursday and Thursday night, mostly cloudy. A chance of showers and thunderstorms. Highs in the mid-80s. Lows in the mid-60s. Friday through Saturday night, showers and a chance of thunderstorms. Highs in the upper 70s. Lows in the lower 60s. Sunday and Sunday night, mostly cloudy. A chance of showers and thunderstorms. Highs in the mid-70s. Lows in the upper 50s. Monday and Monday night, partly cloudy. A 30% chance of showers. Highs in the upper 70s. Lows in the upper 50s. For more detailed weather, water, and climate information, please visit our website at weather.gov/Atlanta. The current time is 3:05 a.m. Eastern Daylight Time. Here are the 3 a.m. weather observations from around the area. At Athens, it was cloudy, the temperature was 70 degrees, dew point 70 degrees, relative humidity 100%, wind calm, pressure was 30.08 inches and steady. At Gainesville, with fog, it was 68, wind east at 7. At Greensboro, it was cloudy and 70, wind calm. At Jefferson, with fog, it was 68, wind east at 5. At Monroe, it was cloudy, the temperature was 68. At Albertton, with fog, it was 70, wind southeast at 5. At Canyon, it was cloudy and 70, wind east at 3. At Clemson, with heavy rain and fog, it was 70, wind east at 6. Elsewhere across Georgia, at Atlanta with light rain it was 70, wind southeast at 9. At Lawrenceville, it was cloudy, wind east at 7. At Macon, it was cloudy and 69, wind calm. At Rome, it was cloudy and 70, wind southeast at 5. At Augusta, it was cloudy and 71, wind calm. At Savannah, it was mostly cloudy and 78,

south at 12. Elsewhere across the region, at Chattanooga, it was cloudy and 72, wind calm. At Asheville, it was cloudy and 65, wind south at 5. At Greenville-Spartanburg, with light rain, it was 69, wind south at 3. Here is the hazardous weather outlook. This hazardous weather outlook is for north and central Georgia. For tonight, a flood watch remains in effect through late Tuesday for portions of north Georgia, as locally heavy rainfall will lead to increased chances for flash flooding. A few storms could also become strong to severe and capable of producing isolated damaging wind gusts and frequent lightning. And now the extended outlook for the period Tuesday through Sunday. A flood watch remains in effect through late Tuesday for portions of north Georgia. Scattered to numerous thunderstorms are expected Tuesday through Sunday, especially during the afternoon and evening hours. A few storms could become strong to severe and capable of producing isolated damaging wind gusts and frequent lightning. Spotter information statement: spotter activation will not be needed through tonight. Here is the official forecast from your National Weather Service for the Athens listening area. Rest of tonight, cloudy. A slight chance of showers and thunderstorms after midnight, then a chance of showers late. Near steady temperature in the upper 60s. Light southeast winds. Chance of rain 30%. Tuesday, a chance of showers and a slight chance of thunderstorms in the morning, then showers with thunderstorms likely in the afternoon. Highs in the lower 80s. South winds 5 to 15 miles an hour. Chance of rain 80%. Tuesday night, a slight chance of thunderstorms in the evening. Mostly cloudy with a chance of showers. Lows in the mid-60s. Light south winds in the evening, becoming light and variable. Chance of rain 40%. Wednesday, mostly cloudy with a chance of showers and a slight chance of thunderstorms in the morning, then showers likely and a chance of thunderstorms in the afternoon. Highs in the lower 80s. Southwest winds 5 to 10 miles an hour. Chance of rain 60%. Wednesday night, a slight chance of thunderstorms in the evening. Partly cloudy with a slight chance of showers. Lows in the mid-60s. Light southwest winds. Chance of rain 20%. And now the extended forecast. Thursday and Thursday night, mostly cloudy. A chance of showers and thunderstorms. Highs in the mid-80s. Lows in the mid-60s. Friday through Saturday night, showers and a chance of thunderstorms. Highs in the upper 70s. Lows in the lower 60s. Sunday and Sunday night, mostly cloudy. A chance of showers and thunderstorms. Highs in the mid-70s. Lows in the upper 50s. Monday and Monday night, partly cloudy. A 30% chance of showers. Highs in the upper 70s. Lows in the upper 50s. For more detailed weather, water, and climate information, please visit our website at weather.gov/Atlanta. The current time is 3:10 a.m. Eastern Daylight Time. Here are the 3 a.m. weather observations from around the area. At Athens, it was cloudy, the temperature was 70 degrees, dew point 70 degrees, relative humidity 100%, wind calm, pressure was 30.08 inches and steady. At Gainesville, with fog, it was 68, wind east at 7. At Greensboro, it was cloudy and 70, wind calm. At Jefferson, with fog, it was 68, wind east at 5. At Monroe, it was cloudy, the temperature was 68. At Albertton, with fog, it was 70, wind southeast at 5. At Canyon, it was cloudy and 70, wind east at 3. At Clemson, with heavy rain and fog, it was 70, wind east at 6. Elsewhere across Georgia, at Atlanta with light rain, it was 70, wind southeast at 9. At Lawrenceville, it was cloudy, wind east at 7. At Macon, it was cloudy and 69, wind calm. At Rome, it was cloudy and 70, wind southeast at 5. At Augusta, it was

cloudy and 71, wind calm. At Savannah, it was mostly cloudy and 78, wind south at 12. Elsewhere across the region, at Chattanooga, it was cloudy and 72, wind calm. At Asheville, it was cloudy and 65, wind south at 5. At Greenville-Spartanburg, with light rain it was 69, wind south at 3. Here are the 3 a.m. weather observations from around the area. At Athens, it was cloudy, the temperature was 70 degrees, dew point 70 degrees, relative humidity 100%, wind calm, pressure was 30.08 inches and steady. At Gainesville, with fog, it was 68, wind east at 8. At Greensboro, it was cloudy and 70, wind calm. At Jefferson, with fog, it was 68, wind east at 5. At Monroe, it was cloudy, the temperature was 68. At Alberton, with fog, it was 70, wind southeast at 5. At Canyon, it was cloudy and 70, wind east at 3. At Clemson, with rain and fog, it was 69, wind east at 3. Elsewhere across Georgia, at Atlanta with light rain it was 70, wind southeast at 9. At Lawrenceville, it was cloudy, wind east at 7. At Macon, it was cloudy and 69, wind calm. At Rome, it was cloudy and 70, wind southeast at 5. At Augusta, it was cloudy and 71, wind calm. At Savannah, it was partly cloudy and 78, wind south at 12. Elsewhere across the region, at Chattanooga, it was cloudy and 71, wind calm. At Asheville, it was cloudy and 65, wind south at 5. At Greenville-Spartanburg, with light rain it was 69, wind south at 3. Here is the hazardous weather outlook. This hazardous weather outlook is for North and Central Georgia. For tonight, a flood watch remains in effect through late Tuesday for portions of North Georgia as locally heavy rainfall will lead to increased chances for flash flooding. A few storms could also become strong to severe and capable of producing isolated damaging wind gusts and frequent lightning. And now the extended outlook for the period Tuesday through Sunday. A flood watch remains in effect through late Tuesday for portions of North Georgia. Scattered to numerous thunderstorms are expected Tuesday through Sunday, especially during the afternoon and evening hours. A few storms could become strong to severe and capable of producing isolated damaging wind gusts and frequent lightning. Spotter information statement, spotter activation will not be needed through tonight. Here is the official forecast from your National Weather Service for the Athens listening area. Rest of tonight, cloudy. A slight chance of showers and thunderstorms after midnight, then a chance of showers late. Near steady temperature in the upper 60s. Light southeast winds. Chance of rain 30%. Tuesday, a chance of showers and a slight chance of thunderstorms in the morning, then showers with thunderstorms likely in the afternoon. Highs in the lower 80s. South winds 5 to 15 miles an hour. Chance of rain 80%. Tuesday night, a slight chance of thunderstorms in the evening. Mostly cloudy with a chance of showers. Lows in the mid-60s. Light south winds in the evening, becoming light and variable. Chance of rain 40%. Wednesday, mostly cloudy with a chance of showers and a slight chance of thunderstorms in the morning, then showers likely and a chance of thunderstorms in the afternoon. Highs in the lower 80s. Southwest winds 5 to 10 miles an hour. Chance of rain 60%. Wednesday night, a slight chance of thunderstorms in the evening. Partly cloudy with a slight chance of showers. Lows in the mid-60s. Light southwest winds. Chance of rain 20%. And now the extended forecast. Thursday and Thursday night, mostly cloudy. A chance of showers and thunderstorms. Highs in the mid-80s. Lows in the mid-60s. Friday through Saturday night, showers and a chance of thunderstorms. Highs in the upper 70s. Lows in the lower 60s. Sunday and Sunday night, mostly cloudy.

chance of showers and thunderstorms. Highs in the mid-70s. Lows in the upper 50s. Monday and Monday night, partly cloudy. A 30% chance of showers. Highs in the upper 70s. Lows in the upper 50s. For more detailed weather, water, and climate information, please visit our website at weather.gov/Atlanta. The current time is 3:16 a.m. Eastern Daylight Time. Here are the 3 a.m. weather observations from around the area. At Athens, it was cloudy, the temperature was 70 degrees, dew point 70 degrees, relative humidity 100%, wind calm, pressure was 30.08 inches and steady. At Gainesville, with fog, it was 68, wind east at 8. At Greensboro, it was cloudy and 70, wind calm. At Jefferson, with fog, it was 68, wind east at 5. At Monroe, it was cloudy, the temperature was 68. At Albertton, with fog, it was 70, wind southeast at 5. At Canyon, it was cloudy and 70, wind east at 3. At Clemson, with rain and fog, it was 69, wind east at 3. Elsewhere across Georgia, at Atlanta with light rain it was 70, wind southeast at 9. At Lawrenceville, it was cloudy, wind east at 7. At Macon, it was cloudy and 69, wind calm. At Rome, it was cloudy and 70, wind southeast at 5. At Augusta, it was cloudy and 71, wind calm. At Savannah, it was partly cloudy and 78, wind south at 12. Elsewhere across the region, at Chattanooga, it was cloudy and 71, wind calm. At Asheville, it was cloudy and 65, wind south at 5. At Greenville-Spartanburg, with light rain it was 69, wind south at 3. Here is the hazardous weather outlook. This hazardous weather outlook is for north and central Georgia. For tonight, a flood watch remains in effect through late Tuesday for portions of north Georgia as locally heavy rainfall will lead to increased chances for flash flooding. A few storms could also become strong to severe and capable of producing isolated damaging wind gusts and frequent lightning. And now the extended outlook for the period Tuesday through Sunday, a flood watch remains in effect through late Tuesday for portions of north Georgia. Scattered to numerous thunderstorms are expected Tuesday through Sunday, especially during the afternoon and evening hours. A few storms could become strong to severe and capable of producing isolated damaging wind gusts and frequent lightning. Spotter information statement, spotter activation will not be needed through tonight. Here is the official forecast from your National Weather Service for the Athens listening area. Rest of tonight, cloudy. A slight chance of showers and thunderstorms after midnight, then a chance of showers late. Near steady temperature in the upper 60s. Light southeast winds. Chance of rain 30%. Tuesday, a chance of showers and a slight chance of thunderstorms in the morning, then showers with thunderstorms likely in the afternoon. Highs in the lower 80s. South winds 5 to 15 miles an hour. Chance of rain 80%. Tuesday night, a slight chance of thunderstorms in the evening. Mostly cloudy with a chance of showers. Lows in the mid-60s. Light south winds in the evening, becoming light and variable. Chance of rain 40%. Wednesday, mostly cloudy with a chance of showers and a slight chance of thunderstorms in the morning, then showers likely and a chance of thunderstorms in the afternoon. Highs in the lower 80s. Southwest winds 5 to 10 miles an hour. Chance of rain 60%. Wednesday night, a slight chance of thunderstorms in the evening. Partly cloudy with a slight chance of showers. Lows in the mid-60s. Light southwest winds. Chance of rain 20%. And now the extended forecast. Thursday and Thursday night, mostly cloudy. A chance of showers and thunderstorms. Highs in the mid-80s. Lows in the mid-60s. Friday through Saturday night, showers and a chance of thunderstorms. Highs in the upper 70s,

lows in the lower 60s. Sunday and Sunday night, mostly cloudy. A chance of showers and thunderstorms. Highs in the mid-70s. Lows in the upper 50s. Monday and Monday night, partly cloudy. A 30% chance of showers. Highs in the upper 70s. Lows in the upper 50s. For more detailed weather, water, and climate information, please visit our website at weather.gov/Atlanta. The current time is 3:22 a.m. Eastern Daylight Time. Here are the 3 a.m. weather observations from around the area. At Athens, it was cloudy, the temperature was 70 degrees, dew point 70 degrees, relative humidity 100%, wind calm, pressure was 30.08 inches and steady. At Gainesville, with fog, it was 68, wind east at 8. At Greensboro, it was cloudy and 70, wind calm. At Jefferson, with fog, it was 68, wind east at 5. At Monroe, it was cloudy, the temperature was 68. At Albertton, with fog, it was 70, wind southeast at 5. At Canyon, it was cloudy and 70, wind east at 3. At Clemson, with rain and fog, it was 69, wind east at 3. Elsewhere across Georgia, at Atlanta with light rain, it was 70, wind southeast at 9. At Lawrenceville, it was cloudy, wind east at 7. At Macon, it was cloudy and 69, wind calm. At Rome, it was cloudy and 70, wind southeast at 5. At Augusta, it was cloudy and 71, wind calm. At Savannah, it was partly cloudy and 78, wind south at 12. Elsewhere across the region, at Chattanooga, it was cloudy and 71, wind calm. At Asheville, it was cloudy and 65, wind south at 5. At Greenville-Spartanburg, with light rain it was 69, wind south at 3. Here is the hazardous weather outlook. This hazardous weather outlook is for North and Central Georgia. For tonight, a flood watch remains in effect through late Tuesday for portions of North Georgia as locally heavy rainfall will lead to increased chances for flash flooding. A few storms could also become strong to severe and capable of producing isolated damaging wind gusts and frequent lightning. And now the extended outlook for the period Tuesday through Sunday, a flood watch remains in effect through late Tuesday for portions of North Georgia. Scattered to numerous thunderstorms are expected Tuesday through Sunday, especially during the afternoon and evening hours. A few storms could become strong to severe and capable of producing isolated damaging wind gusts and frequent lightning. Spotter information statement, spotter activation will not be needed through tonight. Here is the official forecast from your National Weather Service for the Athens listening area. Rest of tonight, cloudy. A slight chance of showers and thunderstorms after midnight, then a chance of showers late. Near steady temperature in the upper 60s. Light southeast winds. Chance of rain 30%. Tuesday, a chance of showers and a slight chance of thunderstorms in the morning, then showers with thunderstorms likely in the afternoon. Highs in the lower 80s. South winds 5 to 15 miles an hour. Chance of rain 80%. Tuesday night, a slight chance of thunderstorms in the evening. Mostly cloudy with a chance of showers. Lows in the mid-60s. Light south winds in the evening, becoming light and variable. Chance of rain 40%. Wednesday, mostly cloudy with a chance of showers and a slight chance of thunderstorms in the morning, then showers likely and a chance of thunderstorms in the afternoon. Highs in the lower 80s. Southwest winds 5 to 10 miles an hour. Chance of rain 60%. Wednesday night, a slight chance of thunderstorms in the evening. Partly cloudy with a slight chance of showers. Lows in the mid-60s. Light southwest winds. Chance of rain 20%. And now the extended forecast. Thursday and Thursday night, mostly cloudy. A chance of showers and thunderstorms. Highs in the mid-80s. Lows in the mid-60s.
Friday through Saturday night, showers and a chance of thunderstorms. Highs in the upper 70s. Lows in the lower 60s. Sunday and Sunday night, mostly cloudy. A chance of showers and thunderstorms. Highs in the mid-70s. Lows in the upper 50s. Monday and Monday night, partly cloudy. A 30% chance of showers. Highs in the upper 70s. Lows in the upper 50s. For more detailed weather, water, and climate information, please visit our website at weather.gov/Atlanta. The current time is 3:27 a.m. Eastern Daylight Time. Here are the 3 a.m. weather observations from around the area. At Athens, it was cloudy, the temperature was 70 degrees, dew point 70 degrees, relative humidity 100%, wind calm, pressure was 30.08 inches and steady. At Gainesville, with fog, it was 68, wind east at 8. At Greensboro, it was cloudy and 70, wind calm. At Jefferson, with fog, it was 68, wind east at 5. At Monroe, it was cloudy, the temperature was 68. At Albertton, with fog, it was 70, wind southeast at 5. At Canyon, it was cloudy and 70, wind east at 3. At Clemson, with rain and fog, it was 69, wind east at 3. Elsewhere across Georgia, at Atlanta with light rain it was 70, wind southeast at 9. At Lawrenceville, it was cloudy, wind east at 7. At Macon, it was cloudy and 69, wind calm. At Rome, it was cloudy and 70, wind southeast at 5. At Augusta, it was cloudy and 71, wind calm. At Savannah, it was partly cloudy and 78, wind south at 12. Elsewhere across the region, at Chattanooga, it was cloudy and 71, wind calm. At Asheville, it was cloudy and 65, wind south at 5. At Greenville-Spartanburg, with light rain it was 69, wind south at 3. What flooding caused by excessive rainfall continues to be possible. Where portions of central, east central, north central, northeast, northwest, and west central Georgia, including the following areas, in central Georgia, Butts, Jasper and Putnam. In east central Georgia, Green. In north central Georgia, Barrow, Cherokee, Clayton, Cobb, Dawson, DeKalb, Douglas, Fannin, Fayette, Forsyth, Gilmer, Gwinnett, Hall, Henry, Lumpkin, Morgan, Newton, North Fulton, Pickens, Rockdale, South Fulton, Union and Walton. In northeast Georgia, Banks, Clark, Jackson, Madison, Oconee, Oglethorpe, Townsend White. In northwest Georgia, Bartow, Carroll, Catoosa, Chattooga, Dade, Floyd, Gordon, Harrelson, Murray, Paulding, Polk, Walker and Whitfield. In west central Georgia, Coweta, Hurd and Spaulding. When, through this evening, impacts, excessive runoff may result in flooding of rivers, creeks, streams, and other low-lying and flood-prone locations. Flooding may occur in poor drainage and urban areas. Additional details, multiple rounds of rainfall are expected to move across the area through late today. An anomalously moist environment will persist over Georgia, resulting in high rain rates and increased chances for flash flooding. Convective rainfall showers and thunderstorms may repeatedly train over areas and have locally high enough rainfall rates to induce flash flooding in urban areas and areas with poor drainage, as well as creeks and streams prone to flash flooding. http://www.weather.gov/safety/flood. You should monitor later forecasts and be alert for possible flood warnings. Those living in areas prone to flooding should be prepared to take action should flooding develop. Here is the hazardous weather outlook. This hazardous weather outlook is for north and central Georgia. For tonight, a flood watch remains in effect through late Tuesday for portions of north Georgia as locally heavy rainfall will lead to increased chances for flash flooding. A few storms could also become strong to severe and capable of producing isolated damaging wind gusts.

and frequent lightning. And now the extended outlook for the period Tuesday through Sunday, a flood watch remains in effect through late Tuesday for portions of North Georgia. Scattered to numerous thunderstorms are expected Tuesday through Sunday, especially during the afternoon and evening hours. A few storms could become strong to severe and capable of producing isolated damaging wind gusts and frequent lightning. Spotter information statement, spotter activation will not be needed through tonight. Here is the official forecast from your National Weather Service for the Athens listening area. Rest of tonight, cloudy. A slight chance of showers and thunderstorms after midnight, then a chance of showers late. Near steady temperature in the upper 60s. Light southeast winds. Chance of rain 30%. Tuesday, a chance of showers and a slight chance of thunderstorms in the morning, then showers with thunderstorms likely in the afternoon. Highs in the lower 80s. South winds 5 to 15 miles an hour. Chance of rain 80%. Tuesday night, a slight chance of thunderstorms in the evening. Mostly cloudy with a chance of showers. Lows in the mid-60s. Light south winds in the evening, becoming light and variable. Chance of rain 40%. Wednesday, mostly cloudy with a chance of showers and a slight chance of thunderstorms in the morning, then showers likely and a chance of thunderstorms in the afternoon. Highs in the lower 80s and 40%. Wednesday, mostly cloudy with a chance of showers and a slight chance of thunderstorms in the morning, then showers likely and a chance of thunderstorms in the afternoon. Highs in the lower 80s. Southwest winds 5 to 10 miles an hour. Chance of rain 60%. Wednesday night, a slight chance of thunderstorms in the evening. Partly cloudy with a slight chance of showers. Lows in the mid-60s. Light southwest winds. Chance of rain 20%. And now the extended forecast. Thursday and Thursday night, mostly cloudy. A chance of showers and thunderstorms. Highs in the mid-80s. Lows in the mid-60s. Friday through Saturday night, showers and a chance of thunderstorms. Highs in the upper 70s. Lows in the lower 60s. Sunday and Sunday night, mostly cloudy. A chance of showers and thunderstorms. Highs in the mid-70s. Lows in the upper 50s. Monday and Monday night, partly cloudy. A 30% chance of showers. Highs in the upper 70s. Lows in the upper 50s. 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The current time is 3:34 a.m. Eastern Daylight Time. Here are the 3 a.m. weather observations from around the area. At Athens, it was cloudy, the temperature was 70 degrees, dew point 70 degrees, relative humidity 100%, wind calm, pressure was 30.08 inches and steady. At Gainesville, with fog, it was 68, wind east at 8. At Greensboro, it was cloudy and 70, wind calm. At Jefferson, with fog, it was 68, wind east at 5. At Monroe, it was cloudy, the temperature was 68. At Albertton, with fog, it was 70, wind southeast at 5. At Canyon, it was cloudy and 70, wind east at 3. At Clemson, with rain and fog, it was 69, wind east at 3. Elsewhere across Georgia, at Atlanta with light rain it was 70, wind southeast at 9. At Lawrenceville, it was cloudy, wind east at 7. At Macon, it was cloudy and 69, wind calm. At Rome, it was cloudy and 70, wind southeast at 5. At Augusta, it was cloudy and 71, wind calm. At Savannah, it was partly cloudy and 78, wind south at 12. Elsewhere across the region, at Chattanooga, it was cloudy and 71, wind calm. At Asheville, it was cloudy and 65, wind south at 5. At Greenville-Spartanburg, with light rain it was 69, wind south at 3. Here is the hazardous weather outlook.

will not be needed through tonight. Here is the official forecast from your National Weather Service for the Athens listening area. Rest of tonight, cloudy. A slight chance of showers and thunderstorms after midnight, then a chance of showers late. Near steady temperature in the upper 60s. Light southeast winds. Chance of rain 30%. Tuesday, a chance of showers and a slight chance of thunderstorms in the morning, then showers with thunderstorms likely in the afternoon. Highs in the lower 80s. South winds 5 to 15 miles an hour. Chance of rain 80%. Tuesday night, a slight chance of thunderstorms in the evening. Mostly cloudy with a chance of showers. Lows in the mid-60s. Light south winds in the evening, becoming light and variable. Chance of rain 40%. Wednesday, mostly cloudy with a chance of showers and a slight chance of thunderstorms in the morning, then showers likely and a chance of thunderstorms in the afternoon. Highs in the lower 80s. Southwest winds 5 to 10 miles an hour. Chance of rain 60%. Wednesday night, a slight chance of thunderstorms in the evening. Partly cloudy with a slight chance of showers. Lows in the mid-60s. Light southwest winds. Chance of rain 20%. And now the extended forecast. Thursday and Thursday night, mostly cloudy. A chance of showers and thunderstorms. Highs in the mid-80s. Lows in the mid-60s. Friday through Saturday night, showers and a chance of thunderstorms. Highs in the upper 70s. Lows in the lower 60s. Sunday and Sunday night, mostly cloudy. A chance of showers and thunderstorms. Highs in the mid-70s. Lows in the upper 50s. Monday and Monday night, partly cloudy. A 30% chance of showers. Highs in the upper 70s. Lows in the upper 50s. For more detailed weather, water, and climate information, please visit our website at weather.gov/Atlanta. The current time is 3:39 a.m. Eastern Daylight Time. Here are the 3 a.m. weather observations from around the area. At Athens, it was cloudy, the temperature was 70 degrees, dew point 70 degrees, relative humidity 100%, wind calm, pressure was 30.08 inches and steady. At Gainesville, with fog, it was 68, wind east at 8. At Greensboro, it was cloudy and 70, wind calm. At Jefferson, with fog, it was 68, wind east at 5. At Monroe, it was cloudy, the temperature was 68. At Albertton, with fog, it was 70, wind southeast at 5. At Canyon, it was cloudy and 70, wind east at 3. At Clemson, with rain and fog, it was 69, wind east at 3. Elsewhere across Georgia, at Atlanta with light rain it was 70, wind southeast at 9. At Lawrenceville, it was cloudy, wind east at 7. At Macon, it was cloudy and 69, wind calm. At Rome, it was cloudy and 70, wind southeast at 5. At Augusta, it was cloudy and 71, wind calm. At Savannah, it was partly cloudy and 78, wind south at 12. Elsewhere across the region, at Chattanooga, it was cloudy and 71, wind calm. At Asheville, it was cloudy and 65, wind south at 5. At Greenville-Spartanburg, with light rain it was 69, wind south at 3. 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

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Here is the hazardous weather outlook. This hazardous weather outlook is for North and Central Georgia. For tonight, a flood watch remains in effect through late Tuesday for portions of North Georgia as locally heavy rainfall will lead to increased chances for flash flooding. A few storms could also become strong to severe and capable of producing isolated damaging wind gusts and frequent lightning. And now the extended outlook for the period Tuesday through Sunday, a flood watch remains in effect through late Tuesday for portions of North Georgia. Scattered to numerous thunderstorms are expected Tuesday through Sunday, especially during the afternoon and evening hours. A few storms could become strong to severe and capable of producing isolated damaging wind gusts and frequent lightning. Spotter information statement, spotter activation will not be needed through tonight. Here is the official forecast from your National Weather Service for the Athens listening area. Rest of tonight, cloudy. A slight chance of showers and thunderstorms after midnight, then a chance of showers late. Near steady temperature in the upper 60s. Light southeast winds. Chance of rain 30%. Tuesday, a chance of showers and a slight chance of thunderstorms in the morning, then showers with thunderstorms likely in the afternoon. Highs in the lower 80s. South winds 5 to 15 miles an hour. Chance of rain 80%. Tuesday night, a slight chance of thunderstorms in the evening. Mostly cloudy with a chance of showers. Lows in the mid-60s. Light south winds in the evening, becoming light and variable. Chance of rain 40%. Wednesday, mostly cloudy with a chance of showers and a slight chance of thunderstorms in the morning, then showers likely and a chance of thunderstorms in the afternoon. Highs in the lower 80s. Southwest winds 5 to 10 miles an hour. Chance of rain 60%. Wednesday night, a slight chance of thunderstorms in the evening. Partly cloudy with a slight chance of showers. Lows in the mid-60s. Light southwest winds. Chance of rain 20%. And now the extended forecast. Thursday and Thursday night, mostly cloudy. A chance of showers and thunderstorms. Highs in the mid-80s. Lows in the mid-60s. Friday through Saturday night, showers and a chance of thunderstorms. Highs in the upper 70s. Lows in the lower 60s. Sunday and Sunday night, mostly cloudy. A chance of showers and thunderstorms. Highs in the mid-70s. Lows in the upper 50s. Monday and Monday night, partly cloudy. A 30% chance of showers. Highs in the upper 70s. Lows in the upper 50s. For more detailed weather, water, and climate information, please visit our website at weather.gov/Atlanta. The current time is 3:45 a.m. Eastern Daylight Time. Here are the 3 a.m. weather observations from around the area. At Athens, it was cloudy, the temperature was 70 degrees, dew point 70 degrees, relative humidity 100%, wind calm, pressure was 30.08 inches and steady. At Gainesville, with fog, it was 68, wind east at 8. At Greensboro, it was cloudy and 70, wind calm. At Jefferson, with fog, it was 68, wind east at 5. At Monroe, it was cloudy, the temperature was 68. At Albertton, with fog, it was 70, wind southeast at 5. At Canyon, it was cloudy and 70, wind east at 3. At Clemson, with rain and fog, it was 69, wind east at 3. Elsewhere across Georgia, at Atlanta with light rain it was 70, wind southeast at 9. At Lawrenceville, it was cloudy, wind east at 7. At Macon, it was cloudy and 69, wind calm. At Rome, it was cloudy and 70, wind southeast at 5. At Augusta, it was cloudy and 71, wind calm. At Savannah, it was partly cloudy and 78, wind south at 12. Elsewhere across the region, at Chattanooga, it was cloudy and 71, wind calm. At Asheville,

is cloudy and 65, wind south at 5. At Greenville, Spartanburg, with light rain it was 69, wind south at 3. Here is the hazardous weather outlook. This hazardous weather outlook is for North and Central Georgia. For tonight, a flood watch remains in effect through late Tuesday for portions of North Georgia as locally heavy rainfall will lead to increased chances for flash flooding. A few storms could also become strong to severe and capable of producing isolated damaging wind gusts and frequent lightning. And now the extended outlook for the period Tuesday through Sunday, a flood watch remains in effect through late Tuesday for portions of North Georgia. Scattered to numerous thunderstorms are expected Tuesday through Sunday, especially during the afternoon and evening hours. A few storms could become strong to severe and capable of producing isolated damaging wind gusts and frequent lightning. Spotter information statement, spotter activation will not be needed through tonight. Here is the official forecast from your National Weather Service for the Athens listening area. Rest of tonight, cloudy. A slight chance of showers and thunderstorms after midnight, then a chance of showers late. Near steady temperature in the upper 60s. Light southeast winds. Chance of rain 30%. Tuesday, a chance of showers and a slight chance of thunderstorms in the morning, then showers with thunderstorms likely in the afternoon. Highs in the lower 80s. South winds 5 to 15 miles an hour. Chance of rain 80%. Tuesday night, a slight chance of thunderstorms in the evening. Mostly cloudy with a chance of showers. Lows in the mid-60s. Light south winds in the evening, becoming light and variable. Chance of rain 40%. Wednesday, mostly cloudy with a chance of showers and a slight chance of thunderstorms in the morning, then showers likely and a chance of thunderstorms in the afternoon. Highs in the lower 80s. Southwest winds 5 to 10 miles an hour. Chance of rain 60%. Wednesday night, a slight chance of thunderstorms in the evening. Partly cloudy with a slight chance of showers. Lows in the mid-60s. Light southwest winds. Chance of rain 20%. And now the extended forecast. Thursday and Thursday night, mostly cloudy. A chance of showers and thunderstorms. Highs in the mid-80s. Lows in the mid-60s. Friday through Saturday night, showers and a chance of thunderstorms. Highs in the upper 70s. Lows in the lower 60s. Sunday and Sunday night, mostly cloudy. A chance of showers and thunderstorms. Highs in the mid-70s. Lows in the upper 50s. Monday and Monday night, partly cloudy. A 30% chance of showers. Highs in the upper 70s. Lows in the upper 50s. For more detailed weather, water, and climate information, please visit our website at weather.gov/Atlanta. The current time is 3:50 a.m. Eastern Daylight Time. Here are the 3 a.m. weather observations from around the area. At Athens, it was cloudy, the temperature was 70 degrees, dew point 70 degrees, relative humidity 100%, wind calm, pressure was 30.08 inches and steady. At Gainesville, with fog, it was 68, wind east at 8. At Greensboro, it was cloudy and 70, wind calm. At Jefferson, with fog, it was 68, wind east at 5. At Monroe, it was cloudy, the temperature was 68. At Albertton, with fog, it was 70, wind southeast at 5. At Canyon, it was cloudy and 70, wind east at 3. At Clemson, with rain and fog, it was 69, wind east at 3. Elsewhere across Georgia, at Atlanta with light rain it was 70, wind southeast at 9. At Lawrenceville, it was cloudy, wind east at 7. At Macon, it was cloudy and 69, wind calm. At Rome, it was cloudy and 70, wind southeast at 5. At Augusta, it was cloudy and 71, wind calm. At Savannah, it was partly cloudy and 78, wind south at 12. Elsewhere across the region,

Washington. At Chattanooga, it was cloudy and 71, wind calm. At Asheville, it was cloudy and 65, wind south at 5. At Greenville Spartanburg, with light rain it was 69, wind south at 3. Here is the hazardous weather outlook. This hazardous weather outlook is for North and Central Georgia. For tonight, a flood watch remains in effect through late Tuesday for portions of North Georgia as locally heavy rainfall will lead to increased chances for flash flooding. A few storms could also become strong to severe and capable of producing isolated damaging wind gusts and frequent lightning. And now the extended outlook for the period Tuesday through Sunday, a flood watch remains in effect through late Tuesday for portions of North Georgia. Scattered to numerous thunderstorms are expected Tuesday through Sunday, especially during the afternoon and evening hours. A few storms could become strong to severe and capable of producing isolated damaging wind gusts and frequent lightning. Spotter information statement, spotter activation will not be needed through tonight. Here is the official forecast from your National Weather Service for the Athens listening area. Rest of tonight, cloudy. A slight chance of showers and thunderstorms after midnight, then a chance of showers late. Near steady temperature in the upper 60s. Light southeast winds. Chance of rain 30%. Tuesday, a chance of showers and a slight chance of thunderstorms in the morning, then showers with thunderstorms likely in the afternoon. Highs in the lower 80s. South winds 5 to 15 miles an hour. Chance of rain 80%. Tuesday night, a slight chance of thunderstorms in the evening. Mostly cloudy with a chance of showers. Lows in the mid-60s. Light south winds in the evening, becoming light and variable. Chance of rain 40%. Wednesday, mostly cloudy with a chance of showers and a slight chance of thunderstorms in the morning, then showers likely and a chance of thunderstorms in the afternoon. Highs in the lower 80s. Southwest winds 5 to 10 miles an hour. Chance of rain 60%. Wednesday night, a slight chance of thunderstorms in the evening. Partly cloudy with a slight chance of showers. Lows in the mid-60s. Light southwest winds. Chance of rain 20%. And now the extended forecast. Thursday and Thursday night, mostly cloudy. A chance of showers and thunderstorms. Highs in the mid-80s. Lows in the mid-60s. Friday through Saturday night, showers and a chance of thunderstorms. Highs in the upper 70s. Lows in the lower 60s. Sunday and Sunday night, mostly cloudy. A chance of showers and thunderstorms. Highs in the mid-70s. Lows in the upper 50s. Monday and Monday night, partly cloudy. A 30% chance of showers. Highs in the upper 70s. Lows in the upper 50s. For more detailed weather, water, and climate information, please visit our website at weather.gov/Atlanta. The current time is 3:55 a.m. Eastern Daylight Time. Here are the 3 a.m. weather observations from around the area. At Athens, it was cloudy, the temperature was 70 degrees, dew point 70 degrees, relative humidity 100%, wind calm, pressure was 30.08 inches and steady. At Gainesville, with fog, it was 68, wind east at 8. At Greensboro, it was cloudy and 70, wind calm. At Jefferson, with fog, it was 68, wind east at 5. At Monroe, it was cloudy, the temperature was 68. At Albertton, with fog, it was 70, wind southeast at 5. At Canyon, it was cloudy and 70, wind east at 3. At Clemson, with rain and fog, it was 69, wind east at 3. Elsewhere across Georgia, at Atlanta with light rain it was 70, wind southeast at 9. At Lawrenceville, it was cloudy, wind east at 7. At Macon, it was cloudy and 69, wind calm. At Rome, it was cloudy and 70, wind southeast at 5. At Augusta, it was cloudy and 71, wind calm.

at Savannah, it was partly cloudy and 78, wind south at 12. Elsewhere across the region, at Chattanooga, it was cloudy and 71, wind calm. At Asheville, it was cloudy and 65, wind south at 5. At Greenville-Spartanburg, with light rain it was 69, wind south at 3. Here is the hazardous weather outlook. This hazardous weather outlook is for North and Central Georgia. For tonight, a flood watch remains in effect through late Tuesday for portions of North Georgia as locally heavy rainfall will lead to increased chances for flash flooding. A few storms could also become strong to severe and capable of producing isolated damaging wind gusts and frequent lightning. And now the extended outlook for the period Tuesday through Sunday, a flood watch remains in effect through late Tuesday for portions of North Georgia. Scattered to numerous thunderstorms are expected Tuesday through Sunday, especially during the afternoon and evening hours. A few storms could become strong to severe and capable of producing isolated damaging wind gusts and frequent lightning. Spotter information statement, spotter activation will not be needed through tonight. What? Flooding caused by excessive rainfall continues to be possible. Where? Portions of central, east central, north central, northeast, northwest, and west central Georgia, including the following areas, in central Georgia, Butts, Jasper and Putnam. In east central Georgia, Green. In north central Georgia, Barrow, Cherokee, Clayton, Cobb, Dawson, DeKalb, Douglas, Fannin, Fayette, Forsyth, Gilmer, Gwinnett, Hall, Henry, Lumpkin, Morgan, Newton, North Fulton, Pickens, Rockdale, South Fulton, Union and Walton. In northeast Georgia, Banks, Clark, Jackson, Madison, Oconee, Oglethorpe, Townsend White. In northwest Georgia, Bartow, Carroll, Catoosa, Chattooga, Dade, Floyd, Gordon, Harrelson, Murray, Paulding, Polk, Walker and Whitfield. In west central Georgia, Coweta, Hurd and Spaulding. When, through this evening. Impacts, excessive runoff may result in flooding of rivers, creeks, streams, and other low-lying and flood-prone locations. Flooding may occur in poor drainage and urban areas. Additional details, multiple rounds of rainfall are expected to move across the area through late today. An anomalously moist environment will persist over Georgia, resulting in high rain rates and increased chances for flash flooding. Convective rainfall showers and thunderstorms may repeatedly train over areas and have locally high enough rainfall rates to induce flash flooding in urban areas and areas with poor drainage, as well as creeks and streams prone to flash flooding. http://www.weather.gov/safety/flood. You should monitor later forecasts and be alert for possible flood warnings. Those living in areas prone to flooding should be prepared to take action should flooding develop. Here is the official forecast from your National Weather Service for the Athens listening area. Rest of tonight, cloudy. A slight chance of showers and thunderstorms after midnight, then a chance of showers late. Near steady temperature in the upper 60s. Light southeast winds. Chance of rain 30%. Tuesday, a chance of showers and a slight chance of thunderstorms in the morning, then showers with thunderstorms likely in the afternoon. Highs in the lower 80s. South winds 5 to 15 miles an hour. Chance of rain 80%. Tuesday night, a slight chance of thunderstorms in the evening. Mostly cloudy with a chance of showers. Lows in the mid-60s. Light south winds in the evening, becoming light and variable. Chance of rain 40%. Wednesday, mostly cloudy with a chance of showers and a slight chance of thunderstorms in the morning, then showers likely and a chance of thunderstorms in the afternoon. Highs in the lower 80s. Southwest winds 5 to 10 miles an hour. Chance of rain 60%. Wednesday night, a slight chance of thunderstorms in the evening. Partly cloudy with a slight chance of showers. Lows in the mid-60s. Light southwest winds. Chance of rain 20%.

And now the extended forecast. Thursday and Thursday night, mostly cloudy. A chance of showers and thunderstorms. Highs in the mid-80s. Lows in the mid-60s. Friday through Saturday night, showers and a chance of thunderstorms. Highs in the upper 70s. Lows in the lower 60s. Sunday and Sunday night, mostly cloudy. A chance of showers and thunderstorms. Highs in the mid-70s. Lows in the upper 50s. Monday and Monday night, partly cloudy. A 30% chance of showers. Highs in the upper 70s. Lows in the upper 50s. For more detailed weather, water, and climate information, please visit our website at weather.gov/Atlanta. The current time is 4:03 a.m. Eastern Daylight Time. Here are the 3 a.m. weather observations from around the area. At Athens, it was cloudy, the temperature was 70 degrees, dew point 70 degrees, relative humidity 100%, wind calm, pressure was 30.08 inches and steady. At Gainesville, with fog, it was 68, wind east at 8. At Greensboro, it was cloudy and 70, wind calm. At Jefferson, with fog, it was 68, wind east at 5. At Monroe, it was cloudy, the temperature was 68. At Albertton, with fog, it was 70, wind southeast at 5. At Canyon, it was cloudy and 70, wind east at 3. At Clemson, with rain and fog, it was 69, wind east at 3. Elsewhere across Georgia, at Atlanta with light rain it was 70, wind southeast at 9. At Lawrenceville, it was cloudy, wind east at 7. At Macon, it was cloudy and 69, wind calm. At Rome, it was cloudy and 70, wind southeast at 5. At Augusta, it was cloudy and 71, wind calm. At Savannah, it was partly cloudy and 78, wind south at 12. Elsewhere across the region, at Chattanooga, it was cloudy and 71, wind calm. At Asheville, it was cloudy and 65, wind south at 5. At Greenville-Spartanburg, with light rain it was 69, wind south at 3. Here are the 4 a.m. weather observations from around the area. At Athens, it was cloudy, the temperature was 70 degrees, dew point 69 degrees, relative humidity 97%, wind calm, pressure was 30.08 inches and steady. At Gainesville, with fog, it was 68, wind variable at 6. At Winder, it was cloudy, the temperature was 68. At Greensboro, it was cloudy and 70, wind southeast at 3. At Jefferson, with fog, it was 68, wind east at 3. At Monroe, it was cloudy, the temperature was 70. At Albertton, it was cloudy and 72, wind southeast at 3. At Canyon, it was cloudy and 69, wind calm. At Clemson, with heavy rain and fog, it was 69, wind calm. Elsewhere across Georgia, at Atlanta with light rain it was 70, wind southeast at 10. At Cartersville, with light rain it was 70, wind east at 8. At Lawrenceville, it was cloudy, wind east at 6. At Macon, with fog, it was 69, wind east at 7. At Rome, it was cloudy and 70, wind southeast at 3. At Augusta, it was cloudy and 72, wind calm. At Savannah, it was mostly cloudy and 78, wind south at 10. Elsewhere across the region, at Chattanooga, it was cloudy and 71, wind calm. At Asheville, with fog, it was 65, wind southeast at 6. At Greenville-Spartanburg, it was cloudy and 69, wind calm. Here is the hazardous weather outlook. This hazardous weather outlook is for North and Central Georgia. For tonight, a flood watch remains in effect through late Tuesday for portions of North Georgia as locally heavy rainfall will lead to increased chances for flash flooding. A few storms could also become strong to severe and capable of producing isolated damaging wind gusts and frequent lightning. And now the extended outlook for the period Tuesday through Sunday.

A flood watch remains in effect through late Tuesday for portions of North Georgia. Scattered to numerous thunderstorms are expected Tuesday through Sunday, especially during the afternoon and evening hours. A few storms could become strong to severe and capable of producing isolated damaging wind gusts and frequent lightning. Spotter information statement, spotter activation will not be needed through tonight. Here is the official forecast from your National Weather Service for the Athens listening area. Rest of tonight, cloudy. A slight chance of showers and thunderstorms after midnight, then a chance of showers late. Near steady temperature in the upper 60s. Light southeast winds. Chance of rain 30%. Tuesday, a chance of showers and a slight chance of thunderstorms in the morning, then showers with thunderstorms likely in the afternoon. Highs in the lower 80s. South winds 5 to 15 miles an hour. Chance of rain 80%. Tuesday night, a slight chance of thunderstorms in the evening. Mostly cloudy with a chance of showers. Lows in the mid-60s. Light south winds in the evening, becoming light and variable. Chance of rain 40%. Wednesday, mostly cloudy with a chance of showers and a slight chance of thunderstorms in the morning, then showers likely and a chance of thunderstorms in the afternoon. Highs in the lower 80s. Southwest winds 5 to 10 miles an hour. Chance of rain 60%. Wednesday night, a slight chance of thunderstorms in the evening. Partly cloudy with a slight chance of showers. Lows in the mid-60s. Light southwest winds. Chance of rain 20%. And now the extended forecast. Thursday and Thursday night, mostly cloudy. A chance of showers and thunderstorms. Highs in the mid-80s. Lows in the mid-60s. Friday through Saturday night, showers and a chance of thunderstorms. Highs in the upper 70s. Lows in the lower 60s. Sunday and Sunday night, mostly cloudy. A chance of showers and thunderstorms. Highs in the mid-70s. Lows in the upper 50s. Monday and Monday night, partly cloudy. A 30% chance of showers. Highs in the upper 70s. Lows in the upper 50s. For more detailed weather, water, and climate information, please visit our website at weather.gov/Atlanta. The current time is 4:10 a.m. Eastern Daylight Time. Here are the 4 a.m. weather observations from around the area. At Athens, it was cloudy, the temperature was 70 degrees, dew point 69 degrees, relative humidity 97%, wind calm, pressure was 30.08 inches and steady. At Gainesville, with fog, it was 68, wind variable at 6. At Winder, it was cloudy, the temperature was 68. At Greensboro, it was cloudy and 70, wind southeast at 3. At Jefferson, with fog, it was 68, wind east at 3. At Monroe, it was cloudy, the temperature was 70. At Albertton, it was cloudy and 72, wind southeast at 3. At Canyon, it was cloudy and 69, wind calm. At Clemson, with heavy rain and fog, it was 69, wind calm. Elsewhere across Georgia, at Atlanta with light rain it was 70, wind southeast at 10. At Cartersville, with light rain it was 70, wind east at 8. At Lawrenceville, it was cloudy, wind east at 6. At Macon, with fog, it was 69, wind east at 7. At Rome, it was cloudy and 70, wind southeast at 3. At Augusta, it was cloudy and 72, wind calm. At Savannah, it was mostly cloudy and 78, wind south at 10. Elsewhere across the region, at Chattanooga, it was cloudy and 71, wind calm. At Asheville, with fog, it was 65, wind southeast at 6. At Greenville-Spartanburg, it was cloudy and 69, wind calm. Here are the 4 a.m. weather observations from around the area. At Athens, it was cloudy, the temperature was 70 degrees, dew point 69 degrees,

Effective humidity 97%. Wind calm. Pressure was 30.08 inches and steady. At Gainesville, with fog, it was 68. Wind east at 7. At Winder, it was cloudy. The temperature was 68. At Greensboro, it was cloudy and 70. Wind southeast at 3. At Jefferson, with fog, it was 68. Wind east at 3. At Monroe, it was cloudy. The temperature was 70. At Albertton, it was cloudy and 72. Wind southeast at 3. At Canyon, it was cloudy and 69. Wind calm. At Clemson, with heavy rain and fog, it was 69. Wind calm. Elsewhere across Georgia, at Atlanta with light rain, it was 70. Wind southeast at 10. At Cartersville, with light rain, it was 70. Wind east at 8. At Lawrenceville, it was cloudy. Wind east at 6. At Macon, with fog, it was 69. Wind east at 7. At Rome, it was cloudy and 70. Wind southeast at 3. At Augusta, it was cloudy and 72. Wind calm. At Savannah, it was mostly cloudy and 78. Wind south at 10. Elsewhere across the region, at Chattanooga, with light rain, it was 71. Wind calm. At Asheville, with fog, it was 65. Wind southeast at 6. At Greenville-Spartanburg, it was cloudy and 69. Wind calm. Here is the hazardous weather outlook. This hazardous weather outlook is for North and Central Georgia. For tonight, a flood watch remains in effect through late Tuesday for portions of North Georgia, as locally heavy rainfall will lead to increased chances for flash flooding. A few storms could also become strong to severe and capable of producing isolated damaging wind gusts and frequent lightning. And now the extended outlook for the period Tuesday through Sunday. A flood watch remains in effect through late Tuesday for portions of North Georgia. Scattered to numerous thunderstorms are expected Tuesday through Sunday, especially during the afternoon and evening hours. A few storms could become strong to severe and capable of producing isolated damaging wind gusts and frequent lightning. Spotter information statement. Spotter activation will not be needed through tonight. Here is the official forecast from your National Weather Service for the Athens listening area. Rest of tonight, cloudy. A slight chance of showers and thunderstorms after midnight, then a chance of showers late. Near steady temperature in the upper 60s. Light southeast winds. Chance of rain 30%. Tuesday, a chance of showers and a slight chance of thunderstorms in the morning, then showers with thunderstorms likely in the afternoon. Highs in the lower 80s. South winds 5 to 15 miles an hour. Chance of rain 80%. Tuesday night, a slight chance of thunderstorms in the evening. Mostly cloudy with a chance of showers. Lows in the mid-60s. Light south winds in the evening, becoming light and variable. Chance of rain 40%. Wednesday, mostly cloudy with a chance of showers and a slight chance of thunderstorms in the morning, then showers likely and a chance of thunderstorms in the afternoon. Highs in the lower 80s. Southwest winds 5 to 10 miles an hour. Chance of rain 60%. Wednesday night, a slight chance of thunderstorms in the evening. Partly cloudy with a slight chance of showers. Lows in the mid-60s. Light southwest winds. Chance of rain 20%. And now the extended forecast. Thursday and Thursday night, mostly cloudy. A chance of showers and thunderstorms. Highs in the mid-80s. Lows in the mid-60s. Friday through Saturday night, showers and a chance of thunderstorms. Highs in the upper 70s. Lows in the lower 60s. Sunday and Sunday night, mostly cloudy. A chance of showers and thunderstorms. Highs in the mid-70s. Lows in the upper 50s. Monday and Monday night, partly cloudy. A 30% chance of showers. Highs in the upper 70s. Lows in the upper 50s. 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

The current time is 4:17 a.m. Eastern Daylight Time. Here are the 4 a.m. weather observations from around the area. At Athens, it was cloudy, the temperature was 70 degrees, dew point 69 degrees, relative humidity 97%, wind calm, pressure was 30.08 inches and steady. At Gainesville, with fog, it was 68, wind east at 7. At Winder, it was cloudy, the temperature was 68. At Greensboro, it was cloudy and 70, wind southeast at 3. At Jefferson, with fog, it was 68, wind east at 3. At Monroe, it was cloudy, the temperature was 70. At Albertton, it was cloudy and 72, wind southeast at 3. At Canyon, it was cloudy and 69, wind calm. At Clemson, with heavy rain and fog, it was 69, wind calm. Elsewhere across Georgia, at Atlanta with light rain it was 70, wind southeast at 10. At Cartersville, with light rain it was 70, wind east at 8. At Lawrenceville, it was cloudy, wind east at 6. At Macon, with fog, it was 69, wind east at 7. At Rome, it was cloudy and 70, wind southeast at 3. At Augusta, it was cloudy and 72, wind calm. At Savannah, it was mostly cloudy and 78, wind south at 10. Elsewhere across the region, at Chattanooga, with light rain it was 71, wind calm. At Asheville, with fog, it was 65, wind southeast at 6. At Greenville-Spartanburg, it was cloudy and 69, wind calm. Here is the hazardous weather outlook. This hazardous weather outlook is for North and Central Georgia. For today and tonight, a flood watch remains in effect through late this evening for West Georgia and much of North Georgia, as locally heavy rainfall will lead to increased chances for flash flooding. A few storms could also become strong to severe and capable of producing isolated damaging wind gusts and frequent lightning. And now the extended outlook for the period Wednesday through Monday. Scattered to numerous thunderstorms are expected Wednesday through Monday, especially during the afternoon and evening hours. A few storms could become strong to severe and capable of producing isolated damaging wind gusts and frequent lightning. Spotter information statement. Spotter activation will not be needed through tonight. Here is the official forecast from your National Weather Service for the Athens listening area. Rest of tonight, cloudy. A slight chance of showers and thunderstorms after midnight, then a chance of showers late. Near steady temperature in the upper 60s. Light southeast winds. Chance of rain 30%. Tuesday, a chance of showers and a slight chance of thunderstorms in the morning, then showers with thunderstorms likely in the afternoon. Highs in the lower 80s. South winds 5 to 15 miles an hour. Chance of rain 80%. Tuesday night, a slight chance of thunderstorms in the evening. Mostly cloudy with a chance of showers. Lows in the mid-60s. Light south winds in the evening, becoming light and variable. Chance of rain 40%. Wednesday, mostly cloudy with a chance of showers and a slight chance of thunderstorms in the morning, then showers likely and a chance of thunderstorms in the afternoon. Highs in the lower 80s. Southwest winds 5 to 10 miles an hour. Chance of rain 60%. Wednesday night, a slight chance of thunderstorms in the evening. Partly cloudy with a slight chance of showers. Lows in the mid-60s. Light southwest winds. Chance of rain 20%. And now the extended forecast. Thursday and Thursday night, mostly cloudy. A chance of showers and thunderstorms. Highs in the mid-80s. Lows in the mid-60s. Friday through Saturday night, showers and a chance of thunderstorms. Highs in the upper 70s. Lows in the lower 60s. Sunday and Sunday night, mostly cloudy. A chance of showers and thunderstorms. Highs in the mid-70s. Lows in the upper 50s. Monday and Monday night, partly cloudy. A 30% chance of showers.

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Highs in the upper 70s. 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The current time is 4:22 a.m. Eastern Daylight Time. Here are the 4 a.m. weather observations from around the area. At Athens, it was cloudy, the temperature was 70 degrees, dew point 69 degrees, relative humidity 97%, wind calm, pressure was 30.08 inches and steady. At Gainesville, with fog, it was 68, wind east at 7. At Winder, it was cloudy, the temperature was 68. At Greensboro, it was cloudy and 70, wind southeast at 3. At Jefferson, with fog, it was 68, wind east at 3. At Monroe, it was cloudy, the temperature was 70. At Alberton, it was cloudy and 72, wind southeast at 3. At Canyon, it was cloudy and 69, wind calm. At Clemson, with heavy rain and fog, it was 69, wind calm. Elsewhere across Georgia, at Atlanta with light rain it was 70, wind southeast at 10. At Cartersville, with light rain it was 70, wind east at 8. At Lawrenceville, it was cloudy, wind east at 6. At Macon, with fog, it was 69, wind east at 7. At Rome, it was cloudy and 70, wind southeast at 3. At Augusta, it was cloudy and 72, wind calm. At Savannah, it was mostly cloudy and 78, wind south at 10. Elsewhere across the region, at Chattanooga, with light rain it was 71, wind calm. At Asheville, with fog, it was 65, wind southeast at 6. At Greenville-Spartanburg, it was cloudy and 69, wind calm. Here is the hazardous weather outlook. This hazardous weather outlook is for North and Central Georgia. For today and tonight, a flood watch remains in effect through late this evening for West Georgia and much of North Georgia, as locally heavy rainfall will lead to increased chances for flash flooding. A few storms could also become strong to severe and capable of producing isolated damaging wind gusts and frequent lightning. And now the extended outlook for the period Wednesday through Monday. Scattered to numerous thunderstorms are expected Wednesday through Monday, especially during the afternoon and evening hours. A few storms could become strong to severe and capable of producing isolated damaging wind gusts and frequent lightning. Spotter information statement, spotter activation will not be needed through tonight. The Athens climate summary for yesterday, May 25, 2026. Yesterday's high temperature of 83 degrees occurred at 2:54 p.m. The normal high is 85. The record high is 100 degrees, which was set in 1926. Yesterday's low temperature of 69 degrees occurred at 11:45 p.m. The normal low is 61. The record low is 46 degrees, which was last set in 2013. 1.54 inches of precipitation fell yesterday, which brings the monthly total to 5.03 inches. This is 2.48 inches above the normal amount of 2.55 inches for May. The total precipitation for the year now stands at 14.64 inches, which is 4.52 inches below normal. Sunrise today is at 6:25 a.m. and sunset is at 8:36 p.m. Here is the official forecast from your National Weather Service for the Athens listening area. Rest of tonight, cloudy. A slight chance of showers and thunderstorms after midnight, then a chance of showers late. Near steady temperature in the upper 60s. Light southeast winds. Chance of rain 30%. Tuesday, a chance of showers and a slight chance of thunderstorms in the morning, then showers with thunderstorms likely in the afternoon. Highs in the lower 80s. South winds 5 to 15 miles an hour. Chance of rain 80%. Tuesday night, a slight chance of thunderstorms in the evening. Mostly cloudy with a chance of showers. Lows in the mid 60s. Light south winds in the evening, becoming light and variable.
chance of rain 40%. Wednesday, mostly cloudy with a chance of showers and a slight chance of thunderstorms in the morning, then showers likely and a chance of thunderstorms in the afternoon. Highs in the lower 80s. Southwest winds 5 to 10 miles an hour. Chance of rain 60%. Wednesday night, a slight chance of thunderstorms in the evening. Partly cloudy with a slight chance of showers. Lows in the mid-60s. Light southwest winds. Chance of rain 20%. And now the extended forecast. Thursday and Thursday night, mostly cloudy. A chance of showers and thunderstorms. Highs in the mid-80s. Lows in the mid-60s. Friday through Saturday night, showers and a chance of thunderstorms. Highs in the upper 70s. Lows in the lower 60s. Sunday and Sunday night, mostly cloudy. A chance of showers and thunderstorms. Highs in the mid-70s. Lows in the upper 50s. Monday and Monday night, partly cloudy. A 30% chance of showers. Highs in the upper 70s. Lows in the upper 50s. For more detailed weather, water, and climate information, please visit our website at weather.gov/Atlanta. What? Flooding caused by excessive rainfall continues to be possible. Where? Portions of central, east central, north central, northeast, northwest, and west central Georgia, including the following areas, in central Georgia, Butts, Jasper and Putnam. In east central Georgia, Green. In north central Georgia, Barrow, Cherokee, Clayton, Cobb, Dawson, DeKalb, Douglas, Fannin, Fayette, Forsyth, Gilmer, Gwinnett, Hall, Henry, Lumpkin, Morgan, Newton, North Fulton, Pickens, Rockdale, South Fulton, Union and Walton. In northeast Georgia, Banks, Clark, Jackson, Madison, Oconee, Oglethorpe, Townsend White. In northwest Georgia, Bartow, Carroll, Catoosa, Chattooga, Dade, Floyd, Gordon, Harrelson, Murray, Paulding, Polk, Walker and Whitfield. In west central Georgia, Goita, Hurd and Spaulding. When, through this evening, impacts, excessive runoff may result in flooding of rivers, creeks, streams, and other low-lying and flood-prone locations. Flooding may occur in poor drainage and urban areas. Additional details, multiple rounds of rainfall are expected to move across the area through late today. An anomalously moist environment will persist over Georgia, resulting in high rain rates and increased chances for flash flooding. Convective rainfall showers and thunderstorms may repeatedly drain over areas and have locally high enough rainfall rates to induce flash flooding in urban areas and areas with poor drainage, as well as creeks and streams prone to flash flooding. http://www.weather.gov/safety/flood. You should monitor later forecasts and be alert for possible flood warnings. Those living in areas prone to flooding should be prepared to take action should flooding develop. The current time is 4:30 a.m. Eastern Daylight Time. The Athens Climate Summary for yesterday, May 25, 2026. Yesterday's high temperature of 83 degrees occurred at 2:54 p.m. The normal high is 85. The record high is 100 degrees, which was set in 1926. Yesterday's low temperature of 69 degrees occurred at 11:45 p.m. The normal low is 61. The record low is 46 degrees, which was last set in 2013. 1.54 inches of precipitation fell yesterday, which brings the monthly total to 5.03 inches. This is 2.48 inches above the normal amount of 2.55 inches for May. The total precipitation for the year now stands at 14.64 inches, which is 4.52 inches below normal. Sunrise today is at 6:25 a.m. and sunset is at 8:36 p.m. Here are the 4 a.m. weather observations from around the area. At Athens, it was cloudy, the temperature was 70 degrees,
dew point 69 degrees, relative humidity.

97%. Wind calm. Pressure was 30.08 inches and steady. At Gainesville, with fog, it was 68. Wind east at 7. At Winder, it was cloudy. The temperature was 68. At Greensboro, it was cloudy and 70. Wind southeast at 3. At Jefferson, with fog, it was 68. Wind east at 3. At Monroe, it was cloudy. The temperature was 70. At Albertton, it was cloudy and 72. Wind southeast at 3. At Canyon, it was cloudy and 69. Wind calm. At Clemson, with heavy rain and fog, it was 69. Wind calm. Elsewhere across Georgia, at Atlanta with light rain, it was 70. Wind southeast at 10. At Cartersville, with light rain, it was 70. Wind east at 8. At Lawrenceville, it was cloudy. Wind east at 6. At Macon, with fog, it was 69. Wind east at 7. With light rain, it was 70. Wind east at 8. At Lawrenceville, it was cloudy. Wind east at 6. At Macon, with fog, it was 69. Wind east at 7. At Rome, it was cloudy and 70. Wind southeast at 3. At Augusta, it was cloudy and 72. Wind calm. At Savannah, it was mostly cloudy and 78. Wind south at 10. Elsewhere across the region, at Chattanooga, with light rain, it was 71. Wind calm. At Asheville, with fog, it was 65. Wind southeast at 6. At Greenville, Spartanburg, it was cloudy and 69. Wind calm. Here is the hazardous weather outlook. This hazardous weather outlook is for North and Central Georgia. For today and tonight, a flood watch remains in effect through late this evening for West Georgia and much of North Georgia, as locally heavy rainfall will lead to increased chances for flash flooding. A few storms could also become strong to severe and capable of producing isolated damaging wind gusts and frequent lightning. And now the extended outlook for the period Wednesday through Monday. Scattered to numerous thunderstorms are expected Wednesday through Monday, especially during the afternoon and evening hours. A few storms could become strong to severe and capable of producing isolated damaging wind gusts and frequent lightning. Spotter information statement. Spotter activation will not be needed through tonight. Here is the official forecast from your National Weather Service for the Athens listening area. Rest of tonight, cloudy. A slight chance of showers and thunderstorms after midnight, then a chance of showers late. Near steady temperature in the upper 60s. Light southeast winds. Chance of rain 30%. Tuesday, a chance of showers and a slight chance of thunderstorms in the morning, then showers with thunderstorms likely in the afternoon. Highs in the lower 80s. South winds 5 to 15 miles an hour. Chance of rain 80%. Tuesday night, a slight chance of thunderstorms in the evening. Mostly cloudy with a chance of showers. Lows in the mid-60s. Light south winds in the evening, becoming light and variable. Chance of rain 40%. Wednesday, mostly cloudy with a chance of showers and a slight chance of thunderstorms in the morning, then showers likely and a chance of thunderstorms in the afternoon. Highs in the lower 80s. Southwest winds 5 to 10 miles an hour. Chance of rain 60%. Wednesday night, a slight chance of thunderstorms in the evening. Partly cloudy with a slight chance of showers. Lows in the mid-60s. Light southwest winds. Chance of rain 20%. And now the extended forecast. Thursday and Thursday night, mostly cloudy. A chance of showers and thunderstorms. Highs in the mid-80s. Lows in the mid-60s. Friday through Saturday night, showers and a chance of thunderstorms. Highs in the upper 70s. Lows in the lower 60s. Sunday and Sunday night, mostly cloudy. A chance of showers and thunderstorms. Highs in the mid-70s. Lows in the upper 50s. Monday and Monday night, partly cloudy. A 30% chance of showers. Highs in the upper 70s. Lows in the upper 50s. For more details,

at Jefferson, with fog, it was 68, wind east at 3. At Monroe, it was cloudy, the temperature was 70. At Alberton, it was cloudy and 72, wind southeast at 3. At Canyon, it was cloudy and 69, wind calm. At Clemson, with heavy rain and fog, it was 69, wind calm. Elsewhere across Georgia, at Atlanta with light rain it was 70, wind southeast at 10. At Cartersville, with light rain it was 70, wind east at 8. At Lawrenceville, it was cloudy, wind east at 6. At Macon, with fog, it was 69, wind east at 7. At Rome, it was cloudy and 70, wind southeast at 3. At Augusta, it was cloudy and 72, wind calm. At Savannah, it was mostly cloudy and 78, wind south at 10. Elsewhere across the region, at Chattanooga, with light rain it was 71, wind calm. At Asheville, with fog, it was 65, wind southeast at 6. At Greenville-Spartanburg, it was cloudy and 69, wind calm. Here is the hazardous weather outlook. This hazardous weather outlook is for North and Central Georgia. For today and tonight, a flood watch remains in effect through late this evening for West Georgia and much of North Georgia, as locally heavy rainfall will lead to increased chances for flash flooding. A few storms could also become strong to severe and capable of producing isolated damaging wind gusts and frequent lightning. And now the extended outlook for the period Wednesday through Monday. Scattered to numerous thunderstorms are expected Wednesday through Monday, especially during the afternoon and evening hours. A few storms could become strong to severe and capable of producing isolated damaging wind gusts and frequent lightning. Spotter information statement. Spotter activation will not be needed through tonight. Here is the official forecast from your National Weather Service for the Athens listening area. Rest of tonight, cloudy. A slight chance of showers and thunderstorms after midnight, then a chance of showers late. Near steady temperature in the upper 60s. Light southeast winds. Chance of rain 30%. Tuesday, a chance of showers and a slight chance of thunderstorms in the morning, then showers with thunderstorms likely in the afternoon. Highs in the lower 80s. South winds 5 to 15 miles an hour. Chance of rain 80%. Tuesday night, a slight chance of thunderstorms in the evening. Mostly cloudy with a chance of showers. Lows in the mid-60s. Light south winds in the evening, becoming light and variable. Chance of rain 40%. Wednesday, mostly cloudy with a chance of showers and a slight chance of thunderstorms in the morning, then showers likely and a chance of thunderstorms in the afternoon. Highs in the lower 80s. Southwest winds 5 to 10 miles an hour. Chance of rain 60%. Wednesday night, a slight chance of thunderstorms in the evening. Partly cloudy with a slight chance of showers. Lows in the mid-60s. Light southwest winds. Chance of rain 20%. And now the extended forecast. Thursday and Thursday night, mostly cloudy. A chance of showers and thunderstorms. Highs in the mid-80s. Lows in the mid-60s. Friday through Saturday night, showers and a chance of thunderstorms. Highs in the upper 70s. Lows in the lower 60s. Sunday and Sunday night, mostly cloudy. A chance of showers and thunderstorms. Highs in the mid-70s. Lows in the upper 50s. Monday and Monday night, partly cloudy. A 30% chance of showers. Highs in the upper 70s. Lows in the upper 50s. For more detailed weather, water, and climate information, please visit our website at weather.gov/Atlanta. The Athens climate summary for yesterday, May 25, 2026. Yesterday's high temperature of 83 degrees occurred at 2:54 p.m. The normal high is 85. The record high is 100 degrees, which was set in 1926. Yesterday's low temperature of 69 degrees occurred at 11:45 p.m.

The normal low is 61. The record low is 46 degrees, which was last set in 2013. 1.54 inches of precipitation fell yesterday, which brings the monthly total to 5.03 inches. This is 2.48 inches above the normal amount of 2.55 inches for May. The total precipitation for the year now stands at 14.64 inches, which is 4.52 inches below normal. Sunrise today is at 6:25 a.m. and sunset is at 8:36 p.m. You're listening to NOAA Weather Radio Station, WXK 56, originating from the National Weather Service office in Peachtree City, and transmitting from Athens on a frequency of 162.4 MHz. 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The current time is 4:44 a.m. Eastern Daylight Time. Here are the 4 a.m. weather observations from around the area. At Athens, it was cloudy, the temperature was 70 degrees, dew point 69 degrees, relative humidity 97%, wind calm, pressure was 30.08 inches and steady. At Gainesville, with fog, it was 68, wind east at 7. At Winder, it was cloudy, the temperature was 68. At Greensboro, it was cloudy and 70, wind southeast at 3. At Jefferson, with fog, it was 68, wind east at 3. At Monroe, it was cloudy, the temperature was 70. At Albertton, it was cloudy and 72, wind southeast at 3. At Canyon, it was cloudy and 69, wind calm. At Clemson, with heavy rain and fog, it was 69, wind calm. Elsewhere across Georgia, at Atlanta with light rain it was 70, wind southeast at 10. At Cartersville, with light rain it was 70, wind east at 8. At Lawrenceville, it was cloudy, wind east at 6. At Macon, with fog, it was 69, wind east at 7. At Rome, it was cloudy and 70, wind southeast at 3. At Augusta, it was cloudy and 72, wind calm. At Savannah, it was mostly cloudy and 78, wind south at 10. Elsewhere across the region, at Chattanooga, with light rain it was 71, wind calm. At Asheville, with fog it was 65, wind southeast at 6. At Greenville-Spartanburg, it was cloudy and 69, wind calm. Here is the hazardous weather outlook. This hazardous weather outlook is for North and Central Georgia. For today and tonight, a flood watch remains in effect through late this evening for West Georgia and much of North Georgia, as locally heavy rainfall will lead to increased chances for flash flooding. A few storms could also become strong to severe and capable of producing isolated damaging wind gusts and frequent lightning. And now the extended outlook for the period Wednesday through Monday. Scattered to numerous thunderstorms are expected Wednesday through Monday, especially during the afternoon and evening hours. A few storms could become strong to severe and capable of producing isolated damaging wind gusts and frequent lightning. Spotter information statement: spotter activation will not be needed through tonight. Here is the official forecast from your National Weather Service for the Athens listening area. Rest of tonight, cloudy. A slight chance of showers and thunderstorms after midnight, then a chance of showers late. Near steady temperature in the upper 60s. Light southeast winds. Chance of rain 30%. Tuesday, a chance of showers and a slight chance of thunderstorms in the morning, then showers with thunderstorms likely in the afternoon. Highs in the lower 80s. South winds 5 to 15 miles an hour. Chance of rain 80%. Tuesday night, a slight chance of thunderstorms in the evening,

mostly cloudy with a chance of showers. Lows in the mid-60s. Light south winds in the evening, becoming light and variable. Chance of rain 40%. Wednesday, mostly cloudy with a chance of showers and a slight chance of thunderstorms in the morning, then showers likely and a chance of thunderstorms in the afternoon. Highs in the lower 80s. Southwest winds 5 to 10 miles an hour. Chance of rain 60%. Wednesday night, a slight chance of thunderstorms in the evening. Partly cloudy with a slight chance of showers. Lows in the mid-60s. Light southwest winds. Chance of rain 20%. And now the extended forecast. Thursday and Thursday night, mostly cloudy. A chance of showers and thunderstorms. Highs in the mid-80s. Lows in the mid-60s. Friday through Saturday night, showers and a chance of thunderstorms. Highs in the upper 70s. Lows in the lower 60s. Sunday and Sunday night, mostly cloudy. A chance of showers and thunderstorms. Highs in the mid-70s. Lows in the upper 50s. Monday and Monday night, partly cloudy. A 30% chance of showers. Highs in the upper 70s. Lows in the upper 50s. For more detailed weather, water, and climate information, please visit our website at weather.gov/Atlanta. The current time is 4:49 a.m. Eastern Daylight Time. Here are the 4 a.m. weather observations from around the area. At Athens, it was cloudy, the temperature was 70 degrees, dew point 69 degrees, relative humidity 97%, wind calm, pressure was 30.08 inches and steady. At Gainesville, with fog, it was 68, wind east at 7. At Winder, it was cloudy, the temperature was 68. At Greensboro, it was cloudy and 70, wind southeast at 3. At Jefferson, with fog, it was 68, wind east at 3. At Monroe, it was cloudy, the temperature was 70. At Albertton, it was cloudy and 72, wind southeast at 3. At Canyon, it was cloudy and 69, wind calm. At Clemson, with heavy rain and fog, it was 69, wind calm. Elsewhere across Georgia, at Atlanta with light rain it was 70, wind southeast at 10. At Cartersville, with light rain it was 70, wind east at 8. At Lawrenceville, it was cloudy, wind east at 6. At Macon, with fog, it was 69, wind east at 7. At Rome, it was cloudy and 70, wind southeast at 3. At Augusta, it was cloudy and 72, wind calm. At Savannah, it was mostly cloudy and 78, wind south at 10. Elsewhere across the region, at Chattanooga, with light rain it was 71, wind calm. At Asheville, with fog, it was 65, wind southeast at 6. At Greenville-Spartanburg, it was cloudy and 69, wind calm. The Athens climate summary for yesterday, May 25, 2026. Yesterday's high temperature of 83 degrees occurred at 2:54 p.m. The normal high is 85. The record high is 100 degrees, which was set in 1926. Yesterday's low temperature of 69 degrees occurred at 11:45 p.m. The normal low is 61. The record low is 46 degrees, which was last set in 2013. 1.54 inches of precipitation fell yesterday, which brings the monthly total to 5.03 inches. This is 2.48 inches above the normal amount of 2.55 inches for May. The total precipitation for the year now stands at 14.64 inches, which is 4.52 inches below normal. Sunrise today is at 6:25 a.m. and sunset is at 8:36 p.m. Here is the hazardous weather outlook. This hazardous weather outlook is for North and Central Georgia. For today and tonight, a flood watch remains in effect through late this evening for West Georgia and much of North Georgia, as locally heavy rainfall will lead to increased chances for flash flooding. A few storms could

also become strong to severe and capable of producing isolated damaging wind gusts and frequent lightning. And now the extended outlook for the period Wednesday through Monday. Scattered to numerous thunderstorms are expected Wednesday through Monday, especially during the afternoon and evening hours. A few storms could become strong to severe and capable of producing isolated damaging wind gusts and frequent lightning. Spotter information statement. Spotter activation will not be needed through tonight. Here is the official forecast from your National Weather Service for the Athens listening area. Rest of tonight, cloudy. A slight chance of showers and thunderstorms after midnight, then a chance of showers late. Near steady temperature in the upper 60s. Light southeast winds. Chance of rain 30%. Tuesday, a chance of showers and a slight chance of thunderstorms in the morning, then showers with thunderstorms likely in the afternoon. Highs in the lower 80s. South winds 5 to 15 miles an hour. Chance of rain 80%. Tuesday night, a slight chance of thunderstorms in the evening. Mostly cloudy with a chance of showers. Lows in the mid-60s. Light south winds in the evening, becoming light and variable. Chance of rain 40%. Wednesday, mostly cloudy with a chance of showers and a slight chance of thunderstorms in the morning, then showers likely and a chance of thunderstorms in the afternoon. Highs in the lower 80s. Southwest winds 5 to 10 miles an hour. Chance of rain 60%. Wednesday night, a slight chance of thunderstorms in the evening. Partly cloudy with a slight chance of showers. Lows in the mid-60s. Light southwest winds. Chance of rain 20%. And now the extended forecast. Thursday and Thursday night, mostly cloudy. A chance of showers and thunderstorms. Highs in the mid-80s. Lows in the mid-60s. Friday through Saturday night, showers and a chance of thunderstorms. Highs in the upper 70s. Lows in the lower 60s. Sunday and Sunday night, mostly cloudy. A chance of showers and thunderstorms. Highs in the mid-70s. Lows in the upper 50s. Monday and Monday night, partly cloudy. A 30% chance of showers. Highs in the upper 70s. Lows in the upper 50s. 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The current time is 4:55 a.m. Eastern Daylight Time. Here are the 4 a.m. weather observations from around the area. At Athens, it was cloudy, the temperature was 70 degrees, dew point 69 degrees, relative humidity 97%, wind calm, pressure was 30.08 inches and steady. At Gainesville, with fog, it was 68, wind east at 7. At Winder, it was cloudy, the temperature was 68. At Greensboro, it was cloudy and 70, wind southeast at 3. At Jefferson, with fog, it was 68, wind east at 3. At Monroe, it was cloudy, the temperature was 70. At Albertton, it was cloudy and 72, wind southeast at 3. At Canyon, it was cloudy and 69, wind calm. At Clemson, with heavy rain and fog, it was 69, wind calm. Elsewhere across Georgia, at Atlanta with light rain it was 70, wind southeast at 10. At Cartersville, with light rain it was 70, wind east at 8. At Lawrenceville, it was cloudy, wind east at 6. At Macon, with fog, it was 69, wind east at 7. At Rome, it was cloudy and 70, wind southeast at 3. At Augusta, it was cloudy and 72, wind calm. At Savannah, it was mostly cloudy and 78, wind south at 10. Elsewhere across the region, at Chattanooga, with light rain it was 71, wind calm. At Asheville, with fog it was 65, wind southeast at 6. At Greenville-Spartanburg, it was cloudy and 69, wind calm. Here is the hazardous weather outlook. This hazardous weather outlook is for North and Central Georgia.

for today and tonight. A flood watch remains in effect through late this evening for West Georgia and much of North Georgia, as locally heavy rainfall will lead to increased chances for flash flooding. A few storms could also become strong to severe and capable of producing isolated damaging wind gusts and frequent lightning. And now the extended outlook for the period Wednesday through Monday. Scattered to numerous thunderstorms are expected Wednesday through Monday, especially during the afternoon and evening hours. A few storms could become strong to severe and capable of producing isolated damaging wind gusts and frequent lightning. Spotter information statement. Spotter activation will not be needed through tonight. What? Flooding caused by excessive rainfall continues to be possible. Where? Portions of central, east central, north central, northeast, northwest, and west central Georgia, including the following areas, in central Georgia, Butts, Jasper, and Putnam. In east central Georgia, Greene. In north central Georgia, Barrow, Cherokee, Clayton, Cobb, Dawson, DeKalb, Douglas, Fannin, Fayette, Forsyth, Gilmer, Gwinnett, Hall, Henry, Lumpkin, Morgan, Newton, North Fulton, Pickens, Rockdale, South Fulton, Union, and Walton. In northeast Georgia, Banks, Clark, Jackson, Madison, Oconee, Oglethorpe, Townsend White. In northwest Georgia, Bartow, Carroll, Catoosa, Chattooga, Dade, Floyd, Gordon, Harrelson, Murray, Paulding, Polk, Walker, and Whitfield. In west central Georgia, Coweta, Hurd, and Spaulding. When, through this evening, impacts, excessive runoff may result in flooding of rivers, creeks, streams, and other low-lying and flood-prone locations. Flooding may occur in poor drainage and urban areas. Additional details, multiple rounds of rainfall are expected to move across the area through late today. An anomalously moist environment will persist over Georgia, resulting in high rain rates and increased chances for flash flooding. Convective rainfall showers and thunderstorms may repeatedly drain over areas and have locally high enough rainfall rates to induce flash flooding in urban areas and areas with poor drainage, as well as creeks and streams prone to flash flooding. http://www.weather.gov/safety/flood. You should monitor later forecasts and be alert for possible flood warnings. Those living in areas prone to flooding should be prepared to take action should flooding develop. The Athens climate summary for yesterday, May 25, 2026. Yesterday's high temperature of 83 degrees occurred at 2:54 p.m. The normal high is 85. The record high is 100 degrees, which was set in 1926. Yesterday's low temperature of 69 degrees occurred at 11:45 p.m. The normal low is 61. The record low is 46 degrees, which was last set in 2013. 1.54 inches of precipitation fell yesterday, which brings the monthly total to 5.03 inches. This is 2.48 inches above the normal amount of 2.55 inches for May. The total precipitation for the year now stands at 14.64 inches, which is 4.52 inches below normal. Sunrise today is at 6:25 a.m. and sunset is at 8:36 p.m. Here is the official forecast from your National Weather Service for the Athens listening area. Rest of tonight, cloudy. A slight chance of showers and thunderstorms after midnight, then a chance of showers late. Near steady temperature in the upper 60s. Light southeast winds. Chance of rain 30%. Tuesday, a chance of showers and a slight chance of thunderstorms in the morning, then showers with thunderstorms likely in the afternoon. Highs in the lower 80s. South winds 5 to 15 miles an hour. Chance of rain 80%. Tuesday night, a slight chance of thunderstorms in the evening. Mostly cloudy with a chance of showers. Lows in the mid-60s. Light south winds in the evening, becoming light and variable. Chance of rain 40%. Wednesday, mostly cloudy with a chance of showers and a slight chance of thunderstorms in the morning.

then showers, likely and a chance of thunderstorms in the afternoon. Highs in the lower 80s. Southwest winds 5 to 10 miles an hour. Chance of rain 60%. Wednesday night, a slight chance of thunderstorms in the evening. Partly cloudy with a slight chance of showers. Lows in the mid-60s. Light southwest winds. Chance of rain 20%. And now the extended forecast. Thursday and Thursday night, mostly cloudy. A chance of showers and thunderstorms. Highs in the mid-80s. Lows in the mid-60s. Friday through Saturday night, showers and a chance of thunderstorms. Highs in the upper 70s. Lows in the lower 60s. Sunday and Sunday night, mostly cloudy. A chance of showers and thunderstorms. Highs in the mid-70s. Lows in the upper 50s. Monday and Monday night, partly cloudy. A 30% chance of showers. Highs in the upper 70s. Lows in the upper 50s. For more detailed weather, water, and climate information, please visit our website at weather.gov/Atlanta. Here is the official forecast from your National Weather Service for the Athens listening area. Today, mostly cloudy this morning. A chance of showers this morning. A slight chance of thunderstorms late this morning, then showers with thunderstorms likely this afternoon. Highs in the lower 80s. South winds 5 to 15 miles an hour. Chance of rain 80%. Tonight, a slight chance of thunderstorms in the evening. Mostly cloudy with a chance of showers. Lows in the mid-60s. Light south winds in the evening, becoming light and variable. Chance of rain 40%. Wednesday, mostly cloudy with a chance of showers and a slight chance of thunderstorms in the morning, then showers likely and a chance of thunderstorms in the afternoon. Highs in the lower 80s. Southwest winds 5 to 10 miles an hour. Chance of rain 60%. Wednesday night, a slight chance of thunderstorms in the evening. Partly cloudy with a slight chance of showers. Lows in the mid-60s. Light southwest winds. Chance of rain 20%. And now the extended forecast. Thursday and Thursday night, mostly cloudy. A chance of showers and thunderstorms. Highs in the mid-80s. Lows in the mid-60s. Friday through Saturday night, showers and a chance of thunderstorms. Highs in the upper 70s. Lows in the lower 60s. Sunday and Sunday night, mostly cloudy. A chance of showers and thunderstorms. Highs in the mid-70s. Lows in the upper 50s. Monday and Monday night, partly cloudy. A 30% chance of showers. Highs in the upper 70s. Lows in the upper 50s. 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The current time is 5:06 a.m. Eastern Daylight Time. Here are the 5 a.m. weather observations from around the area. At Athens, it was cloudy, the temperature was 69 degrees, dew point 69 degrees, relative humidity 100%, wind east at 8 miles an hour, pressure was 30.06 inches and falling. At Gainesville, with fog, it was 68, wind east at 7. At Winder, it was cloudy, the temperature was 68. At Jefferson, with fog, it was 68, wind east at 6. At Monroe, it was cloudy, the temperature was 70. At Albertton, it was cloudy and 72, wind southeast at 5. At Canyon, with fog, it was 70, wind east at 5. At Clemson, it was cloudy and 69, wind calm. Elsewhere across Georgia, at Atlanta it was cloudy and 71, wind southeast at 8. At Cartersville, it was cloudy and 70, wind east at 7. At Lawrenceville, with light rain, wind east at 9. At Macon, with fog, it was 70, wind calm. At Rome, it was cloudy and 70, wind variable at 5.

at Augusta, with light rain it was 72, wind southeast at 6. At Savannah, it was mostly cloudy and 78, wind south at 9. Elsewhere across the region, at Chattanooga, with light rain it was 71, wind south at 3. At Asheville, it was cloudy and 65, wind south at 3. At Greenville-Spartanburg, with light rain and fog, it was 69, wind calm. Here is the hazardous weather outlook. This hazardous weather outlook is for North and Central Georgia. For today and tonight, a flood watch remains in effect through late this evening for West Georgia and much of North Georgia, as locally heavy rainfall will lead to increased chances for flash flooding. A few storms could also become strong to severe and capable of producing isolated damaging wind gusts and frequent lightning. And now the extended outlook for the period Wednesday through Monday. Scattered to numerous thunderstorms are expected Wednesday through Monday, especially during the afternoon and evening hours. A few storms could become strong to severe and capable of producing isolated damaging wind gusts and frequent lightning. Spotter information statement. Spotter activation will not be needed through tonight. Here is the official forecast from your National Weather Service for the Athens listening area. Today, mostly cloudy this morning. A chance of showers this morning. A slight chance of thunderstorms late this morning, then showers with thunderstorms likely this afternoon. Highs in the lower 80s. South winds 5 to 15 miles an hour. Chance of rain 80%. Tonight, a slight chance of thunderstorms in the evening. Mostly cloudy with a chance of showers. Lows in the mid-60s. Light south winds in the evening, becoming light and variable. Chance of rain 40%. Wednesday, mostly cloudy with a chance of showers and a slight chance of thunderstorms in the morning, then showers likely and a chance of thunderstorms in the afternoon. Highs in the lower 80s. Southwest winds 5 to 10 miles an hour. Chance of rain 60%. Wednesday night, a slight chance of thunderstorms in the evening. Partly cloudy with a slight chance of showers. Lows in the mid-60s. Light southwest winds. Chance of rain 20%. And now the extended forecast. Thursday and Thursday night, mostly cloudy. A chance of showers and thunderstorms. Highs in the mid-80s. Lows in the mid-60s. Friday through Saturday night, showers and a chance of thunderstorms. Highs in the upper 70s. Lows in the lower 60s. Sunday and Sunday night, mostly cloudy. A chance of showers and thunderstorms. Highs in the mid-70s. Lows in the upper 50s. Monday and Monday night, partly cloudy. A 30% chance of showers. Highs in the upper 70s. Lows in the upper 50s. For more detailed weather, water, and climate information, please visit our website at weather.gov/Atlanta. The Athens climate summary for yesterday, May 25, 2026. Yesterday's high temperature of 83 degrees occurred at 2:54 p.m. The normal high is 85. The record high is 100 degrees, which was set in 1926. Yesterday's low temperature of 69 degrees occurred at 11:45 p.m. The normal low is 61. The record low is 46 degrees, which was last set in 2013. 1.54 inches of precipitation fell yesterday, which brings the monthly total to 5.03 inches. This is 2.48 inches above the normal amount of 2.55 inches for May. The total precipitation for the year now stands at 14.64 inches, which is 4.52 inches below normal. Sunrise today is at 6:25 a.m. and sunset is at 8:36 p.m. The current time is 5:12 a.m. Eastern Daylight Time. Here are the 5 a.m. weather observations from around the area. At Athens, it was mostly cloudy, the temperature was 70 degrees, dew point 70 degrees, relative humidity 100%, wind east at 7 miles an hour, pressure was 30.06 inches and

falling. At Gainesville, with light rain and fog, it was 68, wind east at 9. At Winder, it was cloudy, the temperature was 68. At Greensboro, it was cloudy and 72, wind east at 6. At Jefferson, with fog, it was 68, wind east at 6. At Monroe, it was cloudy, the temperature was 70. At Albertton, it was cloudy and 72, wind southeast at 5. At Canyon, with fog, it was 70, wind east at 5. At Clemson, it was cloudy and 69, wind calm. Elsewhere across Georgia, at Atlanta it was cloudy and 71, wind southeast at 8. At Cartersville, it was cloudy and 70, wind east at 7. At Lawrenceville, with light rain, wind east at 9. At Macon, with fog, it was 70, wind calm. At Rome, it was cloudy and 70, wind variable at 5. At Augusta, with light rain, it was 72, wind southeast at 6. At Savannah, it was mostly cloudy and 78, wind south at 10. Elsewhere across the region, at Chattanooga, with light rain, it was 71, wind south at 3. At Asheville, it was cloudy and 65, wind south at 3. At Greenville-Spartanburg, it was cloudy and 69, wind calm. Here is the hazardous weather outlook. This hazardous weather outlook is for North and Central Georgia. For today and tonight, a flood watch remains in effect through late this evening for West Georgia and much of North Georgia, as locally heavy rainfall will lead to increased chances for flash flooding. A few storms could also become strong to severe and capable of producing isolated damaging wind gusts and frequent lightning. And now the extended outlook for the period Wednesday through Monday. Scattered to numerous thunderstorms are expected Wednesday through Monday, especially during the afternoon and evening hours. A few storms could become strong to severe and capable of producing isolated damaging wind gusts and frequent lightning. Spotter information statement. Spotter activation will not be needed through tonight. Here is the official forecast from your National Weather Service for the Athens listening area. Today, mostly cloudy this morning. A chance of showers this morning. A slight chance of thunderstorms late this morning, then showers with thunderstorms likely this afternoon. Highs in the lower 80s. South winds 5 to 15 miles an hour. Chance of rain 80%. Tonight, a slight chance of thunderstorms in the evening. Mostly cloudy with a chance of showers. Lows in the mid-60s. Light south winds in the evening, becoming light and variable. Chance of rain 40%. Wednesday, mostly cloudy with a chance of showers and a slight chance of thunderstorms in the morning, then showers likely and a chance of thunderstorms in the afternoon. Highs in the lower 80s. Southwest winds 5 to 10 miles an hour. Chance of rain 60%. Wednesday night, a slight chance of thunderstorms in the evening. Partly cloudy with a slight chance of showers. Lows in the mid-60s. Light southwest winds. Chance of rain 20%. And now the extended forecast. Thursday and Thursday night, mostly cloudy. A chance of showers and thunderstorms. Highs in the mid-80s. Lows in the mid-60s. Friday through Saturday night, showers and a chance of thunderstorms. Highs in the upper 70s. Lows in the lower 60s. Sunday and Sunday night, mostly cloudy. A chance of showers and thunderstorms. Highs in the mid-70s. Lows in the upper 50s. Monday and Monday night, partly cloudy. A 30% chance of showers. Highs in the upper 70s. Lows in the upper 50s. For more detailed weather, water, and climate information, please visit our website at weather.gov/Atlanta. The current time is 5:17 a.m. Eastern Daylight Time. Here are the 5 a.m. weather observations from around the area. At Athens, it was mostly cloudy, the temperature was 70 degrees, dew point 70 degrees, relative humidity 100%, wind east at 7 miles.

an hour. Pressure was 30.06 inches and falling. At Gainesville, with light rain and fog, it was 68. Wind east at 9. At Winder, it was cloudy. The temperature was 68. At Greensboro, it was cloudy and 72. Wind east at 6. At Jefferson, with fog, it was 68. Wind east at 6. At Monroe, it was cloudy. The temperature was 70. At Albertton, it was cloudy and 72. Wind southeast at 5. At Canyon, with fog, it was 70. Wind east at 5. At Clemson, it was cloudy and 69. Wind calm. Elsewhere across Georgia, at Atlanta, it was cloudy and 71. Wind southeast at 8. At Cartersville, it was cloudy and 70. Wind east at 7. At Lawrenceville, with light rain, wind east at 9. At Macon, with fog, it was 70, wind calm. At Rome, it was cloudy and 70, wind variable at 5. At Augusta, with light rain, it was 72, wind southeast at 6. At Savannah, it was mostly cloudy and 78, wind south at 10. Elsewhere across the region, at Chattanooga, with light rain, it was 71, wind south at 3. At Asheville, it was cloudy and 65, wind south at 3. At Greenville-Spartanburg, it was cloudy and 69, wind calm. Here is the hazardous weather outlook. This hazardous weather outlook is for North and Central Georgia. For today and tonight, a flood watch remains in effect through late this evening for West Georgia and much of North Georgia, as locally heavy rainfall will lead to increased chances for flash flooding. A few storms could also become strong to severe and capable of producing isolated damaging wind gusts and frequent lightning. And now the extended outlook for the period Wednesday through Monday. Scattered to numerous thunderstorms are expected Wednesday through Monday, especially during the afternoon and evening hours. A few storms could become strong to severe and capable of producing isolated damaging wind gusts and frequent lightning. Spotter information statement. Spotter activation will not be needed through tonight. The Athens climate summary for yesterday, May 25, 2026. Yesterday's high temperature of 83 degrees occurred at 2:54 p.m. The normal high is 85. The record high is 100 degrees, which was set in 1926. Yesterday's low temperature of 69 degrees occurred at 11:45 p.m. The normal low is 61. The record low is 46 degrees, which was last set in 2013. 1.54 inches of precipitation fell yesterday, which brings the monthly total to 5.03 inches. This is 2.48 inches above the normal amount of 2.55 inches for May. The total precipitation for the year now stands at 14.64 inches, which is 4.52 inches below normal. Sunrise today is at 6:25 a.m. and sunset is at 8:36 p.m. Here is the official forecast from your National Weather Service for the Athens listening area. Today, mostly cloudy this morning. A chance of showers this morning. A slight chance of thunderstorms late this morning, then showers with thunderstorms likely this afternoon. Highs in the lower 80s. South winds 5 to 15 miles an hour. Chance of rain 80%. Tonight, a slight chance of thunderstorms in the evening. Mostly cloudy with a chance of showers. Lows in the mid-60s. Light south winds in the evening, becoming light and variable. Chance of rain 40%. Wednesday, mostly cloudy with a chance of showers and a slight chance of thunderstorms in the morning, then showers likely and a chance of thunderstorms in the afternoon. Highs in the lower 80s. Southwest winds 5 to 10 miles an hour. Chance of rain 60%. Wednesday night, a slight chance of thunderstorms in the evening. Partly cloudy with a slight chance of showers. Lows in the mid-60s. Light southwest winds. Chance of rain 20%. And now the extended forecast. Thursday and Thursday night, mostly cloudy. A chance of showers and thunderstorms. Highs in the mid-80s.

lows in the mid-60s. Friday through Saturday night, showers and a chance of thunderstorms. Highs in the upper 70s. Lows in the lower 60s. Sunday and Sunday night, mostly cloudy. A chance of showers and thunderstorms. Highs in the mid-70s. Lows in the upper 50s. Monday and Monday night, partly cloudy. A 30% chance of showers. Highs in the upper 70s. Lows in the upper 50s. For more detailed weather, water, and climate information, please visit our website at weather.gov/Atlanta. The current time is 5:23 a.m. Eastern Daylight Time. Here are the 5 a.m. weather observations from around the area. At Athens, it was mostly cloudy. The temperature was 70 degrees, dew point 70 degrees, relative humidity 100%, wind east at 7 miles an hour, pressure was 30.06 inches and falling. At Gainesville, with light rain and fog, it was 68, wind east at 9. At Winder, it was cloudy, the temperature was 68. At Greensboro, it was cloudy and 72, wind east at 6. At Jefferson, with fog, it was 68, wind east at 6. At Monroe, it was cloudy, the temperature was 70. At Albertton, it was cloudy and 72, wind southeast at 5. At Canyon, with fog, it was 70, wind east at 5. At Clemson, it was cloudy and 69, wind calm. Elsewhere across Georgia, at Atlanta it was cloudy and 71, wind southeast at 8. At Cartersville, it was cloudy and 70, wind east at 7. At Lawrenceville, with light rain, wind east at 9. At Macon, with fog, it was 70, wind calm. At Rome, it was cloudy and 70, wind variable at 5. At Augusta, with light rain, it was 72, wind southeast at 6. At Savannah, it was mostly cloudy and 78, wind south at 10. Elsewhere across the region, at Chattanooga, with light rain was 71, wind south at 3. At Asheville, it was cloudy and 65, wind south at 3. At Greenville-Spartanburg, it was cloudy and 69, wind calm. Here is the hazardous weather outlook. This hazardous weather outlook is for North and Central Georgia. For today and tonight, a flood watch remains in effect through late this evening for West Georgia and much of North Georgia, as locally heavy rainfall will lead to increased chances for flash flooding. A few storms could also become strong to severe and capable of producing isolated damaging wind gusts and frequent lightning. And now the extended outlook for the period Wednesday through Monday. Scattered to numerous thunderstorms are expected Wednesday through Monday, especially during the afternoon and evening hours. A few storms could become strong to severe and capable of producing isolated damaging wind gusts and frequent lightning. Spotter information statement. Spotter activation will not be needed through tonight. Here is the official forecast from your National Weather Service for the Athens listening area. Today, mostly cloudy this morning. A chance of showers this morning. A slight chance of thunderstorms late this morning, then showers with thunderstorms likely this afternoon. Highs in the lower 80s. South winds 5 to 15 miles an hour. Chance of rain 80%. Tonight, a slight chance of thunderstorms in the evening. Mostly cloudy with a chance of showers. Lows in the mid-60s. Light south winds in the evening, becoming light and variable. Chance of rain 40%. Wednesday, mostly cloudy with a chance of showers and a slight chance of thunderstorms in the morning, then showers likely and a chance of thunderstorms in the afternoon. Highs in the lower 80s. Southwest winds 5 to 10 miles an hour. Chance of rain 60%. Wednesday night, a slight chance of thunderstorms in the evening. Partly cloudy with a slight chance of showers. Lows in the mid-60s. Light southwest winds. Chance of rain 20%. And now the extended forecast. Thursday and Thursday night, mostly cloudy.
a chance of showers and thunderstorms. Highs in the mid-80s. Lows in the mid-60s. Friday through Saturday night, showers and a chance of thunderstorms. Highs in the upper 70s. Lows in the lower 60s. Sunday and Sunday night, mostly cloudy. A chance of showers and thunderstorms. Highs in the mid-70s. Lows in the upper 50s. Monday and Monday night, partly cloudy. A 30% chance of showers. Highs in the upper 70s. Lows in the upper 50s. For more detailed weather, water, and climate information, please visit our website at weather.gov/Atlanta. What? Flooding caused by excessive rainfall continues to be possible. Where? Portions of central, east central, north central, northeast, northwest, and west central Georgia, including the following areas in central Georgia, Butts, Jasper, and Putnam. In east central Georgia, Green. In north central Georgia, Barrow, Cherokee, Clayton, Cobb, Dawson, DeKalb, Douglas, Fannin, Fayette, Forsyth, Gilmer, Gwinnett, Hall, Henry, Lumpkin, Morgan, Newton, North Fulton, Pickens, Rockdale, South Fulton, Union, and Walton. In northeast Georgia, Banks, Clark, Jackson, Madison, Oconee, Oglethorpe, Townsend White. In northwest Georgia, Bartow, Carroll, Catoosa, Chattooga, Dade, Floyd, Gordon, Harrelson, Murray, Paulding, Polk, Walker, and Whitfield. In west central Georgia, Goita, Hurd, and Spaulding. When, through this evening, impacts, excessive runoff may result in flooding of rivers, creeks, streams, and other low-lying and flood-prone locations. Flooding may occur in poor drainage and urban areas. Additional details, multiple rounds of rainfall are expected to move across the area through late today. An anomalously moist environment will persist over Georgia, resulting in high rain rates and increased chances for flash flooding. Convective rainfall showers and thunderstorms may repeatedly drain over areas and have locally high enough rainfall rates to induce flash flooding in urban areas and areas with poor drainage, as well as creeks and streams prone to flash flooding. http://www.weather.gov/safety/. Flood. You should monitor later forecasts and be alert for possible flood warnings. Those living in areas prone to flooding should be prepared to take action should flooding develop. The Athens Climate Summary for yesterday, May 25, 2026. Yesterday's high temperature of 83 degrees occurred at 2:54 p.m. The normal high is 85. The record high is 100 degrees, which was set in 1926. Yesterday's low temperature of 69 degrees occurred at 11:45 p.m. The normal low is 61. The record low is 46 degrees, which was last set in 2013. 1.54 inches of precipitation fell yesterday, which brings the monthly total to 5.03 inches. This is 2.48 inches above the normal amount of 2.55 inches for May. The total precipitation for the year now stands at 14.64 inches, which is 4.52 inches below normal. Sunrise today is at 6:25 a.m. and sunset is at 8:36 p.m. Here is the official forecast from your National Weather Service for the Athens listening area. Today, mostly cloudy this morning. A chance of showers this morning. A slight chance of thunderstorms late this morning, then showers with thunderstorms likely this afternoon. Highs in the lower 80s. South winds 5 to 15 miles an hour. Chance of rain 80%. Tonight, a slight chance of thunderstorms in the evening. Mostly cloudy with a chance of showers. Lows in the mid-60s. Light south winds in the evening, becoming light and variable. Chance of rain 40%. Wednesday, mostly cloudy with a chance of showers and a slight chance of thunderstorms in the morning, then showers and thunderstorms likely in the afternoon. Highs in the lower 80s. Southwest winds 5 to 10 miles an hour.
chance of rain.

60%. Wednesday night, a slight chance of thunderstorms in the evening. Partly cloudy with a slight chance of showers. Lows in the mid-60s. Light southwest winds. Chance of rain 20%. And now the extended forecast. Thursday and Thursday night, mostly cloudy. A chance of showers and thunderstorms. Highs in the mid-80s. Lows in the mid-60s. Thursday and Thursday night, mostly cloudy. A chance of showers and thunderstorms. Highs in the mid-80s. Lows in the mid-60s. Friday through Saturday night, showers and a chance of thunderstorms. Highs in the upper 70s. Lows in the lower 60s. Sunday and Sunday night, mostly cloudy. A chance of showers and thunderstorms. Highs in the mid-70s. Lows in the upper 50s. Monday and Monday night, partly cloudy. A 30% chance of showers. Highs in the upper 70s. Lows in the upper 50s. For more detailed weather, water, and climate information, please visit our website at weather.gov/Atlanta. The current time is 5:33 a.m. Eastern Daylight Time. Here are the 5 a.m. weather observations from around the area. At Athens, it was mostly cloudy, the temperature was 70 degrees, dew point 70 degrees, relative humidity 100%, wind east at 7 miles an hour, pressure was 30.06 inches and falling. At Gainesville, with light rain and fog, it was 68, wind east at 9. At Winder, it was cloudy, the temperature was 68. At Greensboro, it was cloudy and 72, wind east at 6. At Jefferson, with fog, it was 68, wind east at 6. At Monroe, it was cloudy, the temperature was 70. At Albertton, it was cloudy and 72, wind southeast at 5. At Canyon, with fog, it was 70, wind east at 5. At Clemson, it was cloudy and 69, wind calm. Elsewhere across Georgia, at Atlanta it was cloudy and 71, wind southeast at 8. At Cartersville, it was cloudy and 70, wind east at 7. At Lawrenceville, with light rain, wind east at 9. At Macon, with fog, it was 70, wind calm. At Rome, it was cloudy and 70, wind variable at 5. At Augusta, with light rain it was 72, wind southeast at 6. At Savannah, it was mostly cloudy and 78, wind south at 10. Elsewhere across the region, at Chattanooga, with light rain it was 71, wind south at 3. At Asheville, it was cloudy and 65, wind south at 3. At Greenville-Spartanburg, it was cloudy and 69, wind calm. Here is the hazardous weather outlook. This hazardous weather outlook is for North and Central Georgia. For today and tonight, a flood watch remains in effect through late this evening for West Georgia and much of North Georgia, as locally heavy rainfall will lead to increased chances for flash flooding. A few storms could also become strong to severe and capable of producing isolated damaging wind gusts and frequent lightning. And now the extended outlook for the period Wednesday through Monday. Scattered to numerous thunderstorms are expected Wednesday through Monday, especially during the afternoon and evening hours. A few storms could become strong to severe and capable of producing isolated damaging wind gusts and frequent lightning. Spotter information statement, spotter activation will not be needed through tonight. Here is the official forecast from your National Weather Service for the Athens listening area. Today, mostly cloudy this morning. A chance of showers this morning. A slight chance of thunderstorms late this morning, then showers with thunderstorms likely this afternoon. Highs in the lower 80s. South winds 5 to 15 miles an hour. Chance of rain 80%. Tonight, a slight chance of thunderstorms in the evening. Mostly cloudy with a chance of showers. Lows in the mid-60s. Light south winds in the evening, becoming light and variable. Chance of rain 40%. Wednesday, most

thunderstorms, highs in the upper 70s, lows in the lower 60s. Sunday and Sunday night, mostly cloudy. A chance of showers and thunderstorms. Highs in the mid-70s. Lows in the upper 50s. Monday and Monday night, partly cloudy. A 30% chance of showers. Highs in the upper 70s. Lows in the upper 50s. For more detailed weather, water, and climate information, please visit our website at weather.gov/Atlanta. The current time is 5:38 a.m. Eastern Daylight Time. Here are the 5 a.m. weather observations from around the area. At Athens, it was mostly cloudy, the temperature was 70 degrees, dew point 70 degrees, relative humidity 100%, wind east at 7 miles an hour, pressure was 30.06 inches and falling. At Gainesville, with light rain and fog, it was 68, wind east at 9. At Winder, it was cloudy, the temperature was 68. At Greensboro, it was cloudy and 72, wind east at 6. At Jefferson, with fog, it was 68, wind east at 6. At Monroe, it was cloudy, the temperature was 70. At Albertton, it was cloudy and 72, wind southeast at 5. At Canyon, with fog, it was 70, wind east at 5. At Clemson, it was cloudy and 69, wind calm. Elsewhere across Georgia, at Atlanta it was cloudy and 71, wind southeast at 8. At Cartersville, it was cloudy and 70, wind east at 7. At Lawrenceville, with light rain, wind east at 9. At Macon, with fog, it was 70, wind calm. At Rome, it was cloudy and 70, wind variable at 5. At Augusta, with light rain, it was 72, wind southeast at 6. At Savannah, it was mostly cloudy and 78, wind south at 10. Elsewhere across the region, at Chattanooga, with light rain, it was 71, wind south at 3. At Asheville, it was cloudy and 65, wind south at 3. At Greenville-Spartanburg, it was cloudy and 69, wind calm. The Athens climate summary for yesterday, May 25, 2026. Yesterday's high temperature of 83 degrees occurred at 2:54 p.m. The normal high is 85. The record high is 100 degrees, which was set in 1926. Yesterday's low temperature of 69 degrees occurred at 11:45 p.m. The normal low is 61. The record low is 46 degrees, which was last set in 2013. 1.54 inches of precipitation fell yesterday, which brings the monthly total to 5.03 inches. This is 2.48 inches above the normal amount of 2.55 inches for May. The total precipitation for the year now stands at 14.64 inches, which is 4.52 inches below normal. Sunrise today is at 6:25 a.m. and sunset is at 8:36 p.m. You are listening to NOAA Weather Radio Station, WXK 56, originating from the National Weather Service Office in Peachtree City, and transmitting from Athens on a frequency of 162.4 MHz. The WXK 56 listening area include the following counties: Banks, Barrow, Clark, Elbert, Franklin, Greene, Hall, Hart, Jackson, Madison, Morgan, Oconee, Oglethorpe, Tolliver, Walton, and Wilkes. 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Here is the hazardous weather outlook. This hazardous weather outlook is for North and Central Georgia. For today and tonight, a flood watch remains in effect through late this evening for West Georgia and much of North Georgia, as locally heavy rainfall will lead to increased chances for flash flooding. A few storms could also become strong to severe and capable of producing isolated damaging wind gusts and frequent lightning. And now the extended outlook for the period Wednesday through Monday, scattered to numerous

thunderstorms are expected Wednesday through Monday, especially during the afternoon and evening hours. A few storms could become strong to severe and capable of producing isolated damaging wind gusts and frequent lightning. Spotter information statement, spotter activation will not be needed through tonight. Here is the official forecast from your National Weather Service for the Athens listening area. Today, mostly cloudy this morning. A chance of showers this morning. A slight chance of thunderstorms late this morning, then showers with thunderstorms likely this afternoon. Highs in the lower 80s. South winds 5 to 15 miles an hour. Chance of rain 80%. Tonight, a slight chance of thunderstorms in the evening. Mostly cloudy with a chance of showers. Lows in the mid-60s. Light south winds in the evening, becoming light and variable. Chance of rain 40%. Wednesday, mostly cloudy with a chance of showers and a slight chance of thunderstorms in the morning, then showers and thunderstorms likely in the afternoon. Highs in the lower 80s. Southwest winds 5 to 10 miles an hour. Chance of rain 60%. Wednesday night, a slight chance of thunderstorms in the evening. Partly cloudy with a slight chance of showers. Lows in the mid-60s. Light southwest winds. Chance of rain 20%. And now the extended forecast. Thursday and Thursday night, mostly cloudy. A chance of showers and thunderstorms. Highs in the mid-80s. Lows in the mid-60s. Friday through Saturday night, showers and a chance of thunderstorms. Highs in the upper 70s. Lows in the lower 60s. Sunday and Sunday night, mostly cloudy. A chance of showers and thunderstorms. Highs in the mid-70s. Lows in the upper 50s. Monday and Monday night, partly cloudy. A 30% chance of showers. Highs in the upper 70s. Lows in the upper 50s. For more detailed weather, water, and climate information, please visit our website at weather.gov/Atlanta. The current time is 5:45 a.m. Eastern Daylight Time. Here are the 5 a.m. weather observations from around the area. At Athens, it was mostly cloudy, the temperature was 70 degrees, dew point 70 degrees, relative humidity 100%, wind east at 7 miles an hour, pressure was 30.06 inches and falling. At Gainesville, with light rain and fog, it was 68, wind east at 9. At Winder, it was cloudy, the temperature was 68. At Greensboro, it was cloudy and 72, wind east at 6. At Jefferson, with fog, it was 68, wind east at 6. At Monroe, it was cloudy, the temperature was 70. At Albertton, it was cloudy and 72, wind southeast at 5. At Canyon, with fog, it was 70, wind east at 5. At Clemson, it was cloudy and 69, wind calm. Elsewhere across Georgia, at Atlanta it was cloudy and 71, wind southeast at 8. At Cartersville, it was cloudy and 70, wind east at 7. At Lawrenceville, with light rain, wind east at 9. At Macon, with fog, it was 70, wind calm. At Rome, it was cloudy and 70, wind variable at 5. At Augusta, with light rain, it was 72, wind southeast at 6. At Savannah, it was mostly cloudy and 78, wind south at 10. Elsewhere across the region, at Chattanooga, with light rain it was 71, wind south at 3. At Asheville, it was cloudy and 65, wind south at 3. At Greenville-Spartanburg, it was cloudy and 69, wind calm. Here is the hazardous weather outlook. This hazardous weather outlook is for North and Central Georgia. For today and tonight, a flood watch remains in effect through late this evening for West Georgia and much of North Georgia, as locally heavy rainfall will lead to increased chances for flash flooding. A few storms could also become strong to severe and capable of producing isolated damaging wind gusts and frequent lightning. And now the extended outlook for the

period Wednesday through Monday. Scattered to numerous thunderstorms are expected Wednesday through Monday, especially during the afternoon and evening hours. A few storms could become strong to severe and capable of producing isolated damaging wind gusts and frequent lightning. Spotter information statement. Spotter activation will not be needed through tonight. Here is the official forecast from your National Weather Service for the Athens listening area. Today, mostly cloudy this morning. A chance of showers this morning. A slight chance of thunderstorms late this morning, then showers with thunderstorms likely this afternoon. Highs in the lower 80s. South winds 5 to 15 miles an hour. Chance of rain 80%. Tonight, a slight chance of thunderstorms in the evening. Mostly cloudy with a chance of showers. Lows in the mid-60s. Light south winds in the evening, becoming light and variable. Chance of rain 40%. Wednesday, mostly cloudy with a chance of showers and a slight chance of thunderstorms in the morning, then showers and thunderstorms likely in the afternoon. Highs in the lower 80s. Southwest winds 5 to 10 miles an hour. Chance of rain 60%. Wednesday night, a slight chance of thunderstorms in the evening. Partly cloudy with a slight chance of showers. Lows in the mid-60s. Light southwest winds. Chance of rain 20%. And now the extended forecast. Thursday and Thursday night, mostly cloudy. A chance of showers and thunderstorms. Highs in the mid-80s. Lows in the mid-60s. Friday through Saturday night, showers and a chance of thunderstorms. Highs in the upper 70s. Lows in the lower 60s. Sunday and Sunday night, mostly cloudy. A chance of showers and thunderstorms. Highs in the mid-70s. Lows in the upper 50s. Monday and Monday night, partly cloudy. A 30% chance of showers. Highs in the upper 70s. Lows in the upper 50s. For more detailed weather, water, and climate information, please visit our website at weather.gov/Atlanta. The Athens climate summary for yesterday, May 25, 2026. Yesterday's high temperature of 83 degrees occurred at 2:54 p.m. The normal high is 85. The record high is 100 degrees, which was set in 1926. Yesterday's low temperature of 69 degrees occurred at 11:45 p.m. The normal low is 61. The record low is 46 degrees, which was last set in 2013. 1.54 inches of precipitation fell yesterday, which brings the monthly total to 5.03 inches. This is 2.48 inches above the normal amount of 2.55 inches for May. The total precipitation for the year now stands at 14.64 inches, which is 4.52 inches below normal. Sunrise today is at 6:25 a.m. and sunset is at 8:36 p.m. The current time is 5:51 a.m. Eastern Daylight Time. Here are the 5 a.m. weather observations from around the area. At Athens, it was mostly cloudy, the temperature was 70 degrees, dew point 70 degrees, relative humidity 100%, wind east at 7 miles an hour, pressure was 30.06 inches and falling. At Gainesville, with light rain and fog, it was 68, wind east at 9. At Winder, it was cloudy, the temperature was 68. At Greensboro, it was cloudy and 72, wind east at 6. At Jefferson, with fog, it was 68, wind east at 6. At Monroe, it was cloudy, the temperature was 70. At Albertton, it was cloudy and 72, wind southeast at 5. At Canyon, with fog, it was 70, wind east at 5. At Clemson, it was cloudy and 69, wind calm. Elsewhere across Georgia, at Atlanta it was cloudy and 71, wind southeast at 8. At Cartersville, it was cloudy and 70, wind east at 7. At Lawrenceville, with light rain, wind east at 9. At Macon, with fog, it was 70, wind calm.

at Rome, it was cloudy and 70, wind variable at 5. At Augusta, with light rain, it was 72, wind southeast at 6. At Savannah, it was mostly cloudy and 78, wind south at 10. Elsewhere across the region, at Chattanooga, with light rain, it was 71, wind south at 3. At Asheville, it was cloudy and 65, wind south at 3. At Greenville-Spartanburg, it was cloudy and 69, wind calm. Here is the hazardous weather outlook. This hazardous weather outlook is for North and Central Georgia. For today and tonight, a flood watch remains in effect through late this evening for West Georgia and much of North Georgia, as locally heavy rainfall will lead to increased chances for flash flooding. A few storms could also become strong to severe and capable of producing isolated damaging wind gusts and frequent lightning. And now the extended outlook for the period Wednesday through Monday. Scattered to numerous thunderstorms are expected Wednesday through Monday, especially during the afternoon and evening hours. A few storms could become strong to severe and capable of producing isolated damaging wind gusts and frequent lightning. Spotter information statement. Spotter activation will not be needed through tonight. Here is the official forecast from your National Weather Service for the Athens listening area. Today, mostly cloudy this morning. A chance of showers this morning. A slight chance of thunderstorms late this morning, then showers with thunderstorms likely this afternoon. Highs in the lower 80s. South winds 5 to 15 miles an hour. Chance of rain 80%. Tonight, a slight chance of thunderstorms in the evening. Mostly cloudy with a chance of showers. Lows in the mid-60s. Light south winds in the evening, becoming light and variable. Chance of rain 40%. Wednesday, mostly cloudy with a chance of showers and a slight chance of thunderstorms in the morning, then showers and thunderstorms likely in the afternoon. Highs in the lower 80s. Southwest winds 5 to 10 miles an hour. Chance of rain 60%. Wednesday night, a slight chance of thunderstorms in the evening. Partly cloudy with a slight chance of showers. Lows in the mid-60s. Light southwest winds. Chance of rain 20%. And now the extended forecast. Thursday and Thursday night, mostly cloudy. A chance of showers and thunderstorms. Highs in the mid-80s. Lows in the mid-60s. Friday through Saturday night, showers and a chance of thunderstorms. Highs in the upper 70s. Lows in the lower 60s. Sunday and Sunday night, mostly cloudy. A chance of showers and thunderstorms. Highs in the mid-70s. Lows in the upper 50s. Monday and Monday night, partly cloudy. A 30% chance of showers. Highs in the upper 70s. Lows in the upper 50s. For more detailed weather, water, and climate information, please visit our website at weather.gov/Atlanta. The current time is 5:56 a.m. Eastern Daylight Time. Here are the 5 a.m. weather observations from around the area. At Athens, it was mostly cloudy, the temperature was 70 degrees, dew point 70 degrees, relative humidity 100%, wind east at 7 miles an hour, pressure was 30.06 inches and falling. At Gainesville, with light rain and fog, it was 68, wind east at 9. At Winder, it was cloudy, the temperature was 68. At Greensboro, it was cloudy and 72, wind east at 6. At Jefferson, with fog, it was 68, wind east at 6. At Monroe, it was cloudy, the temperature was 70. At Albertton, it was cloudy and 72, wind southeast at 5. At Canyon, with fog, it was 70, wind east at 5. At Clemson, it was cloudy and 69, wind calm. Elsewhere across Georgia, at Atlanta it was cloudy and 71, wind southeast at 8. At Cartersville, it was cloudy and 70, wind east at 7. At Lawrenceville, with light rain, wind east at 9.

fog, it was 70, wind calm. At Rome, it was cloudy and 70, wind variable at 5. At Augusta, with light rain, it was 72, wind southeast at 6. At Savannah, it was mostly cloudy and 78, wind south at 10. Elsewhere across the region, at Chattanooga, with light rain, it was 71, wind south at 3. At Asheville, it was cloudy and 65, wind south at 3. At Greenville-Spartanburg, it was cloudy and 69, wind calm. What flooding caused by excessive rainfall continues to be possible. Where portions of central, east central, north central, northeast, northwest, and west central Georgia, including the following areas, in central Georgia, Butts, Jasper and Putnam. In east central Georgia, Green. In north central Georgia, Barrow, Cherokee, Clayton, Cobb, Dawson, DeKalb, Douglas, Fannin, Fayette, Forsyth, Gilmer, Gwinnett, Hall, Henry, Lumpkin, Morgan, Newton, North Fulton, Pickens, Rockdale, South Fulton, Union and Walton. In northeast Georgia, Banks, Clark, Jackson, Madison, Oconee, Oglethorpe, Townsend White. In northwest Georgia, Bartow, Carroll, Catoosa, Chattooga, Dade, Floyd, Gordon, Harrelson, Murray, Paulding, Polk, Walker and Whitfield. In west central Georgia, Coweta, Hurd and Spaulding. When, through this evening, impacts, excessive runoff may result in flooding of rivers, creeks, streams, and other low-lying and flood-prone locations. Flooding may occur in poor drainage and urban areas. Additional details, multiple rounds of rainfall are expected to move across the area through late today. An anomalously moist environment will persist over Georgia, resulting in high rain rates and increased chances for flash flooding. Convective rainfall showers and thunderstorms may repeatedly train over areas and have locally high enough rainfall rates to induce flash flooding in urban areas and areas with poor drainage, as well as creeks and streams prone to flash flooding. http://www.weather.gov/safety/flood. You should monitor later forecasts and be alert for possible flood warnings. Those living in areas prone to flooding should be prepared to take action should flooding develop. The Athens Climate Summary for yesterday, May 25, 2026. Yesterday's high temperature of 83 degrees occurred at 2:54 p.m. The normal high is 85. The record high is 100 degrees, which was set in 1926. Yesterday's low temperature of 69 degrees occurred at 11:45 p.m. The normal low is 61. The record low is 46 degrees, which was last set in 2013. 1.54 inches of precipitation fell yesterday, which brings the monthly total to 5.03 inches. This is 2.48 inches above the normal amount of 2.55 inches for May. The total precipitation for the year now stands at 14.64 inches, which is 4.52 inches below normal. Sunrise today is at 6:25 a.m. and sunset is at 8:36 p.m. Here is the hazardous weather outlook. This hazardous weather outlook is for north and central Georgia. For today and tonight, a flood watch remains in effect through late this evening for west Georgia and much of north Georgia, as locally heavy rainfall will lead to increased chances for flash flooding. A few storms could also become strong to severe and capable of producing isolated damaging wind gusts and frequent lightning. And now the extended outlook for the period Wednesday through Monday. Scattered to numerous thunderstorms are expected Wednesday through Monday, especially during the afternoon and evening hours. A few storms could become strong to severe and capable of producing isolated damaging wind gusts and frequent lightning. Spotter information statement. Spotter activation will not be needed through tonight. Here is the official forecast from your National Weather Service for the Athens listening area. Today, mostly cloudy this morning. A chance of showers this morning. A slight chance of thunderstorms late this morning, then showers with thunderstorms likely this

afternoon. Highs in the lower 80s. South winds 5 to 15 miles an hour. Chance of rain 80%. Tonight, a slight chance of thunderstorms in the evening. Mostly cloudy with a chance of showers. Lows in the mid-60s. Light south winds in the evening, becoming light and variable. Chance of rain 40%. Wednesday, mostly cloudy with a chance of showers and a slight chance of thunderstorms in the morning, then showers and thunderstorms likely in the afternoon. Highs in the lower 80s. Southwest winds 5 to 10 miles an hour. Chance of rain 60%. Wednesday night, a slight chance of thunderstorms in the evening. Partly cloudy with a slight chance of showers. Lows in the mid-60s. Light southwest winds. Chance of rain 20%. And now the extended forecast. Thursday and Thursday night, mostly cloudy. A chance of showers and thunderstorms. Highs in the mid-80s. Lows in the mid-60s. Friday through Saturday night, showers and a chance of thunderstorms. Highs in the upper 70s. Lows in the lower 60s. Sunday and Sunday night, mostly cloudy. A chance of showers and thunderstorms. Highs in the mid-70s. Lows in the upper 50s. Monday and Monday night, partly cloudy. A 30% chance of showers. Highs in the upper 70s. Lows in the upper 50s. For more detailed weather, water, and climate information, please visit our website at weather.gov/Atlanta. The current time is 6:05 a.m. Eastern Daylight Time. Here are the 6 a.m. weather observations from around the area. At Athens, it was cloudy, the temperature was 71 degrees, dew point 71 degrees, relative humidity 100%, wind east at 5 miles an hour, pressure was 30.06 inches and steady. At Gainesville, with light rain and fog, it was 69, wind east at 6. At Winder, it was cloudy, the temperature was 68. At Greensboro, with light rain and fog, it was 72, wind calm. At Jefferson, it was cloudy and 68, wind east at 6. At Monroe, it was cloudy, the temperature was 70. At Albertton, with haze, it was 72, wind east at 3. At Canyon, with fog, it was 70, wind east at 5. At Clemson, it was cloudy and 69, wind northeast at 5. Elsewhere across Georgia, at Atlanta with fog, it was 71, wind southeast at 7. At Cartersville, it was cloudy and 70, wind east at 5. At Lawrenceville, it was cloudy, wind east at 5. At Macon, it was cloudy and 71, wind southeast at 7. At Rome, it was cloudy and 71, wind calm. At Augusta, with light rain, it was 73, wind south at 3. At Savannah, it was cloudy and 79, wind south at 9. Elsewhere across the region, at Chattanooga, it was cloudy and 71, wind east at 5. At Asheville, it was cloudy and 65, wind calm. At Greenville-Spartanburg, it was cloudy and 69, wind calm. Here is the hazardous weather outlook. This hazardous weather outlook is for North and Central Georgia. For today and tonight, a flood watch remains in effect through late this evening for West Georgia and much of North Georgia, as locally heavy rainfall will lead to increased chances for flash flooding. A few storms could also become strong to severe and capable of producing isolated damaging wind gusts and frequent lightning. And now the extended outlook for the period Wednesday through Monday. Scattered to numerous thunderstorms are expected Wednesday through Monday, especially during the afternoon and evening hours. A few storms could become strong to severe and capable of producing isolated damaging wind gusts and frequent lightning. Spotter information statement, spotter activation will not be needed through tonight. Here is the official forecast from your National Weather Service for the Athens listening area. Today, mostly cloudy this morning. A chance of showers this morning. A slight chance of thunderstorms late this

Morning, then showers with thunderstorms likely this afternoon. Highs in the lower 80s. South winds 5 to 15 miles an hour. Chance of rain 80%. Tonight, a slight chance of thunderstorms in the evening. Mostly cloudy with a chance of showers. Lows in the mid-60s. Light south winds in the evening, becoming light and variable. Chance of rain 40%. Wednesday, mostly cloudy with a chance of showers and a slight chance of thunderstorms in the morning, then showers and thunderstorms likely in the afternoon. Highs in the lower 80s. Southwest winds 5 to 10 miles an hour. Chance of rain 60%. Wednesday night, a slight chance of thunderstorms in the evening. Partly cloudy with a slight chance of showers. Lows in the mid-60s. Light southwest winds. Chance of rain 20%. And now the extended forecast. Thursday and Thursday night, mostly cloudy. A chance of showers and thunderstorms. Highs in the mid-80s. Lows in the mid-60s. Friday through Saturday night, showers and a chance of thunderstorms. Highs in the upper 70s. Lows in the lower 60s. Sunday and Sunday night, mostly cloudy. A chance of showers and thunderstorms. Highs in the mid-70s. Lows in the upper 50s. Monday and Monday night, partly cloudy. A 30% chance of showers. Highs in the upper 70s. Lows in the upper 50s. For more detailed weather, water, and climate information, please visit our website at weather.gov/Atlanta. The Athens climate summary for yesterday, May 25, 2026. Yesterday's high temperature of 83 degrees occurred at 2:54 p.m. The normal high is 85. The record high is 100 degrees, which was set in 1926. Yesterday's low temperature of 69 degrees occurred at 11:45 p.m. The normal low is 61. The record low is 46 degrees, which was last set in 2013. 1.54 inches of precipitation fell yesterday, which brings the monthly total to 5.03 inches. This is 2.48 inches above the normal amount of 2.55 inches for May. The total precipitation for the year now stands at 14.64 inches, which is 4.52 inches below normal. Sunrise today is at 6:25 a.m. and sunset is at 8:36 p.m. The current time is 6:11 a.m. Eastern Daylight Time. Here are the 6 a.m. weather observations from around the area. At Athens, it was cloudy, the temperature was 71 degrees. Dew point 71 degrees, relative humidity 100%, wind east at 5 miles an hour, pressure was 30.06 inches and steady. At Gainesville, with light rain and fog, it was 69, wind east at 3. At Winder, it was cloudy, the temperature was 68. At Greensboro, with light rain and fog, it was 72, wind calm. At Jefferson, it was cloudy and 68, wind east at 6. At Monroe, it was cloudy, the temperature was 70. At Alberton, with haze, it was 72, wind east at 3. At Canyon, with fog, it was 70, wind east at 5. At Clemson, it was cloudy and 69, wind northeast at 5. Elsewhere across Georgia, at Atlanta with fog, it was 71, wind southeast at 7. At Cartersville, it was cloudy and 70, wind east at 5. At Lawrenceville, it was cloudy, wind east at 5. At Macon, it was cloudy and 71, wind southeast at 7. At Rome, it was cloudy and 71, wind calm. At Augusta, with light rain, it was 73, wind south at 3. At Savannah, it was cloudy and 79, wind south at 9. Elsewhere across the region, at Chattanooga, it was cloudy and 71, wind east at 5. At Asheville, it was cloudy and 65, wind calm. At Greenville-Spartanburg, it was cloudy and 69, wind calm. Here is the hazardous weather outlook.

This hazardous weather outlook is for north and central Georgia. For today and tonight, a flood watch remains in effect through late this evening for West Georgia and much of North Georgia, as locally heavy rainfall will lead to increased chances for flash flooding. A few storms could also become strong to severe and capable of producing isolated damaging wind gusts and frequent lightning. And now the extended outlook for the period Wednesday through Monday. Scattered to numerous thunderstorms are expected Wednesday through Monday, especially during the afternoon and evening hours. A few storms could become strong to severe and capable of producing isolated damaging wind gusts and frequent lightning. Spotter information statement. Spotter activation will not be needed through tonight. Here is the official forecast from your National Weather Service for the Athens listening area. Today, mostly cloudy this morning. A chance of showers this morning. A slight chance of thunderstorms late this morning, then showers with thunderstorms likely this afternoon. Highs in the lower 80s. South winds 5 to 15 miles an hour. Chance of rain 80%. Tonight, a slight chance of thunderstorms in the evening. Mostly cloudy with a chance of showers. Lows in the mid-60s. Light south winds in the evening, becoming light and variable. Chance of rain 40%. Wednesday, mostly cloudy with a chance of showers and a slight chance of thunderstorms in the morning, then showers and thunderstorms likely in the afternoon. Highs in the lower 80s. Southwest winds 5 to 10 miles an hour. Chance of rain 60%. Wednesday night, a slight chance of thunderstorms in the evening. Partly cloudy with a slight chance of showers. Lows in the mid-60s. Light southwest winds. Chance of rain 20%. And now the extended forecast. Thursday and Thursday night, mostly cloudy. A chance of showers and thunderstorms. Highs in the mid-80s. Lows in the mid-60s. Friday through Saturday night, showers and a chance of thunderstorms. Highs in the upper 70s. Lows in the lower 60s. Sunday and Sunday night, mostly cloudy. A chance of showers and thunderstorms. Highs in the mid-70s. Lows in the upper 50s. Monday and Monday night, partly cloudy. A 30% chance of showers. Highs in the upper 70s. Lows in the upper 50s. For more detailed weather, water, and climate information, please visit our website at weather.gov/Atlanta. The current time is 6:16 a.m. Eastern Daylight Time. Here are the 6 a.m. weather observations from around the area. At Athens, it was cloudy, the temperature was 71 degrees, dew point 71 degrees, relative humidity 100%, wind east at 5 miles an hour, pressure was 30.06 inches and steady. At Gainesville, with light rain and fog, it was 69, wind east at 3. At Winder, it was cloudy, the temperature was 68. At Greensboro, with light rain and fog, it was 72, wind calm. At Jefferson, it was cloudy and 68, wind east at 6. At Monroe, it was cloudy, the temperature was 70. At Albertton, with haze, it was 72, wind east at 3. At Canyon, with fog, it was 70, wind east at 5. At Clemson, it was cloudy and 69, wind northeast at 5. Elsewhere across Georgia, at Atlanta with fog, it was 71, wind southeast at 7. At Cartersville, it was cloudy and 70, wind east at 5. At Lawrenceville, it was cloudy, wind east at 5. At Macon, it was cloudy and 71, wind southeast at 7. At Rome, it was cloudy and 71, wind calm. At Augusta, with light rain, it was 73, wind south at 3. At Savannah, it was cloudy and 79, wind south at 9. Elsewhere across the region, at Chattanooga, it was cloudy and 71, wind east at 5. At Asheville, it was cloudy and 65, wind calm. At Greenville-Spartanburg, it was cloudy and 69, wind calm.

Here is the hazardous weather outlook. This hazardous weather outlook is for North and Central Georgia. For today and tonight, a flood watch remains in effect through late this evening for West Georgia and much of North Georgia, as locally heavy rainfall will lead to increased chances for flash flooding. A few storms could also become strong to severe and capable of producing isolated damaging wind gusts and frequent lightning. And now the extended outlook for the period Wednesday through Monday. Scattered to numerous thunderstorms are expected Wednesday through Monday, especially during the afternoon and evening hours. A few storms could become strong to severe and capable of producing isolated damaging wind gusts and frequent lightning. Spotter information statement. Spotter activation will not be needed through tonight. Here is the official forecast from your National Weather Service for the Athens listening area. Today, mostly cloudy this morning. A chance of showers this morning. A slight chance of thunderstorms late this morning, then showers with thunderstorms likely this afternoon. Highs in the lower 80s. South winds 5 to 15 miles an hour. Chance of rain 80%. Tonight, a slight chance of thunderstorms in the evening. Mostly cloudy with a chance of showers. Lows in the mid-60s. Light south winds in the evening, becoming light and variable. Chance of rain 40%. Wednesday, mostly cloudy with a chance of showers and a slight chance of thunderstorms in the morning, then showers and thunderstorms likely in the afternoon. Highs in the lower 80s. Southwest winds 5 to 10 miles an hour. Chance of rain 60%. Wednesday night, a slight chance of thunderstorms in the evening. Partly cloudy with a slight chance of showers. Lows in the mid-60s. Light southwest winds. Chance of rain 20%. And now the extended forecast. Thursday and Thursday night, mostly cloudy. A chance of showers and thunderstorms. Highs in the mid-80s. Lows in the mid-60s. Friday through Saturday night, showers and a chance of thunderstorms. Highs in the upper 70s. Lows in the lower 60s. Sunday and Sunday night, mostly cloudy. A chance of showers and thunderstorms. Highs in the mid-70s. Lows in the upper 50s. Monday and Monday night, partly cloudy. A 30% chance of showers. Highs in the upper 70s. Lows in the upper 50s. For more detailed weather, water, and climate information, please visit our website at weather.gov/Atlanta. The Athens climate summary for yesterday, May 25, 2026. Yesterday's high temperature of 83 degrees occurred at 2:54 p.m. The normal high is 85. The record high is 100 degrees, which was set in 1926. Yesterday's low temperature of 69 degrees occurred at 11:45 p.m. The normal low is 61. The record low is 46 degrees, which was last set in 2013. 1.54 inches of precipitation fell yesterday, which brings the monthly total to 5.03 inches. This is 2.48 inches above the normal amount of 2.55 inches for May. The total precipitation for the year now stands at 14.64 inches, which is 4.52 inches below normal. Sunrise today is at 6:25 a.m. and sunset is at 8:36 p.m. The current time is 6:22 a.m. Eastern Daylight Time. Here are the 6 a.m. weather observations from around the area. At Athens, it was cloudy, the temperature was 71 degrees. Dew point 71 degrees, relative humidity 100%, wind east at 5 miles an hour, pressure was 30.06 inches and steady. At Gainesville, with light rain and fog, it was 69, wind east at 3. At Winder, it was cloudy, the temperature was 68. At Greensboro, with light rain and fog, it was 72, wind calm. At Jefferson, it was cloudy and 68, wind east at 6. At Monroe, it was cloudy, the temperature was 70. At Albertton, with haze, it was 72.

at 3. At Canyon, with fog, it was 70, wind east at 5. At Clemson, it was cloudy and 69, wind northeast at 5. Elsewhere across Georgia, at Atlanta with fog, it was 71, wind southeast at 7. At Cartersville, it was cloudy and 70, wind east at 5. At Lawrenceville, it was cloudy, wind east at 5. At Macon, it was cloudy and 71, wind southeast at 7. At Rome, it was cloudy and 71, wind calm. At Augusta, with light rain, it was 73, wind south at 3. At Savannah, it was cloudy and 79, wind south at 9. Elsewhere across the region, at Chattanooga, it was cloudy and 71, wind east at 5. At Asheville, it was cloudy and 65, wind calm. At Greenville-Spartanburg, it was cloudy and 69, wind calm. Here is the hazardous weather outlook. This hazardous weather outlook is for North and Central Georgia. For today and tonight, a flood watch remains in effect through late this evening for West Georgia and much of North Georgia, as locally heavy rainfall will lead to increased chances for flash flooding. A few storms could also become strong to severe and capable of producing isolated damaging wind gusts and frequent lightning. And now the extended outlook for the period Wednesday through Monday. Scattered to numerous thunderstorms are expected Wednesday through Monday, especially during the afternoon and evening hours. A few storms could become strong to severe and capable of producing isolated damaging wind gusts and frequent lightning. Spotter information statement. Spotter activation will not be needed through tonight. Here is the official forecast from your National Weather Service for the Athens listening area. Today, mostly cloudy this morning. A chance of showers this morning. A slight chance of thunderstorms late this morning, then showers with thunderstorms likely this afternoon. Highs in the lower 80s. South winds 5 to 15 miles an hour. Chance of rain 80%. Tonight, a slight chance of thunderstorms in the evening. Mostly cloudy with a chance of showers. Lows in the mid-60s. Light south winds in the evening, becoming light and variable. Chance of rain 40%. Wednesday, mostly cloudy with a chance of showers and a slight chance of thunderstorms in the morning, then showers and thunderstorms likely in the afternoon. Highs in the lower 80s. Southwest winds 5 to 10 miles an hour. Chance of rain 60%. Wednesday night, a slight chance of thunderstorms in the evening. Partly cloudy with a slight chance of showers. Lows in the mid-60s. Light southwest winds. Chance of rain 20%. And now the extended forecast. Thursday and Thursday night, mostly cloudy. A chance of showers and thunderstorms. Highs in the mid-80s. Lows in the mid-60s. Friday through Saturday night, showers and a chance of thunderstorms. Highs in the upper 70s. Lows in the lower 60s. Sunday and Sunday night, mostly cloudy. A chance of showers and thunderstorms. Highs in the mid-70s. Lows in the upper 50s. Monday and Monday night, partly cloudy. A 30% chance of showers. Highs in the upper 70s. Lows in the upper 50s. 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The current time is 6:27 a.m. Eastern Daylight Time. Here are the 6 a.m. weather observations from around the area. At Athens, it was cloudy, the temperature was 71 degrees, dew point 71 degrees, relative humidity 100%, wind east at 5 miles an hour, pressure was 30.06 inches and steady. At Gainesville, with light rain and fog, it was 69, wind east at 3. At Winder, it was cloudy, the temperature was 68. At Greensboro, with light rain and fog, it was 72, wind calm. At Jefferson, it was cloudy and 68, wind east at 6. At Monroe, it was cloudy, the temperature was 70.
at Albertton, with haze, it was 72, wind east at 3. At Canyon, with fog, it was 70, wind east at 5. At Clemson, it was cloudy and 69, wind northeast at 5. Elsewhere across Georgia, at Atlanta with fog, it was 71, wind southeast at 7. At Cartersville, it was cloudy and 70, wind east at 5. At Lawrenceville, it was cloudy, wind east at 5. At Macon, it was cloudy and 71, wind southeast at 7. At Rome, it was cloudy and 71, wind calm. At Augusta, with light rain, it was 73, wind south at 3. At Savannah, it was cloudy and 79, wind south at 9. Elsewhere across the region, at Chattanooga, it was cloudy and 71, wind east at 5. At Asheville, it was cloudy and 65, wind calm. At Greenville-Spartanburg, it was cloudy and 69, wind calm. What flooding caused by excessive rainfall continues to be possible? Where portions of central, east central, north central, northeast, northwest, and west central Georgia, including the following areas in central Georgia, Butts, Jasper, and Putnam. In east central Georgia, Green. In north central Georgia, Barrow, Cherokee, Clayton, Cobb, Dawson, DeKalb, Douglas, Fannin, Fayette, Forsyth, Gilmer, Gwinnett, Hall, Henry, Lumpkin, Morgan, Newton, North Fulton, Pickens, Rockdale, South Fulton, Union, and Walton. In northeast Georgia, Banks, Clark, Jackson, Madison, Oconee, Oglethorpe, Townsend White. In northwest Georgia, Bartow, Carroll, Catoosa, Chattooga, Dade, Floyd, Gordon, Harrelson, Murray, Paulding, Polk, Walker, and Whitfield. In west central Georgia, Coweta, Hurd, and Spaulding. When, through this evening, impacts, excessive runoff may result in flooding of rivers, creeks, streams, and other low-lying and flood-prone locations. Flooding may occur in poor drainage and urban areas. Additional details, multiple rounds of rainfall are expected to move across the area through late today. An anomalously moist environment will persist over Georgia, resulting in high rain rates and increased chances for flash flooding. Convective rainfall showers and thunderstorms may repeatedly train over areas and have locally high enough rainfall rates to induce flash flooding in urban areas and areas with poor drainage, as well as creeks and streams prone to flash flooding. http://www.weather.gov/safety/flood. You should monitor later forecasts and be alert for possible flood warnings. Those living in areas prone to flooding should be prepared to take action should flooding develop. The Athens Climate Summary for yesterday, May 25, 2026. Yesterday's high temperature of 83 degrees occurred at 2:54 p.m. The normal high is 85. The record high is 100 degrees, which was set in 1926. Yesterday's low temperature of 69 degrees occurred at 11:45 p.m. The normal low is 61. The record low is 46 degrees, which was last set in 2013. 1.54 inches of precipitation fell yesterday, which brings the monthly total to 5.03 inches. This is 2.48 inches above the normal amount of 2.55 inches for May. The total precipitation for the year now stands at 14.64 inches, which is 4.52 inches below normal. Sunrise today is at 6:25 a.m. and sunset is at 8:36 p.m. Here is the hazardous weather outlook. This hazardous weather outlook is for north and central Georgia. For today and tonight, a flood watch remains in effect through late this evening for west Georgia and much of north Georgia, as locally heavy rainfall will lead to increased chances for flash flooding. A few storms could also become strong to severe and capable of producing isolated damaging wind gusts and frequent lightning. And now the extended outlook for the period Wednesday through Monday. Scattered to numerous thunderstorms are expected Wednesday, of producing isolated damaging wind gusts and frequent lightning. And now the

extended outlook for the period Wednesday through Monday. Scattered to numerous thunderstorms are expected Wednesday through Monday, especially during the afternoon and evening hours. A few storms could become strong to severe and capable of producing isolated damaging wind gusts and frequent lightning. Spotter information statement. Spotter activation will not be needed through tonight. Here is the official forecast from your National Weather Service for the Athens listening area. Today, mostly cloudy this morning. A chance of showers this morning. A slight chance of thunderstorms late this morning, then showers with thunderstorms likely this afternoon. Highs in the lower 80s. South winds 5 to 15 miles an hour. Chance of rain 80%. Tonight, a slight chance of thunderstorms in the evening. Mostly cloudy with a chance of showers. Lows in the mid-60s. Light south winds in the evening, becoming light and variable. Chance of rain 40%. Wednesday, mostly cloudy with a chance of showers and a slight chance of thunderstorms in the morning, then showers and thunderstorms likely in the afternoon. Highs in the lower 80s. Southwest winds 5 to 10 miles an hour. Chance of rain 60%. Wednesday night, a slight chance of thunderstorms in the evening. Partly cloudy with a slight chance of showers. Lows in the mid-60s. Light southwest winds. Chance of rain 20%. And now the extended forecast. Thursday and Thursday night, mostly cloudy. A chance of showers and thunderstorms. Highs in the mid-80s. Lows in the mid-60s. Friday through Saturday night, showers and a chance of thunderstorms. Highs in the upper 70s. Lows in the lower 60s. Sunday and Sunday night, mostly cloudy. A chance of showers and thunderstorms. Highs in the mid-70s. Lows in the upper 50s. Monday and Monday night, partly cloudy. A 30% chance of showers. Highs in the upper 70s. Lows in the upper 50s. 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The current time is 6:35 a.m. Eastern Daylight Time. Here are the 6 a.m. weather observations from around the area. At Athens, it was cloudy, the temperature was 71 degrees, dew point 71 degrees, relative humidity 100%, wind east at 5 miles an hour, pressure was 30.06 inches and steady. At Gainesville, with light rain and fog, it was 69, wind east at 3. At Winder, it was cloudy, the temperature was 68. At Greensboro, with light rain and fog, it was 72, wind calm. At Jefferson, it was cloudy and 68, wind east at 6. At Monroe, it was cloudy, the temperature was 70. At Albertton, with haze, it was 72, wind east at 3. At Canyon, with fog, it was 70, wind east at 5. At Clemson, it was cloudy and 69, wind northeast at 5. Elsewhere across Georgia, at Atlanta with fog, it was 71, wind southeast at 7. At Cartersville, it was cloudy and 70, wind east at 5. At Lawrenceville, it was cloudy, wind east at 5. At Macon, it was cloudy and 71, wind southeast at 7. At Rome, it was cloudy and 71, wind calm. At Augusta, with light rain, it was 73, wind south at 3. At Savannah, it was cloudy and 79, wind south at 9. Elsewhere across the region, at Chattanooga, it was cloudy and 71, wind east at 5. At Asheville, it was cloudy and 65, wind calm. At Greenville-Spartanburg, it was cloudy and 69, wind calm. Here is the hazardous weather outlook. This hazardous weather outlook is for North and Central Georgia. For today and tonight, a flood watch remains in effect through late this evening for West Georgia and much of North Georgia, as locally heavy rainfall will lead to increased chances for flash flooding. A few storms could also become strong to severe and capable of producing isolated damaging wind

Tonight, a slight chance of thunderstorms in the evening. Mostly cloudy with a chance of showers. Lows in the mid-60s. Light south winds in the evening, becoming light and variable. Chance of rain 40%. Wednesday, mostly cloudy with a chance of showers and a slight chance of thunderstorms in the morning, then showers and thunderstorms likely in the afternoon. Highs in the lower 80s. Southwest winds 5 to 10 miles an hour. Chance of rain 60%. Wednesday night, a slight chance of thunderstorms in the evening. Partly cloudy with a slight chance of showers. Lows in the mid-60s. Light southwest winds. Chance of rain 20%. And now the extended forecast. Thursday and Thursday night, mostly cloudy. A chance of showers and thunderstorms. Highs in the mid-80s. Lows in the mid-60s. Friday through Saturday night, showers and a chance of thunderstorms. Highs in the upper 70s. Lows in the lower 60s. Sunday and Sunday night, mostly cloudy. A chance of showers and thunderstorms. Highs in the mid-70s. Lows in the upper 50s. Monday and Monday night, partly cloudy. A 30% chance of showers. Highs in the upper 70s. Lows in the upper 50s. For more detailed weather, water, and climate information, please visit our website at weather.gov/Atlanta. The Athens climate summary for yesterday, May 25, 2026. Yesterday's high temperature of 83 degrees occurred at 2:54 p.m. The normal high is 85. The record high is 100 degrees, which was set in 1926. Yesterday's low temperature of 69 degrees occurred at 11:45 p.m. The normal low is 61. The record low is 46 degrees, which was last set in 2013. 1.54 inches of precipitation fell yesterday, which brings the monthly total to 5.03 inches. This is 2.48 inches above the normal amount of 2.55 inches for May. The total precipitation for the year now stands at 14.64 inches, which is 4.52 inches below normal. Sunrise today is at 6:25 a.m. and sunset is at 8:36 p.m. You are listening to NOAA Weather Radio Station, WXK 56, originating from the National Weather Service office in Peachtree City, and transmitting from Athens on a frequency of 162.4 MHz. 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The current time is 6:42 a.m. Eastern Daylight Time. Here are the 6 a.m. weather observations from around the area. At Athens, it was cloudy, the temperature was 71 degrees, dew point 71 degrees, relative humidity 100%, wind east at 5 miles an hour, pressure was 30.06 inches and steady. At Gainesville, with light rain and fog, it was 69, wind east at 3. At Winder, it was cloudy, the temperature was 68. At Greensboro, with light rain and fog, it was 72, wind calm. At Jefferson, it was cloudy and 68, wind east at 6. At Monroe, it was cloudy, the temperature was 70. At Albertton, with haze, it was 72, wind east at 3. At Canyon, with fog, it was 70, wind east at 5. At Clemson, it was cloudy and 69, wind northeast at 5. Elsewhere across Georgia, at Atlanta with fog, it was 71, wind southeast at 7. At Cartersville, it was cloudy and 70, wind east at 5. At Lawrenceville, it was cloudy, wind east at 5. At Macon, it was cloudy and 70.

in southeast at 7. At Rome, it was cloudy and 71, wind calm. At Augusta, with light rain, it was 73, wind south at 3. At Savannah, it was cloudy and 79, wind south at 9. Elsewhere across the region, at Chattanooga, it was cloudy and 71, wind east at 5. At Asheville, it was cloudy and 65, wind calm. At Greenville-Spartanburg, it was cloudy and 69, wind calm. Here is the hazardous weather outlook. This hazardous weather outlook is for North and Central Georgia. For today and tonight, a flood watch remains in effect through late this evening for West Georgia and much of North Georgia, as locally heavy rainfall will lead to increased chances for flash flooding. A few storms could also become strong to severe and capable of producing isolated damaging wind gusts and frequent lightning. And now the extended outlook for the period Wednesday through Monday. Scattered to numerous thunderstorms are expected Wednesday through Monday, especially during the afternoon and evening hours. A few storms could become strong to severe and capable of producing isolated damaging wind gusts and frequent lightning. Spotter information statement. Spotter activation will not be needed through tonight. Here is the official forecast from your National Weather Service for the Athens listening area. Today, mostly cloudy this morning. A chance of showers this morning. A slight chance of thunderstorms late this morning, then showers with thunderstorms likely this afternoon. Highs in the lower 80s. South winds 5 to 15 miles an hour. Chance of rain 80%. Tonight, a slight chance of thunderstorms in the evening. Mostly cloudy with a chance of showers. Lows in the mid-60s. Light south winds in the evening, becoming light and variable. Chance of rain 40%. Wednesday, mostly cloudy with a chance of showers and a slight chance of thunderstorms in the morning, then showers and thunderstorms likely in the afternoon. Highs in the lower 80s. Southwest winds 5 to 10 miles an hour. Chance of rain 60%. Wednesday night, a slight chance of thunderstorms in the evening. Partly cloudy with a slight chance of showers. Lows in the mid-60s. Light southwest winds. Chance of rain 20%. And now the extended forecast. Thursday and Thursday night, mostly cloudy. A chance of showers and thunderstorms. Highs in the mid-80s. Lows in the mid-60s. Friday through Saturday night, showers and a chance of thunderstorms. Highs in the upper 70s. Lows in the lower 60s. Sunday and Sunday night, mostly cloudy. A chance of showers and thunderstorms. Highs in the mid-70s. Lows in the upper 50s. Monday and Monday night, partly cloudy. A 30% chance of showers. Highs in the upper 70s. Lows in the upper 50s. For more detailed weather, water, and climate information, please visit our website at weather.gov/Atlanta. The current time is 6:47 a.m. Eastern Daylight Time. Here are the 6 a.m. weather observations from around the area. At Athens, it was cloudy, the temperature was 71 degrees, dew point 71 degrees, relative humidity 100%, wind east at 5 miles an hour, pressure was 30.06 inches and steady. At Gainesville, with light rain and fog, it was 69, wind east at 3. At Winder, it was cloudy, the temperature was 68. At Greensboro, with light rain and fog, it was 72, wind calm. At Jefferson, it was cloudy and 68, wind east at 6. At Monroe, it was cloudy, the temperature was 70. At Albertton, with haze, it was 72, wind east at 3. At Canyon, with fog, it was 70, wind east at 5. At Clemson, it was cloudy and 69, wind northeast at 5. Elsewhere across Georgia, at Atlanta with fog, it was 71, wind southeast at 7. At Cartersville, it was cloudy and 70, wind east at 5. At Lawrenceville, it was cloudy, wind east at 5.

at Macon, it was cloudy and 71, wind southeast at 7. At Rome, it was cloudy and 71, wind calm. At Augusta, with light rain, it was 73, wind south at 3. At Savannah, it was cloudy and 79, wind south at 9. Elsewhere across the region, at Chattanooga, it was cloudy and 71, wind east at 5. At Asheville, it was cloudy and 65, wind calm. At Greenville-Spartanburg, it was cloudy and 69, wind calm. Here is the hazardous weather outlook. This hazardous weather outlook is for North and Central Georgia. For today and tonight, a flood watch remains in effect through late this evening for West Georgia and much of North Georgia, as locally heavy rainfall will lead to increased chances for flash flooding. A few storms could also become strong to severe and capable of producing isolated damaging wind gusts and frequent lightning. And now the extended outlook for the period Wednesday through Monday. Scattered to numerous thunderstorms are expected Wednesday through Monday, especially during the afternoon and evening hours. A few storms could become strong to severe and capable of producing isolated damaging wind gusts and frequent lightning. Spotter information statement. Spotter activation will not be needed through tonight. The Athens climate summary for yesterday, May 25, 2026. Yesterday's high temperature of 83 degrees occurred at 2:54 p.m. The normal high is 85. The record high is 100 degrees, which was set in 1926. Yesterday's low temperature of 69 degrees occurred at 11:45 p.m. The normal low is 61. The record low is 46 degrees, which was last set in 2013. 1.54 inches of precipitation fell yesterday, which brings the monthly total to 5.03 inches. This is 2.48 inches above the normal amount of 2.55 inches for May. The total precipitation for the year now stands at 14.64 inches, which is 4.52 inches below normal. Sunrise today is at 6:25 a.m. and sunset is at 8:36 p.m. Here is the official forecast from your National Weather Service for the Athens listening area. Today, mostly cloudy this morning. A chance of showers this morning. A slight chance of thunderstorms late this morning, then showers with thunderstorms likely this afternoon. Highs in the lower 80s. South winds 5 to 15 miles an hour. Chance of rain 80%. Tonight, a slight chance of thunderstorms in the evening. Mostly cloudy with a chance of showers. Lows in the mid-60s. Light south winds in the evening, becoming light and variable. Chance of rain 40%. Wednesday, mostly cloudy with a chance of showers and a slight chance of thunderstorms in the morning, then showers and thunderstorms likely in the afternoon. Highs in the lower 80s. Southwest winds 5 to 10 miles an hour. Chance of rain 60%. Wednesday night, a slight chance of thunderstorms in the evening. Partly cloudy with a slight chance of showers. Lows in the mid-60s. Light southwest winds. Chance of rain 20%. And now the extended forecast. Thursday and Thursday night, mostly cloudy. A chance of showers and thunderstorms. Highs in the mid-80s. Lows in the mid-60s. Friday through Saturday night, showers and a chance of thunderstorms. Highs in the upper 70s. Lows in the lower 60s. Sunday and Sunday night, mostly cloudy. A chance of showers and thunderstorms. Highs in the mid-70s. Lows in the upper 50s. Monday and Monday night, partly cloudy. A 30% chance of showers. Highs in the upper 70s. Lows in the upper 50s. For more detailed weather, water, and climate information, please visit our website at weather.gov/Atlanta. The current time is 6:53 a.m. Eastern Daylight Time. Here are the 6 a.m. weather observations from around the area. At Athens, it was cloudy, the temperature was 71 degrees,

72.71 degrees. Relative humidity 100%. Wind at 5 miles an hour. Pressure was 30.06 inches and steady. At Gainesville, with light rain and fog, it was 69, wind at 3. At Winder, it was cloudy, the temperature was 68. At Greensboro, with light rain and fog, it was 72, wind calm. At Jefferson, it was cloudy and 68, wind at 6. At Monroe, it was cloudy, the temperature was 70. At Albertton, with haze, it was 72, wind at 3. At Canyon, with fog, it was 70, wind at 5. At Clemson, it was cloudy and 69, wind northeast at 5. Elsewhere across Georgia, at Atlanta with fog, it was 71, wind southeast at 7. At Cartersville, it was cloudy and 70, wind at 5. At Lawrenceville, it was cloudy, wind at 5. At Macon, it was cloudy and 71, wind southeast at 7. At Rome, it was cloudy and 71, wind calm. At Augusta, with light rain, it was 73, wind south at 3. At Savannah, it was cloudy and 79, wind south at 9. Elsewhere across the region, at Chattanooga, it was cloudy and 71, wind at 5. At Asheville, it was cloudy and 65, wind calm. At Greenville-Spartanburg, it was cloudy and 69, wind calm. Here is the hazardous weather outlook. This hazardous weather outlook is for North and Central Georgia. For today and tonight, a flood watch remains in effect through late this evening for West Georgia and much of North Georgia, as locally heavy rainfall will lead to increased chances for flash flooding. A few storms could also become strong to severe and capable of producing isolated damaging wind gusts and frequent lightning. And now the extended outlook for the period Wednesday through Monday. Scattered to numerous thunderstorms are expected Wednesday through Monday, especially during the afternoon and evening hours. A few storms could become strong to severe and capable of producing isolated damaging wind gusts and frequent lightning. Spotter information statement. Spotter activation will not be needed through tonight. Here is the official forecast from your National Weather Service for the Athens listening area. Today, mostly cloudy this morning. A chance of showers this morning. A slight chance of thunderstorms late this morning, then showers with thunderstorms likely this afternoon. Highs in the lower 80s. South winds 5 to 15 miles an hour. Chance of rain 80%. Tonight, a slight chance of thunderstorms in the evening. Mostly cloudy with a chance of showers. Lows in the mid-60s. Light south winds in the evening, becoming light and variable. Chance of rain 40%. Wednesday, mostly cloudy with a chance of showers and a slight chance of thunderstorms in the morning, then showers and thunderstorms likely in the afternoon. Highs in the lower 80s. Southwest winds 5 to 10 miles an hour. Chance of rain 60%. Wednesday night, a slight chance of thunderstorms in the evening. Partly cloudy with a slight chance of showers. Lows in the mid-60s. Light southwest winds. Chance of rain 20%. And now the extended forecast. Thursday and Thursday night, mostly cloudy. A chance of showers and thunderstorms. Highs in the mid-80s. Lows in the mid-60s. Friday through Saturday night, showers and a chance of thunderstorms. Highs in the upper 70s. Lows in the lower 60s. Sunday and Sunday night, mostly cloudy. A chance of showers and thunderstorms. Highs in the mid-70s. Lows in the upper 50s. Monday and Monday night, partly cloudy. A 30% chance of showers. Highs in the upper 70s. Lows in the upper 50s. For more detailed weather, water, and climate information, please visit our website at weather.gov/Atlanta. What flooding caused by excessive rainfall continues to be possible? Where portions of central, east central, north central, northeast, northwest, and west

Central Georgia, including the following areas in Central Georgia, Butts, Jasper, and Putnam. In East Central Georgia, Green. In North Central Georgia, Barrow, Cherokee, Clayton, Cobb, Dawson, DeKalb, Douglas, Fannin, Fayette, Forsyth, Gilmer, Gwinnett, Hall, Henry, Lumpkin, Morgan, Newton, North Fulton, Pickens, Rockdale, South Fulton, Union, and Walton. In Northeast Georgia, Banks, Clark, Jackson, Madison, Oconee, Oglethorpe, Townsend White. In Northwest Georgia, Bardo, Carroll, Catoosa, Chattooga, Dade, Floyd, Gordon, Harrelson, Murray, Paulding, Polk, Walker, and Whitfield. In West Central Georgia, Goita, Hurd, and Spaulding. When, through this evening, impacts, excessive runoff may result in flooding of rivers, creeks, streams, and other low-lying and flood-prone locations. Flooding may occur in poor drainage and urban areas. Additional details, multiple rounds of rainfall are expected to move across the area through late today. An anomalously moist environment will persist over Georgia, resulting in high rain rates and increased chances for flash flooding. Convective rainfall showers and thunderstorms may repeatedly drain over areas and have locally high enough rainfall rates to induce flash flooding in urban areas and areas with poor drainage, as well as creeks and streams prone to flash flooding. http://www.weather.gov/safety/flood. You should monitor later forecasts and be alert for possible flood warnings. Those living in areas prone to flooding should be prepared to take action should flooding develop. The Athens Climate Summary for yesterday, May 25, 2026. Yesterday's high temperature of 83 degrees occurred at 2:54 p.m. The normal high is 85. The record high is 100 degrees, which was set in 1926. Yesterday's low temperature of 69 degrees occurred at 11:45 p.m. The normal low is 61. The record low is 46 degrees, which was last set in 2013. 1.54 inches of precipitation fell yesterday, which brings the monthly total to 5.03 inches. This is 2.48 inches above the normal amount of 2.55 inches for May. The total precipitation for the year now stands at 14.64 inches, which is 4.52 inches below normal. Sunrise today is at 6:25 a.m. and sunset is at 8:36 p.m. The current time is 7:02 a.m. Eastern Daylight Time. Here are the 6 a.m. weather observations from around the area. At Athens, it was cloudy, the temperature was 71 degrees, dew point 71 degrees, relative humidity 100%, wind east at 5 miles an hour, pressure was 30.06 inches and steady. At Gainesville, with light rain and fog, it was 69, wind east at 3. At Winder, it was cloudy, the temperature was 68. At Greensboro, with light rain and fog, it was 72, wind calm. At Jefferson, it was cloudy and 68, wind east at 6. At Monroe, it was cloudy, the temperature was 70. At Albertton, with haze, it was 72, wind east at 3. At Canyon, with fog, it was 70, wind east at 5. At Clemson, it was cloudy and 69, wind northeast at 5. Elsewhere across Georgia, at Atlanta with fog, it was 71, wind southeast at 7. At Cartersville, it was cloudy and 70, wind east at 5. At Lawrenceville, it was cloudy, wind east at 5. At Macon, it was cloudy and 71, wind southeast at 7. At Rome, it was cloudy and 71, wind calm. At Augusta, with light rain, it was 73, wind south at 3. At Savannah, it was cloudy and 79, wind south at 9. Elsewhere across the region, at Chattanooga, it was cloudy and 71, wind east at 5. At Asheville, it was cloudy and 65, wind calm. At Greenville-Spartanburg, it was cloudy and 69, wind calm. Here is the hazardous weather outlook.

This hazardous weather outlook is for North and Central Georgia. For today and tonight, a flood watch remains in effect through late this evening for West Georgia and much of North Georgia, as locally heavy rainfall will lead to increased chances for flash flooding. A few storms could also become strong to severe and capable of producing isolated damaging wind gusts and frequent lightning. And now the extended outlook for the period Wednesday through Monday. Scattered to numerous thunderstorms are expected Wednesday through Monday, especially during the afternoon and evening hours. A few storms could become strong to severe and capable of producing isolated damaging wind gusts and frequent lightning. Spotter information statement. Spotter activation will not be needed through tonight. Here is the official forecast from your National Weather Service for the Athens listening area. Today, mostly cloudy this morning. A chance of showers this morning. A slight chance of thunderstorms late this morning, then showers with thunderstorms likely this afternoon. Highs in the lower 80s. South winds 5 to 15 miles an hour. Chance of rain 80%. Tonight, a slight chance of thunderstorms in the evening. Mostly cloudy with a chance of showers. Lows in the mid-60s. Light south winds in the evening, becoming light and variable. Chance of rain 40%. Wednesday, mostly cloudy with a chance of showers and a slight chance of thunderstorms in the morning, then showers and thunderstorms likely in the afternoon. Highs in the lower 80s. Southwest winds 5 to 10 miles an hour. Chance of rain 60%. Wednesday night, a slight chance of thunderstorms in the evening. Partly cloudy with a slight chance of showers. Lows in the mid-60s. Light southwest winds. Chance of rain 20%. And now the extended forecast. Thursday and Thursday night, mostly cloudy. A chance of showers and thunderstorms. Highs in the mid-80s. Lows in the mid-60s. Friday through Saturday night, showers and a chance of thunderstorms. Highs in the upper 70s. Lows in the lower 60s. Sunday and Sunday night, mostly cloudy. A chance of showers and thunderstorms. Highs in the mid-70s. Lows in the upper 50s. Monday and Monday night, partly cloudy. A 30% chance of showers. Highs in the upper 70s. Lows in the upper 50s. 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The current time is 7:07 a.m. Eastern Daylight Time. Here are the 7 a.m. weather observations from around the area. At Athens, with fog, the temperature was 71 degrees, dew point 71 degrees, relative humidity 100%, wind southeast at 5 miles an hour, pressure was 30.07 inches and rising. At Gainesville, with fog, it was 69, wind east at 3. At Greensboro, with fog, it was 73, wind southeast at 7. At Jefferson, with fog, it was 70, wind southeast at 3. At Monroe, with fog, the temperature was 70. At Albertton, with fog, it was 72, wind southeast at 3. At Canyon, with fog, it was 70, wind east at 5. At Clemson, it was cloudy and 69, wind northeast at 5. Elsewhere across Georgia, at Atlanta with light rain and fog, it was 71, wind southeast at 6. At Lawrenceville, with fog, wind east at 6. At Macon, it was mostly cloudy and 70, wind calm. At Rome, it was cloudy and 70, wind east at 6. At Augusta, it was mostly cloudy and 74, wind southeast at 5. At Savannah, it was mostly cloudy and 78, wind south at 8. Elsewhere across the region, at Chattanooga, it was cloudy and 71, wind south at 3. At Asheville, it was cloudy and 65, wind calm. At Greenville-Spartanburg, with fog, it was 69, wind northeast at 5. Here is the hazardous weather outlook. This hazardous weather outlook is for North and Central Georgia.

today and tonight. A flood watch remains in effect through late this evening for West Georgia and much of North Georgia, as locally heavy rainfall will lead to increased chances for flash flooding. A few storms could also become strong to severe and capable of producing isolated damaging wind gusts and frequent lightning. And now the extended outlook for the period Wednesday through Monday. Scattered to numerous thunderstorms are expected Wednesday through Monday, especially during the afternoon and evening hours. A few storms could become strong to severe and capable of producing isolated damaging wind gusts and frequent lightning. Spotter information statement. Spotter activation will not be needed through tonight. Here is the official forecast from your National Weather Service for the Athens listening area. Today, mostly cloudy this morning. A chance of showers this morning. A slight chance of thunderstorms late this morning, then showers with thunderstorms likely this afternoon. Highs in the lower 80s. South winds 5 to 15 miles an hour. Chance of rain 80%. Tonight, a slight chance of thunderstorms in the evening. Mostly cloudy with a chance of showers. Lows in the mid-60s. Light south winds in the evening, becoming light and variable. Chance of rain 40%. Wednesday, mostly cloudy with a chance of showers and a slight chance of thunderstorms in the morning, then showers and thunderstorms likely in the afternoon. Highs in the lower 80s. Southwest winds 5 to 10 miles an hour. Chance of rain 60%. Wednesday night, a slight chance of thunderstorms in the evening. Partly cloudy with a slight chance of showers. Lows in the mid-60s. Light southwest winds. Chance of rain 20%. And now the extended forecast. Thursday and Thursday night, mostly cloudy. A chance of showers and thunderstorms. Highs in the mid-80s. Lows in the mid-60s. Friday through Saturday night, showers and a chance of thunderstorms. Highs in the upper 70s. Lows in the lower 60s. Sunday and Sunday night, mostly cloudy. A chance of showers and thunderstorms. Highs in the mid-70s. Lows in the upper 50s. Monday and Monday night, partly cloudy. A 30% chance of showers. Highs in the upper 70s. Lows in the upper 50s. For more detailed weather, water, and climate information, please visit our website at weather.gov/Atlanta. The Athens climate summary for yesterday, May 25, 2026. Yesterday's high temperature of 83 degrees occurred at 2:54 p.m. The normal high is 85. The record high is 100 degrees, which was set in 1926. Yesterday's low temperature of 69 degrees occurred at 11:45 p.m. The normal low is 61. The record low is 46 degrees, which was last set in 2013. 1.54 inches of precipitation fell yesterday, which brings the monthly total to 5.03 inches. This is 2.48 inches above the normal amount of 2.55 inches for May. The total precipitation for the year now stands at 14.64 inches, which is 4.52 inches below normal. Sunrise today is at 6:25 a.m. and sunset is at 8:36 p.m. The current time is 7:13 a.m. Eastern Daylight Time. Here are the 7 a.m. weather observations from around the area. At Athens, with fog, the temperature was 71 degrees. Dew point 71 degrees, relative humidity 100%, wind southeast at 5 miles an hour, pressure was 30.07 inches and rising. At Gainesville, with fog, it was 69, wind east at 3. At Winder, with fog, the temperature was 70. At Greensboro, with fog, it was 73, wind southeast at 7. At Jefferson, with fog, it was 70, wind southeast at 3. At Monroe, with fog, the temperature was 70. At Albertton, with fog, it was 72, wind southeast at 3. At Canyon, with fog, it was 70, wind east at 5. At Clemson, it was cloudy and 69, wind

southeast at 5. Elsewhere across Georgia, at Atlanta with light rain and fog, it was 71, wind southeast at 6. At Cartersville, it was cloudy and 70, wind east at 5. At Lawrenceville, with fog, wind east at 6. At Macon, it was partly cloudy and 70, wind calm. At Rome, it was cloudy and 70, wind east at 6. At Augusta, it was mostly cloudy and 74, wind southeast at 7. At Savannah, it was mostly cloudy and 78, wind south at 8. Elsewhere across the region, at Chattanooga, it was cloudy and 71, wind south at 3. At Asheville, it was cloudy and 65, wind calm. At Greenville-Spartanburg, with fog, it was 69, wind northeast at 5. Here is the hazardous weather outlook. This hazardous weather outlook is for North and Central Georgia. For today and tonight, a flood watch remains in effect through late this evening for West Georgia and much of North Georgia, as locally heavy rainfall will lead to increased chances for flash flooding. A few storms could also become strong to severe and capable of producing isolated damaging wind gusts and frequent lightning. And now the extended outlook for the period Wednesday through Monday. Scattered to numerous thunderstorms are expected Wednesday through Monday, especially during the afternoon and evening hours. A few storms could become strong to severe and capable of producing isolated damaging wind gusts and frequent lightning. Spotter information statement. Spotter activation will not be needed through tonight. Here is the official forecast from your National Weather Service for the Athens listening area. Today, mostly cloudy this morning. A chance of showers this morning. A slight chance of thunderstorms late this morning, then showers with thunderstorms likely this afternoon. Highs in the lower 80s. South winds 5 to 15 miles an hour. Chance of rain 80%. Tonight, a slight chance of thunderstorms in the evening. Mostly cloudy with a chance of showers. Lows in the mid-60s. Light south winds in the evening, becoming light and variable. Chance of rain 40%. Wednesday, mostly cloudy with a chance of showers and a slight chance of thunderstorms in the morning, then showers and thunderstorms likely in the afternoon. Highs in the lower 80s. Southwest winds 5 to 10 miles an hour. Chance of rain 60%. Wednesday night, a slight chance of thunderstorms in the evening. Partly cloudy with a slight chance of showers. Lows in the mid-60s. Light southwest winds. Chance of rain 20%. And now the extended forecast. Thursday and Thursday night, mostly cloudy. A chance of showers and thunderstorms. Highs in the mid-80s. Lows in the mid-60s. Friday through Saturday night, showers and a chance of thunderstorms. Highs in the upper 70s. Lows in the lower 60s. Sunday and Sunday night, mostly cloudy. A chance of showers and thunderstorms. Highs in the mid-70s. Lows in the upper 50s. Monday and Monday night, partly cloudy. A 30% chance of showers. Highs in the upper 70s. Lows in the upper 50s. For more detailed weather, water, and climate information, please visit our website at weather.gov/Atlanta. The current time is 7:18 a.m. Eastern Daylight Time. Here are the 7 a.m. weather observations from around the area. At Athens, with fog, the temperature was 71 degrees, dew point 71 degrees, relative humidity 100%, wind southeast at 5 miles an hour, pressure was 30.07 inches and rising. At Gainesville, with fog, it was 69, wind east at 3. At Winder, with fog, the temperature was 70. At Greensboro, with fog, it was 73, wind southeast at 7. At Jefferson, with fog, it was 70, wind southeast at 3. At Monroe, with fog, the temperature was 70. At Elberton, with fog, it was 72, wind southeast at 3. At Canyon, with fog, it was 70, wind east at 5. At Clemson,

It was cloudy and 69, wind northeast at 5. Elsewhere across Georgia, at Atlanta with light rain and fog, it was 71, wind southeast at 6. At Cartersville, it was cloudy and 70, wind east at 5. At Lawrenceville, with fog, wind east at 6. At Macon, it was partly cloudy and 70, wind calm. At Rome, it was cloudy and 70, wind east at 6. At Augusta, it was mostly cloudy and 74, wind southeast at 7. At Savannah, it was mostly cloudy and 78, wind south at 8. Elsewhere across the region, at Chattanooga, it was cloudy and 71, wind south at 3. At Asheville, it was cloudy and 65, wind calm. At Greenville-Spartanburg, with fog, it was 69, wind northeast at 5. The Athens Climate Summary for yesterday, May 25, 2026. Yesterday's high temperature of 83 degrees occurred at 2:54 p.m. The normal high is 85. The record high is 100 degrees, which was set in 1926. Yesterday's low temperature of 69 degrees occurred at 11:45 p.m. The normal low is 61. The record low is 46 degrees, which was last set in 2013. 1.54 inches of precipitation fell yesterday, which brings the monthly total to 5.03 inches. This is 2.48 inches above the normal amount of 2.55 inches for May. The total precipitation for the year now stands at 14.64 inches, which is 4.52 inches below normal. Sunrise today is at 6:25 a.m. and sunset is at 8:36 p.m. Here is the hazardous weather outlook. This hazardous weather outlook is for North and Central Georgia. For today and tonight, a flood watch remains in effect through late this evening for West Georgia and much of North Georgia, as locally heavy rainfall will lead to increased chances for flash flooding. A few storms could also become strong to severe and capable of producing isolated damaging wind gusts and frequent lightning. And now the extended outlook for the period Wednesday through Monday. Scattered to numerous thunderstorms are expected Wednesday through Monday, especially during the afternoon and evening hours. A few storms could become strong to severe and capable of producing isolated damaging wind gusts and frequent lightning. Spotter information statement. Spotter activation will not be needed through tonight. Here is the official forecast from your National Weather Service for the Athens listening area. Today, mostly cloudy this morning. A chance of showers this morning. A slight chance of thunderstorms late this morning, then showers with thunderstorms likely this afternoon. Highs in the lower 80s. South winds 5 to 15 miles an hour. Chance of rain 80%. Tonight, a slight chance of thunderstorms in the evening. Mostly cloudy with a chance of showers. Lows in the mid-60s. Light south winds in the evening, becoming light and variable. Chance of rain 40%. Wednesday, mostly cloudy with a chance of showers and a slight chance of thunderstorms in the morning, then showers and thunderstorms likely in the afternoon. Highs in the lower 80s. Southwest winds 5 to 10 miles an hour. Chance of rain 60%. Wednesday night, a slight chance of thunderstorms in the evening. Partly cloudy with a slight chance of showers. Lows in the mid-60s. Light southwest winds. Chance of rain 20%. And now the extended forecast. Thursday and Thursday night, mostly cloudy. A chance of showers and thunderstorms. Highs in the mid-80s. Lows in the mid-60s. Friday through Saturday night, showers and a chance of thunderstorms. Highs in the upper 70s. Lows in the lower 60s. Sunday and Sunday night, mostly cloudy. A chance of showers and thunderstorms. Highs in the mid-70s. Lows in the upper 50s. Monday and Monday night, partly cloudy. A 30% chance of showers. Highs in the upper 70s. Lows in the upper 50s. For more detailed weather, water, and climate

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The current time is 7:24 a.m. Eastern Daylight Time. Here are the 7 a.m. weather observations from around the area. At Athens, with fog, the temperature was 71 degrees, dew point 71 degrees, relative humidity 100%, wind southeast at 5 miles an hour, pressure was 30.07 inches and rising. At Gainesville, with fog, it was 69, wind east at 3. At Winder, with fog, the temperature was 70. At Greensboro, with fog, it was 73, wind southeast at 7. At Jefferson, with fog, it was 70, wind southeast at 3. At Monroe, with fog, the temperature was 70. At Albertton, with fog, it was 72, wind southeast at 3. At Canyon, with fog, it was 70, wind east at 5. At Clemson, it was cloudy and 69, wind northeast at 5. Elsewhere across Georgia, at Atlanta with light rain and fog, it was 71, wind southeast at 6. At Cartersville, it was cloudy and 70, wind east at 5. At Lawrenceville, with fog, wind east at 6. At Macon, it was partly cloudy and 70, wind calm. At Rome, it was cloudy and 70, wind east at 6. At Augusta, it was mostly cloudy and 74, wind southeast at 7. At Savannah, it was mostly cloudy and 78, wind south at 8. Elsewhere across the region, at Chattanooga, it was cloudy and 71, wind south at 3. At Asheville, it was cloudy and 65, wind calm. At Greenville-Spartanburg, with fog, it was 69, wind northeast at 5. Here is the hazardous weather outlook. This hazardous weather outlook is for North and Central Georgia. For today and tonight, a flood watch remains in effect through late this evening for West Georgia and much of North Georgia, as locally heavy rainfall will lead to increased chances for flash flooding. A few storms could also become strong to severe and capable of producing isolated damaging wind gusts and frequent lightning. And now the extended outlook for the period Wednesday through Monday. Scattered to numerous thunderstorms are expected Wednesday through Monday, especially during the afternoon and evening hours. A few storms could become strong to severe and capable of producing isolated damaging wind gusts and frequent lightning. Spotter information statement. Spotter activation will not be needed through tonight. Here is the official forecast from your National Weather Service for the Athens listening area. Today, mostly cloudy this morning. A chance of showers this morning. A slight chance of thunderstorms late this morning, then showers with thunderstorms likely this afternoon. Highs in the lower 80s. South winds 5 to 15 miles an hour. Chance of rain 80%. Tonight, a slight chance of thunderstorms in the evening. Mostly cloudy with a chance of showers. Lows in the mid-60s. Light south winds in the evening, becoming light and variable. Chance of rain 40%. Wednesday, mostly cloudy with a chance of showers and a slight chance of thunderstorms in the morning, then showers and thunderstorms likely in the afternoon. Highs in the lower 80s. Southwest winds 5 to 10 miles an hour. Chance of rain 60%. Wednesday night, a slight chance of thunderstorms in the evening. Partly cloudy with a slight chance of showers. Lows in the mid-60s. Light southwest winds. Chance of rain 20%. And now the extended forecast. Thursday and Thursday night, mostly cloudy. A chance of showers and thunderstorms. Highs in the mid-80s. Lows in the mid-60s. Friday through Saturday night, showers and a chance of thunderstorms. Highs in the upper 70s. Lows in the lower 60s. Sunday and Sunday night, mostly cloudy. A chance of showers and thunderstorms. Highs in the mid-70s. Lows in the upper 50s. Monday and Monday night, partly cloudy. A 30% chance of showers. Highs in the upper 70s. Lows in the upper 50s.
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What flooding caused by excessive rainfall continues to be possible? Where portions of central, east central, north central, northeast, northwest, and west central Georgia, including the following areas in central Georgia, that's Jasper and Putnam. In east central Georgia, Green. In north central Georgia, Barrow, Cherokee, Clayton, Cobb, Dawson, DeKalb, Douglas, Fannin, Fayette, Forsyth, Gilmer, Gwinnett, Hall, Henry, Lumpkin, Morgan, Newton, North Fulton, Pickens, Rockdale, South Fulton, Union, and Walton. In northeast Georgia, Banks, Clark, Jackson, Madison, Oconee, Oglethorpe, Townsend White. In northwest Georgia, Bartow, Carroll, Catoosa, Chattooga, Dade, Floyd, Gordon, Harrelson, Murray, Paulding, Polk, Walker, and Whitfield. In west central Georgia, Coweta, Hurd, and Spaulding. When, through this evening, impacts, excessive runoff may result in flooding of rivers, creeks, streams, and other low-lying and flood-prone locations. Flooding may occur in poor drainage and urban areas. Additional details, multiple rounds of rainfall are expected to move across the area through late today. An anomalously moist environment will persist over Georgia, resulting in high rain rates and increased chances for flash flooding. Convective rainfall showers and thunderstorms may repeatedly drain over areas and have locally high enough rainfall rates to induce flash flooding in urban areas and areas with poor drainage, as well as creeks and streams prone to flash flooding. http://www.weather.gov/safety/flood. You should monitor later forecasts and be alert for possible flood warnings. Those living in areas prone to flooding should be prepared to take action should flooding develop. The Athens climate summary for yesterday, May 25, 2026. Yesterday's high temperature of 83 degrees occurred at 2:54 p.m. The normal high is 85. The record high is 100 degrees, which was set in 1926. Yesterday's low temperature of 69 degrees occurred at 11:45 p.m. The normal low is 61. The record low is 46 degrees, which was last set in 2013. 1.54 inches of precipitation fell yesterday, which brings the monthly total to 5.03 inches. This is 2.48 inches above the normal amount of 2.55 inches for May. The total precipitation for the year now stands at 14.64 inches, which is 4.52 inches below normal. Sunrise today is at 6:25 a.m. and sunset is at 8:36 p.m. The current time is 7:32 a.m. Eastern Daylight Time. Here are the 7 a.m. weather observations from around the area. At Athens, with fog, the temperature was 71 degrees, dew point 71 degrees, relative humidity 100%, wind southeast at 5 miles an hour, pressure was 30.07 inches and rising. At Gainesville, with fog, it was 69, wind east at 3. At Winder, with fog, the temperature was 70. At Greensboro, with fog, it was 73, wind southeast at 7. At Jefferson, with fog, it was 70, wind southeast at 3. At Monroe, with fog, the temperature was 70. At Elberton, wind southeast at 7. At Jefferson, with fog, it was 70, wind southeast at 3. At Monroe, with fog, the temperature was 70. At Elberton, with fog, it was 72, wind southeast at 3. At Canyon, with fog, it was 70, wind east at 5. At Clemson, it was cloudy and 69, wind northeast at 5. Elsewhere across Georgia, at Atlanta with light rain and fog, it was 71, wind southeast at 6. At Cartersville, it was cloudy and 70, wind east at 5. At Lawrenceville, with fog, wind east at 6. At Macon, it was partly cloudy and 70, wind calm. At Rome,
It was cloudy and 70. Windy.

6. At Augusta, it was mostly cloudy and 74, wind southeast at 7. At Savannah, it was mostly cloudy and 78, wind south at 8. Elsewhere across the region, at Chattanooga, it was cloudy and 71, wind south at 3. At Asheville, it was cloudy and 65, wind calm. At Greenville-Spartanburg, with fog, it was 69, wind northeast at 5. Here is the hazardous weather outlook. This hazardous weather outlook is for north and central Georgia. For today and tonight, a flood watch remains in effect through late this evening for West Georgia and much of North Georgia, as locally heavy rainfall will lead to increased chances for flash flooding. A few storms could also become strong to severe and capable of producing isolated damaging wind gusts and frequent lightning. And now the extended outlook for the period Wednesday through Monday. Scattered to numerous thunderstorms are expected Wednesday through Monday, especially during the afternoon and evening hours. A few storms could become strong to severe and capable of producing isolated damaging wind gusts and frequent lightning. Spotter information statement. Spotter activation will not be needed through tonight. Here is the official forecast from your National Weather Service for the Athens listening area. Today, mostly cloudy this morning. A chance of showers this morning. A slight chance of thunderstorms late this morning, then showers with thunderstorms likely this afternoon. Highs in the lower 80s. South winds 5 to 15 miles an hour. Chance of rain 80%. Tonight, a slight chance of thunderstorms in the evening. Mostly cloudy with a chance of showers. Lows in the mid-60s. Light south winds in the evening, becoming light and variable. Chance of rain 40%. Wednesday, mostly cloudy with a chance of showers and a slight chance of thunderstorms in the morning, then showers and thunderstorms likely in the afternoon. Highs in the lower 80s. Southwest winds 5 to 10 miles an hour. Chance of rain 60%. Wednesday night, a slight chance of thunderstorms in the evening. Partly cloudy with a slight chance of showers. Lows in the mid-60s. Light southwest winds. Chance of rain 20%. And now the extended forecast. Thursday and Thursday night, mostly cloudy. A chance of showers and thunderstorms. Highs in the mid-80s. Lows in the mid-60s. Friday through Saturday night, showers and a chance of thunderstorms. Highs in the upper 70s. Lows in the lower 60s. Sunday and Sunday night, mostly cloudy. A chance of showers and thunderstorms. Highs in the mid-70s. Lows in the upper 50s. Monday and Monday night, partly cloudy. A 30% chance of showers. Highs in the upper 70s. Lows in the upper 50s. For more detailed weather, water, and climate information, please visit our website at weather.gov/Atlanta. The current time is 7:37 a.m. Eastern Daylight Time. Here are the 7 a.m. weather observations from around the area. At Athens, with fog, the temperature was 71 degrees, dew point 71 degrees, relative humidity 100%, wind southeast at 5 miles an hour, pressure was 30.07 inches and rising. At Gainesville, with fog, it was 69, wind east at 3. At Winder, with fog, the temperature was 70. At Greensboro, with fog, it was 73, wind southeast at 7. At Jefferson, with fog, it was 70, wind southeast at 3. At Monroe, with fog, the temperature was 70. At Albertton, with fog, it was 72, wind southeast at 3. At Canyon, with fog, it was 70, wind east at 5. At Clemson, it was cloudy and 69, wind northeast at 5. Elsewhere across Georgia, at Atlanta with light rain and fog, it was 71, wind southeast at 6. At Cartersville, it was cloudy and 70, wind east at 5. At Lawrenceville, with fog, wind east at 6. At Macon, it was partly cloudy and 70, wind calm.

offshore for West Georgia and much of North Georgia, as locally heavy rainfall will lead to increased chances for flash flooding. A few storms could also become strong to severe and capable of producing isolated damaging wind gusts and frequent lightning. And now the extended outlook for the period Wednesday through Monday. Scattered to numerous thunderstorms are expected Wednesday through Monday, especially during the afternoon and evening hours. A few storms could become strong to severe and capable of producing isolated damaging wind gusts and frequent lightning. Spotter information statement. Spotter activation will not be needed through tonight. The Athens climate summary for yesterday, May 25, 2026. Yesterday's high temperature of 83 degrees occurred at 2:54 p.m. The normal high is 85. The record high is 100 degrees, which was set in 1926. Yesterday's low temperature of 69 degrees occurred at 11:45 p.m. The normal low is 61. The record low is 46 degrees, which was last set in 2013. 1.54 inches of precipitation fell yesterday, which brings the monthly total to 5.03 inches. This is 2.48 inches above the normal amount of 2.55 inches for May. The total precipitation for the year now stands at 14.64 inches, which is 4.52 inches below normal. Sunrise today is at 6:25 a.m. and sunset is at 8:36 p.m. You're listening to NOAA Weather Radio Station, WXK 56, originating from the National Weather Service office in Peachtree City, and transmitting from Athens on a frequency of 162.4 MHz. 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Here is the official forecast from your National Weather Service for the Athens listening area. Today, mostly cloudy this morning. A chance of showers this morning. A slight chance of thunderstorms late this morning, then showers with thunderstorms likely this afternoon. Highs in the lower 80s. South winds 5 to 15 miles an hour. Chance of rain 80%. Tonight, a slight chance of thunderstorms in the evening. Mostly cloudy with a chance of showers. Lows in the mid-60s. Light south winds in the evening, becoming light and variable. Chance of rain 40%. Wednesday, mostly cloudy with a chance of showers and a slight chance of thunderstorms in the morning, then showers and thunderstorms likely in the afternoon. Highs in the lower 80s. Southwest winds 5 to 10 miles an hour. Chance of rain 60%. Wednesday night, a slight chance of thunderstorms in the evening. Partly cloudy with a slight chance of showers. Lows in the mid-60s. Light southwest winds. Chance of rain 20%. And now the extended forecast. Thursday and Thursday night, mostly cloudy. A chance of showers and thunderstorms. Highs in the mid-80s. Lows in the mid-60s. Friday through Saturday night, showers and a chance of thunderstorms. Highs in the upper 70s. Lows in the lower 60s. Sunday and Sunday night, mostly cloudy. A chance of showers and thunderstorms. Highs in the mid-70s. Lows in the upper 50s. Monday and Monday night, partly cloudy. A 30% chance of showers. Highs in the upper 70s. Lows in the upper 50s. For more detailed weather, water, and climate information, please visit our website at weather.gov/Atlanta. The current time is 7:44 a.m. Eastern Daylight Time. Here are the 7 a.m. weather observations from around the area. At Athens, with fog, the temperature was 71 degrees.

at 71 degrees. Relative humidity 100%. Wind southeast at 5 miles an hour. Pressure was 30.07 inches and rising. At Gainesville, with fog, it was 69, wind east at 3. At Winder, with fog, the temperature was 70. At Greensboro, with fog, it was 73, wind southeast at 7. At Jefferson, with fog, it was 70, wind southeast at 3. At Monroe, with fog, the temperature was 70. At Albertton, with fog, it was 72, wind southeast at 3. At Canyon, with fog, it was 70, wind east at 5. At Clemson, it was cloudy and 69, wind northeast at 5. Elsewhere across Georgia, at Atlanta with light rain and fog, it was 71, wind southeast at 6. At Cartersville, it was cloudy and 70, wind east at 5. At Lawrenceville, with fog, wind east at 6. At Macon, it was partly cloudy and 70, wind calm. At Rome, it was cloudy and 70, wind east at 6. At Augusta, it was mostly cloudy and 74, wind southeast at 7. At Savannah, it was mostly cloudy and 78, wind south at 8. Elsewhere across the region, at Chattanooga, it was cloudy and 71, wind south at 3. At Asheville, it was cloudy and 65, wind calm. At Greenville-Spartanburg, with fog, it was 69, wind northeast at 5. Here is the hazardous weather outlook. This hazardous weather outlook is for North and Central Georgia. For today and tonight, a flood watch remains in effect through late this evening for West Georgia and much of North Georgia, as locally heavy rainfall will lead to increased chances for flash flooding. A few storms could also become strong to severe and capable of producing isolated damaging wind gusts and frequent lightning. And now the extended outlook for the period Wednesday through Monday. Scattered to numerous thunderstorms are expected Wednesday through Monday, especially during the afternoon and evening hours. A few storms could become strong to severe and capable of producing isolated damaging wind gusts and frequent lightning. Spotter information statement. Spotter activation will not be needed through tonight. Here is the official forecast from your National Weather Service for the Athens listening area. Today, mostly cloudy this morning. A chance of showers this morning. A slight chance of thunderstorms late this morning, then showers with thunderstorms likely this afternoon. Highs in the lower 80s. South winds 5 to 15 miles an hour. Chance of rain 80%. Tonight, a slight chance of thunderstorms in the evening. Mostly cloudy with a chance of showers. Lows in the mid-60s. Light south winds in the evening, becoming light and variable. Chance of rain 40%. Wednesday, mostly cloudy with a chance of showers and a slight chance of thunderstorms in the morning, then showers and thunderstorms likely in the afternoon. Highs in the lower 80s. Southwest winds 5 to 10 miles an hour. Chance of rain 60%. Wednesday night, a slight chance of thunderstorms in the evening. Partly cloudy with a slight chance of showers. Lows in the mid-60s. Light southwest winds. Chance of rain 20%. And now the extended forecast. Thursday and Thursday night, mostly cloudy. A chance of showers and thunderstorms. Highs in the mid-80s. Lows in the mid-60s. Friday through Saturday night, showers and a chance of thunderstorms. Highs in the upper 70s. Lows in the lower 60s. Sunday and Sunday night, mostly cloudy. A chance of showers and thunderstorms. Highs in the mid-70s. Lows in the upper 50s. Monday and Monday night, partly cloudy. A 30% chance of showers. Highs in the upper 70s. Lows in the upper 50s. For more detailed weather, water, and climate information, please visit our website at weather.gov/Atlanta. The current time is 7:49 a.m. Eastern Daylight Time. Here are the 7 a.m. weather observations from around the area. At Athens,

fog, the temperature was 71 degrees. Dew point 71 degrees. Relative humidity 100%. Wind southeast at 5 miles an hour. Pressure was 30.07 inches and rising. At Gainesville, with fog, it was 69. Wind east at 3. At Winder, with fog, the temperature was 70. At Greensboro, with fog, it was 73. Wind southeast at 7. At Jefferson, with fog, it was 70. Wind southeast at 3. At Monroe, with fog, the temperature was 70. At Albertton, with fog, it was 72. Wind southeast at 3. At Canyon, with fog, it was 70. Wind east at 5. At Clemson, it was cloudy and 69. Wind northeast at 5. Elsewhere across Georgia, at Atlanta with light rain and fog, it was 71, wind southeast at 6. At Cartersville, it was cloudy and 70, wind east at 5. At Lawrenceville, with fog, wind east at 6. At Macon, it was partly cloudy and 70, wind calm. At Rome, it was cloudy and 70, wind east at 6. At Augusta, it was mostly cloudy and 74, wind southeast at 7. At Savannah, it was mostly cloudy and 78, wind south at 8. Elsewhere across the region, at Chattanooga, it was cloudy and 71, wind south at 3. At Asheville, it was cloudy and 65, wind calm. At Greenville-Spartanburg, with fog, it was 69, wind northeast at 5. The Athens Climate Summary for yesterday, May 25, 2026. Yesterday's high temperature of 83 degrees occurred at 2:54 p.m. The normal high is 85. The record high is 100 degrees, which was set in 1926. Yesterday's low temperature of 69 degrees occurred at 11:45 p.m. The normal low is 61. The record low is 46 degrees, which was last set in 2013. 1.54 inches of precipitation fell yesterday, which brings the monthly total to 5.03 inches. This is 2.48 inches above the normal amount of 2.55 inches for May. The total precipitation for the year now stands at 14.64 inches, which is 4.52 inches below normal. Sunrise today is at 6:25 a.m. and sunset is at 8:36 p.m. Here is the hazardous weather outlook. This hazardous weather outlook is for North and Central Georgia. For today and tonight, a flood watch remains in effect through late this evening for West Georgia and much of North Georgia, as locally heavy rainfall will lead to increased chances for flash flooding. A few storms could also become strong to severe and capable of producing isolated damaging wind gusts and frequent lightning. And now the extended outlook for the period Wednesday through Monday. Scattered to numerous thunderstorms are expected Wednesday through Monday, especially during the afternoon and evening hours. A few storms could become strong to severe and capable of producing isolated damaging wind gusts and frequent lightning. Spotter information statement. Spotter activation will not be needed through tonight. Here is the official forecast from your National Weather Service for the Athens listening area. Today, mostly cloudy this morning. A chance of showers this morning. A slight chance of thunderstorms late this morning, then showers with thunderstorms likely this afternoon. Highs in the lower 80s. South winds 5 to 15 miles an hour. Chance of rain 80%. Tonight, a slight chance of thunderstorms in the evening. Mostly cloudy with a chance of showers. Lows in the mid-60s. Light south winds in the evening, becoming light and variable. Chance of rain 40%. Wednesday, mostly cloudy with a chance of showers and a slight chance of thunderstorms in the morning, then showers and thunderstorms likely in the afternoon. Highs in the lower 80s. Southwest winds 5 to 10 miles an hour. Chance of rain 60%. Wednesday night, a slight chance of thunderstorms in the evening. Partly cloudy with a slight chance of showers. Lows in the mid-60s. Light southwest winds. Chance of rain 20%. And now the extended forecast.

and Thursday night, mostly cloudy. A chance of showers and thunderstorms. Highs in the mid-80s. Lows in the mid-60s. Friday through Saturday night, showers and a chance of thunderstorms. Highs in the upper 70s. Lows in the lower 60s. Sunday and Sunday night, mostly cloudy. A chance of showers and thunderstorms. Highs in the mid-70s. Lows in the upper 50s. Monday and Monday night, partly cloudy. A 30% chance of showers. Highs in the upper 70s. Lows in the upper 50s. For more detailed weather, water, and climate information, please visit our website at weather.gov/Atlanta. The current time is 7:55 a.m. Eastern Daylight Time. Here are the 7 a.m. weather observations from around the area. At Athens, with fog, the temperature was 71 degrees, dew point 71 degrees, relative humidity 100%, wind southeast at 5 miles an hour, pressure was 30.07 inches and rising. At Gainesville, with fog, it was 69, wind east at 3. At Winder, with fog, the temperature was 70. At Greensboro, with fog, it was 73, wind southeast at 7. At Jefferson, with fog, it was 70, wind southeast at 3. At Monroe, with fog, the temperature was 70. At Albertton, with fog, it was 72, wind southeast at 3. At Canyon, with fog, it was 70, wind east at 5. At Clemson, it was cloudy and 69, wind northeast at 5. Elsewhere across Georgia, at Atlanta with light rain and fog, it was 71, wind southeast at 6. At Cartersville, it was cloudy and 70, wind east at 5. At Lawrenceville, with fog, wind east at 6. At Macon, it was partly cloudy and 70, wind calm. At Rome, it was cloudy and 70, wind east at 6. At Augusta, it was mostly cloudy and 74, wind southeast at 7. At Savannah, it was mostly cloudy and 78, wind south at 8. Elsewhere across the region, at Chattanooga, it was cloudy and 71, wind south at 3. At Asheville, it was cloudy and 65, wind calm. At Greenville-Spartanburg, with fog, it was 69, wind northeast at 5. Here is the hazardous weather outlook. This hazardous weather outlook is for North and Central Georgia. For today and tonight, a flood watch remains in effect through late this evening for West Georgia and much of North Georgia, as locally heavy rainfall will lead to increased chances for flash flooding. A few storms could also become strong to severe and capable of producing isolated damaging wind gusts and frequent lightning. And now the extended outlook for the period Wednesday through Monday. Scattered to numerous thunderstorms are expected Wednesday through Monday, especially during the afternoon and evening hours. A few storms could become strong to severe and capable of producing isolated damaging wind gusts and frequent lightning. Spotter information statement. Spotter activation will not be needed through tonight. What? Flooding caused by excessive rainfall continues to be possible. Where? Portions of central, east central, north central, northeast, northwest, and west central Georgia, including the following areas, in central Georgia, Butts, Jasper and Putnam. In east central Georgia, Green. In north central Georgia, Barrow, Cherokee, Clayton, Cobb, Dawson, DeKalb, Douglas, Fannin, Fayette, Forsyth, Gilmer, Gwinnett, Hall, Henry, Lumpkin, Morgan, Newton, North Fulton, Pickens, Rockdale, South Fulton, Union and Walton. In northeast Georgia, Banks, Clark, Jackson, Madison, Oconee, Oglethorpe, Townsend White. In northwest Georgia, Bartow, Carroll, Catoosa, Chattooga, Dade, Floyd, Gordon, Harrelson, Murray, Paulding, Polk, Walker and Whitfield. In west central Georgia, Coweta, Hurd and Spaulding. When, through this evening. Impacts, excessive runoff may result in flooding of rivers, creeks, streams, and other low-lying and flood-prone locations. Flooding may

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Additional details, multiple rounds of rainfall are expected to move across the area through late today. An anomalously moist environment will persist over Georgia, resulting in high rain rates and increased chances for flash flooding. Convective rainfall showers and thunderstorms may repeatedly drain over areas and have locally high enough rainfall rates to induce flash flooding in urban areas and areas with poor drainage, as well as creeks and streams prone to flash flooding. http://www.weather.gov/safety/flood. You should monitor later forecasts and be alert for possible flood warnings. Those living in areas prone to flooding should be prepared to take action should flooding develop. The Athens Climate Summary for yesterday, May 25, 2026. Yesterday's high temperature of 83 degrees occurred at 2:54 p.m. The normal high is 85. The record high is 100 degrees, which was set in 1926. Yesterday's low temperature of 69 degrees occurred at 11:45 p.m. The normal low is 61. The record low is 46 degrees, which was last set in 2013. 1.54 inches of precipitation fell yesterday, which brings the monthly total to 5.03 inches. This is 2.48 inches above the normal amount of 2.55 inches for May. The total precipitation for the year now stands at 14.64 inches, which is 4.52 inches below normal. Sunrise today is at 6:25 a.m. and sunset is at 8:36 p.m. Here is the official forecast from your National Weather Service for the Athens listening area. Today, mostly cloudy this morning. A chance of showers this morning. A slight chance of thunderstorms late this morning, then showers with thunderstorms likely this afternoon. Highs in the lower 80s. South winds 5 to 15 miles an hour. Chance of rain 80%. Tonight, a slight chance of thunderstorms in the evening. Mostly cloudy with a chance of showers. Lows in the mid-60s. Light south winds in the evening, becoming light and variable. Chance of rain 40%. Wednesday, mostly cloudy with a chance of showers and a slight chance of thunderstorms in the morning, then showers and thunderstorms likely in the afternoon. Highs in the lower 80s. Southwest winds 5 to 10 miles an hour. Chance of rain 60%. Wednesday night, a slight chance of thunderstorms in the evening. Partly cloudy with a slight chance of showers. Lows in the mid-60s. Light southwest winds. Chance of rain 20%. And now the extended forecast. Thursday and Thursday night, mostly cloudy. A chance of showers and thunderstorms. Highs in the mid-80s. Lows in the mid-60s. Friday through Saturday night, showers and a chance of thunderstorms. Highs in the upper 70s. Lows in the lower 60s. Sunday and Sunday night, mostly cloudy. A chance of showers and thunderstorms. Highs in the mid-70s. Lows in the upper 50s. Monday and Monday night, partly cloudy. A 30% chance of showers. Highs in the upper 70s. Lows in the upper 50s. For more detailed weather, water, and climate information, please visit our website at weather.gov/Atlanta. The current time is 8:03 a.m. Eastern Daylight Time. Here are the 7 a.m. weather observations from around the area. At Athens, with fog, the temperature was 71 degrees, dew point 71 degrees, relative humidity 100%, wind southeast at 5 miles an hour. Pressure was 30.07 inches and rising. At Gainesville, with fog, it was 69, wind east at 3. At Winder, with fog, the temperature was 70. At Greensboro, with fog, it was 73, wind southeast at 7. At Jefferson, with fog, it was 70, wind southeast at 3. At Monroe, with fog, the temperature was 70. At Albertton, with fog, it was 72, wind southeast at 3.

At Canyon, with fog, it was 70, wind east at 5. At Clemson, it was cloudy and 69, wind northeast at 5. Elsewhere across Georgia, at Atlanta with light rain and fog, it was 71, wind southeast at 6. At Cartersville, it was cloudy and 70, wind east at 5. At Lawrenceville, with fog, wind east at 6. At Macon, it was partly cloudy and 70, wind calm. At Rome, it was cloudy and 70, wind east at 6. At Augusta, it was mostly cloudy and 74, wind southeast at 7. At Savannah, it was mostly cloudy and 78, wind south at 8. Elsewhere across the region, at Chattanooga, it was cloudy and 71, wind south at 3. At Asheville, it was cloudy and 65, wind calm. At Greenville-Spartanburg, with fog, it was 69, wind northeast at 5. Here are the 8 a.m. weather observations from around the area. At Athens, with fog, the temperature was 72 degrees, dew point 72 degrees, relative humidity 100%, wind variable at 3 miles an hour, pressure was 30.10 inches and rising. At Gainesville, with fog, it was 69, wind east at 5. At Winder, it was cloudy, the temperature was 70. At Greensboro, with fog, it was 73, wind south at 6. At Jefferson, with fog, it was 70, wind southeast at 3. At Monroe, it was cloudy, the temperature was 72. At Albertton, with fog, it was 72, wind southeast at 5. At Canyon, with fog, it was 72, wind southeast at 3. At Clemson, with light rain and fog, it was 69, wind northeast at 5. Elsewhere across Georgia, at Atlanta it was cloudy and 72, wind southeast at 9. At Cartersville, it was partly sunny and 72, wind southeast at 6. At Lawrenceville, with fog, wind southeast at 5. At Macon, it was mostly sunny and 73, wind south at 3. At Rome, it was cloudy and 71, wind calm. At Augusta, it was cloudy and 75, wind southeast at 6. At Savannah, it was partly sunny and 81, wind south at 9. Elsewhere across the region, at Chattanooga, it was cloudy and 72, wind south at 3. At Asheville, it was cloudy and 67, wind calm. At Greenville-Spartanburg, with light rain and fog, it was 70, wind northeast at 3. Here is the hazardous weather outlook. This hazardous weather outlook is for north and central Georgia. For today and tonight, a flood watch remains in effect through late this evening for West Georgia and much of North Georgia, as locally heavy rainfall will lead to increased chances for flash flooding. A few storms could also become strong to severe and capable of producing isolated damaging wind gusts and frequent lightning. And now the extended outlook for the period Wednesday through Monday. Scattered to numerous thunderstorms are expected Wednesday through Monday, especially during the afternoon and evening hours. A few storms could become strong to severe and capable of producing isolated damaging wind gusts and frequent lightning. Spotter information statement. Spotter activation will not be needed through tonight. Here is the official forecast from your National Weather Service for the Athens listening area. Today, mostly cloudy this morning. A chance of showers this morning. A slight chance of thunderstorms late this morning, then showers with thunderstorms likely this afternoon. Highs in the lower 80s. South winds 5 to 15 miles an hour. Chance of rain 80%. Tonight, a slight chance of thunderstorms in the evening. Mostly cloudy with a chance of showers. Lows in the mid-60s. Light south winds in the evening, becoming light and variable. Chance of rain 40%. Wednesday, mostly cloudy with a chance of showers and a slight chance of thunderstorms in the morning, then showers and thunderstorms likely in the afternoon. Highs in the lower 80s. Southwest winds 5 to 10 miles an hour. Chance of rain 60%. Wednesday night, a slight chance of thunderstorms in the evening,

Partly cloudy with a slight chance of showers. Lows in the mid-60s. Light southwest winds. Chance of rain 20%. And now the extended forecast. Thursday and Thursday night, mostly cloudy. A chance of showers and thunderstorms. Highs in the mid-80s. Lows in the mid-60s. Friday through Saturday night, showers and a chance of thunderstorms. Highs in the upper 70s. Lows in the lower 60s. Sunday and Sunday night, mostly cloudy. A chance of showers and thunderstorms. Highs in the mid-70s. Lows in the upper 50s. Monday and Monday night, partly cloudy. A 30% chance of showers. Highs in the upper 70s. Lows in the upper 50s. For more detailed weather, water, and climate information, please visit our website at weather.gov/Atlanta. The current time is 8:10 a.m. Eastern Daylight Time. The Athens climate summary for yesterday, May 25, 2026. Yesterday's high temperature of 83 degrees occurred at 2:54 p.m. The normal high is 85. The record high is 100 degrees, which was set in 1926. Yesterday's low temperature of 69 degrees occurred at 11:45 p.m. The normal low is 61. The record low is 46 degrees, which was last set in 2013. 1.54 inches of precipitation fell yesterday, which brings the monthly total to 5.03 inches. This is 2.48 inches above the normal amount of 2.55 inches for May. The total precipitation for the year now stands at 14.64 inches, which is 4.52 inches below normal. Sunrise today is at 6:25 a.m. and sunset is at 8:36 p.m. Here is the official forecast from your National Weather Service for the Athens listening area. Today, mostly cloudy this morning. A chance of showers this morning. A slight chance of thunderstorms late this morning, then showers with thunderstorms likely this afternoon. Highs in the lower 80s. South winds 5 to 15 miles an hour. Chance of rain 80%. Tonight, a slight chance of thunderstorms in the evening. Mostly cloudy with a chance of showers. Lows in the mid-60s. Light south winds in the evening, becoming light and variable. Chance of rain 40%. Wednesday, mostly cloudy with a chance of showers and a slight chance of thunderstorms in the morning, then showers and thunderstorms likely in the afternoon. Highs in the lower 80s. Southwest winds 5 to 10 miles an hour. Chance of rain 60%. Wednesday night, a slight chance of thunderstorms in the evening. Partly cloudy with a slight chance of showers. Lows in the mid-60s. Light southwest winds. Chance of rain 20%. And now the extended forecast. Thursday and Thursday night, mostly cloudy. A chance of showers and thunderstorms. Highs in the mid-80s. Lows in the mid-60s. Friday through Saturday night, showers and a chance of thunderstorms. Highs in the upper 70s. Lows in the lower 60s. Sunday and Sunday night, mostly cloudy. A chance of showers and thunderstorms. Highs in the mid-70s. Lows in the upper 50s. Monday and Monday night, partly cloudy. A 30% chance of showers. Highs in the upper 70s. Lows in the upper 50s. For more detailed weather, water, and climate information, please visit our website at weather.gov/Atlanta. The current time is 8:14 a.m. Eastern Daylight Time. Here are the 8 a.m. weather observations from around the area. At Athens, with fog, the temperature was 72 degrees, dew point 72 degrees, relative humidity 100%, wind variable at 3 miles an hour, pressure was 30.10 inches and rising. At Gainesville, with fog, it was 69, wind east at 5. At Winder, it was cloudy, the temperature was 70. At Greensburg,

fog, it was 73, wind south at 6. At Jefferson, with fog, it was 70, wind southeast at 3. At Monroe, it was cloudy, the temperature was 72. At Albertton, with fog, it was 72, wind southeast at 5. At Canyon, with fog, it was 72, wind southeast at 3. At Clemson, with light rain and fog, it was 69, wind northeast at 5. Elsewhere across Georgia, at Atlanta it was cloudy and 72, wind southeast at 9. At Cartersville, it was partly sunny and 72, wind southeast at 6. At Lawrenceville, with fog, wind southeast at 5. At Macon, it was mostly sunny and 73, wind south at 3. At Rome, it was cloudy and 71, wind calm. At Augusta, it was cloudy and 75, wind southeast at 7. At Savannah, it was partly sunny and 81, wind south at 9. Elsewhere across the region, at Chattanooga, it was cloudy and 72, wind south at 3. At Asheville, it was cloudy and 67, wind calm. At Greenville-Spartanburg, with fog, it was 70, wind north at 3. Here is the hazardous weather outlook. This hazardous weather outlook is for North and Central Georgia. For today and tonight, a flood watch remains in effect through late this evening for West Georgia and much of North Georgia, as locally heavy rainfall will lead to increased chances for flash flooding. A few storms could also become strong to severe and capable of producing isolated damaging wind gusts and frequent lightning. And now the extended outlook for the period Wednesday through Monday. Scattered to numerous thunderstorms are expected Wednesday through Monday, especially during the afternoon and evening hours. A few storms could become strong to severe and capable of producing isolated damaging wind gusts and frequent lightning. Spotter information statement. Spotter activation will not be needed through tonight. Here is the official forecast from your National Weather Service for the Athens listening area. Today, mostly cloudy this morning. A chance of showers this morning. A slight chance of thunderstorms late this morning, then showers with thunderstorms likely this afternoon. Highs in the lower 80s. South winds 5 to 15 miles an hour. Chance of rain 80%. Tonight, a slight chance of thunderstorms in the evening. Mostly cloudy with a chance of showers. Lows in the mid-60s. Light south winds in the evening, becoming light and variable. Chance of rain 40%. Wednesday, mostly cloudy with a chance of showers and a slight chance of thunderstorms in the morning, then showers and thunderstorms likely in the afternoon. Highs in the lower 80s. Southwest winds 5 to 10 miles an hour. Chance of rain 60%. Wednesday night, a slight chance of thunderstorms in the evening. Partly cloudy with a slight chance of showers. Lows in the mid-60s. Light southwest winds. Chance of rain 20%. And now the extended forecast. Thursday and Thursday night, mostly cloudy. A chance of showers and thunderstorms. Highs in the mid-80s. Lows in the mid-60s. Friday through Saturday night, showers and a chance of thunderstorms. Highs in the upper 70s. Lows in the lower 60s. Sunday and Sunday night, mostly cloudy. A chance of showers and thunderstorms. Highs in the mid-70s. Lows in the upper 50s. Monday and Monday night, partly cloudy. A 30% chance of showers. Highs in the upper 70s. Lows in the upper 50s. For more detailed weather, water, and climate information, please visit our website at weather.gov/Atlanta. The current time is 8:19 a.m. Eastern Daylight Time. Here are the 8 a.m. weather observations from around the area. At Athens, with fog, the temperature was 72 degrees, dew point 72 degrees, relative humidity 100%, wind variable at 3 miles an hour, pressure was 30.10 inches and rising. At Gainesville, with fog, it was 69, wind east at 5.

At Winder, it was cloudy. The temperature was 70. At Greensboro, with fog, it was 73. Wind south at 6. At Jefferson, with fog, it was 70. Wind southeast at 3. At Monroe, it was cloudy. The temperature was 72. At Albertton, with fog, it was 72. Wind southeast at 5. At Canyon, with fog, it was 72. Wind southeast at 3. At Clemson, with light rain and fog, it was 69, wind northeast at 5. Elsewhere across Georgia, at Atlanta it was cloudy and 72, wind southeast at 9. At Cartersville, it was partly sunny and 72, wind southeast at 6. At Lawrenceville, with fog, wind southeast at 5. At Macon, it was mostly sunny and 73, wind south at 3. At Rome, it was cloudy and 71, wind calm. At Augusta, it was cloudy and 75, wind southeast at 7. At Savannah, it was partly sunny and 81, wind south at 9. Elsewhere across the region, at Chattanooga, it was cloudy and 72, wind south at 3. At Asheville, it was cloudy and 67, wind calm. At Greenville Spartanburg, with fog, it was 70, wind north at 3. The Athens Climate Summary for yesterday, May 25, 2026. Yesterday's high temperature of 83 degrees occurred at 2:54 p.m. The normal high is 85. The record high is 100 degrees, which was set in 1926. Yesterday's low temperature of 69 degrees occurred at 11:45 p.m. The normal low is 61. The record low is 46 degrees, which was last set in 2013. 1.54 inches of precipitation fell yesterday, which brings the monthly total to 5.03 inches. This is 2.48 inches above the normal amount of 2.55 inches for May. The total precipitation for the year now stands at 14.64 inches, which is 4.52 inches below normal. Sunrise today is at 6:25 a.m. and sunset is at 8:36 p.m. Here is the hazardous weather outlook. This hazardous weather outlook is for North and Central Georgia. For today and tonight, a flood watch remains in effect through late this evening for West Georgia and much of North Georgia, as locally heavy rainfall will lead to increased chances for flash flooding. A few storms could also become strong to severe and capable of producing isolated damaging wind gusts and frequent lightning. And now the extended outlook for the period Wednesday through Monday. Scattered to numerous thunderstorms are expected Wednesday through Monday, especially during the afternoon and evening hours. A few storms could become strong to severe and capable of producing isolated damaging wind gusts and frequent lightning. Spotter information statement. Spotter activation will not be needed through tonight. Here is the official forecast from your National Weather Service for the Athens listening area. Today, mostly cloudy this morning. A chance of showers this morning. A slight chance of thunderstorms late this morning, then showers with thunderstorms likely this afternoon. Highs in the lower 80s. South winds 5 to 15 miles an hour. Chance of rain 80%. Tonight, a slight chance of thunderstorms in the evening. Mostly cloudy with a chance of showers. Lows in the mid-60s. Light south winds in the evening, becoming light and variable. Chance of rain 40%. Wednesday, mostly cloudy with a chance of showers and a slight chance of thunderstorms in the morning, then showers and thunderstorms likely in the afternoon. Highs in the lower 80s. Southwest winds 5 to 10 miles an hour. Chance of rain 60%. Wednesday night, a slight chance of thunderstorms in the evening. Partly cloudy with a slight chance of showers. Lows in the mid-60s. Light southwest winds. Chance of rain 20%. And now the extended forecast. Thursday and Thursday night, mostly cloudy. A chance of showers and thunderstorms. Highs in the mid-80s. Lows in the mid-60s. Friday through Saturday night,

showers and a chance of thunderstorms. Highs in the upper 70s. Lows in the lower 60s. Sunday and Sunday night, mostly cloudy. A chance of showers and thunderstorms. Highs in the mid-70s. Lows in the upper 50s. Monday and Monday night, partly cloudy. A 30% chance of showers. Highs in the upper 70s. Lows in the upper 50s. 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The current time is 8:25 a.m. Eastern Daylight Time. Here are the 8 a.m. weather observations from around the area. At Athens, with fog, the temperature was 72 degrees, dew point 72 degrees, relative humidity 100%, wind variable at 3 miles an hour, pressure was 30.10 inches and rising. At Gainesville, with fog, it was 69, wind east at 5. At Winder, it was cloudy, the temperature was 70. At Greensboro, with fog, it was 73, wind south at 6. At Jefferson, with fog, it was 70, wind southeast at 3. At Monroe, it was cloudy, the temperature was 72. At Albertton, with fog, it was 72, wind southeast at 5. At Canyon, with fog, it was 72, wind southeast at 3. At Clemson, with light rain and fog, it was 69, wind northeast at 5. Elsewhere across Georgia, at Atlanta it was cloudy and 72, wind southeast at 9. At Cartersville, it was partly sunny and 72, wind southeast at 6. At Lawrenceville, with fog, wind southeast at 5. At Macon, it was mostly sunny and 73, wind south at 3. At Rome, it was cloudy and 71, wind calm. At Augusta, it was cloudy and 75, wind southeast at 7. At Savannah, it was partly sunny and 81, wind south at 9. Elsewhere across the region, at Chattanooga, it was cloudy and 72, wind south at 3. At Asheville, it was cloudy and 67, wind calm. At Greenville-Spartanburg, with fog, it was 70, wind north at 3. Here is the hazardous weather outlook. This hazardous weather outlook is for North and Central Georgia. For today and tonight, a flood watch remains in effect through late this evening for West Georgia and much of North Georgia, as locally heavy rainfall will lead to increased chances for flash flooding. A few storms could also become strong to severe and capable of producing isolated damaging wind gusts and frequent lightning. And now the extended outlook for the period Wednesday through Monday. Scattered to numerous thunderstorms are expected Wednesday through Monday, especially during the afternoon and evening hours. A few storms could become strong to severe and capable of producing isolated damaging wind gusts and frequent lightning. Spotter information statement: spotter activation will not be needed through tonight. What? Flooding caused by excessive rainfall continues to be possible. Where? Portions of central, east central, north central, northeast, northwest, and west central Georgia, including the following areas, in central Georgia: Butts, Jasper, and Putnam. In east central Georgia, Green. In north central Georgia, Barrow, Cherokee, Clayton, Cobb, Dawson, DeKalb, Douglas, Fannin, Fayette, Forsyth, Gilmer, Gwinnett, Hall, Henry, Lumpkin, Morgan, Newton, North Fulton, Pickens, Rockdale, South Fulton, Union, and Walton. In northeast Georgia, Banks, Clark, Jackson, Madison, Oconee, Oglethorpe, Townsend White. In northwest Georgia, Bartow, Carroll, Catoosa, Chattooga, Dade, Floyd, Gordon, Harrelson, Murray, Paulding, Polk, Walker, and Whitfield. In west central Georgia, Coweta, Hurd, and Spaulding. When, through this evening, impacts, excessive runoff may result in flooding of rivers, creeks, streams, and other low-lying and flood-prone locations. Flooding may occur in poor drainage and urban areas. Additional details: multiple rounds of rainfall are expected to move across the area through late today.
an anomalously moist environment will persist over Georgia, resulting in high rain rates and increased chances for flash flooding. Convective rainfall showers and thunderstorms may repeatedly train over areas and have locally high enough rainfall rates to induce flash flooding in urban areas and areas with poor drainage, as well as creeks and streams prone to flash flooding. http://www.weather.gov/safety/flood You should monitor later forecasts and be alert for possible flood warnings. Those living in areas prone to flooding should be prepared to take action should flooding develop. The Athens Climate Summary for yesterday, May 25, 2026. Yesterday's high temperature of 83 degrees occurred at 2:54 p.m. The normal high is 85. The record high is 100 degrees, which was set in 1926. Yesterday's low temperature of 69 degrees occurred at 11:45 p.m. The normal low is 61. The record low is 46 degrees, which was last set in 2013. 1.54 inches of precipitation fell yesterday, which brings the monthly total to 5.03 inches. This is 2.48 inches above the normal amount of 2.55 inches for May. The total precipitation for the year now stands at 14.64 inches, which is 4.52 inches below normal. Sunrise today is at 6:25 a.m. and sunset is at 8:36 p.m. Here is the official forecast from your National Weather Service for the Athens listening area. Today, mostly cloudy this morning. A chance of showers this morning. A slight chance of thunderstorms late this morning, then showers with thunderstorms likely this afternoon. Highs in the lower 80s. South winds 5 to 15 miles an hour. Chance of rain 80%. Tonight, a slight chance of thunderstorms in the evening. Mostly cloudy with a chance of showers. Lows in the mid-60s. Light south winds in the evening, becoming light and variable. Chance of rain 40%. Wednesday, mostly cloudy with a chance of showers and a slight chance of thunderstorms in the morning, then showers and thunderstorms likely in the afternoon. Highs in the lower 80s. Southwest winds 5 to 10 miles an hour. Chance of rain 60%. Wednesday night, a slight chance of thunderstorms in the evening. Partly cloudy with a slight chance of showers. Lows in the mid-60s. Light southwest winds. Chance of rain 20%. And now the extended forecast. Thursday and Thursday night, mostly cloudy. A chance of showers and thunderstorms. Highs in the mid-80s. Lows in the mid-60s. Friday through Saturday night, showers and a chance of thunderstorms. Highs in the upper 70s. Lows in the lower 60s. Sunday and Sunday night, mostly cloudy. A chance of showers and thunderstorms. Highs in the mid-70s. Lows in the upper 50s. Sunday night, mostly cloudy. A chance of showers and thunderstorms. Highs in the mid-70s. Lows in the upper 50s. Monday and Monday night, partly cloudy. A 30% chance of showers. Highs in the upper 70s. Lows in the upper 50s. For more detailed weather, water, and climate information, please visit our website at weather.gov/Atlanta. The current time is 8:33 a.m. Eastern Daylight Time. Here are the 8 a.m. weather observations from around the area. At Athens, with fog, the temperature was 72 degrees, dew point 72 degrees, relative humidity 100%, wind variable at 3 miles an hour, pressure was 30.10 inches and rising. At Gainesville, with fog, it was 69, wind east at 5. At Winder, it was cloudy, the temperature was 70. At Greensboro, with fog, it was 73, wind south at 6. At Jefferson, with fog, it was 70, wind southeast at 3. At Monroe, it was cloudy, the temperature was 72. At Albertton, with fog, it was 72,

southeast at 5. At Canyon, with fog, it was 72, wind southeast at 3. At Clemson, with light rain and fog, it was 69, wind northeast at 5. Elsewhere across Georgia, at Atlanta it was cloudy and 72, wind southeast at 9. At Cartersville, it was partly sunny and 72, wind southeast at 6. At Lawrenceville, with fog, wind southeast at 5. At Macon, it was mostly sunny and 73, wind south at 3. At Rome, it was cloudy and 71, wind calm. At Augusta, it was cloudy and 75, wind southeast at 7. At Savannah, it was partly sunny and 81, wind south at 9. Elsewhere across the region, at Chattanooga, it was cloudy and 72, wind south at 3. At Asheville, it was cloudy and 67, wind calm. At Greenville-Spartanburg, with fog, it was 70, wind north at 3. Here is the hazardous weather outlook. This hazardous weather outlook is for North and Central Georgia. For today and tonight, a flood watch remains in effect through late this evening for West Georgia and much of North Georgia, as locally heavy rainfall will lead to increased chances for flash flooding. A few storms could also become strong to severe and capable of producing isolated damaging wind gusts and frequent lightning. And now the extended outlook for the period Wednesday through Monday. Scattered to numerous thunderstorms are expected Wednesday through Monday, especially during the afternoon and evening hours. A few storms could become strong to severe and capable of producing isolated damaging wind gusts and frequent lightning. Spotter information statement. Spotter activation will not be needed through tonight. Here is the official forecast from your National Weather Service for the Athens listening area. Today, mostly cloudy this morning. A chance of showers this morning. A slight chance of thunderstorms late this morning, then showers with thunderstorms likely this afternoon. Highs in the lower 80s. South winds 5 to 15 miles an hour. Chance of rain 80%. Tonight, a slight chance of thunderstorms in the evening. Mostly cloudy with a chance of showers. Lows in the mid-60s. Light south winds in the evening, becoming light and variable. Chance of rain 40%. Wednesday, mostly cloudy with a chance of showers and a slight chance of thunderstorms in the morning, then showers and thunderstorms likely in the afternoon. Highs in the lower 80s. Southwest winds 5 to 10 miles an hour. Chance of rain 60%. Wednesday night, a slight chance of thunderstorms in the evening. Partly cloudy with a slight chance of showers. Lows in the mid-60s. Light southwest winds. Chance of rain 20%. And now the extended forecast. Thursday and Thursday night, mostly cloudy. A chance of showers and thunderstorms. Highs in the mid-80s. Lows in the mid-60s. Friday through Saturday night, showers and a chance of thunderstorms. Highs in the upper 70s. Lows in the lower 60s. Sunday and Sunday night, mostly cloudy. A chance of showers and thunderstorms. Highs in the mid-70s. Lows in the upper 50s. Monday and Monday night, partly cloudy. A 30% chance of showers. Highs in the upper 70s. Lows in the upper 50s. For more detailed weather, water, and climate information, please visit our website at weather.gov/Atlanta. The current time is 8:38 a.m. Eastern Daylight Time. Here are the 8 a.m. weather observations from around the area. At Athens, with fog, the temperature was 72 degrees, dew point 72 degrees, relative humidity 100%, wind variable at 3 miles an hour, pressure was 30.10 inches and rising. At Gainesville, with fog, it was 69, wind east at 5. At Winder, it was cloudy, the temperature was 70. At Greensboro, with fog, it was 73, wind south at 6. At Jefferson, with fog, it was 70, wind southeast at 3. At Monroe, it was cloudy,

calm. At Augusta, it was cloudy and 75, wind southeast at 7. At Savannah, it was partly sunny and 81, wind south at 9. Elsewhere across the region, at Chattanooga, it was cloudy and 72, wind south at 3. At Asheville, it was cloudy and 67, wind calm. At Greenville-Spartanburg, with fog, it was 70, wind north at 3. The Athens climate summary for yesterday, May 25, 2026. Yesterday's high temperature of 83 degrees occurred at 2:54 p.m. The normal high is 85. The record high is 100 degrees, which was set in 1926. Yesterday's low temperature of 69 degrees occurred at 11:45 p.m. The normal low is 61. The record low is 46 degrees, which was last set in 2013. 1.54 inches of precipitation fell yesterday, which brings the monthly total to 5.03 inches. This is 2.48 inches above the normal amount of 2.55 inches for May. The total precipitation for the year now stands at 14.64 inches, which is 4.52 inches below normal. Sunrise today is at 6:25 a.m. and sunset is at 8:36 p.m. You're listening to NOAA Weather Radio Station, WXK56, originating from the National Weather Service Office in Peachtree City, and transmitting from Athens on a frequency of 162.4 MHz. 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You can also like your Peachtree City National Weather Service on Facebook or follow NWS Atlanta on Twitter. Here is the hazardous weather outlook. This hazardous weather outlook is for North and Central Georgia. For today and tonight, a flood watch remains in effect through late this evening for West Georgia and much of North Georgia, as locally heavy rainfall will lead to increased chances for flash flooding. A few storms could also become strong to severe and capable of producing isolated damaging wind gusts and frequent lightning. And now the extended outlook for the period Wednesday through Monday. Scattered to numerous thunderstorms are expected Wednesday through Monday, especially during the afternoon and evening hours. A few storms could become strong to severe and capable of producing isolated damaging wind gusts and frequent lightning. Spotter information statement: spotter activation will not be needed through tonight. Here is the official forecast from your National Weather Service for the Athens listening area. Today, mostly cloudy this morning. A chance of showers this morning. A slight chance of thunderstorms late this morning, then showers with thunderstorms likely this afternoon. Highs in the lower 80s. South winds 5 to 15 miles an hour. Chance of rain 80%. Tonight, a slight chance of thunderstorms in the evening. Mostly cloudy with a chance of showers. Lows in the mid-60s. Light south winds in the evening, becoming light and variable. Chance of rain 40%. Wednesday, mostly cloudy with a chance of showers and a slight chance of thunderstorms in the morning, then showers and thunderstorms likely in the afternoon. Highs in the lower 80s. Southwest winds 5 to 10 miles an hour. Chance of rain 60%. Wednesday night, a slight chance of thunderstorms in the evening. Partly cloudy with a slight chance of showers. Lows in the mid-60s. Light southwest winds. Chance of rain 20%. And now the extended forecast. Thursday and Thursday night, mostly cloudy. A chance of showers and thunderstorms. Highs in the mid-80s. Lows in the mid-60s. Friday through Saturday night, showers and a chance of thunderstorms. Highs in the upper 70s. Lows in the lower 60s. Sunday and Sunday night, mostly cloudy. A chance of showers and

thunderstorms. Highs in the mid-70s. Lows in the upper 50s. Monday and Monday night, partly cloudy. A 30% chance of showers. Highs in the upper 70s. Lows in the upper 50s. For more detailed weather, water, and climate information, please visit our website at weather.gov/Atlanta. The current time is 8:45 a.m. Eastern Daylight Time. Here are the 8 a.m. weather observations from around the area. At Athens, with fog, the temperature was 72 degrees, dew point 72 degrees, relative humidity 100%, wind variable at 3 miles an hour, pressure was 30.10 inches and rising. At Gainesville, with fog, it was 69, wind east at 5. At Winder, it was cloudy, the temperature was 70. At Greensboro, with fog, it was 73, wind south at 6. At Jefferson, with fog, it was 70, wind southeast at 3. At Monroe, it was cloudy, the temperature was 72. At Albertton, with fog, it was 72, wind southeast at 5. At Canyon, with fog, it was 72, wind southeast at 3. At Clemson, with light rain and fog, it was 69, wind northeast at 5. Elsewhere across Georgia, at Atlanta it was cloudy and 72, wind southeast at 9. At Cartersville, it was partly sunny and 72, wind southeast at 6. At Lawrenceville, with fog, wind southeast at 5. At Macon, it was mostly sunny and 73, wind south at 3. At Rome, it was cloudy and 71, wind calm. At Augusta, it was cloudy and 75, wind southeast at 7. At Savannah, it was partly sunny and 81, wind south at 9. Elsewhere across the region, at Chattanooga, it was cloudy and 72, wind south at 3. At Asheville, it was cloudy and 67, wind calm. At Greenville-Spartanburg, with fog, it was 70, wind north at 3. Here is the hazardous weather outlook. This hazardous weather outlook is for North and Central Georgia. For today and tonight, a flood watch remains in effect through late this evening for West Georgia and much of North Georgia, as locally heavy rainfall will lead to increased chances for flash flooding. A few storms could also become strong to severe and capable of producing isolated damaging wind gusts and frequent lightning. And now the extended outlook for the period Wednesday through Monday. Scattered to numerous thunderstorms are expected Wednesday through Monday, especially during the afternoon and evening hours. A few storms could become strong to severe and capable of producing isolated damaging wind gusts and frequent lightning. Spotter information statement. Spotter activation will not be needed through tonight. Here is the official forecast from your National Weather Service for the Athens listening area. Today, mostly cloudy this morning. A chance of showers this morning. A slight chance of thunderstorms late this morning, then showers with thunderstorms likely this afternoon. Highs in the lower 80s. South winds 5 to 15 miles an hour. Chance of rain 80%. Tonight, a slight chance of thunderstorms in the evening. Mostly cloudy with a chance of showers. Lows in the mid-60s. Light south winds in the evening, becoming light and variable. Chance of rain 40%. Wednesday, mostly cloudy with a chance of showers and a slight chance of thunderstorms in the morning, then showers and thunderstorms likely in the afternoon. Highs in the lower 80s. Southwest winds 5 to 10 miles an hour. Chance of rain 60%. Wednesday night, a slight chance of thunderstorms in the evening. Partly cloudy with a slight chance of showers. Lows in the mid-60s. Light southwest winds. Chance of rain 20%. And now the extended forecast. Thursday and Thursday night, mostly cloudy. A chance of showers and thunderstorms. Highs in the mid-80s. Lows in the mid-60s. Friday through Saturday night, showers and a chance of thunderstorms. Highs in the upper 70s. Lows in the lower 70s.

50s. Sunday and Sunday night, mostly cloudy. A chance of showers and thunderstorms. Highs in the mid-70s. Lows in the upper 50s. Monday and Monday night, partly cloudy. A 30% chance of showers. Highs in the upper 70s. Lows in the upper 50s. For more detailed weather, water, and climate information, please visit our website at weather.gov/Atlanta. The Athens Climate Summary for yesterday, May 25, 2026. Yesterday's high temperature of 83 degrees occurred at 2:54 p.m. The normal high is 85. The record high is 100 degrees, which was set in 1926. Yesterday's low temperature of 69 degrees occurred at 11:45 p.m. The normal low is 61. The record low is 46 degrees, which was last set in 2013. 1.54 inches of precipitation fell yesterday, which brings the monthly total to 5.03 inches. This is 2.48 inches above the normal amount of 2.55 inches for May. The total precipitation for the year now stands at 14.64 inches, which is 4.52 inches below normal. Sunrise today is at 6:25 a.m. and sunset is at 8:36 p.m. The current time is 8:51 a.m. Eastern Daylight Time. Here are the 8 a.m. weather observations from around the area. At Athens, with fog, the temperature was 72 degrees, dew point 72 degrees, relative humidity 100%, wind variable at 3 miles an hour, pressure was 30.10 inches and rising. At Gainesville, with fog, it was 69, wind east at 5. At Winder, it was cloudy, the temperature was 70. At Greensboro, with fog, it was 73, wind south at 6. At Jefferson, with fog, it was 70, wind southeast at 3. At Monroe, it was cloudy, the temperature was 72. At Albertton, with fog, it was 72, wind southeast at 5. At Canyon, with fog, it was 72, wind southeast at 3. At Clemson, with light rain and fog, it was 69, wind northeast at 5. Elsewhere across Georgia, at Atlanta it was cloudy and 72, wind southeast at 9. At Cartersville, it was partly sunny and 72, wind southeast at 6. At Lawrenceville, with fog, wind southeast at 5. At Macon, it was mostly sunny and 73, wind south at 3. At Rome, it was cloudy and 71, wind calm. At Augusta, it was cloudy and 75, wind southeast at 7. At Savannah, it was partly sunny and 81, wind south at 9. Elsewhere across the region, at Chattanooga, it was cloudy and 72, wind south at 3. At Asheville, it was cloudy and 67, wind calm. At Greenville-Spartanburg, with fog, it was 70, wind north at 3. Here is the hazardous weather outlook. This hazardous weather outlook is for North and Central Georgia. For today and tonight, a flood watch remains in effect through late this evening for West Georgia and much of North Georgia, as locally heavy rainfall will lead to increased chances for flash flooding. A few storms could also become strong to severe and capable of producing isolated damaging wind gusts and frequent lightning. And now the extended outlook for the period Wednesday through Monday. Scattered to numerous thunderstorms are expected Wednesday through Monday, especially during the afternoon and evening hours. A few storms could become strong to severe and capable of producing isolated damaging wind gusts and frequent lightning. Spotter information statement. Spotter activation will not be needed through tonight. Here is the official forecast from your National Weather Service for the Athens listening area. Today, mostly cloudy this morning. A chance of showers this morning. A slight chance of thunderstorms late this morning, then showers with thunderstorms likely this afternoon. Highs in the lower 80s. South winds 5 to 15 miles an hour. Chance of rain 80%. Tonight, a slight chance of thunderstorms in the evening. Mostly

cloudy with a chance of showers. Lows in the mid-60s. Light south winds in the evening, becoming light and variable. Chance of rain 40%. Wednesday, mostly cloudy with a chance of showers and a slight chance of thunderstorms in the morning, then showers and thunderstorms likely in the afternoon. Highs in the lower 80s. Southwest winds 5 to 10 miles an hour. Chance of rain 60%. Wednesday night, a slight chance of thunderstorms in the evening. Partly cloudy with a slight chance of showers. Lows in the mid-60s. Light southwest winds. Chance of rain 20%. And now the extended forecast. Thursday and Thursday night, mostly cloudy. A chance of showers and thunderstorms. Highs in the mid-80s. Lows in the mid-60s. Friday through Saturday night, showers and a chance of thunderstorms. Highs in the upper 70s. Lows in the lower 60s. Sunday and Sunday night, mostly cloudy. A chance of showers and thunderstorms. Highs in the mid-70s. Lows in the upper 50s. Monday and Monday night, partly cloudy. A 30% chance of showers. Highs in the upper 70s. Lows in the upper 50s. For more detailed weather, water, and climate information, please visit our website at weather.gov/Atlanta. The current time is 8:56 a.m. Eastern Daylight Time. Here are the 8 a.m. weather observations from around the area. At Athens, with fog, the temperature was 72 degrees, dew point 72 degrees, relative humidity 100%, wind variable at 3 miles an hour, pressure was 30.10 inches and rising. At Gainesville, with fog, it was 69, wind east at 5. At Winder, it was cloudy, the temperature was 70. At Greensboro, with fog, it was 73, wind south at 6. At Jefferson, with fog, it was 70, wind southeast at 3. At Monroe, it was cloudy, the temperature was 72. At Albertton, with fog, it was 72, wind southeast at 5. At Canyon, with fog, it was 72, wind southeast at 3. At Clemson, with light rain and fog, it was 69, wind northeast at 5. Elsewhere across Georgia, at Atlanta it was cloudy and 72, wind southeast at 9. At Cartersville, it was partly sunny and 72, wind southeast at 6. At Lawrenceville, with fog, wind southeast at 5. At Macon, it was mostly sunny and 73, wind south at 3. At Rome, it was cloudy and 71, wind calm. At Augusta, it was cloudy and 75, wind southeast at 7. At Savannah, it was partly sunny and 81, wind south at 9. Elsewhere across the region, at Chattanooga, it was cloudy and 72, wind south at 3. At Asheville, it was cloudy and 67, wind calm. At Greenville-Spartanburg, with fog, it was 70, wind north at 3. What? Flooding caused by excessive rainfall continues to be possible. Where? Portions of central, east central, north central, northeast, northwest, and west central Georgia, including the following areas, in central Georgia, Butts, Jasper and Putnam. In east central Georgia, Green. In north central Georgia, Barrow, Cherokee, Clayton, Cobb, Dawson, DeKalb, Douglas, Fannin, Fayette, Forsyth, Gilmer, Gwinnett, Hall, Henry, Lumpkin, Morgan, Newton, North Fulton, Pickens, Rockdale, South Fulton, Union and Walton. In northeast Georgia, Banks, Clark, Jackson, Madison, Oconee, Oglethorpe, Townsend White. In northwest Georgia, Bartow, Carroll, Catoosa, Chattooga, Dade, Floyd, Gordon, Harrelson, Murray, Paulding, Polk, Walker and Whitfield. In west central Georgia, Coweta, Hurd and Spaulding. When, through this evening. Impacts, excessive runoff may result in flooding of rivers, creeks, streams, and other low-lying and flood-prone locations.
Flooding may occur in poor drainage and urban areas. Additional details, multiple rounds of rainfall are expected to move across the area through late today. An anomalously moist environment will persist over Georgia, resulting in high rain rates and increased chances for flash flooding. Convective rainfall showers and thunderstorms may repeatedly train over areas and have locally high enough rainfall rates to induce flash flooding in urban areas and areas with poor drainage, as well as creeks and streams prone to flash flooding. http://www.weather.gov/safety/flood. You should monitor later forecasts and be alert for possible flood warnings. Those living in areas prone to flooding should be prepared to take action should flooding develop. The Athens Climate Summary for yesterday, May 25, 2026. Yesterday's high temperature of 83 degrees occurred at 2:54 p.m. The normal high is 85. The record high is 100 degrees, which was set in 1926. Yesterday's low temperature of 69 degrees occurred at 11:45 p.m. The normal low is 61. The record low is 46 degrees, which was last set in 2013. 1.54 inches of precipitation fell yesterday, which brings the monthly total to 5.03 inches. This is 2.48 inches above the normal amount of 2.55 inches for May. The total precipitation for the year now stands at 14.64 inches, which is 4.52 inches below normal. Sunrise today is at 6:25 a.m. and sunset is at 8:36 p.m. Here is the hazardous weather outlook. This hazardous weather outlook is for North and Central Georgia. For today and tonight, a flood watch remains in effect through late this evening for West Georgia and much of North Georgia, as locally heavy rainfall will lead to increased chances for flash flooding. A few storms could also become strong to severe and capable of producing isolated damaging wind gusts and frequent lightning. And now the extended outlook for the period Wednesday through Monday. Scattered to numerous thunderstorms are expected Wednesday through Monday, especially during the afternoon and evening hours. A few storms could become strong to severe and capable of producing isolated damaging wind gusts and frequent lightning. Spotter information statement. Spotter activation will not be needed through tonight. Here is the official forecast from your National Weather Service for the Athens listening area. Today, mostly cloudy this morning. A chance of showers this morning. A slight chance of thunderstorms late this morning, then showers with thunderstorms likely this afternoon. Highs in the lower 80s. South winds 5 to 15 miles an hour. Chance of rain 80%. Tonight, a slight chance of thunderstorms in the evening. Mostly cloudy with a chance of showers. Lows in the mid-60s. Light south winds in the evening, becoming light and variable. Chance of rain 40%. Wednesday, mostly cloudy with a chance of showers and a slight chance of thunderstorms in the morning, then showers and thunderstorms likely in the afternoon. Highs in the lower 80s. Southwest winds 5 to 10 miles an hour. Chance of rain 60%. Wednesday night, a slight chance of thunderstorms in the evening. Partly cloudy with a slight chance of showers. Lows in the mid-60s. Light southwest winds. Chance of rain 20%. And now the extended forecast. Thursday and Thursday night, mostly cloudy. A chance of showers and thunderstorms. Highs in the mid-80s. Lows in the mid-60s. Friday through Saturday night, showers and a chance of thunderstorms. Highs in the upper 70s. Lows in the lower 60s. Sunday and Sunday night, mostly cloudy. A chance of showers and thunderstorms. Highs in the mid-70s. Lows in the upper 50s. Monday and Monday night, partly cloudy. A 30% chance of showers. Highs in the upper 70s. Lows in the upper 50s. For more detailed weather, water, and climate information, please visit our website at weather.gov/Atlanta.
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Time is 9:05 a.m. Eastern Daylight Time. Here are the 9 a.m. weather observations from around the area. At Athens, it was cloudy. The temperature was 73 degrees, dew point 72 degrees, relative humidity 96%, wind variable at 3 miles an hour, pressure was 30.11 inches and rising. At Gainesville, with fog, it was 70, wind southeast at 6. At Winder, it was cloudy, the temperature was 70. At Greensboro, it was cloudy and 75, wind variable at 3. At Jefferson, with haze, it was 72, wind south at 5. At Monroe, it was cloudy, the temperature was 72. At Albertton, it was cloudy and 73, wind south at 3. At Canyon, with fog, it was 72, wind southwest at 5. At Clemson, with light rain and fog, it was 70, wind northeast at 3. Elsewhere across Georgia, at Atlanta it was cloudy and 72, wind south at 7. At Cartersville, it was partly sunny and 73, wind variable at 6. At Lawrenceville, with fog, wind south at 7. At Macon, it was mostly sunny and 75, wind south at 7. At Rome, it was cloudy and 72, wind southeast at 6. At Augusta, it was cloudy and 77, wind south at 13. At Savannah, it was partly sunny and 82, wind south at 12. Elsewhere across the region, at Chattanooga, it was partly sunny and 73, wind south at 7. At Asheville, it was cloudy and 67, wind calm. At Greenville-Spartanburg, with fog, it was 70, wind calm. Here is the hazardous weather outlook. This hazardous weather outlook is for North and Central Georgia. For today and tonight, a flood watch remains in effect through late this evening for West Georgia and much of North Georgia, as locally heavy rainfall will lead to increased chances for flash flooding. A few storms could also become strong to severe and capable of producing isolated damaging wind gusts and frequent lightning. And now the extended outlook for the period Wednesday through Monday. Scattered to numerous thunderstorms are expected Wednesday through Monday, especially during the afternoon and evening hours. A few storms could become strong to severe and capable of producing isolated damaging wind gusts and frequent lightning. Spotter information statement. Spotter activation will not be needed through tonight. Here is the official forecast from your National Weather Service for the Athens listening area. Today, mostly cloudy this morning. A chance of showers this morning. A slight chance of thunderstorms late this morning, then showers with thunderstorms likely this afternoon. Highs in the lower 80s. South winds 5 to 15 miles an hour. Chance of rain 80%. Tonight, a slight chance of thunderstorms in the evening. Mostly cloudy with a chance of showers. Lows in the mid-60s. Light south winds in the evening, becoming light and variable. Chance of rain 40%. Wednesday, mostly cloudy with a chance of showers and a slight chance of thunderstorms in the morning, then showers and thunderstorms likely in the afternoon. Highs in the lower 80s. Southwest winds 5 to 10 miles an hour. Chance of rain 60%. Wednesday night, a slight chance of thunderstorms in the evening. Partly cloudy with a slight chance of showers. Lows in the mid-60s. Light southwest winds. Chance of rain 20%. And now the extended forecast. Thursday and Thursday night, mostly cloudy. A chance of showers and thunderstorms. Highs in the mid-80s. Lows in the mid-60s. Friday through Saturday night, showers and a chance of thunderstorms. Highs in the upper 70s. Lows in the lower 60s. Sunday and Sunday night, mostly cloudy. A chance of showers and thunderstorms. Highs in the mid-70s. Lows in the upper 50s. Monday and Monday night, partly cloudy. A 30% chance of showers. Highs in the upper 70s. Lows in the upper 50s. For more detailed weather,

climate information, please visit our website at weather.gov/Atlanta. The Athens climate summary for yesterday, May 25, 2026. Yesterday's high temperature of 83 degrees occurred at 2:54 p.m. The normal high is 85. The record high is 100 degrees, which was set in 1926. Yesterday's low temperature of 69 degrees occurred at 11:45 p.m. The normal low is 61. The record low is 46 degrees, which was last set in 2013. 1.54 inches of precipitation fell yesterday, which brings the monthly total to 5.03 inches. This is 2.48 inches above the normal amount of 2.55 inches for May. The total precipitation for the year now stands at 14.64 inches, which is 4.52 inches below normal. Sunrise today is at 6:25 a.m. and sunset is at 8:36 p.m. The current time is 9:11 a.m. Eastern Daylight Time. Here are the 9 a.m. weather observations from around the area. At Athens, it was cloudy, the temperature was 73 degrees, dew point 72 degrees, relative humidity 96%, wind variable at 3 miles an hour, pressure was 30.11 inches and rising. At Gainesville, with fog, it was 70, wind southeast at 6. At Winder, it was cloudy, the temperature was 70. At Greensboro, it was cloudy and 75, wind variable at 3. At Jefferson, with haze, it was 72, wind south at 5. At Monroe, it was cloudy, the temperature was 72. At Albertton, it was cloudy and 73, wind south at 3. At Canyon, with fog, it was 72, wind southwest at 5. At Clemson, with light rain and fog, it was 70, wind northeast at 3. Elsewhere across Georgia, at Atlanta it was cloudy and 72, wind south at 7. At Cartersville, it was partly sunny and 73, wind variable at 6. At Lawrenceville, with fog, wind south at 7. At Macon, it was mostly sunny and 75, wind south at 7. At Rome, it was cloudy and 72, wind southeast at 6. At Augusta, it was cloudy and 77, wind south at 13. At Savannah, it was partly sunny and 82, wind south at 12. Elsewhere across the region, at Chattanooga, it was partly sunny and 73, wind south at 7. At Asheville, it was cloudy and 67, wind calm. At Greenville-Spartanburg, with fog, it was 70, wind calm. Here are the 9 a.m. weather observations from around the area. At Athens, it was cloudy, the temperature was 73 degrees, dew point 72 degrees, relative humidity 96%, wind variable at 3 miles an hour, pressure was 30.11 inches and rising. At Gainesville, with fog, it was 70, wind southeast at 6. At Winder, it was cloudy, the temperature was 70. At Greensboro, it was cloudy and 75, wind variable at 3. At Jefferson, with haze, it was 72, wind south at 5. At Monroe, it was cloudy, the temperature was 72. At Albertton, it was cloudy and 73, wind south at 3. At Canyon, with fog, it was 72, wind southwest at 5. At Clemson, with fog, it was 70, wind east at 3. Elsewhere across Georgia, at Atlanta it was cloudy and 72, wind south at 7. At Cartersville, it was cloudy and 73, wind variable at 6. At Lawrenceville, with fog, wind south at 3. At Macon, it was mostly sunny and 75, wind south at 7. At Rome, it was cloudy and 72, wind southeast at 6. At Augusta, it was cloudy and 78, wind south at 8. At Savannah, it was partly sunny and 82, wind south at 12. Elsewhere across the region, at Chattanooga, it was cloudy and 73, wind south at 7. At Asheville, it was cloudy and 67, wind calm.

at Greenville Spartanburg. With fog, it was 70. Wind calm. Here is the hazardous weather outlook. This hazardous weather outlook is for North and Central Georgia. For today and tonight, a flood watch remains in effect through late this evening for West Georgia and much of North Georgia, as locally heavy rainfall will lead to increased chances for flash flooding. A few storms could also become strong to severe and capable of producing isolated damaging wind gusts and frequent lightning. And now the extended outlook for the period Wednesday through Monday. Scattered to numerous thunderstorms are expected Wednesday through Monday, especially during the afternoon and evening hours. A few storms could become strong to severe and capable of producing isolated damaging wind gusts and frequent lightning. Spotter information statement. Spotter activation will not be needed through tonight. Here is the official forecast from your National Weather Service for the Athens listening area. Today, mostly cloudy this morning. A chance of showers this morning. A slight chance of thunderstorms late this morning, then showers with thunderstorms likely this afternoon. Highs in the lower 80s. South winds 5 to 15 miles an hour. Chance of rain 80%. Tonight, a slight chance of thunderstorms in the evening. Mostly cloudy with a chance of showers. Lows in the mid-60s. Light south winds in the evening, becoming light and variable. Chance of rain 40%. Wednesday, mostly cloudy with a chance of showers and a slight chance of thunderstorms in the morning, then showers and thunderstorms likely in the afternoon. Highs in the lower 80s. Southwest winds 5 to 10 miles an hour. Chance of rain 60%. Wednesday night, a slight chance of thunderstorms in the evening. Partly cloudy with a slight chance of showers. Lows in the mid-60s. Light southwest winds. Chance of rain 20%. And now the extended forecast. Thursday and Thursday night, mostly cloudy. A chance of showers and thunderstorms. Highs in the mid-80s. Lows in the mid-60s. Friday through Saturday night, showers and a chance of thunderstorms. Highs in the upper 70s. Lows in the lower 60s. Sunday and Sunday night, mostly cloudy. A chance of showers and thunderstorms. Highs in the mid-70s. Lows in the upper 50s. Monday and Monday night, partly cloudy. A 30% chance of showers. Highs in the upper 70s. Lows in the upper 50s. For more detailed weather, water, and climate information, please visit our website at weather.gov/Atlanta. The current time is 9:18 a.m. Eastern Daylight Time. Here are the 9 a.m. weather observations from around the area. At Athens, it was cloudy, the temperature was 73 degrees, dew point 72 degrees, relative humidity 96%, wind variable at 3 miles an hour. Pressure was 30.11 inches and rising. At Gainesville, with fog, it was 70, wind southeast at 6. At Winder, it was cloudy, the temperature was 70. At Greensboro, it was cloudy and 75, wind variable at 3. At Jefferson, with haze, it was 72, wind south at 5. At Monroe, it was cloudy, the temperature was 72. At Albertton, it was cloudy and 73, wind south at 3. At Canyon, with fog, it was 72, wind southwest at 5. At Clemson, with fog, it was 70, wind east at 3. Elsewhere across Georgia, at Atlanta it was cloudy and 72, wind south at 7. At Cartersville, it was cloudy and 73, wind variable at 6. At Lawrenceville, with fog, wind south at 3. At Macon, it was mostly sunny and 75, wind south at 7. At Rome, it was cloudy and 72, wind southeast at 6. At Augusta, it was cloudy and 78, wind south at 8. At Savannah, it was partly sunny and 82, wind south at 12. Elsewhere across the region, at Chattanooga, it was cloudy and 73, wind south at 7.

At Asheville, it was cloudy and 67, wind calm. At Greenville Spartanburg, with fog, it was 70, wind calm. The Athens climate summary for yesterday, May 25, 2026. Yesterday's high temperature of 83 degrees occurred at 2:54 p.m. The normal high is 85. The record high is 100 degrees, which was set in 1926. Yesterday's low temperature of 69 degrees occurred at 11:45 p.m. The normal low is 61. The record low is 46 degrees, which was last set in 2013. 1.54 inches of precipitation fell yesterday, which brings the monthly total to 5.03 inches. This is 2.48 inches above the normal amount of 2.55 inches for May. The total precipitation for the year now stands at 14.64 inches, which is 4.52 inches below normal. Sunrise today is at 6:25 a.m. and sunset is at 8:36 p.m. Here is the hazardous weather outlook. This hazardous weather outlook is for North and Central Georgia. For today and tonight, a flood watch remains in effect through late this evening for West Georgia and much of North Georgia, as locally heavy rainfall will lead to increased chances for flash flooding. A few storms could also become strong to severe and capable of producing isolated damaging wind gusts and frequent lightning. And now the extended outlook for the period Wednesday through Monday. Scattered to numerous thunderstorms are expected Wednesday through Monday, especially during the afternoon and evening hours. A few storms could become strong to severe and capable of producing isolated damaging wind gusts and frequent lightning. Spotter information statement. Spotter activation will not be needed through tonight. Here is the official forecast from your National Weather Service for the Athens listening area. Today, mostly cloudy this morning. A chance of showers this morning. A slight chance of thunderstorms late this morning, then showers with thunderstorms likely this afternoon. Highs in the lower 80s. South winds 5 to 15 miles an hour. Chance of rain 80%. Tonight, a slight chance of thunderstorms in the evening. Mostly cloudy with a chance of showers. Lows in the mid-60s. Light south winds in the evening, becoming light and variable. Chance of rain 40%. Wednesday, mostly cloudy with a chance of showers and a slight chance of thunderstorms in the morning, then showers and thunderstorms likely in the afternoon. Highs in the lower 80s. Southwest winds 5 to 10 miles an hour. Chance of rain 60%. Wednesday night, a slight chance of thunderstorms in the evening. Partly cloudy with a slight chance of showers. Lows in the mid-60s. Light southwest winds. Chance of rain 20%. And now the extended forecast. Thursday and Thursday night, mostly cloudy. A chance of showers and thunderstorms. Highs in the mid-80s. Lows in the mid-60s. Friday through Saturday night, showers and a chance of thunderstorms. Highs in the upper 70s. Lows in the lower 60s. Sunday and Sunday night, mostly cloudy. A chance of showers and thunderstorms. Highs in the mid-70s. Lows in the upper 50s. Monday and Monday night, partly cloudy. A 30% chance of showers. Highs in the upper 70s. Lows in the upper 50s. For more detailed weather, water, and climate information, please visit our website at weather.gov/Atlanta. The current time is 9:24 a.m. Eastern Daylight Time. Here are the 9 a.m. weather observations from around the area. At Athens, it was cloudy, the temperature was 73 degrees, dew point 72 degrees, relative humidity 96%, wind variable at 3 miles an hour, pressure was 30.11 inches and rising. At Gainesville, with fog, it was 70, wind southeast at 6. At Winder, it was cloudy, the temperature was 70. At Greensboro, it was cloudy and 75, wind variable at 3. At Jefferson, with haze,

was 72, wind south at 5. At Monroe, it was cloudy, the temperature was 72. At Alberton, it was cloudy and 73, wind south at 3. At Canyon, with fog, it was 72, wind southwest at 5. At Clemson, with fog, it was 70, wind east at 3. Elsewhere across Georgia, at Atlanta it was cloudy and 72, wind south at 7. At Cartersville, it was cloudy and 73, wind variable at 6. At Lawrenceville, with fog, wind south at 3. At Macon, it was mostly sunny and 75, wind south at 7. At Rome, it was cloudy and 72, wind southeast at 6. At Augusta, it was cloudy and 78, wind south at 8. At Savannah, it was partly sunny and 82, wind south at 12. Elsewhere across the region, at Chattanooga, it was cloudy and 73, wind south at 7. At Asheville, it was cloudy and 67, wind calm. At Greenville-Spartanburg, with fog, it was 70, wind calm. Here is the hazardous weather outlook. This hazardous weather outlook is for North and Central Georgia. For today and tonight, a flood watch remains in effect through late this evening for West Georgia and much of North Georgia, as locally heavy rainfall will lead to increased chances for flash flooding. A few storms could also become strong to severe and capable of producing isolated damaging wind gusts and frequent lightning. And now the extended outlook for the period Wednesday through Monday. Scattered to numerous thunderstorms are expected Wednesday through Monday, especially during the afternoon and evening hours. A few storms could become strong to severe and capable of producing isolated damaging wind gusts and frequent lightning. Spotter information statement. Spotter activation will not be needed through tonight. Here is the official forecast from your National Weather Service for the Athens listening area. Today, mostly cloudy this morning. A chance of showers this morning. A slight chance of thunderstorms late this morning, then showers with thunderstorms likely this afternoon. Highs in the lower 80s. South winds 5 to 15 miles an hour. Chance of rain 80%. Tonight, a slight chance of thunderstorms in the evening. Mostly cloudy with a chance of showers. Lows in the mid-60s. Light south winds in the evening, becoming light and variable. Chance of rain 40%. Wednesday, mostly cloudy with a chance of showers and a slight chance of thunderstorms in the morning, then showers and thunderstorms likely in the afternoon. Highs in the lower 80s. Southwest winds 5 to 10 miles an hour. Chance of rain 60%. Wednesday night, a slight chance of thunderstorms in the evening. Partly cloudy with a slight chance of showers. Lows in the mid-60s. Light southwest winds. Chance of rain 20%. And now the extended forecast. Thursday and Thursday night, mostly cloudy. A chance of showers and thunderstorms. Highs in the mid-80s. Lows in the mid-60s. Friday through Saturday night, showers and a chance of thunderstorms. Highs in the upper 70s. Lows in the lower 60s. Sunday and Sunday night, mostly cloudy. A chance of showers and thunderstorms. Highs in the mid-70s. Lows in the upper 50s. Monday and Monday night, partly cloudy. A 30% chance of showers. Highs in the upper 70s. Lows in the upper 50s. 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What? Flooding caused by excessive rainfall continues to be possible. Where? Portions of central, east central, north central, northeast, northwest, and west central Georgia, including the following areas, in central Georgia, Butts, Jasper, and Putnam. In east central Georgia, Green. In north central Georgia, Barrow, Cherokee, Clayton, Cobb, Dawson, DeKalb, Douglas, Fannin, Fayette, Forsyth, Gilmer, Gwinnett, Hall, Henry, Lumpkin, Morgan, Newton,
North Fulton, Pickens, Rockdale, South Fulton, Union, and Walton. In Northeast Georgia, Banks, Clark, Jackson, Madison, Oconee, Oglethorpe, Townsend White. In Northwest Georgia, Bartow, Carroll, Catoosa, Chattooga, Dade, Floyd, Gordon, Harrelson, Murray, Paulding, Polk, Walker, and Whitfield. In West Central Georgia, Coweta, Hurd, and Spaulding. When, through this evening, impacts, excessive runoff may result in flooding of rivers, creeks, streams, and other low-lying and flood-prone locations. Flooding may occur in poor drainage and urban areas. Additional details, multiple rounds of rainfall are expected to move across the area through late today. An anomalously moist environment will persist over Georgia, resulting in high rain rates and increased chances for flash flooding. Convective rainfall showers and thunderstorms may repeatedly drain over areas and have locally high enough rainfall rates to induce flash flooding in urban areas and areas with poor drainage, as well as creeks and streams prone to flash flooding. http://www.weather.gov/safety/flood You should monitor later forecasts and be alert for possible flood warnings. Those living in areas prone to flooding should be prepared to take action should flooding develop. The Athens Climate Summary for yesterday, May 25, 2026. Yesterday's high temperature of 83 degrees occurred at 2:54 p.m. The normal high is 85. The record high is 100 degrees, which was set in 1926. Yesterday's low temperature of 69 degrees occurred at 11:45 p.m. The normal low is 61. The record low is 46 degrees, which was last set in 2013. 1.54 inches of precipitation fell yesterday, which brings the monthly total to 5.03 inches. This is 2.48 inches above the normal amount of 2.55 inches for May. The total precipitation for the year now stands at 14.64 inches, which is 4.52 inches below normal. Sunrise today is at 6:25 a.m. and sunset is at 8:36 p.m. The current time is 9:32 a.m. Eastern Daylight Time. Here are the 9 a.m. weather observations from around the area. At Athens, it was cloudy, the temperature was 73 degrees, dew point 72 degrees, relative humidity 96%, wind variable at 3 miles an hour, pressure was 30.11 inches and rising. At Gainesville, with fog, it was 70, wind southeast, wind variable at 3 miles an hour, pressure was 30.11 inches and rising. At Gainesville, with fog, it was 70, wind southeast at 6. At Winder, it was cloudy, the temperature was 70. At Greensboro, it was cloudy and 75, wind variable at 3. At Jefferson, with haze, it was 72, wind south at 5. At Monroe, it was cloudy, the temperature was 72. At Albertton, it was cloudy and 73, wind south at 3. At Canyon, with fog, it was 72, wind southwest at 5. At Clemson, with fog, it was 70, wind east at 3. Elsewhere across Georgia, at Atlanta it was cloudy and 72, wind south at 7. At Cartersville, it was cloudy and 73, wind variable at 6. At Lawrenceville, with fog, wind south at 3. At Macon, it was mostly sunny and 75, wind south at 7. At Rome, it was cloudy and 72, wind southeast at 6. At Augusta, it was cloudy and 78, wind south at 8. At Savannah, it was partly sunny and 82, wind south at 12. Elsewhere across the region, at Chattanooga, it was cloudy and 73, wind south at 7. At Asheville, it was cloudy and 67, wind calm. At Greenville-Spartanburg, with fog, it was 70, wind calm. Here is the hazardous weather outlook. This hazardous weather outlook is for North and Central Georgia. For today and tonight,
A flood watch remains in effect through late this evening for West Georgia and much of North Georgia as

heavy rainfall will lead to increased chances for flash flooding. A few storms could also become strong to severe and capable of producing isolated damaging wind gusts and frequent lightning. And now the extended outlook for the period Wednesday through Monday. Scattered to numerous thunderstorms are expected Wednesday through Monday, especially during the afternoon and evening hours. A few storms could become strong to severe and capable of producing isolated damaging wind gusts and frequent lightning. Spotter information statement. Spotter activation will not be needed through tonight. Here is the official forecast from your National Weather Service for the Athens listening area. Today, mostly cloudy this morning. A chance of showers this morning. A slight chance of thunderstorms late this morning, then showers with thunderstorms likely this afternoon. Highs in the lower 80s. South winds 5 to 15 miles an hour. Chance of rain 80%. Tonight, a slight chance of thunderstorms in the evening. Mostly cloudy with a chance of showers. Lows in the mid-60s. Light south winds in the evening, becoming light and variable. Chance of rain 40%. Wednesday, mostly cloudy with a chance of showers and a slight chance of thunderstorms in the morning, then showers and thunderstorms likely in the afternoon. Highs in the lower 80s. Southwest winds 5 to 10 miles an hour. Chance of rain 60%. Wednesday night, a slight chance of thunderstorms in the evening. Partly cloudy with a slight chance of showers. Lows in the mid-60s. Light southwest winds. Chance of rain 20%. And now the extended forecast. Thursday and Thursday night, mostly cloudy. A chance of showers and thunderstorms. Highs in the mid-80s. Lows in the mid-60s. Friday through Saturday night, showers and a chance of thunderstorms. Highs in the upper 70s. Lows in the lower 60s. Sunday and Sunday night, mostly cloudy. A chance of showers and thunderstorms. Highs in the mid-70s. Lows in the upper 50s. Monday and Monday night, partly cloudy. A 30% chance of showers. Highs in the upper 70s. Lows in the upper 50s. For more detailed weather, water, and climate information, please visit our website at weather.gov/Atlanta. The current time is 9:37 a.m. Eastern Daylight Time. Here are the 9 a.m. weather observations from around the area. At Athens, it was cloudy, the temperature was 73 degrees, dew point 72 degrees, relative humidity 96%, wind variable at 3 miles an hour, pressure was 30.11 inches and rising. At Gainesville, with fog, it was 70, wind southeast at 6. At Winder, it was cloudy, the temperature was 70. At Greensboro, it was cloudy and 75, wind variable at 3. At Jefferson, with haze, it was 72, wind south at 5. At Monroe, it was cloudy, the temperature was 72. At Albertton, it was cloudy and 73, wind south at 3. At Canyon, with fog, it was 72, wind southwest at 5. At Clemson, with fog, it was 70, wind east at 3. Elsewhere across Georgia, at Atlanta it was cloudy and 72, wind south at 7. At Cartersville, it was cloudy and 73, wind variable at 6. At Lawrenceville, with fog, wind south at 3. At Macon, it was mostly sunny and 75, wind south at 7. At Rome, it was cloudy and 72, wind southeast at 6. At Augusta, it was cloudy and 78, wind south at 8. At Savannah, it was partly sunny and 82, wind south at 12. Elsewhere across the region, at Chattanooga, it was cloudy and 73, wind south at 7. At Asheville, it was cloudy and 67, wind calm. At Greenville-Spartanburg, with fog, it was 70, wind calm. Here is the hazardous weather outlook. This hazardous weather outlook is for North and Central Georgia. For today and tonight,

83 degrees occurred at 2:54 p.m. The normal high is 85. The record high is 100 degrees, which was set in 1926. Yesterday's low temperature of 69 degrees occurred at 11:45 p.m. The normal low is 61. The record low is 46 degrees, which was last set in 2013. 1.54 inches of precipitation fell yesterday, which brings the monthly total to 5.03 inches. This is 2.48 inches above the normal amount of 2.55 inches for May. The total precipitation for the year now stands at 14.64 inches, which is 4.52 inches below normal. Sunrise today is at 6:25 a.m. and sunset is at 8:36 p.m. You're listening to NOAA Weather Radio Station, WXK 56, originating from the National Weather Service office in Peachtree City, and transmitting from Athens on a frequency of 162.4 MHz. 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Here is the official forecast from your National Weather Service for the Athens listening area. Today, mostly cloudy this morning. A chance of showers this morning. A slight chance of thunderstorms late this morning, then showers with thunderstorms likely this afternoon. Highs in the lower 80s. South winds 5 to 15 miles an hour. Chance of rain 80%. Tonight, a slight chance of thunderstorms in the evening. Mostly cloudy with a chance of showers. Lows in the mid-60s. Light south winds in the evening, becoming light and variable. Chance of rain 40%. Wednesday, mostly cloudy with a chance of showers and a slight chance of thunderstorms in the morning, then showers and thunderstorms likely in the afternoon. Highs in the lower 80s. Southwest winds 5 to 10 miles an hour. Chance of rain 60%. Wednesday night, a slight chance of thunderstorms in the evening. Partly cloudy with a slight chance of showers. Lows in the mid-60s. Light southwest winds. Chance of rain 20%. And now the extended forecast. Thursday and Thursday night, mostly cloudy. A chance of showers and thunderstorms. Highs in the mid-80s. Lows in the mid-60s. Friday through Saturday night, showers and a chance of thunderstorms. Highs in the upper 70s. Lows in the lower 60s. Sunday and Sunday night, mostly cloudy. A chance of showers and thunderstorms. Highs in the mid-70s. Lows in the upper 50s. Monday and Monday night, partly cloudy. A 30% chance of showers. Highs in the upper 70s. Lows in the upper 50s. For more detailed weather, water, and climate information, please visit our website at weather.gov/Atlanta. The current time is 9:44 a.m. Eastern Daylight Time. Here are the 9 a.m. weather observations from around the area. At Athens, it was cloudy, the temperature was 73 degrees, dew point 72 degrees, relative humidity 96%, wind variable at 3 miles an hour, pressure was 30.11 inches and rising. At Gainesville, with fog, it was 70, wind southeast at 6. At Winder, it was cloudy, the temperature was 70. At Greensboro, it was cloudy and 75, wind variable at 3. At Jefferson, with haze, it was 72, wind south at 5. At Monroe, it was cloudy, the temperature was 72. At Albertton, it was cloudy and 73, wind south at 3. At Canyon, with fog, it was 72, wind southwest at 5. At Clemson, with fog, it

at 70, wind east at 3. Elsewhere across Georgia, at Atlanta it was cloudy and 72, wind south at 7. At Cartersville, it was cloudy and 73, wind variable at 6. At Lawrenceville, with fog, wind south at 3. At Macon, it was mostly sunny and 75, wind south at 7. At Rome, it was cloudy and 72, wind southeast at 6. At Augusta, it was cloudy and 78, wind south at 8. At Savannah, it was partly sunny and 82, wind south at 12. Elsewhere across the region, at Chattanooga, it was cloudy and 73, wind south at 7. At Asheville, it was cloudy and 67, wind calm. At Greenville-Spartanburg, with fog, it was 70, wind calm. Here is the hazardous weather outlook. This hazardous weather outlook is for North and Central Georgia. For today and tonight, a flood watch remains in effect through late this evening for West Georgia and much of North Georgia, as locally heavy rainfall will lead to increased chances for flash flooding. A few storms could also become strong to severe and capable of producing isolated damaging wind gusts and frequent lightning. And now the extended outlook for the period Wednesday through Monday. Scattered to numerous thunderstorms are expected Wednesday through Monday, especially during the afternoon and evening hours. A few storms could become strong to severe and capable of producing isolated damaging wind gusts and frequent lightning. Spotter information statement. Spotter activation will not be needed through tonight. Here is the official forecast from your National Weather Service for the Athens listening area. Today, mostly cloudy this morning. A chance of showers this morning. A slight chance of thunderstorms late this morning, then showers with thunderstorms likely this afternoon. Highs in the lower 80s. South winds 5 to 15 miles an hour. Chance of rain 80%. Tonight, a slight chance of thunderstorms in the evening. Mostly cloudy with a chance of showers. Lows in the mid-60s. Light south winds in the evening, becoming light and variable. Chance of rain 40%. Wednesday, mostly cloudy with a chance of showers and a slight chance of thunderstorms in the morning, then showers and thunderstorms likely in the afternoon. Highs in the lower 80s. Southwest winds 5 to 10 miles an hour. Chance of rain 60%. Wednesday night, a slight chance of thunderstorms in the evening. Partly cloudy with a slight chance of showers. Lows in the mid-60s. Light southwest winds. Chance of rain 20%. And now the extended forecast. Thursday and Thursday night, mostly cloudy. A chance of showers and thunderstorms. Highs in the mid-80s. Lows in the mid-60s. Friday through Saturday night, showers and a chance of thunderstorms. Highs in the upper 70s. Lows in the lower 60s. Sunday and Sunday night, mostly cloudy. A chance of showers and thunderstorms. Highs in the mid-70s. Lows in the upper 50s. Monday and Monday night, partly cloudy. A 30% chance of showers. Highs in the upper 70s. Lows in the upper 50s. For more detailed weather, water, and climate information, please visit our website at weather.gov/Atlanta. The current time is 9:49 a.m. Eastern Daylight Time. Here are the 9 a.m. weather observations from around the area. At Athens, it was cloudy, the temperature was 73 degrees, dew point 72 degrees, relative humidity 96%, wind variable at 3 miles an hour, pressure was 30.11 inches and rising. At Gainesville, with fog, it was 70, wind southeast at 6. At Winder, it was cloudy, the temperature was 70. At Greensboro, it was cloudy and 75, wind variable at 3. At Jefferson, with haze, it was 72, wind south at 5. At Monroe, it was cloudy, the temperature was 72. At Albertton, it was cloudy and 73, wind south at 3. At Canyon, with fog.

It was 72, wind southwest at 5. At Clemson, with fog, it was 70, wind east at 3. Elsewhere across Georgia, at Atlanta it was cloudy and 72, wind south at 7. At Cartersville, it was cloudy and 73, wind variable at 6. At Lawrenceville, with fog, wind south at 3. At Macon, it was mostly sunny and 75, wind south at 7. At Rome, it was cloudy and 72, wind southeast at 6. At Augusta, it was cloudy and 78, wind south at 8. At Savannah, it was partly sunny and 82, wind south at 12. Elsewhere across the region, at Chattanooga, it was cloudy and 73, wind south at 7. At Asheville, it was cloudy and 67, wind calm. At Greenville-Spartanburg, with fog, it was 70, wind calm. The Athens climate summary for yesterday, May 25, 2026. Yesterday's high temperature of 83 degrees occurred at 2:54 p.m. The normal high is 85. The record high is 100 degrees, which was set in 1926. Yesterday's low temperature of 69 degrees occurred at 11:45 p.m. The normal low is 61. The record low is 46 degrees, which was last set in 2013. 1.54 inches of precipitation fell yesterday, which brings the monthly total to 5.03 inches. This is 2.48 inches above the normal amount of 2.55 inches for May. The total precipitation for the year now stands at 14.64 inches, which is 4.52 inches below normal. Sunrise today is at 6:25 a.m. and sunset is at 8:36 p.m. Here is the hazardous weather outlook. This hazardous weather outlook is for North and Central Georgia. For today and tonight, a flood watch remains in effect through late this evening for West Georgia and much of North Georgia, as locally heavy rainfall will lead to increased chances for flash flooding. A few storms could also become strong to severe and capable of producing isolated damaging wind gusts and frequent lightning. And now the extended outlook for the period Wednesday through Monday. Scattered to numerous thunderstorms are expected Wednesday through Monday, especially during the afternoon and evening hours. A few storms could become strong to severe and capable of producing isolated damaging wind gusts and frequent lightning. Spotter information statement. Spotter activation will not be needed through tonight. Here is the official forecast from your National Weather Service for the Athens listening area. Today, mostly cloudy this morning. A chance of showers this morning. A slight chance of thunderstorms late this morning, then showers with thunderstorms likely this afternoon. Highs in the lower 80s. South winds 5 to 15 miles an hour. Chance of rain 80%. Tonight, a slight chance of thunderstorms in the evening. Mostly cloudy with a chance of showers. Lows in the mid-60s. Light south winds in the evening, becoming light and variable. Chance of rain 40%. Wednesday, mostly cloudy with a chance of showers and a slight chance of thunderstorms in the morning, then showers and thunderstorms likely in the afternoon. Highs in the lower 80s. Southwest winds 5 to 10 miles an hour. Chance of rain 60%. Wednesday night, a slight chance of thunderstorms in the evening. Partly cloudy with a slight chance of showers. Lows in the mid-60s. Light southwest winds. Chance of rain 20%. And now the extended forecast. Thursday and Thursday night, mostly cloudy. A chance of showers and thunderstorms. Highs in the mid-80s. Lows in the mid-60s. Friday through Saturday night, showers and a chance of thunderstorms. Highs in the upper 70s. Lows in the lower 60s. Sunday and Sunday night, mostly cloudy. A chance of showers and thunderstorms. Highs in the mid-70s. Lows in the upper 50s. Monday and Monday night, partly cloudy. A 30% chance of showers. Highs in the upper 70s. Lows in the upper

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The current time is 9:56 a.m. Eastern Daylight Time. Here are the 9 a.m. weather observations from around the area. At Athens, it was cloudy. The temperature was 73 degrees, dew point 72 degrees, relative humidity 96%, wind variable at 3 miles an hour, pressure was 30.11 inches and rising. At Gainesville, with fog, it was 70, wind southeast at 6. At Winder, it was cloudy, the temperature was 70. At Greensboro, it was cloudy and 75, wind variable at 3. At Jefferson, with haze, it was 72, wind south at 5. At Monroe, it was cloudy, the temperature was 72. At Alberton, it was cloudy and 73, wind south at 3. At Canyon, with fog, it was 72, wind southwest at 5. At Clemson, with fog, it was 70, wind east at 3. Elsewhere across Georgia, at Atlanta it was cloudy and 72, wind south at 7. At Cartersville, it was cloudy and 73, wind variable at 6. At Lawrenceville, with fog, wind south at 3. At Macon, it was mostly sunny and 75, wind south at 7. At Rome, it was cloudy and 72, wind southeast at 6. At Augusta, it was cloudy and 78, wind south at 8. At Savannah, it was partly sunny and 82, wind south at 12. Elsewhere across the region, at Chattanooga, it was cloudy and 73, wind south at 7. At Asheville, it was cloudy and 67, wind calm. At Greenville-Spartanburg, with fog, it was 70, wind calm. What flooding caused by excessive rainfall continues to be possible? Where portions of central, east central, north central, northeast, northwest, and west central Georgia, including the following areas in central Georgia, Butts, Jasper, and Putnam. In east central Georgia, Green. In north central Georgia, Barrow, Cherokee, Clayton, Cobb, Dawson, DeKalb, Douglas, Fannin, Fayette, Forsyth, Gilmer, Gwinnett, Hall, Henry, Lumpkin, Morgan, Newton, North Fulton, Pickens, Rockdale, South Fulton, Union, and Walton. In northeast Georgia, Banks, Clark, Jackson, Madison, Oconee, Oglethorpe, Townsend White. In northwest Georgia, Bartow, Carroll, Catoosa, Chattooga, Dade, Floyd, Gordon, Harrelson, Murray, Paulding, Polk, Walker, and Whitfield. In west central Georgia, Goeta, Hurd, and Spaulding. When, through this evening, impacts, excessive runoff may result in flooding of rivers, creeks, streams, and other low-lying and flood-prone locations. Flooding may occur in poor drainage and urban areas. Additional details, multiple rounds of rainfall are expected to move across the area through late today. An anomalously moist environment will persist over Georgia, resulting in high rain rates and increased chances for flash flooding. Convective rainfall showers and thunderstorms may repeatedly drain over areas and have locally high enough rainfall rates to induce flash flooding in urban areas and areas with poor drainage, as well as creeks and streams prone to flash flooding. http://www.weather.gov/safety/ Flood. You should monitor later forecasts and be alert for possible flood warnings. Those living in areas prone to flooding should be prepared to take action should flooding develop. Here is the hazardous weather outlook. This hazardous weather outlook is for north and central Georgia. For today and tonight, a flood watch remains in effect through late this evening for west Georgia and much of north Georgia, as locally heavy rainfall will lead to increased chances for flash flooding. A few storms could also become strong to severe and capable of producing isolated damaging wind gusts and frequent lightning. And now the extended outlook for the period Wednesday through Monday. Scattered to numerous thunderstorms are expected Wednesday through Monday, especially during the afternoon and evening hours.
A few storms could become strong to severe and capable of producing isolated damaging wind gusts and frequent lightning. Spotter information statement. Spotter activation will not be needed through tonight. Here is the official forecast from your National Weather Service for the Athens listening area. Today, mostly cloudy this morning. A chance of showers this morning. A slight chance of thunderstorms late this morning, then showers with thunderstorms likely this afternoon. Highs in the lower 80s. South winds 5 to 15 miles an hour. Chance of rain 80%. Tonight, a slight chance of thunderstorms in the evening. Mostly cloudy with a chance of showers. Lows in the mid-60s. Light south winds in the evening, becoming light and variable. Chance of rain 40%. Wednesday, mostly cloudy with a chance of showers and a slight chance of thunderstorms in the morning, then showers and thunderstorms likely in the afternoon. Highs in the lower 80s. Southwest winds 5 to 10 miles an hour. Chance of rain 60%. Wednesday night, a slight chance of thunderstorms in the evening. Partly cloudy with a slight chance of showers. Lows in the mid-60s. Light southwest winds. Chance of rain 20%. And now the extended forecast. Thursday and Thursday night, mostly cloudy. A chance of showers and thunderstorms. Highs in the mid-80s. Lows in the mid-60s. Friday through Saturday night, showers and a chance of thunderstorms. Highs in the upper 70s. Lows in the lower 60s. Sunday and Sunday night, mostly cloudy. A chance of showers and thunderstorms. Highs in the mid-70s. Lows in the upper 50s. Monday and Monday night, partly cloudy. A 30% chance of showers. Highs in the upper 70s. Lows in the upper 50s. For more detailed weather, water, and climate information, please visit our website at weather.gov/Atlanta. The current time is 10:03 a.m. Eastern Daylight Time. Here are the 9 a.m. weather observations from around the area. At Athens, it was cloudy, the temperature was 73 degrees, dew point 72 degrees, relative humidity 96%, wind variable at 3 miles an hour, pressure was 30.11 inches and rising. At Gainesville, with fog, it was 70, wind southeast at 6. At Winder, it was cloudy, the temperature was 70. At Greensboro, it was cloudy and 75, wind variable at 3. At Jefferson, with haze, it was 72, wind south at 5. At Monroe, it was cloudy, the temperature was 72. At Albertton, it was cloudy and 73, wind south at 3. At Canyon, with fog, it was 72, wind southwest at 5. At Clemson, with fog, it was 70, wind east at 3. Elsewhere across Georgia, at Atlanta it was cloudy and 72, wind south at 7. At Cartersville, it was cloudy and 73, wind variable at 6. At Lawrenceville, with fog, wind south at 3. At Macon, it was mostly sunny and 75, wind south at 7. At Rome, it was cloudy and 72, wind southeast at 6. At Augusta, it was cloudy and 78, wind south at 8. At Savannah, it was partly sunny and 82, wind south at 12. Elsewhere across the region, at Chattanooga, it was cloudy and 73, wind south at 7. At Asheville, it was cloudy and 67, wind calm. At Greenville-Spartanburg, with fog, it was 70, wind calm. Here are the 10 a.m. weather observations from around the area. At Athens, it was partly sunny, the temperature was 76. At Gainesville, with fog, it was 72, wind southeast at 5. At Winder, it was cloudy, the temperature was 73. At Greensboro, it was partly sunny and 77, wind south at 9. At Jefferson, it was cloudy and 72, wind south at 5. At Monroe, it was cloudy,
The temperature was 75.

5. At Albert Tun, it was cloudy and 76, wind southwest at 5. At Canyon, it was cloudy and 74, wind southwest at 5. At Clemson, with fog, it was 71, wind calm. Elsewhere across Georgia, at Atlanta with drizzle, it was 73, wind south at 6. At Cartersville, it was cloudy and 73, wind southeast at 5. At Lawrenceville, with fog, wind variable at 5. At Macon, it was mostly sunny and 78, wind south at 6. At Rome, it was cloudy and 73, wind southeast at 5. At Augusta, it was cloudy and 79, wind south at 7. At Savannah, it was partly sunny and 86, wind south at 18, gusting to 29. Elsewhere across the region, at Chattanooga, it was cloudy and 75, wind south at 8. At Asheville, it was cloudy and 68, wind south at 3. At Greenville-Spartanburg, with fog, it was 72, wind southeast at 5. Here is the hazardous weather outlook. This hazardous weather outlook is for North and Central Georgia. For today and tonight, a flood watch remains in effect through late this evening for West Georgia and much of North Georgia, as locally heavy rainfall will lead to increased chances for flash flooding. A few storms could also become strong to severe and capable of producing isolated damaging wind gusts and frequent lightning. And now the extended outlook for the period Wednesday through Monday. Scattered to numerous thunderstorms are expected Wednesday through Monday, especially during the afternoon and evening hours. A few storms could become strong to severe and capable of producing isolated damaging wind gusts and frequent lightning. Spotter information statement. Spotter activation will not be needed through tonight. Here is the official forecast from your National Weather Service for the Athens listening area. Today, mostly cloudy this morning. A chance of showers this morning. A slight chance of thunderstorms late this morning, then showers with thunderstorms likely this afternoon. Highs in the lower 80s. South winds 5 to 15 miles an hour. Chance of rain 80%. Tonight, a slight chance of thunderstorms in the evening. Mostly cloudy with a chance of showers. Lows in the mid-60s. Light south winds in the evening, becoming light and variable. Chance of rain 40%. Wednesday, mostly cloudy with a chance of showers and a slight chance of thunderstorms in the morning, then showers and thunderstorms likely in the afternoon. Highs in the lower 80s. Southwest winds 5 to 10 miles an hour. Chance of rain 60%. Wednesday night, a slight chance of thunderstorms in the evening. Partly cloudy with a slight chance of showers. Lows in the mid-60s. Light southwest winds. Chance of rain 20%. And now the extended forecast. Thursday and Thursday night, mostly cloudy. A chance of showers and thunderstorms. Highs in the mid-80s. Lows in the mid-60s. Friday through Saturday night, showers and a chance of thunderstorms. Highs in the upper 70s. Lows in the lower 60s. Sunday and Sunday night, mostly cloudy. A chance of showers and thunderstorms. Highs in the mid-70s. Lows in the upper 50s. Monday and Monday night, partly cloudy. A 30% chance of showers. Highs in the upper 70s. Lows in the upper 50s. For more detailed weather, water, and climate information, please visit our website at weather.gov/Atlanta. The current time is 10:10 a.m. Eastern Daylight Time. Here are the 10 a.m. weather observations from around the area. At Athens, it was partly sunny, the temperature was 76. At Gainesville, with fog, it was 72, wind southeast at 5. At Winder, it was cloudy, the temperature was 73. At Greensboro, it was partly sunny and 77, wind south at 9. At Jefferson, it was cloudy and 72, wind south at 5. At Monroe, it was cloudy, the temperature was 75.

at Albertton, it was cloudy and 76, wind southwest at 5. At Canyon, it was cloudy and 74, wind southwest at 5. At Clemson, with fog, it was 71, wind calm. Elsewhere across Georgia, at Atlanta with drizzle, it was 73, wind south at 6. At Cartersville, it was cloudy and 73, wind southeast at 5. At Lawrenceville, with fog, wind variable at 5. At Macon, it was mostly sunny and 78, wind south at 6. At Rome, it was cloudy and 73, wind southeast at 5. At Augusta, it was cloudy and 79, wind south at 7. At Savannah, it was partly sunny and 86, wind south at 18, gusting to 29. Elsewhere across the region, at Chattanooga, it was cloudy and 75, wind south at 8. At Asheville, it was cloudy and 68, wind south at 3. At Greenville-Spartanburg, with fog, it was 72, wind southeast at 5. Here are the 10 a.m. weather observations from around the area. At Athens, it was partly sunny, the temperature was 76. At Gainesville, with fog, it was 72, wind south at 3. At Winder, it was cloudy, the temperature was 73. At Greensboro, it was mostly sunny and 77, wind south at 9. At Jefferson, it was cloudy and 72, wind south at 5. At Monroe, it was cloudy, the temperature was 75. At Albertton, it was cloudy and 76, wind southwest at 5. At Canyon, it was cloudy and 74, wind southwest at 5. At Clemson, with fog, it was 71, wind calm. Elsewhere across Georgia, at Atlanta with drizzle, it was 73, wind south at 6. At Cartersville, it was cloudy and 73, wind southeast at 5. At Lawrenceville, it was cloudy, wind southeast at 5. At Macon, it was mostly sunny and 78, wind south at 6. At Rome, it was cloudy and 73, wind southeast at 5. At Augusta, it was cloudy and 79, wind south at 7. At Savannah, it was partly sunny and 86, wind south at 18, gusting to 29. Elsewhere across the region, at Chattanooga, it was cloudy and 75, wind south at 8. At Asheville, it was cloudy and 68, wind south at 5. At Greenville-Spartanburg, with fog, it was 72, wind southeast at 5. Here is the hazardous weather outlook. This hazardous weather outlook is for North and Central Georgia. For today and tonight, a flood watch remains in effect through late this evening for West Georgia and much of North Georgia, as locally heavy rainfall will lead to increased chances for flash flooding. A few storms could also become strong to severe and capable of producing isolated damaging wind gusts and frequent lightning. And now the extended outlook for the period Wednesday through Monday. Scattered to numerous thunderstorms are expected Wednesday through Monday, especially during the afternoon and evening hours. A few storms could become strong to severe and capable of producing isolated damaging wind gusts and frequent lightning. Spotter information statement, spotter activation will not be needed through tonight. Here is the official forecast from your National Weather Service for the Athens listening area. Today, mostly cloudy this morning. A chance of showers this morning. A slight chance of thunderstorms late this morning, then showers with thunderstorms likely this afternoon. Highs in the lower 80s. South winds 5 to 15 miles an hour. Chance of rain 80%. Tonight, a slight chance of thunderstorms in the evening. Mostly cloudy with a chance of showers. Lows in the mid-60s. Light south winds in the evening, becoming light and variable. Chance of rain 40%. Wednesday, mostly cloudy with a chance of showers and a slight chance of thunderstorms in the morning, then showers and thunderstorms likely in the afternoon. Highs in the lower 80s. Southwest winds 5 to 10 miles an hour. Chance of rain 60%. Wednesday night, a slight chance of thunderstorms in the evening,

partly cloudy with a slight chance of showers. Lows in the mid-60s. Light southwest winds. Chance of rain 20%. And now the extended forecast. Thursday and Thursday night, mostly cloudy. A chance of showers and thunderstorms. Highs in the mid-80s. Lows in the mid-60s. Friday through Saturday night, showers and a chance of thunderstorms. Highs in the upper 70s. Lows in the lower 60s. Sunday and Sunday night, mostly cloudy. A chance of showers and thunderstorms. Highs in the mid-70s. Lows in the upper 50s. Monday and Monday night, partly cloudy. A 30% chance of showers. Highs in the upper 70s. Lows in the upper 50s. For more detailed weather, water, and climate information, please visit our website at weather.gov/Atlanta. The current time is 10:16 a.m. Eastern Daylight Time. Here are the 10 a.m. weather observations from around the area. At Athens, it was partly sunny, the temperature was 76. At Gainesville, with fog, it was 72, wind south at 3. At Winder, it was cloudy, the temperature was 73. At Greensboro, it was mostly sunny and 77, wind south at 9. At Jefferson, it was cloudy and 72, wind south at 5. At Monroe, it was cloudy, the temperature was 75. At Albertton, it was cloudy and 76, wind southwest at 5. At Canyon, it was cloudy and 74, wind southwest at 5. At Clemson, with fog, it was 71, wind calm. Elsewhere across Georgia, at Atlanta with drizzle, it was 73, wind south at 6. At Cartersville, it was cloudy and 73, wind southeast at 5. At Lawrenceville, it was cloudy, wind southeast at 5. At Macon, it was mostly sunny and 78, wind south at 6. At Rome, it was cloudy and 73, wind southeast at 5. At Augusta, it was cloudy and 79, wind south at 7. At Savannah, it was partly sunny and 86, wind south at 18, gusting to 29. Elsewhere across the region, at Chattanooga, it was cloudy and 75, wind south at 8. At Asheville, it was cloudy and 68, wind south at 5. At Greenville-Spartanburg, with fog, it was 72, wind southeast at 5. Here is the hazardous weather outlook. This hazardous weather outlook is for North and Central Georgia. For today and tonight, a flood watch remains in effect through late this evening for West Georgia and much of North Georgia, as locally heavy rainfall will lead to increased chances for flash flooding. A few storms could also become strong to severe and capable of producing isolated damaging wind gusts and frequent lightning. And now the extended outlook for the period Wednesday through Monday. Scattered to numerous thunderstorms are expected Wednesday through Monday, especially during the afternoon and evening hours. A few storms could become strong to severe and capable of producing isolated damaging wind gusts and frequent lightning. Spotter information statement. Spotter activation will not be needed through tonight. Here is the official forecast from your National Weather Service for the Athens listening area. Today, mostly cloudy this morning. A chance of showers this morning. A slight chance of thunderstorms late this morning, then showers with thunderstorms likely this afternoon. Highs in the lower 80s. South winds 5 to 15 miles an hour. Chance of rain 80%. Tonight, a slight chance of thunderstorms in the evening. Mostly cloudy with a chance of showers. Lows in the mid-60s. Light south winds in the evening, becoming light and variable. Chance of rain 40%. Wednesday, mostly cloudy with a chance of showers and a slight chance of thunderstorms in the morning, then showers and thunderstorms likely in the afternoon. Highs in the lower 80s. Southwest winds 5 to 10 miles an hour. Chance of rain 60%. Wednesday night, a slight chance of thunderstorms in the evening,

partly cloudy with a slight chance of showers. Lows in the mid-60s. Light southwest winds. Chance of rain 20%. And now the extended forecast. Thursday and Thursday night, mostly cloudy. A chance of showers and thunderstorms. Highs in the mid-80s. Lows in the mid-60s. Friday through Saturday night, showers and a chance of thunderstorms. Highs in the upper 70s. Lows in the lower 60s. Sunday and Sunday night, mostly cloudy. A chance of showers and thunderstorms. Highs in the mid-70s. Lows in the upper 50s. Monday and Monday night, partly cloudy. A 30% chance of showers. Highs in the upper 70s. Lows in the upper 50s. For more detailed weather, water, and climate information, please visit our website at weather.gov/Atlanta. The current time is 10:21 a.m. Eastern Daylight Time. Here are the 10 a.m. weather observations from around the area. At Athens, it was partly sunny, the temperature was 76. At Gainesville, with fog, it was 72, wind south at 3. At Winder, it was cloudy, the temperature was 73. At Greensboro, it was mostly sunny and 77, wind south at 9. At Jefferson, it was cloudy and 72, wind south at 5. At Monroe, it was cloudy, the temperature was 75. At Albertton, it was cloudy and 76, wind southwest at 5. At Canyon, it was cloudy and 74, wind southwest at 5. At Clemson, with fog, it was 71, wind calm. Elsewhere across Georgia, at Atlanta with drizzle, it was 73, wind south at 6. At Cartersville, it was cloudy and 73, wind southeast at 5. At Lawrenceville, it was cloudy, wind southeast at 5. At Macon, it was mostly sunny and 78, wind south at 6. At Rome, it was cloudy and 73, wind southeast at 5. At Augusta, it was cloudy and 79, wind south at 7. At Savannah, it was partly sunny and 86, wind south at 18, gusting to 29. Elsewhere across the region, at Chattanooga, it was cloudy and 75, wind south at 8. At Asheville, it was cloudy and 68, wind south at 5. At Greenville-Spartanburg, with fog, it was 72, wind southeast at 5. Here is the hazardous weather outlook. This hazardous weather outlook is for North and Central Georgia. For today and tonight, a flood watch remains in effect through late this evening for West Georgia and much of North Georgia, as locally heavy rainfall will lead to increased chances for flash flooding. A few storms could also become strong to severe and capable of producing isolated damaging wind gusts and frequent lightning. And now the extended outlook for the period Wednesday through Monday. Scattered to numerous thunderstorms are expected Wednesday through Monday, especially during the afternoon and evening hours. A few storms could become strong to severe and capable of producing isolated damaging wind gusts and frequent lightning. Spotter information statement. Spotter activation will not be needed through tonight. Here is the official forecast from your National Weather Service for the Athens listening area. Today, mostly cloudy this morning. A chance of showers this morning. A slight chance of thunderstorms late this morning, then showers with thunderstorms likely this afternoon. Highs in the lower 80s. South winds 5 to 15 miles an hour. Chance of rain 80%. Tonight, a slight chance of thunderstorms in the evening. Mostly cloudy with a chance of showers. Lows in the mid-60s. Light south winds in the evening, becoming light and variable. Chance of rain 40%. Wednesday, mostly cloudy with a chance of showers and a slight chance of thunderstorms in the morning, then showers and thunderstorms likely in the afternoon. Highs in the lower 80s. Southwest winds 5 to 10 miles an hour. Chance of rain 60%. Wednesday night, a slight chance of thunderstorms in the evening.

cloudy with a slight chance of showers. Lows in the mid-60s. Light southwest winds. Chance of rain 20%. And now the extended forecast. Thursday and Thursday night, mostly cloudy. A chance of showers and thunderstorms. Highs in the mid-80s. Lows in the mid-60s. Friday through Saturday night, showers and a chance of thunderstorms. Highs in the upper 70s. Lows in the lower 60s. Sunday and Sunday night, mostly cloudy. A chance of showers and thunderstorms. Highs in the mid-70s. Lows in the upper 50s. Monday and Monday night, partly cloudy. A 30% chance of showers. Highs in the upper 70s. Lows in the upper 50s. 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The current time is 10:26 a.m. Eastern Daylight Time. Here are the 10 a.m. weather observations from around the area. At Athens, it was partly sunny, the temperature was 76. At Gainesville, with fog, it was 72, wind south at 3. At Winder, it was cloudy, the temperature was 73. At Greensboro, it was mostly sunny and 77, wind south at 9. At Jefferson, it was cloudy and 72, wind south at 5. At Monroe, it was cloudy, the temperature was 75. At Albertton, it was cloudy and 76, wind southwest at 5. At Canyon, it was cloudy and 74, wind southwest at 5. At Clemson, with fog, it was 71, wind calm. Elsewhere across Georgia, at Atlanta with drizzle, it was 73, wind south at 6. At Cartersville, it was cloudy and 73, wind southeast at 5. At Lawrenceville, it was cloudy, wind southeast at 5. At Macon, it was mostly sunny and 78, wind south at 6. At Rome, it was cloudy and 73, wind southeast at 5. At Augusta, it was cloudy and 79, wind south at 7. At Savannah, it was partly sunny and 86, wind south at 18, gusting to 29. Elsewhere across the region, at Chattanooga, it was cloudy and 75, wind south at 8. At Asheville, it was cloudy and 68, wind south at 5. At Greenville-Spartanburg, with fog, it was 72, wind southeast at 5. What flooding caused by excessive rainfall continues to be possible. Where portions of central, east central, north central, northeast, northwest, and west central Georgia, including the following areas, in central Georgia, Butts, Jasper, and Putnam. In east central Georgia, Green. In north central Georgia, Barrow, Cherokee, Clayton, Cobb, Dawson, DeKalb, Douglas, Fannin, Fayette, Forsyth, Gilmer, Gwinnett, Hall, Henry, Lumpkin, Morgan, Newton, North Fulton, Pickens, Rockdale, South Fulton, Union, and Walton. In northeast Georgia, Banks, Clark, Jackson, Madison, Oconee, Oglethorpe, Townsend White. In northwest Georgia, Bartow, Carroll, Catoosa, Chattooga, Dade, Floyd, Gordon, Harrelson, Murray, Paulding, Polk, Walker, and Whitfield. In west central Georgia, Goeta, Hurd, and Spaulding. When, through this evening, impacts, excessive runoff may result in flooding of rivers, creeks, streams, and other low-lying and flood-prone locations. Flooding may occur in poor drainage and urban areas. Additional details, multiple rounds of rainfall are expected to move across the area through late today. An anomalously moist environment will persist over Georgia, resulting in high rain rates and increased chances for flash flooding. Convective rainfall showers and thunderstorms may repeatedly drain over areas and have locally high enough rainfall rates to induce flash flooding in urban areas and areas with poor drainage, as well as creeks and streams prone to flash flooding. http://www.weather.gov/safety/
Flood, you should monitor later forecasts and be alert for possible flood warnings. Those living in areas prone to flooding should be prepared to take action should flooding develop. Here is the hazardous weather outlook. This hazardous weather outlook is for North and Central Georgia. For today and tonight, a flood watch remains in effect through late this evening for West Georgia and much of North Georgia, as locally heavy rainfall will lead to increased chances for flash flooding. A few storms could also become strong to severe and capable of producing isolated damaging wind gusts and frequent lightning. And now the extended outlook for the period Wednesday through Monday. Scattered to numerous thunderstorms are expected Wednesday through Monday, especially during the afternoon and evening hours. A few storms could become strong to severe and capable of producing isolated damaging wind gusts and frequent lightning. Spotter information statement. Spotter activation will not be needed through tonight. Here is the official forecast from your National Weather Service for the Athens listening area. Today, mostly cloudy this morning. A chance of showers this morning. A slight chance of thunderstorms late this morning, then showers with thunderstorms likely this afternoon. Highs in the lower 80s. South winds 5 to 15 miles an hour. Chance of rain 80%. Tonight, a slight chance of thunderstorms in the evening. Mostly cloudy with a chance of showers. Lows in the mid-60s. Light south winds in the evening, becoming light and variable. Chance of rain 40%. Wednesday, mostly cloudy with a chance of showers and a slight chance of thunderstorms in the morning, then showers and thunderstorms likely in the afternoon. Highs in the lower 80s. Southwest winds 5 to 10 miles an hour. Chance of rain 60%. Wednesday night, a slight chance of thunderstorms in the evening. Partly cloudy with a slight chance of showers. Lows in the mid-60s. Light southwest winds. Chance of rain 20%. And now the extended forecast. Slight chance of showers. Lows in the mid-60s. Light southwest winds. Chance of rain 20%. And now the extended forecast. Thursday and Thursday night, mostly cloudy. A chance of showers and thunderstorms. Highs in the mid-80s. Lows in the mid-60s. Friday through Saturday night, showers and a chance of thunderstorms. Highs in the upper 70s. Lows in the lower 60s. Sunday and Sunday night, mostly cloudy. A chance of showers and thunderstorms. Highs in the mid-70s. Lows in the upper 50s. Monday and Monday night, partly cloudy. A 30% chance of showers. Highs in the upper 70s. Lows in the upper 50s. For more detailed weather, water, and climate information, please visit our website at weather.gov/Atlanta. The current time is 10:34 a.m. Eastern Daylight Time. Here are the 10 a.m. weather observations from around the area. At Athens, it was partly sunny, the temperature was 76. At Gainesville, with fog, it was 72, wind south at 3. At Winder, it was cloudy, the temperature was 73. At Greensboro, it was mostly sunny and 77, wind south at 9. At Jefferson, it was cloudy and 72, wind south at 5. At Monroe, it was cloudy, the temperature was 75. At Elberton, it was cloudy and 76, wind southwest at 5. At Canyon, it was cloudy and 74, wind southwest at 5. At Clemson, with fog, it was 71, wind calm. Elsewhere across Georgia, at Atlanta with drizzle, it was 73, wind south at 6. At Cartersville, it was cloudy and 73, wind southeast at 5. At Lawrenceville, it was cloudy, wind southeast at 5. At Macon, it was mostly sunny and 78, wind south at 6. At Rome, it was cloudy and 73, wind southeast at 5. At Augusta, it was cloudy and 79, wind south at 7.
at Savannah. It was partly sunny and 80.

6, wind south at 18 gusting to 29. Elsewhere across the region, at Chattanooga, it was cloudy and 75, wind south at 8. At Asheville, it was cloudy and 68, wind south at 5. At Greenville-Spartanburg, with fog, it was 72, wind southeast at 5. Here is the hazardous weather outlook. This hazardous weather outlook is for North and Central Georgia. For today and tonight, a flood watch remains in effect through late this evening for West Georgia and much of North Georgia, as locally heavy rainfall will lead to increased chances for flash flooding. A few storms could also become strong to severe and capable of producing isolated damaging wind gusts and frequent lightning. And now the extended outlook for the period Wednesday through Monday. Scattered to numerous thunderstorms are expected Wednesday through Monday, especially during the afternoon and evening hours. A few storms could become strong to severe and capable of producing isolated damaging wind gusts and frequent lightning. Spotter information statement. Spotter activation will not be needed through tonight. Here is the official forecast from your National Weather Service for the Athens listening area. Today, mostly cloudy this morning. A chance of showers this morning. A slight chance of thunderstorms late this morning, then showers with thunderstorms likely this afternoon. Highs in the lower 80s. South winds 5 to 15 miles an hour. Chance of rain 80%. Tonight, a slight chance of thunderstorms in the evening. Mostly cloudy with a chance of showers. Lows in the mid-60s. Light south winds in the evening, becoming light and variable. Chance of rain 40%. Wednesday, mostly cloudy with a chance of showers and a slight chance of thunderstorms in the morning, then showers and thunderstorms likely in the afternoon. Highs in the lower 80s. Southwest winds 5 to 10 miles an hour. Chance of rain 60%. Wednesday night, a slight chance of thunderstorms in the evening. Partly cloudy with a slight chance of showers. Lows in the mid-60s. Light southwest winds. Chance of rain 20%. And now the extended forecast. Thursday and Thursday night, mostly cloudy. A chance of showers and thunderstorms. Highs in the mid-80s. Lows in the mid-60s. Friday through Saturday night, showers and a chance of thunderstorms. Highs in the upper 70s. Lows in the lower 60s. Sunday and Sunday night, mostly cloudy. A chance of showers and thunderstorms. Highs in the mid-70s. Lows in the upper 50s. Monday and Monday night, partly cloudy. A 30% chance of showers. Highs in the upper 70s. Lows in the upper 50s. For more detailed weather, water, and climate information, please visit our website at weather.gov/Atlanta. The current time is 10:39 a.m. Eastern Daylight Time. Here are the 10 a.m. weather observations from around the area. At Athens, it was partly sunny, the temperature was 76. At Gainesville, with fog, it was 72, wind south at 3. At Winder, it was cloudy, the temperature was 73. At Greensboro, it was mostly sunny and 77, wind south at 9. At Jefferson, it was cloudy and 72, wind south at 5. At Monroe, it was cloudy, the temperature was 75. At Albertton, it was cloudy and 76, wind southwest at 5. At Canyon, it was cloudy and 74, wind southwest at 5. At Clemson, with fog, it was 71, wind calm. Elsewhere across Georgia, at Atlanta with drizzle, it was 73, wind south at 6. At Cartersville, it was cloudy and 73, wind southeast at 5. At Lawrenceville, it was cloudy, wind southeast at 5. At Macon, it was mostly sunny and 78, wind south at 6. At Rome, it was cloudy and 73, wind southeast at 5. At Augusta, it was cloudy and 79, wind south at 7. At Savannah, it was partly sunny and 86.

Hart, Jackson, Madison, Morgan, Oconee, Oglethorpe, Tolliver, Walton, and Wilkes. 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You can also like your Peachtree City National Weather Service on Facebook or follow NWS Atlanta on Twitter. Here is the hazardous weather outlook. This hazardous weather outlook is for North and Central Georgia. For today and tonight, a flood watch remains in effect through late this evening for West Georgia and much of North Georgia, as locally heavy rainfall will lead to increased chances for flash flooding. A few storms could also become strong to severe and capable of producing isolated damaging wind gusts and frequent lightning. And now the extended outlook for the period Wednesday through Monday. Scattered to numerous thunderstorms are expected Wednesday through Monday, especially during the afternoon and evening hours. A few storms could become strong to severe and capable of producing isolated damaging wind gusts and frequent lightning. Spotter information statement. Spotter activation will not be needed through tonight. Here is the official forecast from your National Weather Service for the Athens listening area. Today, mostly cloudy this morning. A chance of showers this morning. A slight chance of thunderstorms late this morning, then showers with thunderstorms likely this afternoon. Highs in the lower 80s. South winds 5 to 15 miles an hour. Chance of rain 80%. Tonight, a slight chance of thunderstorms in the evening. Mostly cloudy with a chance of showers. Lows in the mid-60s. Light south winds in the evening, becoming light and variable. Chance of rain 40%. Wednesday, mostly cloudy with a chance of showers and a slight chance of thunderstorms in the morning, then showers and thunderstorms likely in the afternoon. Highs in the lower 80s. Southwest winds 5 to 10 miles an hour. Chance of rain 60%. Wednesday night, a slight chance of thunderstorms in the evening. Partly cloudy with a slight chance of showers. Lows in the mid-60s. Light southwest winds. Chance of rain 20%. And now the extended forecast. Thursday and Thursday night, mostly cloudy. A chance of showers and thunderstorms. Highs in the mid-80s. Lows in the mid-60s. Friday through Saturday night, showers and a chance of thunderstorms. Highs in the upper 70s. Lows in the lower 60s. Sunday and Sunday night, mostly cloudy. A chance of showers and thunderstorms. Highs in the mid-70s. Lows in the upper 50s. Monday and Monday night, partly cloudy. A 30% chance of showers. Highs in the upper 70s. Lows in the upper 50s. For more detailed weather, water, and climate information, please visit our website at weather.gov/Atlanta. The current time is 10:44 a.m. Eastern Daylight Time. Here are the 10 a.m. weather observations from around the area. At Athens, it was partly sunny, the temperature was 76. At Gainesville, with fog, it was 72, wind south at 3. At Winder, it was cloudy, the temperature was 73. At Greensboro, it was mostly sunny and 77, wind south at 9. At Jefferson, it was cloudy and 72, wind south at 5. At Monroe, it was cloudy, the temperature was 75. At Elberton, it was cloudy and 76, wind southwest at 5. At Canyon, it was cloudy and 74, wind southwest at 5. At Clemson, with fog, it was 71, wind calm. Elsewhere across Georgia, at Atlanta with drizzle, it was 73, wind south at 6. At Cartersville, it was cloudy and 73, wind southeast at 5. At Lawrenceville, it was cloudy, wind southeast at 5. At Macon, it was mostly sunny and 78, wind south at 6. At Rome, it was cloudy and 73, wind southeast at 5. At Augusta, it was cloudy and 79, wind south at 7. At Savannah,

was partly sunny and 86, wind south at 18 gusting to 29. Elsewhere across the region, at Chattanooga, it was cloudy and 75, wind south at 8. At Asheville, it was cloudy and 68, wind south at 5. At Greenville-Spartanburg, with fog, it was 72, wind southeast at 5. Here is the hazardous weather outlook. This hazardous weather outlook is for north and central Georgia. For today and tonight, a flood watch remains in effect through late this evening for West Georgia and much of North Georgia, as locally heavy rainfall will lead to increased chances for flash flooding. A few storms could also become strong to severe and capable of producing isolated damaging wind gusts and frequent lightning. And now the extended outlook for the period Wednesday through Monday. Scattered to numerous thunderstorms are expected Wednesday through Monday, especially during the afternoon and evening hours. A few storms could become strong to severe and capable of producing isolated damaging wind gusts and frequent lightning. Spotter information statement. Spotter activation will not be needed through tonight. Here is the official forecast from your National Weather Service for the Athens listening area. Today, mostly cloudy this morning. A chance of showers this morning. A slight chance of thunderstorms late this morning, then showers with thunderstorms likely this afternoon. Highs in the lower 80s. South winds 5 to 15 miles an hour. Chance of rain 80%. Tonight, a slight chance of thunderstorms in the evening. Mostly cloudy with a chance of showers. Lows in the mid-60s. Light south winds in the evening, becoming light and variable. Chance of rain 40%. Wednesday, mostly cloudy with a chance of showers and a slight chance of thunderstorms in the morning, then showers and thunderstorms likely in the afternoon. Highs in the lower 80s. Southwest winds 5 to 10 miles an hour. Chance of rain 60%. Wednesday night, a slight chance of thunderstorms in the evening. Partly cloudy with a slight chance of showers. Lows in the mid-60s. Light southwest winds. Chance of rain 20%. And now the extended forecast. Thursday and Thursday night, mostly cloudy. A chance of showers and thunderstorms. Highs in the mid-80s. Lows in the mid-60s. Friday through Saturday night, showers and a chance of thunderstorms. Highs in the upper 70s. Lows in the lower 60s. Sunday and Sunday night, mostly cloudy. A chance of showers and thunderstorms. Highs in the mid-70s. Lows in the upper 50s. Monday and Monday night, partly cloudy. A 30% chance of showers. Highs in the upper 70s. Lows in the upper 50s. For more detailed weather, water, and climate information, please visit our website at weather.gov/Atlanta. The current time is 10:49 a.m. Eastern Daylight Time. Here are the 10 a.m. weather observations from around the area. At Athens, it was partly sunny, the temperature was 76. At Gainesville, with fog, it was 72, wind south at 3. At Winder, it was cloudy, the temperature was 73. At Greensboro, it was mostly sunny and 77, wind south at 9. At Jefferson, it was cloudy and 72, wind south at 5. At Monroe, it was cloudy, the temperature was 75. At Elberton, it was cloudy and 76, wind southwest at 5. At Canyon, it was cloudy and 74, wind southwest at 5. At Clemson, with fog, it was 71, wind calm. Elsewhere across Georgia, at Atlanta with drizzle, it was 73, wind south at 6. At Cartersville, it was cloudy and 73, wind southeast at 5. At Lawrenceville, it was cloudy, wind southeast at 5. At Macon, it was mostly sunny and 78, wind south at 6. At Rome, it was cloudy and 73, wind southeast at 5. At Augusta, it was cloudy and 79, wind south at 7. At Savannah, it was partly

sunny and 86, wind south at 18 gusting to 29. Elsewhere across the region, at Chattanooga, it was cloudy and 75, wind south at 8. At Asheville, it was cloudy and 68, wind south at 5. At Greenville-Spartanburg, with fog, it was 72, wind southeast at 5. Here is the hazardous weather outlook. This hazardous weather outlook is for North and Central Georgia. For today and tonight, a flood watch remains in effect through late this evening for West Georgia and much of North Georgia, as locally heavy rainfall will lead to increased chances for flash flooding. A few storms could also become strong to severe and capable of producing isolated damaging wind gusts and frequent lightning. And now the extended outlook for the period Wednesday through Monday. Scattered to numerous thunderstorms are expected Wednesday through Monday, especially during the afternoon and evening hours. A few storms could become strong to severe and capable of producing isolated damaging wind gusts and frequent lightning. Spotter information statement. Spotter activation will not be needed through tonight. Here is the official forecast from your National Weather Service for the Athens listening area. Today, mostly cloudy this morning. A chance of showers this morning. A slight chance of thunderstorms late this morning, then showers with thunderstorms likely this afternoon. Highs in the lower 80s. South winds 5 to 15 miles an hour. Chance of rain 80%. Tonight, a slight chance of thunderstorms in the evening. Mostly cloudy with a chance of showers. Lows in the mid-60s. Light south winds in the evening, becoming light and variable. Chance of rain 40%. Wednesday, mostly cloudy with a chance of showers and a slight chance of thunderstorms in the morning, then showers and thunderstorms likely in the afternoon. Highs in the lower 80s. Southwest winds 5 to 10 miles an hour. Chance of rain 60%. Wednesday night, a slight chance of thunderstorms in the evening. Partly cloudy with a slight chance of showers. Lows in the mid-60s. Light southwest winds. Chance of rain 20%. And now the extended forecast. Thursday and Thursday night, mostly cloudy. A chance of showers and thunderstorms. Highs in the mid-80s. Lows in the mid-60s. Friday through Saturday night, showers and a chance of thunderstorms. Highs in the upper 70s. Lows in the lower 60s. Sunday and Sunday night, mostly cloudy. A chance of showers and thunderstorms. Highs in the mid-70s. Lows in the upper 50s. Monday and Monday night, partly cloudy. A 30% chance of showers. Highs in the upper 70s. Lows in the upper 50s. For more detailed weather, water, and climate information, please visit our website at weather.gov/Atlanta. The current time is 10:54 a.m. Eastern Daylight Time. Here are the 10 a.m. weather observations from around the area. At Athens, it was partly sunny, the temperature was 76. At Gainesville, with fog, it was 72, wind south at 3. At Winder, it was cloudy, the temperature was 73. At Greensboro, it was mostly sunny and 77, wind south at 9. At Jefferson, it was cloudy and 72, wind south at 5. At Monroe, it was cloudy, the temperature was 75. At Albertton, it was cloudy and 76, wind southwest at 5. At Canyon, it was cloudy and 74, wind southwest at 5. At Clemson, with fog, it was 71, wind calm. Elsewhere across Georgia, at Atlanta with drizzle, it was 73, wind south at 6. At Cartersville, it was cloudy and 73, wind southeast at 5. At Lawrenceville, it was cloudy, wind southeast at 5. At Macon, it was mostly sunny and 78, wind south at 6. At Rome, it was cloudy and 73, wind southeast at 5. At Augusta, it was cloudy and 79, wind south at 7. At Savannah, it was partly sunny

86, wind south at 18 gusting to 29. Elsewhere across the region, at Chattanooga, it was cloudy and 75, wind south at 8. At Asheville, it was cloudy and 68, wind south at 5. At Greenville-Spartanburg, with fog, it was 72, wind southeast at 5. Here is the hazardous weather outlook. This hazardous weather outlook is for north and central Georgia. For today and tonight, a flood watch remains in effect through late this evening for West Georgia and much of North Georgia, as locally heavy rainfall will lead to increased chances for flash flooding. A few storms could also become strong to severe and capable of producing isolated damaging wind gusts and frequent lightning. And now the extended outlook for the period Wednesday through Monday. Scattered to numerous thunderstorms are expected Wednesday through Monday, especially during the afternoon and evening hours. A few storms could become strong to severe and capable of producing isolated damaging wind gusts and frequent lightning. Spotter information statement. Spotter activation will not be needed through tonight. Here is the official forecast from your National Weather Service for the Athens listening area. Today, mostly cloudy this morning. A chance of showers this morning. A slight chance of thunderstorms late this morning, then showers with thunderstorms likely this afternoon. Highs in the lower 80s. South winds 5 to 15 miles an hour. Chance of rain 80%. Tonight, a slight chance of thunderstorms in the evening. Mostly cloudy with a chance of showers. Lows in the mid-60s. Light south winds in the evening, becoming light and variable. Chance of rain 40%. Wednesday, mostly cloudy with a chance of showers and a slight chance of thunderstorms in the morning, then showers and thunderstorms likely in the afternoon. Highs in the lower 80s. Southwest winds 5 to 10 miles an hour. Chance of rain 60%. Wednesday night, a slight chance of thunderstorms in the evening. Partly cloudy with a slight chance of showers. Lows in the mid-60s. Light southwest winds. Chance of rain 20%. And now the extended forecast. Thursday and Thursday night, mostly cloudy. A chance of showers and thunderstorms. Highs in the mid-80s. Lows in the mid-60s. Friday through Saturday night, showers and a chance of thunderstorms. Highs in the upper 70s. Lows in the lower 60s. Sunday and Sunday night, mostly cloudy. A chance of showers and thunderstorms. Highs in the mid-70s. Lows in the upper 50s. Monday and Monday night, partly cloudy. A 30% chance of showers. Highs in the upper 70s. Lows in the upper 50s. For more detailed weather, water, and climate information, please visit our website at weather.gov/Atlanta. What flooding caused by excessive rainfall continues to be possible? Where portions of central, east central, north central, northeast, northwest, and west central Georgia, including the following areas in central Georgia, Butts, Jasper, and Putnam. In east central Georgia, Green. In north central Georgia, Barrow, Cherokee, Clayton, Cobb, Dawson, DeKalb, Douglas, Fannin, Fayette, Forsyth, Gilmer, Gwinnett, Hall, Henry, Lumpkin, Morgan, Newton, North Fulton, Pickens, Rockdale, South Fulton, Union, and Walton. In northeast Georgia, Banks, Clark, Jackson, Madison, Oconee, Oglethorpe, Townsend White. In northwest Georgia, Bartow, Carroll, Catoosa, Chattooga, Dade, Floyd, Gordon, Harrelson, Murray, Paulding, Polk, Walker, and Whitfield. In west central Georgia, Coweta, Hurd, and Spaulding. When, through this evening, impacts, excessive runoff may result in flooding of rivers, creeks, streams, and other low-lying and flood-prone locations. Flooding may occur in poor drainage and urban areas. Additional details, multiple rounds of rainfall are expected to move across the area through late today. An anomalously moist environment will persist over Georgia.

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Convective rainfall showers and thunderstorms may repeatedly drain over areas and have locally high enough rainfall rates to induce flash flooding in urban areas and areas with poor drainage, as well as creeks and streams prone to flash flooding. http://www.weather.gov/safety/flood. You should monitor later forecasts and be alert for possible flood warnings. Those living in areas prone to flooding should be prepared to take action should flooding develop. The current time is 11:02 a.m. Eastern Daylight Time. Here are the 10 a.m. weather observations from around the area. At Athens, it was partly sunny, the temperature was 76. At Gainesville, with fog, it was 72, wind south at 3. At Winder, it was cloudy, the temperature was 73. At Greensboro, it was mostly sunny and 77, wind south at 9. At Jefferson, it was cloudy and 72, wind south at 5. At Monroe, it was cloudy, the temperature was 75. At Albertton, it was cloudy and 76, wind southwest at 5. At Canyon, it was cloudy and 74, wind southwest at 5. At Clemson, with fog, it was 71, wind calm. Elsewhere across Georgia, at Atlanta with drizzle, it was 73, wind south at 6. At Cartersville, it was cloudy and 73, wind southeast at 5. At Lawrenceville, it was cloudy, wind southeast at 5. At Macon, it was mostly sunny and 78, wind south at 6. At Rome, it was cloudy and 73, wind southeast at 5. At Augusta, it was cloudy and 79, wind south at 7. At Savannah, it was partly sunny and 86, wind south at 18, gusting to 29. Elsewhere across the region, at Chattanooga, it was cloudy and 75, wind south at 8. At Asheville, it was cloudy and 68, wind south at 5. At Greenville-Spartanburg, with fog, it was 72, wind southeast at 5. Here is the hazardous weather outlook. This hazardous weather outlook is for North and Central Georgia. For today and tonight, a flood watch remains in effect through late this evening for West Georgia and much of North Georgia, as locally heavy rainfall will lead to increased chances for flash flooding. A few storms could also become strong to severe and capable of producing isolated damaging wind gusts and frequent lightning. And now the extended outlook for the period Wednesday through Monday. Scattered to numerous thunderstorms are expected Wednesday through Monday, especially during the afternoon and evening hours. A few storms could become strong to severe and capable of producing isolated damaging wind gusts and frequent lightning. Spotter information statement. Spotter activation will not be needed through tonight. Here is the official forecast from your National Weather Service for the Athens listening area. Today, mostly cloudy this morning. A chance of showers this morning. A slight chance of thunderstorms late this morning, then showers with thunderstorms likely this afternoon. Highs in the lower 80s. South winds 5 to 15 miles an hour. Chance of rain 80%. Tonight, a slight chance of thunderstorms in the evening. Mostly cloudy with a chance of showers. Lows in the mid-60s. Light south winds in the evening, becoming light and variable. Chance of rain 40%. Wednesday, mostly cloudy with a chance of showers and a slight chance of thunderstorms in the morning, then showers and thunderstorms likely in the afternoon. Highs in the lower 80s. Southwest winds 5 to 10 miles an hour. Chance of rain 60%. Wednesday night, a slight chance of thunderstorms in the evening. Partly cloudy with a slight chance of showers. Lows in the mid-60s. Light southwest winds. Chance of rain 20%. And now the extended forecast. Thursday and Thursday night, mostly cloudy. A chance of showers and thunderstorms. Highs in the mid-80s. Lows in the mid-60s. Friday through Saturday night, showers and a chance

thunderstorms, highs in the upper 70s, lows in the lower 60s. Sunday and Sunday night, mostly cloudy. A chance of showers and thunderstorms. Highs in the mid-70s. Lows in the upper 50s. Monday and Monday night, partly cloudy. A 30% chance of showers. Highs in the upper 70s. Lows in the upper 50s. 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The current time is 11:07 a.m. Eastern Daylight Time. Here are the 11 a.m. weather observations from around the area. At Athens, it was partly sunny. The temperature was 77 degrees, dew point 72 degrees, relative humidity 84%, wind variable at 6 miles an hour, pressure was 30.12 inches and steady. At Gainesville, it was cloudy and 75, wind variable at 3. At Winder, it was cloudy, the temperature was 77. At Greensboro, it was partly sunny and 79, wind variable at 5. At Jefferson, it was cloudy and 74, wind southwest at 3. At Monroe, it was partly sunny, the temperature was 78. At Albertton, it was cloudy and 77, wind southeast at 3. At Canyon, it was cloudy and 76, wind southwest at 7. At Clemson, it was cloudy and 73, wind southeast at 3. Elsewhere across Georgia, at Atlanta it was cloudy and 76, wind southeast at 6. At Cartersville, it was cloudy and 77, wind southeast at 7 gusting to 15. At Lawrenceville, it was cloudy, wind variable at 6. At Macon, it was mostly sunny and 82, wind variable at 6. At Rome, it was cloudy and 74, wind south at 5. At Augusta, it was partly sunny and 81, wind south at 6. At Savannah, it was mostly sunny and 87, wind south at 13 gusting to 32. Elsewhere across the region, at Chattanooga, it was cloudy and 75, wind south at 7. At Asheville, with rain it was 70, wind variable at 5. At Greenville-Spartanburg, with fog it was 74, wind south at 7. Here is the hazardous weather outlook. This hazardous weather outlook is for North and Central Georgia. For today and tonight, a flood watch remains in effect through late this evening for West Georgia and much of North Georgia, as locally heavy rainfall will lead to increased chances for flash flooding. A few storms could also become strong to severe and capable of producing isolated damaging wind gusts and frequent lightning. And now the extended outlook for the period Wednesday through Monday. Scattered to numerous thunderstorms are expected Wednesday through Monday, especially during the afternoon and evening hours. A few storms could become strong to severe and capable of producing isolated damaging wind gusts and frequent lightning. Spotter information statement. Spotter activation will not be needed through tonight. Here is the official forecast from your National Weather Service for the Athens listening area. Today, mostly cloudy this morning. A chance of showers this morning. A slight chance of thunderstorms late this morning, then showers with thunderstorms likely this afternoon. Highs in the lower 80s. South winds 5 to 15 miles an hour. Chance of rain 80%. Tonight, a slight chance of thunderstorms in the evening. Mostly cloudy with a chance of showers. Lows in the mid-60s. Light south winds in the evening, becoming light and variable. Chance of rain 40%. Wednesday, mostly cloudy with a chance of showers and a slight chance of thunderstorms in the morning, then showers and thunderstorms likely in the afternoon. Highs in the lower 80s. Southwest winds 5 to 10 miles an hour. Chance of rain 60%. Wednesday night, a slight chance of thunderstorms in the evening. Partly cloudy with a slight chance of showers. Lows in the mid-60s. Light southwest winds. Chance of rain 20%. And now the extended forecast. Thursday and

Wednesday night, mostly cloudy. A chance of showers and thunderstorms. Highs in the mid-80s. Lows in the mid-60s. Friday through Saturday night, showers and a chance of thunderstorms. Highs in the upper 70s. Lows in the lower 60s. Sunday and Sunday night, mostly cloudy. A chance of showers and thunderstorms. Highs in the mid-70s. Lows in the upper 50s. Monday and Monday night, partly cloudy. A 30% chance of showers. Highs in the upper 70s. Lows in the upper 50s. For more detailed weather, water, and climate information, please visit our website at weather.gov/Atlanta. The current time is 11:12 a.m. Eastern Daylight Time. Here are the 11 a.m. weather observations from around the area. At Athens, it was partly sunny. The temperature was 77 degrees, dew point 72 degrees, relative humidity 84%, wind variable at 6 miles an hour, pressure was 30.12 inches and steady. At Gainesville, it was cloudy and 74, wind southeast at 5. At Winder, it was cloudy, the temperature was 77. At Greensboro, it was partly sunny and 79, wind variable at 5. At Jefferson, it was cloudy and 74, wind southwest at 3. At Monroe, it was partly sunny, the temperature was 78. At Alberton, it was cloudy and 77, wind southeast at 3. At Canyon, it was cloudy and 76, wind southwest at 7. At Clemson, it was cloudy and 74, wind calm. Elsewhere across Georgia, at Atlanta it was cloudy and 76, wind south at 10. At Cartersville, it was partly sunny and 77, wind southeast at 7 gusting to 15. At Lawrenceville, it was cloudy, wind variable at 6. At Macon, it was sunny and 82, wind variable at 6. At Rome, it was cloudy and 74, wind south at 5. At Augusta, it was partly sunny and 81, wind south at 5. At Savannah, it was mostly sunny and 87, wind south at 13 gusting to 32. Elsewhere across the region, at Chattanooga, it was cloudy and 75, wind south at 7. At Asheville, with light rain it was 70, wind southeast at 7. At Greenville-Spartanburg, with fog it was 74, wind south at 7. Here is the hazardous weather outlook. This hazardous weather outlook is for North and Central Georgia. For today and tonight, a flood watch remains in effect through late this evening for West Georgia and much of North Georgia, as locally heavy rainfall will lead to increased chances for flash flooding. A few storms could also become strong to severe and capable of producing isolated damaging wind gusts and frequent lightning. And now the extended outlook for the period Wednesday through Monday. Scattered to numerous thunderstorms are expected Wednesday through Monday, especially during the afternoon and evening hours. A few storms could become strong to severe and capable of producing isolated damaging wind gusts and frequent lightning. Spotter information statement. Spotter activation will not be needed through tonight. Here is the official forecast from your National Weather Service for the Athens listening area. Today, mostly cloudy this morning. A chance of showers this morning. A slight chance of thunderstorms late this morning, then showers with thunderstorms likely this afternoon. Highs in the lower 80s. South winds 5 to 15 miles an hour. Chance of rain 80%. Tonight, a slight chance of thunderstorms in the evening. Mostly cloudy with a chance of showers. Lows in the mid-60s. Light south winds in the evening, becoming light and variable. Chance of rain 40%. Wednesday, mostly cloudy with a chance of showers and a slight chance of thunderstorms in the morning, then showers and thunderstorms likely in the afternoon. Highs in the lower 80s. Southwest winds 5 to 10 miles an hour. Chance of rain 60%. Wednesday night, a slight chance of thunderstorms in the evening. Partly cloudy with a slight chance of

Lows in the mid-60s. Light southwest winds. Chance of rain 20%. And now the extended forecast. Thursday and Thursday night, mostly cloudy. A chance of showers and thunderstorms. Highs in the mid-80s. Lows in the mid-60s. Friday through Saturday night, showers and a chance of thunderstorms. Highs in the upper 70s. Lows in the lower 60s. Sunday and Sunday night, mostly cloudy. A chance of showers and thunderstorms. Highs in the mid-70s. Lows in the upper 50s. Monday and Monday night, partly cloudy. A 30% chance of showers. Highs in the upper 70s. Lows in the upper 50s. For more detailed weather, water, and climate information, please visit our website at weather.gov/Atlanta. The current time is 11:17 a.m. Eastern Daylight Time. Here are the 11 a.m. weather observations from around the area. At Athens, it was partly sunny. The temperature was 77 degrees, dew point 72 degrees, relative humidity 84%, wind variable at 6 miles an hour, pressure was 30.12 inches and steady. At Gainesville, it was cloudy and 74, wind southeast at 5. At Winder, it was cloudy, the temperature was 77. At Greensboro, it was partly sunny and 79, wind variable at 5. At Jefferson, it was cloudy and 74, wind southwest at 3. At Monroe, it was partly sunny, the temperature was 78. At Albertton, it was cloudy and 77, wind southeast at 3. At Canyon, it was cloudy and 76, wind southwest at 7. At Clemson, it was cloudy and 74, wind calm. Elsewhere across Georgia, at Atlanta it was cloudy and 76, wind south at 10. At Cartersville, it was partly sunny and 77, wind southeast at 7 gusting to 15. At Lawrenceville, it was cloudy, wind variable at 6. At Macon, it was sunny and 82, wind variable at 6. At Rome, it was cloudy and 74, wind south at 5. At Augusta, it was partly sunny and 81, wind south at 5. At Savannah, it was mostly sunny and 87, wind south at 13 gusting to 32. Elsewhere across the region, at Chattanooga, it was cloudy and 75, wind south at 7. At Asheville, with light rain it was 70, wind southeast at 7. At Greenville-Spartanburg, with fog it was 74, wind south at 7. Here is the hazardous weather outlook. This hazardous weather outlook is for North and Central Georgia. For today and tonight, a flood watch remains in effect through late this evening for West Georgia and much of North Georgia, as locally heavy rainfall will lead to increased chances for flash flooding. A few storms could also become strong to severe and capable of producing isolated damaging wind gusts and frequent lightning. And now the extended outlook for the period Wednesday through Monday. Scattered to numerous thunderstorms are expected Wednesday through Monday, especially during the afternoon and evening hours. A few storms could become strong to severe and capable of producing isolated damaging wind gusts and frequent lightning. Spotter information statement. Spotter activation will not be needed through tonight. Here is the official forecast from your National Weather Service for the Athens listening area. Today, mostly cloudy this morning. A chance of showers this morning. A slight chance of thunderstorms late this morning, then showers with thunderstorms likely this afternoon. Highs in the lower 80s. South winds 5 to 15 miles an hour. Chance of rain 80%. Tonight, a slight chance of thunderstorms in the evening. Mostly cloudy with a chance of showers. Lows in the mid-60s. Light south winds in the evening, becoming light and variable. Chance of rain 40%. Wednesday, mostly cloudy with a chance of showers and a slight chance of thunderstorms in the morning, then showers and thunderstorms likely in the afternoon. Highs in the lower 80s.

Southwest winds 5 to 10 miles an hour. Chance of rain 60%. Wednesday night, a slight chance of thunderstorms in the evening. Partly cloudy with a slight chance of showers. Lows in the mid-60s. Light southwest winds. Chance of rain 20%. And now the extended forecast. Thursday and Thursday night, mostly cloudy. A chance of showers and thunderstorms. Highs in the mid-80s. Lows in the mid-60s. Friday through Saturday night, showers and a chance of thunderstorms. Highs in the upper 70s. Lows in the lower 60s. Sunday and Sunday night, mostly cloudy. A chance of showers and thunderstorms. Highs in the mid-70s. Lows in the upper 50s. Monday and Monday night, partly cloudy. A 30% chance of showers. Highs in the upper 70s. Lows in the upper 50s. For more detailed weather, water, visit our website at weather.gov/Atlanta. The current time is 11:22 a.m. Eastern Daylight Time. Here are the 11 a.m. weather observations from around the area. At Athens, it was partly sunny. The temperature was 77 degrees, dew point 72 degrees, relative humidity 84%, wind variable at 6 miles an hour, pressure was 30.12 inches and steady. At Gainesville, it was cloudy and 74, wind southeast at 5. At Winder, it was cloudy, the temperature was 77. At Greensboro, it was partly sunny and 79, wind variable at 5. At Jefferson, it was cloudy and 74, wind southwest at 3. At Monroe, it was partly sunny, the temperature was 78. At Albertton, it was cloudy and 77, wind southeast at 3. At Canyon, it was cloudy and 76, wind southwest at 7. At Clemson, it was cloudy and 74, wind calm. Elsewhere across Georgia, at Atlanta it was cloudy and 76, wind south at 10. At Cartersville, it was partly sunny and 77, wind southeast at 7 gusting to 15. At Lawrenceville, it was cloudy, wind variable at 6. At Macon, it was sunny and 82, wind variable at 6. At Rome, it was cloudy and 74, wind south at 5. At Augusta, it was partly sunny and 81, wind south at 5. At Savannah, it was mostly sunny and 87, wind south at 13 gusting to 32. Elsewhere across the region, at Chattanooga, it was cloudy and 75, wind south at 7. At Asheville, with light rain it was 70, wind southeast at 7. At Greenville-Spartanburg, with fog it was 74, wind south at 7. Here is the hazardous weather outlook. This hazardous weather outlook is for North and Central Georgia. For today and tonight, a flood watch remains in effect through late this evening for West Georgia and much of North Georgia, as locally heavy rainfall will lead to increased chances for flash flooding. A few storms could also become strong to severe and capable of producing isolated damaging wind gusts and frequent lightning. And now the extended outlook for the period Wednesday through Monday. Scattered to numerous thunderstorms are expected Wednesday through Monday, especially during the afternoon and evening hours. A few storms could become strong to severe and capable of producing isolated damaging wind gusts and frequent lightning. Spotter information statement. Spotter activation will not be needed through tonight. Here is the official forecast from your National Weather Service for the Athens listening area. Today, mostly cloudy this morning. A chance of showers this morning. A slight chance of thunderstorms late this morning, then showers with thunderstorms likely this afternoon. Highs in the lower 80s. South winds 5 to 15 miles an hour. Chance of rain 80%. Tonight, a slight chance of thunderstorms in the evening. Mostly cloudy with a chance of showers. Lows in the mid-60s. Light south winds in the evening, becoming light and variable. Chance of rain 40%.

Wednesday, mostly cloudy with a chance of showers and a slight chance of thunderstorms in the morning, then showers and thunderstorms likely in the afternoon. Highs in the lower 80s. Southwest winds 5 to 10 miles an hour. Chance of rain 60%. Wednesday night, a slight chance of thunderstorms in the evening. Partly cloudy with a slight chance of showers. Lows in the mid-60s. Light southwest winds. Chance of rain 20%. And now the extended forecast. Thursday and Thursday night, mostly cloudy. A chance of showers and thunderstorms. Highs in the mid-80s. Lows in the mid-60s. Friday through Saturday night, showers and a chance of thunderstorms. Highs in the upper 70s. Lows in the lower 60s. Sunday and Sunday night, mostly cloudy. A chance of showers and thunderstorms. Highs in the mid-70s. Lows in the upper 50s. Monday and Monday night, partly cloudy. A 30% chance of showers. Highs in the upper 70s. Lows in the upper 50s. For more detailed weather, water, and climate information, please visit our website at weather.gov/Atlanta. The current time is 11:27 a.m. Eastern Daylight Time. What flooding caused by excessive rainfall continues to be possible? Where portions of central, east central, northeast, northwest, and west central Georgia, including the following areas in central Georgia, Butts, Jasper, and Putnam. In east central Georgia, Green. In north central Georgia, Barrow, Cherokee, Clayton, Cobb, Dawson, DeKalb, Douglas, Fannin, Fayette, Forsyth, Gilmer, Gwinnett, Hall, Henry, Lumpkin, Morgan, Newton, North Fulton, Pickens, Rockdale, South Fulton, Union, and Walton. In northeast Georgia, Banks, Clark, Jackson, Madison, Oconee, Oglethorpe, Townsend White. In northwest Georgia, Bartow, Carroll, Catoosa, Chattooga, Dade, Floyd, Gordon, Harrelson, Murray, Paulding, Polk, Walker, and Whitfield. In west central Georgia, Goita, Hurd, and Spaulding. When, through this evening, impacts, excessive runoff may result in flooding of rivers, creeks, streams, and other low-lying and flood-prone locations. Flooding may occur in poor drainage and urban areas. Additional details, multiple rounds of rainfall are expected to move across the area through late today. An anomalously moist environment will persist over Georgia, resulting in high rain rates and increased chances for flash flooding. Convective rainfall showers and thunderstorms may repeatedly drain over areas and have locally high enough rainfall rates to induce flash flooding in urban areas and areas with poor drainage, as well as creeks and streams prone to flash flooding. http://www.weather.gov/safety/flood. You should monitor later forecasts and be alert for possible flood warnings. Those living in areas prone to flooding should be prepared to take action should flooding develop. Here are the 11 a.m. weather observations from around the area. At Athens, it was partly sunny, the temperature was 77 degrees, dew point 72 degrees, relative humidity 84%, wind variable at 6 miles an hour, pressure was 30.12 inches and steady. At Gainesville, it was cloudy and 74, wind southeast at 5. At Winder, it was cloudy, the temperature was 77. At Greensboro, it was partly sunny and 79, wind variable at 5. At Jefferson, it was cloudy and 74, wind southwest at 3. At Monroe, it was partly sunny, the temperature was 78. At Albertton, it was cloudy and 77, wind southeast at 3. At Canyon, it was cloudy and 76, wind southwest at 7. At Clemson, it was cloudy and 74, wind calm. Elsewhere across Georgia, at Atlanta it was cloudy and 76, wind south at 10. At Cartersville, it was partly sunny and 77,
Wind southeast at 7 gusting to 15. At Lawrenceville, it was cloudy, wind variable at 6. At Macon, it was sunny and 82, wind variable at 6. At Rome, it was cloudy and 74, wind south at 5. At Augusta, it was partly sunny and 81, wind south at 5. At Savannah, it was mostly sunny and 87, wind south at 13 gusting to 32. Elsewhere across the region, at Chattanooga, it was cloudy and 75, wind south at 7. At Asheville, with light rain it was 70, wind southeast at 7. At Greenville-Spartanburg, with fog it was 74, wind south at 7. Here is the hazardous weather outlook. This hazardous weather outlook is for North and Central Georgia. For today and tonight, a flood watch remains in effect through late this evening for West Georgia and much of North Georgia, as locally heavy rainfall will lead to increased chances for flash flooding. A few storms could also become strong to severe and capable of producing isolated damaging wind gusts and frequent lightning. And now the extended outlook for the period Wednesday through Monday. Scattered to numerous thunderstorms are expected Wednesday through Monday, especially during the afternoon and evening hours. A few storms could become strong to severe and capable of producing isolated damaging wind gusts and frequent lightning. Spotter information statement, spotter activation will not be needed through tonight. Here is the official forecast from your National Weather Service for the Athens listening area. Today activation will not be needed through tonight. Here is the official forecast from your National Weather Service for the Athens listening area. Today, mostly cloudy this morning. A chance of showers this morning. A slight chance of thunderstorms late this morning, then showers with thunderstorms likely this afternoon. Highs in the lower 80s. South winds 5 to 15 miles an hour. Chance of rain 80%. Tonight, a slight chance of thunderstorms in the evening. Mostly cloudy with a chance of showers. Lows in the mid-60s. Light south winds in the evening, becoming light and variable. Chance of rain 40%. Wednesday, mostly cloudy with a chance of showers and a slight chance of thunderstorms in the morning, then showers and thunderstorms likely in the afternoon. Highs in the lower 80s. Southwest winds 5 to 10 miles an hour. Chance of rain 60%. Wednesday night, a slight chance of thunderstorms in the evening. Partly cloudy with a slight chance of showers. Lows in the mid-60s. Light southwest winds. Chance of rain 20%. And now the extended forecast. Thursday and Thursday night, mostly cloudy. A chance of showers and thunderstorms. Highs in the mid-80s. Lows in the mid-60s. Friday through Saturday night, showers and a chance of thunderstorms. Highs in the upper 70s. Lows in the lower 60s. Sunday and Sunday night, mostly cloudy. A chance of showers and thunderstorms. Highs in the mid-70s. Lows in the upper 50s. Monday and Monday night, partly cloudy. A 30% chance of showers. Highs in the upper 70s. Lows in the upper 50s. For more detailed weather, water, and climate information, please visit our website at weather.gov/Atlanta. The current time is 11:35 a.m. Eastern Daylight Time. Here are the 11 a.m. weather observations from around the area. At Athens, it was partly sunny, the temperature was 77 degrees, dew point 72 degrees, relative humidity 84%, wind variable at 6 miles an hour, pressure was 30.12 inches and steady. At Gainesville, it was cloudy and 74, wind southeast at 5. At Winder, it was cloudy, the temperature was 77. At Greensboro, it was partly sunny and 79, wind variable at 5. At Jefferson, it was cloudy and 74, wind southwest at 3. At Monroe, it was partly sunny, the temperature was 78. At Albertton,
It was cloudy and 77. Wind southeast

3. At Canyon, it was cloudy and 76, wind southwest at 7. At Clemson, it was cloudy and 74, wind calm. Elsewhere across Georgia, at Atlanta it was cloudy and 76, wind south at 10. At Cartersville, it was partly sunny and 77, wind southeast at 7 gusting to 15. At Lawrenceville, it was cloudy, wind variable at 6. At Macon, it was sunny and 82, wind variable at 6. At Rome, it was cloudy and 74, wind south at 5. At Augusta, it was partly sunny and 81, wind south at 5. At Savannah, it was mostly sunny and 87, wind south at 13 gusting to 32. Elsewhere across the region, at Chattanooga, it was cloudy and 75, wind south at 7. At Asheville, with light rain it was 70, wind southeast at 7. At Greenville-Spartanburg, with fog it was 74, wind south at 7. Here is the hazardous weather outlook. This hazardous weather outlook is for North and Central Georgia. For today and tonight, a flood watch remains in effect through late this evening for West Georgia and much of North Georgia, as locally heavy rainfall will lead to increased chances for flash flooding. A few storms could also become strong to severe and capable of producing isolated damaging wind gusts and frequent lightning. And now the extended outlook for the period Wednesday through Monday. Scattered to numerous thunderstorms are expected Wednesday through Monday, especially during the afternoon and evening hours. A few storms could become strong to severe and capable of producing isolated damaging wind gusts and frequent lightning. Spotter information statement, spotter activation will not be needed through tonight. Here is the official forecast from your National Weather Service for the Athens listening area. Today, mostly cloudy this morning. A chance of showers this morning. A slight chance of thunderstorms late this morning, then showers with thunderstorms likely this afternoon. Highs in the lower 80s. South winds 5 to 15 miles an hour. Chance of rain 80%. Tonight, a slight chance of thunderstorms in the evening. Mostly cloudy with a chance of showers. Lows in the mid-60s. Light south winds in the evening, becoming light and variable. Chance of rain 40%. Wednesday, mostly cloudy with a chance of showers and a slight chance of thunderstorms in the morning, then showers and thunderstorms likely in the afternoon. Highs in the lower 80s. Southwest winds 5 to 10 miles an hour. Chance of rain 60%. Wednesday night, a slight chance of thunderstorms in the evening. Partly cloudy with a slight chance of showers. Lows in the mid-60s. Light southwest winds. Chance of rain 20%. And now the extended forecast. Thursday and Thursday night, mostly cloudy. A chance of showers and thunderstorms. Highs in the mid-80s. Lows in the mid-60s. Friday through Saturday night, showers and a chance of thunderstorms. Highs in the upper 70s. Lows in the lower 60s. Sunday and Sunday night, mostly cloudy. A chance of showers and thunderstorms. Highs in the mid-70s. Lows in the upper 50s. Monday and Monday night, partly cloudy. A 30% chance of showers. Highs in the upper 70s. Lows in the upper 50s. For more detailed weather, water, and climate information, please visit our website at weather.gov/Atlanta. 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

Wind variable at 5. At Jefferson, it was cloudy and 74, wind southwest at 3. At Monroe, it was partly sunny, the temperature was 78. At Albertton, it was cloudy and 77, wind southeast at 3. At Canyon, it was cloudy and 76, wind southwest at 7. At Clemson, it was cloudy and 74, wind calm. Elsewhere across Georgia, at Atlanta it was cloudy and 76, wind south at 10. At Cartersville, it was partly sunny and 77, wind southeast at 7 gusting to 15. At Lawrenceville, it was cloudy, wind variable at 6. At Macon, it was sunny and 82, wind variable at 6. At Rome, it was cloudy and 74, wind south at 5. At Augusta, it was partly sunny and 81, wind south at 5. At Savannah, it was mostly sunny and 87, wind south at 13 gusting to 32. Elsewhere across the region, at Chattanooga, it was cloudy and 75, wind south at 7. At Asheville, with light rain it was 70, wind southeast at 7. At Greenville-Spartanburg, with fog it was 74, wind south at 7. Here is the hazardous weather outlook. This hazardous weather outlook is for North and Central Georgia. For today and tonight, a flood watch remains in effect through late this evening for West Georgia and much of North Georgia, as locally heavy rainfall will lead to increased chances for flash flooding. A few storms could also become strong to severe and capable of producing isolated damaging wind gusts and frequent lightning. And now the extended outlook for the period Wednesday through Monday. Scattered to numerous thunderstorms are expected Wednesday through Monday, especially during the afternoon and evening hours. A few storms could become strong to severe and capable of producing isolated damaging wind gusts and frequent lightning. Spotter information statement. Spotter activation will not be needed through tonight. Here is the official forecast from your National Weather Service for the Athens listening area. Today, mostly cloudy this morning. A chance of showers this morning. A slight chance of thunderstorms late this morning, then showers with thunderstorms likely this afternoon. Highs in the lower 80s. South winds 5 to 15 miles an hour. Chance of rain 80%. Tonight, a slight chance of thunderstorms in the evening. Mostly cloudy with a chance of showers. Lows in the mid-60s. Light south winds in the evening, becoming light and variable. Chance of rain 40%. Wednesday, mostly cloudy with a chance of showers and a slight chance of thunderstorms in the morning, then showers and thunderstorms likely in the afternoon. Highs in the lower 80s. Southwest winds 5 to 10 miles an hour. Chance of rain 60%. Wednesday night, a slight chance of thunderstorms in the evening. Partly cloudy with a slight chance of showers. Lows in the mid-60s. Light southwest winds. Chance of rain 20%. And now the extended forecast. Thursday and Thursday night, mostly cloudy. A chance of showers and thunderstorms. Highs in the mid-80s. Lows in the mid-60s. Friday through Saturday night, showers and a chance of thunderstorms. Highs in the upper 70s. Lows in the lower 60s. Sunday and Sunday night, mostly cloudy. A chance of showers and thunderstorms. Highs in the mid-70s. Lows in the upper 50s. Monday and Monday night, partly cloudy. A 30% chance of showers. Highs in the upper 70s. Lows in the upper 50s. For more detailed weather, water, and climate information, please visit our website at weather.gov/Atlanta. The current time is 11:46 a.m. Eastern Daylight Time. Here are the 11 a.m. weather observations from around the area. At Athens, it was partly sunny, the temperature was 77 degrees, dew point 72 degrees, relative humidity 84%, wind variable at 6 miles an hour. Pressure was 30.12 inches and steady. At Gainesville,

it was cloudy and 74, wind southeast at 5. At Winder, it was cloudy, the temperature was 77. At Greensboro, it was partly sunny and 79, wind variable at 5. At Jefferson, it was cloudy and 74, wind southwest at 3. At Monroe, it was partly sunny, the temperature was 78. At Albertton, it was cloudy and 77, wind southeast at 3. At Canyon, it was cloudy and 76, wind southwest at 7. At Clemson, it was cloudy and 74, wind calm. Elsewhere across Georgia, at Atlanta it was cloudy and 76, wind south at 10. At Cartersville, it was partly sunny and 77, wind southeast at 7 gusting to 15. At Lawrenceville, it was cloudy, wind variable at 6. At Macon, it was sunny and 82, wind variable at 6. At Rome, it was cloudy and 74, wind south at 5. At Augusta, it was partly sunny and 81, wind south at 5. At Savannah, it was mostly sunny and 87, wind south at 13 gusting to 32. Elsewhere across the region, at Chattanooga, it was cloudy and 75, wind south at 7. At Asheville, with light rain it was 70, wind southeast at 7. At Greenville-Spartanburg, with fog it was 74, wind south at 7. Here is the hazardous weather outlook. This hazardous weather outlook is for North and Central Georgia. For today and tonight, a flood watch remains in effect through late this evening for West Georgia and much of North Georgia, as locally heavy rainfall will lead to increased chances for flash flooding. A few storms could also become strong to severe and capable of producing isolated damaging wind gusts and frequent lightning. And now the extended outlook for the period Wednesday through Monday. Scattered to numerous thunderstorms are expected Wednesday through Monday, especially during the afternoon and evening hours. A few storms could become strong to severe and capable of producing isolated damaging wind gusts and frequent lightning. Spotter information statement. Spotter activation will not be needed through tonight. Here is the official forecast from your National Weather Service for the Athens listening area. Today, mostly cloudy this morning. A chance of showers this morning. A slight chance of thunderstorms late this morning, then showers with thunderstorms likely this afternoon. Highs in the lower 80s. South winds 5 to 15 miles an hour. Chance of rain 80%. Tonight, a slight chance of thunderstorms in the evening. Mostly cloudy with a chance of showers. Lows in the mid-60s. Light south winds in the evening, becoming light and variable. Chance of rain 40%. Wednesday, mostly cloudy with a chance of showers and a slight chance of thunderstorms in the morning, then showers and thunderstorms likely in the afternoon. Highs in the lower 80s. Southwest winds 5 to 10 miles an hour. Chance of rain 60%. Wednesday night, a slight chance of thunderstorms in the evening. Partly cloudy with a slight chance of showers. Lows in the mid-60s. Light southwest winds. Chance of rain 20%. And now the extended forecast. Thursday and Thursday night, mostly cloudy. A chance of showers and thunderstorms. Highs in the mid-80s. Lows in the mid-60s. Friday through Saturday night, showers and a chance of thunderstorms. Highs in the upper 70s. Lows in the lower 60s. Sunday and Sunday night, mostly cloudy. A chance of showers and thunderstorms. Highs in the mid-70s. Lows in the upper 50s. Monday and Monday night, partly cloudy. A 30% chance of showers. Highs in the upper 70s. Lows in the upper 50s. For more detailed weather, water, and climate information, please visit our website at weather.gov/Atlanta. The current time is 11:51 a.m. Eastern Daylight Time. Here are the 11 a.m. weather observations from around the area. At Athens, it was partly sunny, the temperature was 77.

degrees. Dew point 72 degrees. Relative humidity 84%. Wind variable at 6 miles an hour. Pressure was 30.12 inches and steady. At Gainesville, it was cloudy and 74. Wind southeast at 5. At Winder, it was cloudy. The temperature was 77. At Greensboro, it was partly sunny and 79, wind variable at 5. At Jefferson, it was cloudy and 74, wind southwest at 3. At Monroe, it was partly sunny, the temperature was 78. At Albertton, it was cloudy and 77, wind southeast at 3. At Canyon, it was cloudy and 76, wind southwest at 7. At Clemson, it was cloudy and 74, wind calm. Elsewhere across Georgia, at Atlanta it was cloudy and 76, wind south at 10. At Cartersville, it was partly sunny and 77, wind southeast at 7 gusting to 15. At Lawrenceville, it was cloudy, wind variable at 6. At Macon, it was sunny and 82, wind variable at 6. At Rome, it was cloudy and 74, wind south at 5. At Augusta, it was partly sunny and 81, wind south at 5. At Savannah, it was mostly sunny and 87, wind south at 13 gusting to 32. Elsewhere across the region, at Chattanooga, it was cloudy and 75, wind south at 7. At Asheville, with light rain it was 70, wind southeast at 7. At Greenville-Spartanburg, with fog, it was 74, wind south at 7. Here is the hazardous weather outlook. This hazardous weather outlook is for North and Central Georgia. For today and tonight, a flood watch remains in effect through late this evening for West Georgia and much of North Georgia, as locally heavy rainfall will lead to increased chances for flash flooding. A few storms could also become strong to severe and capable of producing isolated damaging wind gusts and frequent lightning. And now the extended outlook for the period Wednesday through Monday. Scattered to numerous thunderstorms are expected Wednesday through Monday, especially during the afternoon and evening hours. A few storms could become strong to severe and capable of producing isolated damaging wind gusts and frequent lightning. Spotter information statement. Spotter activation will not be needed through tonight. Here is the official forecast from your National Weather Service for the Athens listening area. Today, mostly cloudy this morning. A chance of showers this morning. A slight chance of thunderstorms late this morning, then showers with thunderstorms likely this afternoon. Highs in the lower 80s. South winds 5 to 15 miles an hour. Chance of rain 80%. Tonight, a slight chance of thunderstorms in the evening. Mostly cloudy with a chance of showers. Lows in the mid-60s. Light south winds in the evening, becoming light and variable. Chance of rain 40%. Wednesday, mostly cloudy with a chance of showers and a slight chance of thunderstorms in the morning, then showers and thunderstorms likely in the afternoon. Highs in the lower 80s. Southwest winds 5 to 10 miles an hour. Chance of rain 60%. Wednesday night, a slight chance of thunderstorms in the evening. Partly cloudy with a slight chance of showers. Lows in the mid-60s. Light southwest winds. Chance of rain 20%. And now the extended forecast. Thursday and Thursday night, mostly cloudy. A chance of showers and thunderstorms. Highs in the mid-80s. Lows in the mid-60s. Friday through Saturday night, showers and a chance of thunderstorms. Highs in the upper 70s. Lows in the lower 60s. Sunday and Sunday night, mostly cloudy. A chance of showers and thunderstorms. Highs in the mid-70s. Lows in the upper 50s. Monday and Monday night, partly cloudy. A 30% chance of showers. Highs in the upper 70s. Lows in the upper 50s. For more detailed weather, water, and climate information, please visit our website at weather.gov/Atlanta. The current time is 11.

8:56 a.m. Eastern Daylight Time. Here are the 11 a.m. weather observations from around the area. At Athens, it was partly sunny. The temperature was 77 degrees, dew point 72 degrees, relative humidity 84%, wind variable at 6 miles an hour, pressure was 30.12 inches and steady. At Gainesville, it was cloudy and 74, wind southeast at 5. At Winder, it was cloudy, the temperature was 77. At Greensboro, it was partly sunny and 79, wind variable at 5. At Jefferson, it was cloudy and 74, wind southwest at 3. At Monroe, it was partly sunny, the temperature was 78. At Albertton, it was cloudy and 77, wind southeast at 3. At Canyon, it was cloudy and 76, wind southwest at 7. At Clemson, it was cloudy and 74, wind calm. Elsewhere across Georgia, at Atlanta it was cloudy and 76, wind south at 10. At Cartersville, it was partly sunny and 77, wind southeast at 7 gusting to 15. At Lawrenceville, it was cloudy, wind variable at 6. At Macon, it was sunny and 82, wind variable at 6. At Rome, it was cloudy and 74, wind south at 5. At Augusta, it was partly sunny and 81, wind south at 5. At Savannah, it was mostly sunny and 87, wind south at 13 gusting to 32. Elsewhere across the region, at Chattanooga, it was cloudy and 75, wind south at 7. At Asheville, with light rain it was 70, wind southeast at 7. At Greenville-Spartanburg, with fog it was 74, wind south at 7. What? Flooding caused by excessive rainfall continues to be possible. Where? Portions of central, east central, north central, northeast, northwest, and west central Georgia, including the following areas, in central Georgia, Butts, Jasper and Putnam. In east central Georgia, Green. In north central Georgia, Barrow, Cherokee, Clayton, Cobb, Dawson, DeKalb, Douglas, Fannin, Fayette, Forsyth, Gilmer, Gwinnett, Hall, Henry, Lumpkin, Morgan, Newton, North Fulton, Pickens, Rockdale, South Fulton, Union and Walton. In northeast Georgia, Banks, Clark, Jackson, Madison, Oconee, Oglethorpe, Townsend White. In northwest Georgia, Bartow, Carroll, Catoosa, Chattooga, Dade, Floyd, Gordon, Harrelson, Murray, Paulding, Polk, Walker and Whitfield. In west central Georgia, Goita, Hurd and Spaulding. When, through this evening, impacts, excessive runoff may result in flooding of rivers, creeks, streams, and other low-lying and flood-prone locations. Flooding may occur in poor drainage and urban areas. Additional details, multiple rounds of rainfall are expected to move across the area through late today. An anomalously moist environment will persist over Georgia, resulting in high rain rates and increased chances for flash flooding. Convective rainfall showers and thunderstorms may repeatedly drain over areas and have locally high enough rainfall rates to induce flash flooding in urban areas and areas with poor drainage, as well as creeks and streams prone to flash flooding. http://www.weather.gov/safety/. Flood you should monitor later forecasts and be alert for possible flood warnings. Those living in areas prone to flooding should be prepared to take action should flooding develop. Here is the hazardous weather outlook. This hazardous weather outlook is for north and central Georgia. For today and tonight, a flood watch remains in effect through late this evening for West Georgia and much of North Georgia, as locally heavy rainfall will lead to increased chances for flash flooding. A few storms could also become strong to severe and capable of producing isolated damaging wind gusts and frequent lightning. And now the extended outlook for the period Wednesday through Monday. Scattered to numerous thunderstorms are expected Wednesday through Monday, especially during the afternoon and evening hours. A few storms could become strong to severe and capable of producing isolated damaging wind gusts.
frequent lightning. Spotter information statement. Spotter activation will not be needed through tonight. Here is the official forecast from your National Weather Service for the Athens listening area. Today, mostly cloudy this morning. A chance of showers this morning. A slight chance of thunderstorms late this morning, then showers with thunderstorms likely this afternoon. Highs in the lower 80s. South winds 5 to 15 miles an hour. Chance of rain 80%. Tonight, a slight chance of thunderstorms in the evening. Mostly cloudy with a chance of showers. Lows in the mid-60s. Light south winds in the evening, becoming light and variable. Chance of rain 40%. Wednesday, mostly cloudy with a chance of showers and a slight chance of thunderstorms in the morning, then showers and thunderstorms likely in the afternoon. Highs in the lower 80s. Southwest winds 5 to 10 miles an hour. Chance of rain 60%. Wednesday night, a slight chance of thunderstorms in the evening. Partly cloudy with a slight chance of showers. Lows in the mid-60s. Light southwest winds. Chance of rain 20%. And now the extended forecast. Thursday and Thursday night, mostly cloudy. A chance of showers and thunderstorms. Highs in the mid-80s. Lows in the mid-60s. Friday through Saturday night, showers and a chance of thunderstorms. Highs in the upper 70s. Lows in the lower 60s. Sunday and Sunday night, mostly cloudy. A chance of showers and thunderstorms. Highs in the mid-70s. Lows in the upper 50s. Monday and Monday night, partly cloudy. A 30% chance of showers. Highs in the upper 70s. Lows in the upper 50s. For more detailed weather, water, and climate information, please visit our website at weather.gov/Atlanta. Here is the official forecast from your National Weather Service for the Athens listening area. This afternoon, a chance of showers and thunderstorms late this morning, then showers with thunderstorms likely this afternoon. Highs in the lower 80s. South winds 5 to 15 miles an hour. Chance of rain 80%. Tonight, mostly cloudy with a chance of showers. A chance of thunderstorms, mainly in the evening. Lows in the mid-60s. Light south winds in the evening, becoming light and variable. Chance of rain 40%. Wednesday, mostly cloudy in the morning, then becoming partly sunny. A chance of showers. A slight chance of thunderstorms in the morning, then a chance of thunderstorms in the afternoon. Highs in the lower 80s. Southwest winds 5 to 10 miles an hour. Chance of rain 50%. Wednesday night, partly cloudy with a slight chance of showers and thunderstorms in the evening, then mostly cloudy after midnight. Lows in the mid-60s. Light southwest winds. And now the extended forecast. Thursday and Thursday night, mostly cloudy. A chance of showers and thunderstorms. Highs in the mid-80s. Lows in the mid-60s. Friday through Saturday night, showers and a chance of thunderstorms. Highs in the upper 70s. Lows in the lower 60s. Sunday and Sunday night, showers likely and a chance of thunderstorms. Highs in the mid-70s. Lows in the upper 50s. Monday and Monday night, partly cloudy. A chance of showers and thunderstorms. Highs in the upper 70s. Lows in the upper 50s. For more detailed weather, water, and climate information, please visit our website at weather.gov/Atlanta. The current time is 12:06 p.m. Eastern Daylight Time. Here are the noon weather observations from around the area. At Athens, it was partly sunny, the temperature was 81 degrees, dew point 72 degrees, relative humidity 74%, wind variable at 5 miles an hour, pressure was 30.12 inches and steady. At Gainesville, it was cloudy and 75, wind variable at 5.

At Winder, it was cloudy. The temperature was 79. At Greensboro, it was mostly sunny and 81. Wind south at 9. At Jefferson, it was cloudy and 77. Wind southwest at 8. At Monroe, it was cloudy. The temperature was 79. At Albertton, it was partly sunny and 80. Wind southeast at 5. At Canyon, it was partly sunny and 80. Wind southwest at 7. At Clemson, it was cloudy and 78. Wind variable at 3. Elsewhere across Georgia, at Atlanta it was partly sunny and 77. Wind south at 9. At Cartersville, it was partly sunny and 77. Wind south at 8. At Lawrenceville, it was cloudy and 77. Wind south at 7. At Macon, it was sunny and 85. Wind south at 12. At Rome, it was cloudy and 77. Wind south at 9. At Augusta, it was partly sunny and 83. Wind south at 5. At Savannah, it was mostly sunny and 91. Wind south at 15. Elsewhere across the region, at Chattanooga, it was partly sunny and 78. Wind south at 12. At Asheville, with a thunderstorm, it was 69, wind east at 5. At Greenville-Spartanburg, it was cloudy and 76, wind southwest at 7. Here is the hazardous weather outlook. This hazardous weather outlook is for North and Central Georgia. For today and tonight, a flood watch remains in effect through late this evening for West Georgia and much of North Georgia, as locally heavy rainfall will lead to increased chances for flash flooding. A few storms could also become strong to severe and capable of producing isolated damaging wind gusts and frequent lightning. And now the extended outlook for the period Wednesday through Monday. Scattered to numerous thunderstorms are expected Wednesday through Monday, especially during the afternoon and evening hours. A few storms could become strong to severe and capable of producing isolated damaging wind gusts and frequent lightning. Spotter information statement. Spotter activation will not be needed through tonight. Here is the official forecast from your National Weather Service for the Athens listening area. This afternoon, a chance of showers and thunderstorms late this morning, then showers with thunderstorms likely this afternoon. Highs in the lower 80s. South winds 5 to 15 miles an hour. Chance of rain 80%. Tonight, mostly cloudy with a chance of showers. A chance of thunderstorms, mainly in the evening. Lows in the mid-60s. Light south winds in the evening, becoming light and variable. Chance of rain 40%. Wednesday, mostly cloudy in the morning, then becoming partly sunny. A chance of showers. A slight chance of thunderstorms in the morning, then a chance of thunderstorms in the afternoon. Highs in the lower 80s. Southwest winds 5 to 10 miles an hour. Chance of rain 50%. Wednesday night, partly cloudy with a slight chance of showers and thunderstorms in the evening, then mostly cloudy after midnight. Lows in the mid-60s. Light southwest winds. And now the extended forecast. Thursday and Thursday night, mostly cloudy. A chance of showers and thunderstorms. Highs in the mid-80s. Lows in the mid-60s. Friday through Saturday night, showers and a chance of thunderstorms. Highs in the upper 70s. Lows in the lower 60s. Sunday and Sunday night, showers likely and a chance of thunderstorms. Highs in the mid-70s. Lows in the upper 50s. Monday and Monday night, partly cloudy. A chance of showers and thunderstorms. Highs in the upper 70s. Lows in the upper 50s. For more detailed weather, water, and climate information, please visit our website at weather.gov/Atlanta. The current time is 12:11 p.m. Eastern Daylight Time. Here are the noon weather observations from around the area. At Athens, it was partly sunny. The temperature was 81 degrees, dew point 72 degrees, relative humidity 74%, wind variable at 5 miles an hour, pressure was 30.12.

2 inches and steady. At Gainesville, it was cloudy and 75, wind variable at 5. At Winder, it was cloudy, the temperature was 79. At Greensboro, it was mostly sunny and 81, wind south at 9. At Jefferson, it was cloudy and 77, wind southwest at 8. At Monroe, it was cloudy, the temperature was 79. At Albertton, it was partly sunny and 80, wind southeast at 5. At Canyon, it was partly sunny and 80, wind southwest at 7. At Clemson, it was cloudy and 78, wind variable at 3. Elsewhere across Georgia, at Atlanta it was cloudy and 77, wind south at 9. At Cartersville, it was cloudy and 77, wind south at 8. At Lawrenceville, it was cloudy, wind south at 8. At Macon, it was mostly sunny and 85, wind south at 12. At Rome, it was cloudy and 77, wind south at 7. At Augusta, it was partly sunny and 83, wind south at 5. At Savannah, it was mostly sunny and 91, wind south at 15. Elsewhere across the region, at Chattanooga, it was partly sunny and 78, wind south at 12. At Asheville, with heavy rain and fog, it was 69, wind southeast at 6. At Greenville-Spartanburg, it was cloudy and 76, wind southwest at 7. Here is the hazardous weather outlook. This hazardous weather outlook is for North and Central Georgia. For today and tonight, a flood watch remains in effect through late this evening for West Georgia and much of North Georgia, as locally heavy rainfall will lead to increased chances for flash flooding. A few storms could also become strong to severe and capable of producing isolated damaging wind gusts and frequent lightning. And now the extended outlook for the period Wednesday through Monday. Scattered to numerous thunderstorms are expected Wednesday through Monday, especially during the afternoon and evening hours. A few storms could become strong to severe and capable of producing isolated damaging wind gusts and frequent lightning. Spotter information statement. Spotter activation will not be needed through tonight. Here is the official forecast from your National Weather Service for the Athens listening area. This afternoon, a chance of showers and thunderstorms late this morning, then showers with thunderstorms likely this afternoon. Highs in the lower 80s. South winds 5 to 15 miles an hour. Chance of rain 80%. Tonight, mostly cloudy with a chance of showers. A chance of thunderstorms, mainly in the evening. Lows in the mid-60s. Light south winds in the evening, becoming light and variable. Chance of rain 40%. Wednesday, mostly cloudy in the morning, then becoming partly sunny. A chance of showers. A slight chance of thunderstorms in the morning, then a chance of thunderstorms in the afternoon. Highs in the lower 80s. Southwest winds 5 to 10 miles an hour. Chance of rain 50%. Wednesday night, partly cloudy with a slight chance of showers and thunderstorms in the evening, then mostly cloudy after midnight. Lows in the mid-60s. Light southwest winds. And now the extended forecast. Thursday and Thursday night, mostly cloudy. A chance of showers and thunderstorms. Highs in the mid-80s. Lows in the mid-60s. Friday through Saturday night, showers and a chance of thunderstorms. Highs in the upper 70s. Lows in the lower 60s. Sunday and Sunday night, showers likely and a chance of thunderstorms. Highs in the mid-70s. Lows in the upper 50s. Monday and Monday night, partly cloudy. A chance of showers and thunderstorms. Highs in the upper 70s. Lows in the upper 50s. For more detailed weather, water, and climate information, please visit our website at weather.gov/Atlanta. The current time is 12:16 p.m. Eastern Daylight Time. Here are the noon weather observations from around the area. At Athens, it was partly sunny, the temperature was 81 degrees, dew point 72 degrees,

relative humidity 74%, wind variable at 5 miles an hour, pressure was 30.12 inches and steady. At Gainesville, it was cloudy and 75, wind variable at 5. At Winder, it was cloudy, the temperature was 79. At Greensboro, it was mostly sunny and 81, wind south at 9. At Jefferson, it was cloudy and 77, wind southwest at 8. At Monroe, it was cloudy, the temperature was 79. At Albertton, it was partly sunny and 80, wind southeast at 5. At Canyon, it was partly sunny and 80, wind southwest at 7. At Clemson, it was cloudy and 78, wind variable at 3. Elsewhere across Georgia, at Atlanta it was cloudy and 77, wind south at 9. At Cartersville, it was cloudy and 77, wind south at 8. At Lawrenceville, it was cloudy, wind south at 8. At Macon, it was mostly sunny and 85, wind south at 12. At Rome, it was cloudy and 77, wind south at 7. At Augusta, it was partly sunny and 83, wind south at 5. At Savannah, it was mostly sunny and 91, wind south at 15. Elsewhere across the region, at Chattanooga, it was partly sunny and 78, wind south at 12. At Asheville, with heavy rain and fog, it was 69, wind southeast at 6. At Greenville-Spartanburg, it was cloudy and 76, wind southwest at 7. Here is the hazardous weather outlook. This hazardous weather outlook is for North and Central Georgia. For today and tonight, a flood watch remains in effect through late this evening for West Georgia and much of North Georgia, as locally heavy rainfall will lead to increased chances for flash flooding. A few storms could also become strong to severe and capable of producing isolated damaging wind gusts and frequent lightning. And now the extended outlook for the period Wednesday through Monday. Scattered to numerous thunderstorms are expected Wednesday through Monday, especially during the afternoon and evening hours. A few storms could become strong to severe and capable of producing isolated damaging wind gusts and frequent lightning. Spotter information statement. Spotter activation will not be needed through tonight. Here is the official forecast from your National Weather Service for the Athens listening area. This afternoon, a chance of showers and thunderstorms late this morning, then showers with thunderstorms likely this afternoon. Highs in the lower 80s. South winds 5 to 15 miles an hour. Chance of rain 80%. Tonight, mostly cloudy with a chance of showers. A chance of thunderstorms, mainly in the evening. Lows in the mid-60s. Light south winds in the evening, becoming light and variable. Chance of rain 40%. Wednesday, mostly cloudy in the morning, then becoming partly sunny. A chance of showers. A slight chance of thunderstorms in the morning, then a chance of thunderstorms in the afternoon. Highs in the lower 80s. Southwest winds 5 to 10 miles an hour. Chance of rain 50%. Wednesday night, partly cloudy with a slight chance of showers and thunderstorms in the evening, then mostly cloudy after midnight. Lows in the mid-60s. Light southwest winds. And now the extended forecast. Thursday and Thursday night, mostly cloudy. A chance of showers and thunderstorms. Highs in the mid-80s. Lows in the mid-60s. Friday through Saturday night, showers and a chance of thunderstorms. Highs in the upper 70s. Lows in the lower 60s. Sunday and Sunday night, showers likely and a chance of thunderstorms. Highs in the mid-70s. Lows in the upper 50s. Monday and Monday night, partly cloudy. A chance of showers and thunderstorms. Highs in the upper 70s. Lows in the upper 50s. For more detailed weather, water, and climate information, please visit our website at weather.gov/Atlanta. The current time is 12:21 p.m. Eastern Daylight Time. Here are the noon weather observations from around the area.

Athens. It was partly sunny. The temperature was 81 degrees. Dew point 72 degrees. Relative humidity 74%. Wind variable at 5 miles an hour. Pressure was 30.12 inches and steady. At Gainesville, it was cloudy and 75. Wind variable at 5. At Winder, it was cloudy. The temperature was 79. At Greensboro, it was mostly sunny and 81. Wind south at 9. At Jefferson, it was cloudy and 77. Wind southwest at 8. At Monroe, it was cloudy. The temperature was 79. At Albertton, it was partly sunny and 80. Wind southeast at 5. At Canyon, it was partly sunny and 80. Wind southwest at 7. At Clemson, it was cloudy and 78. Wind variable at 3. Elsewhere across Georgia, at Atlanta it was cloudy and 77. Wind south at 9. At Cartersville, it was cloudy and 77. Wind south at 8. At Lawrenceville, it was cloudy. Wind south at 8. At Macon, it was mostly sunny and 85. Wind south at 12. At Rome, it was cloudy and 77. Wind south at 7. At Augusta, it was partly sunny and 83. Wind south at 5. At Savannah, it was mostly sunny and 91. Wind south at 15. Elsewhere across the region, at Chattanooga, it was partly sunny and 78. Wind south at 12. At Asheville, with heavy rain and fog, it was 69. Wind southeast at 6. At Greenville-Spartanburg, it was cloudy and 76. Wind southwest at 7. Here is the hazardous weather outlook. This hazardous weather outlook is for North and Central Georgia. For today and tonight, a flood watch remains in effect through late this evening for West Georgia and much of North Georgia, as locally heavy rainfall will lead to increased chances for flash flooding. A few storms could also become strong to severe and capable of producing isolated damaging wind gusts and frequent lightning. And now the extended outlook for the period Wednesday through Monday. Scattered to numerous thunderstorms are expected Wednesday through Monday, especially during the afternoon and evening hours. A few storms could become strong to severe and capable of producing isolated damaging wind gusts and frequent lightning. Spotter information statement. Spotter activation will not be needed through tonight. Here is the official forecast from your National Weather Service for the Athens listening area. This afternoon, a chance of showers and thunderstorms late this morning, then showers with thunderstorms likely this afternoon. Highs in the lower 80s. South winds 5 to 15 miles an hour. Chance of rain 80%. Tonight, mostly cloudy with a chance of showers. A chance of thunderstorms, mainly in the evening. Lows in the mid-60s. Light south winds in the evening, becoming light and variable. Chance of rain 40%. Wednesday, mostly cloudy in the morning, then becoming partly sunny. A chance of showers. A slight chance of thunderstorms in the morning, then a chance of thunderstorms in the afternoon. Highs in the lower 80s. Southwest winds 5 to 10 miles an hour. Chance of rain 50%. Wednesday night, partly cloudy with a slight chance of showers and thunderstorms in the evening, then mostly cloudy after midnight. Lows in the mid-60s. Light southwest winds. And now the extended forecast. Thursday and Thursday night, mostly cloudy. A chance of showers and thunderstorms. Highs in the mid-80s. Lows in the mid-60s. Friday through Saturday night, showers and a chance of thunderstorms. Highs in the upper 70s. Lows in the lower 60s. Sunday and Sunday night, showers likely and a chance of thunderstorms. Highs in the mid-70s. Lows in the upper 50s. Monday and Monday night, partly cloudy. A chance of showers and thunderstorms. Highs in the upper 70s. Lows in the upper 50s. For more detailed weather, water, and climate information, please visit our website at weather.gov/Atlanta. The current time is 12:26 p.m.

a.m. Eastern Daylight Time. Here are the noon weather observations from around the area. At Athens, it was partly sunny. The temperature was 81 degrees. Dew point 72 degrees. Relative humidity 74%. Wind variable at 5 miles an hour. Pressure was 30.12 inches and steady. At Gainesville, it was cloudy and 75. Wind variable at 5. At Winder, it was cloudy. The temperature was 79. At Greensboro, it was mostly sunny and 81. Wind south at 9. At Jefferson, it was cloudy and 77. Wind southwest at 8. At Monroe, it was cloudy. The temperature was 79. At Albertton, it was partly sunny and 80. Wind southeast at 5. At Canyon, it was partly sunny and 80. Wind southwest at 7. At Clemson, it was cloudy and 78. Wind variable at 3. Elsewhere across Georgia, at Atlanta it was cloudy and 77. Wind south at 9. At Cartersville, it was cloudy and 77. Wind south at 8. At Lawrenceville, it was cloudy. Wind south at 8. At Macon, it was mostly sunny and 85. Wind south at 12. At Rome, it was cloudy and 77. Wind south at 7. At Augusta, it was partly sunny and 83. Wind south at 5. At Savannah, it was mostly sunny and 91. Wind south at 15. Elsewhere across the region, at Chattanooga, it was partly sunny and 78. Wind south at 12. At Asheville, with heavy rain and fog, it was 69. Wind southeast at 6. At Greenville-Spartanburg, it was cloudy and 76. Wind southwest at 7. What? Flooding caused by excessive rainfall continues to be possible. Where? Portions of central, east central, north central, northeast, northwest, and west central Georgia, including the following areas, in central Georgia, Butts, Jasper and Putnam. In east central Georgia, Green. In north central Georgia, Barrow, Cherokee, Clayton, Cobb, Dawson, DeKalb, Douglas, Fannin, Fayette, Forsyth, Gilmer, Gwinnett, Hall, Henry, Lumpkin, Morgan, Newton, North Fulton, Pickens, Rockdale, South Fulton, Union and Walton. In northeast Georgia, Banks, Clark, Jackson, Madison, Oconee, Oglethorpe, Townsend White. In northwest Georgia, Bartow, Carroll, Catoosa, Chattooga, Dade, Floyd, Gordon, Harrelson, Murray, Paulding, Polk, Walker and Whitfield. In west central Georgia, Goita, Hurd and Spaulding. When, through this evening, impacts, excessive runoff may result in flooding of rivers, creeks, streams, and other low-lying and flood-prone locations. Flooding may occur in poor drainage and urban areas. Additional details, multiple rounds of rainfall are expected to move across the area through late today. An anomalously moist environment will persist over Georgia, resulting in high rain rates and increased chances for flash flooding. Convective rainfall showers and thunderstorms may repeatedly train over areas and have locally high enough rainfall rates to induce flash flooding in urban areas and areas with poor drainage, as well as creeks and streams prone to flash flooding. http://www.weather.gov/safety/flood. You should monitor later forecasts and be alert for possible flood warnings. Those living in areas prone to flooding should be prepared to take action should flooding develop. Here is the hazardous weather outlook. This hazardous weather outlook is for north and central Georgia. For today and tonight, a flood watch remains in effect through late this evening for west Georgia and much of north Georgia, as locally heavy rainfall will lead to increased chances for flash flooding. A few storms could also become strong to severe and capable of producing isolated damaging wind gusts and frequent lightning. And now the extended outlook for the period Wednesday through Monday. Scattered to numerous thunderstorms are expected Wednesday through Monday, especially during the afternoon and evening hours. A few storms could become strong to severe and capable of producing isolated damaging wind gusts and frequent lightning.
Spotter information statement. Spotter activation will not be needed through tonight. Here is the official forecast from your National Weather Service for the Athens listening area. This afternoon, a chance of showers and thunderstorms late this morning, then showers with thunderstorms likely this afternoon. Highs in the lower 80s. South winds 5 to 15 miles an hour. Chance of rain 80%. Tonight, mostly cloudy with a chance of showers. A chance of thunderstorms, mainly in the evening. Lows in the mid-60s. Light south winds in the evening, becoming light and variable. Chance of rain 40%. Wednesday, mostly cloudy in the morning, then becoming partly sunny. A chance of showers. A slight chance of thunderstorms in the morning, then a chance of thunderstorms in the afternoon. Highs in the lower 80s. Southwest winds 5 to 10 miles an hour. Chance of rain 50%. Wednesday night, partly cloudy with a slight chance of showers. Southwest winds 5 to 10 miles an hour. Chance of rain 50%. Wednesday night, partly cloudy with a slight chance of showers and thunderstorms in the evening, then mostly cloudy after midnight. Lows in the mid-60s. Light southwest winds. And now the extended forecast. Thursday and Thursday night, mostly cloudy. A chance of showers and thunderstorms. Highs in the mid-80s. Lows in the mid-60s. Friday through Saturday night, showers and a chance of thunderstorms. Highs in the upper 70s. Lows in the lower 60s. Sunday and Sunday night, showers likely and a chance of thunderstorms. Highs in the mid-70s. Lows in the upper 50s. Monday and Monday night, partly cloudy. A chance of showers and thunderstorms. Highs in the upper 70s. Lows in the upper 50s. For more detailed weather, water, and climate information, please visit our website at weather.gov/Atlanta. The current time is 12:34 p.m. Eastern Daylight Time. Here are the noon weather observations from around the area. At Athens, it was partly sunny, the temperature was 81 degrees, dew point 72 degrees, relative humidity 74%, wind variable at 5 miles an hour, pressure was 30.12 inches and steady. At Gainesville, it was cloudy and 75, wind variable at 5. At Winder, it was cloudy, the temperature was 79. At Greensboro, it was mostly sunny and 81, wind south at 9. At Jefferson, it was cloudy and 77, wind southwest at 8. At Monroe, it was cloudy, the temperature was 79. At Albertton, it was partly sunny and 80, wind southeast at 5. At Canyon, it was partly sunny and 80, wind southwest at 7. At Clemson, it was cloudy and 78, wind variable at 3. Elsewhere across Georgia, at Atlanta it was cloudy and 77, wind south at 9. At Cartersville, it was cloudy and 77, wind south at 8. At Lawrenceville, it was cloudy, wind south at 8. At Macon, it was mostly sunny and 85, wind south at 12. At Rome, it was cloudy and 77, wind south at 7. At Augusta, it was partly sunny and 83, wind south at 5. At Savannah, it was mostly sunny and 91, wind south at 15. Elsewhere across the region, at Chattanooga, it was partly sunny and 78, wind south at 12. At Asheville, with heavy rain and fog, it was 69, wind southeast at 6. At Greenville-Spartanburg, it was cloudy and 76, wind southwest at 7. Here is the hazardous weather outlook. This hazardous weather outlook is for north and central Georgia. For today and tonight, a flood watch remains in effect through late this evening for west Georgia and much of north Georgia, as locally heavy rainfall will lead to increased chances for flash flooding. A few storms could also become strong to severe and capable of producing isolated damaging wind gusts and frequent lightning.
And now the extended outlook for the period Wednesday,

through Monday. Scattered to numerous thunderstorms are expected Wednesday through Monday, especially during the afternoon and evening hours. A few storms could become strong to severe and capable of producing isolated damaging wind gusts and frequent lightning. Spotter information statement. Spotter activation will not be needed through tonight. Here is the official forecast from your National Weather Service for the Athens listening area. This afternoon, a chance of showers and thunderstorms late this morning, then showers with thunderstorms likely this afternoon. Highs in the lower 80s. South winds 5 to 15 miles an hour. Chance of rain 80%. Tonight, mostly cloudy with a chance of showers. A chance of thunderstorms, mainly in the evening. Lows in the mid-60s. Light south winds in the evening, becoming light and variable. Chance of rain 40%. Wednesday, mostly cloudy in the morning, then becoming partly sunny. A chance of showers. A slight chance of thunderstorms in the morning, then a chance of thunderstorms in the afternoon. Highs in the lower 80s. Southwest winds 5 to 10 miles an hour. Chance of rain 50%. Wednesday night, partly cloudy with a slight chance of showers and thunderstorms in the evening, then mostly cloudy after midnight. Lows in the mid-60s. Light southwest winds. And now the extended forecast. Thursday and Thursday night, mostly cloudy. A chance of showers and thunderstorms. Highs in the mid-80s. Lows in the mid-60s. Friday through Saturday night, showers and a chance of thunderstorms. Highs in the upper 70s. Lows in the lower 60s. Sunday and Sunday night, showers likely and a chance of thunderstorms. Highs in the mid-70s. Lows in the upper 50s. Monday and Monday night, partly cloudy. A chance of showers and thunderstorms. Highs in the upper 70s. Lows in the upper 50s. For more detailed weather, water, and climate information, please visit our website at weather.gov/Atlanta. The current time is 12:39 p.m. Eastern Daylight Time. Here are the noon weather observations from around the area. At Athens, it was partly sunny, the temperature was 81 degrees, dew point 72 degrees, relative humidity 74%, wind variable at 5 miles an hour, pressure was 30.12 inches and steady. At Gainesville, it was cloudy and 75, wind variable at 5. At Winder, it was cloudy, the temperature was 79. At Greensboro, it was mostly sunny and 81, wind south at 9. At Jefferson, it was cloudy and 77, wind southwest at 8. At Monroe, it was cloudy, the temperature was 79. At Albertton, it was partly sunny and 80, wind southeast at 5. At Canyon, it was partly sunny and 80, wind southwest at 7. At Clemson, it was cloudy and 78, wind variable at 3. Elsewhere across Georgia, at Atlanta it was cloudy and 77, wind south at 9. At Cartersville, it was cloudy and 77, wind south at 8. At Lawrenceville, it was cloudy, wind south at 8. At Macon, it was mostly sunny and 85, wind south at 12. At Rome, it was cloudy and 77, wind south at 7. At Augusta, it was partly sunny and 83, wind south at 5. At Savannah, it was mostly sunny and 91, wind south at 15. Elsewhere across the region, at Chattanooga, it was partly sunny and 78, wind south at 12. At Asheville, with heavy rain and fog, it was 69, wind southeast at 6. At Greenville-Spartanburg, it was cloudy and 76, wind southwest at 7. 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

strong to severe and capable of producing isolated damaging wind gusts and frequent lightning. And now the extended outlook for the period Wednesday through Monday. Scattered to numerous thunderstorms are expected Wednesday through Monday, especially during the afternoon and evening hours. A few storms could become strong to severe and capable of producing isolated damaging wind gusts and frequent lightning. Spotter information statement. Spotter activation will not be needed through tonight. Here is the official forecast from your National Weather Service for the Athens listening area. This afternoon, a chance of showers and thunderstorms late this morning, then showers with thunderstorms likely this afternoon. Highs in the lower 80s. South winds 5 to 15 miles an hour. Chance of rain 80%. Tonight, mostly cloudy with a chance of showers. A chance of thunderstorms, mainly in the evening. Lows in the mid-60s. Light south winds in the evening, becoming light and variable. Chance of rain 40%. Wednesday, mostly cloudy in the morning, then becoming partly sunny. A chance of showers. A slight chance of thunderstorms in the morning, then a chance of thunderstorms in the afternoon. Highs in the lower 80s. Southwest winds 5 to 10 miles an hour. Chance of rain 50%. Wednesday night, partly cloudy with a slight chance of showers and thunderstorms in the evening, then mostly cloudy after midnight. Lows in the mid-60s. Light southwest winds. And now the extended forecast. Thursday and Thursday night, mostly cloudy. A chance of showers and thunderstorms. Highs in the mid-80s. Lows in the mid-60s. Friday through Saturday night, showers and a chance of thunderstorms. Highs in the upper 70s. Lows in the lower 60s. Sunday and Sunday night, showers likely and a chance of thunderstorms. Highs in the mid-70s. Lows in the upper 50s. Monday and Monday night, partly cloudy. A chance of showers and thunderstorms. Highs in the upper 70s. Lows in the upper 50s. For more detailed weather, water, and climate information, please visit our website at weather.gov/Atlanta. The current time is 12:45 p.m. Eastern Daylight Time. Here are the noon weather observations from around the area. At Athens, it was partly sunny, the temperature was 81 degrees, dew point 72 degrees, relative humidity 74%, wind variable at 5 miles an hour, pressure was 30.12 inches and steady. At Gainesville, it was cloudy and 75, wind variable at 5. At Winder, it was cloudy, the temperature was 79. At Greensboro, it was mostly sunny and 81, wind south at 9. At Jefferson, it was cloudy and 77, wind southwest at 8. At Monroe, it was cloudy, the temperature was 79. At Albertton, it was partly sunny and 80, wind southeast at 5. At Canyon, it was partly sunny and 80, wind southwest at 7. At Clemson, it was cloudy and 78, wind variable at 3. Elsewhere across Georgia, at Atlanta it was cloudy and 77, wind south at 9. At Cartersville, it was cloudy and 77, wind south at 8. At Lawrenceville, it was cloudy, wind south at 8. At Macon, it was mostly sunny and 85, wind south at 12. At Rome, it was cloudy and 77, wind south at 7. At Augusta, it was partly sunny and 83, wind south at 5. At Savannah, it was mostly sunny and 91, wind south at 15. Elsewhere across the region, at Chattanooga, it was partly sunny and 78, wind south at 12. At Asheville, with heavy rain and fog, it was 69, wind southeast at 6. At Greenville-Spartanburg, it was cloudy and 76, wind southwest at 7. Here is the hazardous weather outlook. This hazardous weather outlook is for North and Central Georgia. For today and tonight, a flood watch remains in effect through late this evening for West Georgia and much of North Georgia as low.

Unusually heavy rainfall will lead to increased chances for flash flooding. A few storms could also become strong to severe and capable of producing isolated damaging wind gusts and frequent lightning. And now the extended outlook for the period Wednesday through Monday. Scattered to numerous thunderstorms are expected Wednesday through Monday, especially during the afternoon and evening hours. A few storms could become strong to severe and capable of producing isolated damaging wind gusts and frequent lightning. Spotter information statement. Spotter activation will not be needed through tonight. Here is the official forecast from your National Weather Service for the Athens listening area. This afternoon, a chance of showers and thunderstorms late this morning, then showers with thunderstorms likely this afternoon. Highs in the lower 80s. South winds 5 to 15 miles an hour. Chance of rain 80%. Tonight, mostly cloudy with a chance of showers. A chance of thunderstorms, mainly in the evening. Lows in the mid-60s. Light south winds in the evening, becoming light and variable. Chance of rain 40%. Wednesday, mostly cloudy in the morning, then becoming partly sunny. A chance of showers. A slight chance of thunderstorms in the morning, then a chance of thunderstorms in the afternoon. Highs in the lower 80s. Southwest winds 5 to 10 miles an hour. Chance of rain 50%. Wednesday night, partly cloudy with a slight chance of showers and thunderstorms in the evening, then mostly cloudy after midnight. Lows in the mid-60s. Light southwest winds. And now the extended forecast. Thursday and Thursday night, mostly cloudy. A chance of showers and thunderstorms. Highs in the mid-80s. Lows in the mid-60s. Friday through Saturday night, showers and a chance of thunderstorms. Highs in the upper 70s. Lows in the lower 60s. Sunday and Sunday night, showers likely and a chance of thunderstorms. Highs in the mid-70s. Lows in the upper 50s. Monday and Monday night, partly cloudy. A chance of showers and thunderstorms. Highs in the upper 70s. Lows in the upper 50s. For more detailed weather, water, and climate information, please visit our website at weather.gov/Atlanta. The current time is 12:50 p.m. Eastern Daylight Time. Here are the noon weather observations from around the area. At Athens, it was partly sunny, the temperature was 81 degrees, dew point 72 degrees, relative humidity 74%, wind variable at 5 miles an hour, pressure was 30.12 inches and steady. At Gainesville, it was cloudy and 75, wind variable at 5. At Winder, it was cloudy, the temperature was 79. At Greensboro, it was mostly sunny and 81, wind south at 9. At Jefferson, it was cloudy and 77, wind southwest at 8. At Monroe, it was cloudy, the temperature was 79. At Albertton, it was partly sunny and 80, wind southeast at 5. At Canyon, it was partly sunny and 80, wind southwest at 7. At Clemson, it was cloudy and 78, wind variable at 3. Elsewhere across Georgia, at Atlanta it was cloudy and 77, wind south at 9. At Cartersville, it was cloudy and 77, wind south at 8. At Lawrenceville, it was cloudy, wind south at 8. At Macon, it was mostly sunny and 85, wind south at 12. At Rome, it was cloudy and 77, wind south at 7. At Augusta, it was partly sunny and 83, wind south at 5. At Savannah, it was mostly sunny and 91, wind south at 15. Elsewhere across the region, at Chattanooga, it was partly sunny and 78, wind south at 12. At Asheville, with heavy rain and fog, it was 69, wind southeast at 6. At Greenville-Spartanburg, it was cloudy and 76, wind southwest at 7. Here is the hazardous weather outlook. This hazardous weather outlook is for North and Central Georgia. For today and

flood watch remains in effect through late this evening for West Georgia and much of North Georgia, as locally heavy rainfall will lead to increased chances for flash flooding. A few storms could also become strong to severe and capable of producing isolated damaging wind gusts and frequent lightning. And now the extended outlook for the period Wednesday through Monday. Scattered to numerous thunderstorms are expected Wednesday through Monday, especially during the afternoon and evening hours. A few storms could become strong to severe and capable of producing isolated damaging wind gusts and frequent lightning. Spotter information statement. Spotter activation will not be needed through tonight. Here is the official forecast from your National Weather Service for the Athens listening area. This afternoon, a chance of showers and thunderstorms late this morning, then showers with thunderstorms likely this afternoon. Highs in the lower 80s. South winds 5 to 15 miles an hour. Chance of rain 80%. Tonight, mostly cloudy with a chance of showers. A chance of thunderstorms, mainly in the evening. Lows in the mid-60s. Light south winds in the evening, becoming light and variable. Chance of rain 40%. Wednesday, mostly cloudy in the morning, then becoming partly sunny. A chance of showers. A slight chance of thunderstorms in the morning, then a chance of thunderstorms in the afternoon. Highs in the lower 80s. Southwest winds 5 to 10 miles an hour. Chance of rain 50%. Wednesday night, partly cloudy with a slight chance of showers and thunderstorms in the evening, then mostly cloudy after midnight. Lows in the mid-60s. Light southwest winds. And now the extended forecast. Thursday and Thursday night, mostly cloudy. A chance of showers and thunderstorms. Highs in the mid-80s. Lows in the mid-60s. Friday through Saturday night, showers and a chance of thunderstorms. Highs in the upper 70s. Lows in the lower 60s. Sunday and Sunday night, showers likely and a chance of thunderstorms. Highs in the mid-70s. Lows in the upper 50s. Monday and Monday night, partly cloudy. A chance of showers and thunderstorms. Highs in the upper 70s. Lows in the upper 50s. For more detailed weather, water, and climate information, please visit our website at weather.gov/Atlanta. The current time is 12:55 p.m. Eastern Daylight Time. Here are the noon weather observations from around the area. At Athens, it was partly sunny, the temperature was 81 degrees, dew point 72 degrees, relative humidity 74%, wind variable at 5 miles an hour, pressure was 30.12 inches and steady. At Gainesville, it was cloudy and 75, wind variable at 5. At Winder, it was cloudy, the temperature was 79. At Greensboro, it was mostly sunny and 81, wind south at 9. At Jefferson, it was cloudy and 77, wind southwest at 8. At Monroe, it was cloudy, the temperature was 79. At Albertton, it was partly sunny and 80, wind southeast at 5. At Canyon, it was partly sunny and 80, wind southwest at 7. At Clemson, it was cloudy and 78, wind variable at 3. Elsewhere across Georgia, at Atlanta it was cloudy and 77, wind south at 9. At Cartersville, it was cloudy and 77, wind south at 8. At Lawrenceville, it was cloudy, wind south at 8. At Macon, it was mostly sunny and 85, wind south at 12. At Rome, it was cloudy and 77, wind south at 7. At Augusta, it was partly sunny and 83, wind south at 5. At Savannah, it was mostly sunny and 91, wind south at 15. Elsewhere across the region, at Chattanooga, it was partly sunny and 78, wind south at 12. At Asheville, with heavy rain and fog, it was 69, wind southeast at 6. At Greenville-Spartanburg, it was cloudy and 76, wind southwest at 7. Here is the hazardous weather.

Outlook. This hazardous weather outlook is for North and Central Georgia. For today and tonight, a flood watch remains in effect through late this evening for West Georgia and much of North Georgia, as locally heavy rainfall will lead to increased chances for flash flooding. A few storms could also become strong to severe and capable of producing isolated damaging wind gusts and frequent lightning. And now the extended outlook for the period Wednesday through Monday. Scattered to numerous thunderstorms are expected Wednesday through Monday, especially during the afternoon and evening hours. A few storms could become strong to severe and capable of producing isolated damaging wind gusts and frequent lightning. Spotter information statement. Spotter activation will not be needed through tonight. What? Flooding caused by excessive rainfall continues to be possible. Where? Portions of central, east central, north central, northeast, northwest, and west central Georgia, including the following areas, in central Georgia, Butts, Jasper, and Putnam. In east central Georgia, Green. In north central Georgia, Barrow, Cherokee, Clayton, Cobb, Dawson, DeKalb, Douglas, Fannin, Fayette, Forsyth, Gilmer, Gwinnett, Hall, Henry, Lumpkin, Morgan, Newton, North Fulton, Pickens, Rockdale, South Fulton, Union, and Walton. In northeast Georgia, Banks, Clark, Jackson, Madison, Oconee, Oglethorpe, Townsend White. In northwest Georgia, Bartow, Carroll, Catoosa, Chattooga, Dade, Floyd, Gordon, Harrelson, Murray, Paulding, Polk, Walker, and Whitfield. In west central Georgia, Goita, Hurd, and Spaulding. When, through this evening. Impacts. Excessive runoff may result in flooding of rivers, creeks, streams, and other low-lying and flood-prone locations. Flooding may occur in poor drainage and urban areas. Additional details. Multiple rounds of rainfall are expected to move across the area through late today. An anomalously moist environment will persist over Georgia, resulting in high rain rates and increased chances for flash flooding. Convective rainfall showers and thunderstorms may repeatedly train over areas and have locally high enough rainfall rates to induce flash flooding in urban areas and areas with poor drainage, as well as creeks and streams prone to flash flooding. http://www.weather.gov/safety/. Flood. You should monitor later forecasts and be alert for possible flood warnings. Those living in areas prone to flooding should be prepared to take action should flooding develop. Here is the official forecast from your National Weather Service for the Athens listening area. This afternoon, a chance of showers and thunderstorms late this morning, then showers with thunderstorms likely this afternoon. Highs in the lower 80s. South winds 5 to 15 miles an hour. Chance of rain 80%. Tonight, mostly cloudy with a chance of showers. A chance of thunderstorms, mainly in the evening. Lows in the mid-60s. Light south winds in the evening, becoming light and variable. Chance of rain 40%. Wednesday, mostly cloudy in the morning, then becoming partly sunny. A chance of showers. A slight chance of thunderstorms in the morning, then a chance of thunderstorms in the afternoon. Highs in the lower 80s. Southwest winds 5 to 10 miles an hour. Chance of rain 50%. Wednesday night, partly cloudy with a slight chance of showers and thunderstorms in the evening, then mostly cloudy after midnight. Lows in the mid-60s. Light southwest winds. And now the extended forecast. Thursday and Thursday night, mostly cloudy. A chance of showers and thunderstorms. Highs in the mid-80s. Lows in the mid-60s. Friday through Saturday night, showers and a chance of thunderstorms. Highs in the upper 70s. Lows in the lower 60s. Sunday and Sunday night, showers likely and a chance of thunderstorms. Highs in the mid-70s. Lows in the upper 50s. Monday and Monday night, partly cloudy. A chance of showers and thunderstorms. Highs in the upper 70s. Lows in the upper 50s.

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The current time is 1:02 p.m. Eastern Daylight Time. Here are the noon weather observations from around the area. At Athens, it was partly sunny. The temperature was 81 degrees, dew point 72 degrees, relative humidity 74%, wind variable at 5 miles an hour, pressure was 30.12 inches and steady. At Gainesville, it was cloudy and 75, wind variable at 5. At Winder, it was cloudy, the temperature was 79. At Greensboro, it was mostly sunny and 81, wind south at 9. At Jefferson, it was cloudy and 77, wind southwest at 8. At Monroe, it was cloudy, the temperature was 79. At Albertton, it was partly sunny and 80, wind southeast at 5. At Canyon, it was partly sunny and 80, wind southwest at 7. At Clemson, it was cloudy and 78, wind variable at 3. Elsewhere across Georgia, at Atlanta it was cloudy and 77, wind south at 9. At Cartersville, it was cloudy and 77, wind south at 8. At Lawrenceville, it was cloudy, wind south at 8. At Macon, it was mostly sunny and 85, wind south at 12. At Rome, it was cloudy and 77, wind south at 7. At Augusta, it was partly sunny and 83, wind south at 5. At Savannah, it was mostly sunny and 91, wind south at 15. Elsewhere across the region, at Chattanooga, it was partly sunny and 78, wind south at 12. At Asheville, with heavy rain and fog, it was 69, wind southeast at 6. At Greenville-Spartanburg, it was cloudy and 76, wind southwest at 7. Here are the 1 p.m. weather observations from around the area. At Athens, it was partly sunny, the temperature was 81 degrees, dew point 71 degrees, relative humidity 71%, wind variable at 3 miles an hour, pressure was 30.10 inches and falling. At Gainesville, it was cloudy and 76, wind southeast at 6. At Winder, it was cloudy, the temperature was 79. At Greensboro, it was partly sunny and 84, wind variable at 7. At Jefferson, with heavy rain and fog, it was 76, wind north at 5. At Monroe, it was partly sunny, the temperature was 82. At Albertton, it was partly sunny and 82, wind south at 6. At Canyon, it was cloudy and 82, wind south at 6. At Clemson, it was mostly sunny and 80, wind west at 7. Elsewhere across Georgia, at Atlanta it was cloudy and 81, wind southwest at 9 gusting to 16. At Cartersville, it was cloudy and 79, wind south at 6. At Lawrenceville, it was partly sunny, wind south at 7. At Macon, it was partly sunny and 87, wind south at 9. At Rome, it was cloudy and 78, wind south at 9. At Augusta, it was partly sunny and 84, wind west at 10. At Savannah, it was mostly sunny and 91, wind south at 18. Elsewhere across the region, at Chattanooga, it was partly sunny and 79, wind south at 12 gusting to 17. At Asheville, it was partly sunny and 72, wind southeast at 5. At Greenville-Spartanburg, it was cloudy and 80, wind south at 8. Here is the hazardous weather outlook. This hazardous weather outlook is for North and Central Georgia. For today and tonight, a flood watch remains in effect through late this evening for West Georgia and much of North Georgia, as locally heavy rainfall will lead to increased chances for flash flooding. A few storms could also become strong to severe and capable of producing isolated damaging wind gusts and frequent lightning. And now the extended outlook for the period Wednesday through Monday. Scattered to numerous thunderstorms are expected Wednesday through Monday, especially during the afternoon and evening hours. A few storms could become strong to severe and capable of producing isolated

the damaging wind gusts and frequent lightning. Spotter information statement. Spotter activation will not be needed through tonight. Here is the official forecast from your National Weather Service for the Athens listening area. This afternoon, a chance of showers and thunderstorms late this morning, then showers with thunderstorms likely this afternoon. Highs in the lower 80s. South winds 5 to 15 miles an hour. Chance of rain 80%. Tonight, mostly cloudy with a chance of showers. A chance of thunderstorms, mainly in the evening. Lows in the mid-60s. Light south winds in the evening, becoming light and variable. Chance of rain 40%. Wednesday, mostly cloudy in the morning, then becoming partly sunny. A chance of showers. A slight chance of thunderstorms in the morning, then a chance of thunderstorms in the afternoon. Highs in the lower 80s. Southwest winds 5 to 10 miles an hour. Chance of rain 50%. Wednesday night, partly cloudy with a slight chance of showers and thunderstorms in the evening, then mostly cloudy after midnight. Lows in the mid-60s. Light southwest winds. And now the extended forecast. Thursday and Thursday night, mostly cloudy. A chance of showers and thunderstorms. Highs in the mid-80s. Lows in the mid-60s. Friday through Saturday night, showers and a chance of thunderstorms. Highs in the upper 70s. Lows in the lower 60s. Sunday and Sunday night, showers likely and a chance of thunderstorms. Highs in the mid-70s. Lows in the upper 50s. Monday and Monday night, partly cloudy. A chance of showers and thunderstorms. Highs in the upper 70s. Lows in the upper 50s. 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The current time is 1:09 p.m. Eastern Daylight Time. Here are the 1 p.m. weather observations from around the area. At Athens, it was partly sunny. The temperature was 81 degrees, dew point 71 degrees. Relative humidity 71%, wind variable at 3 miles an hour, pressure was 30.10 inches and falling. At Gainesville, it was cloudy and 76, wind southeast at 6. At Winder, it was cloudy, the temperature was 79. At Greensboro, it was partly sunny and 84, wind variable at 7. At Jefferson, with heavy rain and fog, it was 76, wind north at 5. At Monroe, it was partly sunny, the temperature was 82. At Albertton, it was partly sunny and 82, wind south at 6. At Canyon, it was cloudy and 82, wind south at 6. At Clemson, it was mostly sunny and 80, wind west at 7. Elsewhere across Georgia, at Atlanta it was cloudy and 81, wind southwest at 9 gusting to 16. At Cartersville, it was cloudy and 79, wind south at 6. At Lawrenceville, it was partly sunny, wind south at 7. At Macon, it was partly sunny and 87, wind south at 9. At Rome, it was cloudy and 78, wind south at 9. At Augusta, it was partly sunny and 84, wind west at 10. At Savannah, it was mostly sunny and 91, wind south at 18. Elsewhere across the region, at Chattanooga, it was partly sunny and 79, wind south at 12 gusting to 17. At Asheville, it was partly sunny and 72, wind southeast at 5. At Greenville-Spartanburg, it was cloudy and 80, wind south at 8. Here are the 1 p.m. weather observations from around the area. At Athens, it was partly sunny, the temperature was 81 degrees, dew point 71 degrees, relative humidity 71%, wind variable at 3 miles an hour, pressure was 30.10 inches and falling. At Gainesville, it was cloudy and 76, wind southeast at 6. At Winder, it was cloudy, the temperature was 79. At Greensboro, it was partly sunny and 84, wind variable.

at 7. At Jefferson, with heavy rain and fog, it was 76, wind north at 5. At Monroe, it was partly sunny, the temperature was 82. At Albertton, it was partly sunny and 82, wind south at 6. At Canyon, it was cloudy and 82, wind south at 6. At Clemson, it was mostly sunny and 80, wind west at 7. Elsewhere across Georgia, at Atlanta it was partly sunny and 81, wind southwest at 9 gusting to 16. At Cartersville, it was cloudy and 79, wind south at 6. At Lawrenceville, it was partly sunny, wind variable at 7. At Macon, it was partly sunny and 87, wind south at 9. At Rome, it was cloudy and 78, wind south at 9. At Augusta, it was partly sunny and 84, wind west at 10. At Savannah, it was mostly sunny and 91, wind south at 18. Elsewhere across the region, at Chattanooga, it was partly sunny and 79, wind south at 12 gusting to 17. At Asheville, it was partly sunny and 72, wind southeast at 5. At Greenville-Spartanburg, it was cloudy and 80, wind south at 8. Here is the hazardous weather outlook. This hazardous weather outlook is for North and Central Georgia. For today and tonight, a flood watch remains in effect through late this evening for West Georgia and much of North Georgia, as locally heavy rainfall will lead to increased chances for flash flooding. A few storms could also become strong to severe and capable of producing isolated damaging wind gusts and frequent lightning. And now the extended outlook for the period Wednesday through Monday. Scattered to numerous thunderstorms are expected Wednesday through Monday, especially during the afternoon and evening hours. A few storms could become strong to severe and capable of producing isolated damaging wind gusts and frequent lightning. Spotter information statement. Spotter activation will not be needed through tonight. Here is the official forecast from your National Weather Service for the Athens listening area. This afternoon, a chance of showers and thunderstorms late this morning, then showers with thunderstorms likely this afternoon. Highs in the lower 80s. South winds 5 to 15 miles an hour. Chance of rain 80%. Tonight, mostly cloudy with a chance of showers. A chance of thunderstorms, mainly in the evening. Lows in the mid-60s. Light south winds in the evening, becoming light and variable. Chance of rain 40%. Wednesday, mostly cloudy in the morning, then becoming partly sunny. A chance of showers. A slight chance of thunderstorms in the morning, then a chance of thunderstorms in the afternoon. Highs in the lower 80s. Southwest winds 5 to 10 miles an hour. Chance of rain 50%. Wednesday night, partly cloudy with a slight chance of showers and thunderstorms in the evening, then mostly cloudy after midnight. Lows in the mid-60s. Light southwest winds. And now the extended forecast. Thursday and Thursday night, mostly cloudy. A chance of showers and thunderstorms. Highs in the mid-80s. Lows in the mid-60s. Friday through Saturday night, showers and a chance of thunderstorms. Highs in the upper 70s. Lows in the lower 60s. Sunday and Sunday night, showers likely and a chance of thunderstorms. Highs in the mid-70s. Lows in the upper 50s. Monday and Monday night, partly cloudy. A chance of showers and thunderstorms. Highs in the upper 70s. Lows in the upper 50s. For more detailed weather, water, and climate information, please visit our website at weather.gov/Atlanta. The current time is 1:17 p.m. Eastern Daylight Time. Here are the 1 p.m. weather observations from around the area. At Athens, it was partly sunny, the temperature was 81 degrees, dew point 71 degrees. Relative humidity 71%, wind variable at 3 miles an hour, pressure was 30.10 inches and falling. At Gainesville, it was cloudy and 76, wind southeast at

6. At Winder, it was cloudy, the temperature was 79. At Greensboro, it was partly sunny and 84, wind variable at 7. At Jefferson, with heavy rain and fog, it was 76, wind north at 5. At Monroe, it was partly sunny, the temperature was 82. At Albertton, it was partly sunny and 82, wind south at 6. At Canyon, it was cloudy and 82, wind south at 6. At Clemson, it was mostly sunny and 80, wind west at 7. Elsewhere across Georgia, at Atlanta it was partly sunny and 81, wind southwest at 9 gusting to 16. At Cartersville, it was cloudy and 79, wind south at 6. At Lawrenceville, it was partly sunny, wind variable at 7. At Macon, it was partly sunny and 87, wind south at 9. At Rome, it was cloudy and 78, wind south at 9. At Augusta, it was partly sunny and 84, wind west at 10. At Savannah, it was mostly sunny and 91, wind south at 18. Elsewhere across the region, at Chattanooga, it was partly sunny and 79, wind south at 12 gusting to 17. At Asheville, it was partly sunny and 72, wind southeast at 5. At Greenville-Spartanburg, it was cloudy and 80, wind south at 8. Here is the hazardous weather outlook. This hazardous weather outlook is for North and Central Georgia. For today and tonight, a flood watch remains in effect through late this evening for West Georgia and much of North Georgia, as locally heavy rainfall will lead to increased chances for flash flooding. A few storms could also become strong to severe and capable of producing isolated damaging wind gusts and frequent lightning. And now the extended outlook for the period Wednesday through Monday. Scattered to numerous thunderstorms are expected Wednesday through Monday, especially during the afternoon and evening hours. A few storms could become strong to severe and capable of producing isolated damaging wind gusts and frequent lightning. Spotter information statement, spotter activation will not be needed through tonight. Here is the official forecast from your National Weather Service for the Athens listening area. This afternoon, a chance of showers and thunderstorms late this morning, then showers with thunderstorms likely this afternoon. Highs in the lower 80s. South winds 5 to 15 miles an hour. Chance of rain 80%. Tonight, mostly cloudy with a chance of showers. A chance of thunderstorms, mainly in the evening. Lows in the mid-60s. Light south winds in the evening, becoming light and variable. Chance of rain 40%. Wednesday, mostly cloudy in the morning, then becoming partly sunny. A chance of showers. A slight chance of thunderstorms in the morning, then a chance of thunderstorms in the afternoon. Highs in the lower 80s. Southwest winds 5 to 10 miles an hour. Chance of rain 50%. Wednesday night, partly cloudy with a slight chance of showers and thunderstorms in the evening, then mostly cloudy after midnight. Lows in the mid-60s. Light southwest winds. And now the extended forecast. Thursday and Thursday night, mostly cloudy. A chance of showers and thunderstorms. Highs in the mid-80s. Lows in the mid-60s. Friday through Saturday night, showers and a chance of thunderstorms. Highs in the upper 70s. Lows in the lower 60s. Sunday and Sunday night, showers likely and a chance of thunderstorms. Highs in the mid-70s. Lows in the upper 50s. Monday and Monday night, partly cloudy. A chance of showers and thunderstorms. Highs in the upper 70s. Lows in the upper 50s. For more detailed weather, water, and climate information, please visit our website at weather.gov/Atlanta. The current time is 1:22 p.m. Eastern Daylight Time. Here are the 1 p.m. weather observations from around the area. At Athens, it was partly sunny, the temperature was 81 degrees, dew point 71 degrees, relative humidity 71%, wind

variable at 3 miles an hour. Pressure was 30.10 inches and falling. At Gainesville, it was cloudy and 76, wind southeast at 6. At Winder, it was cloudy, the temperature was 79. At Greensboro, it was partly sunny and 84, wind variable at 7. At Jefferson, with heavy rain and fog, it was 76, wind north at 5. At Monroe, it was partly sunny, the temperature was 82. At Albertton, it was partly sunny and 82, wind south at 6. At Canyon, it was cloudy and 82, wind south at 6. At Clemson, it was mostly sunny and 80, wind west at 7. Elsewhere across Georgia, at Atlanta it was partly sunny and 81, wind southwest at 9 gusting to 16. At Cartersville, it was cloudy and 79, wind south at 6. At Lawrenceville, it was partly sunny, wind variable at 7. At Macon, it was partly sunny and 87, wind south at 9. At Rome, it was cloudy and 78, wind south at 9. At Augusta, it was partly sunny and 84, wind west at 10. At Savannah, it was mostly sunny and 91, wind south at 18. Elsewhere across the region, at Chattanooga, it was partly sunny and 79, wind south at 12 gusting to 17. At Asheville, it was partly sunny and 72, wind southeast at 5. At Greenville-Spartanburg, it was cloudy and 80, wind south at 8. Here is the hazardous weather outlook. This hazardous weather outlook is for North and Central Georgia. For today and tonight, a flood watch remains in effect through late this evening for West Georgia and much of North Georgia, as locally heavy rainfall will lead to increased chances for flash flooding. A few storms could also become strong to severe and capable of producing isolated damaging wind gusts and frequent lightning. And now the extended outlook for the period Wednesday through Monday. Scattered to numerous thunderstorms are expected Wednesday through Monday, especially during the afternoon and evening hours. A few storms could become strong to severe and capable of producing isolated damaging wind gusts and frequent lightning. Spotter information statement. Spotter activation will not be needed through tonight. Here is the official forecast from your National Weather Service for the Athens listening area. This afternoon, a chance of showers and thunderstorms late this morning, then showers with thunderstorms likely this afternoon. Highs in the lower 80s. South winds 5 to 15 miles an hour. Chance of rain 80%. Tonight, mostly cloudy with a chance of showers. A chance of thunderstorms, mainly in the evening. Lows in the mid-60s. Light south winds in the evening, becoming light and variable. Chance of rain 40%. Wednesday, mostly cloudy in the morning, then becoming partly sunny. A chance of showers. A slight chance of thunderstorms in the morning, then a chance of thunderstorms in the afternoon. Highs in the lower 80s. Southwest winds 5 to 10 miles an hour. Chance of rain 50%. Wednesday night, partly cloudy with a slight chance of showers and thunderstorms in the evening, then mostly cloudy after midnight. Lows in the mid-60s. Light southwest winds. And now the extended forecast. Thursday and Thursday night, mostly cloudy. A chance of showers and thunderstorms. Highs in the mid-80s. Lows in the mid-60s. Friday through Saturday night, showers and a chance of thunderstorms. Highs in the upper 70s. Lows in the lower 60s. Sunday and Sunday night, showers likely and a chance of thunderstorms. Highs in the mid-70s. Lows in the upper 50s. Monday and Monday night, partly cloudy. A chance of showers and thunderstorms. Highs in the upper 70s. Lows in the upper 50s. For more detailed weather, water, and climate information, please visit our website at weather.gov/Atlanta. The current time is 1:27 p.m. Eastern Daylight Time. Here are the 1 p.m. weather observations from around the area.

at Athens. It was partly sunny. The temperature was 81 degrees. Dew point 71 degrees. Relative humidity 71%. Wind variable at 3 miles an hour. Pressure was 30.10 inches and falling. At Gainesville, it was cloudy and 76. Wind southeast at 6. At Winder, it was cloudy. The temperature was 79. At Greensboro, it was partly sunny and 84. Wind variable at 7. At Jefferson, with heavy rain and fog, it was 76. Wind north at 5. At Monroe, it was partly sunny. The temperature was 82. At Alberton, it was partly sunny and 82. Wind south at 6. At Canyon, it was cloudy and 82. Wind south at 6. At Clemson, it was mostly sunny and 80. Wind west at 7. Elsewhere across Georgia, at Atlanta it was partly sunny and 81. Wind southwest at 9 gusting to 16. At Cartersville, it was cloudy and 79, wind south at 6. At Lawrenceville, it was partly sunny, wind variable at 7. At Macon, it was partly sunny and 87, wind south at 9. At Rome, it was cloudy and 78, wind south at 9. At Augusta, it was partly sunny and 84, wind west at 10. At Savannah, it was mostly sunny and 91, wind south at 18. Elsewhere across the region, at Chattanooga, it was partly sunny and 79, wind south at 12 gusting to 17. At Asheville, it was partly sunny and 72, wind southeast at 5. At Greenville-Spartanburg, it was cloudy and 80, wind south at 8. What? Flooding caused by excessive rainfall continues to be possible. Where? Portions of central, east central, north central, northeast, northwest, and west central Georgia, including the following areas, in central Georgia, Butts, Jasper and Putnam. In east central Georgia, Green. In north central Georgia, Barrow, Cherokee, Clayton, Cobb, Dawson, DeKalb, Douglas, Fannin, Fayette, Forsyth, Gilmer, Gwinnett, Hall, Henry, Lumpkin, Morgan, Newton, North Fulton, Pickens, Rockdale, South Fulton, Union and Walton. In northeast Georgia, Banks, Clark, Jackson, Madison, Oconee, Oglethorpe, Townsend White. In northwest Georgia, Bartow, Carroll, Catoosa, Chattooga, Dade, Floyd, Gordon, Harrelson, Murray, Paulding, Polk, Walker and Whitfield. In west central Georgia, Goita, Hurd and Spaulding. When, through this evening, impacts, excessive runoff may result in flooding of rivers, creeks, streams, and other low-lying and flood-prone locations. Flooding may occur in poor drainage and urban areas. Additional details, multiple rounds of rainfall are expected to move across the area through late today. An anomalously moist environment will persist over Georgia, resulting in high rain rates and increased chances for flash flooding. Convective rainfall showers and thunderstorms may repeatedly train over areas and have locally high enough rainfall rates to induce flash flooding in urban areas and areas with poor drainage, as well as creeks and streams prone to flash flooding. http://www.weather.gov/safety/flood. You should monitor later forecasts and be alert for possible flood warnings. Those living in areas prone to flooding should be prepared to take action should flooding develop. Here is the hazardous weather outlook. This hazardous weather outlook is for north and central Georgia. For today and tonight, a flood watch remains in effect through late this evening for West Georgia and much of North Georgia, as locally heavy rainfall will lead to increased chances for flash flooding. A few storms could also become strong to severe and capable of producing isolated damaging wind gusts and frequent lightning. And now the extended outlook for the period Wednesday through Monday. Scattered to numerous thunderstorms are expected Wednesday through Monday, especially during the afternoon and evening hours. A few storms could become strong to severe and capable of producing isolated damaging wind gusts and frequent lightning.
Spotter information statement. Spotter activation will not be needed through tonight. Here is the official forecast from your National Weather Service for the Athens listening area. This afternoon, a chance of showers and thunderstorms late this morning, then showers with thunderstorms likely this afternoon. Highs in the lower 80s. South winds 5 to 15 miles an hour. Chance of rain 80%. Tonight, mostly cloudy with a chance of showers. A chance of thunderstorms, mainly in the evening. Lows of chance of rain 80%. Tonight, mostly cloudy with a chance of showers. A chance of thunderstorms, mainly in the evening. Lows in the mid-60s. Light south winds in the evening, becoming light and variable. Chance of rain 40%. Wednesday, mostly cloudy in the morning, then becoming partly sunny. A chance of showers. A slight chance of thunderstorms in the morning, then a chance of thunderstorms in the afternoon. Highs in the lower 80s. Southwest winds 5 to 10 miles an hour. Chance of rain 50%. Wednesday night, partly cloudy with a slight chance of showers and thunderstorms in the evening, then mostly cloudy after midnight. Lows in the mid-60s. Light southwest winds. And now the extended forecast. Thursday and Thursday night, mostly cloudy. A chance of showers and thunderstorms. Highs in the mid-80s. Lows in the mid-60s. Friday through Saturday night, showers and a chance of thunderstorms. Highs in the upper 70s. Lows in the lower 60s. Sunday and Sunday night, showers likely and a chance of thunderstorms. Highs in the mid-70s. Lows in the upper 50s. Monday and Monday night, partly cloudy. A chance of showers and thunderstorms. Highs in the upper 70s. Lows in the upper 50s. For more detailed weather, water, and climate information, please visit our website at weather.gov/Atlanta. The current time is 1:34 p.m. Eastern Daylight Time. Here are the 1 p.m. weather observations from around the area. At Athens, it was partly sunny, the temperature was 81 degrees, dew point 71 degrees, relative humidity 71%, wind variable at 3 miles an hour, pressure was 30.10 inches and falling. At Gainesville, it was cloudy and 76, wind southeast at 6. At Winder, it was cloudy, the temperature was 79. At Greensboro, it was partly sunny and 84, wind variable at 7. At Jefferson, with heavy rain and fog, it was 76, wind north at 5. At Monroe, it was partly sunny, the temperature was 82. At Albertton, it was partly sunny and 82, wind south at 6. At Canyon, it was cloudy and 82, wind south at 6. At Clemson, it was mostly sunny and 80, wind west at 7. Elsewhere across Georgia, at Atlanta it was partly sunny and 81, wind southwest at 9 gusting to 16. At Cartersville, it was cloudy and 79, wind south at 6. At Lawrenceville, it was partly sunny, wind variable at 7. At Macon, it was partly sunny and 87, wind south at 9. At Rome, it was cloudy and 78, wind south at 9. At Augusta, it was partly sunny and 84, wind west at 10. At Savannah, it was mostly sunny and 91, wind south at 18. Elsewhere across the region, at Chattanooga, it was partly sunny and 79, wind south at 12 gusting to 17. At Asheville, it was partly sunny and 72, wind southeast at 5. At Greenville-Spartanburg, it was cloudy and 80, wind south at 8. Here is the hazardous weather outlook. This hazardous weather outlook is for North and Central Georgia. For today and tonight, a flood watch remains in effect through late this evening for West Georgia and much of North Georgia, as locally heavy rainfall will lead to increased chances for flash flooding.
A few storms could also become strong to severe and capable of producing isolated, damaging wind gusts and frequent lightning. And now the extended outlook for the period.

Garden State through Monday. Scattered to numerous thunderstorms are expected Wednesday through Monday, especially during the afternoon and evening hours. A few storms could become strong to severe and capable of producing isolated damaging wind gusts and frequent lightning. Spotter information statement. Spotter activation will not be needed through tonight. Here is the official forecast from your National Weather Service for the Athens listening area. This afternoon, a chance of showers and thunderstorms late this morning, then showers with thunderstorms likely this afternoon. Highs in the lower 80s. South winds 5 to 15 miles an hour. Chance of rain 80%. Tonight, mostly cloudy with a chance of showers. A chance of thunderstorms, mainly in the evening. Lows in the mid-60s. Light south winds in the evening, becoming light and variable. Chance of rain 40%. Wednesday, mostly cloudy in the morning, then becoming partly sunny. A chance of showers. A slight chance of thunderstorms in the morning, then a chance of thunderstorms in the afternoon. Highs in the lower 80s. Southwest winds 5 to 10 miles an hour. Chance of rain 50%. Wednesday night, partly cloudy with a slight chance of showers and thunderstorms in the evening, then mostly cloudy after midnight. Lows in the mid-60s. Light southwest winds. And now the extended forecast. Thursday and Thursday night, mostly cloudy. A chance of showers and thunderstorms. Highs in the mid-80s. Lows in the mid-60s. Friday through Saturday night, showers and a chance of thunderstorms. Highs in the upper 70s. Lows in the lower 60s. Showers likely and a chance of thunderstorms. Highs in the mid-70s. Lows in the upper 50s. Monday and Monday night, partly cloudy. A chance of showers and thunderstorms. Highs in the upper 70s. Lows in the upper 50s. For more detailed weather, water, and climate information, please visit our website at weather.gov/Atlanta. 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You can also like your Peachtree City National Weather Service on Facebook or follow NWS Atlanta on Twitter. Here are the 1 p.m. weather observations from around the area. At Athens, it was partly sunny. The temperature was 81 degrees, dew point 71 degrees, relative humidity 71%, wind variable at 3 miles an hour, pressure was 30.10 inches and falling. At Gainesville, it was cloudy and 76, wind southeast at 6. At Winder, it was cloudy, the temperature was 79. At Greensboro, it was partly sunny and 84, wind variable at 7. At Jefferson, with heavy rain and fog, it was 76, wind north at 5. At Monroe, it was partly sunny, the temperature was 82. At Albertton, it was partly sunny and 82, wind south at 6. At Canyon, it was cloudy and 82, wind south at 6. At Clemson, it was mostly sunny and 80, wind west at 7. Elsewhere across Georgia, at Atlanta it was partly sunny and 81, wind southwest at 9 gusting to 16. At Cartersville, it was cloudy and 79, wind south at 6. At Lawrenceville, it was partly sunny, wind variable at 7. At Macon, it was partly sunny and 87, wind south at 9. At Rome, it was cloudy and 78, wind south at 9. At Augusta,

flooding. A few storms could also become strong to severe and capable of producing isolated damaging wind gusts and frequent lightning. And now the extended outlook for the period Wednesday through Monday. Scattered to numerous thunderstorms are expected Wednesday through Monday, especially during the afternoon and evening hours. A few storms could become strong to severe and capable of producing isolated damaging wind gusts and frequent lightning. Spotter information statement. Spotter activation will not be needed through tonight. Here is the official forecast from your National Weather Service for the Athens listening area. This afternoon, a chance of showers and thunderstorms late this morning, then showers with thunderstorms likely this afternoon. Highs in the lower 80s. South winds 5 to 15 miles an hour. Chance of rain 80%. Tonight, mostly cloudy with a chance of showers. A chance of thunderstorms, mainly in the evening. Lows in the mid-60s. Light south winds in the evening, becoming light and variable. Chance of rain 40%. Wednesday, mostly cloudy in the morning, then becoming partly sunny. A chance of showers. A slight chance of thunderstorms in the morning, then a chance of thunderstorms in the afternoon. Highs in the lower 80s. Southwest winds 5 to 10 miles an hour. Chance of rain 50%. Wednesday night, partly cloudy with a slight chance of showers and thunderstorms in the evening, then mostly cloudy after midnight. Lows in the mid-60s. Light southwest winds. And now the extended forecast. Thursday and Thursday night, mostly cloudy. A chance of showers and thunderstorms. Highs in the mid-80s. Lows in the mid-60s. Friday through Saturday night, showers and a chance of thunderstorms. Highs in the upper 70s. Lows in the lower 60s. Sunday and Sunday night, showers likely and a chance of thunderstorms. Highs in the mid-70s. Lows in the upper 50s. Monday and Monday night, partly cloudy. A chance of showers and thunderstorms. Highs in the upper 70s. Lows in the upper 50s. For more detailed weather, water, and climate information, please visit our website at weather.gov/Atlanta. The current time is 1:46 p.m. Eastern Daylight Time. Here are the 1 p.m. weather observations from around the area. At Athens, it was partly sunny, the temperature was 81 degrees, dew point 71 degrees. Relative humidity 71%, wind variable at 3 miles an hour, pressure was 30.10 inches and falling. At Gainesville, it was cloudy and 76, wind southeast at 6. At Winder, it was cloudy, the temperature was 79. At Greensboro, it was partly sunny and 84, wind variable at 7. At Jefferson, with heavy rain and fog, it was 76, wind north at 5. At Monroe, it was partly sunny, the temperature was 82. At Albertton, it was partly sunny and 82, wind south at 6. At Canyon, it was cloudy and 82, wind south at 6. At Clemson, it was mostly sunny and 80, wind west at 7. Elsewhere across Georgia, at Atlanta it was partly sunny and 81, wind southwest at 9 gusting to 16. At Cartersville, it was cloudy and 79, wind south at 6. At Lawrenceville, it was partly sunny, wind variable at 7. At Macon, it was partly sunny and 87, wind south at 9. At Rome, it was cloudy and 78, wind south at 9. At Augusta, it was partly sunny and 84, wind west at 10. At Savannah, it was mostly sunny and 91, wind south at 18. Elsewhere across the region, at Chattanooga, it was partly sunny and 79, wind south at 12 gusting to 17. At Asheville, it was partly sunny and 72, wind southeast at 5. At Greenville-Spartanburg, it was cloudy and 80, wind south at 8. Here is the hazardous weather outlook. This hazardous weather outlook is for North and Central Georgia.

today and tonight. A flood watch remains in effect through late this evening for West Georgia and much of North Georgia, as locally heavy rainfall will lead to increased chances for flash flooding. A few storms could also become strong to severe and capable of producing isolated damaging wind gusts and frequent lightning. And now the extended outlook for the period Wednesday through Monday. Scattered to numerous thunderstorms are expected Wednesday through Monday, especially during the afternoon and evening hours. A few storms could become strong to severe and capable of producing isolated damaging wind gusts and frequent lightning. Spotter information statement. Spotter activation will not be needed through tonight. Here is the official forecast from your National Weather Service for the Athens listening area. This afternoon, a chance of showers and thunderstorms late this morning, then showers with thunderstorms likely this afternoon. Highs in the lower 80s. South winds 5 to 15 miles an hour. Chance of rain 80%. Tonight, mostly cloudy with a chance of showers. A chance of thunderstorms, mainly in the evening. Lows in the mid-60s. South winds in the evening, becoming light and variable. Chance of rain 40%. Wednesday, mostly cloudy in the morning, then becoming partly sunny. A chance of showers. A slight chance of thunderstorms in the morning, then a chance of thunderstorms in the afternoon. Highs in the lower 80s. Southwest winds 5 to 10 miles an hour. Chance of rain 50%. Wednesday night, partly cloudy with a slight chance of showers and thunderstorms in the evening, then mostly cloudy after midnight. Lows in the mid-60s. Light southwest winds. And now the extended forecast. Thursday and Thursday night, mostly cloudy. A chance of showers and thunderstorms. Highs in the mid-80s. Lows in the mid-60s. Friday through Saturday night, showers and a chance of thunderstorms. Highs in the upper 70s. Lows in the lower 60s. Sunday and Sunday night, showers likely and a chance of thunderstorms. Highs in the mid-70s. Lows in the upper 50s. Monday and Monday night, partly cloudy. A chance of showers and thunderstorms. Highs in the upper 70s. Lows in the upper 50s. For more detailed weather, water, and climate information, please visit our website at weather.gov/Atlanta. The current time is 1:51 p.m. Eastern Daylight Time. Here are the 1 p.m. weather observations from around the area. At Athens, it was partly sunny. The temperature was 81 degrees, dew point 71 degrees, relative humidity 71%, wind variable at 3 miles an hour, pressure was 30.10 inches and falling. At Gainesville, it was cloudy and 76, wind southeast at 6. At Winder, it was cloudy, the temperature was 79. At Greensboro, it was partly sunny and 84, wind variable at 7. At Jefferson, with heavy rain and... partly sunny, the temperature was 82. At Albertton, it was... and 82, wind south at 6. At Canyon, it was cloudy and 82, wind south at 6. At Clemson, it was mostly... wind west at 7. Elsewhere across Georgia, at Atlanta it was partly sunny and 81, wind southwest at 9 gusting to 16. At Cartersville, it was cloudy and 79, wind south at 6. At Lawrenceville, it was partly sunny, wind variable at 7. At Macon, it was partly sunny and 87, wind south at 9. At Rome, it was cloudy and 78, wind south at 9. At Augusta, it was partly sunny and 84, wind west at 10. At Savannah, it was mostly sunny and 91, wind south at 18. Elsewhere across the region, at Chattanooga, it was partly sunny and 79, wind south at 12 gusting to 17. At Asheville, it was partly sunny and 72, wind southeast at 5. At Greenville-Spartanburg, it was cloudy and 80,

wind south at 8. Here is the hazardous weather outlook. This hazardous weather outlook is for North and Central Georgia. For this afternoon and tonight, a flood watch remains in effect through late this evening for West Central Georgia and much of North Georgia, as locally heavy rainfall will lead to increased chances for flash flooding. A few storms could also become strong to severe, capable of producing isolated damaging wind gusts and frequent lightning. And now the extended outlook for the period Wednesday through Monday. Scattered to numerous thunderstorms are expected Wednesday through Monday, especially during the afternoon and evening hours. A few storms could become strong to severe and capable of producing isolated damaging wind gusts and frequent lightning. Spotter information statement. Spotter activation will not be needed through tonight. Here is the official forecast from your National Weather Service for the Athens listening area. This afternoon, a chance of showers and thunderstorms late this morning, then showers with thunderstorms likely this afternoon. Highs in the lower 80s. South winds 5 to 15 miles an hour. Chance of rain 80%. Tonight, mostly cloudy with a chance of showers. A chance of thunderstorms, mainly in the evening. Lows in the mid-60s. Light south winds in the evening, becoming light and variable. Chance of rain 40%. Wednesday, mostly cloudy in the morning, then becoming partly sunny. A chance of showers. A slight chance of thunderstorms in the morning, then a chance of thunderstorms in the afternoon. Highs in the lower 80s. Southwest winds 5 to 10 miles an hour. Chance of rain 50%. Wednesday night, partly cloudy with a slight chance of showers and thunderstorms in the evening, then mostly cloudy after midnight. Lows in the mid-60s. Light southwest winds. And now the extended forecast. Thursday and Thursday night, mostly cloudy. A chance of showers and thunderstorms. Highs in the mid-80s. Lows in the mid-60s. Friday through Saturday night, showers and a chance of thunderstorms. Highs in the upper 70s. Lows in the lower 60s. Sunday and Sunday night, showers likely and a chance of thunderstorms. Highs in the mid-70s. Lows in the upper 50s. Monday and Monday night, partly cloudy. A chance of showers and thunderstorms. Highs in the upper 70s. Lows in the upper 50s. For more detailed weather, water, and climate information, please visit our website at weather.gov/Atlanta. The current time is 1:56 p.m. Eastern Daylight Time. Here are the 1 p.m. weather observations from around the area. At Athens, it was partly sunny, the temperature was 81 degrees, dew point 71 degrees. Relative humidity 71%, wind variable at 3 miles an hour, pressure was 30.10 inches and falling. At Gainesville, it was cloudy and 76, wind southeast at 6. At Winder, it was cloudy, the temperature was 79. At Greensboro, it was partly sunny and 84, wind variable at 7. At Jefferson, with heavy rain and fog, it was 76, wind north at 5. At Monroe, it was partly sunny, the temperature was 82. At Elberton, it was partly sunny and 82, wind south at 6. At Canyon, it was cloudy and 82, wind south at 6. At Clemson, it was mostly sunny and 80, wind west at 7. Elsewhere across Georgia, at Atlanta it was partly sunny and 81, wind southwest at 9 gusting to 16. At Cartersville, it was cloudy and 79, wind south at 6. At Lawrenceville, it was partly sunny, wind variable at 7. At Macon, it was partly sunny and 87, wind south at 9. At Rome, it was cloudy and 78, wind south at 9. At Augusta, it was partly sunny and 84, wind west at 10. At Savannah, it was mostly sunny and 91, wind south at 18. Elsewhere across the region, at Chattanooga, it was partly sunny and 79, wind south at 12.

adjusting to 17. At Asheville, it was partly sunny and 72, wind southeast at 5. At Greenville Spartanburg, it was cloudy and 80, wind south at 8. What flooding caused by excessive rainfall continues to be possible. Where portions of central, east central, north central, northeast, northwest, and west central Georgia, including the following areas in central Georgia, Butts, Jasper, and Putnam. In east central Georgia, Green. In north central Georgia, Barrow, Cherokee, Clayton, Cobb, Dawson, DeKalb, Douglas, Fannin, Fayette, Forsyth, Gilmer, Gwinnett, Hall, Henry, Lumpkin, Morgan, Newton, North Fulton, Pickens, Rockdale, South Fulton, Union, and Walton. In northeast Georgia, Banks, Clark, Jackson, Madison, Oconee, Oglethorpe, Townsend White. In northwest Georgia, Bartow, Carroll, Catoosa, Chattooga, Dade, Floyd, Gordon, Harrelson, Murray, Paulding, Polk, Walker, and Whitfield. In west central Georgia, Goita, Hurd, and Spaulding. When, through this evening, impacts, excessive runoff may result in flooding of rivers, creeks, streams, and other low-lying and flood-prone locations. Flooding may occur in poor drainage and urban areas. Additional details, multiple rounds of rainfall are expected to move across the area through late today. An anomalously moist environment will persist over Georgia, resulting in high rain rates and increased chances for flash flooding. Convective rainfall showers and thunderstorms may repeatedly train over areas and have locally high enough rainfall rates to induce flash flooding in urban areas and areas with poor drainage, as well as creeks and streams prone to flash flooding. http://www.weather.gov/safety/flood. You should monitor later forecasts and be alert for possible flood warnings. Those living in areas prone to flooding should be prepared to take action should flooding develop. Here is the hazardous weather outlook. This hazardous weather outlook is for north and central Georgia. For this afternoon and tonight, a flood watch remains in effect through late this evening for west central Georgia and much of north Georgia, as locally heavy rainfall will lead to increased chances for flash flooding. A few storms could also become strong to severe, capable of producing isolated damaging wind gusts and frequent lightning. And now the extended outlook for the period Wednesday through Monday. Scattered to numerous thunderstorms are expected Wednesday through Monday, especially during the afternoon and evening hours. A few storms could become strong to severe and capable of producing isolated damaging wind gusts and frequent lightning. Spotter information statement. Spotter activation will not be needed through tonight. Here is the official forecast from your National Weather Service for the Athens listening area. This afternoon, a chance of showers and thunderstorms late this morning, then showers with thunderstorms likely this afternoon. Highs in the lower 80s. South winds 5 to 15 miles an hour. Chance of rain 80%. Tonight, mostly cloudy with a chance of showers. A chance of thunderstorms, mainly in the evening. Lows in the mid-60s. Light south winds in the evening, becoming light and variable. Chance of rain 40%. Wednesday, mostly cloudy in the morning, then becoming partly sunny. A chance of showers. A slight chance of thunderstorms in the morning, then a chance of thunderstorms in the afternoon. Highs in the lower 80s. Southwest winds 5 to 10 miles an hour. Chance of rain 50%. Wednesday night, partly cloudy with a slight chance of showers and thunderstorms in the evening, then mostly cloudy after midnight. Lows in the mid-60s. Light southwest winds. And now the extended forecast. Thursday and Thursday night, mostly cloudy. A chance of showers and thunderstorms. Highs in the mid-80s. Lows in the mid-60s. Friday through Saturday night, showers and a chance of thunderstorms. Highs in the upper 70s. Lows in the lower 60s. Sunday and Sunday night, showers likely and a chance of thunderstorms.

storms. Highs in the mid-70s. Lows in the upper 50s. Monday and Monday night, partly cloudy. A chance of showers and thunderstorms. Highs in the upper 70s. Lows in the upper 50s. For more detailed weather, water, and climate information, please visit our website at weather.gov/Atlanta. The current time is 2:03 p.m. Eastern Daylight Time. Here are the 1 p.m. weather observations from around the area. At Athens, it was partly sunny. The temperature was 81 degrees, dew point 71 degrees, relative humidity 71%, wind variable at 3 miles an hour, pressure was 30.10 inches and falling. At Gainesville, it was cloudy and 76, wind southeast at 6. At Winder, it was the temperature was 79. At Greensboro, it was partly sunny and 84, wind variable at 7. At Jefferson, with heavy rain and fog, it was 76, wind north at 5. At Monroe, it was partly sunny, the temperature was 82. At Albertton, it was partly sunny and 82, wind south at 6. At Canyon, it was cloudy and 82, wind south at 6. At Clemson, it was mostly sunny and 80, wind west at 7. Elsewhere across Georgia, at Atlanta it was partly sunny and 81, wind southwest at 9 gusting to 16. At Cartersville, it was cloudy and 79, wind south at 6. At Lawrenceville, it was partly sunny, wind variable at 7. At Macon, it was partly sunny and 87, wind south at 9. At Rome, it was cloudy and 78, wind south at 9. At Augusta, it was partly sunny and 84, wind west at 10. At Savannah, it was mostly sunny and 91, wind south at 18. Elsewhere across the region, at Chattanooga, it was partly sunny and 79, wind south at 12 gusting to 17. At Asheville, it was partly sunny and 72, wind southeast at 5. Hamburg, it was cloudy and 80. Wind south at 8. Here are the 2 p.m. weather observations from around the area. At Athens, with light rain, the temperature was 81 degrees, dew point 74 degrees, humidity 79%, wind variable at 5 miles an hour, pressure was 30.07 inches and falling. At Gainesville, it was partly sunny and 79, wind variable at 5. At Winder, it was partly sunny, the temperature was 81. At Greensboro, it was partly cloudy and 84, wind variable at 7 gusting to 15. At Jefferson, it was partly sunny and 79, wind southwest at 6. At Monroe, it was partly sunny, the temperature was 82. At Albertton, it was mostly sunny and 84, wind southeast at 8. At Canyon, it was mostly sunny and 85, wind southwest at 13. At Clemson, it was partly sunny and 81, wind variable at 5. Elsewhere across Georgia, at Atlanta it was partly sunny and 79, wind southwest at 7. At Cartersville, it was cloudy and 81, wind south at 9. At Lawrenceville, with a thunderstorm, wind southwest at 7. At Macon, with light rain, was 83, wind south at 12. At Rome, it was cloudy and 79, wind south at 12. At Augusta, it was partly sunny and 82, wind southwest at 7. At Savannah, it was partly sunny and 90, wind south at 23 gusting to 30. Elsewhere across the region, at Chattanooga, it was partly sunny and 82, wind south at 13 gusting to 20. At Asheville, it was partly sunny and 77, wind south at 8. At Greenville-Spartanburg, it was mostly sunny and 82, wind southwest at 9. Here is the hazardous weather outlook. This hazardous weather outlook is for North and Central Georgia. For this afternoon and tonight, a flood watch remains in effect through late this evening for west central Georgia and much of north Georgia, as locally heavy rainfall will lead to increased

chances for flash flooding. A few storms could also become strong to severe, capable of producing isolated damaging wind gusts and frequent lightning. And now the extended outlook for the period Wednesday through Monday. Scattered to numerous thunderstorms are expected Wednesday through Monday, especially during the afternoon and evening hours. A few storms could become strong to severe and capable of producing isolated damaging wind gusts and frequent lightning. Spotter information statement. Spotter activation will not be needed through tonight. Here is the official forecast from your National Weather Service for the Athens listening area. This afternoon, a chance of showers and thunderstorms late this morning, then showers with thunderstorms likely this afternoon. Highs in the lower 80s. South winds 5 to 15 miles an hour. Chance of rain 80%. Tonight, mostly cloudy with a chance of showers. A chance of thunderstorms, mainly in the evening. Lows in the mid-60s. Light south winds in the evening, becoming light and variable. Chance of rain 40%. Wednesday, mostly cloudy in the morning, then becoming partly sunny. A chance of showers. A slight chance of thunderstorms in the morning, then a chance of thunderstorms in the afternoon. Highs in the lower 80s. Southwest winds 5 to 10 miles an hour. Chance of rain 50%. Wednesday night, partly cloudy with a slight chance of showers and thunderstorms in the evening, then mostly cloudy after midnight. Lows in the mid-60s. Light southwest winds. And now the extended forecast. Thursday and Thursday night, mostly cloudy. A chance of showers and thunderstorms. Highs in the mid-80s. Lows in the mid-60s. Friday through Saturday night, showers and a chance of thunderstorms. Highs in the upper 70s. Lows in the lower 60s. Sunday and Sunday night, showers likely and a chance of thunderstorms. Highs in the mid-70s. Lows in the upper 50s. Monday and Monday night, partly cloudy. A chance of showers and thunderstorms. Highs in the upper 70s. Lows in the upper 50s. For more detailed weather, water, and climate information, please visit our website at weather.gov/Atlanta. The current time is 2:11 p.m. Eastern Daylight Time. Here are the 2 p.m. weather observations from around the area. At Athens, with light rain, the temperature was 81 degrees, dew point 74 degrees, relative humidity 79%, wind variable at 5 miles an hour, pressure was 30.07 inches and falling. At Gainesville, it was partly sunny and 79, wind variable at 5. At Winder, it was partly sunny, the temperature was 81. At Greensboro, it was partly cloudy and 84, wind variable at 7 gusting to 15. At Jefferson, it was partly sunny and 79, wind southwest at 6. At Monroe, it was partly sunny, the temperature was 82. At Elberton, it was mostly sunny and 84, wind southeast at 8. At Canyon, it was mostly sunny and 85, wind southwest at 13. At Clemson, it was partly sunny and 81, wind variable at 5. Elsewhere across Georgia, at Atlanta it was partly sunny and 79, wind southwest at 7. At Cartersville, it was cloudy and 81, wind south at 9. At Lawrenceville, with a thunderstorm, wind southwest at 7. At Macon, with light rain it was 83, wind south at 12 gusting to 21. At Rome, it was cloudy and 79, wind south at 12. At Augusta, it was partly sunny and 82, wind southwest at 7. At Savannah, it was partly sunny and 90, wind south at 23 gusting to 30. Elsewhere across the region, at Chattanooga, it was partly sunny and 82, wind south at 13 gusting to 20. At Asheville, it was partly sunny and 77, wind south at 8. At Greenville-Spartanburg, it was mostly sunny and 82, wind southwest at 9. Here are the 2 p.m. weather observations.

from around the area. At Athens, with light rain, the temperature was 81 degrees, dew point 74 degrees, relative humidity 79%, wind variable at 5 miles an hour, pressure was 30.07 inches and falling. At Gainesville, it was partly sunny and 79, wind variable at 5. At Winder, it was partly sunny, the temperature was 81. At Greensboro, it was partly cloudy and 84, wind variable at 7 gusting to 15. At Jefferson, it was partly sunny and 79, wind southwest at 6. At Monroe, it was partly sunny, the temperature was 82. At Alberton, it was mostly sunny and 84, wind southeast at 8. At Canyon, it was partly sunny and 85, wind southwest at 13. At Clemson, it was partly sunny and 81, wind variable at 5. Elsewhere across Georgia, at Atlanta it was partly sunny and 79, wind southwest at 7. At Cartersville, it was partly sunny and 81, wind south at 9. At Lawrenceville, with a thunderstorm, wind south at 6. At Macon, with a thunderstorm, it was 78, wind west at 13. At Rome, it was partly sunny and 79, wind south at 12. At Augusta, it was partly sunny and 82, wind southwest at 7. At Savannah, it was partly sunny and 90, wind south at 23 gusting to 30. Elsewhere across the region, at Chattanooga, it was partly sunny and 82, wind south at 13 gusting to 20. At Asheville, it was partly sunny and 77, wind south at 8. At Greenville-Spartanburg, it was mostly sunny and 82, wind southwest at 9. Here is the hazardous weather outlook. This hazardous weather outlook is for North and Central Georgia. For this afternoon and tonight, a flood watch remains in effect through late this evening for West Central Georgia and much of North Georgia, as locally heavy rainfall will lead to increased chances for flash flooding. A few storms could also become strong to severe, capable of producing isolated damaging wind gusts and frequent lightning. And now the extended outlook for the period Wednesday through Monday. Scattered to numerous thunderstorms are expected Wednesday through Monday, especially during the afternoon and evening hours. A few storms could become strong to severe and capable of producing isolated damaging wind gusts and frequent lightning. Spotter information statement. Spotter activation will not be needed through tonight. Here is the official forecast from your National Weather Service for the Athens listening area. This afternoon, a chance of showers and thunderstorms late this morning, then showers with thunderstorms likely this afternoon. Highs in the lower 80s. South winds 5 to 15 miles an hour. Chance of rain 80%. Tonight, mostly cloudy with a chance of showers. A chance of thunderstorms, mainly in the evening. Lows in the mid-60s. Light south winds in the evening, becoming light and variable. Chance of rain 40%. Wednesday, mostly cloudy in the morning, then becoming partly sunny. A chance of showers. A slight chance of thunderstorms in the morning, then a chance of thunderstorms in the afternoon. Highs in the lower 80s. Southwest winds 5 to 10 miles an hour. Chance of rain 50%. Wednesday night, partly cloudy with a slight chance of showers and thunderstorms in the evening, then mostly cloudy after midnight. Lows in the mid-60s. Light southwest winds. And now the extended forecast. Thursday and Thursday night, mostly cloudy. A chance of showers and thunderstorms. Highs in the mid-80s. Lows in the mid-60s. Friday through Saturday night, showers and a chance of thunderstorms. Highs in the upper 70s. Lows in the lower 60s. Sunday and Sunday night, showers likely and a chance of thunderstorms. Highs in the mid-70s. Lows in the upper 50s. Monday and Monday night, partly cloudy. A chance of showers and thunderstorms. Highs in the upper 70s. Lows in the upper 50s. For more detailed weather,

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The current time is 2:18 p.m. Eastern Daylight Time. Here are the 2 p.m. weather observations from around the area. At Athens, with light rain, the temperature was 81 degrees, dew point 74 degrees, relative humidity 79%, wind variable at 5 miles an hour, pressure was 30.07 inches and falling. At Gainesville, it was partly sunny and 79, wind variable at 5. At Winder, it was partly sunny, the temperature was 81. At Greensboro, it was partly cloudy and 84, wind variable at 7 gusting to 15. At Jefferson, it was partly sunny and 79, wind southwest at 6. At Monroe, it was partly sunny, the temperature was 82. At Albertton, it was mostly sunny and 84, wind southeast at 8. At Canyon, it was partly sunny and 85, wind southwest at 13. At Clemson, it was partly sunny and 81, wind variable at 5. Elsewhere across Georgia, at Atlanta it was partly sunny and 79, wind southwest at 7. At Cartersville, it was partly sunny and 81, wind south at 9. At Lawrenceville, with a thunderstorm, wind south at 6. At Macon, with a thunderstorm, it was 78, wind west at 13. At Rome, it was partly sunny and 79, wind south at 12. At Augusta, it was partly sunny and 82, wind southwest at 7. At Savannah, it was partly sunny and 90, wind south at 23 gusting to 30. Elsewhere across the region, at Chattanooga, it was partly sunny and 82, wind south at 13 gusting to 20. At Asheville, it was partly sunny and 77, wind south at 8. At Greenville-Spartanburg, it was mostly sunny and 82, wind southwest at 9. Here is the hazardous weather outlook. This hazardous weather outlook is for North and Central Georgia. For this afternoon and tonight, a flood watch remains in effect through late this evening for West Central Georgia and much of North Georgia, as locally heavy rainfall will lead to increased chances for flash flooding. A few storms could also become strong to severe, capable of producing isolated damaging wind gusts and frequent lightning. And now the extended outlook for the period Wednesday through Monday. Scattered to numerous thunderstorms are expected Wednesday through Monday, especially during the afternoon and evening hours. A few storms could become strong to severe and capable of producing isolated damaging wind gusts and frequent lightning. Spotter information statement. Spotter activation will not be needed through tonight. Here is the official forecast from your National Weather Service for the Athens listening area. This afternoon, a chance of showers and thunderstorms late this morning, then showers with thunderstorms likely this afternoon. Highs in the lower 80s. South winds 5 to 15 miles an hour. Chance of rain 80%. Tonight, mostly cloudy with a chance of showers. A chance of thunderstorms, mainly in the evening. Lows in the mid-60s. Light south winds in the evening, becoming light and variable. Chance of rain 40%. Wednesday, mostly cloudy in the morning, then becoming partly sunny. A chance of showers. A slight chance of thunderstorms in the morning, then a chance of thunderstorms in the afternoon. Highs in the lower 80s. Southwest winds 5 to 10 miles an hour. Chance of rain 50%. Wednesday night, partly cloudy with a slight chance of showers and thunderstorms in the evening, then mostly cloudy after midnight. Lows in the mid-60s. Light southwest winds. And now the extended forecast. Thursday and Thursday night, mostly cloudy. A chance of showers and thunderstorms. Highs in the mid-80s. Lows in the mid-60s. Friday through Saturday night, showers and a chance of thunderstorms. Highs in the upper 70s. Lows in the lower 60s. Sunday and Sunday night, showers likely and a chance of thunderstorms. Highs in the mid-70s. Lows

upper 50s. Monday and Monday night, partly cloudy. A chance of showers and thunderstorms. Highs in the upper 70s. Lows in the upper 50s. For more detailed weather, water, and climate information, please visit our website at weather.gov/Atlanta. The current time is 2:23 p.m. Eastern Daylight Time. Here are the 2 p.m. weather observations from around the area. At Athens, with light rain, the temperature was 81 degrees, dew point 74 degrees, relative humidity 79%, wind variable at 5 miles an hour, pressure was 30.07 inches and falling. At Gainesville, it was partly sunny and 79, wind variable at 5. At Winder, it was partly sunny, the temperature was 81. At Greensboro, it was partly cloudy and 84, wind variable at 7 gusting to 15. At Jefferson, it was partly sunny and 79, wind southwest at 6. At Monroe, it was partly sunny, the temperature was 82. At Albertton, it was mostly sunny and 84, wind southeast at 8. At Canyon, it was partly sunny and 85, wind southwest at 13. At Clemson, it was partly sunny and 81, wind variable at 5. Elsewhere across Georgia, at Atlanta it was partly sunny and 79, wind southwest at 7. At Cartersville, it was partly sunny and 81, wind south at 9. At Lawrenceville, with a thunderstorm, wind south at 6. At Macon, with a thunderstorm, it was 78, wind west at 13. At Rome, it was partly sunny and 79, wind south at 12. At Augusta, it was partly sunny and 82, wind southwest at 7. At Savannah, it was partly sunny and 90, wind south at 23 gusting to 30. Elsewhere across the region, at Chattanooga, it was partly sunny and 82, wind south at 13 gusting to 20. At Asheville, it was partly sunny and 77, wind south at 8. At Greenville-Spartanburg, it was mostly sunny and 82, wind southwest at 9. Here is the hazardous weather outlook. This hazardous weather outlook is for North and Central Georgia. For this afternoon and tonight, a flood watch remains in effect through late this evening for West Central Georgia and much of North Georgia, as locally heavy rainfall will lead to increased chances for flash flooding. A few storms could also become strong to severe, capable of producing isolated damaging wind gusts and frequent lightning. And now the extended outlook for the period Wednesday through Monday. Scattered to numerous thunderstorms are expected Wednesday through Monday, especially during the afternoon and evening hours. A few storms could become strong to severe and capable of producing isolated damaging wind gusts and frequent lightning. Spotter information statement, spotter activation will not be needed through tonight. Here is the official forecast from your National Weather Service for the Athens listening area. This afternoon, a chance of showers and thunderstorms late this morning, then showers with thunderstorms likely this afternoon. Highs in the lower 80s. South winds 5 to 15 miles an hour. Chance of rain 80%. Tonight, mostly cloudy with a chance of showers. A chance of thunderstorms, mainly in the evening. Lows in the mid-60s. Light south winds in the evening, becoming light and variable. Chance of rain 40%. Wednesday, mostly cloudy in the morning, then becoming partly sunny. A chance of showers. A slight chance of thunderstorms in the morning, then a chance of thunderstorms in the afternoon. Highs in the lower 80s. Southwest winds 5 to 10 miles an hour. Chance of rain 50%. Wednesday night, partly cloudy with a slight chance of showers and thunderstorms in the evening, then mostly cloudy after midnight. Lows in the mid-60s. Light southwest winds. And now the extended forecast. Thursday and Thursday night, mostly cloudy. A chance of showers and thunderstorms. Highs in the mid-80s. Lows in the mid-60s. Friday through Saturday night,
showers and a chance of thunderstorms. Highs in the upper 70s. Lows in the lower 60s. Sunday and Sunday night, showers likely and a chance of thunderstorms. Highs in the mid 70s. Lows in the upper 50s. Monday and Monday night, partly cloudy. A chance of showers and thunderstorms. Highs in the upper 70s. Lows in the upper 50s. 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What flooding caused by excessive rainfall continues to be possible? Where portions of central, east central, north central, northeast, northwest, and west central Georgia, including the following areas in central Georgia, Butts, Jasper, and Putnam. In east central Georgia, Green. In north central Georgia, Barrow, Cherokee, Clayton, Cobb, Dawson, DeKalb, Douglas, Fannin, Fayette, Forsyth, Gilmer, Gwinnett, Hall, Henry, Lumpkin, Morgan, Newton, North Fulton, Pickens, Rockdale, South Fulton, Union, and Walton. In northeast Georgia, Banks, Clark, Jackson, Madison, Oconee, Oglethorpe, Townsend White. In northwest Georgia, Bartow, Carroll, Catoosa, Chattooga, Dade, Floyd, Gordon, Harrelson, Murray, Paulding, Polk, Walker, and Whitfield. In west central Georgia, Goita, Hurd, and Spaulding. When, through this evening, impacts, excessive runoff may result in flooding of rivers, creeks, streams, and other low-lying and flood-prone locations. Flooding may occur in poor drainage and urban areas. Additional details, multiple rounds of rainfall are expected to move across the area through late today. An anomalously moist environment will persist over Georgia, resulting in high rain rates and increased chances for flash flooding. Convective rainfall showers and thunderstorms may repeatedly drain over areas and have locally high enough rainfall rates to induce flash flooding in urban areas and areas with poor drainage, as well as creeks and streams prone to flash flooding. http://www.weather.gov/safety/. Flood. You should monitor later forecasts and be alert for possible flood warnings. Those living in areas prone to flooding should be prepared to take action should flooding develop. Here is the official forecast from your National Weather Service for the Athens listening area. This afternoon, showers. Thunderstorms likely early this afternoon, then a chance of thunderstorms this afternoon. Highs in the lower 80s. South winds 5 to 15 miles an hour. Chance of rain 80%. Tonight, mostly cloudy with a chance of showers. A chance of thunderstorms, mainly in the evening. Lows in the mid-60s. Light south winds in the evening, becoming light and variable. Chance of rain 40%. Wednesday, mostly cloudy in the morning, then becoming partly sunny. A chance of showers. A slight chance of thunderstorms in the morning, then a chance of thunderstorms in the afternoon. Highs in the lower 80s. Southwest winds 5 to 10 miles an hour. Chance of rain 50%. Wednesday night, partly cloudy with a slight chance of showers and thunderstorms in the evening, then mostly cloudy after midnight. Lows in the mid-60s. Light southwest winds. And now the extended forecast. Thursday and Thursday night, mostly cloudy. A chance of showers and thunderstorms. Highs in the mid-80s. Lows in the mid-60s. Friday through Saturday night, showers and a chance of thunderstorms. Highs around 80. Lows in the lower 60s. Sunday and Sunday night, showers likely and a chance of thunderstorms. Highs in the upper 70s. Lows around 60. Monday and Monday night, partly cloudy. A chance of showers and thunderstorms. Highs in the upper 70s. Lows in the upper 50s. For more detailed weather, water, and climate information, please visit our website at weather.gov/highs in the upper 70s.
Lows in the upper 50s.

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The current time is 2:33 p.m. Eastern Daylight Time. Here are the 2 p.m. weather observations from around the area. At Athens, with light rain, the temperature was 81 degrees, dew point 74 degrees, relative humidity 79%, wind variable at 5 miles an hour, pressure was 30.07 inches and falling. At Gainesville, it was partly sunny and 79, wind variable at 5. At Winder, it was partly sunny, the temperature was 81. At Greensboro, it was partly cloudy and 84, wind variable at 7 gusting to 15. At Jefferson, it was partly sunny and 79, wind southwest at 6. At Monroe, it was partly sunny, the temperature was 82. At Albertton, it was mostly sunny and 84, wind southeast at 8. At Canyon, it was partly sunny and 85, wind southwest at 13. At Clemson, it was partly sunny and 81, wind variable at 5. Elsewhere across Georgia, at Atlanta it was partly sunny and 79, wind southwest at 7. At Cartersville, it was partly sunny and 81, wind south at 9. At Lawrenceville, with a thunderstorm, wind south at 6. At Macon, with a thunderstorm, it was 78, wind west at 13. At Rome, it was partly sunny and 79, wind south at 12. At Augusta, it was partly sunny and 82, wind southwest at 7. At Savannah, it was partly sunny and 90, wind south at 23 gusting to 30. Elsewhere across the region, at Chattanooga, it was partly sunny and 82, wind south at 13 gusting to 20. At Asheville, it was partly sunny and 77, wind south at 8. At Greenville-Spartanburg, it was mostly sunny and 82, wind southwest at 9. Here is the hazardous weather outlook. This hazardous weather outlook is for north and central Georgia. For this afternoon and tonight, a flood watch remains in effect through late this evening for west central Georgia and much of north Georgia, as locally heavy rainfall will lead to increased chances for flash flooding. A few storms could also become strong to severe, capable of producing isolated damaging wind gusts and frequent lightning. And now the extended outlook for the period Wednesday through Monday. Scattered to numerous thunderstorms are expected Wednesday through Monday, especially during the afternoon and evening hours. A few storms could become strong to severe and capable of producing isolated damaging wind gusts and frequent lightning. Spotter information statement. Spotter activation will not be needed through tonight. Here is the official forecast from your National Weather Service for the Athens listening area. This afternoon, showers. Thunderstorms likely early this afternoon, then a chance of thunderstorms this afternoon. Highs in the lower 80s. South winds 5 to 15 miles an hour. Chance of rain 80%. Tonight, mostly cloudy with a chance of showers. A chance of thunderstorms, mainly in the evening. Lows in the mid-60s. Light south winds in the evening, becoming light and variable. Chance of rain 40%. Wednesday, mostly cloudy in the morning, then becoming partly sunny. A chance of showers. A slight chance of thunderstorms in the morning, then a chance of thunderstorms in the afternoon. Highs in the lower 80s. Southwest winds 5 to 10 miles an hour. Chance of rain 50%. Wednesday night, partly cloudy with a slight chance of showers and thunderstorms in the evening, then mostly cloudy after midnight. Lows in the mid-60s. Light southwest winds. And now the extended forecast. Thursday and Thursday night, mostly cloudy. A chance of showers and thunderstorms. Highs in the mid-80s. Lows in the mid-60s. Friday through Saturday night, showers and a chance of thunderstorms. Highs around 80. Lows in the lower 60s. Sunday and Sunday night, showers likely and a chance of thunderstorms.

highs in the upper 70s. Lows around 60. Monday and Monday night, partly cloudy. A chance of showers and thunderstorms. Highs in the upper 70s. Lows in the upper 50s. For more detailed weather, water, and climate information, please visit our website at weather.gov/Atlanta. The current time is 2:38 p.m. Eastern Daylight Time. Here are the 2 p.m. weather observations from around the area. At Athens, with light rain, the temperature was 81 degrees, dew point 74 degrees, relative humidity 79%, wind variable at 5 miles an hour, pressure was 30.07 inches and falling. At Gainesville, it was partly sunny and 79, wind variable at 5. At Winder, it was partly sunny, the temperature was 81. At Greensboro, it was partly cloudy and 84, wind variable at 7 gusting to 15. At Jefferson, it was partly sunny and 79, wind southwest at 6. At Monroe, it was partly sunny, the temperature was 82. At Albertton, it was mostly sunny and 84, wind southeast at 8. At Canyon, it was partly sunny and 85, wind southwest at 13. At Clemson, it was partly sunny and 81, wind variable at 5. Elsewhere across Georgia, at Atlanta it was partly sunny and 79, wind southwest at 7. At Cartersville, it was partly sunny and 81, wind south at 9. At Lawrenceville, with a thunderstorm, wind south at 6. At Macon, with a thunderstorm, it was 78, wind west at 13. At Rome, it was partly sunny and 79, wind south at 12. At Augusta, it was partly sunny and 82, wind southwest at 7. At Savannah, it was partly sunny and 90, wind south at 23 gusting to 30. Elsewhere across the region, at Chattanooga, it was partly sunny and 82, wind south at 13 gusting to 20. At Asheville, it was partly sunny and 77, wind south at 8. At Greenville-Spartanburg, it was mostly sunny and 82, wind southwest at 9. 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The WXK 56 listening area include the following counties: Banks, Barrow, Clark, Elbert, Franklin, Greene, Hall, Hart, Jackson, Madison, Morgan, Oconee, Oglethorpe, Tolliver, Walton, and Wilkes. Visit our website at weather.gov/Atlanta for the latest weather information, including watches and warnings. You can also like your Peachtree City National Weather Service on Facebook or follow NWS Atlanta on Twitter. Here is the hazardous weather outlook. This hazardous weather outlook is for North and Central Georgia. For this afternoon and tonight, a flood watch remains in effect through late this evening for West Central Georgia and much of North Georgia, as locally heavy rainfall will lead to increased chances for flash flooding. A few storms could also become strong to severe, capable of producing isolated damaging wind gusts and frequent lightning. And now the extended outlook for the period Wednesday through Monday. Scattered to numerous thunderstorms are expected Wednesday through Monday, especially during the afternoon and evening hours. A few storms could become strong to severe and capable of producing isolated damaging wind gusts and frequent lightning. Spotter information statement: spotter activation will not be needed through tonight. Here is the official forecast from your National Weather Service for the Athens listening area. This afternoon, showers. Thunderstorms likely early this afternoon, then a chance of thunderstorms this afternoon. Highs in the lower 80s. South winds 5 to 15 miles an hour. Chance of rain 80%. Tonight, mostly cloudy with a chance of showers. A chance of thunderstorms, mainly in the evening. Lows in the mid-60s. Light south winds in the evening, becoming light and variable.

showers and a chance of thunderstorms. Highs around 80. Lows in the lower 60s. Sunday and Sunday night, showers likely and a chance of thunderstorms. Highs in the upper 70s. Lows around 60. Monday and Monday night, partly cloudy. A chance of showers and thunderstorms. Highs in the upper 70s. Lows in the upper 50s. For more detailed weather, water, and climate information, please visit our website at weather.gov/Atlanta. The current time is 2:44 p.m. Eastern Daylight Time. Here are the 2 p.m. weather observations from around the area. At Athens, with light rain, the temperature was 81 degrees, dew point 74 degrees, relative humidity 79%, wind variable at 5 miles an hour, pressure was 30.07 inches and falling. At Gainesville, it was partly sunny and 79, wind variable at 5. At Winder, it was partly sunny, the temperature was 81. At Greensboro, it was partly cloudy and 84, wind variable at 7 gusting to 15. At Jefferson, it was partly sunny and 79, wind southwest at 6. At Monroe, it was partly sunny, the temperature was 82. At Albertton, it was mostly sunny and 84, wind southeast at 8. At Canyon, it was partly sunny and 85, wind southwest at 13. At Clemson, it was partly sunny and 81, wind variable at 5. Elsewhere across Georgia, at Atlanta it was partly sunny and 79, wind southwest at 7. At Cartersville, it was partly sunny and 81, wind south at 9. At Lawrenceville, with a thunderstorm, wind south at 6. At Macon, with a thunderstorm, it was 78, wind west at 13. At Rome, it was partly sunny and 79, wind south at 12. At Augusta, it was partly sunny and 82, wind southwest at 7. At Savannah, it was partly sunny and 90, wind south at 23 gusting to 30. Elsewhere across the region, at Chattanooga, it was partly sunny and 82, wind south at 13 gusting to 20. At Asheville, it was partly sunny and 77, wind south at 8. At Greenville-Spartanburg, it was mostly sunny and 82, wind southwest at 9. Here is the hazardous weather outlook. This hazardous weather outlook is for North and Central Georgia. For this afternoon and tonight, a flood watch remains in effect through late this evening for West Central Georgia and much of North Georgia, as locally heavy rainfall will lead to increased chances for flash flooding. A few storms could also become strong to severe, capable of producing isolated damaging wind gusts and frequent lightning. And now the extended outlook for the period Wednesday through Monday. Scattered to numerous thunderstorms are expected Wednesday through Monday, especially during the afternoon and evening hours. A few storms could become strong to severe and capable of producing isolated damaging wind gusts and frequent lightning. Spotter information statement. Spotter activation will not be needed through tonight. Here is the official forecast from your National Weather Service for the Athens listening area. This afternoon, showers. Thunderstorms likely early this afternoon, then a chance of thunderstorms this afternoon. Highs in the lower 80s. South winds 5 to 15 miles an hour. Chance of rain 80%. Tonight, mostly cloudy with a chance of showers. A chance of thunderstorms, mainly in the evening. Lows in the mid-60s. Light south winds in the evening, becoming light and variable. Chance of rain 40%. Wednesday, mostly cloudy in the morning, then becoming partly sunny. A chance of showers. A slight chance of thunderstorms in the morning, then a chance of thunderstorms in the afternoon. Highs in the lower 80s. Southwest winds 5 to 10 miles an hour. Chance of rain 50%. Wednesday night, partly cloudy with a slight chance of showers and thunderstorms in the evening, then mostly cloudy after midnight. Lows in the mid-60s. Light southwest winds.

Of the extended forecast. Thursday and Thursday night, mostly cloudy. A chance of showers and thunderstorms. Highs in the mid-80s. Lows in the mid-60s. Friday through Saturday night, showers and a chance of thunderstorms. Highs around 80. Lows in the lower 60s. Sunday and Sunday night, showers likely and a chance of thunderstorms. Highs in the upper 70s. Lows around 60. Monday and Monday night, partly cloudy. A chance of showers and thunderstorms. Highs in the upper 70s. Lows in the upper 50s. For more detailed weather, water, and climate information, please visit our website at weather.gov/Atlanta. The current time is 2:49 p.m. Eastern Daylight Time. Here are the 2 p.m. weather observations from around the area. At Athens, with light rain, the temperature was 81 degrees, dew point 74 degrees, relative humidity 79%, wind variable at 5 miles an hour, pressure was 30.07 inches and falling. At Gainesville, it was partly sunny and 79, wind variable at 5. At Winder, it was partly sunny, the temperature was 81. At Greensboro, it was partly cloudy and 84, wind variable at 7 gusting to 15. At Jefferson, it was partly sunny and 79, wind southwest at 6. At Monroe, it was partly sunny, the temperature was 82. At Albertton, it was mostly sunny and 84, wind southeast at 8. At Canyon, it was partly sunny and 85, wind southwest at 13. At Clemson, it was partly sunny and 81, wind variable at 5. Elsewhere across Georgia, at Atlanta it was partly sunny and 79, wind southwest at 7. At Cartersville, it was partly sunny and 81, wind south at 9. At Lawrenceville, with a thunderstorm, wind south at 6. At Macon, with a thunderstorm, it was 78, wind west at 13. At Rome, it was partly sunny and 79, wind south at 12. At Augusta, it was partly sunny and 82, wind southwest at 7. At Savannah, it was partly sunny and 90, wind south at 23 gusting to 30. Elsewhere across the region, at Chattanooga, it was partly sunny and 82, wind south at 13 gusting to 20. At Asheville, it was partly sunny and 77, wind south at 8. At Greenville-Spartanburg, it was mostly sunny and 82, wind southwest at 9. Here is the hazardous weather outlook. This hazardous weather outlook is for North and Central Georgia. For this afternoon and tonight, a flood watch remains in effect through late this evening for West Central Georgia and much of North Georgia, as locally heavy rainfall will lead to increased chances for flash flooding. A few storms could also become strong to severe, capable of producing isolated damaging wind gusts and frequent lightning. And now the extended outlook for the period Wednesday through Monday. Scattered to numerous thunderstorms are expected Wednesday through Monday, especially during the afternoon and evening hours. A few storms could become strong to severe and capable of producing isolated damaging wind gusts and frequent lightning. Spotter information statement. Spotter activation will not be needed through tonight. Here is the official forecast from your National Weather Service for the Athens listening area. This afternoon, showers. Thunderstorms likely early this afternoon, then a chance of thunderstorms this afternoon. Highs in the lower 80s. South winds 5 to 15 miles an hour. Chance of rain 80%. Tonight, mostly cloudy with a chance of showers. A chance of thunderstorms, mainly in the evening. Lows in the mid-60s. Light south winds in the evening, becoming light and variable. Chance of rain 40%. Wednesday, mostly cloudy in the morning, then becoming partly sunny. A chance of showers. A slight chance of thunderstorms in the morning, then a chance of thunderstorms in the afternoon. Highs in the lower 80s. Southwest winds 5 to 10 miles an hour.

chance of rain 50%. Wednesday night, partly cloudy with a slight chance of showers and thunderstorms in the evening, then mostly cloudy after midnight. Lows in the mid-60s. Light southwest winds. And now the extended forecast. Thursday and Thursday night, mostly cloudy. A chance of showers and thunderstorms. Highs in the mid-80s. Lows in the mid-60s. Friday through Saturday night, showers and a chance of thunderstorms. Highs around 80. Lows in the lower 60s. Sunday and Sunday night, showers likely and a chance of thunderstorms. Highs in the upper 70s. Lows around 60. Monday and Monday night, partly cloudy. A chance of showers and thunderstorms. Highs in the upper 70s. Lows in the upper 50s. For more detailed weather, water, and climate information, please visit our website at weather.gov/Atlanta. The current time is 2:55 p.m. Eastern Daylight Time. Here are the 2 p.m. weather observations from around the area. At Athens, with light rain, the temperature was 81 degrees, dew point 74 degrees, relative humidity 79%, wind variable at 5 miles an hour, pressure was 30.07 inches and falling. At Gainesville, it was partly sunny and 79, wind variable at 5. At Winder, it was partly sunny, the temperature was 81. At Greensboro, it was partly cloudy and 84, wind variable at 7 gusting to 15. At Jefferson, it was partly sunny and 79, wind southwest at 6. At Monroe, it was partly sunny, the temperature was 82. At Albertton, it was mostly sunny and 84, wind southeast at 8. At Canyon, it was partly sunny and 85, wind southwest at 13. At Clemson, it was partly sunny and 81, wind variable at 5. Elsewhere across Georgia, at Atlanta it was partly sunny and 79, wind southwest at 7. At Cartersville, it was partly sunny and 81, wind south at 9. At Lawrenceville, with a thunderstorm, wind south at 6. At Macon, with a thunderstorm, it was 78, wind west at 13. At Rome, it was partly sunny and 79, wind south at 12. At Augusta, it was partly sunny and 82, wind southwest at 7. At Savannah, it was partly sunny and 90, wind south at 23 gusting to 30. Elsewhere across the region, at Chattanooga, it was partly sunny and 82, wind south at 13 gusting to 20. At Asheville, it was partly sunny and 77, wind south at 8. At Greenville-Spartanburg, it was mostly sunny and 82, wind southwest at 9. Here is the hazardous weather outlook. This hazardous weather outlook is for north and central Georgia. For this afternoon and tonight, a flood watch remains in effect through late this evening for west central Georgia and much of north Georgia, as locally heavy rainfall will lead to increased chances for flash flooding. A few storms could also become strong to severe, capable of producing isolated damaging wind gusts and frequent lightning. And now the extended outlook for the period Wednesday through Monday. Scattered to numerous thunderstorms are expected Wednesday through Monday, especially during the afternoon and evening hours. A few storms could become strong to severe and capable of producing isolated damaging wind gusts and frequent lightning. Spotter information statement, spotter activation will not be needed through tonight. What, flooding caused by excessive rainfall continues to be possible. Where, portions of central, east central, north central, northeast, northwest, and west central Georgia, including the following areas, in central Georgia, Butts, Jasper and Putnam. In east central Georgia, Green. In north central Georgia, Barrow, Cherokee, Clayton, Cobb, Dawson, DeKalb, Douglas, Fannin, Fayette, Forsyth, Gilmer, Gwinnett, Hall, Henry, Lumpkin, Morgan, Newton, North Fulton, Pickens, Rockdale, South Fulton, Union and Walton. In northeast Georgia, Banks,

Jackson, Madison, Oconee, Oglethorpe, Townsend White. In Northwest Georgia, Bartow, Carroll, Catoosa, Chattooga, Dade, Floyd, Gordon, Harrelson, Murray, Paulding, Polk, Walker, and Whitfield. In West Central Georgia, Coweta, Hurd, and Spaulding. When, through this evening, impacts, excessive runoff may result in flooding of rivers, creeks, streams, and other low-lying and flood-prone locations. Flooding may occur in poor drainage and urban areas. Additional details, multiple rounds of rainfall are expected to move across the area through late today. An anomalously moist environment will persist over Georgia, resulting in high rain rates and increased chances for flash flooding. Convective rainfall showers and thunderstorms may repeatedly drain over areas and have locally high enough rainfall rates to induce flash flooding in urban areas and areas with poor drainage, as well as creeks and streams prone to flash flooding. http://www.weather.gov/safety/flood. You should monitor later forecasts and be alert for possible flood warnings. Those living in areas prone to flooding should be prepared to take action should flooding develop. Here is the official forecast from your National Weather Service for the Athens listening area. This afternoon, showers. Thunderstorms likely early this afternoon, then a chance of thunderstorms this afternoon. Highs in the lower 80s. South winds 5 to 15 miles an hour. Chance of rain 80%. Tonight, mostly cloudy with a chance of showers. A chance of thunderstorms, mainly in the evening. Lows in the mid-60s. Light south winds in the evening, becoming light and variable. Chance of rain 40%. Wednesday, mostly cloudy in the morning, then becoming partly sunny. A chance of showers. A slight chance of thunderstorms in the morning, then a chance of thunderstorms in the afternoon. Highs in the lower 80s. Southwest winds 5 to 10 miles an hour. Chance of rain 50%. Wednesday night, partly cloudy with a slight chance of showers and thunderstorms in the evening, then mostly cloudy after midnight. Lows in the mid-60s. Light southwest winds. And now the extended forecast. Thursday and Thursday night, mostly cloudy. A chance of showers and thunderstorms. Highs in the mid-80s. Lows in the mid-60s. Friday through Saturday night, showers and a chance of thunderstorms. Highs around 80. Lows in the lower 60s. Sunday and Sunday night, showers likely and a chance of thunderstorms. Highs in the upper 70s. Lows around 60. Monday and Monday night, partly cloudy. A chance of showers and thunderstorms. Highs in the upper 70s. Lows in the upper 50s. For more detailed weather, water, and climate information, please visit our website at weather.gov/Atlanta. The current time is 3:02 p.m. Eastern Daylight Time. Here are the 2 p.m. weather observations from around the area. At Athens, with light rain, the temperature was 81 degrees, dew point 74 degrees, relative humidity 79%, wind variable at 5 miles an hour, pressure was 30.07 inches and falling. At Gainesville, it was partly sunny and 79, wind variable at 5. At Winder, it was partly sunny, the temperature was 81. At Greensboro, it was partly cloudy and 84, wind variable at 7 gusting to 15. At Jefferson, it was partly sunny and 79, wind southwest at 6. At Monroe, it was partly sunny, the temperature was 82. At Alberton, it was mostly sunny and 84, wind southeast at 8. At Canyon, it was partly sunny and 85, wind southwest at 13. At Clemson, it was partly sunny and 81, wind variable at 5. Elsewhere across Georgia, at Atlanta it was partly sunny and 79, wind southwest at 7. At Cartersville, it was partly sunny and 81, wind south at 9.

Evansville with a thunderstorm, wind south at 6. At Macon with a thunderstorm, it was 78, wind west at 13. At Rome, it was partly sunny and 79, wind south at 12. At Augusta, it was partly sunny and 82, wind southwest at 7. At Savannah, it was partly sunny and 90, wind south at 23, gusting to 30. Elsewhere across the region, at Chattanooga, it was partly sunny and 82, wind south at 13, gusting to 20. At Asheville, it was partly sunny and 77, wind south at 8. At Greenville-Spartanburg, it was mostly sunny and 82, wind southwest at 9. Here are the 3 p.m. weather observations from around the area. At Athens, it was mostly sunny. The temperature was 87 degrees, dew point 71 degrees, relative humidity 58%, wind variable at 3 miles an hour, pressure was 30.04 inches and falling. At Gainesville, with light rain and fog, it was 76, wind southwest at 3. At Greensboro, it was partly cloudy and 86, wind variable at 6, gusting to 13. At Jefferson, it was partly sunny and 79, wind west at 5. At Monroe, it was mostly sunny, the temperature was 78. At Albertton, it was partly sunny and 83, wind west at 8. At Canyon, it was partly sunny and 82, wind northwest at 7. At Clemson, it was mostly sunny and 76, wind north at 3. Elsewhere across Georgia, at Atlanta with light rain it was 78, wind south at 6. At Lawrenceville, it was partly sunny, wind west at 9. At Macon, it was mostly sunny and 84, wind south at 6. At Rome, it was partly sunny and 80, wind south at 12. At Augusta, it was partly sunny and 87, wind southwest at 7. At Savannah, it was mostly sunny and 91, wind south at 18, gusting to 30. Elsewhere across the region, at Chattanooga, it was partly sunny and 82, wind south at 8. At Asheville, it was mostly sunny and 79, wind south at 12, gusting to 20. At Greenville-Spartanburg, it was partly sunny and 83, wind southwest at 7. Here is the hazardous weather outlook. This hazardous weather outlook is for north and central Georgia. For this afternoon and tonight, a flood watch remains in effect through late this evening for west central Georgia and much of north Georgia, as locally heavy rainfall will lead to increased chances for flash flooding. A few storms could also become strong to severe, capable of producing isolated damaging wind gusts and frequent lightning. And now the extended outlook for the period Wednesday through Monday. Scattered to numerous thunderstorms are expected Wednesday through Monday, especially during the afternoon and evening hours. A few storms could become strong to severe and capable of producing isolated damaging wind gusts and frequent lightning. Spotter information statement, spotter activation will not be needed through tonight. Here is the official forecast from your National Weather Service for the Athens listening area. This afternoon, showers. Thunderstorms likely early this afternoon, then a chance of thunderstorms this afternoon. Highs in the lower 80s. South winds 5 to 15 miles an hour. Chance of rain 80%. Tonight, mostly cloudy with a chance of showers. A chance of thunderstorms, mainly in the evening. Lows in the mid-60s. Light south winds in the evening, becoming light and variable. Chance of rain 40%. Wednesday, mostly cloudy in the morning, then becoming partly sunny. A chance of showers. A slight chance of thunderstorms in the morning, then a chance of thunderstorms in the afternoon. Highs in the lower 80s. Southwest winds 5 to 10 miles an hour. Chance of rain 50%. Wednesday night, partly cloudy with a slight chance of showers and thunderstorms in the evening, then mostly cloudy after midnight. Lows in the mid-60s. Light southwest winds. And now the extended forecast. Thursday and Thursday night, mostly cloudy,

a chance of showers and thunderstorms. Highs in the mid-80s. Lows in the mid-60s. Friday through Saturday night, showers and a chance of thunderstorms. Highs around 80. Lows in the lower 60s. Sunday and Sunday night, showers likely and a chance of thunderstorms. Highs in the upper 70s. Lows around 60. Monday and Monday night, partly cloudy. A chance of showers and thunderstorms. Highs in the upper 70s. Lows in the upper 50s. For more detailed weather, water, and climate information, please visit our website at weather.gov/Atlanta. The current time is 3:09 p.m. Eastern Daylight Time. Here are the 3 p.m. weather observations from around the area. At Athens, it was mostly sunny. The temperature was 87 degrees, dew point 71 degrees, relative humidity 58%, wind variable at 3 miles an hour, pressure was 30.04 inches and falling. At Gainesville, with light rain and fog, it was 76, wind southwest at 3. At Greensboro, it was partly cloudy and 86, wind variable at 6 gusting to 13. At Jefferson, it was partly sunny and 79, wind west at 5. At Monroe, it was mostly sunny, the temperature was 78. At Albertton, it was partly sunny and 83, wind west at 8. At Canyon, it was partly sunny and 82, wind northwest at 7. At Clemson, it was mostly sunny and 76, wind north at 3. Elsewhere across Georgia, at Atlanta with light rain it was 78, wind south at 6. At Lawrenceville, it was partly sunny, wind west at 9. At Macon, it was mostly sunny and 84, wind south at 6. At Rome, it was partly sunny and 80, wind south at 12. At Augusta, it was partly sunny and 87, wind southwest at 7. At Savannah, it was mostly sunny and 91, wind south at 18 gusting to 30. Elsewhere across the region, at Chattanooga, it was partly sunny and 82, wind south at 8. At Asheville, it was mostly sunny and 79, wind south at 12 gusting to 20. At Greenville-Spartanburg, it was partly sunny and 83, wind southwest at 7. Here are the 3 p.m. weather observations from around the area. At Athens, it was partly sunny, the temperature was 87 degrees, dew point 71 degrees, relative humidity 58%, wind variable at 3 miles an hour, pressure was 30.04 inches and falling. At Gainesville, with light rain and fog, it was 76, wind southwest at 10. At Greensboro, it was partly cloudy and 86, wind variable at 6 gusting to 13. At Jefferson, it was partly sunny and 79, wind west at 5. At Monroe, it was partly sunny, the temperature was 78. At Albertton, it was partly sunny and 83, wind west at 8. At Canyon, it was partly sunny and 82, wind northwest at 7. At Clemson, it was partly sunny and 76, wind north at 3. Elsewhere across Georgia, at Atlanta with light rain it was 78, wind south at 6. At Lawrenceville, with a thunderstorm, wind west at 6. At Macon, it was mostly sunny and 84, wind south at 6. At Rome, it was mostly sunny and 80, wind south at 12. At Augusta, it was mostly sunny and 87, wind southwest at 7. At Savannah, it was mostly sunny and 91, wind south at 18 gusting to 30. Elsewhere across the region, at Chattanooga, it was partly sunny and 82, wind south at 8. At Asheville, it was mostly sunny and 79, wind south at 12 gusting to 20. At Greenville-Spartanburg, it was partly sunny and 83, wind southwest at 7. Here is the hazardous weather outlook. This hazardous weather outlook is for north and central Georgia. For this afternoon and tonight, a flood watch remains in effect through late this evening for west central Georgia.

Georgia and much of North Georgia, as locally heavy rainfall will lead to increased chances for flash flooding. A few storms could also become strong to severe, capable of producing isolated damaging wind gusts and frequent lightning. And now the extended outlook for the period Wednesday through Monday. Scattered to numerous thunderstorms are expected Wednesday through Monday, especially during the afternoon and evening hours. A few storms could become strong to severe and capable of producing isolated damaging wind gusts and frequent lightning. Spotter information statement. Spotter activation will not be needed through tonight. Here is the official forecast from your National Weather Service for the Athens listening area. This afternoon, showers. Thunderstorms likely early this afternoon, then a chance of thunderstorms this afternoon. Highs in the lower 80s. South winds 5 to 15 miles an hour. Chance of rain 80%. Tonight, mostly cloudy with a chance of showers. A chance of thunderstorms, mainly in the evening. Lows in the mid-60s. Light south winds in the evening, becoming light and variable. Chance of rain 40%. Wednesday, mostly cloudy in the morning, then becoming partly sunny. A chance of showers. A slight chance of thunderstorms in the morning, then a chance of thunderstorms in the afternoon. Highs in the lower 80s. Southwest winds 5 to 10 miles an hour. Chance of rain 50%. Wednesday night, partly cloudy with a slight chance of showers and thunderstorms in the evening, then mostly cloudy after midnight. Lows in the mid-60s. Light southwest winds. And now the extended forecast. Thursday and Thursday night, mostly cloudy. A chance of showers and thunderstorms. Highs in the mid-80s. Lows in the mid-60s. Friday through Saturday night, showers and a chance of thunderstorms. Highs around 80. Lows in the lower 60s. Sunday and Sunday night, showers likely and a chance of thunderstorms. Highs in the upper 70s. Lows around 60. Monday and Monday night, partly cloudy. A chance of showers and thunderstorms. Highs in the upper 70s. Lows in the upper 50s. For more detailed weather, water, and climate information, please visit our website at weather.gov/Atlanta. The current time is 3:16 p.m. Eastern Daylight Time. Here are the 3 p.m. weather observations from around the area. At Athens, it was partly sunny, the temperature was 87 degrees, dew point 71 degrees, relative humidity 58%, wind variable at 3 miles an hour, pressure was 30.04 inches and falling. At Gainesville, with light rain and fog, it was 76, wind southwest at 10. At Greensboro, it was partly cloudy and 86, wind variable at 6 gusting to 13. At Jefferson, it was partly sunny and 79, wind west at 5. At Monroe, it was partly sunny, the temperature was 78. At Albertton, it was partly sunny and 83, wind west at 8. At Canyon, it was partly sunny and 82, wind northwest at 7. At Clemson, it was partly sunny and 76, wind north at 3. Elsewhere across Georgia, at Atlanta with light rain it was 78, wind south at 6. At Lawrenceville, with a thunderstorm, wind west at 6. At Macon, it was mostly sunny and 84, wind south at 6. At Rome, it was mostly sunny and 80, wind south at 12. At Augusta, it was mostly sunny and 87, wind southwest at 7. At Savannah, it was mostly sunny and 91, wind south at 18 gusting to 30. Elsewhere across the region, at Chattanooga, it was partly sunny and 82, wind south at 8. At Asheville, it was mostly sunny and 79, wind south at 12 gusting to 20. At Greenville-Spartanburg, it was partly sunny and 83, wind southwest at 7. Here is the hazardous weather outlook. This hazardous weather outlook is for North and Central Georgia. For this afternoon,

And tonight, a flood watch remains in effect through late this evening for west central Georgia and much of north Georgia, as locally heavy rainfall will lead to increased chances for flash flooding. A few storms could also become strong to severe, capable of producing isolated damaging wind gusts and frequent lightning. And now the extended outlook for the period Wednesday through Monday. Scattered to numerous thunderstorms are expected Wednesday through Monday, especially during the afternoon and evening hours. A few storms could become strong to severe and capable of producing isolated damaging wind gusts and frequent lightning. Spotter information statement. Spotter activation will not be needed through tonight. Here is the official forecast from your National Weather Service for the Athens listening area. This afternoon, showers. Thunderstorms likely early this afternoon, then a chance of thunderstorms this afternoon. Highs in the lower 80s. South winds 5 to 15 miles an hour. Chance of rain 80%. Tonight, mostly cloudy with a chance of showers. A chance of thunderstorms, mainly in the evening. Lows in the mid-60s. Light south winds in the evening, becoming light and variable. Chance of rain 40%. Wednesday, mostly cloudy in the morning, then becoming partly sunny. A chance of showers. A slight chance of thunderstorms in the morning, then a chance of thunderstorms in the afternoon. Highs in the lower 80s. Southwest winds 5 to 10 miles an hour. Chance of rain 50%. Wednesday night, partly cloudy with a slight chance of showers and thunderstorms in the evening, then mostly cloudy after midnight. Lows in the mid-60s. Light southwest winds. And now the extended forecast. Thursday and Thursday night, mostly cloudy. A chance of showers and thunderstorms. Highs in the mid-80s. Lows in the mid-60s. Friday through Saturday night, showers and a chance of thunderstorms. Highs around 80. Lows in the lower 60s. Sunday and Sunday night, showers likely and a chance of thunderstorms. Highs in the upper 70s. Lows around 60. Monday and Monday night, partly cloudy. A chance of showers and thunderstorms. Highs in the upper 70s. Lows in the upper 50s. For more detailed weather, water, and climate information, please visit our website at weather.gov/Atlanta. The current time is 3:21 p.m. Eastern Daylight Time. Here are the 3 p.m. weather observations from around the area. At Athens, it was partly sunny, the temperature was 87 degrees, dew point 71 degrees. Relative humidity 58%, wind variable at 3 miles an hour, pressure was 30.04 inches and falling. At Gainesville, with light rain and fog, it was 76, wind southwest at 10. At Greensboro, it was partly cloudy and 86, wind variable at 6 gusting to 13. At Jefferson, it was partly sunny and 79, wind west at 5. At Monroe, it was partly sunny, the temperature was 78. At Albertton, it was partly sunny and 83, wind west at 8. At Canyon, it was partly sunny and 82, wind northwest at 7. At Clemson, it was partly sunny and 76, wind north at 3. Elsewhere across Georgia, at Atlanta with light rain it was 78, wind south at 6. At Lawrenceville, with a thunderstorm, wind west at 6. At Macon, it was mostly sunny and 84, wind south at 6. At Rome, it was mostly sunny and 80, wind south at 12. At Augusta, it was mostly sunny and 87, wind southwest at 7. At Savannah, it was mostly sunny and 91, wind south at 18 gusting to 30. Elsewhere across the region, at Chattanooga, it was partly sunny and 82, wind south at 8. At Asheville, it was mostly sunny and 79, wind south at 12 gusting to 20. At Greenville-Spartanburg, it was partly sunny and 83, wind southwest at 7. Here is the hazardous weather outlook.

This hazardous weather outlook is for north and central Georgia. For this afternoon and tonight, a flood watch remains in effect through late this evening for west central Georgia and much of north Georgia, as locally heavy rainfall will lead to increased chances for flash flooding. A few storms could also become strong to severe, capable of producing isolated damaging wind gusts and frequent lightning. And now the extended outlook for the period Wednesday through Monday. Scattered to numerous thunderstorms are expected Wednesday through Monday, especially during the afternoon and evening hours. A few storms could become strong to severe and capable of producing isolated damaging wind gusts and frequent lightning. Spotter information statement. Spotter activation will not be needed through tonight. Here is the official forecast from your National Weather Service for the Athens listening area. This afternoon, showers. Thunderstorms likely early this afternoon, then a chance of thunderstorms this afternoon. Highs in the lower 80s. South winds 5 to 15 miles an hour. Chance of rain 80%. Tonight, mostly cloudy with a chance of showers. A chance of thunderstorms, mainly in the evening. Lows in the mid-60s. Light south winds in the evening, becoming light and variable. Chance of rain 40%. Wednesday, mostly cloudy in the morning, then becoming partly sunny. A chance of showers. A slight chance of thunderstorms in the morning, then a chance of thunderstorms in the afternoon. Highs in the lower 80s. Southwest winds 5 to 10 miles an hour. Chance of rain 50%. Wednesday night, partly cloudy with a slight chance of showers and thunderstorms in the evening, then mostly cloudy after midnight. Lows in the mid-60s. Light southwest winds. And now the extended forecast. Thursday and Thursday night, mostly cloudy. A chance of showers and thunderstorms. Highs in the mid-80s. Lows in the mid-60s. Friday through Saturday night, showers and a chance of thunderstorms. Highs around 80. Lows in the lower 60s. Sunday and Sunday night, showers likely and a chance of thunderstorms. Highs in the upper 70s. Lows around 60. Monday and Monday night, partly cloudy. A chance of showers and thunderstorms. Highs in the upper 70s. Lows in the upper 50s. For more detailed weather, water, and climate information, please visit our website at weather.gov/Atlanta. The current time is 3:26 p.m. Eastern Daylight Time. Here are the 3 p.m. weather observations from around the area. At Athens, it was partly sunny, the temperature was 87 degrees, dew point 71 degrees. Relative humidity 58%, wind variable at 3 miles an hour, pressure was 30.04 inches and falling. At Gainesville, with light rain and fog, it was 76, wind southwest at 10. At Greensboro, it was partly cloudy and 86, wind variable at 6 gusting to 13. At Jefferson, it was partly sunny and 79, wind west at 5. At Monroe, it was partly sunny, the temperature was 78. At Albertton, it was partly sunny and 83, wind west at 8. At Canyon, it was partly sunny and 82, wind northwest at 7. At Clemson, it was partly sunny and 76, wind north at 3. Elsewhere across Georgia, at Atlanta with light rain it was 78, wind south at 6. At Lawrenceville, with a thunderstorm, wind west at 6. At Macon, it was mostly sunny and 84, wind south at 6. At Rome, it was mostly sunny and 80, wind south at 12. At Augusta, it was mostly sunny and 87, wind southwest at 7. At Savannah, it was mostly sunny and 91, wind south at 18 gusting to 30. Elsewhere across the region, at Chattanooga, it was partly sunny and 82, wind south at 8. At Asheville, it was mostly sunny and 79, wind south at 12 gusting to 20. At Greenville-Spartanburg, it was partly sunny and 83, wind southwest.

at 7. What flooding caused by excessive rainfall continues to be possible? Where portions of central, east central, north central, northeast, northwest, and west central Georgia, including the following areas in central Georgia, Butts, Jasper, and Putnam. In east central Georgia, Green. In north central Georgia, Barrow, Cherokee, Clayton, Cobb, Dawson, DeKalb, Douglas, Fannin, Fayette, Forsyth, Gilmer, Gwinnett, Hall, Henry, Lumpkin, Morgan, Newton, North Fulton, Pickens, Rockdale, South Fulton, Union, and Walton. In northeast Georgia, Banks, Clark, Jackson, Madison, Oconee, Oglethorpe, Townsend, White. In northwest Georgia, Bartow, Carroll, Catoosa, Chattooga, Dade, Floyd, Gordon, Harrelson, Murray, Paulding, Polk, Walker, and Whitfield. In west central Georgia, Coweta, Hurd, and Spaulding. When, through this evening, impacts, excessive runoff may result in flooding of rivers, creeks, streams, and other low-lying and flood-prone locations. Flooding may occur in poor drainage and urban areas. Additional details, multiple rounds of rainfall are expected to move across the area through late today. An anomalously moist environment will persist over Georgia, resulting in high rain rates and increased chances for flash flooding. Convective rainfall showers and thunderstorms may repeatedly train over areas and have locally high enough rainfall rates to induce flash flooding in urban areas and areas with poor drainage, as well as creeks and streams prone to flash flooding. http://www.weather.gov/safety/flood. You should monitor later forecasts and be alert for possible flood warnings. Those living in areas prone to flooding should be prepared to take action should flooding develop. Here is the hazardous weather outlook. This hazardous weather outlook is for north and central Georgia. For this afternoon and tonight, a flood watch remains in effect through late this evening for west central Georgia and much of north Georgia, as locally heavy rainfall will lead to increased chances for flash flooding. A few storms could also become strong to severe, capable of producing isolated damaging wind gusts and frequent lightning. And now the extended outlook for the period Wednesday through Monday. Scattered to numerous thunderstorms are expected Wednesday through Monday, especially during the afternoon and evening hours. A few storms could become strong to severe and capable of producing isolated damaging wind gusts and frequent lightning. Spotter information statement. Spotter activation will not be needed through tonight. Here is the official forecast from your National Weather Service for the Athens listening area. This afternoon, showers. Thunderstorms likely early this afternoon, then a chance of thunderstorms this afternoon. Highs in the lower 80s. South winds 5 to 15 miles an hour. Chance of rain 80%. Tonight, mostly cloudy with a chance of showers. A chance of thunderstorms, mainly in the evening. Lows in the mid-60s. Light south winds in the evening, becoming light and variable. Chance of rain 40%. Wednesday, mostly cloudy in the morning, then becoming partly sunny. A chance of showers. A slight chance of thunderstorms in the morning, then a chance of thunderstorms in the afternoon. Highs in the lower 80s. Southwest winds 5 to 10 miles an hour. Chance of rain 50%. Wednesday night, partly cloudy with a slight chance. Southwest winds 5 to 10 miles an hour. Chance of rain 50%. Wednesday night, partly cloudy with a slight chance of showers and thunderstorms in the evening, then mostly cloudy after midnight. Lows in the mid-60s. Light southwest winds. And now the extended forecast. Thursday and Thursday night, mostly cloudy. A chance of showers and thunderstorms. Highs in the mid-80s. Lows in the mid-60s. Friday through Saturday night, showers and a chance of thunderstorms. Highs around 80. Lows in the lower 60s. Sunday and Sunday night, showers likely and a chance of thunderstorms.

is in the upper 70s. Lows around 60. Monday and Monday night, partly cloudy. A chance of showers and thunderstorms. Highs in the upper 70s. Lows in the upper 50s. 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The current time is 3:34 p.m. Eastern Daylight Time. Here are the 3 p.m. weather observations from around the area. At Athens, it was partly sunny. The temperature was 87 degrees, dew point 71 degrees, relative humidity 58%, wind variable at 3 miles an hour, pressure was 30.04 inches and falling. At Gainesville, with light rain and fog, it was 76, wind southwest at 10. At Greensboro, it was partly cloudy and 86, wind variable at 6 gusting to 13. At Jefferson, it was partly sunny and 79, wind west at 5. At Monroe, it was partly sunny, the temperature was 78. At Albertton, it was partly sunny and 83, wind west at 8. At Canyon, it was partly sunny and 82, wind northwest at 7. At Clemson, it was partly sunny and 76, wind north at 3. Elsewhere across Georgia, at Atlanta with light rain it was 78, wind south at 6. At Lawrenceville, with a thunderstorm, wind west at 6. At Macon, it was mostly sunny and 84, wind south at 6. At Rome, it was mostly sunny and 80, wind south at 12. At Augusta, it was mostly sunny and 87, wind southwest at 7. At Savannah, it was mostly sunny and 91, wind south at 18 gusting to 30. Elsewhere across the region, at Chattanooga, it was partly sunny and 82, wind south at 8. At Asheville, it was mostly sunny and 79, wind south at 12 gusting to 20. At Greenville-Spartanburg, it was partly sunny and 83, wind southwest at 7. Here is the hazardous weather outlook. This hazardous weather outlook is for North and Central Georgia. For this afternoon and tonight, a flood watch remains in effect through late this evening for West Central Georgia and much of North Georgia, as locally heavy rainfall will lead to increased chances for flash flooding. A few storms could also become strong to severe, capable of producing isolated damaging wind gusts and frequent And now the extended outlook for the period Wednesday through Monday. Scattered to numerous thunderstorms are expected Wednesday through Monday, especially during the afternoon and evening hours. A few storms could become strong to severe and capable of producing isolated damaging wind gusts and frequent lightning. Spotter information statement. Spotter activation will not be needed through tonight. Here is the official forecast from your National Weather Service for the Athens listening area. This afternoon, showers. Thunderstorms likely early this then a chance of thunderstorms this afternoon. Highs in the lower 80s. South winds 5 to 15 miles an hour. Chance of rain 80%. Tonight, mostly cloudy with a chance of showers. A chance of thunderstorms in the evening. Lows in the mid-60s. Light south winds in the evening, becoming and variable. Chance of rain 40%. Wednesday, mostly cloudy in the morning, then becoming partly sunny. A chance of showers. A slight chance of thunderstorms in the morning, then a chance of thunderstorms in the afternoon. Highs in the lower 80s. Southwest to 10 miles an hour. Chance of rain 50%. Wednesday night, partly with a slight chance of showers and thunderstorms in the evening, then mostly cloudy after midnight. Lows in the mid-60s. Light southwest winds. And now the extended forecast. Thursday and Thursday night, mostly cloudy. A chance of showers and thunderstorms. Highs in the mid-80s. Lows in the mid-60s. Friday through Saturday night, showers and a chance of thunderstorms. Highs around 80. Lows in the lower 60s.

Sunday and Sunday night, showers likely and a chance of thunderstorms. Highs in the upper 70s. Lows around 60. Monday and Monday night, cloudy. A chance of showers and thunderstorms. Highs in the upper 70s. Lows in the upper 50s. For more detailed weather, water, and climate information, at weather.gov/Atlanta. 3:39 p.m. Eastern Daylight Time. Here are the 3 p.m. weather observations from around the area. At Athens, it was partly sunny. The temperature was 87 degrees, dew point 71 degrees, relative humidity 58%, wind variable at 3 miles an hour, pressure was 30.04 inches falling. Gainesville, with light rain and fog, it was 76, wind southwest at 10. At Greensboro, it was partly cloudy and 86, wind variable at 6 gusting to 13. At Jefferson, it was partly sunny and 79, wind west at 5. At Monroe, it was partly sunny, the temperature was 78. At Albertton, it was partly sunny and 83, wind west at 8. Canyon, it was partly sunny and 82, wind northwest at 7. At Clemson, it was partly sunny and 76, wind north at 3. Elsewhere, Georgia, at Atlanta with light rain it was 78, wind at 6. At Lawrenceville, with a thunderstorm, wind west at 6. At Macon, it was mostly sunny and 84, wind south at 6. At Rome, it was mostly sunny and 80, wind south at 12. At Augusta, it was mostly sunny and 87, wind southwest at 7. At Savannah, it was mostly sunny and 91, wind south at 18 gusting to 30. Elsewhere across the region, at Chattanooga, it was partly sunny and 82, south at 8. At Asheville, it was mostly sunny and 79, wind south at 12 gusting to 20. At Greenville-Spartanburg, it was partly sunny and 83, wind southwest at 7. 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You can also like your Peachtree City National Weather Service on Facebook or follow NWS Atlanta on Twitter. Here is the hazardous weather outlook. Outlook is for North and Central Georgia. This afternoon and tonight, a flood watch remains in effect through late this evening for West Central Georgia and much of North Georgia, as locally heavy rainfall will lead to increased chance. It also becomes strong to severe, capable of producing isolated damaging wind gusts and frequent lightning. And now the extended outlook for the period Wednesday through Monday. Scattered thunderstorms are expected Wednesday through Monday, especially during the afternoon and evening hours. A few storms could become strong to severe and capable of producing isolated damaging wind gusts and frequent lightning. Spotter information statement. Spotter activation will not be needed through tonight. Here is the official Weather Service for the Athens listening area. This afternoon, showers. Thunderstorms likely early this afternoon, then a chance of thunderstorms this afternoon. Highs in the lower 80s. South winds 5 to 15 miles an hour. Chance of rain 80%. Tonight, mostly cloudy with a chance of showers. A chance of thunderstorms, mainly in the evening. Lows in the 60s. Light south winds in the evening, becoming light and variable. Chance of rain 40%. Wednesday, mostly cloudy in the morning, becoming

lows in the mid-60s. Friday through Saturday night, showers and a chance of thunderstorms. Highs around 80. Lows in the lower 60s. Sunday and Sunday night, showers likely and a chance of thunderstorms. Highs in the upper 70s. Lows around 60. Monday and Monday night, partly cloudy. A chance of showers and thunderstorms. Highs in the upper 70s. Lows in the upper 50s. 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The current time is 3:45 p.m. Eastern Daylight Time. Here are the three observations from around the area. At Athens, it was partly sunny. The temperature was 87 degrees, dew point 71 degrees, relative humidity 58%, wind variable at 3 miles an hour, pressure was 30.0 and falling. At Gainesville, with light rain and fog, it was 76, wind southwest at 10. At Greensboro, it was partly cloudy and 86, wind variable at 6 gusting to 13. At Jefferson, it was partly sunny and 79, wind at 5. At Monroe, it was partly sunny, temperature was 78. At Albertton, it was partly sunny and 83, wind west at 8. At Canyon, it was partly sunny and 82, wind northwest at 7. At Clemson, it was partly sunny and 76, wind north at 3. Elsewhere across Georgia, at Atlanta with light rain it was 78, wind south at 6. At Lawrenceville, with a thunderstorm, wind west at 6. At Macon, it was mostly sunny and 84, wind south at 6. At Rome, it was mostly sunny and 80, wind south at 12. At Augusta, it was mostly sunny and 87, wind south at 7. At Savannah, it was mostly sunny and 91, wind south at 18 gusting to 30. Elsewhere across the region, at Chattanooga, it was partly sunny, wind south at 8. At Asheville, it was mostly sunny and 79, wind south at 12 gusting to 20. At Greenville-Spartanburg, it was partly sunny and 83, wind southwest at 7. Here is the hazardous weather outlook. This hazardous weather outlook is for North and Central Georgia. For this afternoon and tonight, a flood watch remains in effect through late this evening for West Central Georgia and much of North Georgia, as locally heavy rainfall will lead to increased chances for flash flooding. A few storms could also become strong to severe, capable of producing isolated damaging wind gusts and frequent lightning. And now the extended outlook for the period Wednesday through Monday. Scattered to numerous thunderstorms are expected Wednesday through Monday, especially during the afternoon and evening hours. A few storms could become strong to severe and capable of producing isolated damaging wind gusts. Spotter information statement. Spotter activation will not be needed through tonight. Here is the official forecast from your National Weather Service for the Athens listening area. This afternoon, showers. Thunderstorms likely early this afternoon, then a chance of thunderstorms this afternoon. Highs in the lower 80s. South winds 5 to 15 miles an hour. Chance of rain 80%. Tonight, mostly cloudy with a chance of showers. A chance of thunderstorms, mainly in the lows in the mid-60s. Light south winds in the evening, becoming light and variable. Chance of rain 40%. Wednesday, mostly cloudy in the morning, then becoming partly sunny. A chance of showers. A slight chance of thunderstorms in the morning, then a chance of thunderstorms in the afternoon. Highs in the lower 80s. Southwest winds 5 to 10 miles an hour. Chance of rain 50%. Wednesday night, partly cloudy with a slight chance of showers and thunderstorms in the evening, then mostly cloudy after midnight. Lows in the mid-60s. Light southwest winds. And now the extended forecast. Thursday and Thursday night, mostly cloudy.

chance of showers and thunderstorms. Highs in the mid-80s. Lows in the mid-60s. Friday through Saturday night, showers and a chance of storms. Highs around 80. Lows in the lower 60s. Sunday and Sunday night, showers likely and a chance of thunderstorms. Highs in the upper 70s. Lows around 60. Monday and Monday night, partly cloudy. A chance of showers and thunderstorms. Highs in the upper 70s. Lows in the upper 50s. For more detailed weather, water, and climate information, please visit our website at weather.gov/Atlanta. The current time is 3:50 p.m. Eastern Daylight Time. Here are the 3 a.m. weather observations from around the area. At Athens, it was partly sunny. The temperature was 87 degrees, dew point 71 degrees, relative humidity 58%, wind variable at 3 miles an hour, was 30.04 inches and falling. At Gainesville, with light rain and fog, it was 76, wind southwest at 10. At Greensboro, it was partly cloudy and 86, wind variable at 6 gusting to 13. At Jefferson, it was partly sunny and 79, wind west at 5. At Monroe, it was partly sunny, the temperature was 78. At Albertton, it was partly sunny and 83, wind west at 8. At Canyon, it was partly sunny and 82, wind northwest at 7. At Clemson, it was partly sunny and 76, wind north at 3. Elsewhere across Georgia, at Atlanta with light rain it was 78, wind south at 6. At Lawrenceville, with a thunderstorm, wind west at 6. At Macon, it was mostly sunny and 84, wind south at 6. At Rome, it was mostly sunny and 80, wind south at 12. At Augusta, it was mostly sunny and 87, wind southwest at 7. At Savannah, it was mostly sunny and 91, wind south at 18 gusting to 30. Elsewhere across the region, at Chattanooga, it was partly sunny and 82, wind south at 8. At Asheville, it was mostly sunny and 79, wind south at 12 gusting to 20. At Greenville-Spartanburg, it was partly sunny and 83, wind southwest at 7. Here is the hazardous weather outlook. This hazardous weather outlook is for north and central Georgia. For this afternoon and tonight, a flood watch remains in effect through late this evening for west central Georgia and much of north Georgia, as locally heavy rainfall will lead to increased chances for flash flooding. A few storms could also become strong to severe, capable of producing isolated damaging wind gusts and frequent lightning. And now the extended outlook for the period Wednesday through Monday. Scattered to numerous thunderstorms are expected Wednesday through Monday, especially during the afternoon and evening hours. A few storms could become strong to severe and capable of producing isolated damaging wind gusts and frequent lightning. Spotter information statement. Spotter activation will not be needed through tonight. Here is the official forecast from your National Weather Service for the Athens listening area. This afternoon, showers. Thunderstorms likely early this afternoon, then a chance of thunderstorms this afternoon. Highs in the lower 80s. South winds 5 to 15 miles an hour. Chance of rain 80%. Tonight, mostly cloudy with a chance of showers. A chance of thunderstorms, mainly in the evening. Lows in the mid-60s. Light south winds in the evening, becoming light and variable. Chance of rain 40%. Wednesday, mostly cloudy in the morning, then becoming partly sunny. A chance of showers. A slight chance of thunderstorms in the morning, then a chance of thunderstorms in the afternoon. Highs in the lower 80s. Southwest winds 5 to 10 miles an hour. Chance of rain 50%. Wednesday night, partly cloudy with a slight chance of showers and thunderstorms in the evening, then mostly cloudy after midnight. Lows in the mid-60s. Light southwest winds. And now the extended forecast.

Thursday and Thursday night, mostly cloudy. A chance of showers and thunderstorms. Highs in the mid-80s. Lows in the mid-60s. Friday through Saturday night, showers and a chance of thunderstorms. Highs around 80. Lows in the lower 60s. Sunday and Sunday night, showers likely and a chance of thunderstorms. Highs in the upper 70s. Lows around 60. Monday and Monday night, partly cloudy. A chance of showers and thunderstorms. Highs in the upper 70s. Lows in the upper 50s. For more detailed weather, water, and climate information, please visit our website at weather.gov/Atlanta. The current time is 3:55 p.m. Eastern Daylight Time. Here are the 3 p.m. weather observations from around the area. At Athens, it was partly sunny. The temperature was 87 degrees, dew point 71 degrees, relative humidity 58%, wind variable at 3 miles an hour, pressure was 30.04 inches and falling. At Gainesville, with light rain and fog, it was 76, wind southwest at 10. At Greensboro, it was partly cloudy and 86, wind variable at 6 gusting to 13. At Jefferson, it was partly sunny and 79, wind west at 5. At Monroe, it was partly sunny, the temperature was 78. At Alberton, it was partly sunny and 83, wind west at 8. At Canyon, it was partly sunny and 82, wind northwest at 7. At Clemson, it was partly sunny and 76, wind north at 3. Elsewhere across Georgia, at Atlanta with light rain it was 78, wind south at 6. At Lawrenceville, with a thunderstorm, wind west at 6. At Macon, it was mostly sunny and 84, wind south at 6. At Rome, it was mostly sunny and 80, wind south at 12. At Augusta, it was mostly sunny and 87, wind southwest at 7. At Savannah, it was mostly sunny and 91, wind south at 18 gusting to 30. Elsewhere across the region, at Chattanooga, it was partly sunny and 82, wind south at 8. At Asheville, it was mostly sunny and 79, wind south at 12 gusting to 20. At Greenville-Spartanburg, it was partly sunny and 83, wind southwest at 7. Here is the hazardous weather outlook. This hazardous weather outlook is for North and Central Georgia. For this afternoon and tonight, a flood watch remains in effect through late this evening for West Central Georgia and much of North Georgia, as locally heavy rainfall will lead to increased chances for flash flooding. A few storms could also become strong to severe, capable of producing isolated damaging wind gusts and frequent lightning. And now the extended outlook for the period Wednesday through Monday. Scattered to numerous thunderstorms are expected Wednesday through Monday, especially during the afternoon and evening hours. A few storms could become strong to severe and capable of producing isolated damaging wind gusts and frequent lightning. Spotter information statement, spotter activation will not be needed through tonight. What? Flooding caused by excessive rainfall continues to be possible. Where? Portions of central, east central, north central, northeast, northwest, and west central Georgia, including the following areas, in central Georgia, Butts, Jasper and Putnam. In east central Georgia, Green. In north central Georgia, Barrow, Cherokee, Clayton, Cobb, Dawson, DeKalb, Douglas, Fannin, Fayette, Forsyth, Gilmer, Gwinnett, Hall, Henry, Lumpkin, Morgan, Newton, North Fulton, Pickens, Rockdale, South Fulton, Union and Walton. In northeast Georgia, Banks, Clark, Jackson, Madison, Oconee, Oglethorpe, Townsend White. In northwest Georgia, Bartow, Carroll, Catoosa, Chattooga, Dade, Floyd, Gordon, Harrelson, Murray, Paulding, Polk, Walker and Whitfield. In west central Georgia, Coweta, Hurd and Spaulding. When, through this evening, impacts, excessive runoff may result in flooding of rivers,

streams, and other low-lying and flood-prone locations. Flooding may occur in poor drainage and urban areas. Additional details, multiple rounds of rainfall are expected to move across the area through late today. An anomalously moist environment will persist over Georgia, resulting in high rain rates and increased chances for flash flooding. Convective rainfall showers and thunderstorms may repeatedly drain over areas and have locally high enough rainfall rates to induce flash flooding in urban areas and areas with poor drainage, as well as creeks and streams prone to flash flooding. http://www.weather.gov/safety/flood. You should monitor later forecasts and be alert for possible flood warnings. Those living in areas prone to flooding should be prepared to take action should flooding develop. Here is the official forecast from your National Weather Service for the Athens listening area. This afternoon, showers. Thunderstorms likely early this afternoon, then a chance of thunderstorms this afternoon. Highs in the lower 80s. South winds 5 to 15 miles an hour. Chance of rain 80%. Tonight, mostly cloudy with a chance of showers. A chance of thunderstorms, mainly in the evening. Lows in the mid-60s. Light south winds in the evening, becoming light and variable. Chance of rain 40%. Wednesday, mostly cloudy in the morning, then becoming partly sunny. A chance of showers. A slight chance of thunderstorms in the morning, then a chance of thunderstorms in the afternoon. Highs in the lower 80s. Southwest winds 5 to 10 miles an hour. Chance of rain 50%. Wednesday night, partly cloudy with a slight chance of showers and thunderstorms in the evening, then mostly cloudy after midnight. Lows in the mid-60s. Light southwest winds. And now the extended forecast. Thursday and Thursday night, mostly cloudy. A chance of showers and thunderstorms. Highs in the mid-80s. Lows in the mid-60s. Friday through Saturday night, showers and a chance of thunderstorms. Highs around 80. Lows in the lower 60s. Sunday and Sunday night, showers likely and a chance of thunderstorms. Highs in the upper 70s. Lows around 60. Monday and Monday night, partly cloudy. A chance of showers and thunderstorms. Highs in the upper 70s. Lows in the upper 50s. For more detailed weather, water, and climate information, please visit our website at weather.gov/Atlanta. The current time is 4:02 p.m. Eastern Daylight Time. Here are the 3 p.m. weather observations from around the area. At Athens, it was partly sunny. The temperature was 87 degrees, dew point 71 degrees, relative humidity 58%, wind variable at 3 miles an hour, pressure was 30.04 inches and falling. At Gainesville, with light rain and fog, it was 76, wind southwest at 10. At Greensboro, it was partly cloudy and 86, wind variable at 6 gusting to 13. At Jefferson, it was partly sunny and 79, wind west at 5. At Monroe, it was partly sunny, the temperature was 78. At Elberton, it was partly sunny and 83, wind west at 8. At Canyon, it was partly sunny and 82, wind northwest at 7. At Clemson, it was partly sunny and 76, wind north at 3. Elsewhere across Georgia, at Atlanta with light rain it was 78, wind south at 6. At Lawrenceville, with a thunderstorm, wind west at 6. At Macon, it was mostly sunny and 84, wind south at 6. At Rome, it was mostly sunny and 80, wind south at 12. At Augusta, it was mostly sunny and 87, wind southwest at 7. At Savannah, it was mostly sunny and 91, wind south at 18 gusting to 30. Elsewhere across the region, at Chattanooga, it was partly sunny and 82, wind south at 8. At Asheville, it was mostly sunny and 79,

Wind south at 12 gusting to 20. At Greenville, Spartanburg, it was partly sunny and 83. Wind southwest at 7. Here are the 4 p.m. weather observations from around the area. At Athens, with a thunderstorm, the temperature was 76 degrees, dew point 74 degrees, relative humidity 93%, wind variable at 3 miles an hour, pressure was 30.05 inches and rising. At Gainesville, with light rain and fog, it was 75, wind southwest at 3. At Winder, it was partly sunny, the temperature was 77. At Greensboro, it was cloudy and 77, wind west at 8 gusting to 16. At Jefferson, it was partly sunny and 76, wind west at 5. At Monroe, it was partly sunny, the temperature was 78. At Alberton, it was partly sunny and 85, wind south at 6. At Canyon, it was partly sunny and 78, wind north at 3. At Clemson, it was partly sunny and 75, wind northeast at 5. Elsewhere across Georgia, at Atlanta with light rain it was 79, wind south at 6. At Cartersville, it was partly sunny and 82, wind south at 8. At Lawrenceville, it was partly sunny, wind calm. At Macon, it was partly sunny and 82, wind northwest at 9 gusting to 20. At Rome, it was mostly sunny and 83, wind variable at 7. At Augusta, it was partly sunny and 81, wind south at 9 gusting to 22. At Savannah, it was partly sunny and 90, wind south at 22 gusting to 29. Elsewhere across the region, at Chattanooga, it was partly sunny and 83, wind south at 10 gusting to 18. At Asheville, it was mostly sunny and 79, wind south at 8. At Greenville, Spartanburg, it was cloudy and 79, wind west at 6. Here is the hazardous weather outlook. This hazardous weather outlook is for North and Central Georgia. For this afternoon and tonight, a flood watch remains in effect through late this evening for West Central Georgia and much of North Georgia, as locally heavy rainfall will lead to increased chances for flash flooding. A few storms could also become strong to severe, capable of producing isolated damaging wind gusts and frequent lightning. And now the extended outlook for the period Wednesday through Monday. Scattered to numerous thunderstorms are expected Wednesday through Monday, especially during the afternoon and evening hours. A few storms could become strong to severe and capable of producing isolated damaging wind gusts and frequent lightning. Spotter information statement, spotter activation will not be needed through tonight. A strong thunderstorm will impact portions of Morgan, northwestern Putnam, northeastern Jasper and east central Newton counties through 4:30 p.m. Eastern Daylight Time. At 4:04 p.m. Eastern Daylight Time, a strong thunderstorm was over Shady Dale, Oregon, 8 miles northeast of Monticello, moving north at 20 miles per hour. Hazard, up to 40 miles per hour wind, frequent cloud to ground lightning and heavy rain. Source, radar indicated. Impact, expect minor damage to tree limbs and blowing around of light, unsecured objects. Heavy rain may cause temporary street flooding, especially in poor drainage areas. Locations impacted include Madison, Rutledge, Newborn, Shady Dale, Buckhead, Central Georgia Experiment St., Farrar, and Godfrey. People outdoors should seek shelter immediately. If you can hear thunder, you are close enough to be struck by lightning. Motorists should slow down and be prepared for possible loss of control due to hydroplaning. Here is the official forecast from your National Weather Service for the Athens listening area. This afternoon, showers. Thunderstorms likely early this afternoon, then a chance of thunderstorms this afternoon. Highs in the lower 80s. South winds 5 to 15 miles an hour. Chance of rain 80%. Tonight, mostly cloudy with a chance of showers. A chance of thunderstorms, mainly in the evening. Lows in the mid-60s. Light south winds in the evening, becoming light and variable.

chance of rain 40%. Wednesday, mostly cloudy in the morning, then becoming partly sunny. A chance of showers. A slight chance of thunderstorms in the morning, then a chance of thunderstorms in the afternoon. Highs in the lower 80s. Southwest winds 5 to 10 miles an hour. Chance of rain 50%. Wednesday night, partly cloudy with a slight chance of showers and thunderstorms in the evening, then mostly cloudy after midnight. Lows in the mid-60s. Light southwest winds. And now the extended forecast. Thursday and Thursday night, mostly cloudy. A chance of showers and thunderstorms. Highs in the mid-80s. Lows in the mid-60s. Friday through Saturday night, showers and a chance of thunderstorms. Highs around 80. Lows in the lower 60s. Sunday and Sunday night, showers likely and a chance of thunderstorms. Highs in the upper 70s. Lows around 60. Monday and Monday night, partly cloudy. A chance of showers and thunderstorms. Highs in the upper 70s. Lows in the upper 50s. For more detailed weather, water, and climate information, please visit our website at weather.gov/Atlanta. The current time is 4:11 p.m. Eastern Daylight Time. Here are the 4 p.m. weather observations from around the area. At Athens, with a thunderstorm, the temperature was 76 degrees, dew point 74 degrees, relative humidity 93%, wind variable at 3 miles an hour, pressure was 30.05 inches and rising. At Gainesville, with light rain and fog, it was 75, wind southwest at 3. At Winder, it was partly sunny, the temperature was 77. At Greensboro, it was cloudy and 77, wind west at 8 gusting to 16. At Jefferson, it was partly sunny and 76, wind west at 5. At Monroe, it was partly sunny, the temperature was 78. At Albertton, it was partly sunny and 85, wind south at 6. At Canyon, it was partly sunny and 78, wind north at 3. At Clemson, it was partly sunny and 75, wind northeast at 5. Elsewhere across Georgia, at Atlanta with light rain it was 79, wind south at 6. At Cartersville, it was partly sunny and 82, wind south at 8. At Lawrenceville, it was partly sunny, wind calm. At Macon, it was partly sunny and 82, wind northwest at 9 gusting to 20. At Rome, it was mostly sunny and 83, wind variable at 7. At Augusta, it was partly sunny and 81, wind south at 9 gusting to 22. At Savannah, it was partly sunny and 90, wind south at 22 gusting to 29. Elsewhere across the region, at Chattanooga, it was partly sunny and 83, wind south at 10 gusting to 18. At Asheville, it was mostly sunny and 79, wind south at 8. At Greenville-Spartanburg, it was cloudy and 79, wind west at 6. Here are the 4 p.m. weather observations from around the area. At Athens, with a thunderstorm, the temperature was 76 degrees, dew point 74 degrees, relative humidity 93%, wind variable at 3 miles an hour, pressure was 30.05 inches and rising. At Gainesville, with light rain and fog, it was 75, wind southwest at 3. At Winder, it was partly sunny, the temperature was 77. At Greensboro, it was cloudy and 77, wind west at 8 gusting to 16. At Jefferson, it was partly sunny and 76, wind west at 5. At Monroe, it was partly sunny, the temperature was 78. At Albertton, it was partly sunny and 85, wind south at 6. At Canyon, it was partly sunny and 78, wind north at 3. At Clemson, it was mostly sunny and 76, wind east at 5. Elsewhere across Georgia, at Atlanta with light rain it was 79, wind south at 6. At Cartersville, it was partly sunny and 82, wind south at

8. At Lawrenceville, it was partly sunny, wind calm. At Macon, it was partly sunny and 82, wind northwest at 9 gusting to 20. At Rome, it was partly sunny and 83, wind variable at 7. At Augusta, it was partly sunny and 81, wind south at 9 gusting to 22. At Savannah, it was partly sunny and 90, wind south at 22 gusting to 29. Elsewhere across the region, at Chattanooga, it was partly sunny and 83, wind south at 10 gusting to 18. At Asheville, it was partly sunny and 79, wind south at 8. At Greenville-Spartanburg, with heavy rain and fog, it was 72, wind west at 17 gusting to 26. Here is the hazardous weather outlook. This hazardous weather outlook is for north and central Georgia. For this afternoon and tonight, a flood watch remains in effect through late this evening for west central Georgia and much of north Georgia, as locally heavy rainfall will lead to increased chances for flash flooding. A few storms could also become strong to severe, capable of producing isolated damaging wind gusts and frequent lightning. And now the extended outlook for the period Wednesday through Monday. Scattered to numerous thunderstorms are expected Wednesday through Monday, especially during the afternoon and evening hours. A few storms could become strong to severe and capable of producing isolated damaging wind gusts and frequent lightning. Spotter information statement. Spotter activation will not be needed through tonight. A strong thunderstorm will impact portions of Morgan, northwestern Putnam, northeastern Jasper and east central Newton counties through 4:30 p.m. Eastern Daylight Time. At 4:04 p.m. Eastern Daylight Time, a strong thunderstorm was over Shadydale, Oregon, 8 miles northeast of Monticello, moving north at 20 miles per hour. Hazard, up to 40 miles per hour wind, frequent cloud to ground lightning and heavy rain. Source, radar indicated. Impact, expect minor damage to tree limbs and blowing around of light, unsecured objects. Heavy rain may cause temporary street flooding, especially in poor drainage areas. Locations impacted include Madison, Rutledge, Newbourne, Shadydale, Buckhead, Central Georgia Experiment St., Farrar, and Godfrey. People outdoors should seek shelter immediately. If you can hear thunder, you are close enough to be struck by lightning. Motorists should slow down and be prepared for possible loss of control due to hydroplaning. Here is the official forecast from your National Weather Service for the Athens listening area. This afternoon, showers. Thunderstorms likely early this afternoon, then a chance of thunderstorms this afternoon. Highs in the lower 80s. South winds 5 to 15 miles an hour. Chance of rain 80%. Tonight, mostly cloudy with a chance of showers. A chance of thunderstorms, mainly in the evening. Lows in the mid-60s. Light south winds in the evening, becoming light and variable. Chance of rain 40%. Wednesday, mostly cloudy in the morning, then becoming partly sunny. A chance of showers. A slight chance of thunderstorms in the morning, then a chance of thunderstorms in the afternoon. Highs in the lower 80s. Southwest winds 5 to 10 miles an hour. Chance of rain 50%. Wednesday night, partly cloudy with a slight chance of showers and thunderstorms in the evening, then mostly cloudy after midnight. Lows in the mid-60s. Light southwest winds. And now the extended forecast. Thursday and Thursday night, mostly cloudy. A chance of showers and thunderstorms. Highs in the mid-80s. Lows in the mid-60s. Friday through Saturday night, showers and a chance of thunderstorms. Highs around 80. Lows in the lower 60s. Sunday and Sunday night, showers likely and a chance of thunderstorms. Highs in the upper 70s. Lows around 60. Monday and Monday night, partly cloudy. A chance of showers and thunderstorms. Highs in the upper 70s. Lows in the upper 50s. For more detailed weather, water,

and climate information, please visit our website at weather.gov/Atlanta. The current time is 4:19 p.m. Eastern Daylight Time. Here are the 4 p.m. weather observations from around the area. At Athens, with a thunderstorm, the temperature was 76 degrees, dew point 74 degrees, relative humidity 93%, wind variable at 3 miles an hour, pressure was 30.05 inches and rising. At Gainesville, with light rain and fog, it was 75, wind southwest at 3. At Winder, it was partly sunny, the temperature was 77. At Greensboro, it was cloudy and 77, wind west at 8 gusting to 16. At Jefferson, it was partly sunny and 76, wind west at 5. At Monroe, it was partly sunny, the temperature was 78. At Albertton, it was partly sunny and 85, wind south at 6. At Canyon, it was partly sunny and 78, wind north at 3. At Clemson, it was mostly sunny and 76, wind east at 5. Elsewhere across Georgia, at Atlanta with light rain it was 79, wind south at 6. At Cartersville, it was partly sunny and 82, wind south at 8. At Lawrenceville, it was partly sunny, wind calm. At Macon, it was partly sunny and 82, wind northwest at 9 gusting to 20. At Rome, it was partly sunny and 83, wind variable at 7. At Augusta, it was partly sunny and 81, wind south at 9 gusting to 22. At Savannah, it was partly sunny and 90, wind south at 22 gusting to 29. Elsewhere across the region, at Chattanooga, it was partly sunny and 83, wind south at 10 gusting to 18. At Asheville, it was partly sunny and 79, wind south at 8. At Greenville-Spartanburg, with heavy rain and fog, it was 72, wind west at 17 gusting to 26. Here is the hazardous weather outlook. This hazardous weather outlook is for North and Central Georgia. For this afternoon and tonight, a flood watch remains in effect through late this evening for West Central Georgia and much of North Georgia, as locally heavy rainfall will lead to increased chances for flash flooding. A few storms could also become strong to severe, capable of producing isolated damaging wind gusts and frequent lightning. And now the extended outlook for the period Wednesday through Monday. Scattered to numerous thunderstorms are expected Wednesday through Monday, especially during the afternoon and evening hours. A few storms could become strong to severe and capable of producing isolated damaging wind gusts and frequent lightning. Spotter information statement, spotter activation will not be needed through tonight. A strong thunderstorm will impact portions of Morgan, northwestern Putnam, northeastern Jasper and east central Newton counties through 4:30 p.m. Eastern Daylight Time. At 4:04 p.m. Eastern Daylight Time, a strong thunderstorm was over Shady Dale, Oregon, 8 miles northeast of Monticello, moving north at 20 miles per hour. Hazard, up to 40 miles per hour wind, frequent cloud to ground lightning and heavy rain. Source, radar indicated. Impact, expect minor damage to tree limbs and blowing around of light, unsecured objects. Heavy rain may cause temporary street flooding, especially in poor drainage areas. Locations impacted include Madison, Rutledge, Newbourne, Shady Dale, Buckhead, Central Georgia Experiment St., Farrar, and Godfrey. People outdoors should seek shelter immediately. If you can hear thunder, you are close enough to be struck by lightning. Motorists should slow down and be prepared for possible loss of control due to hydroplaning. Here is the official forecast from your National Weather Service for the Athens listening area. This afternoon, showers. Thunderstorms likely early this afternoon, then a chance of thunderstorms this afternoon. Highs in the lower 80s. South winds 5 to 15 miles an hour. Chance of rain 80%. Tonight, mostly cloudy with a chance of showers. A chance of thunderstorms, mainly in the evening. Lows in the mid-60s. Light sound.

Winds in the evening, becoming light and variable. Chance of rain 40%. Wednesday, mostly cloudy in the morning, then becoming partly sunny. A chance of showers. A slight chance of thunderstorms in the morning, then a chance of thunderstorms in the afternoon. Highs in the lower 80s. Southwest winds 5 to 10 miles an hour. Chance of rain 50%. Wednesday night, partly cloudy with a slight chance of showers and thunderstorms in the evening, then mostly cloudy after midnight. Lows in the mid-60s. Light southwest winds. And now the extended forecast. Thursday and Thursday night, mostly cloudy. A chance of showers and thunderstorms. Highs in the mid-80s. Lows in the mid-60s. Friday through Saturday night, showers and a chance of thunderstorms. Highs around 80. Lows in the lower 60s. Sunday and Sunday night, showers likely and a chance of thunderstorms. Highs in the upper 70s. Lows around 60. Monday and Monday night, partly cloudy. A chance of showers and thunderstorms. Highs in the upper 70s. Lows in the upper 50s. For more detailed weather, water, and climate information, please visit our website at weather.gov/Atlanta. The current time is 4:26 p.m. Eastern Daylight Time. Here are the 4 p.m. weather observations from around the area. At Athens, with a thunderstorm, the temperature was 76 degrees, dew point 74 degrees, relative humidity 93%, wind variable at 3 miles an hour, pressure was 30.05 inches and rising. At Gainesville, with light rain and fog, it was 75, wind southwest at 3. At Winder, it was partly sunny, the temperature was 77. At Greensboro, it was cloudy and 77, wind west at 8 gusting to 16. At Jefferson, it was partly sunny and 76, wind west at 5. At Monroe, it was partly sunny, the temperature was 78. At Albertton, it was partly sunny and 85, wind south at 6. At Canyon, it was partly sunny and 78, wind north at 3. At Clemson, it was mostly sunny and 76, wind east at 5. Elsewhere across Georgia, at Atlanta with light rain it was 79, wind south at 6. At Cartersville, it was partly sunny and 82, wind south at 8. At Lawrenceville, it was partly sunny, wind calm. At Macon, it was partly sunny and 82, wind northwest at 9 gusting to 20. At Rome, it was partly sunny and 83, wind variable at 7. At Augusta, it was partly sunny and 81, wind south at 9 gusting to 22. At Savannah, it was partly sunny and 90, wind south at 22 gusting to 29. Elsewhere across the region, at Chattanooga, it was partly sunny and 83, wind south at 10 gusting to 18. At Asheville, it was partly sunny and 79, wind south at 8. At Greenville-Spartanburg, with heavy rain and fog, it was 72, wind west at 17 gusting to 26. What flooding caused by excessive rainfall continues to be possible? Where portions of central, east central, north central, northeast, northwest, and west central Georgia, including the following areas, in central Georgia, Butts, Jasper and Putnam. In east central Georgia, Green. In north central Georgia, Barrow, Cherokee, Clayton, Cobb, Dawson, DeKalb, Douglas, Fannin, Fayette, Forsyth, Gilmer, Gwinnett, Hall, Henry, Lumpkin, Morgan, Newton, North Fulton, Pickens, Rockdale, South Fulton, Union and Walton. In northeast Georgia, Banks, Clark, Jackson, Madison, Oconee, Oglethorpe, Townsend White. In northwest Georgia, Bartow, Carroll, Catoosa, Chattooga, Dade, Floyd, Gordon, Harrelson, Murray, Paulding, Polk, Walker and Whitfield. In west central Georgia, Goita, Hurd and Spaulding. When, through this evening, impacts, excessive runoff may result in flooding.

flooding of rivers, creeks, streams, and other low-lying and flood-prone locations. Flooding may occur in poor drainage and urban areas. Additional details, multiple rounds of rainfall are expected to move across the area through late today. An anomalously moist environment will persist over Georgia, resulting in high rain rates and increased chances for flash flooding. Convective rainfall showers and thunderstorms may repeatedly drain over areas and have locally high enough rainfall rates to induce flash flooding in urban areas and areas with poor drainage, as well as creeks and streams prone to flash flooding. http://www.weather.gov/safety/flood. You should monitor later forecasts and be alert for possible flood warnings. Those living in areas prone to flooding should be prepared to take action should flooding develop. Here is the hazardous weather outlook. This hazardous weather outlook is for North and Central Georgia. For this afternoon and tonight, a flood watch remains in effect through late this evening for West Central Georgia and much of North Georgia, as locally heavy rainfall will lead to increased chances for flash flooding. A few storms could also become strong to severe, capable of producing isolated damaging wind gusts and frequent lightning. And now the extended outlook for the period Wednesday through Monday. Scattered to numerous thunderstorms are expected Wednesday through Monday, especially during the afternoon and evening hours. A few storms could become strong to severe and capable of producing isolated damaging wind gusts and frequent lightning. Spotter information statement. Spotter activation will not be needed through tonight. Here is the official forecast from your National Weather Service for the Athens listening area. This afternoon, showers. Thunderstorms likely early this afternoon, then a chance of thunderstorms this afternoon. Highs in the lower 80s. South winds 5 to 15 miles an hour. Chance of rain 80%. Tonight, mostly cloudy with a chance of showers. A chance of thunderstorms, mainly in the evening. Lows in the mid-60s. Light south winds in the evening, becoming light and variable. Chance of rain 40%. Wednesday, mostly cloudy in the morning, then becoming partly sunny. A chance of showers. A slight chance of thunderstorms in the morning, then a chance of thunderstorms in the afternoon. Highs in the lower 80s. Southwest winds 5 to 10 miles an hour. Chance of rain 50%. Wednesday night, partly cloudy with a slight chance of showers and thunderstorms in the evening, then mostly cloudy after midnight. Lows in the mid-60s. Light southwest winds. And now the extended forecast. Thursday and Thursday night, mostly cloudy. A chance of showers and thunderstorms. Highs in the mid-80s. Lows in the mid-60s. Friday through Saturday night, showers and a chance of thunderstorms. Highs around 80. Lows in the lower 60s. Sunday and Sunday night, showers likely and a chance of thunderstorms. Highs in around 80. Lows in the lower 60s. Sunday and Sunday night, showers likely and a chance of thunderstorms. Highs in the upper 70s. Lows around 60. Monday and Monday night, partly cloudy. A chance of showers and thunderstorms. Highs in the upper 70s. Lows in the upper 50s. For more detailed weather, water, and climate information, please visit our website at weather.gov/Atlanta. The current time is 4:33 p.m. Eastern Daylight Time. Here are the 4 p.m. weather observations from around the area. At Athens, with a thunderstorm, the temperature was 76 degrees, dew point 74 degrees, relative humidity 93%, wind variable at 3 miles an hour, pressure was 30.05 inches and rising. At Gainesville, with light rain and fog, it was 75, wind southwest at 3. At Winder, it was partly sunny, the temperature was 77. At Greensboro, it was cloudy and 77, wind west at 8 gusting to 16. At Jefferson, it was partly sunny and 76,

0: Wind west at 5.
1: At Monroe,
0: it was partly sunny. The temperature was 78. At Alberton, it was partly sunny and 85. Wind south at 6. At Canyon, it was partly sunny and 78. Wind north at 3. At Clemson, it was mostly sunny and 76. Wind east at 5. Elsewhere across Georgia, at Atlanta with light rain it was 79, wind south at 6. At Cartersville, it was partly sunny and 82, wind south at 8. At Lawrenceville, it was partly sunny, wind calm. At Macon, it was partly sunny and 82, wind northwest at 9 gusting to 20. At Rome, it was partly sunny and 83, wind variable at 7. At Augusta, it was partly sunny and 81, wind south at 9 gusting to 22. At Savannah, it was partly sunny and 90, wind south at 22 gusting to 29. Elsewhere across the region, at Chattanooga, it was partly sunny and 83, wind south at 10 gusting to 18. At Asheville, it was partly sunny and 79, wind south at 8. At Greenville-Spartanburg, with heavy rain and fog, it was 72, wind west at 17 gusting to 26. Here is the hazardous weather outlook. This hazardous weather outlook is for north and central Georgia. For this afternoon and tonight, a flood watch remains in effect through late this evening for west central Georgia and much of north Georgia, as locally heavy rainfall will lead to increased chances for flash flooding. A few storms could also become strong to severe, capable of producing isolated damaging wind gusts and frequent lightning. And now the extended outlook for the period Wednesday through Monday. Scattered to numerous thunderstorms are expected Wednesday through Monday, especially during the afternoon and evening hours. A few storms could become strong to severe and capable of producing isolated damaging wind gusts and frequent lightning. Spotter information statement. Spotter activation will not be needed through tonight. Here is the official forecast from your National Weather Service for the Athens listening area. This afternoon, showers. Thunderstorms likely early this afternoon, then a chance of thunderstorms this afternoon. Highs in the lower 80s. South winds 5 to 15 miles an hour. Chance of rain 80%. Tonight, mostly cloudy with a chance of showers. A chance of thunderstorms, mainly in the evening. Lows in the mid-60s. Light south winds in the evening, becoming light and variable. Chance of rain 40%. Wednesday, mostly cloudy in the morning, then becoming partly sunny. A chance of showers. A slight chance of thunderstorms in the morning, then a chance of thunderstorms in the afternoon. Highs in the lower 80s. Southwest winds 5 to 10 miles an hour. Chance of rain 50%. Wednesday night, partly cloudy with a slight chance of showers and thunderstorms in the evening, then mostly cloudy after midnight. Lows in the mid-60s. Light southwest winds. And now the extended forecast. Thursday and Thursday night, mostly cloudy. A chance of showers and thunderstorms. Highs in the mid-80s. Lows in the mid-60s. Friday through Saturday night, showers and a chance of thunderstorms. Highs around 80. Lows in the lower 60s. Sunday and Sunday night, showers likely and a chance of thunderstorms. Highs in the upper 70s. Lows around 60. Monday and Monday night, partly cloudy. A chance of showers and thunderstorms. Highs in the upper 70s. Lows in the upper 50s. For more detailed weather, water, and climate information, please visit our website at weather.gov/Atlanta. The current time is 4:38 p.m. Eastern Daylight Time. Here are the 4 p.m. weather observations from around the area. At Athens, with a thunderstorm, the temperature was 76 degrees, dew point 74 degrees, relative humidity 93%, wind variable at 3 miles an hour, pressure was 30.05 inches and rising. At Gainesville, with light rain and fog, it was 75,

Wind southwest at 3. At Winder, it was partly sunny. The temperature was 77. At Greensboro, it was cloudy and 77. Wind west at 8, gusting to 16. At Jefferson, it was partly sunny and 76. Wind west at 5. At Monroe, it was partly sunny. The temperature was 78. At Alberton, it was partly sunny and 85. Wind south at 6. At Canyon, it was partly sunny and 78. Wind north at 3. At Clemson, it was mostly sunny and 76. Wind east at 5. Elsewhere across Georgia, at Atlanta with light rain it was 79. Wind south at 6. At Cartersville, it was partly sunny and 82. Wind south at 8. At Lawrenceville, it was partly sunny. Wind calm. At Macon, it was partly sunny and 82, wind northwest at 9 gusting to 20. At Rome, it was partly sunny and 83, wind variable at 7. At Augusta, it was partly sunny and 81, wind south at 9 gusting to 22. At Savannah, it was partly sunny and 90, wind south at 22 gusting to 29. Elsewhere across the region, at Chattanooga, it was partly sunny and 83, wind south at 10 gusting to 18. At Asheville, it was partly sunny and 79, wind south at 8. At Greenville-Spartanburg, with heavy rain and fog, it was 72, wind west at 17 gusting to 26. 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The WXK 56 listening area include the following counties: Banks, Barrow, Clark, Elbert, Franklin, Greene, Hall, Hart, Jackson, Madison, Morgan, Oconee, Oglethorpe, Tolliver, Walton, and Wilkes. Visit our website at weather.gov/Atlanta for the latest weather information, including watches and warnings. You can also like your Peachtree City National Weather Service on Facebook or follow NWS Atlanta on Twitter. Here is the hazardous weather outlook. This hazardous weather outlook is for North and Central Georgia. For this afternoon and tonight, a flood watch remains in effect through late this evening for west central Georgia and much of north Georgia, as locally heavy rainfall will lead to increased chances for flash flooding. A few storms could also become strong to severe, capable of producing isolated damaging wind gusts and frequent lightning. And now the extended outlook for the period Wednesday through Monday. Scattered to numerous thunderstorms are expected Wednesday through Monday, especially during the afternoon and evening hours. A few storms could become strong to severe and capable of producing isolated damaging wind gusts and frequent lightning. Spotter information statement. Spotter activation will not be needed through tonight. Here is the official forecast from your National Weather Service for the Athens listening area. This afternoon, showers. Thunderstorms likely early this afternoon, then a chance of thunderstorms this afternoon. Highs in the lower 80s. South winds 5 to 15 miles an hour. Chance of rain 80%. Tonight, mostly cloudy with a chance of showers. A chance of thunderstorms, mainly in the evening. Lows in the mid-60s. Light south winds in the evening, becoming light and variable. Chance of rain 40%. Wednesday, mostly cloudy in the morning, then becoming partly sunny. A chance of showers. A slight chance of thunderstorms in the morning, then a chance of thunderstorms in the afternoon. Highs in the lower 80s. Southwest winds 5 to 10 miles an hour. Chance of rain 50%. Wednesday night, partly cloudy with a slight chance of showers and thunderstorms in the evening, then mostly cloudy after midnight. Lows in the mid-60s. Light southwest winds. And now the extended forecast. Thursday and Thursday night, mostly cloudy. A chance of showers and thunderstorms. Highs in the mid-80s. Lows in the mid-60s. Friday through Saturday night.

Here are the 4 p.m. weather observations from around the area. At Athens, with a thunderstorm, the temperature was 76 degrees, dew point 74 degrees, relative humidity 93%, wind variable at 3 miles an hour, pressure was 30.05 inches and rising. At Gainesville, with light rain and fog, it was 75, wind southwest at 3. At Winder, it was partly sunny, the temperature was 77. At Greensboro, it was cloudy and 77, wind west at 8 gusting to 16. At Jefferson, it was partly sunny and 76, wind west at 5. At Monroe, it was partly sunny, the temperature was 78. At Alberton, it was partly sunny and 85, wind south at 6. At Canyon, it was partly sunny and 78, wind north at 3. At Clemson, it was mostly sunny and 76, wind east at 5. Elsewhere across Georgia, at Atlanta with light rain it was 79, wind south at 6. At Cartersville, it was partly sunny and 82, wind south at 8. At Lawrenceville, it was partly sunny, wind calm. At Macon, it was partly sunny and 82, wind northwest at 9 gusting to 20. At Rome, it was partly sunny and 83, wind variable at 7. At Augusta, it was partly sunny and 81, wind south at 9 gusting to 22. At Savannah, it was partly sunny and 90, wind south at 22 gusting to 29. Elsewhere across the region, at Chattanooga, it was partly sunny and 83, wind south at 10 gusting to 18. At Asheville, it was partly sunny and 79, wind south at 8. At Greenville-Spartanburg, with heavy rain and fog, it was 72, wind west at 17 gusting to 26. Here is the hazardous weather outlook. This hazardous weather outlook is for North and Central Georgia. For this afternoon and tonight, a flood watch remains in effect through late this evening for West Central Georgia and much of North Georgia, as locally heavy rainfall will lead to increased chances for flash flooding. A few storms could also become strong to severe, capable of producing isolated damaging wind gusts and frequent lightning. And now the extended outlook for the period Wednesday through Monday. Scattered to numerous thunderstorms are expected Wednesday through Monday, especially during the afternoon and evening hours. A few storms could become strong to severe and capable of producing isolated damaging wind gusts and frequent lightning. Spotter information statement, spotter activation will not be needed through tonight. Here is the official forecast from your National Weather Service for the Athens listening area. This afternoon, showers. Thunderstorms likely early this afternoon, then a chance of thunderstorms this afternoon. Highs in the lower 80s. South winds 5 to 15 miles an hour. Chance of rain 80%. Tonight, mostly cloudy with a chance of showers. A chance of thunderstorms, mainly in the evening. Lows in the mid-60s. Light south winds in the evening, becoming light and variable. Chance of rain 40%. Wednesday, mostly cloudy in the morning, then becoming partly sunny. A chance of showers. A slight chance of thunderstorms in the morning, then a chance of thunderstorms in the afternoon. Highs in the lower 80s. Southwest winds 5 to 10 miles an hour. Chance of rain 50%. Wednesday night, partly cloudy with a slight chance of showers and thunderstorms in the evening, then mostly cloudy after midnight. Lows in the mid-60s. Light southwest winds. And now the extended forecast. Thursday and Thursday night, mostly cloudy. A chance of showers and thunderstorms. Highs in the mid-80s. Lows in the mid-60s. Friday through Saturday night, showers and a chance of thunderstorms. Highs around 80. Lows in the lower 60s. Sunday and Sunday night, showers likely and a chance of thunderstorms. Highs in the upper 70s. Lows around 60. Monday and Monday night, partly cloudy. A chance of showers and thunderstorms. Highs in the upper 70s.

lows in the upper 50s. 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The current time is 4:50 p.m. Eastern Daylight Time. Here are the 4 p.m. weather observations from around the area. At Athens, with a thunderstorm, the temperature was 76 degrees, dew point 74 degrees, relative humidity 93%, wind variable at 3 miles an hour, pressure was 30.05 inches and rising. At Gainesville, with light rain and fog, it was 75, wind southwest at 3. At Winder, it was partly sunny, the temperature was 77. At Greensboro, it was cloudy and 77, wind west at 8 gusting to 16. At Jefferson, it was partly sunny and 76, wind west at 5. At Monroe, it was partly sunny, the temperature was 78. At Alberton, it was partly sunny and 85, wind south at 6. At Canyon, it was partly sunny and 78, wind north at 3. At Clemson, it was mostly sunny and 76, wind east at 5. Elsewhere across Georgia, at Atlanta with light rain it was 79, wind south at 6. At Cartersville, it was partly sunny and 82, wind south at 8. At Lawrenceville, it was partly sunny, wind calm. At Macon, it was partly sunny and 82, wind northwest at 9 gusting to 20. At Rome, it was partly sunny and 83, wind variable at 7. At Augusta, it was partly sunny and 81, wind south at 9 gusting to 22. At Savannah, it was partly sunny and 90, wind south at 22 gusting to 29. Elsewhere across the region, at Chattanooga, it was partly sunny and 83, wind south at 10 gusting to 18. At Asheville, it was partly sunny and 79, wind south at 8. At Greenville-Spartanburg, with heavy rain and fog, it was 72, wind west at 17 gusting to 26. Here is the hazardous weather outlook. This hazardous weather outlook is for North and Central Georgia. For this afternoon and tonight, a flood watch remains in effect through late this evening for West Central Georgia and much of North Georgia, as locally heavy rainfall will lead to increased chances for flash flooding. A few storms could also become strong to severe, capable of producing isolated damaging wind gusts and frequent lightning. And now the extended outlook for the period Wednesday through Monday. Scattered to numerous thunderstorms are expected Wednesday through Monday, especially during the afternoon and evening hours. A few storms could become strong to severe and capable of producing isolated damaging wind gusts and frequent lightning. Spotter information statement, spotter activation will not be needed through tonight. Here is the official forecast from your National Weather Service for the Athens listening area. This afternoon, showers. Thunderstorms likely early this afternoon, then a chance of thunderstorms this afternoon. Highs in the lower 80s. South winds 5 to 15 miles an hour. Chance of rain 80%. Tonight, mostly cloudy with a chance of showers. A chance of thunderstorms, mainly in the evening. Lows in the mid-60s. Light south winds in the evening, becoming light and variable. Chance of rain 40%. Wednesday, mostly cloudy in the morning, then becoming partly sunny. A chance of showers. A slight chance of thunderstorms in the morning, then a chance of thunderstorms in the afternoon. Highs in the lower 80s. Southwest winds 5 to 10 miles an hour. Chance of rain 50%. Wednesday night, partly cloudy with a slight chance of showers and thunderstorms in the evening, then mostly cloudy after midnight. Lows in the mid-60s. Light southwest winds. And now the extended forecast. Thursday and Thursday night, mostly cloudy. A chance of showers and thunderstorms. Highs in the mid-80s. Lows in the mid-60s. Friday through Saturday night, showers and a chance of thunderstorms. Highs around 80. Lows in the lower 60s. Sunday and Sunday night.

showers likely and a chance of thunderstorms. Highs in the upper 70s. Lows around 60. Monday and Monday night, partly cloudy. A chance of showers and thunderstorms. Highs in the upper 70s. Lows in the upper 50s. For more detailed weather, water, and climate information, please visit our website at weather.gov/Atlanta. The current time is 4:55 p.m. Eastern Daylight Time. Here are the 4 p.m. weather observations from around the area. At Athens, with a thunderstorm, the temperature was 76 degrees, dew point 74 degrees, relative humidity 93%, wind variable at 3 miles an hour, pressure was 30.05 inches and rising. At Gainesville, with light rain and fog, it was 75, wind southwest at 3. At Winder, it was partly sunny, the temperature was 77. At Greensboro, it was cloudy and 77, wind west at 8 gusting to 16. At Jefferson, it was partly sunny and 76, wind west at 5. At Monroe, it was partly sunny, the temperature was 78. At Albertton, it was partly sunny and 85, wind south at 6. At Canyon, it was partly sunny and 78, wind north at 3. At Clemson, it was mostly sunny and 76, wind east at 5. Elsewhere across Georgia, at Atlanta with light rain it was 79, wind south at 6. At Cartersville, it was partly sunny and 82, wind south at 8. At Lawrenceville, it was partly sunny, wind calm. At Macon, it was partly sunny and 82, wind northwest at 9 gusting to 20. At Rome, it was partly sunny and 83, wind variable at 7. At Augusta, it was partly sunny and 81, wind south at 9 gusting to 22. At Savannah, it was partly sunny and 90, wind south at 22 gusting to 29. Elsewhere across the region, at Chattanooga, it was partly sunny and 83, wind south at 10 gusting to 18. At Asheville, it was partly sunny and 79, wind south at 8. At Greenville-Spartanburg, with heavy rain and fog, it was 72, wind west at 17 gusting to 26. Here is the hazardous weather outlook. This hazardous weather outlook is for North and Central Georgia. For this afternoon and tonight, a flood watch remains in effect through late this evening for West Central Georgia and much of North Georgia, as locally heavy rainfall will lead to increased chances for flash flooding. A few storms could also become strong to severe, capable of producing isolated damaging wind gusts and frequent lightning. And now the extended outlook for the period Wednesday through Monday. Scattered to numerous thunderstorms are expected Wednesday through Monday, especially during the afternoon and evening hours. A few storms could become strong to severe and capable of producing isolated damaging wind gusts and frequent lightning. Spotter information statement, spotter activation will not be needed through tonight. What? Flooding caused by excessive rainfall continues to be possible. Where? Portions of central, east central, north central, northeast, northwest, and west central Georgia, including the following areas, in central Georgia, Butts, Jasper and Putnam. In east central Georgia, Green. In north central Georgia, Barrow, Cherokee, Clayton, Cobb, Dawson, DeKalb, Douglas, Fannin, Fayette, Forsyth, Gilmer, Gwinnett, Hall, Henry, Lumpkin, Morgan, Newton, North Fulton, Pickens, Rockdale, South Fulton, Union and Walton. In northeast Georgia, Banks, Clark, Jackson, Madison, Oconee, Oglethorpe, Townsend White. In northwest Georgia, Bardo, Carroll, Catoosa, Chattooga, Dade, Floyd, Gordon, Harrelson, Murray, Paulding, Polk, Walker and Whitfield. In west central Georgia, Goita, Hurd and Spaulding. When, through this evening, impacts, excessive runoff may result in flooding of rivers, creeks, streams, and other low-lying and flood-prone locations. Flooding may occur in poor drainage and urban areas. Additional details, multiple

Storms of rainfall are expected to move across the area through late today. An anomalously moist environment will persist over Georgia, resulting in high rain rates and increased chances for flash flooding. Convective rainfall showers and thunderstorms may repeatedly train over areas and have locally high enough rainfall rates to induce flash flooding in urban areas and areas with poor drainage, as well as creeks and streams prone to flash flooding. http://www.weather.gov/safety/flood. You should monitor later forecasts and be alert for possible flood warnings. Those living in areas prone to flooding should be prepared to take action should flooding develop. The Athens climate summary for this evening, as of 4 p.m., May 26, 2026. Today's high temperature of 87 degrees occurred at 2:11 p.m. This high was 2 degrees above the normal high of 85. The record high is 99 degrees, which was set in 1911. Today's low temperature of 69 degrees occurred at 3:56 a.m. This low was 7 degrees above the normal low of 62. The record low is 41 degrees, which was set in 1979. 0.10 inches of precipitation fell today, which brings the monthly total to 5.13 inches. This is 2.47 inches above the normal amount of 2.66 inches for May. The total precipitation for the year now stands at 14.74 inches, which is 4.53 inches below normal. There were no heating degree days today. This leaves the monthly total at 26. The yearly total since July 1st is 2,314. There were 13 cooling degree days today. This brings the monthly total to 153. The yearly total since January 1st is 334. Sunset tonight is at 8:36 p.m. Sunrise tomorrow is at 6:25 a.m. A strong thunderstorm will impact northeastern Hart and southwestern Anderson counties through 5:45 p.m. Eastern Daylight Time. At 4:54 p.m. Eastern Daylight Time, Doppler radar was tracking a strong thunderstorm 8 miles east of Hartwell, Oregon, 5 miles west of Star, moving northeast at 10 miles per hour. Hazard, wind gusts up to 40 miles per hour. Source, radar indicated. Impact, gusty winds could knock down tree limbs and blow around unsecured objects. Locations impacted include Star, Lake Hartwell, Anderson Airport, Reed Creek, and Saddlers Creek State Park. If outdoors, consider seeking shelter inside a building. Torrential rainfall is also occurring with this storm and may lead to localized flooding. Do not drive your vehicle through flooded roadways. Here is the official forecast from your National Weather Service for the Athens listening area. Tonight, mostly cloudy with a chance of showers. A chance of thunderstorms, mainly early. Lows in the mid-60s. Light south winds this evening, becoming light and variable. Chance of rain 40%. Wednesday, mostly cloudy in the morning, then becoming partly sunny. A chance of showers. A slight chance of thunderstorms in the morning, then a chance of thunderstorms in the afternoon. Highs in the lower 80s. Southwest winds 5 to 10 miles an hour. Chance of rain 50%. Wednesday night, partly cloudy with a slight chance of showers and thunderstorms in the evening, then mostly cloudy after midnight. Lows in the mid-60s. Light southwest winds. Thursday, partly sunny. A slight chance of showers in the morning, then a chance of showers and thunderstorms in the afternoon. Highs in the mid-80s. West winds 5 to 10 miles an hour. Chance of rain 30%. Thursday night, a chance of thunderstorms in the evening. Mostly cloudy with a chance of showers. Lows in the mid-60s. North winds up to 10 miles an hour. Chance of rain 40%. And now the extended forecast. Friday through Saturday night, showers and a chance of thunderstorms. Highs around 80. Lows in the lower 60s. Sunday and Sunday night, showers likely.

and a chance of thunderstorms. Highs in the upper 70s. Lows around 60. Monday and Monday night, partly cloudy. A chance of showers and thunderstorms. Highs in the upper 70s. Lows in the upper 50s. Tuesday and Tuesday night, partly cloudy. A chance of showers and thunderstorms. Highs in the upper 70s. Lows in the upper 50s. 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The current time is 5:05 p.m. Eastern Daylight Time. Here are the 5 p.m. weather observations from around the area. At Athens, it was partly sunny, the temperature was 76 degrees, dew point 72 degrees, relative humidity 87%, wind calm, pressure was 30.04 inches and steady. At Gainesville, it was partly sunny and 79, wind west at 5. At Winder, it was partly sunny, the temperature was 79. At Greensboro, with heavy rain and fog, it was 73, wind variable at 3 gusting to 12. At Jefferson, it was partly sunny and 78, wind calm. At Monroe, it was partly sunny, the temperature was 81. At Albertton, it was partly sunny and 76, wind west at 13 gusting to 18. At Canyon, it was partly sunny and 74, wind southeast at 5. At Clemson, with light rain that was 74, wind calm. Elsewhere across Georgia, at Atlanta with a thunderstorm, it was 75, wind west at 10. At Cartersville, it was partly sunny and 84, wind calm. At Lawrenceville, it was partly sunny, the temperature was 79. At Macon, it was partly sunny and 82, wind calm. At Rome, it was partly sunny and 82, wind south at 5. At Augusta, it was mostly sunny and 87, wind south at 10. At Savannah, it was partly sunny and 87, wind south at 20 gusting to 29. Elsewhere across the region, at Chattanooga, it was partly sunny and 83, wind southeast at 8. At Asheville, it was partly sunny and 76, wind south at 8. At Greenville-Spartanburg, with thunder, it was 74, wind east at 12. Here is the hazardous weather outlook. This hazardous weather outlook is for North and Central Georgia. For this afternoon and tonight, a flood watch remains in effect through late this evening for West Central Georgia and much of North Georgia, as locally heavy rainfall will lead to increased chances for flash flooding. A few storms could also become strong to severe, capable of producing isolated damaging wind gusts and frequent lightning. And now the extended outlook for the period Wednesday through Monday. Scattered to numerous thunderstorms are expected Wednesday through Monday, especially during the afternoon and evening hours. A few storms could become strong to severe and capable of producing isolated damaging wind gusts and frequent lightning. Spotter information statement. Spotter activation will not be needed through tonight. A strong thunderstorm will impact northeastern Hart and southwestern Anderson counties through 5:45 p.m. Eastern Daylight Time. At 4:54 p.m. Eastern Daylight Time, Doppler radar was tracking a strong thunderstorm 8 miles east of Hartwell, Oregon, 5 miles west of Star, moving northeast at 10 miles per hour. Hazard, wind gusts up to 40 miles per hour. Source, radar indicated. Impact, gusty winds could knock down tree limbs and blow around unsecured objects. Locations impacted include Star, Lake Hartwell, Anderson Airport, Reed Creek, and Saddlers Creek State Park. If outdoors, consider seeking shelter inside a building. Torrential rainfall is also occurring with this storm and may lead to localized flooding. Do not drive your vehicle through flooded roadways. Here is the official forecast from your National Weather Service for the Athens listening area. Tonight, mostly cloudy with a chance of showers. A chance of thunderstorms, mainly early. Lows in the mid-60s. Light south winds this evening, becoming light and variable. Chance of rain 40%.

20%. Wednesday, mostly cloudy in the morning, then becoming partly sunny. A chance of showers. A slight chance of thunderstorms in the morning, then a chance of thunderstorms in the afternoon. Highs in the lower 80s. Southwest winds 5 to 10 miles an hour. Chance of rain 50%. Wednesday night, partly cloudy with a slight chance of showers and thunderstorms in the evening, then mostly cloudy after midnight. Lows in the mid-60s. Light southwest winds. Thursday, partly sunny. A slight chance of showers in the morning, then a chance of showers and thunderstorms in the afternoon. Highs in the mid-80s. West winds 5 to 10 miles an hour. Chance of rain 30%. Thursday night, a chance of thunderstorms in the evening. Mostly cloudy with a chance of showers. Lows in the mid-60s. North winds up to 10 miles an hour. Chance of rain 40%. And now the extended forecast. Friday through Saturday night, showers and a chance of thunderstorms. Highs around 80. Lows in the lower 60s. Sunday and Sunday night, showers likely and a chance of thunderstorms. Highs in the upper 70s. Lows around 60. Monday and Monday night, partly cloudy. A chance of showers and thunderstorms. Highs in the upper 70s. Lows in the upper 50s. Tuesday and Tuesday night, partly cloudy. A chance of showers and thunderstorms. Highs in the upper 70s. Lows in the upper 50s. For more detailed weather, water, and climate information, please visit our website at weather.gov/Atlanta. The Athens climate summary for this evening, as of 4 p.m., May 26, 2026. Today's high temperature of 87 degrees occurred at 2:11 p.m. This high was 2 degrees above the normal high of 85. The record high is 99 degrees, which was set in 1911. Today's low temperature of 69 degrees occurred at 3:56 a.m. This low was 7 degrees above the normal low of 62. The record low is 41 degrees, which was set in 1979. 0.10 inches of precipitation fell today, which brings the monthly total to 5.13 inches. This is 2.47 inches above the normal amount of 2.66 inches for May. The total precipitation for the year now stands at 14.74 inches, which is 4.53 inches below normal. There were no heating degree days today. This leaves the monthly total at 26. The yearly total since July 1st is 2,314. There were 13 cooling degree days today. This brings the monthly total to 153. The yearly total since January 1st is 334. Sunset tonight is at 8:36 p.m. Sunrise tomorrow is at 6:25 a.m. The current time is 5:13 p.m. Eastern Daylight Time. Here are the 5 p.m. weather observations from around the area. At Athens, it was partly sunny, the temperature was 76 degrees, dew point 72 degrees, relative humidity 87%, wind calm, pressure was 30.04 inches and steady. At Gainesville, it was partly sunny and 79, wind west at 5. At Winder, it was partly sunny, the temperature was 79. At Greensboro, with heavy rain and fog, it was 73, wind variable at 3 gusting to 12. At Jefferson, it was partly sunny and 78, wind calm. At Monroe, it was partly sunny, the temperature was 81. At Albertton, it was partly sunny and 76, wind west at 13 gusting to 18. At Canyon, it was partly sunny and 74, wind southeast at 5. At Clemson, with light rain it was 74, wind calm. Elsewhere across Georgia, at Atlanta with a thunderstorm, it was 75, wind west at 10. At Cartersville, it was partly sunny and 84, wind calm. At Lawrenceville, it was partly sunny, the temperature was 79. At Macon,

was cloudy and 82, wind calm. At Rome, it was partly sunny and 82, wind south at 5. At Augusta, it was mostly sunny and 87, wind south at 10. At Savannah, it was partly sunny and 87, wind south at 20, gusting to 29. Elsewhere across the region, at Chattanooga, it was partly sunny and 83, wind southeast at 8. At Asheville, it was partly sunny and 76, wind south at 8. At Greenville-Spartanburg, with thunder, it was 75, wind east at 8. Here is the hazardous weather outlook. This hazardous weather outlook is for North and Central Georgia. For this afternoon and tonight, a flood watch remains in effect through late this evening for West Central Georgia and much of North Georgia, as locally heavy rainfall will lead to increased chances for flash flooding. A few storms could also become strong to severe, capable of producing isolated damaging wind gusts and frequent lightning. And now the extended outlook for the period Wednesday through Monday. Scattered to numerous thunderstorms are expected Wednesday through Monday, especially during the afternoon and evening hours. A few storms could become strong to severe and capable of producing isolated damaging wind gusts and frequent lightning. Spotter information statement, spotter activation will not be needed through tonight. A strong thunderstorm will impact northeastern Hart and southwestern Anderson counties through 5:45 p.m. Eastern Daylight Time. At 4:54 p.m. Eastern Daylight Time, Doppler radar was tracking a strong thunderstorm 8 miles east of Hartwell, Oregon, 5 miles west of Star, moving northeast at 10 miles per hour. Hazard, wind gusts up to 40 miles per hour. Source, radar indicated. Impact, gusty winds could knock down tree limbs and blow around unsecured objects. Locations impacted include Star, Lake Hartwell, Anderson Airport, Reed Creek, and Saddler's Creek State Park. If outdoors, consider seeking shelter inside a building. Torrential rainfall is also occurring with this storm and may lead to localized flooding. Do not drive your vehicle through flooded roadways. Here is the official forecast from your National Weather Service for the Athens listening area. Tonight, mostly cloudy with a chance of showers. A chance of thunderstorms, mainly early. Lows in the mid-60s. Light south winds this evening, becoming light and variable. Chance of rain 40%. Wednesday, mostly cloudy in the morning, then becoming partly sunny. A chance of showers. A slight chance of thunderstorms in the morning, then a chance of thunderstorms in the afternoon. Highs in the lower 80s. Southwest winds 5 to 10 miles an hour. Chance of rain 50%. Wednesday night, partly cloudy with a slight chance of showers and thunderstorms in the evening, then mostly cloudy after midnight. Lows in the mid-60s. Light southwest winds. Thursday, partly sunny. A slight chance of showers in the morning, then a chance of showers and thunderstorms in the afternoon. Highs in the mid-80s. West winds 5 to 10 miles an hour. Chance of rain 30%. Thursday night, a chance of thunderstorms in the evening. Mostly cloudy with a chance of showers. Lows in the mid-60s. North winds up to 10 miles an hour. Chance of rain 40%. And now the extended forecast. Friday through Saturday night, showers and a chance of thunderstorms. Highs around 80. Lows in the lower 60s. Sunday and Sunday night, showers likely and a chance of thunderstorms. Highs in the upper 70s. Lows around 60. Monday and Monday night, partly cloudy. A chance of showers and thunderstorms. Highs in the upper 70s. Lows in the upper 50s. Tuesday and Tuesday night, partly cloudy. A chance of showers and thunderstorms. Highs in the upper 70s. Lows in the upper 50s. For more detailed weather, water, and climate information, please visit our website at weather.gov/Atlanta. The Athens climate summary for this evening, as of 4 p.m., May

26, 2026. Today's high temperature of 87 degrees occurred at 2:11 p.m. This high was 2 degrees above the normal high of 85. The record high is 99 degrees, which was set in 1911. Today's low temperature of 69 degrees occurred at 3:56 a.m. This low was 7 degrees above the normal low of 62. The record low is 41 degrees, which was set in 1979. 0.10 inches of precipitation fell today, which brings the monthly total to 5.13 inches. This is 2.47 inches above the normal amount of 2.66 inches for May. The total precipitation for the year now stands at 14.74 inches, which is 4.53 inches below normal. There were no heating degree days today. This leaves the monthly total at 26. The yearly total since July 1st is 2,314. There were 13 cooling degree days today. This brings the monthly total to 153. The yearly total since January 1st is 334. Sunset tonight is at 8:36 p.m. Sunrise tomorrow is at 6:25 a.m. The current time is 5:21 p.m. Eastern Daylight Time. Here are the five

4 inches and steady. At Gainesville, it was partly sunny and 79, wind west at 5. At Winder, it was partly sunny, the temperature was 79. At Greensboro, with heavy rain and fog, it was 73, wind variable at 3 gusting to 12. At Jefferson, it was partly sunny and 78, wind calm. At Monroe, it was partly sunny, the temperature was 81. At Albertton, it was partly sunny and 76, wind west at 13 gusting to 18. At Canyon, it was partly sunny and 74, wind southeast at 5. At Clemson, with light rain it was 74, wind calm. Elsewhere across Georgia, at Atlanta with a thunderstorm, it was 75, wind west at 10. At Cartersville, it was partly sunny and 84, wind calm. At Lawrenceville, it was partly sunny, the temperature was 79. At Macon, it was cloudy and 82, wind calm. At Rome, it was partly sunny and 82, wind south at 5. At Augusta, it was mostly sunny and 87, wind south at 10. At Savannah, it was partly sunny and 87, wind south at 20 gusting to 29. Elsewhere across the region, at Chattanooga, it was partly sunny and 83, wind southeast at 8. At Asheville, it was partly sunny and 76, wind south at 8. At Greenville-Spartanburg, with thunder, it was 75, wind east at 8. Here is the hazardous weather outlook. This hazardous weather outlook is for North and Central Georgia. For this afternoon and tonight, a flood watch remains in effect through late this evening for West Central Georgia and much of North Georgia, as locally heavy rainfall will lead to increased chances for flash flooding. A few storms could also become strong to severe, capable of producing isolated damaging wind gusts and frequent lightning. And now the extended outlook for the period Wednesday through Monday. Scattered to numerous thunderstorms are expected Wednesday through Monday, especially during the afternoon and evening hours. A few storms could become strong to severe and capable of producing isolated damaging wind gusts and frequent lightning. Spotter information statement, spotter activation will not be needed through tonight. A strong thunderstorm will impact northeastern Hart and southwestern Anderson counties through 5:45 p.m. Eastern Daylight Time. At 4:54 p.m. Eastern Daylight Time, Doppler radar was tracking a strong thunderstorm 8 miles east of Hartwell, Oregon, 5 miles west of Starr, moving northeast at 10 miles per hour. Hazard, wind gusts up to 40 miles per hour. Source, radar indicated. Impact, gusty winds could knock down tree limbs and blow around unsecured objects. Locations impacted include Starr, Lake Hartwell, Anderson Airport, Reed Creek, and Saddler's Creek State Park. If outdoors, consider seeking shelter inside a building. Torrential rainfall is also occurring with this storm and may lead to localized flooding. Do not drive your vehicle through flooded roadways. Here is the official forecast from your National Weather Service for the Athens listening area. Tonight, mostly cloudy with a chance of showers. A chance of thunderstorms, mainly early. Lows in the mid-60s. Light south winds this evening, becoming light and variable. Chance of rain 40%. Wednesday, mostly cloudy in the morning, then becoming partly sunny. A chance of showers. A slight chance of thunderstorms in the morning, then a chance of thunderstorms in the afternoon. Highs in the lower 80s. Southwest winds 5 to 10 miles an hour. Chance of rain 50%. Wednesday night, partly cloudy with a slight chance of showers and thunderstorms in the evening, then mostly cloudy after midnight. Lows in the mid-60s. Light southwest winds. Thursday, partly sunny. A slight chance of showers in the morning, then a chance of showers and thunderstorms in the afternoon. Highs in the mid-80s. West winds 5 to 10 miles an hour. Chance of rain 30%. Thursday night, a chance of thunderstorms in the evening. Mostly cloudy with a chance of showers. Lows in the mid-60s.

North winds up to 10 miles an hour. Chance of rain 40%. And now the extended forecast. Friday through Saturday night, showers and a chance of thunderstorms. Highs around 80. Lows in the lower 60s. Sunday and Sunday night, showers likely and a chance of thunderstorms. Highs in the upper 70s. Lows around 60. Monday and Monday night, partly cloudy. A chance of showers and thunderstorms. Highs in the upper 70s. Lows in the upper 50s. Tuesday and Tuesday night, partly cloudy. A chance of showers and thunderstorms. Highs in the upper 70s. Lows in the upper 50s. For more detailed weather, water, and climate information, please visit our website at weather.gov/Atlanta. The current time is 5:27 p.m. Eastern Daylight Time. What? Flooding caused by excessive rainfall continues to be possible. Where? Portions of central, east central, north central, northeast, northwest, and west central Georgia, including the following areas, in central Georgia, Butts, Jasper, and Putnam. In east central Georgia, Green. In north central Georgia, Barrow, Cherokee, Clayton, Cobb, Dawson, DeKalb, Douglas, Fannin, Fayette, Forsyth, Gilmer, Gwinnett, Hall, Henry, Lumpkin, Morgan, Newton, North Fulton, Pickens, Rockdale, South Fulton, Union, and Walton. In northeast Georgia, Banks, Clark, Jackson, Madison, Oconee, Oglethorpe, Townsend White. In northwest Georgia, Bartow, Carroll, Catoosa, Chattooga, Dade, Floyd, Gordon, Harrelson, Murray, Paulding, Polk, Walker, and Whitfield. In west central Georgia, Goita, Hurd, and Spaulding. When, through this evening, impacts, excessive runoff may result in flooding of rivers, creeks, streams, and other low-lying and flood-prone locations. Flooding may occur in poor drainage and urban areas. Additional details, multiple rounds of rainfall are expected to move across the area through late today. An anomalously moist environment will persist over Georgia, resulting in high rain rates and increased chances for flash flooding. Convective rainfall showers and thunderstorms may repeatedly drain over areas and have locally high enough rainfall rates to induce flash flooding in urban areas and areas with poor drainage, as well as creeks and streams prone to flash flooding. http://www.weather.gov/safety/flood. You should monitor later forecasts and be alert for possible flood warnings. Those living in areas prone to flooding should be prepared to take action should flooding develop. The Athens climate summary for this evening, as of 4 p.m., May 26, 2026. Today's high temperature of 87 degrees occurred at 2:11 p.m. This high was 2 degrees above the normal high of 85. The record high is 99 degrees, which was set in 1911. Today's low temperature of 69 degrees occurred at 3:56 a.m. This low was 7 degrees above the normal low of 62. The record low is 41 degrees, which was set in 1979. 0.10 inches of precipitation fell today, which brings the monthly total to 5.13 inches. This is 2.47 inches above the normal amount of 2.66 inches for May. The total precipitation for the year now stands at 14.74 inches, which is 4.53 inches below normal. There were no heating degree days today. This leaves the monthly total at 26. The yearly total since July 1st is 2,314. There were 13 cooling degree days today. This brings the monthly total to 153. The yearly total since January 1st is 334. Sunset tonight is at 8:36 p.m. Sunrise tomorrow is at 6:25 a.m. Here are the 5 p.m. weather observations from around the area. At Athens, it was partly sunny, the temperature was 76 degrees, dew point 72 degrees, relative humidity 87%.

7%. Wind calm. Pressure was 30.04 inches and steady. At Gainesville, it was partly sunny and 79, wind west at 5. At Winder, it was partly sunny, the temperature was 79. At Greensboro, with heavy rain and fog, it was 73, wind variable at 3 gusting to 12. At Jefferson, it was partly sunny and 78, wind calm. At Monroe, it was partly sunny, the temperature was 81. At Albertton, it was partly sunny and 76, wind west at 13 gusting to 18. At Canyon, it was partly sunny and 74, wind southeast at 5. At Clemson, with light rain it was 74, wind calm. Elsewhere across Georgia, at Atlanta with a thunderstorm, it was 75, wind west at 10. At Cartersville, it was partly sunny and 84, wind calm. At Lawrenceville, it was partly sunny, the temperature was 79. At Macon, it was cloudy and 82, wind calm. At Rome, it was partly sunny and 82, wind south at 5. At Augusta, at Macon, it was cloudy and 82, wind calm. At Rome, it was partly sunny and 82, wind south at 5. At Augusta, it was mostly sunny and 87, wind south at 10. At Savannah, it was partly sunny and 87, wind south at 20 gusting to 29. Elsewhere across the region, at Chattanooga, it was partly sunny and 83, wind southeast at 8. At Asheville, it was partly sunny and 76, wind south at 8. At Greenville-Spartanburg, with thunder, it was 75, wind east at 8. Here is the hazardous weather outlook. This hazardous weather outlook is for North and Central Georgia. For this afternoon and tonight, a flood watch remains in effect through late this evening for West Central Georgia and much of North Georgia, as locally heavy rainfall will lead to increased chances for flash flooding. A few storms could also become strong to severe, capable of producing isolated damaging wind gusts and frequent lightning. And now the extended outlook for the period Wednesday through Monday. Scattered to numerous thunderstorms are expected Wednesday through Monday, especially during the afternoon and evening hours. A few storms could become strong to severe and capable of producing isolated damaging wind gusts and frequent lightning. Spotter information statement. Spotter activation will not be needed through tonight. A strong thunderstorm will impact northeastern Hart and southwestern Anderson counties through 5:45 p.m. Eastern Daylight Time. At 4:54 p.m. Eastern Daylight Time, Doppler radar was tracking a strong thunderstorm 8 miles east of Hartwell, Oregon, 5 miles west of Star, moving northeast at 10 miles per hour. Hazard, wind gusts up to 40 miles per hour. Source, radar indicated. Impact, gusty winds could knock down tree limbs and blow around unsecured objects. Locations impacted include Star, Lake Hartwell, Anderson Airport, Reed Creek, and Saddler's Creek State Park. If outdoors, consider seeking shelter inside a building. Torrential rainfall is also occurring with this storm and may lead to localized flooding. Do not drive your vehicle through flooded roadways. Here is the official forecast from your National Weather Service for the Athens listening area. Tonight, mostly cloudy with a chance of showers. A chance of thunderstorms, mainly early. Lows in the mid-60s. Light south winds this evening, becoming light and variable. Chance of rain 40%. Wednesday, mostly cloudy in the morning, then becoming partly sunny. A chance of showers. A slight chance of thunderstorms in the morning, then a chance of thunderstorms in the afternoon. Highs in the lower 80s. Southwest winds 5 to 10 miles an hour. Chance of rain 50%. Wednesday night, partly cloudy with a slight chance of showers and thunderstorms in the evening, then mostly cloudy after midnight. Lows in the mid-60s. Light southwest winds. Thursday, partly sunny. A slight chance of showers in the morning, then a chance of showers and thunderstorms in the afternoon. Highs in the mid-80s. West

winds 5 to 10 miles an hour. Chance of rain 30%. Thursday night, a chance of thunderstorms in the evening. Mostly cloudy with a chance of showers. Lows in the mid-60s. North winds up to 10 miles an hour. Chance of rain 40%. And now the extended forecast. Friday through Saturday night, showers and a chance of thunderstorms. Highs around 80. Lows in the lower 60s. Sunday and Sunday night, showers likely and a chance of thunderstorms. Highs in the upper 70s. Lows around 60. Monday and Monday night, partly cloudy. A chance of showers and thunderstorms. Highs in the upper 70s. Lows in the upper 50s. Tuesday and Tuesday night, partly cloudy. A chance of showers and thunderstorms. Highs in the upper 70s. Lows in the upper 50s. For more detailed weather, water, and climate information, please visit our website at weather.gov/Atlanta. The current time is 5:37 p.m. Eastern Daylight Time. Here are the 5 p.m. weather observations from around the area. At Athens, it was partly sunny. The temperature was 76 degrees, dew point 72 degrees, relative humidity 87%, wind calm, pressure was 30.04 inches and steady. At Gainesville, it was partly sunny and 79, wind west at 5. At Winder, it was partly sunny, the temperature was 79. At Greensboro, with heavy rain and fog, it was 73, wind variable at 3 gusting to 12. At Jefferson, it was partly sunny and 78, wind calm. At Monroe, it was partly sunny, the temperature was 81. At Albertton, it was partly sunny and 76, wind west at 13 gusting to 18. At Canyon, it was partly sunny and 74, wind southeast at 5. At Clemson, with light rain it was 74, wind calm. Elsewhere across Georgia, at Atlanta with a thunderstorm, it was 75, wind west at 10. At Cartersville, it was partly sunny and 84, wind calm. At Lawrenceville, it was partly sunny, the temperature was 79. At Macon, it was cloudy and 82, wind calm. At Rome, it was partly sunny and 82, wind south at 5. At Augusta, it was mostly sunny and 87, wind south at 10. At Savannah, it was partly sunny and 87, wind south at 20 gusting to 29. Elsewhere across the region, at Chattanooga, it was partly sunny and 83, wind southeast at 8. At Asheville, it was partly sunny and 76, wind south at 8. At Greenville-Spartanburg, with thunder, it was 75, wind east at 8. The Athens climate summary for this evening, as of 4 p.m., May 26, 2026. Today's high temperature of 87 degrees occurred at 2:11 p.m. This high was 2 degrees above the normal high of 85. The record high is 99 degrees, which was set in 1911. Today's low temperature of 69 degrees occurred at 3:56 a.m. This low was 7 degrees above the normal low of 62. The record low is 41 degrees, which was set in 1979. 0.10 inches of precipitation fell today, which brings the monthly total to 5.13 inches. This is 2.47 inches above the normal amount of 2.66 inches for May. The total precipitation for the year now stands at 14.74 inches, which is 4.53 inches below normal. There were no heating degree days today. This leaves the monthly total at 26. The yearly total since July 1st is 2,314. There were 13 cooling degree days today. This brings the monthly total to 153. The yearly total since January 1st is 334. Sunset tonight is at 8:36 p.m. Sunrise tomorrow is at 6:25 a.m. You are listening to NOAA Weather Radio Station, WXK. 56, originating from the National Weather Service.

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Here is the hazardous weather outlook. This hazardous weather outlook is for North and Central Georgia. For this afternoon and tonight, a flood watch remains in effect through late this evening for West Central Georgia and much of North Georgia, as locally heavy rainfall will lead to increased chances for flash flooding. A few storms could also become strong to severe, capable of producing isolated damaging wind gusts and frequent lightning. And now the extended outlook for the period Wednesday through Monday. Scattered to numerous thunderstorms are expected Wednesday through Monday, especially during the afternoon and evening hours. A few storms could become strong to severe and capable of producing isolated damaging wind gusts and frequent lightning. Spotter information statement. Spotter activation will not be needed through tonight. A strong thunderstorm will impact northeastern Hart and southwestern Anderson counties through 5:45 p.m. Eastern Daylight Time. At 4:54 p.m. Eastern Daylight Time, Doppler radar was tracking a strong thunderstorm 8 miles east of Hartwell, Oregon, 5 miles west of Star, moving northeast at 10 miles per hour. Hazard, wind gusts up to 40 miles per hour. Source, radar indicated. Impact, gusty winds could knock down tree limbs and blow around unsecured objects. Locations impacted include Star, Lake Hartwell, Anderson Airport, Reed Creek, and Saddler's Creek State Park. If outdoors, consider seeking shelter inside a building. Torrential rainfall is also occurring with this storm and may lead to localized flooding. Do not drive your vehicle through flooded roadways. Here is the official forecast from your National Weather Service for the Athens listening area. Tonight, mostly cloudy with a chance of showers. A chance of thunderstorms, mainly early. Lows in the mid-60s. Light south winds this evening, becoming light and variable. Chance of rain 40%. Wednesday, mostly cloudy in the morning, then becoming partly sunny. A chance of showers. A slight chance of thunderstorms in the morning, then a chance of thunderstorms in the afternoon. Highs in the lower 80s. Southwest winds 5 to 10 miles an hour. Chance of rain.

chance of rain 40%. And now the extended forecast. Friday through Saturday night, showers and a chance of thunderstorms. Highs around 80. Lows in the lower 60s. Sunday and Sunday night, showers likely and a chance of thunderstorms. Highs in the upper 70s. Lows around 60. Monday and Monday night, partly cloudy. A chance of showers and thunderstorms. Highs in the upper 70s. Lows in the upper 50s. Tuesday and Tuesday night, partly cloudy. A chance of showers and thunderstorms. Highs in the upper 70s. Lows in the upper 50s. For more detailed weather, water, and climate information, please visit our website at weather.gov/Atlanta. The current time is 5:46 p.m. Eastern Daylight Time. Here are the 5 p.m. weather observations from around the area. At Athens, it was partly sunny, the temperature was 76 degrees, dew point 72 degrees, relative humidity 87%, wind calm, pressure was 30.04 inches and steady. At Gainesville, it was partly sunny and 79, wind west at 5. At Winder, it was partly sunny, the temperature was 79. At Greensboro, with heavy rain and fog, it was 73, wind variable at 3 gusting to 12. At Jefferson, it was partly sunny and 78, wind calm. At Monroe, it was partly sunny, the temperature was 81. At Albertton, it was partly sunny and 76, wind west at 13 gusting to 18. At Canyon, it was partly sunny and 74, wind southeast at 5. At Clemson, with light rain it was 74, wind calm. Elsewhere across Georgia, at Atlanta with a thunderstorm, it was 75, wind west at 10. At Cartersville, it was partly sunny and 84, wind calm. At Lawrenceville, it was partly sunny, the temperature was 79. At Macon, it was cloudy and 82, wind calm. At Rome, it was partly sunny and 82, wind south at 5. At Augusta, it was mostly sunny and 87, wind south at 10. At Savannah, it was partly sunny and 87, wind south at 20 gusting to 29. Elsewhere across the region, at Chattanooga, it was partly sunny and 83, wind southeast at 8. At Asheville, it was partly sunny and 76, wind south at 8. At Greenville-Spartanburg, with thunder, it was 75, wind east at 8. Here is the hazardous weather outlook. This hazardous weather outlook is for north and central Georgia. For this afternoon and tonight, a flood watch remains in effect through late this evening for west central Georgia and much of north Georgia, as locally heavy rainfall will lead to increased chances for flash flooding. A few storms could also become strong to severe, capable of producing isolated damaging wind gusts and frequent lightning. And now the extended outlook for the period Wednesday through Monday. Scattered to numerous thunderstorms are expected Wednesday through Monday, especially during the afternoon and evening hours. A few storms could become strong to severe and capable of producing isolated damaging wind gusts and frequent lightning. Spotter information statement. Spotter activation will not be needed through tonight. Here is the official forecast from your National Weather Service for the Athens listening area. Tonight, mostly cloudy with a chance of showers. A chance of thunderstorms, mainly early. Lows in the mid-60s. Light south winds this evening, becoming light and variable. Chance of rain 40%. Wednesday, mostly cloudy in the morning, then becoming partly sunny. A chance of showers. A slight chance of thunderstorms in the morning, then a chance of thunderstorms in the afternoon. Highs in the lower 80s. Southwest winds 5 to 10 miles an hour. Chance of rain 50%. Wednesday night, partly cloudy with a slight chance of showers and thunderstorms in the evening, then mostly cloudy after midnight. Lows in the mid-60s. Light southwest winds. Thursday, partly sunny. A slight chance

showers in the morning, then a chance of showers and thunderstorms in the afternoon. Highs in the mid-80s. West winds 5 to 10 miles an hour. Chance of rain 30%. Thursday night, a chance of thunderstorms in the evening. Mostly cloudy with a chance of showers. Lows in the mid-60s. North winds up to 10 miles an hour. Chance of rain 40%. And now the extended forecast. Friday through Saturday night, showers and a chance of thunderstorms. Highs around 80. Lows in the lower 60s. Sunday and Sunday night, showers likely and a chance of thunderstorms. Highs in the upper 70s. Lows around 60. Monday and Monday night, partly cloudy. A chance of showers and thunderstorms. Highs in the upper 70s. Lows in the upper 50s. Tuesday and Tuesday night, partly cloudy. A chance of showers and thunderstorms. Highs in the upper 70s. Lows in the upper 50s. For more detailed weather, water, and climate information, please visit our website at weather.gov/Atlanta. The Athens climate summary for this evening, as of 4 p.m., May 26, 2026. Today's high temperature of 87 degrees occurred at 2:11 p.m. This high was 2 degrees above the normal high of 85. The record high is 99 degrees, which was set in 1911. Today's low temperature of 69 degrees occurred at 3:56 a.m. This low was 7 degrees above the normal low of 62. The record low is 41 degrees, which was set in 1979. 0.10 inches of precipitation fell today, which brings the monthly total to 5.13 inches. This is 2.47 inches above the normal amount of 2.66 inches for May. The total precipitation for the year now stands at 14.74 inches, which is 4.53 inches below normal. There were no heating degree days today. This leaves the monthly total at 26. The yearly total since July 1st is 2,314. There were 13 cooling degree days today. This brings the monthly total to 153. The yearly total since January 1st is 334. Sunset tonight is at 8:36 p.m. Sunrise tomorrow is at 6:25 a.m. The current time is 5:53 p.m. Eastern Daylight Time. Here are the 5 p.m. weather observations from around the area. At Athens, it was partly sunny, the temperature was 76 degrees, dew point 72 degrees, relative humidity 87%, wind calm, pressure was 30.04 inches and steady. At Gainesville, it was partly sunny and 79, wind west at 5. At Winder, it was partly sunny, the temperature was 79. At Greensboro, with heavy rain and fog, it was 73, wind variable at 3 gusting to 12. At Jefferson, it was partly sunny and 78, wind calm. At Monroe, it was partly sunny, the temperature was 81. At Albertton, it was partly sunny and 76, wind west at 13 gusting to 18. At Canyon, it was partly sunny and 74, wind southeast at 5. At Clemson, with light rain it was 74, wind calm. Elsewhere across Georgia, at Atlanta with a thunderstorm, it was 75, wind west at 10. At Cartersville, it was partly sunny and 84, wind calm. At Lawrenceville, it was partly sunny, the temperature was 79. At Macon, it was cloudy and 82, wind calm. At Rome, it was partly sunny and 82, wind south at 5. At Augusta, it was mostly sunny and 87, wind south at 10. At Savannah, it was partly sunny and 87, wind south at 20 gusting to 29. Elsewhere across the region, at Chattanooga, it was partly sunny and 83, wind southeast at 8. At Asheville, it was partly sunny and 76, wind south at 8. At Greenville-Spartanburg, with thunder, it was 75, wind east at 8.

Here is the hazardous weather outlook. This hazardous weather outlook is for North and Central Georgia. For this afternoon and tonight, a flood watch remains in effect through late this evening for West Central Georgia and much of North Georgia, as locally heavy rainfall will lead to increased chances for flash flooding. A few storms could also become strong to severe, capable of producing isolated damaging wind gusts and frequent lightning. And now the extended outlook for the period Wednesday through Monday. Scattered to numerous thunderstorms are expected Wednesday through Monday, especially during the afternoon and evening hours. A few storms could become strong to severe and capable of producing isolated damaging wind gusts and frequent lightning. Spotter information statement, spotter activation will not be needed through tonight. Here is the official forecast from your National Weather Service for the Athens listening area. Tonight, mostly cloudy with a chance of showers. A chance of thunderstorms, mainly early. Lows in the mid-60s. Light south winds this evening, becoming light and variable. Chance of rain 40%. Wednesday, mostly cloudy in the morning, then becoming partly sunny. A chance of showers. A slight chance of thunderstorms in the morning, then a chance of thunderstorms in the afternoon. Highs in the lower 80s. Southwest winds 5 to 10 miles an hour. Chance of rain 50%. Wednesday night, partly cloudy with a slight chance of showers and thunderstorms in the evening, then mostly cloudy after midnight. Lows in the mid-60s. Light southwest winds. Thursday, partly sunny. A slight chance of showers in the morning, then a chance of showers and thunderstorms in the afternoon. Highs in the mid-80s. West winds 5 to 10 miles an hour. Chance of rain 30%. Thursday night, a chance of thunderstorms in the evening. Mostly cloudy with a chance of showers. Lows in the mid-60s. North winds up to 10 miles an hour. Chance of rain 40%. And now the extended forecast. Friday through Saturday night, showers and a chance of thunderstorms. Highs around 80. Lows in the lower 60s. Sunday and Sunday night, showers likely and a chance of thunderstorms. Highs in the upper 70s. Lows around 60. Monday and Monday night, partly cloudy. A chance of showers and thunderstorms. Highs in the upper 70s. Lows in the upper 50s. Tuesday and Tuesday night, partly cloudy. A chance of showers and thunderstorms. Highs in the upper 70s. Lows in the upper 50s. 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What? Flooding caused by excessive rainfall continues to be possible. Where? Portions of central, east central, north central, northeast, northwest, and west central Georgia, including the following areas, in central Georgia, Butts, Jasper and Putnam. In east central Georgia, Green. In north central Georgia, Barrow, Cherokee, Clayton, Cobb, Dawson, DeKalb, Douglas, Fannin, Fayette, Forsyth, Gilmer, Gwinnett, Hall, Henry, Lumpkin, Morgan, Newton, North Fulton, Pickens, Rockdale, South Fulton, Union and Walton. In northeast Georgia, Banks, Clark, Jackson, Madison, Oconee, Oglethorpe, Townsend White. In northwest Georgia, Bartow, Carroll, Catoosa, Chattooga, Dade, Floyd, Gordon, Harrelson, Murray, Paulding, Polk, Walker and Whitfield. In west central Georgia, Coweta, Hurd and Spaulding. When, through this evening, impacts, excessive runoff may result in flooding of rivers, creeks, streams, and other low-lying and flood-prone locations. Flooding may occur in poor drainage and urban areas. Additional details, multiple rounds of rainfall are expected to move across the area through late today. An anomalously moist environment will persist over Georgia, resulting in high rain rates and increased chances for flash flooding. Convective rainfall showers and thunderstorms may repeatedly train over areas and have locally high

enough rainfall rates to induce flash flooding in urban areas and areas with poor drainage, as well as creeks and streams prone to flash flooding. http://www.weather.gov/safety/flood. You should monitor later forecasts and be alert for possible flood warnings. Those living in areas prone to flooding should be prepared to take action should flooding develop. The Athens climate summary for this evening, as of 4 p.m., May 26, 2026. Today's high temperature of 87 degrees occurred at 2:11 p.m. This high was 2 degrees above the normal high of 85. The record high is 99 degrees, which was set in 1911. Today's low temperature of 69 degrees occurred at 3:56 a.m. This low was 7 degrees above the normal low of 62. The record low is 41 degrees, which was set in 1979. 0.10 inches of precipitation fell today, which brings the monthly total to 5.13 inches. This is 2.47 inches above the normal amount of 2.66 inches for May. The total precipitation for the year now stands at 14.74 inches, which is 4.53 inches below normal. There were no heating degree days today. This leaves the monthly total at 26. The yearly total since July 1st is 2,314. There were 13 cooling degree days today. This brings the monthly total to 153. The yearly total since January 1st is 334. Sunset tonight is at 8:36 p.m. Sunrise tomorrow is at 6:25 a.m. The current time is 6:02 p.m. Eastern Daylight Time. Here are the 5 p.m. weather observations from around the area. At Athens, it was partly sunny, the temperature was 76 degrees, dew point 72 degrees, relative humidity 87%, wind calm, pressure was 30.04 inches and steady. At Gainesville, it was partly sunny and 79, wind west at 5. At Winder, it was partly sunny, the temperature was 79. At Greensboro, with heavy rain and fog, it was 73, wind variable at 3 gusting to 12. At Jefferson, it was partly sunny and 78, wind calm. At Monroe, it was partly sunny, the temperature was 81. At Albertton, it was partly sunny and 76, wind west at 13 gusting to 18. At Canyon, it was partly sunny and 74, wind southeast at 5. At Clemson, with light rain it was 74, wind calm. Elsewhere across Georgia, at Atlanta with a thunderstorm, it was 75, wind west at 10. At Cartersville, it was partly sunny and 84, wind calm. At Lawrenceville, it was partly sunny, the temperature was 79. At Macon, it was cloudy and 82, wind calm. At Rome, it was partly sunny and 82, wind south at 5. At Augusta, it was mostly sunny and 87, wind south at 10. At Savannah, it was partly sunny and 87, wind south at 20 gusting to 29. Elsewhere across the region, at Chattanooga, it was partly sunny and 83, wind southeast at 8. At Asheville, it was partly sunny and 76, wind south at 8. At Greenville-Spartanburg, with thunder, it was 75, wind east at 8. Here are the 6 p.m. weather observations from around the area. At Athens, with light rain, the temperature was 75 degrees, dew point 74 degrees, relative humidity 96%, wind south at 5 miles an hour, pressure was 30.05 inches and rising. At Gainesville, with rain it was 76, wind variable at 3. At Winder, it was cloudy, the temperature was 77. At Greensboro, with light rain and fog, it was 73, wind calm. At Jefferson, it was partly sunny and 78, wind south at 6. At Monroe, it was partly sunny, the temperature was 78. At Albertton, with light rain it was 73, wind southwest at 6. At Canyon, it was partly sunny and 75,

southeast at 3. At Clemson, with light rain, it was 73, wind variable at 3. Elsewhere across Georgia, at Atlanta with a thunderstorm, it was 73, wind south at 3. At Cartersville, it was cloudy and 82, wind southeast at 9. At Lawrenceville, it was partly sunny and 75, wind west at 6. At Macon, it was cloudy and 79, wind northwest at 8. At Rome, with heavy rain and fog, it was 73, wind east at 3, gusting to 18. At Augusta, it was mostly sunny and 89, wind southwest at 8. At Savannah, it was partly sunny and 86, wind south at 20, gusting to 26. Elsewhere across the region, at Chattanooga, it was partly sunny and 82, wind southeast at 7. At Asheville, it was partly sunny and 77, wind southeast at 7. At Greenville-Spartanburg, with light rain, it was 73, wind southeast at 7. Here is the hazardous weather outlook. This hazardous weather outlook is for north and central Georgia. For this afternoon and tonight, a flood watch remains in effect through late this evening for west central Georgia and much of north Georgia, as locally heavy rainfall will lead to increased chances for flash flooding. A few storms could also become strong to severe, capable of producing isolated damaging wind gusts and frequent lightning. And now the extended outlook for the period Wednesday through Monday. Scattered to numerous thunderstorms are expected Wednesday through Monday, especially during the afternoon and evening hours. A few storms could become strong to severe and capable of producing isolated damaging wind gusts and frequent lightning. Spotter information statement. Spotter activation will not be needed through tonight. Here is the official forecast from your National Weather Service for the Athens listening area. Tonight, mostly cloudy with a chance of showers. A chance of thunderstorms, mainly early. Lows in the mid-60s. Light south winds this evening, becoming light and variable. Chance of rain 40%. Wednesday, mostly cloudy in the morning, then becoming partly sunny. A chance of showers. A slight chance of thunderstorms in the morning, then a chance of thunderstorms in the afternoon. Highs in the lower 80s. Southwest winds 5 to 10 miles an hour. Chance of rain 50%. Wednesday night, partly cloudy with a slight chance of showers and thunderstorms in the evening, then mostly cloudy after midnight. Lows in the mid-60s. Light southwest winds. Thursday, partly sunny. A slight chance of showers in the morning, then a chance of showers and thunderstorms in the afternoon. Highs in the mid-80s. West winds 5 to 10 miles an hour. Chance of rain 30%. Thursday night, a chance of thunderstorms in the evening. Mostly cloudy with a chance of showers. Lows in the mid-60s. North winds up to 10 miles an hour. Chance of rain 40%. And now the extended forecast. Friday through Saturday night, showers and a chance of thunderstorms. Highs around 80. Lows in the lower 60s. Sunday and Sunday night, showers likely and a chance of thunderstorms. Highs in the upper 70s. Lows around 60. Monday and Monday night, partly cloudy. A chance of showers and thunderstorms. Highs in the upper 70s. Lows in the upper 50s. Tuesday and Tuesday night, partly cloudy. A chance of showers and thunderstorms. Highs in the upper 70s. Lows in the upper 50s. For more detailed weather, water, and climate information, please visit our website at weather.gov/Atlanta. The current time is 6:10 p.m. Eastern Daylight Time. The Athens climate summary for this evening, as of 4 p.m., May 26, 2026. Today's high temperature of 87 degrees occurred at 2:11 p.m. This high was 2 degrees above the normal high of 85. The record high is 99 degrees, which was set in 1911. Today's low temperature of 69 degrees occurred at 3:56 a.m.

This low was 7 degrees above the normal low of 62. The record low is 41 degrees, which was set in 1979. 0.10 inches of precipitation fell today, which brings the monthly total to 5.13 inches. This is 2.47 inches above the normal amount of 2.66 inches for May. The total precipitation for the year now stands at 14.74 inches, which is 4.53 inches below normal. There were no heating degree days today. This leaves the monthly total at 26. The yearly total since July 1st is 2,314. There were 13 cooling degree days today. This brings the monthly total to 153. The yearly total since January 1st is 334. Sunset tonight is at 8:36 p.m. Sunrise tomorrow is at 6:25 a.m. Here is the official forecast from your National Weather Service for the Athens listening area. Tonight, mostly cloudy with a chance of showers. A chance of thunderstorms, mainly early. Lows in the mid-60s. Light south winds this evening, becoming light and variable. Chance of rain 40%. Wednesday, mostly cloudy in the morning, then becoming partly sunny. A chance of showers. A slight chance of thunderstorms in the morning, then a chance of thunderstorms in the afternoon. Highs in the lower 80s. Southwest winds 5 to 10 miles an hour. Chance of rain 50%. Wednesday night, partly cloudy with a slight chance of showers and thunderstorms in the evening, then mostly cloudy after midnight. Lows in the mid-60s. Light southwest winds. Thursday, partly sunny. A slight chance of showers in the morning, then a chance of showers and thunderstorms in the afternoon. Highs in the mid-80s. West winds 5 to 10 miles an hour. Chance of rain 30%. Thursday night, a chance of thunderstorms in the evening. Mostly cloudy with a chance of showers. Lows in the mid-60s. North winds up to 10 miles an hour. Chance of rain 40%. And now the extended forecast. Friday through Saturday night, showers and a chance of thunderstorms. Highs around 80. Lows in the lower 60s. Sunday and Sunday night, showers likely and a chance of thunderstorms. Highs in the upper 70s. Lows around 60. Monday and Monday night, partly cloudy. A chance of showers and thunderstorms. Highs in the upper 70s. Lows in the upper 50s. Tuesday and Tuesday night, partly cloudy. A chance of showers and thunderstorms. Highs in the upper 70s. Lows in the upper 50s. For more detailed weather, water, and climate information, please visit our website at weather.gov/Atlanta. The current time is 6:14 p.m. Eastern Daylight Time. Here are the 6 p.m. weather observations from around the area. At Athens, with light rain, the temperature was 75 degrees, dew point 74 degrees, relative humidity 96%, wind south at 5 miles an hour, pressure was 30.05 inches and rising. At Gainesville, with light rain and fog, it was 75, wind southwest at 5. At Winder, it was cloudy, the temperature was 77. At Greensboro, with light rain and fog, it was 73, wind calm. At Jefferson, it was partly sunny and 78, wind south at 6. At Monroe, it was partly sunny, the temperature was 78. At Elberton, with light rain it was 73, wind southwest at 6. At Canyon, it was partly sunny and 75, wind southeast at 3. At Clemson, with light rain it was 73, wind variable at 3. Elsewhere across Georgia, at Atlanta with a thunderstorm, it was 73, wind south at 3. At Cartersville, it was cloudy and 82, wind southeast at 9. At Lawrenceville, it was partly sunny and 75, wind west at 6. At Macon, it was partly sunny and 79, wind west at 7.

at Rome with light rain and fog. It was 73, wind southwest at 5. At Augusta, it was mostly sunny and 89, wind southwest at 8. At Savannah, it was partly sunny and 86, wind south at 20 gusting to 26. Elsewhere across the region, at Chattanooga, it was cloudy and 82, wind southeast at 7. At Asheville, it was partly sunny and 77, wind southeast at 7. At Greenville-Spartanburg, with light rain it was 73, wind southeast at 7. Here is the hazardous weather outlook. This hazardous weather outlook is for north and central Georgia. For this afternoon and tonight, a flood watch remains in effect through late this evening for west central Georgia and much of north Georgia, as locally heavy rainfall will lead to increased chances for flash flooding. A few storms could also become strong to severe, capable of producing isolated damaging wind gusts and frequent lightning. And now the extended outlook for the period Wednesday through Monday. Scattered to numerous thunderstorms are expected Wednesday through Monday, especially during the afternoon and evening hours. A few storms could become strong to severe and capable of producing isolated damaging wind gusts and frequent lightning. Spotter information statement, spotter activation will not be needed through tonight. Here is the official forecast from your National Weather Service for the Athens listening area. Tonight, mostly cloudy with a chance of showers. A chance of thunderstorms, mainly early. Lows in the mid-60s. Light south winds this evening, becoming light and variable. Chance of rain 40%. Wednesday, mostly cloudy in the morning, then becoming partly sunny. A chance of showers. A slight chance of thunderstorms in the morning, then a chance of thunderstorms in the afternoon. Highs in the lower 80s. Southwest winds 5 to 10 miles an hour. Chance of rain 50%. Wednesday night, partly cloudy with a slight chance of showers and thunderstorms in the evening, then mostly cloudy after midnight. Lows in the mid-60s. Light southwest winds. Thursday, partly sunny. A slight chance of showers in the morning, then a chance of showers and thunderstorms in the afternoon. Highs in the mid-80s. West winds 5 to 10 miles an hour. Chance of rain 30%. Thursday night, a chance of thunderstorms in the evening. Mostly cloudy with a chance of showers. Lows in the mid-60s. North winds up to 10 miles an hour. Chance of rain 40%. And now the extended forecast. Friday through Saturday night, showers and a chance of thunderstorms. Highs around 80. Lows in the lower 60s. Sunday and Sunday night, showers likely and a chance of thunderstorms. Highs in the upper 70s. Lows around 60. Monday and Monday night, partly cloudy. A chance of showers and thunderstorms. Highs in the upper 70s. Lows in the upper 50s. Tuesday and Tuesday night, partly cloudy. A chance of showers and thunderstorms. Highs in the upper 70s. Lows in the upper 50s. For more detailed weather, water, and climate information, please visit our website at weather.gov/Atlanta. The current time is 6:19 p.m. Eastern Daylight Time. Here are the 6 p.m. weather observations from around the area. At Athens, with light rain, the temperature was 75 degrees, dew point 74 degrees, relative humidity 96%, wind south at 5 miles an hour, pressure was 30.05 inches and rising. At Gainesville, with light rain and fog, it was 75, wind southwest at 5. At Winder, it was cloudy, the temperature was 77. At Greensboro, with light rain and fog, it was 73, wind calm. At Jefferson, it was partly sunny and 78, wind south at 6. At Monroe, it was partly sunny, the temperature was 78. At Elberton, with light rain it was 73, wind southwest at 6. At Canyon, it was partly sunny and 75, wind southeast at 3.

Clemson, with light rain it was 73, wind variable at 3. Elsewhere across Georgia, at Atlanta with a thunderstorm, it was 73, wind south at 3. At Cartersville, it was cloudy and 82, wind southeast at 9. At Lawrenceville, it was partly sunny and 75, wind west at 6. At Macon, it was partly sunny and 79, wind west at 7. At Rome, with light rain and fog, it was 73, wind southwest at 5. At Augusta, it was mostly sunny and 89, wind southwest at 8. At Savannah, it was partly sunny and 86, wind south at 20, gusting to 26. Elsewhere across the region, at Chattanooga, it was cloudy and 82, wind southeast at 7. At Asheville, it was partly sunny and 77, wind southeast at 7. At Greenville-Spartanburg, with light rain it was 73, wind southeast at 7. The Athens climate summary for this evening, as of 4 p.m., May 26, 2026. Today's high temperature of 87 degrees occurred at 2:11 p.m. This high was 2 degrees above the normal high of 85. The record high is 99 degrees, which was set in 1911. Today's low temperature of 69 degrees occurred at 3:56 a.m. This low was 7 degrees above the normal low of 62. The record low is 41 degrees, which was set in 1979. 0.10 inches of precipitation fell today, which brings the monthly total to 5.13 inches. This is 2.47 inches above the normal amount of 2.66 inches for May. The total precipitation for the year now stands at 14.74 inches, which is 4.53 inches below normal. There were no heating degree days today. This leaves the monthly total at 26. The yearly total since July 1st is 2,314. There were 13 cooling degree days today. This brings the monthly total to 153. The yearly total since January 1st is 334. Sunset tonight is at 8:36 p.m. Sunrise tomorrow is at 6:25 a.m. Here is the hazardous weather outlook. This hazardous weather outlook is for North and Central Georgia. For this afternoon and tonight, a flood watch remains in effect through late this evening for West Central Georgia and much of North Georgia, as locally heavy rainfall will lead to increased chances for flash flooding. A few storms could also become strong to severe, capable of producing isolated damaging wind gusts and frequent lightning. And now the extended outlook for the period Wednesday through Monday. Scattered to numerous thunderstorms are expected Wednesday through Monday, especially during the afternoon and evening hours. A few storms could become strong to severe and capable of producing isolated damaging wind gusts and frequent lightning. Spotter information statement, spotter activation will not be needed through tonight. Here is the official forecast from your National Weather Service for the Athens listening area. Tonight, mostly cloudy with a chance of showers. A chance of thunderstorms, mainly early. Lows in the mid-60s. Light south winds this evening, becoming light and variable. Chance of rain 40%. Wednesday, mostly cloudy in the morning, then becoming partly sunny. A chance of showers. A slight chance of thunderstorms in the morning, then a chance of thunderstorms in the afternoon. Highs in the lower 80s. Southwest winds 5 to 10 miles an hour. Chance of rain 50%. Wednesday night, partly cloudy with a slight chance of showers and thunderstorms in the evening, then mostly cloudy after midnight. Lows in the mid-60s. Light southwest winds. Thursday, partly sunny. A slight chance of showers in the morning, then a chance of showers and thunderstorms in the afternoon. Highs in the mid-80s. West winds 5 to 10 miles an hour. Chance of rain 30%. Thursday night, a chance of thunderstorms in the evening. Mostly cloudy with a chance of showers. Lows in the mid-60s. North winds up to 10 miles an hour. Chance of rain 40%.

And now the extended forecast. Friday through Saturday night, showers and a chance of thunderstorms. Highs around 80. Lows in the lower 60s. Sunday and Sunday night, showers likely and a chance of thunderstorms. Highs in the upper 70s. Lows around 60. Monday and Monday night, partly cloudy. A chance of showers and thunderstorms. Highs in the upper 70s. Lows in the upper 50s. Tuesday and Tuesday night, partly cloudy. A chance of showers and thunderstorms. Highs in the upper 70s. Lows in the upper 50s. For more detailed weather, water, and climate information, please visit our website at weather.gov/Atlanta. The current time is 6:26 p.m. Eastern Daylight Time. Here are the 6 p.m. weather observations from around the area. At Athens, with light rain, the temperature was 75 degrees, dew point 74 degrees, relative humidity 96%, wind south at 5 miles an hour, pressure was 30.05 inches and rising. At Gainesville, with light rain and fog, it was 75, wind southwest at 5. At Winder, it was cloudy, the temperature was 77. At Greensboro, with light rain and fog, it was 73, wind calm. At Jefferson, it was partly sunny and 78, wind south at 6. At Monroe, it was partly sunny, the temperature was 78. At Elberton, with light rain it was 73, wind southwest at 6. At Canyon, it was partly sunny and 75, wind southeast at 3. At Clemson, with light rain it was 73, wind variable at 3. Elsewhere across Georgia, at Atlanta with a thunderstorm, it was 73, wind south at 3. At Cartersville, it was cloudy and 82, wind southeast at 9. At Lawrenceville, it was partly sunny and 75, wind west at 6. At Macon, it was partly sunny and 79, wind west at 7. At Rome, with light rain and fog, it was 73, wind southwest at 5. At Augusta, it was mostly sunny and 89, wind southwest at 8. At Savannah, it was partly sunny and 86, wind south at 20, gusting to 26. Elsewhere across the region, at Chattanooga, it was cloudy and 82, wind southeast at 7. At Asheville, it was partly sunny and 77, wind southeast at 7. At Greenville-Spartanburg, with light rain it was 73, wind southeast at 7. What? Flooding caused by excessive rainfall continues to be possible. Where? Portions of central, east central, north central, northeast, northwest, and west central Georgia, including the following areas, in central Georgia, Butts, Jasper and Putnam. In east central Georgia, Green. In north central Georgia, Barrow, Cherokee, Clayton, Cobb, Dawson, DeKalb, Douglas, Fannin, Fayette, Forsyth, Gilmer, Gwinnett, Hall, Henry, Lumpkin, Morgan, Newton, North Fulton, Pickens, Rockdale, South Fulton, Union and Walton. In northeast Georgia, Banks, Clark, Jackson, Madison, Oconee, Oglethorpe, Townsend White. In northwest Georgia, Bartow, Carroll, Catoosa, Chattooga, Dade, Floyd, Gordon, Harrelson, Murray, Paulding, Polk, Walker and Whitfield. In west central Georgia, Coweta, Hurd and Spaulding. When, through this evening, impacts, excessive runoff may result in flooding of rivers, creeks, streams, and other low-lying and flood-prone locations. Flooding may occur in poor drainage and urban areas. Additional details, multiple rounds of rainfall are expected to move across the area through late today. An anomalously moist environment will persist over Georgia, resulting in high rain rates and increased chances for flash flooding. Convective rainfall showers and thunderstorms may repeatedly drain over areas and have locally high enough rainfall rates to induce flash flooding in urban areas and areas with poor drainage, as well as creeks and streams prone to flash flooding. http://www

www.weather.gov/safety/flood. You should monitor later forecasts and be alert for possible flood warnings. Those living in areas prone to flooding should be prepared to take action should flooding develop. The Athens climate summary for this evening, as of 4 p.m., May 26, 2026. Today's high temperature of 87 degrees occurred at 2:11 p.m. This high was 2 degrees above the normal high of 85. The record high is 99 degrees, which was set in 1911. Today's low temperature of 69 degrees occurred at 3:56 a.m. This low was 7 degrees above the normal low of 62. The record low is 41 degrees, which was set in 1979. 0.10 inches of precipitation fell today, which brings the monthly total to 5.13 inches. This is 2.47 inches above the normal amount of 2.66 inches for May. The total precipitation for the year now stands at 14.74 inches, which is 4.53 inches below normal. There were no heating degree days today. This leaves the monthly total at 26. The yearly total since July 1st is 2,314. There were 13 cooling degree days today. This brings the monthly total to 153. The yearly total since January 1st is 334. Sunset tonight is at 8:36 p.m. Sunrise tomorrow is at 6:25 a.m. Here is the hazardous weather outlook. This hazardous weather outlook is for North and Central Georgia. For this afternoon and tonight, a flood watch remains in effect through late this evening for West Central Georgia and much of North Georgia, as locally heavy rainfall will lead to increased chances for flash flooding. A few storms could also become strong to severe, capable of producing isolated damaging wind gusts and frequent lightning. And now the extended outlook for the period Wednesday through Monday. Scattered to numerous thunderstorms are expected Wednesday through Monday, especially during the afternoon and evening hours. A few storms could become strong to severe and capable of scattered to numerous thunderstorms are expected Wednesday through Monday, especially during the afternoon and evening hours. A few storms could become strong to severe and capable of producing isolated damaging wind gusts and frequent lightning. Spotter information statement. Spotter activation will not be needed through tonight. Here is the official forecast from your National Weather Service for the Athens listening area. Tonight, mostly cloudy with a chance of showers. A chance of thunderstorms, mainly early. Lows in the mid-60s. Light south winds this evening, becoming light and variable. Chance of rain 40%. Wednesday, mostly cloudy in the morning, then becoming partly sunny. A chance of showers. A slight chance of thunderstorms in the morning, then a chance of thunderstorms in the afternoon. Highs in the lower 80s. Southwest winds 5 to 10 miles an hour. Chance of rain 50%. Wednesday night, partly cloudy with a slight chance of showers and thunderstorms in the evening, then mostly cloudy after midnight. Lows in the mid-60s. Light southwest winds. Thursday, partly sunny. A slight chance of showers in the morning, then a chance of showers and thunderstorms in the afternoon. Highs in the mid-80s. West winds 5 to 10 miles an hour. Chance of rain 30%. Thursday night, a chance of thunderstorms in the evening. Mostly cloudy with a chance of showers. Lows in the mid-60s. North winds up to 10 miles an hour. Chance of rain 40%. And now the extended forecast. Friday through Saturday night, showers and a chance of thunderstorms. Highs around 80. Lows in the lower 60s. Sunday and Sunday night, showers likely and a chance of thunderstorms. Highs in the upper 70s. Lows around 60. Monday and Monday night, partly cloudy. A chance of showers and thunderstorms. Highs in the upper 70s. Lows in the upper 50s. Tuesday and Tuesday night, partly cloudy. A chance of showers and thunderstorms.

highs in the upper 70s, lows in the upper 50s. 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The current time is 6:35 p.m. Eastern Daylight Time. Here are the 6 p.m. weather observations from around the area. At Athens, with light rain, the temperature was 75 degrees, dew point 74 degrees, relative humidity 96%, wind south at 5 miles an hour, pressure was 30.05 inches and rising. At Gainesville, with light rain and fog, it was 75, wind southwest at 5. At Winder, it was cloudy, the temperature was 77. At Greensboro, with light rain and fog, it was 73, wind calm. At Jefferson, it was partly sunny and 78, wind south at 6. At Monroe, it was partly sunny, the temperature was 78. At Albertton, with light rain it was 73, wind southwest at 6. At Canyon, it was partly sunny and 75, wind southeast at 3. At Clemson, with light rain it was 73, wind variable at 3. Elsewhere across Georgia, at Atlanta with a thunderstorm, it was 73, wind south at 3. At Cartersville, it was cloudy and 82, wind southeast at 9. At Lawrenceville, it was partly sunny and 75, wind west at 6. At Macon, it was partly sunny and 79, wind west at 7. At Rome, with light rain and fog, it was 73, wind southwest at 5. At Augusta, it was mostly sunny and 89, wind southwest at 8. At Savannah, it was partly sunny and 86, wind south at 20, gusting to 26. Elsewhere across the region, at Chattanooga, it was cloudy and 82, wind southeast at 7. At Asheville, it was partly sunny and 77, wind southeast at 7. At Greenville-Spartanburg, with light rain it was 73, wind southeast at 7. Here is the hazardous weather outlook. This hazardous weather outlook is for North and Central Georgia. For this afternoon and tonight, a flood watch remains in effect through late this evening for West Central Georgia and much of North Georgia, as locally heavy rainfall will lead to increased chances for flash flooding. A few storms could also become strong to severe, capable of producing isolated damaging wind gusts and frequent lightning. And now the extended outlook for the period Wednesday through Monday. Scattered to numerous thunderstorms are expected Wednesday through Monday, especially during the afternoon and evening hours. A few storms could become strong to severe and capable of producing isolated damaging wind gusts and frequent lightning. Spotter information statement. Spotter activation will not be needed through tonight. Here is the official forecast from your National Weather Service for the Athens listening area. Tonight, mostly cloudy with a chance of showers. A chance of thunderstorms, mainly early. Lows in the mid-60s. Light south winds this evening, becoming light and variable. Chance of rain 40%. Wednesday, mostly cloudy in the morning, then becoming partly sunny. A chance of showers. A slight chance of thunderstorms in the morning, then a chance of thunderstorms in the afternoon. Highs in the lower 80s. Southwest winds 5 to 10 miles an hour. Chance of rain 50%. Wednesday night, partly cloudy with a slight chance of showers and thunderstorms in the evening, then mostly cloudy after midnight. Lows in the mid-60s. Light southwest winds. Thursday, partly sunny. A slight chance of showers in the morning, then a chance of showers and thunderstorms in the afternoon. Highs in the mid-80s. West winds 5 to 10 miles an hour. Chance of rain 30%. Thursday night, a chance of thunderstorms in the evening. Mostly cloudy with a chance of showers. Lows in the mid-60s. North winds up to 10 miles an hour. Chance of rain 40%. And now the extended forecast. Friday through Saturday night, showers and a chance of thunderstorms. Highs around 80. Lows in

60s. Sunday and Sunday night, showers likely and a chance of thunderstorms. Highs in the upper 70s. Lows around 60. Monday and Monday night, partly cloudy. A chance of showers and thunderstorms. Highs in the upper 70s. Lows in the upper 50s. Tuesday and Tuesday night, partly cloudy. A chance of showers and thunderstorms. Highs in the upper 70s. Lows in the upper 50s. 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The Athens climate summary for this evening, as of 4 p.m., May 26, 2026. Today's high temperature of 87 degrees occurred at 2:11 p.m. This high was 2 degrees above the normal high of 85. The record high is 99 degrees, which was set in 1911. Today's low temperature of 69 degrees occurred at 3:56 a.m. This low was 7 degrees above the normal low of 62. The record low is 41 degrees, which was set in 1979. 0.10 inches of precipitation fell today, which brings the monthly total to 5.13 inches. This is 2.47 inches above the normal amount of 2.66 inches for May. The total precipitation for the year now stands at 14.74 inches, which is 4.53 inches below normal. There were no heating degree days today. This leaves the monthly total at 26. The yearly total since July 1st is 2,314. There were 13 cooling degree days today. This brings the monthly total to 153. The yearly total since January 1st is 334. Sunset tonight is at 8:36 p.m. Sunrise tomorrow is at 6:25 a.m. You are listening to NOAA Weather Radio Station, WXK. 56, originating from the National Weather Service office in Peachtree City, and transmitting from Athens on a frequency of 162.4 MHz. 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The current time is 6:43 p.m. Eastern Daylight Time. Here are the 6 p.m. weather observations from around the area. At Athens, with light rain, the temperature was 75 degrees, dew point 74 degrees, relative humidity 96%, wind south at 5 miles an hour, pressure was 30.05 inches and rising. At Gainesville, with light rain and fog, it was 75, wind southwest at 5. At Winder, it was cloudy, the temperature was 77. At Greensboro, with light rain and fog, it was 73, wind calm. At Jefferson, it was partly sunny and 78, wind south at 6. At Monroe, it was partly sunny, the temperature was 78. At Elberton, with light rain it was 73, wind southwest at 6. At Canyon, it was partly sunny and 75, wind southeast at 3. At Clemson, with light rain it was 73, wind variable at 3. Elsewhere across Georgia, at Atlanta with a thunderstorm, it was 73, wind south at 3. At Cartersville, it was cloudy and 82, wind southeast at 9. At Lawrenceville, it was partly sunny and 75, wind west at 6. At Macon, it was partly sunny and 79, wind west at 7. At Rome, with light rain and fog, it was 73, wind southwest at 5. At Augusta, it was mostly sunny and 89, wind southwest at 8. At Savannah, it was partly sunny and 86, wind south at 20, gusting to 26. Elsewhere across the region, at Chattanooga, it was cloudy and 82,

scattered to numerous thunderstorms are expected Wednesday through Monday, especially during the afternoon and evening hours. A few storms could become strong to severe and capable of producing isolated damaging wind gusts and frequent lightning. Spotter information statement. Spotter activation will not be needed through tonight. Here is the official forecast from your National Weather Service for the Athens listening area. Tonight, mostly cloudy with a chance of showers. A chance of thunderstorms, mainly early. Lows in the mid-60s. Light south winds this evening, becoming light and variable. Chance of rain 40%. Wednesday, mostly cloudy in the morning, then becoming partly sunny. A chance of showers. A slight chance of thunderstorms in the morning, then a chance of thunderstorms in the afternoon. Highs in the lower 80s. Southwest winds 5 to 10 miles an hour. Chance of rain 50%. Wednesday night, partly cloudy with a slight chance of showers and thunderstorms in the evening, then mostly cloudy after midnight. Lows in the mid-60s. Light southwest winds. Thursday, partly sunny. A slight chance of showers in the morning, then a chance of showers and thunderstorms in the afternoon. Highs in the mid-80s. West winds 5 to 10 miles an hour. Chance of rain 30%. Thursday night, a chance of thunderstorms in the evening. Mostly cloudy with a chance of showers. Lows in the mid-60s. North winds up to 10 miles an hour. Chance of rain 40%. And now the extended forecast. Friday through Saturday night, showers and a chance of thunderstorms. Highs around 80. Lows in the lower 60s. Sunday and Sunday night, showers likely and a chance of thunderstorms. Highs in the upper 70s. Lows around 60. Monday and Monday night, partly cloudy. A chance of showers and thunderstorms. Highs in the upper 70s. Lows in the upper 50s. Tuesday and Tuesday night, partly cloudy. A chance of showers and thunderstorms. Highs in the upper 70s. Lows in the upper 50s. For more detailed weather, water, and climate information, please visit our website at weather.gov/Atlanta. The current time is 6:49 p.m. Eastern Daylight Time. Here are the 6 p.m. weather observations from around the area. At Athens, with light rain, the temperature was 75 degrees, dew point 74 degrees, relative humidity 96%, wind south at 5 miles an hour, pressure was 30.05 inches and rising. At Gainesville, with light rain and fog, it was 75, wind southwest at 5. At Winder, it was cloudy, the temperature was 77. At Greensboro, with light rain and fog, it was 73, wind calm. At Jefferson, it was partly sunny and 78, wind south at 6. At Monroe, it was partly sunny, the temperature was 78. At Elberton, with light rain it was 73, wind southwest at 6. At Canyon, it was partly sunny and 75, wind southeast at 3. At Clemson, with light rain it was 73, wind variable at 3. Elsewhere across Georgia, at Atlanta with a thunderstorm, it was 73, wind south at 3. At Cartersville, it was cloudy and 82, wind southeast at 9. At Lawrenceville, it was partly sunny and 75, wind west at 6. At Macon, it was partly sunny and 79, wind west at 7. At Rome, with light rain and fog, it was 73, wind southwest at 5. At Augusta, it was mostly sunny and 89, wind southwest at 8. At Savannah, it was partly sunny and 86, wind south at 20, gusting to 26. Elsewhere across the region, at Chattanooga, it was cloudy and 82, wind southeast at 7. At Asheville, it was partly sunny and 77, wind southeast at 7. At Greenville-Spartanburg, with light rain it was 73, wind southeast at 7. The Athens climate summary for this evening, as

4 p.m., May 26, 2026. Today's high temperature of 87 degrees occurred at 2:11 p.m. This high was 2 degrees above the normal high of 85. The record high is 99 degrees, which was set in 1911. Today's low temperature of 69 degrees occurred at 3:56 a.m. This low was 7 degrees above the normal low of 62. The record low is 41 degrees, which was set in 1979. 0.10 inches of precipitation fell today, which brings the monthly total to 5.13 inches. This is 2.47 inches above the normal amount of 2.66 inches for May. The total precipitation for the year now stands at 14.74 inches, which is 4.53 inches below normal. There were no heating degree days today. This leaves the monthly total at 26. The yearly total since July 1st is 2,314. There were 13 cooling degree days today. This brings the monthly total to 153. The yearly total since January 1st is 334. Sunset tonight is at 8:36 p.m. Sunrise tomorrow is at 6:25 a.m. Here is the hazardous weather outlook. This hazardous weather outlook is for North and Central Georgia. For this afternoon and tonight, a flood watch remains in effect through late this evening for West Central Georgia and much of North Georgia, as locally heavy rainfall will lead to increased chances for flash flooding. A few storms could also become strong to severe, capable of producing isolated damaging wind gusts and frequent lightning. And now the extended outlook for the period Wednesday through Monday. Scattered to numerous thunderstorms are expected Wednesday through Monday, especially during the afternoon and evening hours. A few storms could become strong to severe and capable of producing isolated damaging wind gusts and frequent lightning. Spotter information statement. Spotter activation will not be needed through tonight. Here is the official forecast from your National Weather Service for the Athens listening area. Tonight, mostly cloudy with a chance of showers. A chance of thunderstorms, mainly early. Lows in the mid-60s. Light south winds this evening, becoming light and variable. Chance of rain 40%. Wednesday, mostly cloudy in the morning, then becoming partly sunny. A chance of showers. A slight chance of thunderstorms in the morning, then a chance of thunderstorms in the afternoon. Highs in the lower 80s. Southwest winds 5 to 10 miles an hour. Chance of rain 50%. Wednesday night, partly cloudy with a slight chance of showers and thunderstorms in the evening, then mostly cloudy after midnight. Lows in the mid-60s. Light southwest winds. Thursday, partly sunny. A slight chance of showers in the morning, then a chance of showers and thunderstorms in the afternoon. Highs in the mid-80s. West winds 5 to 10 miles an hour. Chance of rain 30%. Thursday night, a chance of thunderstorms in the evening. Mostly cloudy with a chance of showers. Lows in the mid-60s. North winds up to 10 miles an hour. Chance of rain 40%. And now the extended forecast. Friday through Saturday night, showers and a chance of thunderstorms. Highs around 80. Lows in the lower 60s. Sunday and Sunday night, showers likely and a chance of thunderstorms. Highs in the upper 70s. Lows around 60. Monday and Monday night, partly cloudy. A chance of showers and thunderstorms. Highs in the upper 70s. Lows in the upper 50s. Tuesday and Tuesday night, partly cloudy. A chance of showers and thunderstorms. Highs in the upper 70s. Lows in the upper 50s. For more detailed weather, water, and climate information, please visit our website at weather.gov/Atlanta. The current time is 6:56 p.m. Eastern Daylight Time. Here are the 6 p.m. weather observations from around the area. At Athens, with light rain, the temperature was 75 degrees, dew point

74 degrees, relative humidity 96%, wind south at 5 miles an hour, pressure was 30.05 inches and rising. At Gainesville, with light rain and fog, it was 75, wind southwest at 5. At Winder, it was cloudy, the temperature was 77. At Greensboro, with light rain and fog, it was 73, wind calm. At Jefferson, it was partly sunny and 78, wind south at 6. At Monroe, it was partly sunny, the temperature was 78. At Albertton, with light rain it was 73, wind southwest at 6. At Canyon, it was partly sunny and 75, wind southeast at 3. At Clemson, with light rain it was 73, wind variable at 3. Elsewhere across Georgia, at Atlanta with a thunderstorm, it was 73, wind south at 3. At Cartersville, it was cloudy and 82, wind southeast at 9. At Lawrenceville, it was partly sunny and 75, wind west at 6. At Macon, it was partly sunny and 79, wind west at 7. At Rome, with light rain and fog, it was 73, wind southwest at 5. At Augusta, it was mostly sunny and 89, wind southwest at 8. At Savannah, it was partly sunny and 86, wind south at 20 gusting to 26. Elsewhere across the region, at Chattanooga, it was cloudy and 82, wind southeast at 7. At Asheville, it was partly sunny and 77, wind southeast at 7. At Greenville-Spartanburg, with light rain it was 73, wind southeast at 7. What? Flooding caused by excessive rainfall continues to be possible. Where? Portions of central, east central, north central, northeast, northwest, and west central Georgia, including the following areas, in central Georgia, Butts, Jasper and Putnam. In east central Georgia, Green. In north central Georgia, Barrow, Cherokee, Clayton, Cobb, Dawson, DeKalb, Douglas, Fannin, Fayette, Forsyth, Gilmer, Gwinnett, Hall, Henry, Lumpkin, Morgan, Newton, North Fulton, Pickens, Rockdale, South Fulton, Union and Walton. In northeast Georgia, Banks, Clark, Jackson, Madison, Oconee, Oglethorpe, Townsend White. In northwest Georgia, Bartow, Carroll, Catoosa, Chattooga, Dade, Floyd, Gordon, Harrelson, Murray, Paulding, Polk, Walker and Whitfield. In west central Georgia, Goita, Hurd and Spaulding. When, through this evening, impacts, excessive runoff may result in flooding of rivers, creeks, streams, and other low-lying and flood-prone locations. Flooding may occur in poor drainage and urban areas. Additional details, multiple rounds of rainfall are expected to move across the area through late today. An anomalously moist environment will persist over Georgia, resulting in high rain rates and increased chances for flash flooding. Convective rainfall showers and thunderstorms may repeatedly train over areas and have locally high enough rainfall rates to induce flash flooding in urban areas and areas with poor drainage, as well as creeks and streams prone to flash flooding. http://www.weather.gov/safety/flood. You should monitor later forecasts and be alert for possible flood warnings. Those living in areas prone to flooding should be prepared to take action should flooding develop. The Athens climate summary for this evening, as of 4 p.m., May 26, 2026. Today's high temperature of 87 degrees occurred at 2:11 p.m. This high was 2 degrees above the normal high of 85. The record high is 99 degrees, which was set in 1911. Today's low temperature of 69 degrees occurred at 3:56 a.m. This low was 7 degrees above the normal low of 62. The record low is 41 degrees, which was set in 1979. 0.10 inches of precipitation fell today, which brings the monthly total to 5.13 inches. This is 2.47 inches above the normal amount of 2.66 inches for May. The total precipitation for the year now stands at 14.7.

7.4 inches, which is 4.53 inches below normal. There were no heating degree days today. This leaves the monthly total at 26. The yearly total since July 1st is 2,314. There were 13 cooling degree days today. This brings the monthly total to 153. The yearly total since January 1st is 334. Sunset tonight is at 8:36 p.m. Sunrise tomorrow is at 6:25 a.m. Here is the hazardous weather outlook. This hazardous weather outlook is for North and Central Georgia. For this afternoon and tonight, a flood watch remains in effect through late this evening for West Central Georgia and much of North Georgia, as locally heavy rainfall will lead to increased chances for flash flooding. A few storms could also become strong to severe, capable of producing isolated damaging wind gusts and frequent lightning. And now the extended outlook for the period Wednesday through Monday. Scattered to numerous thunderstorms are expected Wednesday through Monday, especially during the afternoon and evening hours. A few storms could become strong to severe and capable of producing isolated damaging wind gusts and frequent lightning. Spotter information statement, spotter activation will not be needed through tonight. Here is the official forecast from your National Weather Service for the Athens listening area. Tonight, mostly cloudy with a chance of showers. A chance of thunderstorms, mainly early. Lows in the mid-60s. Light south winds this evening, becoming light and variable. Chance of rain 40%. Wednesday, mostly cloudy in the morning, then becoming partly sunny. A chance of showers. A slight chance of thunderstorms in the morning, then a chance of thunderstorms in the afternoon. Highs in the lower 80s. Southwest winds 5 to 10 miles an hour. Chance of rain 50%. Wednesday night, partly cloudy with a slight chance of showers and thunderstorms in the evening, then mostly cloudy after midnight. Lows in the mid-60s. Light southwest winds. Thursday, partly sunny. A slight chance of showers in the morning, then a chance of showers and thunderstorms in the afternoon. Highs in the mid-80s. West winds 5 to 10 miles an hour. Chance of rain 30%. Thursday night, a chance of thunderstorms in the evening. Mostly cloudy with a chance of showers. Lows in the mid-60s. North winds up to 10 miles an hour. Chance of rain 40%. And now the extended forecast. Friday through Saturday night, showers and a chance of thunderstorms. Highs around 80. Lows in the lower 60s. Sunday and Sunday night, showers likely and a chance of thunderstorms. Highs in the upper 70s. Lows around 60. Monday and Monday night, partly cloudy. A chance of showers and thunderstorms. Highs in the upper 70s. Lows in the upper 50s. Tuesday and Tuesday night, partly cloudy. A chance of showers and thunderstorms. Highs in the upper 70s. Lows in the upper 50s. 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The current time is 7:05 p.m. Eastern Daylight Time. Here are the 7 p.m. weather observations from around the area. At Athens, it was partly sunny, the temperature was 74 degrees, dew point 72 degrees, relative humidity 93%, wind southeast at 3 miles an hour, pressure was 30.05 inches and steady. At Gainesville, it was cloudy and 75, wind calm. At Winder, with heavy rain, the temperature was 70. At Greensboro, with light rain and fog, it was 73, wind calm. At Clemson, with light rain, it was 73, wind calm. Elsewhere across Georgia, at Atlanta with a thunderstorm, it was 73, wind southeast at 7. At Cartersville, with light rain and fog, it was 73, wind west at 8. At Lawrenceville, with light rain, wind southwest at 5.
at Macon, with a thunderstorm, it was 73, wind southeast at 5. At Rome, it was cloudy and 74, wind south at 3. At Augusta, it was mostly sunny and 87, wind south at 6. At Savannah, it was mostly sunny and 85, wind south at 17. Elsewhere across the region, at Chattanooga, it was cloudy and 82, wind southeast at 5. At Asheville, with light rain it was 73, wind calm. At Greenville-Spartanburg, with rain and fog it was 72, wind south at 7. Here is the hazardous weather outlook. This hazardous weather outlook is for North and Central Georgia. For this afternoon and tonight, a flood watch remains in effect through late this evening for West Central Georgia and much of North Georgia, as locally heavy rainfall will lead to increased chances for flash flooding. A few storms could also become strong to severe, capable of producing isolated damaging wind gusts and frequent lightning. And now the extended outlook for the period Wednesday through Monday. Scattered to numerous thunderstorms are expected Wednesday through Monday, especially during the afternoon and evening hours. A few storms could become strong to severe and capable of producing isolated damaging wind gusts and frequent lightning. Spotter information statement, spotter activation will not be needed through tonight. Here is the official forecast from your National Weather Service for the Athens listening area. Tonight, mostly cloudy with a chance of showers. A chance of thunderstorms, mainly early. Lows in the mid-60s. Light south winds this evening, becoming light and variable. Chance of rain 40%. Wednesday, mostly cloudy in the morning, then becoming partly sunny. A chance of showers. A slight chance of thunderstorms in the morning, then a chance of thunderstorms in the afternoon. Highs in the lower 80s. Southwest winds 5 to 10 miles an hour. Chance of rain 50%. Wednesday night, partly cloudy with a slight chance of showers and thunderstorms in the evening, then mostly cloudy after midnight. Lows in the mid-60s. Light southwest winds. Thursday, partly sunny. A slight chance of showers in the morning, then a chance of showers and thunderstorms in the afternoon. Highs in the mid-80s. West winds 5 to 10 miles an hour. Chance of rain 30%. Thursday night, a chance of thunderstorms in the evening. Mostly cloudy with a chance of showers. Lows in the mid-60s. North winds up to 10 miles an hour. Chance of rain 40%. And now the extended forecast. Friday through Saturday night, showers and a chance of thunderstorms. Highs around 80. Lows in the lower 60s. Sunday and Sunday night, showers likely and a chance of thunderstorms. Highs in the upper 70s. Lows around 60. Monday and Monday night, partly cloudy. A chance of showers and thunderstorms. Highs in the upper 70s. Lows in the upper 50s. Tuesday and Tuesday night, partly cloudy. A chance of showers and thunderstorms. Highs in the upper 70s. Lows in the upper 50s. For more detailed weather, water, and climate information, please visit our website at weather.gov/Atlanta. The Athens climate summary for this evening, as of 4 p.m., May 26, 2026. Today's high temperature of 87 degrees occurred at 2:11 p.m. This high was 2 degrees above the normal high of 85. The record high is 99 degrees, which was set in 1911. Today's low temperature of 69 degrees occurred at 3:56 a.m. This low was 7 degrees above the normal low of 62. The record low is 41 degrees, which was set in 1979. 0.10 inches of precipitation fell today, which brings the monthly total to 5.13 inches. This is 2.47 inches above the normal amount of 2.66 inches for May. The total precipitation for the year now stands at 14.74 inches, which is 4.53 inches below normal. There were no heating degree days today.
This leaves the monthly total at 20.

the yearly total since July 1st is 2,314. There were 13 cooling degree days today. This brings the monthly total to 153. The yearly total since January 1st is 334. Sunset tonight is at 8:36 p.m. Sunrise tomorrow is at 6:25 a.m. The current time is 7:11 p.m. Eastern Daylight Time. Here are the 7 p.m. weather observations from around the area. At Athens, it was partly sunny, the temperature was 74 degrees, dew point 72 degrees, relative humidity 93%, wind southeast at 3 miles an hour, pressure was 30.05 inches and steady. At Gainesville, it was cloudy and 75, wind calm. At Winder, with heavy rain, the temperature was 70. At Greensboro, with light rain and fog, it was 73, wind calm. At Clemson, with light rain, it was 73, wind calm. Elsewhere across Georgia, at Atlanta with a thunderstorm, it was 73, wind southeast at 7. At Cartersville, with light rain and fog, it was 73, wind west at 8. At Lawrenceville, with light rain, wind southwest at 5. At Macon, with a thunderstorm, it was 73, wind southeast at 5. At Rome, it was cloudy and 74, wind south at 3. At Augusta, it was mostly sunny and 87, wind south at 6. At Savannah, it was mostly

Here is the hazardous weather outlook. This hazardous weather outlook is for North and Central Georgia. For this afternoon and tonight, a flood watch remains in effect through late this evening for West Central Georgia and much of North Georgia, as locally heavy rainfall will lead to increased chances for flash flooding. A few storms could also become strong to severe, capable of producing isolated damaging wind gusts and frequent lightning. And now the extended outlook for the period Wednesday through Monday. Scattered to numerous thunderstorms are expected Wednesday through Monday, especially during the afternoon and evening hours. A few storms could become strong to severe and capable of producing isolated damaging wind gusts and frequent lightning. Spotter information statement. Spotter activation will not be needed through tonight. Here is the official forecast from your National Weather Service for the Athens listening area. Tonight, mostly cloudy with a chance of showers. A chance of thunderstorms, mainly early. Lows in the mid-60s. Light south winds this evening, becoming light and variable. Chance of rain 40%. Wednesday, mostly cloudy in the morning, then becoming partly sunny. A chance of showers. A slight chance of thunderstorms in the morning, then a chance of thunderstorms in the afternoon. Highs in the lower 80s. Southwest winds 5 to 10 miles an hour. Chance of rain 50%. Wednesday night, partly cloudy with a slight chance of showers and thunderstorms in the evening, then mostly cloudy after midnight. Lows in the mid-60s. Light southwest winds. Thursday, partly sunny. A slight chance of showers in the morning, then a chance of showers and thunderstorms in the afternoon. Highs in the mid-80s. West winds 5 to 10 miles an hour. Chance of rain 30%. Thursday night, a chance of thunderstorms in the evening. Mostly cloudy with a chance of showers. Lows in the mid-60s. North winds up to 10 miles an hour. Chance of rain 40%. And now the extended forecast. Friday through Saturday night, showers and a chance of thunderstorms. Highs around 80. Lows in the lower 60s. Sunday and Sunday night, showers likely and a chance of thunderstorms. Highs in the upper 70s. Lows around 60. Monday and Monday night, partly cloudy. A chance of showers and thunderstorms. Highs in the upper 70s. Lows in the upper 50s. Tuesday and Tuesday night, partly cloudy. A chance of showers and thunderstorms. Highs in the upper 70s. Lows in the upper 50s. 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The current time is 7:16 p.m. Eastern Daylight Time. Here are the 7 p.m. weather observations from around the area. At Athens, it was partly sunny, the temperature was 74 degrees, dew point 72 degrees, relative humidity 93%, wind southeast at 3 miles an hour, pressure was 30.05 inches and steady. At Gainesville, it was cloudy and 75, wind calm. At Winder, with heavy rain, the temperature was 70. At Greensboro, with light rain and fog, it was 73, wind calm. At Clemson, with light rain, it was 73, wind calm. Elsewhere across Georgia, at Atlanta with a thunderstorm, it was 73, wind southeast at 7. At Cartersville, with light rain and fog, it was 73, wind west at 8. At Lawrenceville, with light rain, wind southwest at 5. At Macon, with a thunderstorm, it was 73, wind southeast at 5. At Rome, it was cloudy and 74, wind south at 3. At Augusta, it was mostly sunny and 87, wind south at 6. At Savannah, it was mostly sunny and 85, wind south at 17. Elsewhere across the region, at Chattanooga, it was cloudy and 82, wind southeast at 5. At Asheville, with light rain, it was 73, wind calm. At Greenville-Spartanburg, with rain and fog, it was 72.

2, wind south at 7. Here is the hazardous weather outlook. This hazardous weather outlook is for north and central Georgia. For this afternoon and tonight, a flood watch remains in effect through late this evening for west central Georgia and much of north Georgia, as locally heavy rainfall will lead to increased chances for flash flooding. A few storms could also become strong to severe, capable of producing isolated damaging wind gusts and frequent lightning. And now the extended outlook for the period Wednesday through Monday. Scattered to numerous thunderstorms are expected Wednesday through Monday, especially during the afternoon and evening hours. A few storms could become strong to severe and capable of producing isolated damaging wind gusts and frequent lightning. Spotter information statement, spotter activation will not be needed through tonight. Here is the official forecast from your National Weather Service for the Athens listening area. Tonight, mostly cloudy with a chance of showers. A chance of thunderstorms, mainly early. Lows in the mid-60s. Light south winds this evening, becoming light and variable. Chance of rain 40%. Wednesday, mostly cloudy in the morning, then becoming partly sunny. A chance of showers. A slight chance of thunderstorms in the morning, then a chance of thunderstorms in the afternoon. Highs in the lower 80s. Southwest winds 5 to 10 miles an hour. Chance of rain 50%. Wednesday night, partly cloudy with a slight chance of showers and thunderstorms in the evening, then mostly cloudy after midnight. Lows in the mid-60s. Light southwest winds. Thursday, partly sunny. A slight chance of showers in the morning, then a chance of showers and thunderstorms in the afternoon. Highs in the mid-80s. West winds 5 to 10 miles an hour. Chance of rain 30%. Thursday night, a chance of thunderstorms in the evening. Mostly cloudy with a chance of showers. Lows in the mid-60s. North winds up to 10 miles an hour. Chance of rain 40%. And now the extended forecast. Friday through Saturday night, showers and a chance of thunderstorms. Highs around 80. Lows in the lower 60s. Sunday and Sunday night, showers likely and a chance of thunderstorms. Highs in the upper 70s. Lows around 60. Monday and Monday night, partly cloudy. A chance of showers and thunderstorms. Highs in the upper 70s. Lows in the upper 50s. Tuesday and Tuesday night, partly cloudy. A chance of showers and thunderstorms. Highs in the upper 70s. Lows in the upper 50s. 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The Athens climate summary for this evening, as of 4 p.m., May 26, 2026. Today's high temperature of 87 degrees occurred at 2:11 p.m. This high was 2 degrees above the normal high of 85. The record high is 99 degrees, which was set in 1911. Today's low temperature of 69 degrees occurred at 3:56 a.m. This low was 7 degrees above the normal low of 62. The record low is 41 degrees, which was set in 1979. 0.10 inches of precipitation fell today, which brings the monthly total to 5.13 inches. This is 2.47 inches above the normal amount of 2.66 inches for May. The total precipitation for the year now stands at 14.74 inches, which is 4.53 inches below normal. There were no heating degree days today. This leaves the monthly total at 26. The yearly total since July 1st is 2,314. There were 13 cooling degree days today. This brings the monthly total to 153. The yearly total since January 1st is 334. Sunset tonight is at 8:36 p.m. Sunrise tomorrow is at 6:25 a.m. The current time is 7:23 p.m. Eastern Daylight Time. Here are the 7 p.m. weather observations from around the area.

Athens. It was partly sunny. The temperature was 74 degrees, dew point 72 degrees, relative humidity 93%, wind southeast at 3 miles an hour, pressure was 30.05 inches and steady. At Gainesville, it was cloudy and 75, wind calm. At Winder, with heavy rain, the temperature was 70. At Greensboro, with light rain and fog, it was 73, wind calm. At Clemson, with light rain, it was 73, wind calm. Elsewhere across Georgia, at Atlanta with a thunderstorm, it was 73, wind southeast at 7. At Cartersville, with light rain and fog, it was 73, wind west at 8. At Lawrenceville, with light rain, wind southwest at 5. At Macon, with a thunderstorm, it was 73, wind southeast at 5. At Rome, it was cloudy and 74, wind south at 3. At Augusta, it was mostly sunny and 87, wind south at 6. At Savannah, it was mostly sunny and 85, wind south at 17. Elsewhere across the region, at Chattanooga, it was cloudy and 82, wind southeast at 5. At Asheville, with light rain, it was 73, wind calm. At Greenville-Spartanburg, with rain and fog, it was 72, wind south at 7. Here is the hazardous weather outlook. This hazardous weather outlook is for North and Central Georgia. For this afternoon and tonight, a flood watch remains in effect through late this evening for West Central Georgia and much of North Georgia, as locally heavy rainfall will lead to increased chances for flash flooding. A few storms could also become strong to severe, capable of producing isolated damaging wind gusts and frequent lightning. And now the extended outlook for the period Wednesday through Monday. Scattered to numerous thunderstorms are expected Wednesday through Monday, especially during the afternoon and evening hours. A few storms could become strong to severe and capable of producing isolated damaging wind gusts and frequent lightning. Spotter information statement. Spotter activation will not be needed through tonight. Here is the official forecast from your National Weather Service for the Athens listening area. Tonight, mostly cloudy with a chance of showers. A chance of thunderstorms, mainly early. Lows in the mid-60s. Light south winds this evening, becoming light and variable. Chance of rain 40%. Wednesday, mostly cloudy in the morning, then becoming partly sunny. A chance of showers. A slight chance of thunderstorms in the morning, then a chance of thunderstorms in the afternoon. Highs in the lower 80s. Southwest winds 5 to 10 miles an hour. Chance of rain 50%. Wednesday night, partly cloudy with a slight chance of showers and thunderstorms in the evening, then mostly cloudy after midnight. Lows in the mid-60s. Light southwest winds. Thursday, partly sunny. A slight chance of showers in the morning, then a chance of showers and thunderstorms in the afternoon. Highs in the mid-80s. West winds 5 to 10 miles an hour. Chance of rain 30%. Thursday night, a chance of thunderstorms in the evening. Mostly cloudy with a chance of showers. Lows in the mid-60s. North winds up to 10 miles an hour. Chance of rain 40%. And now the extended forecast. Friday through Saturday night, showers and a chance of thunderstorms. Highs around 80. Lows in the lower 60s. Sunday and Sunday night, showers likely and a chance of thunderstorms. Highs in the upper 70s. Lows around 60. Monday and Monday night, partly cloudy. A chance of showers and thunderstorms. Highs in the upper 70s. Lows in the upper 50s. Tuesday and Tuesday night, partly cloudy. A chance of showers and thunderstorms. Highs in the upper 70s. Lows in the upper 50s. For more detailed weather, water, and climate information, please visit our website at weather.gov/Atlanta. What flooding caused by excessive rainfall continues to be possible? Where portions of central

Northeast Central, North Central, Northeast, Northwest, and West Central Georgia, including the following areas in Central Georgia, that's Jasper and Putnam. In East Central Georgia, Green. In North Central Georgia, Barrow, Cherokee, Clayton, Cobb, Dawson, DeKalb, Douglas, Fannin, Fayette, Forsyth, Gilmer, Gwinnett, Hall, Henry, Lumpkin, Morgan, Newton, North Fulton, Pickens, Rockdale, South Fulton, Union, and Walton. In Northeast Georgia, Banks, Clark, Jackson, Madison, Oconee, Oglethorpe, Townsend White. In Northwest Georgia, Bartow, Carroll, Catoosa, Chattooga, Dade, Floyd, Gordon, Harrelson, Murray, Paulding, Polk, Walker, and Whitfield. In West Central Georgia, Coweta, Hurd, and Spaulding. When, through this evening, impacts, excessive runoff may result in flooding of rivers, creeks, streams, and other low-lying and flood-prone locations. Flooding may occur in poor drainage and urban areas. Additional details, multiple rounds of rainfall are expected to move across the area through late today. An anomalously moist environment will persist over Georgia, resulting in high rain rates and increased chances for flash flooding. Convective rainfall showers and thunderstorms may repeatedly drain over areas and have locally high enough rainfall rates to induce flash flooding in urban areas and areas with poor drainage, as well as creeks and streams prone to flash flooding. http://www.weather.gov/safety/flood. You should monitor later forecasts and be alert for possible flood warnings. Those living in areas prone to flooding should be prepared to take action should flooding develop. The Athens climate summary for this evening, as of 4 p.m., May 26, 2026. Today's high temperature of 87 degrees occurred at 2:11 p.m. This high was 2 degrees above the normal high of 85. The record high is 99 degrees, which was set in 1911. Today's low temperature of 69 degrees occurred at 3:56 a.m. This low was 7 degrees above the normal low of 62. The record low is 41 degrees, which was set in 1979. 0.10 inches of precipitation fell today, which brings the monthly total to 5.13 inches. This is 2.47 inches above the normal amount of 2.66 inches for May. The total precipitation for the year now stands at 14.74 inches, which is 4.53 inches below normal. There were no heating degree days today. This leaves the monthly total at 26. The yearly total since July 1st is 2,314. There were 13 cooling degree days today. This brings the monthly total to 153. The yearly total since January 1st is 334. Sunset tonight is at 8:36 p.m. Sunrise tomorrow is at 6:25 a.m. The current time is 7:32 p.m. Eastern Daylight Time. Here are the 7 p.m. weather observations from around the area. At Athens, it was partly sunny. The temperature was 74 degrees, dew point 72 degrees, relative humidity 93%, wind southeast at 3 miles an hour, pressure was 30.05 inches and steady. At Gainesville, it was cloudy and 75, wind calm. At Winder, with heavy rain, the temperature was 70. At Greensboro, with light rain and fog, it was 73, wind calm. At Clemson, with light rain it was 73, wind calm. Elsewhere across Georgia, at Atlanta with a thunderstorm, it was 73, wind southeast at 7. At Cartersville, with light rain and fog, it was 73, wind west at 8. At Lawrenceville, with light rain, wind southwest at 5. At Macon, with a thunderstorm, it was 73, wind southeast at 5. At Rome, it was cloudy and 74, Phil, with light rain, wind southwest at 5. At Macon, with a thunderstorm, it was 73, wind southeast at 5. At Rome, it was cloudy and 74, wind south at 3.

at Augusta, it was mostly sunny and 87, wind south at 6. At Savannah, it was mostly sunny and 85, wind south at 17. Elsewhere across the region, at Chattanooga, it was cloudy and 82, wind southeast at 5. At Asheville, with light rain it was 73, wind calm. At Greenville-Spartanburg, with rain and fog, it was 72, wind south at 7. Here is the hazardous weather outlook. This hazardous weather outlook is for north and central Georgia. For this afternoon and tonight, a flood watch remains in effect through late this evening for west central Georgia and much of north Georgia, as locally heavy rainfall will lead to increased chances for flash flooding. A few storms could also become strong to severe, capable of producing isolated damaging wind gusts and frequent lightning. And now the extended outlook for the period Wednesday through Monday. Scattered to numerous thunderstorms are expected Wednesday through Monday, especially during the afternoon and evening hours. A few storms could become strong to severe and capable of producing isolated damaging wind gusts and frequent lightning. Spotter information statement, spotter activation will not be needed through tonight. Here is the official forecast from your National Weather Service for the Athens listening area. Tonight, mostly cloudy with a chance of showers. A chance of thunderstorms, mainly early. Lows in the mid-60s. Light south winds this evening, becoming light and variable. Chance of rain 40%. Wednesday, mostly cloudy in the morning, then becoming partly sunny. A chance of showers. A slight chance of thunderstorms in the morning, then a chance of thunderstorms in the afternoon. Highs in the lower 80s. Southwest winds 5 to 10 miles an hour. Chance of rain 50%. Wednesday night, partly cloudy with a slight chance of showers and thunderstorms in the evening, then mostly cloudy after midnight. Lows in the mid-60s. Light southwest winds. Thursday, partly sunny. A slight chance of showers in the morning, then a chance of showers and thunderstorms in the afternoon. Highs in the mid-80s. West winds 5 to 10 miles an hour. Chance of rain 30%. Thursday night, a chance of thunderstorms in the evening. Mostly cloudy with a chance of showers. Lows in the mid-60s. North winds up to 10 miles an hour. Chance of rain 40%. And now the extended forecast. Friday through Saturday night, showers and a chance of thunderstorms. Highs around 80. Lows in the lower 60s. Sunday and Sunday night, showers likely and a chance of thunderstorms. Highs in the upper 70s. Lows around 60. Monday and Monday night, partly cloudy. A chance of showers and thunderstorms. Highs in the upper 70s. Lows in the upper 50s. Tuesday and Tuesday night, partly cloudy. A chance of showers and thunderstorms. Highs in the upper 70s. Lows in the upper 50s. For more detailed weather, water, and climate information, please visit our website at weather.gov/Atlanta. The current time is 7:37 p.m. Eastern Daylight Time. Here are the 7 p.m. weather observations from around the area. At Athens, it was partly sunny, the temperature was 74 degrees, dew point 72 degrees, relative humidity 93%, wind southeast at 3 miles an hour, pressure was 30.05 inches and steady. At Gainesville, it was cloudy and 75, wind calm. At Winder, with heavy rain, the temperature was 70. At Greensboro, with light rain and fog, it was 73, wind calm. At Clemson, with light rain it was 73, wind calm. Elsewhere across Georgia, at Atlanta with a thunderstorm, it was 73, wind southeast at 7. At Cartersville, with light rain and fog, it was 73, wind west at 8. At Lawrenceville, with light rain, wind southwest at 5. At Macon, with a thunderstorm, it was 73, wind southeast at 5. At Rome, it was cloudy and

wind south at 3. At Augusta, it was mostly sunny and 87, wind south at 6. At Savannah, it was mostly sunny and 85, wind south at 17. Elsewhere across the region, at Chattanooga, it was cloudy and 82, wind southeast at 5. At Asheville, with light rain, it was 73, wind calm. At Greenville-Spartanburg, with rain and fog, it was 72, wind south at 7. Here is the hazardous weather outlook. This hazardous weather outlook is for North and Central Georgia. For this afternoon and tonight, a flood watch remains in effect through late this evening for West Central Georgia and much of North Georgia, as locally heavy rainfall will lead to increased chances for flash flooding. A few storms could also become strong to severe, capable of producing isolated damaging wind gusts and frequent lightning. And now the extended outlook for the period Wednesday through Monday. Scattered to numerous thunderstorms are expected Wednesday through Monday, especially during the afternoon and evening hours. A few storms could become strong to severe and capable of producing isolated damaging wind gusts and frequent lightning. Spotter information statement, spotter activation will not be needed through tonight. Here is the official forecast from your National Weather Service for the Athens listening area. Tonight, mostly cloudy with a chance of showers. A chance of thunderstorms, mainly early. Lows in the mid-60s. Light south winds this evening, becoming light and variable. Chance of rain 40%. Wednesday, mostly cloudy in the morning, then becoming partly sunny. A chance of showers. A slight chance of thunderstorms in the morning, then a chance of thunderstorms in the afternoon. Highs in the lower 80s. Southwest winds 5 to 10 miles an hour. Chance of rain 50%. Wednesday night, partly cloudy with a slight chance of showers and thunderstorms in the evening, then mostly cloudy after midnight. Lows in the mid-60s. Light southwest winds. Thursday, partly sunny. A slight chance of showers in the morning, then a chance of showers and thunderstorms in the afternoon. Highs in the mid-80s. West winds 5 to 10 miles an hour. Chance of rain 30%. Thursday night, a chance of thunderstorms in the evening. Mostly cloudy with a chance of showers. Lows in the mid-60s. North winds up to 10 miles an hour. Chance of rain 40%. And now the extended forecast. Friday through Saturday night, showers and a chance of thunderstorms. Highs around 80. Lows in the lower 60s. Sunday and Sunday night, showers likely and a chance of thunderstorms. Highs in the upper 70s. Lows around 60. Monday and Monday night, partly cloudy. A chance of showers and thunderstorms. Highs in the upper 70s. Lows in the upper 50s. Tuesday and Tuesday night, partly cloudy. A chance of showers and thunderstorms. Highs in the upper 70s. Lows in the upper 50s. 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The Athens climate summary for this evening, as of 4 p.m., May 26, 2026. Today's high temperature of 87 degrees occurred at 2:11 p.m. This high was 2 degrees above the normal high of 85. The record high is 99 degrees, which was set in 1911. Today's low temperature of 69 degrees occurred at 3:56 a.m. This low was 7 degrees above the normal low of 62. The record low is 41 degrees, which was set in 1979. 0.10 inches of precipitation fell today, which brings the monthly total to 5.13 inches. This is 2.47 inches above the normal amount of 2.66 inches for May. The total precipitation for the year now stands at 14.74 inches, which is 4.53 inches below normal. There were no heating degree days today. This leaves the monthly total at 26. The yearly total since July 1st is 2,314.

there were 13 cooling degree days today. This brings the monthly total to 153. The yearly total since January 1st is 334. Sunset tonight is at 8:36 p.m. Sunrise tomorrow is at 6:25 a.m. You are listening to NOAA Weather Radio Station, WXK 56, originating from the National Weather Service office in Peachtree City, and transmitting from Athens on a frequency of 162.4 MHz. 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The current time is 7:44 p.m. Eastern Daylight Time. Here are the 7 p.m. weather observations from around the area. At Athens, it was partly sunny, the temperature was 74 degrees, dew point 72 degrees, relative humidity 93%, wind southeast at 3 miles an hour, pressure was 30.05 inches and steady. At Gainesville, it was cloudy and 75, wind calm. At Winder, with heavy rain, the temperature was 70. At Greensboro, with light rain and fog, it was 73, wind calm. At Clemson, with light rain, it was 73, wind calm. Elsewhere across Georgia, at Atlanta with a thunderstorm, it was 73, wind southeast at 7. At Cartersville, with light rain and fog, it was 73, wind west at 8. At Lawrenceville, with light rain, wind southwest at 5. At Macon, with a thunderstorm, it was 73, wind southeast at 5. At Rome, it was cloudy and 74, wind south at 3. At Augusta, it was mostly sunny and 87, wind south at 6. At Savannah, it was mostly sunny and 85, wind south at 17. Elsewhere across the region, at Chattanooga, it was cloudy and 82, wind southeast at 5. At Asheville, with light rain, it was 73, wind calm. At Greenville-Spartanburg, with rain and fog, it was 72, wind south at 7. Here is the hazardous weather outlook. This hazardous weather outlook is for North and Central Georgia. For this afternoon and tonight, a flood watch remains in effect through late this evening for West Central Georgia and much of North Georgia, as locally heavy rainfall will lead to increased chances for flash flooding. A few storms could

larger and capable of producing isolated, damaging wind gusts and frequent lightning. Spotter information statement. Spotter activation will not be needed through tonight. Here is the official forecast from your National Weather Service for the Athens listening area. Tonight, mostly cloudy with a chance of showers. A chance of thunderstorms, mainly early. Lows in the mid-60s. Light south winds this evening, becoming light and variable. Chance of rain 40%. Wednesday, mostly cloudy in the morning, then becoming partly sunny. A chance of showers. A slight chance of thunderstorms in the morning, then a chance of thunderstorms in the afternoon. Highs in the lower 80s. Southwest winds 5 to 10 miles an hour. Chance of rain 50%. Wednesday night, partly cloudy with a slight chance of showers and thunderstorms in the evening, then mostly cloudy after midnight. Lows in the mid-60s. Light southwest winds. Thursday, partly sunny. A slight chance of showers in the morning, then a chance of showers and thunderstorms in the afternoon. Highs in the mid-80s. West winds 5 to 10 miles an hour. Chance of rain 30%. Thursday night, a chance of thunderstorms in the evening. Mostly cloudy with a chance of showers. Lows in the mid-60s. North winds up to 10 miles an hour. Chance of rain 40%. And now the extended forecast. Friday through Saturday night, showers and a chance of thunderstorms. Highs around 80. Lows in the lower 60s. Sunday and Sunday night, showers likely and a chance of thunderstorms. Highs in the upper 70s. Lows around 60. Monday and Monday night, partly cloudy. A chance of showers and thunderstorms. Highs in the upper 70s. Lows in the upper 50s. Tuesday and Tuesday night, partly cloudy. A chance of showers and thunderstorms. Highs in the upper 70s. Lows in the upper 50s. 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The current time is 7:49 p.m. Eastern Daylight Time. Here are the 7 p.m. weather observations from around the area. At Athens, it was partly sunny, the temperature was 74 degrees, dew point 72 degrees, relative humidity 93%, wind southeast at 3 miles an hour, pressure was 30.05 inches and steady. At Gainesville, it was cloudy and 75, wind calm. At Winder, with heavy rain, the temperature was 70. At Greensboro, with light rain and fog, it was 73, wind calm. At Clemson, with light rain, it was 73, wind calm. Elsewhere across Georgia, at Atlanta with a thunderstorm, it was 73, wind southeast at 7. At Cartersville, with light rain and fog, it was 73, wind west at 8. At Lawrenceville, with light rain, wind southwest at 5. At Macon, with a thunderstorm, it was 73, wind southeast at 5. At Rome, it was cloudy and 74, wind south at 3. At Augusta, it was mostly sunny and 87, wind south at 6. At Savannah, it was mostly sunny and 85, wind south at 17. Elsewhere across the region, at Chattanooga, it was cloudy and 82, wind southeast at 5. At Asheville, with light rain, it was 73, wind calm. At Greenville-Spartanburg, with rain and fog, it was 72, wind south at 7. The Athens climate summary for this evening, as of 4 p.m., May 26, 2026. Today's high temperature of 87 degrees occurred at 2:11 p.m. This high was 2 degrees above the normal high of 85. The record high is 99 degrees, which was set in 1911. Today's low temperature of 69 degrees occurred at 3:56 a.m. This low was 7 degrees above the normal low of 62. The record low is 41 degrees, which was set in 1979. 0.10 inches of precipitation fell today.

which brings the monthly total to 5.13 inches. This is 2.47 inches above the normal amount of 2.66 inches for May. The total precipitation for the year now stands at 14.74 inches, which is 4.53 inches below normal. There were no heating degree days today. This leaves the monthly total at 26. The yearly total since July 1st is 2,314. There were 13 cooling degree days today. This brings the monthly total to 153. The yearly total since January 1st is 334. Sunset tonight is at 8:36 p.m. Sunrise tomorrow is at 6:25 a.m. Here is the hazardous weather outlook. This hazardous weather outlook is for North and Central Georgia. For this afternoon and tonight, a flood watch remains in effect through late this evening for West Central Georgia and much of North Georgia, as locally heavy rainfall will lead to increased chances for flash flooding. A few storms could also become strong to severe, capable of producing isolated damaging wind gusts and frequent lightning. And now the extended outlook for the period Wednesday through Monday. Scattered to numerous thunderstorms are expected Wednesday through Monday, especially during the afternoon and evening hours. A few storms could become strong to severe and capable of producing isolated damaging wind gusts and frequent lightning. Spotter information statement, spotter activation will not be needed through tonight. Here is the official forecast from your National Weather Service for the Athens listening area. Tonight, mostly cloudy with a chance of showers. A chance of thunderstorms, mainly early. Lows in the mid-60s. Light south winds this evening, becoming light and variable. Chance of rain 40%. Wednesday, mostly cloudy in the morning, then becoming partly sunny. A chance of showers. A slight chance of thunderstorms in the morning, then a chance of thunderstorms in the afternoon. Highs in the lower 80s. Southwest winds 5 to 10 miles an hour. Chance of rain 50%. Wednesday night, partly cloudy with a slight chance of showers and thunderstorms in the evening, then mostly cloudy after midnight. Lows in the mid-60s. Light southwest winds. Thursday, partly sunny. A slight chance of showers in the morning, then a chance of showers and thunderstorms in the afternoon. Highs in the mid-80s. West winds 5 to 10 miles an hour. Chance of rain 30%. Thursday night, a chance of thunderstorms in the evening. Mostly cloudy with a chance of showers. Lows in the mid-60s. North winds up to 10 miles an hour. Chance of rain 40%. And now the extended forecast. Friday through Saturday night, showers and a chance of thunderstorms. Highs around 80. Lows in the lower 60s. Sunday and Sunday night, showers likely and a chance of thunderstorms. Highs in the upper 70s. Lows around 60. Monday and Monday night, partly cloudy. A chance of showers and thunderstorms. Highs in the upper 70s. Lows in the upper 50s. Tuesday and Tuesday night, partly cloudy. A chance of showers and thunderstorms. Highs in the upper 70s. Lows in the upper 50s. For more detailed weather, water, and climate information, please visit our website at weather.gov/Atlanta. The current time is 7:56 p.m. Eastern Daylight Time. Here are the 7 p.m. weather observations from around the area. At Athens, it was partly sunny, the temperature was 74 degrees, dew point 72 degrees, relative humidity 93%, wind southeast at 3 miles an hour, pressure was 30.05 inches and steady. At Gainesville, it was cloudy and 75, wind calm. At Winder, with heavy rain, the temperature was 70. At Greensboro, with light rain and fog, it was 73, wind calm. At Clemson, with light rain, it was 73, wind calm. Elsewhere across Georgia, at Atlanta with a thunderstorm, it was 73, wind southeast at 70.

At Cartersville, with light rain and fog, it was 73, wind west at 8. At Lawrenceville, with light rain, wind southwest at 5. At Macon, with a thunderstorm, it was 73, wind southeast at 5. At Rome, it was cloudy and 74, wind south at 3. At Augusta, it was mostly sunny and 87, wind south at 6. At Savannah, it was mostly sunny and 85, wind south at 17. Elsewhere across the region, at Chattanooga, it was cloudy and 82, wind southeast at 5. At Asheville, with light rain it was 73, wind calm. At Greenville-Spartanburg, with rain and fog, it was 72, wind south at 7. Here is the hazardous weather outlook. This hazardous weather outlook is for North and Central Georgia. For this afternoon and tonight, a flood watch remains in effect through late this evening for West Central Georgia and much of North Georgia, as locally heavy rainfall will lead to increased chances for flash flooding. A few storms could also become strong to severe, capable of producing isolated damaging wind gusts and frequent lightning. And now the extended outlook for the period Wednesday through Monday. Scattered to numerous thunderstorms are expected Wednesday through Monday, especially during the afternoon and evening hours. A few storms could become strong to severe and capable of producing isolated damaging wind gusts and frequent lightning. Spotter information statement, spotter activation will not be needed through tonight. What? Flooding caused by excessive rainfall continues to be possible. Where? Portions of central, east central, north central, northeast, northwest, and west central Georgia, including the following areas, in central Georgia, Butts, Jasper and Putnam. In east central Georgia, Green. In north central Georgia, Barrow, Cherokee, Clayton, Cobb, Dawson, DeKalb, Douglas, Fannin, Fayette, Forsyth, Gilmer, Gwinnett, Hall, Henry, Lumpkin, Morgan, Newton, North Fulton, Pickens, Rockdale, South Fulton, Union and Walton. In northeast Georgia, Banks, Clark, Jackson, Madison, Oconee, Oglethorpe, Townsend White. In northwest Georgia, Bartow, Carroll, Catoosa, Chattooga, Dade, Floyd, Gordon, Harrelson, Murray, Paulding, Polk, Walker and Whitfield. In west central Georgia, Goita, Hurd and Spaulding. When, through this evening, impacts, excessive runoff may result in flooding of rivers, creeks, streams, and other low-lying and flood-prone locations. Flooding may occur in poor drainage and urban areas. Additional details, multiple rounds of rainfall are expected to move across the area through late today. An anomalously moist environment will persist over Georgia, resulting in high rain rates and increased chances for flash flooding. Convective rainfall showers and thunderstorms may repeatedly train over areas and have locally high enough rainfall rates to induce flash flooding in urban areas and areas with poor drainage, as well as creeks and streams prone to flash flooding. http://www.weather.gov/safety/flood. You should monitor later forecasts and be alert for possible flood warnings. Those living in areas prone to flooding should be prepared to take action should flooding develop. Here is the official forecast from your National Weather Service for the Athens listening area. Tonight, mostly cloudy with a chance of showers. A chance of thunderstorms, mainly early. Lows in the mid-60s. Light south winds this evening, becoming light and variable. Chance of rain 40%. Wednesday, mostly cloudy in the morning, then becoming partly sunny. A chance of showers. A slight chance of thunderstorms in the morning, then a chance of thunderstorms in the afternoon. Highs in the lower 80s. Southwest winds 5 to 10 miles an hour. Chance of rain 50%. Wednesday night, partly cloudy with a slight chance of showers and thunderstorms in the evening, then mostly cloudy after midnight. Lows in the mid-60s. Light southwest winds. Thursday, partly sunny. A slight chance of showers in the morning, then a chance